Warning. Highs in the lower 90s. Light winds becoming southwest up to 5 miles an hour in the afternoon. Wednesday night, mostly clear. Lows around 70. West winds up to 5 miles an hour. Thursday, sunny. Highs in the lower 90s. Southwest winds up to 5 miles an hour. Thursday night, mostly clear. Lows in the lower 70s. Southwest winds up to 5 miles an hour. And now the extended forecast for the radio listening area. Friday and Friday night, thunderstorms likely. Highs in the upper 80s. Lows in the lower 70s. Chance of thunderstorms 70%. Saturday and Saturday night, showers likely and chance of thunderstorms. Highs in the upper 80s. Lows in the lower 70s. Chance of precipitation 70%. Sunday and Sunday night, partly cloudy. A 50% chance of thunderstorms. Highs in the upper 80s. Lows in the upper 60s. Monday and Monday night, partly cloudy. A 40% chance of thunderstorms. Highs in the upper 80s. Lows around 70. Tuesday and Tuesday night, partly cloudy. A 40% chance of thunderstorms. Highs in the upper 80s. Lows in the upper 60s. 8 p.m. Eastern Daylight Time weather conditions across north central Kentucky. At Frankfort. And the pressure was 30.11 inches and steady. At Lexington, it was sunny. The temperature was 84 degrees, the dew point 66, and the relative humidity 54%. The wind was northeast at 12 miles an hour. The pressure was 30.12 inches and falling. At Louisville, it was mostly sunny. The temperature was 88 degrees, the dew point 64, and the relative humidity 44%. The wind was east at 10 miles an hour. The pressure was 30.09 inches and rising. At Frankfort, and the pressure was 30.11 inches and steady. Elsewhere around the region, throughout the region, skies ranged from sunny to mostly sunny. It was 86 at Covington, 88 at Indianapolis, 86 at Jasper, Indiana, and 83 at Wilmington, Ohio. Jackson reported 80, London reported 84, and Bowling Green reported 85. And now here is the 8 to 14 day outlook for the region. This forecast is valid for the period from July 22nd to 28, 2026. For Kentucky, temperatures are forecast to be below normal, and precipitation is forecast to be above normal. For Indiana, temperatures are forecast to be below normal, and precipitation is forecast to be normal. For Tennessee, temperatures are forecast to be normal, and precipitation is forecast to be above normal. This long-term outlook is updated on NOAA Weather Radio around 5 p.m. Eastern Time each day. The current time is 8:07 p.m. Eastern Daylight Time. Now for the official National Weather Service forecast for Frankfort and surrounding communities. Tonight, clear. Lows in the upper 60s. East winds up to 5 miles an hour. Wednesday, sunny. Patchy fog in the morning. Highs in the lower 90s. Light winds becoming southwest up to 5 miles an hour in the afternoon. Wednesday night, mostly clear. Lows around 70. West winds up to 5 miles an hour. Thursday, sunny. Highs in the lower 90s. Southwest winds up to 5 miles an hour. Thursday night, mostly clear. Lows in the lower 70s. Southwest winds up to 5 miles an hour. And now the extended forecast for the radio listening area. Friday and Friday night, thunderstorms likely. Highs in the upper 80s. Lows in the lower 70s. Chance of thunderstorms 70%. Saturday and Saturday night, showers likely and chance of thunderstorms. Highs in the upper 80s. Lows in the lower 70s. Chance of precipitation.

70%. Sunday and Sunday night, partly cloudy. A 50% chance of thunderstorms. Highs in the upper 80s. Lows in the upper 60s. Monday and Monday night, partly cloudy. A 40% chance of thunderstorms. Highs in the upper 80s. Lows around 70. Tuesday and Tuesday night, partly cloudy. A 40% chance of thunderstorms. Highs in the upper 80s. Lows in the upper 60s. 8 p.m. Eastern Daylight Time weather conditions across north central Kentucky. At Frankfort. And the pressure was 30.11 inches and steady. At Lexington, it was sunny. The temperature was 84 degrees, the dew point 66, and the relative humidity 54%. The wind was northeast at 12 miles an hour. The pressure was 30.12 inches and falling. At Louisville, it was mostly sunny. The temperature was 88 degrees, the dew point 64, and the relative humidity 44%. The wind was east at 10 miles an hour. The pressure was 30.09 inches and rising. At Frankfort, and the pressure was 30.11 inches and steady. Elsewhere around the region, throughout the region, skies ranged from sunny to mostly sunny. It was 86 at Covington, 88 at Indianapolis, 86 at Jasper, Indiana, and 83 at Wilmington, Ohio. Jackson reported 80, London reported 84, and Bowling Green reported 85. And now here is the 8 to 14 day outlook for the region. This forecast is valid for the period from July 22nd to 28, 2026. For Kentucky, temperatures are forecast to be below normal, and precipitation is forecast to be above normal. For Indiana, temperatures are forecast to be below normal, and precipitation is forecast to be normal. For Tennessee, temperatures are forecast to be normal, and precipitation is forecast to be above normal. This long-term outlook is updated on NOAA Weather Radio around 5 p.m. Eastern Time each day. Now for the official National Weather Service forecast for Frankfort and surrounding communities. Tonight, clear. Lows in the upper 60s. East winds up to 5 miles an hour. Wednesday, sunny. Patchy fog in the morning. Highs in the lower 90s. Light winds becoming southwest up to 5 miles an hour in the afternoon. Wednesday night, mostly clear. Lows around 70. West winds up to 5 miles an hour. Thursday, sunny. Highs in the lower 90s. Southwest winds up to 5 miles an hour. Thursday night, mostly clear. Lows in the lower 70s. Southwest winds up to 5 miles an hour. And now the extended forecast for the radio listening area. Friday and Friday night, thunderstorms likely. Highs in the upper 80s. Lows in the lower 70s. Chance of thunderstorms 70%. Saturday and Saturday night, showers likely and chance of thunderstorms. Highs in the upper 80s. Lows in the lower 70s. Chance of precipitation 70%. Sunday and Sunday night, partly cloudy. A 50% chance of thunderstorms. Highs in the upper 80s. Lows in the upper 60s. Monday and Monday night, partly cloudy. A 40% chance of thunderstorms. Highs in the upper 80s. Lows around 70. Tuesday and Tuesday night, partly cloudy. A 40% chance of thunderstorms. Highs in the upper 80s. Lows in the upper 60s. 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The current time is 8:13 p.m. Eastern Daylight Time. 8 p.m. Eastern Daylight Time weather conditions across north central Kentucky.

Frankfurt, and the pressure was 30.11 inches and steady. At Lexington, it was sunny. The temperature was 84 degrees, the dew point 66, and the relative humidity 54%. The wind was northeast at 12 miles an hour. The pressure was 30.12 inches and falling. At Louisville, it was mostly sunny. The temperature was 88 degrees, the dew point 64, and the relative humidity 44%. The wind was east at 10 miles an hour. The pressure was 30.09 inches and rising. At Frankfurt, and the pressure was 30.11 inches and steady. Elsewhere around the region, throughout the region, skies ranged from sunny to mostly sunny. It was 86 at Covington, 88 at Indianapolis, 86 at Jasper, Indiana, and 83 at Wilmington, Ohio. Jackson reported 80, London reported 84, and Bowling Green reported 85. And now here is the 8 to 14 day outlook for the region. This forecast is valid for the period from July 22nd to 28, 2026. For Kentucky, temperatures are forecast to be below normal, and precipitation is forecast to be above normal. For Indiana, temperatures are forecast to be below normal, and precipitation is forecast to be normal. For Tennessee, temperatures are forecast to be normal, and precipitation is forecast to be above normal. This long-term outlook is updated on NOAA Weather Radio around 5 p.m. Eastern Time each day. Now for the official National Weather Service forecast for Frankfurt and surrounding communities. Tonight, clear. Lows in the upper 60s. East winds up to 5 miles an hour. Wednesday, sunny. Patchy fog in the morning. Highs in the lower 90s. Light winds becoming southwest up to 5 miles an hour in the afternoon. Wednesday night, mostly clear. Lows around 70. West winds up to 5 miles an hour. Thursday, sunny. Highs in the lower 90s. Southwest winds up to 5 miles an hour. Thursday night, mostly clear. Lows in the lower 70s. Southwest winds up to 5 miles an hour. And now the extended forecast for the radio listening area. Friday and Friday night, thunderstorms likely. Highs in the upper 80s. Lows in the lower 70s. Chance of thunderstorms 70%. Saturday and Saturday night, showers likely and chance of thunderstorms. Highs in the upper 80s. Lows in the lower 70s. Chance of precipitation 70%. Sunday and Sunday night, partly cloudy. A 50% chance of thunderstorms. Highs in the upper 80s. Lows in the upper 60s. Monday and Monday night, partly cloudy. A 40% chance of thunderstorms. Highs in the upper 80s. Lows around 70. Tuesday and Tuesday night, partly cloudy. A 40% chance of thunderstorms. Highs in the upper 80s. Lows in the upper 60s. The current time is 8:17 p.m. Eastern Daylight Time. 8 p.m. Eastern Daylight Time weather conditions across north central Kentucky. At Frankfurt, and the pressure was 30.11 inches and steady. At Lexington, it was sunny. The temperature was 84 degrees, the dew point 66, and the relative humidity 54%. The wind was northeast at 12 miles an hour. The pressure was 30.12 inches and falling. At Louisville, it was mostly sunny. The temperature was 88 degrees, the dew point 64, and the relative humidity 44%. The wind was east at 10 miles an hour. The pressure was 30.09 inches and rising. At Frankfurt, and the pressure was 30.11 inches and steady. Elsewhere around the region, throughout the region, skies ranged from sunny to mostly sunny. It was 86 at Covington, 88 at Indianapolis, 86 at Jasper, Indiana, and 83 at Wilmington, Ohio. Jackson reported.

reported 80, London reported 84, and Bowling Green reported 85. And now here is the 8 to 14 day outlook for the region. This forecast is valid for the period from July 22nd to 28, 2026. For Kentucky, temperatures are forecast to be below normal, and precipitation is forecast to be above normal. For Indiana, temperatures are forecast to be below normal, and precipitation is forecast to be normal. For Tennessee, temperatures are forecast to be normal, and precipitation is forecast to be above normal. This long-term outlook is updated on NOAA Weather Radio around 5 p.m. Eastern Time each day. Now for the official National Weather Service forecast for Frankfort and surrounding communities. Tonight, clear. Lows in the upper 60s. East winds up to 5 miles an hour. Wednesday, sunny. Patchy fog in the morning. Highs in the lower 90s. Light winds becoming southwest up to 5 miles an hour in the afternoon. Wednesday night, mostly clear. Lows around 70. West winds up to 5 miles an hour. Thursday, sunny. Highs in the lower 90s. Southwest winds up to 5 miles an hour. Thursday night, mostly clear. Lows in the lower 70s. Southwest winds up to 5 miles an hour. And now the extended forecast for the radio listening area. Friday and Friday night, thunderstorms likely. Highs in the upper 80s. Lows in the lower 70s. Chance of thunderstorm 70%. Saturday and Saturday night, showers likely and chance of thunderstorms. Highs in the upper 80s. Lows in the lower 70s. Chance of precipitation 70%. Sunday and Sunday night, partly cloudy. A 50% chance of thunderstorms. Highs in the upper 80s. Lows in the upper 60s. Monday and Monday night, partly cloudy. A 40% chance of thunderstorms. Highs in the upper 80s. Lows around 70. Tuesday and Tuesday night, partly cloudy. A 40% chance of thunderstorms. Highs in the upper 80s. Lows in the upper 60s. 8 p.m. Eastern Daylight Time weather conditions across north-central Kentucky. At Frankfort. And the pressure was 30.11 inches and steady. At Lexington, it was sunny. The temperature was 84 degrees, the dew point 66, and the relative humidity 54%. The wind was northeast at 12 miles an hour. The pressure was 30.12 inches and falling. At Louisville, it was mostly sunny. The temperature was 88 degrees, the dew point 64, and the relative humidity 44%. The wind was east at 10 miles an hour. The pressure was 30.09 inches and rising. At Frankfort, and the pressure was 30.11 inches and steady. Elsewhere around the region, throughout the region, skies ranged from sunny to mostly sunny. It was 86 at Covington, 88 at Indianapolis, 86 at Jasper, Indiana, and 83 at Wilmington, Ohio. Jackson reported 80, London reported 84, and Bowling Green reported 85. The current time is 8:22 p.m. Eastern Daylight Time. And now here is the 8 to 14 day outlook for the region. This forecast is valid for the period from July 22nd to 28, 2026. For Kentucky, temperatures are forecast to be below normal, and precipitation is forecast to be above normal. For Indiana, temperatures are forecast to be below normal, and precipitation is forecast to be normal. For Tennessee, temperatures are forecast to be normal, and precipitation is forecast to be above normal. This long-term outlook is updated on NOAA Weather Radio around 5 p.m. Eastern Time each day. Now for the official National Weather Service forecast for Frankfort and surrounding communities. Tonight, clear. Lows in the upper 60s. East winds up to 5 miles an hour. Wednesday, sunny.

patchy fog in the morning. Highs in the lower 90s. Light winds becoming southwest up to 5 miles an hour in the afternoon. Wednesday night, mostly clear. Lows around 70. West winds up to 5 miles an hour. Thursday, sunny. Highs in the lower 90s. Southwest winds up to 5 miles an hour. Thursday night, mostly clear. Lows in the lower 70s. Southwest winds up to 5 miles an hour. And now the extended forecast for the radio listening area. Friday and Friday night, thunderstorms likely. Highs in the upper 80s. Lows in the lower 70s. Chance of thunderstorms 70%. Saturday and Saturday night, showers likely and chance of thunderstorms. Highs in the upper 80s. Lows in the lower 70s. Chance of precipitation 70%. Sunday and Sunday night, partly cloudy. A 50% chance of thunderstorms. Highs in the upper 80s. Lows in the upper 60s. Monday and Monday night, partly cloudy. A 40% chance of thunderstorms. Highs in the upper 80s. Lows around 70. Tuesday and Tuesday night, partly cloudy. A 40% chance of thunderstorms. Highs in the upper 80s. Lows in the upper 60s. 8 p.m. Eastern Daylight Time weather conditions across north central Kentucky. At Frankfort. And the pressure was 30.11 inches and steady. At Lexington, it was sunny. The temperature was 84 degrees, the dew point 66, and the relative humidity 54%. The wind was northeast at 12 miles an hour. The pressure was 30.12 inches and falling. At Louisville, it was mostly sunny. The temperature was 88 degrees, the dew point 64, and the relative humidity 44%. The wind was east at 10 miles an hour. The pressure was 30.09 inches and rising. At Frankfort, and the pressure was 30.11 inches and steady. Elsewhere around the region, throughout the region, skies ranged from sunny to mostly sunny. It was 86 at Covington, 88 at Indianapolis, 86 at Jasper, Indiana, and 83 at Wilmington, Ohio. Jackson reported 80, London reported 84, and Bowling Green reported 85. And now here is the 8 to 14 day outlook for the region. This forecast is valid for the period from July 22nd to 28, 2026. For Kentucky, temperatures are forecast to be below normal, and precipitation is forecast to be above normal. For Indiana, temperatures are forecast to be below normal, and precipitation is forecast to be normal. For Tennessee, temperatures are forecast to be normal, and precipitation is forecast to be above normal. This long-term outlook is updated on NOAA Weather Radio around 5 p.m. Eastern Time each day. The current time is 8:27 p.m. Eastern Daylight Time. Now for the official National Weather Service forecast for Frankfort and surrounding communities. Tonight, clear. Lows in the upper 60s. East winds up to 5 miles an hour. Wednesday, sunny. Patchy fog in the morning. Highs in the lower 90s. Light winds becoming southwest up to 5 miles an hour in the afternoon. Wednesday night, mostly clear. Lows around 70. West winds up to 5 miles an hour. Thursday, sunny. Highs in the lower 90s. Southwest winds up to 5 miles an hour. Thursday night, mostly clear. Lows in the lower 70s. Southwest winds up to 5 miles an hour. And now the extended forecast for the radio listening area. Friday and Friday night, thunderstorms likely. Highs in the upper 80s. Lows in the lower 70s. Chance of thunderstorms 70%. Saturday and Saturday night, showers likely and chance of thunderstorms. Highs in the upper 80s. Lows in the lower 70s.
chance of precipitation 70%. Sunday and Sunday night, partly cloudy. A 50% chance of thunderstorms. Highs in the upper 80s. Lows in the upper 60s. Monday and Monday night, partly cloudy. A 40% chance of thunderstorms. Highs in the upper 80s. Lows around 70. Tuesday and Tuesday night, partly cloudy. A 40% chance of thunderstorms. Highs in the upper 80s. Lows in the upper 60s. 8 p.m. Eastern Daylight Time weather conditions across north central Kentucky. At Frankfort. And the pressure was 30.11 inches and steady. At Lexington, it was sunny. The temperature was 84 degrees, the dew point 66, and the relative humidity 54%. The wind was northeast at 12 miles an hour. The pressure was 30.12 inches and falling. At Louisville, it was mostly sunny. The temperature was 88 degrees, the dew point 64, and the relative humidity 44%. The wind was east at 10 miles an hour. The pressure was 30.09 inches and rising. At Frankfort, and the pressure was 30.11 inches and steady. Elsewhere around the region, throughout the region, skies ranged from sunny to mostly sunny. It was 86 at Covington, 88 at Indianapolis, 86 at Jasper, Indiana, and 83 at Wilmington, Ohio. Jackson reported 80, London reported 84, and Bowling Green reported 85. And now here is the 8 to 14 day outlook for the region. This forecast is valid for the period from July 22nd to 28, 2026. For Kentucky, temperatures are forecast to be below normal, and precipitation is forecast to be above normal. For Indiana, temperatures are forecast to be below normal, and precipitation is forecast to be normal. For Tennessee, temperatures are forecast to be normal, and precipitation is forecast to be above normal. This long-term outlook is updated on NOAA Weather Radio around 5 p.m. Eastern Time each day. Now for the official National Weather Service forecast for Frankfort and surrounding communities. Tonight, clear. Lows in the upper 60s. East winds up to 5 miles an hour. Wednesday, sunny. Patchy fog in the morning. Highs in the lower 90s. Light winds becoming southwest up to 5 miles an hour in the afternoon. Wednesday night, mostly clear. Lows around 70. West winds up to 5 miles an hour. Thursday, sunny. Highs in the lower 90s. Southwest winds up to 5 miles an hour. Thursday night, mostly clear. Lows in the lower 70s. Southwest winds up to 5 miles an hour. And now the extended forecast for the radio listening area. Friday and Friday night, thunderstorms likely. Highs in the upper 80s. Lows in the lower 70s. Chance of thunderstorms 70%. Saturday and Saturday night, showers likely and chance of thunderstorms. Highs in the upper 80s. Lows in the lower 70s. Chance of precipitation 70%. Sunday and Sunday night, partly cloudy. A 50% chance of thunderstorms. Highs in the upper 80s. Lows in the upper 60s. Monday and Monday night, partly cloudy. A 40% chance of thunderstorms. Highs in the upper 80s, 60s. Monday and Monday night, partly cloudy. A 40% chance of thunderstorms. Highs in the upper 80s. Lows around 70. Tuesday and Tuesday night, partly cloudy. A 40% chance of thunderstorms. Highs in the upper 80s. Lows in the upper 60s. The current time is 8:33 p.m. Eastern Daylight Time. 8 p.m. Eastern Daylight Time weather conditions across north central Kentucky. At Frankfort. And the pressure was 30.11 inches and steady. At Lexington, it was sunny.

temperature was 84 degrees, the dew point 66, and the relative humidity 54%. The wind was northeast at 12 miles an hour. The pressure was 30.12 inches and falling. At Louisville, it was mostly sunny. The temperature was 88 degrees, the dew point 64, and the relative humidity 44%. The wind was east at 10 miles an hour. The pressure was 30.09 inches and rising. At Frankfurt, and the pressure was 30.11 inches and steady. Elsewhere around the region, throughout the region, skies ranged from sunny to mostly sunny. It was 86 at Covington, 88 at Indianapolis, 86 at Jasper, Indiana, and 83 at Wilmington, Ohio. Jackson reported 80, London reported 84, and Bowling Green reported 85. And now here is the 8 to 14 day outlook for the region. This forecast is valid for the period from July 22nd to 28, 2026. For Kentucky, temperatures are forecast to be below normal, and precipitation is forecast to be above normal. For Indiana, temperatures are forecast to be below normal, and precipitation is forecast to be normal. For Tennessee, temperatures are forecast to be normal, and precipitation is forecast to be above normal. This long-term outlook is updated on NOAA Weather Radio around 5 p.m. Eastern Time each day. Now for the official National Weather Service forecast for Frankfurt and surrounding communities. Tonight, clear. Lows in the upper 60s. East winds up to 5 miles an hour. Wednesday, sunny. Patchy fog in the morning. Highs in the lower 90s. Light winds becoming southwest up to 5 miles an hour in the afternoon. Wednesday night, mostly clear. Lows around 70. West winds up to 5 miles an hour. Thursday, sunny. Highs in the lower 90s. Southwest winds up to 5 miles an hour. Thursday night, mostly clear. Lows in the lower 70s. Southwest winds up to 5 miles an hour. And now the extended forecast for the radio listening area. Friday and Friday night, thunderstorms likely. Highs in the upper 80s. Lows in the lower 70s. Chance of thunderstorms 70%. Saturday and Saturday night, showers likely and chance of thunderstorms. Highs in the upper 80s. Lows in the lower 70s. Chance of precipitation 70%. Sunday and Sunday night, partly cloudy. A 50% chance of thunderstorms. Highs in the upper 80s. Lows in the upper 60s. Monday and Monday night, partly cloudy. A 40% chance of thunderstorms. Highs in the upper 80s. Lows around 70. Tuesday and Tuesday night, partly cloudy. A 40% chance of thunderstorms. Highs in the upper 80s. Lows in the upper 60s. The current time is 8:37 p.m. Eastern Daylight Time. This is the climate data for Frankfurt for today. Since midnight, the high temperature was 88. The low was 68. No precipitation fell. Sunrise tomorrow 6:29 a.m. Sunset tomorrow 9:02 p.m. 8 p.m. Eastern Daylight Time weather conditions across north central Kentucky. At Frankfurt, and the pressure was 30.11 inches and steady. At Lexington, it was sunny. The temperature was 84 degrees, the dew point 66, and the relative humidity 54%. The wind was northeast at 12 miles an hour. The pressure was 30.12 inches and falling. At Louisville, it was mostly sunny. The temperature was 88 degrees, the dew point 64, and the relative humidity 44%. The wind was east at 10 miles an hour. The pressure was 30.09 inches and rising. At Frankfurt, and the pressure was 30.11 inches and steady. Elsewhere around the region, throughout the region, skies ranged from sunny to mostly sunny.
It was 86 at Covington, 88 at Indianapolis, 86 at Jasper, Indiana, and 83 at Wilmington, Ohio. Jackson reported 80, London reported 84, and Bowling Green reported 85. And now here is the 8 to 14 day outlook for the region. This forecast is valid for the period from July 22nd to 28, 2026. For Kentucky, temperatures are forecast to be below normal, and precipitation is forecast to be above normal. For Indiana, temperatures are forecast to be below normal, and precipitation is forecast to be normal. For Tennessee, temperatures are forecast to be normal, and precipitation is forecast to be above normal. This long-term outlook is updated on NOAA Weather Radio around 5 p.m. Eastern Time each day. Now for the official National Weather Service forecast for Frankfort and surrounding communities. Tonight, clear. Lows in the upper 60s. East winds up to 5 miles an hour. Wednesday, sunny. Patchy fog in the morning. Highs in the lower 90s. Light winds becoming southwest up to 5 miles an hour in the afternoon. Wednesday night, mostly clear. Lows around 70. West winds up to 5 miles an hour. Thursday, sunny. Highs in the lower 90s. Southwest winds up to 5 miles an hour. Thursday night, mostly clear. Lows in the lower 70s. Southwest winds up to 5 miles an hour. And now the extended forecast for the radio listening area. Friday and Friday night, thunderstorms likely. Highs in the upper 80s. Lows in the lower 70s. Chance of thunderstorms 70%. Saturday and Saturday night, showers likely and chance of thunderstorms. Highs in the upper 80s. Lows in the lower 70s. Chance of precipitation 70%. Sunday and Sunday night, partly cloudy. A 50% chance of thunderstorms. Highs in the upper 80s. Lows in the upper 60s. Monday and Monday night, partly cloudy. A 40% chance of thunderstorms. Highs in the upper 80s. Lows around 70. Tuesday and Tuesday night, partly cloudy. A 40% chance of thunderstorms. Highs in the upper 80s. Lows in the upper 60s. This is the climate data for Frankfort for today. Since midnight, the high temperature was 88. The low was 68. No precipitation fell. Sunrise tomorrow 6:29 a.m. Sunset tomorrow 9:02 p.m. This is NOAA Weather Radio, your best source for 24-hour-a-day weather information. 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The current time is 8:42 p.m. Eastern Daylight Time. 8 p.m. Eastern Daylight Time weather conditions across north-central Kentucky. At Frankfort. And the pressure was 30.11 inches, and steady. At Lexington, it was sunny. The temperature was 84 degrees, the dew point 66, and the relative humidity 54%. The wind was northeast at 12 miles an hour. The pressure was 30.12 inches and falling. At Louisville, it was mostly sunny. The temperature was 88 degrees, the dew point 64, and the relative humidity 44%. The wind was east at 10 miles an hour. The pressure was 30.09 inches and rising. At Frankfort, and the pressure was 30.11 inches and steady. Elsewhere around the region, throughout the region, skies ranged from sunny to mostly sunny. It was 86 at Covington, 88 at Indianapolis, 86 at Jasper, Indiana, and 83 at Wilmington, Ohio. Jackson reported 80, London reported 84, and Bowling Green reported 85. And now here is the 8 to 14 day outlook for the region. This forecast is valid for the period

up to 5 miles an hour. Wednesday, sunny. Patchy fog in the morning. Highs in the lower 90s. Light winds becoming southwest up to 5 miles an hour in the afternoon. Wednesday night, mostly clear. Lows around 70. West winds up to 5 miles an hour. Thursday, sunny. Highs in the lower 90s. Southwest winds up to 5 miles an hour. Thursday night, mostly clear. Lows in the lower 70s. Southwest winds up to 5 miles an hour. And now the extended forecast for the radio listening area. Friday and Friday night, thunderstorms likely. Highs in the upper 80s. Lows in the lower 70s. Chance of thunderstorms 70%. Saturday and Saturday night, showers likely and chance of thunderstorms. Highs in the upper 80s. Lows in the lower 70s. Chance of precipitation 70%. Sunday and Sunday night, partly cloudy. A 50% chance of thunderstorms. Highs in the upper 80s. Lows in the upper 60s. Monday and Monday night, partly cloudy. A 40% chance of thunderstorms. Highs in the upper 80s. Lows around 70. Tuesday and Tuesday night, partly cloudy. A 40% chance of thunderstorms. Highs in the upper 80s. Lows in the upper 60s. This is the climate data for Frankfurt for today. Since midnight, the high temperature was 88. The low was 68. No precipitation fell. Sunrise tomorrow 6:29 a.m. Sunset tomorrow 9:02 p.m. 8 p.m. Eastern Daylight Time weather conditions across north central Kentucky. At Frankfurt. And the pressure was 30.11 inches and steady. At Lexington, it was sunny. The temperature was 84 degrees, the dew point 66, and the relative humidity 54%. The wind was northeast at 12 miles an hour. The pressure was 30.12 inches and falling. At Louisville, it was mostly sunny. The temperature was 88 degrees, the dew point 64, and the relative humidity 44%. The wind was east at 10 miles an hour. The pressure was 30.09 inches and rising. At Frankfurt, and the pressure was 30.11 inches and steady. Elsewhere around the region, throughout the region, skies ranged from sunny to mostly sunny. It was 86 at Covington, 88 at Indianapolis, 86 at Jasper, Indiana, and 83 at Wilmington, Ohio. Jackson reported 80, London reported 84, and Bowling Green reported 85. The current time is 8:47 p.m. Eastern Daylight Time. And now here is the 8 to 14 day outlook for the region. This forecast is valid for the period from July 22nd to 28, 2026. For Kentucky, temperatures are forecast to be below normal, and precipitation is forecast to be above normal. For Indiana, temperatures are forecast to be below normal, and precipitation is forecast to be normal. For Tennessee, temperatures are forecast to be normal, and precipitation is forecast to be above normal. This long-term outlook is updated on NOAA Weather Radio around 5 p.m. Eastern Time each day. Now for the official National Weather Service forecast for Frankfurt and surrounding communities. Tonight, clear. Lows in the upper 60s. East winds up to 5 miles an hour. Wednesday, sunny. Patchy fog in the morning. Highs in the lower 90s. Light winds becoming southwest up to 5 miles an hour in the afternoon. Wednesday night, mostly clear. Lows around 70. West winds up to 5 miles an hour. Thursday, sunny. Highs in the lower 90s. Southwest winds up to 5 miles an hour. Thursday night, mostly clear. Lows in the lower 70s. Southwest winds up to 5 miles an hour. And now the extended forecast for the radio listeners.

opening area. Friday and Friday night, thunderstorms likely. Highs in the upper 80s. Lows in the lower 70s. Chance of thunderstorm 70%. Saturday and Saturday night, showers likely and chance of thunderstorms. Highs in the upper 80s. Lows in the lower 70s. Chance of precipitation 70%. Sunday and Sunday night, partly cloudy. A 50% chance of thunderstorms. Highs in the upper 80s. Lows in the upper 60s. Monday and Monday night, partly cloudy. A 40% chance of thunderstorms. Highs in the upper 80s. Lows around 70. Tuesday and Tuesday night, partly cloudy. A 40% chance of thunderstorms. Highs in the upper 80s. Lows in the upper 60s. This is the climate data for Frankfurt for today. Since midnight, the high temperature was 88. The low was 68. No precipitation fell. Sunrise tomorrow 6:29 a.m. Sunset tomorrow 9:02 p.m. 8 p.m. Eastern Daylight Time weather conditions across north-central Kentucky. At Frankfurt. And the pressure was 30.11 inches and steady. At Lexington, it was sunny. The temperature was 84 degrees, the dew point 66, and the relative humidity 54%. The wind was northeast at 12 miles an hour. The pressure was 30.12 inches and falling. At Louisville, it was mostly sunny. The temperature was 88 degrees, the dew point 64, and the relative humidity 44%. The wind was east at 10 miles an hour. The pressure was 30.09 inches and rising. At Frankfurt, and the pressure was 30.11 inches and steady. Elsewhere around the region, throughout the region, skies ranged from sunny to mostly sunny. It was 86 at Covington, 88 at Indianapolis, 86 at Jasper, Indiana, and 83 at Wilmington, Ohio. Jackson reported 80, London reported 84, and Bowling Green reported 85. The current time is 8:52 p.m. Eastern Daylight Time. And now here is the 8 to 14 day outlook for the region. This forecast is valid for the period from July 22nd to 28, 2026. For Kentucky, temperatures are forecast to be below normal, and precipitation is forecast to be above normal. For Indiana, temperatures are forecast to be below normal, and precipitation is forecast to be normal. For Tennessee, temperatures are forecast to be normal, and precipitation is forecast to be above normal. This long-term outlook is updated on NOAA Weather Radio around 5 p.m. Eastern Time each day. Now for the official National Weather Service forecast for Frankfurt and surrounding communities. Tonight, clear. Lows in the upper 60s. East winds up to 5 miles an hour. Wednesday, sunny. Patchy fog in the morning. Highs in the lower 90s. Light winds becoming southwest up to 5 miles an hour in the afternoon. Wednesday night, mostly clear. Lows around 70. West winds up to 5 miles an hour. Thursday, sunny. Highs in the lower 90s. Southwest winds up to 5 miles an hour. Thursday night, mostly clear. Lows in the lower 70s. Southwest winds up to 5 miles an hour. And now the extended forecast for the radio listening area. Friday and Friday night, thunderstorms likely. Highs in the upper 80s. Lows in the lower 70s. Chance of thunderstorm 70%. Saturday and Saturday night, showers likely and chance of thunderstorms. Highs in the upper 80s. Lows in the lower 70s. Chance of precipitation 70%. Sunday and Sunday night, partly cloudy. A 50% chance of thunderstorms. Highs in the upper 80s. Lows in the upper 60s. Monday and Monday night, partly cloudy. A 40% chance of thunderstorms.

highs in the upper 80s. Lows around 70. Tuesday and Tuesday night, partly cloudy. A 40% chance of thunderstorms. Highs in the upper 80s. Lows in the upper 60s. This is the climate data for Frankfurt for today. Since midnight, the high temperature was 88. The low was 68. No precipitation fell. Sunrise tomorrow 6:29 a.m. Sunset tomorrow 9:02 p.m. 8 p.m. Eastern Daylight Time weather conditions across north-central Kentucky. At Frankfurt. And the pressure was 30.11 inches and steady. At Lexington, it was sunny. The temperature was 84 degrees, the dew point 66, and the relative humidity 54%. The wind was northeast at 12 miles an hour. The pressure was 30.12 inches and falling. At Louisville, it was mostly sunny. The temperature was 88 degrees, the dew point 64, and the relative humidity 44%. The wind was east at 10 miles an hour. The pressure was 30.09 inches and rising. At Frankfurt. And the pressure was 30.11 inches and steady. Elsewhere around the region, throughout the region, skies ranged from sunny to mostly sunny. It was 86 at Covington, 88 at Indianapolis, 86 at Jasper, Indiana, and 83 at Wilmington, Ohio. Jackson reported 80, London reported 84, and Bowling Green reported 85. And now here is the 8 to 14 day outlook for the region. This forecast is valid for the period from July 22nd to 28, 2026. For Kentucky, temperatures are forecast to be below normal, and precipitation is forecast to be above normal. For Indiana, temperatures are forecast to be below normal, and precipitation is forecast to be normal. For Tennessee, temperatures are forecast to be normal, and precipitation is forecast to be above normal. This long-term outlook is updated on NOAA Weather Radio around 5 p.m. Eastern Time each day. The current time is 8:57 p.m. Eastern Daylight Time. Now for the official National Weather Service forecast for Frankfurt and surrounding communities. Tonight, clear. Lows in the upper 60s. East winds up to 5 miles an hour. Wednesday, sunny. Patchy fog in the morning. Highs in the lower 90s. Light winds becoming southwest up to 5 miles an hour in the afternoon. Wednesday night, mostly clear. Lows around 70. West winds up to 5 miles an hour. Thursday, sunny. Highs in the lower 90s. Southwest winds up to 5 miles an hour. Thursday night, mostly clear. Lows in the lower 70s. Southwest winds up to 5 miles an hour. And now the extended forecast for the radio listening area. Friday and Friday night, thunderstorms likely. Highs in the upper 80s. Lows in the lower 70s. Chance of thunderstorms 70%. Saturday and Saturday night, showers likely and chance of thunderstorms. Highs in the upper 80s. Lows in the lower 70s. Chance of precipitation 70%. Sunday and Sunday night, partly cloudy. A 50% chance of thunderstorms. Highs in the upper 80s. Lows in the upper 60s. Monday and Monday night, partly cloudy. A 40% chance of thunderstorms. Highs in the upper 80s. Lows around 70. Tuesday and Tuesday night, partly cloudy. A 40% chance of thunderstorms. Highs in the upper 80s. Lows in the upper 60s. This is the climate data for Frankfurt for today. Since midnight, the high temperature was 88. The low was 68. No precipitation fell. Sunrise tomorrow 6:29 a.m. Sunset tomorrow 9:02 p.m. 8 p.m. Eastern Daylight Time weather conditions across north-central Kentucky. At Frankfurt,

and the pressure was 30.11 inches and steady. At Lexington, it was sunny. The temperature was 84 degrees, the dew point 66, and the relative humidity 54%. The wind was northeast at 12 miles an hour. The pressure was 30.12 inches and falling. At Louisville, it was mostly sunny. The temperature was 88 degrees, the dew point 64, and the relative humidity 44%. The wind was east at 10 miles an hour. The pressure was 30.09 inches and rising. At Frankfort, and the pressure was 30.11 inches and steady. Elsewhere around the region, throughout the region, skies ranged from sunny to mostly sunny. It was 86 at Covington, 88 at Indianapolis, 86 at Jasper, Indiana, and 83 at Wilmington, Ohio. Jackson reported 80, London reported 84, and Bowling Green reported 85. Now for the official National Weather Service forecast for Frankfort and surrounding communities. Tonight, clear. Lows in the upper 60s. East winds up to 5 miles an hour. Wednesday, sunny. Patchy fog in the morning. Highs in the lower 90s. Light winds becoming southwest up to 5 miles an hour in the afternoon. Wednesday night, mostly clear. Lows around 70. West winds up to 5 miles an hour. Thursday, sunny. Highs in the lower 90s. Southwest winds up to 5 miles an hour. Thursday night, mostly clear. Lows in the lower 70s. Southwest winds up to 5 miles an hour. And now the extended forecast for the radio listening area. Friday and Friday night, thunderstorms likely. Highs in the upper 80s. Lows in the lower 70s. Chance of thunderstorms 70%. Saturday and Saturday night, showers likely and chance of thunderstorms. Highs in the upper 80s. Lows in the lower 70s. Chance of precipitation 70%. Sunday and Sunday night, partly cloudy. A 50% chance of thunderstorms. Highs in the upper 80s. Lows in the upper 60s. Monday and Monday night, partly cloudy. A 40% chance of thunderstorms. Highs in the upper 80s. Lows around 70. Tuesday and Tuesday night, partly cloudy. A 40% chance of thunderstorms. Highs in the upper 80s. Lows in the upper 60s. The current time is 9:02 p.m. Eastern Daylight Time. This is the climate data for Frankfort for today. Since midnight, the high temperature was 88. The low was 68. No precipitation fell. Sunrise tomorrow 6:29 a.m. Sunset tomorrow 9:02 p.m. 8 p.m. Eastern Daylight Time weather conditions across north central Kentucky. At Frankfort, and the pressure was 30.11 inches and steady. At Lexington, it was sunny. The temperature was 84 degrees, the dew point 66, and the relative humidity 54%. The wind was northeast at 12 miles an hour. The pressure was 30.12 inches and falling. At Louisville, it was mostly sunny. The temperature was 88 degrees, the dew point 64, and the relative humidity 44%. The wind was east at 10 miles an hour. The pressure was 30.09 inches and rising. At Frankfort, and the pressure was 30.11 inches and steady. Elsewhere around the region, throughout the region, skies ranged from sunny to mostly sunny. It was 86 at Covington, 88 at Indianapolis, 86 at Jasper, Indiana, and 83 at Wilmington, Ohio. Jackson reported 80, London reported 84, and Bowling Green reported 85. Now for the official National Weather Service forecast for Frankfort and surrounding communities. Tonight, clear. Lows in the upper 60s. East winds up to 5 miles an hour. Wednesday, sunny.

patchy fog in the morning. Highs in the lower 90s. Light winds becoming southwest up to 5 miles an hour in the afternoon. Wednesday night, mostly clear. Lows around 70. West winds up to 5 miles an hour. Thursday, sunny. Highs in the lower 90s. Southwest winds up to 5 miles an hour. Thursday night, mostly clear. Lows in the lower 70s. Southwest winds up to 5 miles an hour. And now the extended forecast for the radio listening area. Friday and Friday night, thunderstorms likely. Highs in the upper 80s. Lows in the lower 70s. Chance of thunderstorm 70%. Saturday and Saturday night, showers likely and chance of thunderstorms. Highs in the upper 80s. Lows in the lower 70s. Chance of precipitation 70%. Sunday and Sunday night, partly cloudy. A 50% chance of thunderstorms. Highs in the upper 80s. Lows in the upper 60s. Monday and Monday night, partly cloudy. A 40% chance of thunderstorms. Highs in the upper 80s. Lows around 70. Tuesday and Tuesday night, partly cloudy. A 40% chance of thunderstorms. Highs in the upper 80s. Lows in the upper 60s. This is the climate data for Frankfurt for today. Since midnight, the high temperature was 88. The low was 68. No precipitation fell. Sunrise tomorrow 6:29 a.m. Sunset tomorrow 9:02 p.m. 9 p.m. Eastern Daylight Time weather conditions across north central Kentucky. At Frankfurt. And the pressure was 30.11 inches and steady. At Lexington, it was clear. The temperature was 81 degrees, the dew point 66, and the relative humidity 60%. The wind was east at 7 miles an hour. The pressure was 30.13 inches and rising. At Louisville, it was partly cloudy. The temperature was 86 degrees, the dew point 65, and the relative humidity 49%. The wind was east at 7 miles an hour. The pressure was 30.10 inches and rising. At Frankfurt, and the pressure was 30.11 inches and steady. Elsewhere around the region, it was clear, with a temperature of 83 at Covington, 83 at Jasper, Indiana, 78 at Wilmington, Ohio, 77 at Jackson, and 83 at Bowling Green. It was mostly cloudy, with a temperature of 85 at Indianapolis, and 81 at London. The current time is 9:07 p.m. Eastern Daylight Time. Now for the official National Weather Service forecast for Frankfurt and surrounding communities. Tonight, clear. Lows in the upper 60s. East winds up to 5 miles an hour. Wednesday, sunny. Patchy fog in the morning. Highs in the lower 90s. Light winds becoming southwest up to 5 miles an hour in the afternoon. Wednesday night, mostly clear. Lows around 70. West winds up to 5 miles an hour. Thursday, sunny. Highs in the lower 90s. Southwest winds up to 5 miles an hour. Thursday night, mostly clear. Lows in the lower 70s. Southwest winds up to 5 miles an hour. And now the extended forecast for the radio listening area. Friday and Friday night, thunderstorms likely. Highs in the upper 80s. Lows in the lower 70s. Chance of thunderstorm 70%. Saturday and Saturday night, showers likely and chance of thunderstorms. Highs in the upper 80s. Lows in the lower 70s. Chance of precipitation 70%. Sunday and Sunday night, partly cloudy. A 50% chance of thunderstorms. Highs in the upper 80s. Lows in the upper 60s. Monday and Monday night, partly cloudy. A 40% chance of thunderstorms. Highs in the upper 80s.

Lows around 70. Tuesday and Tuesday night, partly cloudy. A 40% chance of thunderstorms. Highs in the upper 80s. Lows in the upper 60s. This is the climate data for Frankfurt for today. Since midnight, the high temperature was 88. The low was 68. No precipitation fell. Sunrise tomorrow 6:29 a.m. Sunset tomorrow 9:02 p.m. 9 p.m. Eastern Daylight Time weather conditions across north-central Kentucky. At Frankfurt. And the pressure was 30.11 inches and steady. At Lexington, it was clear. The temperature was 81 degrees, the dew point 66, and the relative humidity 60%. The wind was east at 7 miles an hour. The pressure was 30.13 inches and rising. At Louisville, it was partly cloudy. The temperature was 86 degrees, the dew point 65, and the relative humidity 49%. The wind was east at 7 miles an hour. The pressure was 30.10 inches and rising. At Frankfurt, and the pressure was 30.11 inches and steady. Elsewhere around the region, it was clear, with a temperature of 83 at Covington, 83 at Jasper, Indiana, 78 at Wilmington, Ohio, 77 at Jackson, and 83 at Bowling Green. It was mostly cloudy, with a temperature of 85 at Indianapolis and 81 at London. Now for the official National Weather Service forecast for Frankfurt and surrounding communities. Tonight, clear. Lows in the upper 60s. East winds up to 5 miles an hour. Wednesday, sunny. Patchy fog in the morning. Highs in the lower 90s. Light winds becoming southwest up to 5 miles an hour in the afternoon. Wednesday night, mostly clear. Lows around 70. West winds up to 5 miles an hour. Thursday, sunny. Highs in the lower 90s. Southwest winds up to 5 miles an hour. Thursday night, mostly clear. Lows in the lower 70s. Southwest winds up to 5 miles an hour. And now the extended forecast for the radio listening area. Friday and Friday night, thunderstorms likely. Highs in the upper 80s. Lows in the lower 70s. Chance of thunderstorms 70%. Saturday and Saturday night, showers likely and chance of thunderstorms. Highs in the upper 80s. Lows in the lower 70s. Chance of precipitation 70%. Sunday and Sunday night, partly cloudy. A 50% chance of thunderstorms. Highs in the upper 80s. Lows in the upper 60s. Monday and Monday night, partly cloudy. A 40% chance of thunderstorms. Highs in the upper 80s. Lows around 70. Tuesday and Tuesday night, partly cloudy. A 40% chance of thunderstorms. Highs in the upper 80s. Lows in the upper 60s. 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The current time is 9:13 p.m. Eastern Daylight Time. This is the climate data for Frankfurt for today. Since midnight, the high temperature was 88. The low was 68. No precipitation fell. Sunrise tomorrow 6:29 a.m. Sunset tomorrow 9:02 p.m. 9 p.m. Eastern Daylight Time weather conditions across north-central Kentucky. At Frankfurt. And the pressure was 30.11 inches and steady. At Lexington, it was clear. The temperature was 81 degrees, the dew point 66, and the relative humidity 60%. The wind was east at 7 miles an hour. The pressure was 30.13 inches and rising. At Louisville, it was partly cloudy.

The temperature was 86 degrees, the dew point 65, and the relative humidity 49%. The wind was east at 7 miles an hour. The pressure was 30.10 inches and rising at Frankfurt. And the pressure was 30.11 inches and steady. Elsewhere around the region, it was clear, with a temperature of 83 at Covington, 83 at Jasper, Indiana, 78 at Wilmington, Ohio, 77 at Jackson, and 83 at Bowling Green. It was mostly cloudy, with a temperature of 85 at Indianapolis and 81 at London. Now for the official National Weather Service forecast for Frankfurt and surrounding communities. Tonight, clear. Lows in the upper 60s. East winds up to 5 miles an hour. Wednesday, sunny. Patchy fog in the morning. Highs in the lower 90s. Light winds becoming southwest up to 5 miles an hour in the afternoon. Wednesday night, mostly clear. Lows around 70. West winds up to 5 miles an hour. Thursday, sunny. Highs in the lower 90s. Southwest winds up to 5 miles an hour. Thursday night, mostly clear. Lows in the lower 70s. Southwest winds up to 5 miles an hour. And now the extended forecast for the radio listening area. Friday and Friday night, thunderstorms likely. Highs in the upper 80s. Lows in the lower 70s. Chance of thunderstorms 70%. Saturday and Saturday night, showers likely and chance of thunderstorms. Highs in the upper 80s. Lows in the lower 70s. Chance of precipitation 70%. Sunday and Sunday night, partly cloudy. A 50% chance of thunderstorms. Highs in the upper 80s. Lows in the upper 60s. Monday and Monday night, partly cloudy. A 40% chance of thunderstorms. Highs in the upper 80s. Lows around 70. Tuesday and Tuesday night, partly cloudy. A 40% chance of thunderstorms. Highs in the upper 80s. Lows in the upper 60s. The current time is 9:17 p.m. Eastern Daylight Time. This is the climate data for Frankfurt for today. Since midnight, the high temperature was 88. The low was 68. No precipitation fell. Sunrise tomorrow 6:29 a.m. Sunset tomorrow 9:02 p.m. 9 p.m. Eastern Daylight Time weather conditions across north central Kentucky. At Frankfurt. And the pressure was 30.11 inches and steady. At Lexington, it was clear. The temperature was 81 degrees, the dew point 66, and the relative humidity 60%. The wind was east at 7 miles an hour. The pressure was 30.13 inches and rising. At Louisville, it was partly cloudy. The temperature was 86 degrees, the dew point 65, and the relative humidity 49%. The wind was east at 7 miles an hour. The pressure was 30.10 inches and rising at Frankfurt. And the pressure was 30.11 inches and steady. Elsewhere around the region, it was clear, with a temperature of 83 at Covington, 83 at Jasper, Indiana, 78 at Wilmington, Ohio, 77 at Jackson, and 83 at Bowling Green. It was mostly cloudy, with a temperature of 85 at Indianapolis and 81 at London. Now for the official National Weather Service forecast for Frankfurt and surrounding communities. Tonight, clear. Lows in the upper 60s. East winds up to 5 miles an hour. Wednesday, sunny. Patchy fog in the morning. Highs in the lower 90s. Light winds becoming southwest up to 5 miles an hour in the afternoon. Wednesday night, mostly clear. Lows around 70. West winds up to 5 miles an hour. Thursday, sunny. Highs in the lower 90s. Southwest winds up to 5 miles an hour. Thursday night.

Night, mostly clear. Lows in the lower 70s. Southwest winds up to 5 miles an hour. And now the extended forecast for the radio listening area. Friday and Friday night, thunderstorms likely. Highs in the upper 80s. Lows in the lower 70s. Chance of thunderstorms 70%. Saturday and Saturday night, showers likely and chance of thunderstorms. Highs in the upper 80s. Lows in the lower 70s. Chance of precipitation 70%. Sunday and Sunday night, partly cloudy. A 50% chance of thunderstorms. Highs in the upper 80s. Lows in the upper 60s. Monday and Monday night, partly cloudy. A 40% chance of thunderstorms. Highs in the upper 80s. Lows around 70. Tuesday and Tuesday night, partly cloudy. A 40% chance of thunderstorms. Highs in the upper 80s. Lows in the upper 60s. This is the climate data for Frankfurt for today. Since midnight, the high temperature was 88. The low was 68. No precipitation fell. Sunrise tomorrow 6:29 a.m. Sunset tomorrow 9:02 p.m. 9 p.m. Eastern Daylight Time weather conditions across north central Kentucky. At Frankfurt. And the pressure was 30.11 inches and steady. At Lexington, it was clear. The temperature was 81 degrees, the dew point 66, and the relative humidity 60%. The wind was east at 7 miles an hour. The pressure was 30.13 inches and rising. At Louisville, it was partly cloudy. The temperature was 86 degrees, the dew point 65, and the relative humidity 49%. The wind was east at 7 miles an hour. The pressure was 30.10 inches and rising. At Frankfurt. And the pressure was 30.11 inches and steady. Elsewhere around the region, it was clear, with a temperature of 83 at Covington, 83 at Jasper, Indiana, 78 at Wilmington, Ohio, 77 at Jackson, and 83 at Bowling Green. It was mostly cloudy, with a temperature of 85 at Indianapolis and 81 at London. The current time is 9:22 p.m. Eastern Daylight Time. Now for the official National Weather Service forecast for Frankfurt and surrounding communities. Tonight, clear. Lows in the upper 60s. East winds up to 5 miles an hour. Wednesday, sunny. Patchy fog in the morning. Highs in the lower 90s. Light winds becoming southwest up to 5 miles an hour in the afternoon. Wednesday night, mostly clear. Lows around 70. West winds up to 5 miles an hour. Thursday, sunny. Highs in the lower 90s. Southwest winds up to 5 miles an hour. Thursday night, mostly clear. Lows in the lower 70s. Southwest winds up to 5 miles an hour. And now the extended forecast for the radio listening area. Friday and Friday night, thunderstorms likely. Highs in the upper 80s. Lows in the lower 70s. Chance of thunderstorms 70%. Saturday and Saturday night, showers likely and chance of thunderstorms. Highs in the upper 80s. Lows in the lower 70s. Chance of precipitation 70%. Sunday and Sunday night, partly cloudy. A 50% chance of thunderstorms. Highs in the upper 80s. Lows in the upper 60s. Monday and Monday night, partly cloudy. A 40% chance of thunderstorms. Highs in the upper 80s. Lows around 70. Tuesday and Tuesday night, partly cloudy. A 40% chance of thunderstorms. Highs in the upper 80s. Lows in the upper 60s. This is the climate data for Frankfurt for today. Since midnight, the high temperature was 88. The low was 68. No precipitation fell. Sunrise tomorrow.

9:06:29 a.m. Sunset tomorrow, 9:02 p.m. 9 p.m. Eastern Daylight Time weather conditions across north central Kentucky. At Frankfort. And the pressure was 30.11 inches and steady. At Lexington, it was clear. The temperature was 81 degrees, the dew point 66, and the relative humidity 60%. The wind was east at 7 miles an hour. The pressure was 30.13 inches and rising. At Louisville, it was partly cloudy. The temperature was 86 degrees, the dew point 65, and the relative humidity 49%. The wind was east at 7 miles an hour. The pressure was 30.10 inches and rising. At Frankfort, and the pressure was 30.11 inches and steady. Elsewhere around the region, it was clear, with a temperature of 83 at Covington, 83 at Jasper, Indiana, 78 at Wilmington, Ohio, 77 at Jackson, and 83 at Bowling Green. It was mostly cloudy, with a temperature of 85 at Indianapolis and 81 at London. Now for the official National Weather Service forecast for Frankfort and surrounding communities. Tonight, clear. Lows in the upper 60s. East winds up to 5 miles an hour. Wednesday, sunny. Patchy fog in the morning. Highs in the lower 90s. Light winds becoming southwest up to 5 miles an hour in the afternoon. Wednesday night, mostly clear. Lows around 70. West winds up to 5 miles an hour. Thursday, sunny. Highs in the lower 90s. Southwest winds up to 5 miles an hour. Thursday night, mostly clear. Lows in the lower 70s. Southwest winds up to 5 miles an hour. And now the extended forecast for the radio listening area. Friday and Friday night, thunderstorms likely. Highs in the upper 80s. Lows in the lower 70s. Chance of thunderstorms 70%. Saturday and Saturday night, showers likely and chance of thunderstorms. Highs in the upper 80s. Lows in the lower 70s. Chance of precipitation 70%. Sunday and Sunday night, partly cloudy. A 50% chance of thunderstorms. Highs in the upper 80s. Lows in the upper 60s. Monday and Monday night, partly cloudy. A 40% chance of thunderstorms. Highs in the upper 80s. Lows around 70. Tuesday and Tuesday night, partly cloudy. A 40% chance of thunderstorms. Highs in the upper 80s. Lows in the upper 60s. The current time is 9:27 p.m. Eastern Daylight Time. This is the climate data for Frankfort for today. Since midnight, the high temperature was 88. The low was 68. No precipitation fell. Sunrise tomorrow 6:29 a.m. Sunset tomorrow 9:02 p.m. 9 p.m. Eastern Daylight Time weather conditions across north central Kentucky. At Frankfort. And the pressure was 30.11 inches and steady. At Lexington, it was clear. The temperature was 81 degrees, the dew point 66, and the relative humidity 60%. The wind was east at 7 miles an hour. The pressure was 30.13 inches and rising. At Louisville, it was partly cloudy. The temperature was 86 degrees, the dew point 65, and the relative humidity 49%. The wind was east at 7 miles an hour. The pressure was 30.10 inches and rising. At Frankfort. And the pressure was 30.11 inches and steady. Elsewhere around the region, it was clear, with a temperature of 83 at Covington, 83 at Jasper, Indiana, 78 at Wilmington, Ohio, 77 at Jackson, and 83 at Bowling Green. It was mostly cloudy, with a temperature of 85 at Indianapolis and 81 at London. Now for the official National Weather Service forecast for Frankfort and surrounding communities.

Night, clear. Lows in the upper 60s. East winds up to 5 miles an hour. Wednesday, sunny. Patchy fog in the morning. Highs in the lower 90s. Light winds becoming southwest up to 5 miles an hour in the afternoon. Wednesday night, mostly clear. Lows around 70. West winds up to 5 miles an hour. Thursday, sunny. Highs in the lower 90s. Southwest winds up to 5 miles an hour. Thursday night, mostly clear. Lows in the lower 70s. Southwest winds up to 5 miles an hour. And now the extended forecast for the radio listening area. Friday and Friday night, thunderstorms likely. Highs in the upper 80s. Lows in the lower 70s. Chance of thunderstorms 70%. Saturday and Saturday night, showers likely and chance of thunderstorms. Highs in the upper 80s. Lows in the lower 70s. Chance of precipitation 70%. Sunday and Sunday night, partly cloudy. A 50% chance of thunderstorms. Highs in the upper 80s. Lows in the upper 60s. Monday and Monday night, partly cloudy. A 40% chance of thunderstorms. Highs in the upper 80s. Lows around 70. Tuesday and Tuesday night, partly cloudy. A 40% chance of thunderstorms. Highs in the upper 80s. Lows in the upper 60s. This is the climate data for Frankfurt for today. Since midnight, the high temperature was 88. The low was 68. No precipitation fell. Sunrise tomorrow 6:29 a.m. Sunset tomorrow 9:02 p.m. 9 p.m. Eastern Daylight Time weather conditions across north central Kentucky. At Frankfurt. And the pressure was 30.11 inches and steady. At Lexington, it was clear. The temperature was 81 degrees, the dew point 66, and the relative humidity 60%. The wind was east at 7 miles an hour. The pressure was 30.13 inches and rising. At Louisville, it was partly cloudy. The temperature was 86 degrees, the dew point 65, and the relative humidity 49%. The wind was east at 7 miles an hour. The pressure was 30.10 inches and rising. At Frankfurt, and the pressure was 30.11 inches and steady. Elsewhere around the region, it was clear, with a temperature of 83 at Covington, 83 at Jasper, Indiana, 78 at Wilmington, Ohio, 77 at Jackson, and 83 at Bowling Green. It was mostly cloudy, with a temperature of 85 at Indianapolis, and 81 at London. The current time is 9:32 p.m. Eastern Daylight Time. Now for the official National Weather Service forecast for Frankfurt and surrounding communities. Tonight, clear. Lows in the upper 60s. East winds up to 5 miles an hour. Wednesdays. Tonight, clear. Lows in the upper 60s. East winds up to 5 miles an hour. Wednesday, sunny. Patchy fog in the morning. Highs in the lower 90s. Light winds becoming southwest up to 5 miles an hour in the afternoon. Wednesday night, mostly clear. Lows around 70. West winds up to 5 miles an hour. Thursday, sunny. Highs in the lower 90s. Southwest winds up to 5 miles an hour. Thursday night, mostly clear. Lows in the lower 70s. Southwest winds up to 5 miles an hour. And now the extended forecast for the radio listening area. Friday and Friday night, thunderstorms likely. Highs in the upper 80s. Lows in the lower 70s. Chance of thunderstorms 70%. Saturday and Saturday night, showers likely and chance of thunderstorms. Highs in the upper 80s. Lows in the lower 70s. Chance of precipitation 70%.

and Sunday night, partly cloudy. A 50% chance of thunderstorms. Highs in the upper 80s. Lows in the upper 60s. Monday and Monday night, partly cloudy. A 40% chance of thunderstorms. Highs in the upper 80s. Lows around 70. Tuesday and Tuesday night, partly cloudy. A 40% chance of thunderstorms. Highs in the upper 80s. Lows in the upper 60s. This is the climate data for Frankfurt for today. Since midnight, the high temperature was 88. The low was 68. No precipitation fell. Sunrise tomorrow 6:29 a.m. Sunset tomorrow 9:02 p.m. 9 p.m. Eastern Daylight Time weather conditions across north central Kentucky. At Frankfurt. And the pressure was 30.11 inches and steady. At Lexington, it was clear. The temperature was 81 degrees, the dew point 66, and the relative humidity 60%. The wind was east at 7 miles an hour. The pressure was 30.13 inches and rising. At Louisville, it was partly cloudy. The temperature was 86 degrees, the dew point 65, and the relative humidity 49%. The wind was east at 7 miles an hour. The pressure was 30.10 inches and rising. At Frankfurt, and the pressure was 30.11 inches and steady. Elsewhere around the region, it was clear, with a temperature of 83 at Covington, 83 at Jasper, Indiana, 78 at Wilmington, Ohio, 77 at Jackson, and 83 at Bowling Green. It was mostly cloudy, with a temperature of 85 at Indianapolis and 81 at London. Now for the official National Weather Service forecast for Frankfurt and surrounding communities. Tonight, clear. Lows in the upper 60s. East winds up to 5 miles an hour. Wednesday, sunny. Patchy fog in the morning. Highs in the lower 90s. Light winds becoming southwest up to 5 miles an hour in the afternoon. Wednesday night, mostly clear. Lows around 70. West winds up to 5 miles an hour. Thursday, sunny. Highs in the lower 90s. Southwest winds up to 5 miles an hour. Thursday night, mostly clear. Lows in the lower 70s. Southwest winds up to 5 miles an hour. And now the extended forecast for the radio listening area. Friday and Friday night, thunderstorms likely. Highs in the upper 80s. Lows in the lower 70s. Chance of thunderstorms 70%. Saturday and Saturday night, showers likely and chance of thunderstorms. Highs in the upper 80s. Lows in the lower 70s. Chance of precipitation 70%. Sunday and Sunday night, partly cloudy. A 50% chance of thunderstorms. Highs in the upper 80s. Lows in the upper 60s. Monday and Monday night, partly cloudy. A 40% chance of thunderstorms. Highs in the upper 80s. Lows around 70. Tuesday and Tuesday night, partly cloudy. A 40% chance of thunderstorms. Highs in the upper 80s. Lows in the upper 60s. The current time is 9:38 p.m. Eastern Daylight Time. This is the climate data for Frankfurt for today. Since midnight, the high temperature was 88. The low was 68. No precipitation fell. Sunrise tomorrow 6:29 a.m. Sunset tomorrow 9:02 p.m. 9 p.m. Eastern Daylight Time weather conditions across north central Kentucky. At Frankfurt. And the pressure was 30.11 inches and steady. At Lexington, it was clear. The temperature was 81 degrees, the dew point 66, and the relative humidity 60%. The wind was east at 7 miles an hour. The pressure was 30.13 inches and rising. At Louisville, it was partly cloudy. The temperature was

86 degrees, the dew point 65, and the relative humidity 49%. The wind was east at 7 miles an hour. The pressure was 30.10 inches and rising at Frankfurt. And the pressure was 30.11 inches and steady. Elsewhere around the region, it was clear, with a temperature of 83 at Covington, 83 at Jasper, Indiana, 78 at Wilmington, Ohio, 77 at Jackson, and 83 at Bowling Green. It was mostly cloudy, with a temperature of 85 at Indianapolis and 81 at London. Now for the official National Weather Service forecast for Frankfurt and surrounding communities. Tonight, clear. Lows in the upper 60s. East winds up to 5 miles an hour. Wednesday, sunny. Patchy fog in the morning. Highs in the lower 90s. Light winds becoming southwest up to 5 miles an hour in the afternoon. Wednesday night, mostly clear. Lows around 70. West winds up to 5 miles an hour. Thursday, sunny. Highs in the lower 90s. Southwest winds up to 5 miles an hour. Thursday night, mostly clear. Lows in the lower 70s. Southwest winds up to 5 miles an hour. And now the extended forecast for the radio listening area. Friday and Friday night, thunderstorms likely. Highs in the upper 80s. Lows in the lower 70s. Chance of thunderstorms 70%. Saturday and Saturday night, showers likely and chance of thunderstorms. Highs in the upper 80s. Lows in the lower 70s. Chance of precipitation 70%. Sunday and Sunday night, partly cloudy. A 50% chance of thunderstorms. Highs in the upper 80s. Lows in the upper 60s. Monday and Monday night, partly cloudy. A 40% chance of thunderstorms. Highs in the upper 80s. Lows around 70. Tuesday and Tuesday night, partly cloudy. A 40% chance of thunderstorms. Highs in the upper 80s. Lows in the upper 60s. 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The current time is 9:42 p.m. Eastern Daylight Time. This is the climate data for Frankfurt for today. Since midnight, the high temperature was 88. The low was 68. No precipitation fell. Sunrise tomorrow 6:29 a.m. Sunset tomorrow 9:02 p.m. 9 p.m. Eastern Daylight Time weather conditions across north-central Kentucky. At Frankfurt. And the pressure was 30.11 inches and steady. At Lexington, it was clear. The temperature was 81 degrees, the dew point 66, and the relative humidity 60%. The wind was east at 7 miles an hour. The pressure was 30.13 inches and rising. At Louisville, it was partly cloudy. The temperature was 86 degrees, the dew point 65, and the relative humidity 49%. The wind was east at 7 miles an hour. The pressure was 30.10 inches and rising at Frankfurt. And the pressure was 30.11 inches and steady. Elsewhere around the region, it was clear, with a temperature of 83 at Covington, 83 at Jasper, Indiana, 78 at Wilmington, Ohio, 77 at Jackson, and 83 at Bowling Green. It was mostly cloudy, with a temperature of 85 at Indianapolis and 81 at London. Now for the official National Weather Service forecast for Frankfurt and surrounding communities. Tonight, clear. Lows in the upper 60s. East winds up to 5 miles an hour. Wednesday, sunny. Patchy fog in the morning. Highs in the lower 90s. Light winds becoming southwest up to 5 miles an hour.

showers, likely and chance of thunderstorms. Highs in the upper 80s. Lows in the lower 70s. Chance of precipitation 70%. Sunday and Sunday night, partly cloudy. A 50% chance of thunderstorms. Highs in the upper 80s. Lows in the upper 60s. Monday and Monday night, partly cloudy. A 40% chance of thunderstorms. Highs in the upper 80s. Lows around 70. Tuesday and Tuesday night, partly cloudy. A 40% chance of thunderstorms. Highs in the upper 80s. Lows in the upper 60s. This is the climate data for Frankfurt for today. Since midnight, the high temperature was 88. The low was 68. No precipitation fell. Sunrise tomorrow 6:29 a.m. Sunset tomorrow 9:02 p.m. 9 p.m. Eastern Daylight Time weather conditions across north central Kentucky. At Frankfurt. And the pressure was 30.11 inches and steady. At Lexington, it was clear. The temperature was 81 degrees, the dew point 66, and the relative humidity 60%. The wind was east at 7 miles an hour. The pressure was 30.13 inches and rising. At Louisville, it was partly cloudy. The temperature was 86 degrees, the dew point 65, and the relative humidity 49%. The wind was east at 7 miles an hour. The pressure was 30.10 inches and rising. At Frankfurt, and the pressure was 30.11 inches and steady. Elsewhere around the region, it was clear, with a temperature of 83 at Covington, 83 at Jasper, Indiana, 78 at Wilmington, Ohio, 77 at Jackson, and 83 at Bowling Green. It was mostly cloudy, with a temperature of 85 at Indianapolis and 81 at London. The current time is 9:47 p.m. Eastern Daylight Time. Now for the official National Weather Service forecast for Frankfurt and surrounding communities. Tonight, clear. Lows in the upper 60s. East winds up to 5 miles an hour. Wednesday, sunny. Patchy fog in the morning. Highs in the lower 90s. Light winds becoming southwest up to 5 miles an hour in the afternoon. Wednesday night, mostly clear. Lows around 70. West winds up to 5 miles an hour. Thursday, sunny. Highs in the lower 90s. Southwest winds up to 5 miles an hour. Thursday night, mostly clear. Lows in the lower 70s. Southwest winds up to 5 miles an hour. And now the extended forecast for the radio listening area. Friday and Friday night, thunderstorms likely. Highs in the upper 80s. Lows in the lower 70s. Chance of thunderstorms 70%. Saturday and Saturday night, showers likely and chance of thunderstorms. Highs in the upper 80s. Lows in the lower 70s. Chance of precipitation 70%. Sunday and Sunday night, partly cloudy. A 50% chance of thunderstorms. Highs in the upper 80s. Lows in the upper 60s. Monday and Monday night, partly cloudy. A 40% chance of thunderstorms. Highs in the upper 80s. Lows around 70. Tuesday and Tuesday night, partly cloudy. A 40% chance of thunderstorms. Highs in the upper 80s. Lows in the upper 60s. This is the climate data for Frankfurt for today. Since midnight, the high temperature was 88. The low was 68. No precipitation fell. Sunrise tomorrow 6:29 a.m. Sunset tomorrow 9:02 p.m. 9 p.m. Eastern Daylight Time weather conditions across north central Kentucky. At Frankfurt. And the pressure was 30.11 inches and steady. At Lexington, it was clear. The temperature was 81 degrees, the dew point 66, and the relative humidity 60%.

set. The wind was east at 7 miles an hour. The pressure was 30.13 inches and rising. At Louisville, it was partly cloudy. The temperature was 86 degrees, the dew point 65, and the relative humidity 49%. The wind was east at 7 miles an hour. The pressure was 30.10 inches and rising. At Frankfort, and the pressure was 30.11 inches and steady. Elsewhere around the region, it was clear, with a temperature of 83 at Covington, 83 at Jasper, Indiana, 78 at Wilmington, Ohio, 77 at Jackson, and 83 at Bowling Green. It was mostly cloudy, with a temperature of 85 at Indianapolis and 81 at London. Now for the official National Weather Service forecast for Frankfort and surrounding communities. Tonight, clear. Lows in the upper 60s. East winds up to 5 miles an hour. Wednesday, sunny. Patchy fog in the morning. Highs in the lower 90s. Light winds becoming southwest up to 5 miles an hour in the afternoon. Wednesday night, mostly clear. Lows around 70. West winds up to 5 miles an hour. Thursday, sunny. Highs in the lower 90s. Southwest winds up to 5 miles an hour. Thursday night, mostly clear. Lows in the lower 70s. Southwest winds up to 5 miles an hour. And now the extended forecast for the radio listening area. Friday and Friday night, thunderstorms likely. Highs in the upper 80s. Lows in the lower 70s. Chance of thunderstorms 70%. Saturday and Saturday night, showers likely and chance of thunderstorms. Highs in the upper 80s. Lows in the lower 70s. Chance of precipitation 70%. Sunday and Sunday night, partly cloudy. A 50% chance of thunderstorms. Highs in the upper 80s. Lows in the upper 60s. Monday and Monday night, partly cloudy. A 40% chance of thunderstorms. Highs in the upper 80s. Lows around 70. Tuesday and Tuesday night, partly cloudy. A 40% chance of thunderstorms. Highs in the upper 80s. Lows in the upper 60s. The current time is 9:53 p.m. Eastern Daylight Time. This is the climate data for Frankfort for today. Since midnight, the high temperature was 88. The low was 68. No precipitation fell. Sunrise tomorrow 6:29 a.m. Sunset tomorrow 9:02 p.m. 9 p.m. Eastern Daylight Time weather conditions across north central Kentucky. At Frankfort, and the pressure was 30.11 inches and steady. At Lexington, it was clear. The temperature was 81 degrees, the dew point 66, and the relative humidity 60%. The wind was east at 7 miles an hour. The pressure was 30.13 inches and rising. At Louisville, it was partly cloudy. The temperature was 86 degrees, the dew point 65, and the relative humidity 49%. The wind was east at 7 miles an hour. The pressure was 30.10 inches and rising. At Frankfort, and the pressure was 30.11 inches and steady. Elsewhere around the region, it was clear, with a temperature of 83 at Covington, 83 at Jasper, Indiana, 78 at Wilmington, Ohio, 77 at Jackson, and 83 at Bowling Green. It was mostly cloudy, with a temperature of 85 at Indianapolis and 81 at London. Now for the official National Weather Service forecast for Frankfort and surrounding communities. Tonight, clear. Lows in the upper 60s. East winds up to 5 miles an hour. Wednesday, sunny. Patchy fog in the morning. Highs in the lower 90s. Light winds becoming southwest up to 5 miles an hour in the afternoon. Wednesday night, mostly clear. Lows around 70. West winds

to 5 miles an hour. Thursday, sunny. Highs in the lower 90s. Southwest winds up to 5 miles an hour. Thursday night, mostly clear. Lows in the lower 70s. Southwest winds up to 5 miles an hour. And now the extended forecast for the radio listening area. Friday and Friday night, thunderstorms likely. Highs in the upper 80s. Lows in the lower 70s. Chance of thunderstorms 70%. Saturday and Saturday night, showers likely and chance of thunderstorms. Highs in the upper 80s. Lows in the lower 70s. Chance of precipitation 70%. Sunday and Sunday night, partly cloudy. A 50% chance of thunderstorms. Highs in the upper 80s. Lows in the upper 60s. Monday and Monday night, partly cloudy. A 40% chance of thunderstorms. Highs in the upper 80s. Lows around 70. Tuesday and Tuesday night, partly cloudy. A 40% chance of thunderstorms. Highs in the upper 80s. Lows in the upper 60s. This is the climate data for Frankfurt for today. Since midnight, the high temperature was 88. The low was 68. No precipitation fell. Sunrise tomorrow 6:29 a.m. Sunset tomorrow 9:02 p.m. 9 p.m. Eastern Daylight Time weather conditions across north central Kentucky. At Frankfurt. And the pressure was 30.11 inches and steady. At Lexington, it was clear. The temperature was 81 degrees, the dew point 66, and the relative humidity 60%. The wind was east at 7 miles an hour. The pressure was 30.13 inches and rising. At Louisville, it was partly cloudy. The temperature was 86 degrees, the dew point 65, and the relative humidity 49%. The wind was east at 7 miles an hour. The pressure was 30.10 inches and rising. At Frankfurt, and the pressure was 30.11 inches and steady. Elsewhere around the region, it was clear, with a temperature of 83 at Covington, 83 at Jasper, Indiana, 78 at Wilmington, Ohio, 77 at Jackson, and 83 at Bowling Green. It was mostly cloudy, with a temperature of 85 at Indianapolis, and 81 at London. The current time is 9:58 p.m. Eastern Daylight Time. Now for the official National Weather Service forecast for Frankfurt and surrounding communities. Tonight, clear. Lows in the upper 60s. East winds up to 5 miles an hour. Wednesday, sunny. Patchy fog in the morning. Highs in the lower 90s. Light winds becoming southwest up to 5 miles an hour in the afternoon. Wednesday night, mostly clear. Lows around 70. West winds up to 5 miles an hour. Thursday, sunny. Highs in the lower 90s. Southwest winds up to 5 miles an hour. Thursday night, mostly clear. Lows in the lower 70s. Southwest winds up to 5 miles an hour. And now the extended forecast for the radio listening area. Friday and Friday night, thunderstorms likely. Highs in the upper 80s. Lows in the lower 70s. Chance of thunderstorms 70%. Saturday and Saturday night, showers likely and chance of thunderstorms. Highs in the upper 80s. Lows in the lower 70s. Chance of precipitation 70%. Sunday and Sunday night, partly cloudy. A 50% chance of thunderstorms. Highs in the upper 80s. Lows in the upper 60s. Monday and Monday night, partly cloudy. A 40% chance of thunderstorms. Highs in the upper 80s. Lows around 70. Tuesday and Tuesday night, partly cloudy. A 40% chance of thunderstorms. Highs in the upper 80s. Lows in the upper 60s. This is the climate data.

for Frankfurt for today. Since midnight, the high temperature was 88. The low was 68. No precipitation fell. Sunrise tomorrow, 6:29 a.m. Sunset tomorrow, 9:02 p.m. 9 p.m. Eastern Daylight Time weather conditions across north-central Kentucky. At Frankfurt, and the pressure was 30.11 inches and steady. At Lexington, it was clear. The temperature was 81 degrees, the dew point 66, and the relative humidity 60%. The wind was east at 7 miles an hour. The pressure was 30.13 inches and rising. At Louisville, it was partly cloudy. The temperature was 86 degrees, the dew point 65, and the relative humidity 49%. The wind was east at 7 miles an hour. The pressure was 30.10 inches and rising. At Frankfurt, and the pressure was 30.11 inches and steady. Elsewhere around the region, it was clear, with a temperature of 83 at Covington, 83 at Jasper, Indiana, 78 at Wilmington, Ohio, 77 at Jackson, and 83 at Bowling Green. It was mostly cloudy, with a temperature of 85 at Indianapolis and 81 at London. Now for the official National Weather Service forecast for Frankfurt and surrounding communities. Tonight, clear. Lows in the upper 60s. East winds up to 5 miles an hour. Wednesday, sunny. Patchy fog in the morning. Highs in the lower 90s. Light winds becoming southwest up to 5 miles an hour in the afternoon. Wednesday night, mostly clear. Lows around 70. West winds up to 5 miles an hour. Thursday, sunny. Highs in the lower 90s. Southwest winds up to 5 miles an hour. Thursday night, mostly clear. Lows in the lower 70s. Southwest winds up to 5 miles an hour. And now the extended forecast for the radio listening area. Friday and Friday night, thunderstorms likely. Highs in the upper 80s. Lows in the lower 70s. Chance of thunderstorm 70%. Saturday and Saturday night, showers likely and chance of thunderstorms. Highs in the upper 80s. Lows in the lower 70s. Chance of precipitation 70%. Sunday and Sunday night, partly cloudy. A 50% chance of thunderstorms. Highs in the upper 80s. Lows in the upper 60s. Monday and Monday night, partly cloudy. A 40% chance of thunderstorms. Highs in the upper 80s. Lows around 70. Tuesday and Tuesday night, partly cloudy. A 40% chance of thunderstorms. Highs in the upper 80s. Lows in the upper 60s. The current time is 10:03 p.m. Eastern Daylight Time. This is the climate data for Frankfurt for today. Since midnight, the high temperature was 88. The low was 68. No precipitation fell. Sunrise tomorrow, 6:29 a.m. Sunset tomorrow, 9:02 p.m. 9 p.m. Eastern Daylight Time weather conditions across north-central Kentucky. At Frankfurt, and the pressure was 30.11 inches and steady. At Lexington, it was clear. The temperature was 81 degrees, the dew point 66, and the relative humidity 60%. The wind was east at 7 miles an hour. The pressure was 30.13 inches and rising. At Louisville, it was partly cloudy. The temperature was 86 degrees, the dew point 65, and the relative humidity 49%. The wind was east at 7 miles an hour. The pressure was 30.10 inches and rising. At Frankfurt, and the pressure was 30.11 inches and steady. Elsewhere around the region, it was clear, with a temperature of 83 at Covington, 83 at Jasper, Indiana, 78 at Wilmington, Ohio, 77 at Jackson, and 83 at Bowling Green. It was mostly cloudy, with a temperature

temperature of 85 at Indianapolis and 81 at London. 10 p.m. Eastern Daylight Time weather conditions across north-central Kentucky at Frankfort, and the pressure was 30.12 inches and rising. At Lexington, it was clear. The temperature was 79 degrees, the dew point 67, and the relative humidity 66%. The wind was east at 5 miles an hour. The pressure was 30.14 inches and rising. At Louisville, it was partly cloudy. The temperature was 84 degrees, the dew point 66, and the relative humidity 54%. The wind was east at 3 miles an hour. The pressure was 30.11 inches and rising. At Frankfort, and the pressure was 30.12 inches and rising. Elsewhere around the region, it was 76 at Jackson. It was clear, with a temperature of 82 at Covington, 74 at Wilmington, Ohio, and 81 at Bowling Green. At Jasper, Indiana, it was partly cloudy, with a temperature of 77. It was mostly cloudy, with a temperature of 84 at Indianapolis and 80 at London. Now for the official National Weather Service forecast for Frankfort and surrounding communities. Tonight, clear. Lows in the upper 60s. East winds up to 5 miles an hour. Wednesday, sunny. Patchy fog in the morning. Highs in the lower 90s. Light winds becoming southwest up to 5 miles an hour in the afternoon. Wednesday night, mostly clear. Lows around 70. West winds up to 5 miles an hour. Thursday, sunny. Highs in the lower 90s. Southwest winds up to 5 miles an hour. Thursday night, mostly clear. Lows in the lower 70s. Southwest winds up to 5 miles an hour. And now the extended forecast for the radio listening area. Friday and Friday night, thunderstorms likely. Highs in the upper 80s. Lows in the lower 70s. Chance of thunderstorms 70%. Saturday and Saturday night, showers likely and chance of thunderstorms. Highs in the upper 80s. Lows in the lower 70s. Chance of precipitation 70%. Sunday and Sunday night, partly cloudy. A 50% chance of thunderstorms. Highs in the upper 80s. Lows in the upper 60s. Monday and Monday night, partly cloudy. A 40% chance of thunderstorms. Highs in the upper 80s. Lows around 70. Tuesday and Tuesday night, partly cloudy. A 40% chance of thunderstorms. Highs in the upper 80s. Lows in the upper 60s. The current time is 10:08 p.m. Eastern Daylight Time. This is the climate data for Frankfort for today. Since midnight, the high temperature was 88. The low was 68. No precipitation fell. Sunrise tomorrow 6:29 a.m. Sunset tomorrow 9:02 p.m. 10 p.m. Eastern Daylight Time weather conditions across north-central Kentucky. At Frankfort. And the pressure was 30.12 inches and rising. At Lexington, it was clear. The temperature was 79 degrees, the dew point 67, and the relative humidity 66%. The wind was east at 5 miles an hour. The pressure was 30.14 inches and rising. At Louisville, it was partly cloudy. The temperature was 84 degrees, the dew point 66, and the relative humidity 54%. The wind was east at 3 miles an hour. The pressure was 30.11 inches and rising. At Frankfort. And the pressure was 30.12 inches and rising. Elsewhere around the region, it was 76 at Jackson. It was clear, with a temperature of 82 at Covington, 74 at Wilmington, Ohio, and 81 at Bowling Green. At Jasper, Indiana, it was partly cloudy, with a temperature of 77. It was mostly cloudy, with a temperature of 84 at Indianapolis and 80 at

Now for the official National Weather Service forecast for Frankfurt and surrounding communities. Tonight, clear. Lows in the upper 60s. East winds up to 5 miles an hour. Wednesday, sunny. Patchy fog in the morning. Highs in the lower 90s. Light winds becoming southwest up to 5 miles an hour in the afternoon. Wednesday night, mostly clear. Lows around 70. West winds up to 5 miles an hour. Thursday, sunny. Highs in the lower 90s. Southwest winds up to 5 miles an hour. Thursday night, mostly clear. Lows in the lower 70s. Southwest winds up to 5 miles an hour. And now the extended forecast for the radio listening area. Friday and Friday night, thunderstorms likely. Highs in the upper 80s. Lows in the lower 70s. Chance of thunderstorms 70%. Saturday and Saturday night, showers likely and chance of thunderstorms. Highs in the upper 80s. Lows in the lower 70s. Chance of precipitation 70%. Sunday and Sunday night, partly cloudy. A 50% chance of thunderstorms. Highs in the upper 80s. Lows in the upper 60s. Monday and Monday night, partly cloudy. A 40% chance of thunderstorms. Highs in the upper 80s. Lows around 70. Tuesday and Tuesday night, partly cloudy. A 40% chance of thunderstorms. Highs in the upper 80s. Lows in the upper 60s. 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The current time is 10:12 p.m. Eastern Daylight Time. This is the climate data for Frankfurt for today. Since midnight, the high temperature was 88. The low was 68. No precipitation fell. Sunrise tomorrow 6:29 a.m. Sunset tomorrow 9:02 p.m. 10 p.m. Eastern Daylight Time weather conditions across north central Kentucky. At Frankfurt. And the pressure was 30.12 inches and rising. At Lexington, it was clear. The temperature was 79 degrees, the dew point 67, and the relative humidity 66%. The wind was east at 5 miles an hour. The pressure was 30.14 inches and rising. At Louisville, it was partly cloudy. The temperature was 84 degrees, the dew point 66, and the relative humidity 54%. The wind was east at 3 miles an hour. The pressure was 30.11 inches and rising. At Frankfurt. And the pressure was 30.12 inches and rising. Elsewhere around the region, it was 76 at Jackson. It was clear, with a temperature of 82 at Covington, 74 at Wilmington, Ohio, and 81 at Bowling Green. At Jasper, Indiana, it was partly cloudy, with a temperature of 77. It was mostly cloudy, with a temperature of 84 at Indianapolis and 80 at London. Now for the official National Weather Service forecast for Frankfurt and surrounding communities. Tonight, clear. Lows in the upper 60s. East winds up to 5 miles an hour. Wednesday, sunny. Patchy fog in the morning. Highs in the lower 90s. Light winds becoming southwest up to 5 miles an hour in the afternoon. Wednesday night, mostly clear. Lows around 70. West winds up to 5 miles an hour. Thursday, sunny. Highs in the lower 90s. Southwest winds up to 5 miles an hour. Thursday night, mostly clear. Lows in the lower 70s. Southwest winds up to 5 miles an hour. And now the extended forecast for the radio listening area. Friday and Friday night, thunderstorms.

Storms likely. Highs in the upper 80s. Lows in the lower 70s. Chance of thunderstorms 70%. Saturday and Saturday night, showers likely and chance of thunderstorms. Highs in the upper 80s. Lows in the lower 70s. Chance of precipitation 70%. Sunday and Sunday night, partly cloudy. A 50% chance of thunderstorms. Highs in the upper 80s. Lows in the upper 60s. Monday and Monday night, partly cloudy. A 40% chance of thunderstorms. Highs in the upper 80s. Lows around 70. Tuesday and Tuesday night, partly cloudy. A 40% chance of thunderstorms. Highs in the upper 80s. Lows in the upper 60s. This is the climate data for Frankfurt for today. Since midnight, the high temperature was 88. The low was 68. No precipitation fell. Sunrise tomorrow 6:29 a.m. Sunset tomorrow 9:02 p.m. 10 p.m. Eastern Daylight Time weather conditions across north central Kentucky. At Frankfurt. And the pressure was 30.12 inches and rising. At Lexington, it was clear. The temperature was 79 degrees, the dew point 67, and the relative humidity 66%. The wind was east at 5 miles an hour. The pressure was 30.14 inches and rising. At Louisville, it was partly cloudy. The temperature was 84 degrees, the dew point 66, and the relative humidity 54%. The wind was east at 3 miles an hour. The pressure was 30.11 inches and rising. At Frankfurt. And the pressure was 30.12 inches and rising. Elsewhere around the region, it was 76 at Jackson. It was clear, with a temperature of 82 at Covington, 74 at Wilmington, Ohio, and 81 at Bowling Green. At Jasper, Indiana, it was partly cloudy, with a temperature of 77. It was mostly cloudy, with a temperature of 84 at Indianapolis, and 80 at London. The current time is 10:17 p.m. Eastern Daylight Time. Now for the official National Weather Service forecast for Frankfurt and surrounding communities. Tonight, clear. Lows in the upper 60s. East winds up to 5 miles an hour. Wednesday, sunny. Patchy fog in the morning. Highs in the lower 90s. Light winds becoming southwest up to 5 miles an hour in the afternoon. Wednesday night, mostly clear. Lows around 70. West winds up to 5 miles an hour. Thursday, sunny. Highs in the lower 90s. Southwest winds up to 5 miles an hour. Thursday night, mostly clear. Lows in the lower 70s. Southwest winds up to 5 miles an hour. And now the extended forecast for the radio listening area. Friday and Friday night, thunderstorms likely. Highs in the upper 80s. Lows in the lower 70s. Chance of thunderstorms 70%. Saturday and Saturday night, showers likely and chance of thunderstorms. Highs in the upper 80s. Lows in the lower 70s. Chance of precipitation 70%. Sunday and Sunday night, partly cloudy. A 50% chance of thunderstorms. Highs in the upper 80s. Lows in the upper 60s. Monday and Monday night, partly cloudy. A 40% chance of thunderstorms. Highs in the upper 80s. Lows around 70. Tuesday and Tuesday night, partly cloudy. A 40% chance of thunderstorms. Highs in the upper 80s. Lows in the upper 60s. This is the climate data for Frankfurt for today. Since midnight, the high temperature was 88. The low was 68. No precipitation fell. Sunrise tomorrow 6:29 a.m. Sunset tomorrow 9:02 p.m. 10 p.m. Eastern Daylight Time weather conditions across north central

Kentucky, at Frankfort, and the pressure was 30.12 inches and rising. At Lexington, it was clear. The temperature was 79 degrees, the dew point 67, and the relative humidity 66%. The wind was east at 5 miles an hour. The pressure was 30.14 inches and rising. At Louisville, it was partly cloudy. The temperature was 84 degrees, the dew point 66, and the relative humidity 54%. The wind was east at 3 miles an hour. The pressure was 30.11 inches and rising. At Frankfort, and the pressure was 30.12 inches and rising. Elsewhere around the region, it was 76 at Jackson. It was clear, with a temperature of 82 at Covington, 74 at Wilmington, Ohio, and 81 at Bowling Green. At Jasper, Indiana, it was partly cloudy, with a temperature of 77. It was mostly cloudy, with a temperature of 84 at Indianapolis and 80 at London. Now for the official National Weather Service forecast for Frankfort and surrounding communities. Tonight, clear. Lows in the upper 60s. East winds up to 5 miles an hour. Wednesday, sunny. Patchy fog in the morning. Highs in the lower 90s. Light winds becoming southwest up to 5 miles an hour in the afternoon. Wednesday night, mostly clear. Lows around 70. West winds up to 5 miles an hour. Thursday, sunny. Highs in the lower 90s. Southwest winds up to 5 miles an hour. Thursday night, mostly clear. Lows in the lower 70s. Southwest winds up to 5 miles an hour. And now the extended forecast for the radio listening area. Friday and Friday night, thunderstorms likely. Highs in the upper 80s. Lows in the lower 70s. Chance of thunderstorms 70%. Saturday and Saturday night, showers likely and chance of thunderstorms. Highs in the upper 80s. Lows in the lower 70s. Chance of precipitation 70%. Sunday and Sunday night, partly cloudy. A 50% chance of thunderstorms. Highs in the upper 80s. Lows in the upper 60s. Monday and Monday night, partly cloudy. A 40% chance of thunderstorms. Highs in the upper 80s. Lows around 70. Tuesday and Tuesday night, partly cloudy. A 40% chance of thunderstorms. Highs in the upper 80s. Lows in the upper 60s. The current time is 10:23 p.m. Eastern Daylight Time. This is the climate data for Frankfort for today. Since midnight, the high temperature was 88. The low was 68. No precipitation fell. Sunrise tomorrow 6:29 a.m. Sunset tomorrow 9:02 p.m. 10 p.m. Eastern Daylight Time weather conditions across north central Kentucky. At Frankfort, and the pressure was 30.12 inches and rising. At Lexington, it was clear. The temperature was 79 degrees, the dew point 67, and the relative humidity 66%. The wind was east at 5 miles an hour. The pressure was 30.14 inches and rising. At Louisville, it was partly cloudy. The temperature was 84 degrees, the dew point 66, and the relative humidity 54%. The wind was east at 3 miles an hour. The pressure was 30.11 inches and rising. At Frankfort, and the pressure was 30.12 inches and rising. Elsewhere around the region, it was 76 at Jackson. It was clear, with a temperature of 82 at Covington, 74 at Wilmington, Ohio, and 81 at Bowling Green. At Jasper, Indiana, it was partly cloudy, with a temperature of 77. It was mostly cloudy, with a temperature of 84 at Indianapolis and 80 at London. Now for the official National Weather Service forecast for Frankfort and surrounding communities. Tonight,

clear. Lows in the upper 60s. East winds up to 5 miles an hour. Wednesday, sunny. Patchy fog in the morning. Highs in the lower 90s. Light winds becoming southwest up to 5 miles an hour in the afternoon. Wednesday night, mostly clear. Lows around 70. West winds up to 5 miles an hour. Thursday, sunny. Highs in the lower 90s. Southwest winds up to 5 miles an hour. Thursday night, mostly clear. Lows in the lower 70s. Southwest winds up to 5 miles an hour. And now the extended forecast for the radio listening area. Friday and Friday night, thunderstorms likely. Highs in the upper 80s. Lows in the lower 70s. Chance of thunderstorms 70%. Saturday and Saturday night, showers likely and chance of thunderstorms. Highs in the upper 80s. Lows in the lower 70s. Chance of precipitation 70%. Sunday and Sunday night, partly cloudy. A 50% chance of thunderstorms. Highs in the upper 80s. Lows in the upper 60s. Monday and Monday night, partly cloudy. A 40% chance of thunderstorms. Highs in the upper 80s. Lows around 70. Tuesday and Tuesday night, partly cloudy. A 40% chance of thunderstorms. Highs in the upper 80s. Lows in the upper 60s. The current time is 10:27 p.m. Eastern Daylight Time. This is the climate data for Frankfurt for today. Since midnight, the high temperature was 88. The low was 68. No precipitation fell. Sunrise tomorrow 6:29 a.m. Sunset tomorrow 9:02 p.m. 10 p.m. Eastern Daylight Time weather conditions across north-central Kentucky. At Frankfurt. And the pressure was 30.12 inches and rising. At Lexington, it was clear. The temperature was 79 degrees, the dew point 67, and the relative humidity 66%. The wind was east at 5 miles an hour. The pressure was 30.14 inches and rising. At Louisville, it was partly cloudy. The temperature was 84 degrees, the dew point 66, and the relative humidity 54%. The wind was east at 3 miles an hour. The pressure was 30.11 inches and rising. At Frankfurt. And the pressure was 30.12 inches and rising. Elsewhere around the region, it was 76 at Jackson. It was clear, with a temperature of 82 at Covington, 74 at Wilmington, Ohio, and 81 at Bowling Green. At Jasper, Indiana, it was partly cloudy, with a temperature of 77. It was mostly cloudy, with a temperature of 84 at Indianapolis and 80 at London. Now for the official National Weather Service forecast for Frankfurt and surrounding communities. Tonight, clear. Lows in the upper 60s. East winds up to 5 miles an hour. Wednesday, sunny. Patchy fog in the morning. Highs in the lower 90s. Light winds becoming southwest up to 5 miles an hour in the afternoon. Wednesday night, mostly clear. Lows around 70. West winds up to 5 miles an hour. Thursday, sunny. Highs in the lower 90s. Southwest winds up to 5 miles an hour. Thursday night, mostly clear. Lows in the lower 70s. Southwest winds up to 5 miles an hour. And now the extended forecast for the radio listening area. Friday and Friday night, thunderstorms likely. Highs in the upper 80s. Lows in the lower 70s. Chance of thunderstorms 70%. Saturday and Saturday night, showers likely and chance of thunderstorms. Highs in the upper 80s. Lows in the lower 70s. Chance of precipitation 70%. Sunday and Sunday night, partly cloudy. A 50% chance of thunderstorms.

highs in the upper 80s, lows in the upper 60s. Monday and Monday night, partly cloudy. A 40% chance of thunderstorms. Highs in the upper 80s. Lows around 70. Tuesday and Tuesday night, partly cloudy. A 40% chance of thunderstorms. Highs in the upper 80s. Lows in the upper 60s. This is the climate data for Frankfurt for today. Since midnight, the high temperature was 88. The low was 68. No precipitation fell. Sunrise tomorrow 6:29 a.m. Sunset tomorrow 9:02 p.m. 10 p.m. Eastern Daylight Time weather conditions across north-central Kentucky. At Frankfurt. And the pressure was 30.12 inches and rising. At Lexington, it was clear. The temperature was 79 degrees, the dew point 67, and the relative humidity 66%. The wind was east at 5 miles an hour. The pressure was 30.14 inches and rising. At Louisville, it was partly cloudy. The temperature was 84 degrees, the dew point 66, and the relative humidity 54%. The wind was east at 3 miles an hour. The pressure was 30.11 inches and rising. At Frankfurt, and the pressure was 30.12 inches and rising. Elsewhere around the region, it was 76 at Jackson. It was clear, with a temperature of 82 at Covington, 74 at Wilmington, Ohio, and 81 at Bowling Green. At Jasper, Indiana, it was partly cloudy, with a temperature of 77. It was mostly cloudy, with a temperature of 84 at Indianapolis and 80 at London. The current time is 10:32 p.m. Eastern Daylight Time. Now for the official National Weather Service forecast for Frankfurt and surrounding communities. Tonight, clear. Lows in the upper 60s. East winds up to 5 miles an hour. Wednesday, sunny. Patchy fog in the morning. Highs in the lower 90s. Light winds becoming southwest up to 5 miles an hour in the afternoon. Wednesday night, mostly clear. Lows around 70. West winds up to 5 miles an hour. Thursday, sunny. Highs in the lower 90s. Southwest winds up to 5 miles an hour. Thursday night, mostly clear. Lows in the lower 70s. Southwest winds up to 5 miles an hour. And now the extended forecast. Lows in the lower 70s. Southwest winds up to 5 miles an hour. And now the extended forecast for the radio listening area. Friday and Friday night, thunderstorms likely. Highs in the upper 80s. Lows in the lower 70s. Chance of thunderstorms 70%. Saturday and Saturday night, showers likely and chance of thunderstorms. Highs in the upper 80s. Lows in the lower 70s. Chance of precipitation 70%. Sunday and Sunday night, partly cloudy. A 50% chance of thunderstorms. Highs in the upper 80s. Lows in the upper 60s. Monday and Monday night, partly cloudy. A 40% chance of thunderstorms. Highs in the upper 80s. Lows around 70. Tuesday and Tuesday night, partly cloudy. A 40% chance of thunderstorms. Highs in the upper 80s. Lows in the upper 60s. This is the climate data for Frankfurt for today. Since midnight, the high temperature was 88. The low was 68. No precipitation fell. Sunrise tomorrow 6:29 a.m. Sunset tomorrow 9:02 p.m. 10 p.m. Eastern Daylight Time weather conditions across north-central Kentucky. At Frankfurt. And the pressure was 30.12 inches and rising. At Lexington, it was clear. The temperature was 79 degrees, the dew point 67, and the relative humidity 66%. The wind was east at 5 miles an hour.

The pressure was 30.14 inches and rising. At Louisville, it was partly cloudy. The temperature was 84 degrees, the dew point 66, and the relative humidity 54%. The wind was east at 3 miles an hour. The pressure was 30.11 inches and rising. At Frankfurt, and the pressure was 30.12 inches and rising. Elsewhere around the region, it was 76 at Jackson. It was clear, with a temperature of 82 at Covington, 74 at Wilmington, Ohio, and 81 at Bowling Green. At Jasper, Indiana, it was partly cloudy, with a temperature of 77. It was mostly cloudy, with a temperature of 84 at Indianapolis and 80 at London. Now for the official National Weather Service forecast for Frankfurt and surrounding communities. Tonight, clear. Lows in the upper 60s. East winds up to 5 miles an hour. Wednesday, sunny. Patchy fog in the morning. Highs in the lower 90s. Light winds becoming southwest up to 5 miles an hour in the afternoon. Wednesday night, mostly clear. Lows around 70. West winds up to 5 miles an hour. Thursday, sunny. Highs in the lower 90s. Southwest winds up to 5 miles an hour. Thursday night, mostly clear. Lows in the lower 70s. Southwest winds up to 5 miles an hour. And now the extended forecast for the radio listening area. Friday and Friday night, thunderstorms likely. Highs in the upper 80s. Lows in the lower 70s. Chance of thunderstorms 70%. Saturday and Saturday night, showers likely and chance of thunderstorms. Highs in the upper 80s. Lows in the lower 70s. Chance of precipitation 70%. Sunday and Sunday night, partly cloudy. A 50% chance of thunderstorms. Highs in the upper 80s. Lows in the upper 60s. Monday and Monday night, partly cloudy. A 40% chance of thunderstorms. Highs in the upper 80s. Lows around 70. Tuesday and Tuesday night, partly cloudy. A 40% chance of thunderstorms. Highs in the upper 80s. Lows in the upper 60s. The current time is 10:37 p.m. Eastern Daylight Time. This is the climate data for Frankfurt for today. Since midnight, the high temperature was 88. The low was 68. No precipitation fell. Sunrise tomorrow 6:29 a.m. Sunset tomorrow 9:02 p.m. 10 p.m. Eastern Daylight Time weather conditions across north central Kentucky. At Frankfurt, and the pressure was 30.12 inches and rising. At Lexington, it was clear. The temperature was 79 degrees, the dew point 67, and the relative humidity 66%. The wind was east at 5 miles an hour. The pressure was 30.14 inches and rising. At Louisville, it was partly cloudy. The temperature was 84 degrees, the dew point 66, and the relative humidity 54%. The wind was east at 3 miles an hour. The pressure was 30.11 inches and rising. At Frankfurt, and the pressure was 30.12 inches and rising. Elsewhere around the region, it was 76 at Jackson. It was clear, with a temperature of 82 at Covington, 74 at Wilmington, Ohio, and 81 at Bowling Green. At Jasper, Indiana, it was partly cloudy, with a temperature of 77. It was mostly cloudy, with a temperature of 84 at Indianapolis and 80 at London. Now for the official National Weather Service forecast for Frankfurt and surrounding communities. Tonight, clear. Lows in the upper 60s. East winds up to 5 miles an hour. Wednesday, sunny. Patchy fog in the morning. Highs in the lower 90s. Light winds becoming southwest up to 5 miles an hour in the afternoon. Wednesday.

Night, mostly clear. Lows around 70. West winds up to 5 miles an hour. Thursday, sunny. Highs in the lower 90s. Southwest winds up to 5 miles an hour. Thursday night, mostly clear. Lows in the lower 70s. Southwest winds up to 5 miles an hour. And now the extended forecast for the radio listening area. Friday and Friday night, thunderstorms likely. Highs in the upper 80s. Lows in the lower 70s. Chance of thunderstorms 70%. Saturday and Saturday night, showers likely and chance of thunderstorms. Highs in the upper 80s. Lows in the lower 70s. Chance of precipitation 70%. Sunday and Sunday night, partly cloudy. A 50% chance of thunderstorms. Highs in the upper 80s. Lows in the upper 60s. Monday and Monday night, partly cloudy. A 40% chance of thunderstorms. Highs in the upper 80s. Lows around 70. Tuesday and Tuesday night, partly cloudy. A 40% chance of thunderstorms. Highs in the upper 80s. Lows in the upper 60s. This is the climate data for Frankfurt for today. Since midnight, the high temperature was 88. The low was 68. No precipitation fell. Sunrise tomorrow 6:29 a.m. Sunset tomorrow 9:02 p.m. 10 p.m. Eastern Daylight Time weather conditions across north central Kentucky. At Frankfurt. And the pressure was 30.12 inches and rising. At Lexington, it was clear. The temperature was 79 degrees, the dew point 67, and the relative humidity 66%. The wind was east at 5 miles an hour. The pressure was 30.14 inches and rising. At Louisville, it was partly cloudy. The temperature was 84 degrees, the dew point 66, and the relative humidity 54%. The wind was east at 3 miles an hour. The pressure was 30.11 inches and rising. At Frankfurt. And the pressure was 30.12 inches and rising. Elsewhere around the region, it was 76 at Jackson. It was clear, with a temperature of 82 at Covington, 74 at Wilmington, Ohio, and 81 at Bowling Green. At Jasper, Indiana, it was partly cloudy, with a temperature of 77. It was mostly cloudy, with a temperature of 84 at Indianapolis and 80 at London. 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The current time is 10:43 p.m. Eastern Daylight Time. Now for the official National Weather Service forecast for Frankfurt and surrounding communities. Tonight, clear. Lows in the upper 60s. East winds up to 5 miles an hour. Wednesday, sunny. Patchy fog in the morning. Highs in the lower 90s. Light winds becoming southwest up to 5 miles an hour in the afternoon. Wednesday night, mostly clear. Lows around 70. West winds up to 5 miles an hour. Thursday, sunny. Highs in the lower 90s. Southwest winds up to 5 miles an hour. Thursday night, mostly clear. Lows in the lower 70s. Southwest winds up to 5 miles an hour. And now the extended forecast for the radio listening area. Friday and Friday night, thunderstorms likely. Highs in the upper 80s. Lows in the lower 70s. Chance of thunderstorms 70%. Saturday and Saturday night, showers likely and chance of thunderstorms. Highs in the upper 80s. Lows in the lower 70s. Chance of precipitation 70%. Sunday and Sunday night, partly cloudy. A 50% chance of thunderstorms.

9:02 p.m. 10 p.m. Eastern Daylight Time weather conditions across north central Kentucky. At Frankfort. And the pressure was 30.12 inches and rising. At Lexington, it was clear. The temperature was 79 degrees, the dew point 67, and the relative humidity 66%. The wind was east at 5 miles an hour. The pressure was 30.14 inches and rising. At Louisville, it was partly cloudy. The temperature was 84 degrees, the dew point 66, and the relative humidity 54%. The wind was east at 3 miles an hour. The pressure was 30.11 inches and rising. At Frankfort, and the pressure was 30.12 inches and rising. Elsewhere around the region, it was 76 at Jackson. It was clear, with a temperature of 82 at Covington, 74 at Wilmington, Ohio, and 81 at Bowling Green. At Jasper, Indiana, it was partly cloudy, with a temperature of 77. It was mostly cloudy, with a temperature of 84 at Indianapolis and 80 at London. The current time is 10:47 p.m. Eastern Daylight Time. Now for the official National Weather Service forecast for Frankfort and surrounding communities. Tonight, clear. Lows in the upper 60s. East winds up to 5 miles an hour. Wednesday, sunny. Patchy fog in the morning. Highs in the lower 90s. Light winds becoming southwest up to 5 miles an hour in the afternoon. Wednesday night, mostly clear. Lows around 70. West winds up to 5 miles an hour. Thursday, sunny. Highs in the lower 90s. Southwest winds up to 5 miles an hour. Thursday night, mostly clear. Lows in the lower 70s. Southwest winds up to 5 miles an hour. And now the extended forecast for the radio listening area. Friday and Friday night, thunderstorms likely. Highs in the upper 80s. Lows in the lower 70s. Chance of thunderstorms 70%. Saturday and Saturday night, showers likely and chance of thunderstorms. Highs in the upper 80s. Lows in the lower 70s. Chance of precipitation 70%. Sunday and Sunday night, partly cloudy. A 50% chance of thunderstorms. Highs in the upper 80s. Lows in the upper 60s. Monday and Monday night, partly cloudy. A 40% chance of thunderstorms. Highs in the upper 80s. Lows around 70. Tuesday and Tuesday night, partly cloudy. A 40% chance of thunderstorms. Highs in the upper 80s. Lows in the upper 60s. This is the climate data for Frankfort for today. Since midnight, the high temperature was 88. The low was 68. No precipitation fell. Sunrise tomorrow 6:29 a.m. Sunset tomorrow 9:02 p.m. 10 p.m. Eastern Daylight Time weather conditions across north central Kentucky. At Frankfort. And the pressure was 30.12 inches and rising. At Lexington, it was clear. The temperature was 79 degrees, the dew point 67, and the relative humidity 66%. The wind was east at 5 miles an hour. The pressure was 30.14 inches and rising. At Louisville, it was partly cloudy. The temperature was 84 degrees, the dew point 66, and the relative humidity 54%. The wind was east at 3 miles an hour. The pressure was 30.11 inches and rising. At Frankfort. And the pressure was 30.12 inches and rising. Elsewhere around the region, it was 76 at Jackson. It was clear, with a temperature of 82 at Covington, 74 at Wilmington, Ohio, and 81 at Bowling Green. At Jasper, Indiana, it was partly cloudy, with a temperature of 77. It was mostly cloudy, with a temperature of 84 at Indianapolis and 80 at London.

now for the official National Weather Service forecast for Frankfurt and surrounding communities. Tonight, clear. Lows in the upper 60s. East winds up to 5 miles an hour. Wednesday, sunny. Patchy fog in the morning. Highs in the lower 90s. Light winds becoming southwest up to 5 miles an hour in the afternoon. Wednesday night, mostly clear. Lows around 70. West winds up to 5 miles an hour. Thursday, sunny. Highs in the lower 90s. Southwest winds up to 5 miles an hour. Thursday night, mostly clear. Lows in the lower 70s. Southwest winds up to 5 miles an hour. And now the extended forecast for the radio listening area. Friday and Friday night, thunderstorms likely. Highs in the upper 80s. Lows in the lower 70s. Chance of thunderstorms 70%. Saturday and Saturday night, showers likely and chance of thunderstorms. Highs in the upper 80s. Lows in the lower 70s. Chance of precipitation 70%. Sunday and Sunday night, partly cloudy. A 50% chance of thunderstorms. Highs in the upper 80s. Lows in the upper 60s. Monday and Monday night, partly cloudy. A 40% chance of thunderstorms. Highs in the upper 80s. Lows around 70. Tuesday and Tuesday night, partly cloudy. A 40% chance of thunderstorms. Highs in the upper 80s. Lows in the upper 60s. The current time is 10:52 p.m. Eastern Daylight Time. This is the climate data for Frankfurt for today. Since midnight, the high temperature was 88. The low was 68. No precipitation fell. Sunrise tomorrow 6:29 a.m. Sunset tomorrow 9:02 p.m. 10 p.m. Eastern Daylight Time weather conditions across north central Kentucky. At Frankfurt. And the pressure was 30.12 inches and rising. At Lexington, it was clear. The temperature was 79 degrees, the dew point 67, and the relative humidity 66%. The wind was east at 5 miles an hour. The pressure was 30.14 inches and rising. At Louisville, it was partly cloudy. The temperature was 84 degrees, the dew point 66, and the relative humidity 54%. The wind was east at 3 miles an hour. The pressure was 30.11 inches and rising. At Frankfurt. And the pressure was 30.12 inches and rising. Elsewhere around the region, it was 76 at Jackson. It was clear, with a temperature of 82 at Covington, 74 at Wilmington, Ohio, and 81 at Bowling Green. At Jasper, Indiana, it was partly cloudy, with a temperature of 77. It was mostly cloudy, with a temperature of 84 at Indianapolis and 80 at London. Now for the official National Weather Service forecast for Frankfurt and surrounding communities. Tonight, clear. Lows in the upper 60s. East winds up to 5 miles an hour. Wednesday, sunny. Patchy fog in the morning. Highs in the lower 90s. Light winds becoming southwest up to 5 miles an hour in the afternoon. Wednesday night, mostly clear. Lows around 70. West winds up to 5 miles an hour. Thursday, sunny. Highs in the lower 90s. Southwest winds up to 5 miles an hour. Thursday night, mostly clear. Lows in the lower 70s. Southwest winds up to 5 miles an hour. And now the extended forecast for the radio listening area. Friday and Friday night, thunderstorms likely. Highs in the upper 80s. Lows in the lower 70s. Chance of thunderstorms 70%. Saturday and Saturday night, showers likely and chance of thunderstorms. Highs in the upper 80s. Lows in the lower 70s. Chance of precipitation 70%.

Met. Sunday and Sunday night, partly cloudy. A 50% chance of thunderstorms. Highs in the upper 80s. Lows in the upper 60s. Monday and Monday night, partly cloudy. A 40% chance of thunderstorms. Highs in the upper 80s. Lows around 70. Tuesday and Tuesday night, partly cloudy. A 40% chance of thunderstorms. Highs in the upper 80s. Lows in the upper 60s. This is the climate data for Frankfurt for today. Since midnight, the high temperature was 88. The low was 68. No precipitation fell. Sunrise tomorrow 6:29 a.m. Sunset tomorrow 9:02 p.m. 10 p.m. Eastern Daylight Time weather conditions across north central Kentucky. At Frankfurt. And the pressure was 30.12 inches and rising. At Lexington, it was clear. The temperature was 79 degrees, the dew point 67, and the relative humidity 66%. The wind was east at 5 miles an hour. The pressure was 30.14 inches and rising. At Louisville, it was partly cloudy. The temperature was 84 degrees, the dew point 66, and the relative humidity 54%. The wind was east at 3 miles an hour. The pressure was 30.11 inches and rising. At Frankfurt. And the pressure was 30.12 inches and rising. Elsewhere around the region, it was 76 at Jackson. It was clear, with a temperature of 82 at Covington, 74 at Wilmington, Ohio, and 81 at Bowling Green. At Jasper, Indiana, it was partly cloudy, with a temperature of 77. It was mostly cloudy, with a temperature of 84 at Indianapolis and 80 at London. The current time is 10:58 p.m. Eastern Daylight Time. Now for the official National Weather Service forecast for Frankfurt and surrounding communities. Tonight, clear. Lows in the upper 60s. East winds up to 5 miles an hour. Wednesday, sunny. Patchy fog in the morning. Highs in the lower 90s. Light winds becoming southwest up to 5 miles an hour in the afternoon. Wednesday night, mostly clear. Lows around 70. West winds up to 5 miles an hour. Thursday, sunny. Highs in the lower 90s. Southwest winds up to 5 miles an hour. Thursday night, mostly clear. Lows in the lower 70s. Southwest winds up to 5 miles an hour. And now the extended forecast for the radio listening area. Friday and Friday night, thunderstorms likely. Highs in the upper 80s. Lows in the lower 70s. Chance of thunderstorms 70%. Saturday and Saturday night, showers likely and chance of thunderstorms. Highs in the upper 80s. Lows in the lower 70s. Chance of precipitation 70%. Sunday and Sunday night, partly cloudy. A 50% chance of thunderstorms. Highs in the upper 80s. Lows in the upper 60s. Monday and Monday night, partly cloudy. A 40% chance of thunderstorms. Highs in the upper 80s. Lows around 70. Tuesday and Tuesday night, partly cloudy. A 40% chance of thunderstorms. Highs in the upper 80s. Lows in the upper 60s. This is the climate data for Frankfurt for today. Since midnight, the high temperature was 88. The low was 68. No precipitation fell. Sunrise tomorrow 6:29 a.m. Sunset tomorrow 9:02 p.m. 10 p.m. Eastern Daylight Time weather conditions across north central Kentucky. At Frankfurt. And the pressure was 30.12 inches and rising. At Lexington, it was clear. The temperature was 79 degrees, the dew point 67, and the relative humidity 66%. The wind was east at 5 miles an hour. The pressure was 30.

0.14 inches and rising. At Louisville, it was partly cloudy. The temperature was 84 degrees, the dew point 66, and the relative humidity 54%. The wind was east at 3 miles an hour. The pressure was 30.11 inches and rising. At Frankfurt, and the pressure was 30.12 inches and rising. Elsewhere around the region, it was 76 at Jackson. It was clear, with a temperature of 82 at Covington, 74 at Wilmington, Ohio, and 81 at Bowling Green. At Jasper, Indiana, it was partly cloudy, with a temperature of 77. It was mostly cloudy, with a temperature of 84 at Indianapolis and 80 at London. Now for the official National Weather Service forecast for Frankfurt and surrounding communities. Tonight, clear. Lows in the upper 60s. East winds up to 5 miles an hour. Wednesday, sunny. Patchy fog in the morning. Highs in the lower 90s. Light winds becoming southwest up to 5 miles an hour in the afternoon. Wednesday night, mostly clear. Lows around 70. West winds up to 5 miles an hour. Thursday, sunny. Highs in the lower 90s. Southwest winds up to 5 miles an hour. Thursday night, mostly clear. Lows in the lower 70s. Southwest winds up to 5 miles an hour. And now the extended forecast for the radio listening area. Friday and Friday night, thunderstorms likely. Highs in the upper 80s. Lows in the lower 70s. Chance of thunderstorms 70%. Saturday and Saturday night, showers likely and chance of thunderstorms. Highs in the upper 80s. Lows in the lower 70s. Chance of precipitation 70%. Sunday and Sunday night, partly cloudy. A 50% chance of thunderstorms. Highs in the upper 80s. Lows in the upper 60s. Monday and Monday night, partly cloudy. A 40% chance of thunderstorms. Highs in the upper 80s. Lows around 70. Tuesday and Tuesday night, partly cloudy. A 40% chance of thunderstorms. Highs in the upper 80s. Lows in the upper 60s. The current time is 11:03 p.m. Eastern Daylight Time. This is the climate data for Frankfurt for today. Since midnight, the high temperature was 88. The low was 68. No precipitation fell. Sunrise tomorrow 6:29 a.m. Sunset tomorrow 9:02 p.m. 10 p.m. Eastern Daylight Time weather conditions across north central Kentucky. At Frankfurt. And the pressure was 30.12 inches and rising. At Lexington, it was clear. The temperature was 79 degrees, the dew point 67, and the relative humidity 66%. The wind was east at 5 miles an hour. The pressure was 30.14 inches and rising. At Louisville, it was partly cloudy. The temperature was 84 degrees, the dew point 66, and the relative humidity 54%. The wind was east at 3 miles an hour. The pressure was 30.11 inches and rising. At Frankfurt. And the pressure was 30.12 inches and rising. Elsewhere around the region, it was 76 at Jackson. It was clear, with a temperature of 82 at Covington, 74 at Wilmington, Ohio, and 81 at Bowling Green. At Jasper, Indiana, it was partly cloudy, with a temperature of 77. It was mostly cloudy, with a temperature of 84 at Indianapolis and 80 at London. 11 p.m. Eastern Daylight Time weather conditions across north central Kentucky. At Frankfurt. And the pressure was 30.14 inches and rising. At Lexington, it was clear. The temperature was 77 degrees, the dew point 67, and the relative humidity 71%. The wind was east at 5 miles an hour. The pressure was 30.16 inches and rising.
At Louisville, it was clear. The temperature was 83 degrees, the dew point 67, and the relative humidity 58%. The wind was east at 3 miles an hour. The pressure was 30.12 inches and rising. At Frankfort, and the pressure was 30.14 inches and rising. Elsewhere around the region, it was clear, with a temperature of 79 at Covington, 76 at Jasper, Indiana, 72 at Wilmington, Ohio, 75 at Jackson, and 79 at Bowling Green. At London, it was partly cloudy, with a temperature of 78. At Indianapolis, it was mostly cloudy, with a temperature of 82. Now for the official National Weather Service forecast for Frankfort and surrounding communities. Tonight, clear. Lows in the upper 60s. East winds up to 5 miles an hour. Wednesday, sunny. Patchy fog in the morning. Highs in the lower 90s. Light winds becoming southwest up to 5 miles an hour in the afternoon. Wednesday night, mostly clear. Lows around 70. West winds up to 5 miles an hour. Thursday, sunny. Highs in the lower 90s. Southwest winds up to 5 miles an hour. Thursday night, mostly clear. Lows in the lower 70s. Southwest winds up to 5 miles an hour. And now the extended forecast for the radio listening area. Friday and Friday night, thunderstorms likely. Highs in the upper 80s. Lows in the lower 70s. Chance of thunderstorms 70%. Saturday and Saturday night, showers likely and chance of thunderstorms. Highs in the upper 80s. Lows in the lower 70s. Chance of precipitation 70%. Sunday and Sunday night, partly cloudy. A 50% chance of thunderstorms. Highs in the upper 80s. Lows in the upper 60s. Monday and Monday night, partly cloudy. A 40% chance of thunderstorms. Highs in the upper 80s. Lows around 70. Tuesday and Tuesday night, partly cloudy. A 40% chance of thunderstorms. Highs in the upper 80s. Lows in the upper 60s. The current time is 11:08 p.m. Eastern Daylight Time. This is the climate data for Frankfort for today. Since midnight, the high temperature was 88. The low was 68. No precipitation fell. Sunrise tomorrow 6:29 a.m. Sunset tomorrow 9:02 p.m. 11 p.m. Eastern Daylight Time weather conditions across north central Kentucky. At Frankfort, and the pressure was 30.14 inches and rising. At Lexington, it was clear. The temperature was 77 degrees, the dew point 67, and the relative humidity 71%. The wind was east at 5 miles an hour. The pressure was 30.16 inches and rising. At Louisville, it was clear. The temperature was 83 degrees, the dew point 67, and the relative humidity 58%. The wind was east at 3 miles an hour. The pressure was 30.12 inches and rising. At Frankfort, and the pressure was 30.14 inches and rising. Elsewhere around the region, it was clear, with a temperature of 79 at Covington, 76 at Jasper, Indiana, 72 at Wilmington, Ohio, 75 at Jackson, and 79 at Bowling Green. At London, it was partly cloudy, with a temperature of 78. At Indianapolis, it was mostly cloudy, with a temperature of 82. Now for the official National Weather Service forecast for Frankfort and surrounding communities. Tonight, clear. Lows in the upper 60s. East winds up to 5 miles an hour. Wednesday, sunny. Patchy fog in the morning. Highs in the lower 90s. Light winds becoming southwest up to 5 miles an hour in the afternoon. Wednesday night, mostly clear. Lows around 70.

northwest winds up to 5 miles an hour. Thursday, sunny. Highs in the lower 90s. Southwest winds up to 5 miles an hour. Thursday night, mostly clear. Lows in the lower 70s. Southwest winds up to 5 miles an hour. And now the extended forecast for the radio listening area. Friday and Friday night, thunderstorms likely. Highs in the upper 80s. Lows in the lower 70s. Chance of thunderstorms 70%. Saturday and Saturday night, showers likely and chance of thunderstorms. Highs in the upper 80s. Lows in the lower 70s. Chance of precipitation 70%. Sunday and Sunday night, partly cloudy. A 50% chance of thunderstorms. Highs in the upper 80s. Lows in the upper 60s. Monday and Monday night, partly cloudy. A 40% chance of thunderstorms. Highs in the upper 80s. Lows around 70. Tuesday and Tuesday night, partly cloudy. A 40% chance of thunderstorms. Highs in the upper 80s. Lows in the upper 60s. 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The current time is 11:12 p.m. Eastern Daylight Time. This is the climate data for Frankfurt for today. Since midnight, the high temperature was 88. The low was 68. No precipitation fell. Sunrise tomorrow 6:29 a.m. Sunset tomorrow 9:02 p.m. 11 p.m. Eastern Daylight Time weather conditions across north central Kentucky. At Frankfurt. And the pressure was 30.14 inches and rising. At Lexington, it was clear. The temperature was 77 degrees, the dew point 67, and the relative humidity 71%. The wind was east at 5 miles an hour. The pressure was 30.16 inches and rising. At Louisville, it was clear. The temperature was 83 degrees, the dew point 67, and the relative humidity 58%. The wind was east at 3 miles an hour. The pressure was 30.12 inches and rising. At Frankfurt. And the pressure was 30.14 inches and rising. Elsewhere around the region, it was clear, with a temperature of 79 at Covington, 76 at Jasper, Indiana, 72 at Wilmington, Ohio, and 75 at Jackson. It was partly cloudy, with a temperature of 78 at London, and 79 at Bowling Green. At Indianapolis, it was mostly cloudy, with a temperature of 82. Now for the official National Weather Service forecast for Frankfurt and surrounding communities. Tonight, clear. Lows in the upper 60s. East winds up to 5 miles an hour. Wednesday, sunny. Patchy fog in the morning. Highs in the lower 90s. Light winds becoming southwest up to 5 miles an hour in the afternoon. Wednesday night, mostly clear. Lows around 70. West winds up to 5 miles an hour. Thursday, sunny. Highs in the lower 90s. Southwest winds up to 5 miles an hour. Thursday night, mostly clear. Lows in the lower 70s. Southwest winds up to 5 miles an hour. And now the extended forecast for the radio listening area. Friday and Friday night, thunderstorms likely. Highs in the upper 80s. Lows in the lower 70s. Chance of thunderstorms 70%. Saturday and Saturday night, showers likely and chance of thunderstorms. Highs in the upper 80s. Lows in the lower 70s. Chance of precipitation 70%. Sunday and Sunday night, partly cloudy. A 50% chance of thunderstorms. Highs in the upper 80s. Lows in the upper 60s.

20s. Monday and Monday night, partly cloudy. A 40% chance of thunderstorms. Highs in the upper 80s. Lows around 70. Tuesday and Tuesday night, partly cloudy. A 40% chance of thunderstorms. Highs in the upper 80s. Lows in the upper 60s. This is the climate data for Frankfurt for today. Since midnight, the high temperature was 88. The low was 68. No precipitation fell. Sunrise tomorrow 6:29 a.m. Sunset tomorrow 9:02 p.m. 11 p.m. Eastern Daylight Time weather conditions across north-central Kentucky. At Frankfurt. And the pressure was 30.14 inches and rising. At Lexington, it was clear. The temperature was 77 degrees, the dew point 67, and the relative humidity 71%. The wind was east at 5 miles an hour. The pressure was 30.16 inches and rising. At Louisville, it was clear. The temperature was 83 degrees, the dew point 67, and the relative humidity 58%. The wind was east at 3 miles an hour. The pressure was 30.12 inches and rising. At Frankfurt, and the pressure was 30.14 inches and rising. Elsewhere around the region, it was clear, with a temperature of 79 at Covington, 76 at Jasper, Indiana, 72 at Wilmington, Ohio, and 75 at Jackson. It was partly cloudy, with a temperature of 78 at London, and 79 at Bowling Green. At Indianapolis, it was mostly cloudy, with a temperature of 82. The current time is 11:17 p.m. Eastern Daylight Time. Now for the official National Weather Service forecast for Frankfurt and surrounding communities. Tonight, clear. Lows in the upper 60s. East winds up to 5 miles an hour. Wednesday, sunny. Patchy fog in the morning. Highs in the lower 90s. Light winds becoming southwest up to 5 miles an hour in the afternoon. Wednesday night, mostly clear. Lows around 70. West winds up to 5 miles an hour. Thursday, sunny. Highs in the lower 90s. Southwest winds up to 5 miles an hour. Thursday night, mostly clear. Lows in the lower 70s. Southwest winds up to 5 miles an hour. And now the extended forecast for the radio listening area. Friday and Friday night, thunderstorms likely. Highs in the upper 80s. Lows in the lower 70s. Chance of thunderstorms 70%. Saturday and Saturday night, showers likely and chance of thunderstorms. Highs in the upper 80s. Lows in the lower 70s. Chance of precipitation 70%. Sunday and Sunday night, partly cloudy. A 50% chance of thunderstorms. Highs in the upper 80s. Lows in the upper 60s. Monday and Monday night, partly cloudy. A 40% chance of thunderstorms. Highs in the upper 80s. Lows around 70. Tuesday and Tuesday night, partly cloudy. A 40% chance of thunderstorms. Highs in the upper 80s. Lows in the upper 60s. This is the climate data for Frankfurt for today. Since midnight, the high temperature was 88. The low was 68. No precipitation fell. Sunrise tomorrow 6:29 a.m. Sunset tomorrow 9:02 p.m. 11 p.m. Eastern Daylight Time weather conditions across north-central Kentucky. At Frankfurt. And the pressure was 30.14 inches and rising. At Lexington, it was clear. The temperature was 77 degrees, the dew point 67, and the relative humidity 71%. The wind was east at 5 miles an hour. The pressure was 30.16 inches and rising. At Louisville, it was clear. The temperature was 83 degrees, the dew point 67, and the relative humidity

visibility 58%. The wind was east at 3 miles an hour. The pressure was 30.12 inches and rising at Frankfurt. And the pressure was 30.14 inches and rising. Elsewhere around the region, it was clear, with a temperature of 79 at Covington, 76 at Jasper, Indiana, 72 at Wilmington, Ohio, and 75 at Jackson. It was partly cloudy, with a temperature of 78 at London and 79 at Bowling Green. At Indianapolis, it was mostly cloudy, with a temperature of 82. Now for the official National Weather Service forecast for Frankfurt and surrounding communities. Tonight, clear. Lows in the upper 60s. East winds up to 5 miles an hour. Wednesday, sunny. Patchy fog in the morning. Highs in the lower 90s. Light winds becoming southwest up to 5 miles an hour in the afternoon. Wednesday night, mostly clear. Lows around 70. West winds up to 5 miles an hour. Thursday, sunny. Highs in the lower 90s. Southwest winds up to 5 miles an hour. Thursday night, mostly clear. Lows in the lower 70s. Southwest winds up to 5 miles an hour. And now the extended forecast for the radio listening area. Friday and Friday night, thunderstorms likely. Highs in the upper 80s. Lows in the lower 70s. Chance of thunderstorms 70%. Saturday and Saturday night, showers likely and chance of thunderstorms. Highs in the upper 80s. Lows in the lower 70s. Chance of precipitation 70%. Sunday and Sunday night, partly cloudy. A 50% chance of thunderstorms. Highs in the upper 80s. Lows in the upper 60s. Monday and Monday night, partly cloudy. A 40% chance of thunderstorms. Highs in the upper 80s. Lows around 70. Tuesday and Tuesday night, partly cloudy. A 40% chance of thunderstorms. Highs in the upper 80s. Lows in the upper 60s. The current time is 11:23 p.m. Eastern Daylight Time. This is the climate data for Frankfurt for today. Since midnight, the high temperature was 88. The low was 68. No precipitation fell. Sunrise tomorrow 6:29 a.m. Sunset tomorrow 9:02 p.m. 11 p.m. Eastern Daylight Time weather conditions across north central Kentucky. At Frankfurt. And the pressure was 30.14 inches and rising. At Lexington, it was clear. The temperature was 77 degrees, the dew point 67, and the relative humidity 71%. The wind was east at 5 miles an hour. The pressure was 30.16 inches and rising. At Louisville, it was clear. The temperature was 83 degrees, the dew point 67, and the relative humidity 58%. The wind was east at 3 miles an hour. The pressure was 30.12 inches and rising. At Frankfurt. And the pressure was 30.14 inches and rising. Elsewhere around the region, it was clear, with a temperature of 79 at Covington, 76 at Jasper, Indiana, 72 at Wilmington, Ohio, and 75 at Jackson. It was partly cloudy, with a temperature of 78 at London and 79 at Bowling Green. At Indianapolis, it was mostly cloudy, with a temperature of 82. Now for the official National Weather Service forecast for Frankfurt and surrounding communities. Tonight, clear. Lows in the upper 60s. East winds up to 5 miles an hour. Wednesday, sunny. Patchy fog in the morning. Highs in the lower 90s. Light winds becoming southwest up to 5 miles an hour in the afternoon. Wednesday night, mostly clear. Lows around 70. West winds up to 5 miles an hour. Thursday, sunny. Highs in the lower 90s.

Southwest winds up to 5 miles an hour. Thursday night, mostly clear. Lows in the lower 70s. Southwest winds up to 5 miles an hour. And now the extended forecast for the radio listening area. Friday and Friday night, thunderstorms likely. Highs in the upper 80s. Lows in the lower 70s. Chance of thunderstorms 70%. Saturday and Saturday night, showers likely and chance of thunderstorms. Highs in the upper 80s. Lows in the lower 70s. Chance of precipitation 70%. Sunday and Sunday night, partly cloudy. A 50% chance of thunderstorms. Highs in the upper 80s. Lows in the upper 60s. Monday and Monday night, partly cloudy. A 40% chance of thunderstorms. Highs in the upper 80s. Lows around 70. Tuesday and Tuesday night, partly cloudy. A 40% chance of thunderstorms. Highs in the upper 80s. Lows in the upper 60s. The current time is 11:27 p.m. Eastern Daylight Time. This is the climate data for Frankfurt for today. Since midnight, the high temperature was 88. The low was 68. No precipitation fell. Sunrise tomorrow 6:29 a.m. Sunset tomorrow 9:02 p.m. 11 p.m. Eastern Daylight Time weather conditions across north central Kentucky. At Frankfurt. And the pressure was 30.14 inches and rising. At Lexington, it was clear. The temperature was 77 degrees, the dew point 67, and the relative humidity 71%. The wind was east at 5 miles an hour. The pressure was 30.16 inches and rising. At Louisville, it was clear. The temperature was 83 degrees, the dew point 67, and the relative humidity 58%. The wind was east at 3 miles an hour. The pressure was 30.12 inches and rising. At Frankfurt, and the pressure was 30.14 inches and rising. Elsewhere around the region, it was clear, with a temperature of 79 at Covington, 76 at Jasper, Indiana, 72 at Wilmington, Ohio, and 75 at Jackson. It was partly cloudy, with a temperature of 78 at London, and 79 at Bowling Green. At Indianapolis, it was mostly cloudy, with a temperature of 82. Now for the official National Weather Service forecast for Frankfurt and surrounding communities. Tonight, clear. Lows in the upper 60s. East winds up to 5 miles an hour. Wednesday, sunny. Patchy fog in the morning. Highs in the lower 90s. Light winds becoming southwest up to 5 miles an hour in the afternoon. Wednesday night, mostly clear. Lows around 70. West winds up to 5 miles an hour. Thursday, sunny. Highs in the lower 90s. Southwest winds up to 5 miles an hour. Thursday night, mostly clear. Lows in the lower 70s. Southwest winds up to 5 miles an hour. And now the extended forecast for the radio listening area. Friday and Friday night, thunderstorms likely. Highs in the upper 80s. Lows in the lower 70s. Chance of thunderstorms 70%. Saturday and Saturday night, showers likely and chance of thunderstorms. Highs in the upper 80s. Lows in the lower 70s. Chance of precipitation 70%. Sunday and Sunday night, partly cloudy. A 50% chance of thunderstorms. Highs in the upper 80s. Lows in the upper 60s. Monday and Monday night, partly cloudy. A 40% chance of thunderstorms. Highs in the upper 80s. Lows around 70. Tuesday and Tuesday night, partly cloudy. A 40% chance of thunderstorms. Highs in the upper 80s. Lows in the upper 60s. This is the climate data for Frankfurt for today.
since midnight, the high temperature was 88. The low was 68. No precipitation fell. Sunrise tomorrow, 6:29 a.m. Sunset tomorrow, 9:02 p.m. 11 p.m. Eastern Daylight Time weather conditions across north-central Kentucky. At Frankfort. And the pressure was 30.14 inches and rising. At Lexington, it was clear. The temperature was 77 degrees, the dew point 67, and the relative humidity 71%. The wind was east at 5 miles an hour. The pressure was 30.16 inches and rising. At Louisville, it was clear. The temperature was 83 degrees, the dew point 67, and the relative humidity 58%. The wind was east at 3 miles an hour. The pressure was 30.12 inches and rising. At Frankfort, and the pressure was 30.14 inches and rising. Elsewhere around the region, it was clear, with a temperature of 79 at Covington, 76 at Jasper, Indiana, 72 at Wilmington, Ohio, and 75 at Jackson. It was partly cloudy, with a temperature of 78 at London, and 79 at Bowling Green. At Indianapolis, it was mostly cloudy, with a temperature of 82. The current time is 11:32 p.m. Eastern Daylight Time. Now for the official National Weather Service forecast for Frankfort and surrounding communities. Tonight, clear. Lows in the upper 60s. East winds up to 5 miles an hour. Wednesday, sunny. Patchy fog in the morning. Highs in the lower 90s. Light winds becoming southwest up to 5 miles an hour in the afternoon. Wednesday night, mostly clear. Lows around 70. West winds up to 5 miles an hour. Thursday, sunny. Highs in the lower 90s. Southwest winds up to 5 miles an hour. Thursday night, mostly clear. Lows in the lower 70s. Southwest winds up to 5 miles an hour. Thursday night, mostly clear. Lows in the lower 70s. Southwest winds up to 5 miles an hour. And now the extended forecast for the radio listening area. Friday and Friday night, thunderstorms likely. Highs in the upper 80s. Lows in the lower 70s. Chance of thunderstorms 70%. Saturday and Saturday night, showers likely and chance of thunderstorms. Highs in the upper 80s. Lows in the lower 70s. Chance of precipitation 70%. Sunday and Sunday night, partly cloudy. A 50% chance of thunderstorms. Highs in the upper 80s. Lows in the upper 60s. Monday and Monday night, partly cloudy. A 40% chance of thunderstorms. Highs in the upper 80s. Lows around 70. Tuesday and Tuesday night, partly cloudy. A 40% chance of thunderstorms. Highs in the upper 80s. Lows in the upper 60s. This is the climate data for Frankfort for today. Since midnight, the high temperature was 88. The low was 68. No precipitation fell. Sunrise tomorrow, 6:29 a.m. Sunset tomorrow, 9:02 p.m. 11 p.m. Eastern Daylight Time weather conditions across north-central Kentucky. At Frankfort. And the pressure was 30.14 inches and rising. At Lexington, it was clear. The temperature was 77 degrees, the dew point 67, and the relative humidity 71%. The wind was east at 5 miles an hour. The pressure was 30.16 inches and rising. At Louisville, it was clear. The temperature was 83 degrees, the dew point 67, and the relative humidity 58%. The wind was east at 3 miles an hour. The pressure was 30.12 inches and rising. At Frankfort, and the pressure was 30.14 inches and rising. Elsewhere around the region,

it was clear, with a temperature of 79 at Covington, 76 at Jasper, Indiana, 72 at Wilmington, Ohio, and 75 at Jackson. It was partly cloudy, with a temperature of 78 at London and 79 at Bowling Green. At Indianapolis, it was mostly cloudy, with a temperature of 82. Now for the official National Weather Service forecast for Frankfurt and surrounding communities. Tonight, clear. Lows in the upper 60s. East winds up to 5 miles an hour. Wednesday, sunny. Patchy fog in the morning. Highs in the lower 90s. Light winds becoming southwest up to 5 miles an hour in the afternoon. Wednesday night, mostly clear. Lows around 70. West winds up to 5 miles an hour. Thursday, sunny. Highs in the lower 90s. Southwest winds up to 5 miles an hour. Thursday night, mostly clear. Lows in the lower 70s. Southwest winds up to 5 miles an hour. And now the extended forecast for the radio listening area. Friday and Friday night, thunderstorms likely. Highs in the upper 80s. Lows in the lower 70s. Chance of thunderstorms 70%. Saturday and Saturday night, showers likely and chance of thunderstorms. Highs in the upper 80s. Lows in the lower 70s. Chance of precipitation 70%. Sunday and Sunday night, partly cloudy. A 50% chance of thunderstorms. Highs in the upper 80s. Lows in the upper 60s. Monday and Monday night, partly cloudy. A 40% chance of thunderstorms. Highs in the upper 80s. Lows around 70. Tuesday and Tuesday night, partly cloudy. A 40% chance of thunderstorms. Highs in the upper 80s. Lows in the upper 60s. The current time is 11:37 p.m. Eastern Daylight Time. 11 p.m. Eastern Daylight Time weather conditions across north-central Kentucky. At Frankfort. And the pressure was 30.14 inches and rising. At Lexington, it was clear. The temperature was 77 degrees, the dew point 67, and the relative humidity 71%. The wind was east at 5 miles an hour. The pressure was 30.16 inches and rising. At Louisville, it was clear. The temperature was 83 degrees, the dew point 67, and the relative humidity 58%. The wind was east at 3 miles an hour. The pressure was 30.12 inches and rising. At Frankfort, and the pressure was 30.14 inches and rising. Elsewhere around the region, it was clear, with a temperature of 79 at Covington, 76 at Jasper, Indiana, 72 at Wilmington, Ohio, and 75 at Jackson. It was partly cloudy, with a temperature of 78 at London and 79 at Bowling Green. At Indianapolis, it was mostly cloudy, with a temperature of 82. Now for the official National Weather Service forecast for Frankfort and surrounding communities. Tonight, clear. Lows in the upper 60s. East winds up to 5 miles an hour. Wednesday, sunny. Patchy fog in the morning. Highs in the lower 90s. Light winds becoming southwest up to 5 miles an hour in the afternoon. Wednesday night, mostly clear. Lows around 70. West winds up to 5 miles an hour. Thursday, sunny. Highs in the lower 90s. Southwest winds up to 5 miles an hour. Thursday night, mostly clear. Lows in the lower 70s. Southwest winds up to 5 miles an hour. And now the extended forecast for the radio listening area. Friday and Friday night, thunderstorms likely. Highs in the upper 80s. Lows in the lower 70s. Chance of thunderstorms 70%. Saturday and Saturday night, showers likely and chance of thunderstorms. Highs in the upper 80s.

lows in the lower 70s. Chance of precipitation 70%. Sunday and Sunday night, partly cloudy. A 50% chance of thunderstorms. Highs in the upper 80s. Lows in the upper 60s. Monday and Monday night, partly cloudy. A 40% chance of thunderstorms. Highs in the upper 80s. Lows around 70. Tuesday and Tuesday night, partly cloudy. A 40% chance of thunderstorms. Highs in the upper 80s. Lows in the upper 60s. 11 p.m. Eastern Daylight Time weather conditions across north central Kentucky. At Frankfort. And the pressure was 30.14 inches and rising. At Lexington, it was clear. The temperature was 77 degrees, the dew point 67, and the relative humidity 71%. The wind was east at 5 miles an hour. The pressure was 30.16 inches and rising. At Louisville, it was clear. The temperature was 83 degrees, the dew point 67, and the relative humidity 58%. The wind was east at 3 miles an hour. The pressure was 30.12 inches and rising. At Frankfort, and the pressure was 30.14 inches and rising. Elsewhere around the region, it was clear, with a temperature of 79 at Covington, 76 at Jasper, Indiana, 72 at Wilmington, Ohio, and 75 at Jackson. It was partly cloudy, with a temperature of 78 at London, and 79 at Bowling Green. At Indianapolis, it was mostly cloudy, with a temperature of 82. 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The current time is 11:42 p.m. Eastern Daylight Time. Now for the official National Weather Service forecast for Frankfort and surrounding communities. Tonight, clear. Lows in the upper 60s. East winds up to 5 miles an hour. Wednesday, sunny. Patchy fog in the morning. Highs in the lower 90s. Light winds becoming southwest up to 5 miles an hour in the afternoon. Wednesday night, mostly clear. Lows around 70. West winds up to 5 miles an hour. Thursday, sunny. Highs in the lower 90s. Southwest winds up to 5 miles an hour. Thursday night, mostly clear. Lows in the lower 70s. Southwest winds up to 5 miles an hour. And now the extended forecast for the radio listening area. Friday and Friday night, thunderstorms likely. Highs in the upper 80s. Lows in the lower 70s. Chance of thunderstorms 70%. Saturday and Saturday night, showers likely and chance of thunderstorms. Highs in the upper 80s. Lows in the lower 70s. Chance of precipitation 70%. Sunday and Sunday night, partly cloudy. A 50% chance of thunderstorms. Highs in the upper 80s. Lows in the upper 60s. Monday and Monday night, partly cloudy. A 40% chance of thunderstorms. Highs in the upper 80s. Lows around 70. Tuesday and Tuesday night, partly cloudy. A 40% chance of thunderstorms. Highs in the upper 80s. Lows in the upper 60s. 11 p.m. Eastern Daylight Time weather conditions across north central Kentucky. At Frankfort. And the pressure was 30.14 inches and rising. At Lexington, it was clear. The temperature was 77 degrees, the dew point 67, and the relative humidity 71%. The wind was east at 5 miles an hour. The pressure was 30.16 inches and rising. At Louisville, it was clear. The temperature was 83 degrees, the dew point 67, and the relative humidity 58%.

here. Lows in the upper 60s. East winds up to 5 miles an hour. Wednesday, sunny. Patchy fog in the morning. Highs in the lower 90s. Light winds becoming southwest up to 5 miles an hour in the afternoon. Wednesday night, mostly clear. Lows around 70. West winds up to 5 miles an hour. Thursday, sunny. Highs in the lower 90s. Southwest winds up to 5 miles an hour. Thursday night, mostly clear. Lows in the lower 70s. Southwest winds up to 5 miles an hour. And now the extended forecast for the radio listening area. Friday and Friday night, thunderstorms likely. Highs in the upper 80s. Lows in the lower 70s. Chance of thunderstorms 70%. Saturday and Saturday night, showers likely and chance of thunderstorms. Highs in the upper 80s. Lows in the lower 70s. Chance of precipitation 70%. Sunday and Sunday night, partly cloudy. A 50% chance of thunderstorms. Highs in the upper 80s. Lows in the upper 60s. Monday and Monday night, partly cloudy. A 40% chance of thunderstorms. Highs in the upper 80s. Lows around 70. Tuesday and Tuesday night, partly cloudy. A 40% chance of thunderstorms. Highs in the upper 80s. Lows in the upper 60s. The current time is 11:48 p.m. Eastern Daylight Time. 11 p.m. Eastern Daylight Time weather conditions across north central Kentucky. At Frankfort. And the pressure was 30.14 inches and rising. At Lexington, it was clear. The temperature was 77 degrees, the dew point 67, and the relative humidity 71%. The wind was east at 5 miles an hour. The pressure was 30.16 inches and rising. At Louisville, it was clear. The temperature was 83 degrees, the dew point 67, and the relative humidity 58%. The wind was east at 3 miles an hour. The pressure was 30.12 inches and rising. At Frankfort, and the pressure was 30.14 inches and rising. Elsewhere around the region, it was clear, with a temperature of 79 at Covington, 76 at Jasper, Indiana, 72 at Wilmington, Ohio, and 75 at Jackson. It was partly cloudy, with a temperature of 78 at London, and 79 at Bowling Green. At Indianapolis, it was mostly cloudy, with a temperature of 82. Now for the official National Weather Service forecast for Frankfort and surrounding communities. Tonight, clear. Lows in the upper 60s. East winds up to 5 miles an hour. Wednesday, sunny. Patchy fog in the morning. Highs in the lower 90s. Light winds becoming southwest up to 5 miles an hour in the afternoon. Wednesday night, mostly clear. Lows around 70. West winds up to 5 miles an hour. Thursday, sunny. Highs in the lower 90s. Southwest winds up to 5 miles an hour. Thursday night, mostly clear. Lows in the lower 70s. Southwest winds up to 5 miles an hour. And now the extended forecast for the radio listening area. Friday and Friday night, thunderstorms likely. Highs in the upper 80s. Lows in the lower 70s. Chance of thunderstorms 70%. Saturday and Saturday night, showers likely and chance of thunderstorms. Highs in the upper 80s. Lows in the lower 70s. Chance of precipitation 70%. Sunday and Sunday night, partly cloudy. A 50% chance of thunderstorms. Highs in the upper 80s. Lows in the upper 60s. Monday and Monday night, partly cloudy. A 40% chance of thunderstorms. Highs in the upper 80s. Lows around 70. Tuesday and Tuesday night, partly

cloudy. A 40% chance of thunderstorms. Highs in the upper 80s. Lows in the upper 60s. 11 p.m. Eastern Daylight Time weather conditions across north-central Kentucky. At Frankfort. And the pressure was 30.14 inches and rising. At Lexington, it was clear. The temperature was 77 degrees, the dew point 67, and the relative humidity 71%. The wind was east at 5 miles an hour. The pressure was 30.16 inches and rising. At Louisville, it was clear. The temperature was 83 degrees, the dew point 67, and the relative humidity 58%. The wind was east at 3 miles an hour. The pressure was 30.12 inches and rising. At Frankfort, and the pressure was 30.14 inches and rising. Elsewhere around the region, it was clear, with a temperature of 79 at Covington, 76 at Jasper, Indiana, 72 at Wilmington, Ohio, and 75 at Jackson. It was partly cloudy, with a temperature of 78 at London and 79 at Bowling Green. At Indianapolis, it was mostly cloudy, with a temperature of 82. The current time is 11:52 p.m. Eastern Daylight Time. Now for the official National Weather Service forecast for Frankfort and surrounding communities. Tonight, clear. Lows in the upper 60s. East winds up to 5 miles an hour. Wednesday, sunny. Patchy fog in the morning. Highs in the lower 90s. Light winds becoming southwest up to 5 miles an hour in the afternoon. Wednesday night, mostly clear. Lows around 70. West winds up to 5 miles an hour. Thursday, sunny. Highs in the lower 90s. Southwest winds up to 5 miles an hour. Thursday night, mostly clear. Lows in the lower 70s. Southwest winds up to 5 miles an hour. And now the extended forecast for the radio listening area. Friday and Friday night, thunderstorms likely. Highs in the upper 80s. Lows in the lower 70s. Chance of thunderstorms 70%. Saturday and Saturday night, showers likely and chance of thunderstorms. Highs in the upper 80s. Lows in the lower 70s. Chance of precipitation 70%. Sunday and Sunday night, partly cloudy. A 50% chance of thunderstorms. Highs in the upper 80s. Lows in the upper 60s. Monday and Monday night, partly cloudy. A 40% chance of thunderstorms. Highs in the upper 80s. Lows around 70. Tuesday and Tuesday night, partly cloudy. A 40% chance of thunderstorms. Highs in the upper 80s. Lows in the upper 60s. 11 p.m. Eastern Daylight Time weather conditions across north-central Kentucky. At Frankfort. And the pressure was 30.14 inches and rising. At Lexington, it was clear. The temperature was 77 degrees, the dew point 67, and the relative humidity 71%. The wind was east at 5 miles an hour. The pressure was 30.16 inches and rising. At Louisville, it was clear. The temperature was 83 degrees, the dew point 67, and the relative humidity 58%. The wind was east at 3 miles an hour. The pressure was 30.12 inches and rising. At Frankfort, and the pressure was 30.14 inches and rising. Elsewhere around the region, it was clear, with a temperature of 79 at Covington, 76 at Jasper, Indiana, 72 at Wilmington, Ohio, and 75 at Jackson. It was partly cloudy, with a temperature of 78 at London and 79 at Bowling Green. At Indianapolis, it was mostly cloudy, with a temperature of 82. Now for the official National Weather Service forecast for Frankfort and surrounding communities. Tonight, clear. Lows in the upper 60s. East wind.

up to 5 miles an hour. Wednesday, sunny. Patchy fog in the morning. Highs in the lower 90s. Light winds becoming southwest up to 5 miles an hour in the afternoon. Wednesday night, mostly clear. Lows around 70. West winds up to 5 miles an hour. Thursday, sunny. Highs in the lower 90s. Southwest winds up to 5 miles an hour. Thursday night, mostly clear. Lows in the lower 70s. Southwest winds up to 5 miles an hour. And now the extended forecast for the radio listening area. Friday and Friday night, thunderstorms likely. Highs in the upper 80s. Lows in the lower 70s. Chance of thunderstorms 70%. Saturday and Saturday night, showers likely and chance of thunderstorms. Highs in the upper 80s. Lows in the lower 70s. Chance of precipitation 70%. Sunday and Sunday night, partly cloudy. A 50% chance of thunderstorms. Highs in the upper 80s. Lows in the upper 60s. Monday and Monday night, partly cloudy. A 40% chance of thunderstorms. Highs in the upper 80s. Lows around 70. Tuesday and Tuesday night, partly cloudy. A 40% chance of thunderstorms. Highs in the upper 80s. Lows in the upper 60s. The current time is 11:58 p.m. Eastern Daylight Time. 11 p.m. Eastern Daylight Time weather conditions across north central Kentucky. At Frankfort. And the pressure was 30.14 inches and rising. At Lexington, it was clear. The temperature was 77 degrees, the dew point 67, and the relative humidity 71%. The wind was east at 5 miles an hour. The pressure was 30.16 inches and rising. At Louisville, it was clear. The temperature was 83 degrees, the dew point 67, and the relative humidity 58%. The wind was east at 3 miles an hour. The pressure was 30.12 inches and rising. At Frankfort, and the pressure was 30.14 inches and rising. Elsewhere around the region, it was clear, with a temperature of 79 at Covington, 76 at Jasper, Indiana, 72 at Wilmington, Ohio, and 75 at Jackson. It was partly cloudy, with a temperature of 78 at London, and 79 at Bowling Green. At Indianapolis, it was mostly cloudy, with a temperature of 82. Now for the official National Weather Service forecast for Frankfort and surrounding communities. Tonight, clear. Lows in the upper 60s. East winds up to 5 miles an hour. Wednesday, sunny. Patchy fog in the morning. Highs in the lower 90s. Light winds becoming southwest up to 5 miles an hour in the afternoon. Wednesday night, mostly clear. Lows around 70. West winds up to 5 miles an hour. Thursday, sunny. Highs in the lower 90s. Southwest winds up to 5 miles an hour. Thursday night, mostly clear. Lows in the lower 70s. Southwest winds up to 5 miles an hour. And now the extended forecast for the radio listening area. Friday and Friday night, thunderstorms likely. Highs in the upper 80s. Lows in the lower 70s. Chance of thunderstorms 70%. Saturday and Saturday night, showers likely and chance of thunderstorms. Highs in the upper 80s. Lows in the lower 70s. Chance of precipitation 70%. Sunday and Sunday night, partly cloudy. A 50% chance of thunderstorms. Highs in the upper 80s. Lows in the upper 60s. Monday and Monday night, partly cloudy. A 40% chance of thunderstorms. Highs in the upper 80s. Lows around 70. Tuesday and Tuesday night, partly cloudy. A 40% chance of thunderstorms.

highs in the upper 80s, lows in the upper 60s. 11 p.m. Eastern Daylight Time weather conditions across north-central Kentucky at Frankfort, and the pressure was 30.14 inches and rising. At Lexington, it was clear. The temperature was 77 degrees, the dew point 67, and the relative humidity 71%. The wind was east at 5 miles an hour. The pressure was 30.16 inches and rising. At Louisville, it was clear. The temperature was 83 degrees, the dew point 67, and the relative humidity 58%. The wind was east at 3 miles an hour. The pressure was 30.12 inches and rising. At Frankfort, and the pressure was 30.14 inches and rising. Elsewhere around the region, it was clear, with a temperature of 79 at Covington, 76 at Jasper, Indiana, 72 at Wilmington, Ohio, and 75 at Jackson. It was partly cloudy, with a temperature of 78 at London and 79 at Bowling Green. At Indianapolis, it was mostly cloudy, with a temperature of 82. The current time is 12:02 a.m. Eastern Daylight Time. Now for the official National Weather Service forecast for Frankfort and surrounding communities. Tonight, clear. Lows in the upper 60s. East winds up to 5 miles an hour. Wednesday, sunny. Patchy fog in the morning. Highs in the lower 90s. Light winds becoming southwest up to 5 miles an hour in the afternoon. Wednesday night, mostly clear. Lows around 70. West winds up to 5 miles an hour. Thursday, sunny. Highs in the lower 90s. Southwest winds up to 5 miles an hour. Thursday night, mostly clear. Lows in the lower 70s. Southwest winds up to 5 miles an hour. And now the extended forecast for the radio listening area. Friday and Friday night, thunderstorms likely. Highs in the upper 80s. Lows in the lower 70s. Chance of thunderstorms 70%. Saturday and Saturday night, showers likely and chance of thunderstorms. Highs in the upper 80s. Lows in the lower 70s. Chance of precipitation 70%. Sunday and Sunday night, partly cloudy. A 50% chance of thunderstorms. Highs in the upper 80s. Lows in the upper 60s. Monday and Monday night, partly cloudy. A 40% chance of thunderstorms. Highs in the upper 80s. Lows around 70. Tuesday and Tuesday night, partly cloudy. A 40% chance of thunderstorms. Highs in the upper 80s. Lows in the upper 60s. Midnight Eastern Daylight Time weather conditions across north-central Kentucky. At Frankfort. And the pressure was 30.14 inches and steady. At Lexington, it was clear. The temperature was 78 degrees, the dew point 68, and the relative humidity 71%. The wind was east at 3 miles an hour. The pressure was 30.16 inches and steady. At Louisville, it was partly cloudy. The temperature was 82 degrees, the dew point 68, and the relative humidity 62%. The wind was east at 5 miles an hour. The pressure was 30.12 inches and steady. At Frankfort, and the pressure was 30.14 inches and steady. Elsewhere around the region, it was clear, with a temperature of 77 at Covington, 75 at Jasper, Indiana, 71 at Wilmington, Ohio, and 74 at Jackson. At London, it was partly cloudy, with a temperature of 75. It was mostly cloudy, with a temperature of 80 at Indianapolis, and 79 at Bowling Green. Now for the official National Weather Service forecast for Frankfort and surrounding communities. Tonight, clear. Lows in the upper 60s. East winds up to 5 miles an hour. Wednesday, sunny. Patchy fog in the morning.

highs in the lower 90s. Light winds becoming southwest up to 5 miles an hour in the afternoon. Wednesday night, mostly clear. Lows around 70. West winds up to 5 miles an hour. Thursday, sunny. Highs in the lower 90s. Southwest winds up to 5 miles an hour. Thursday night, mostly clear. Lows in the lower 70s. Southwest winds up to 5 miles an hour. And now the extended forecast for the radio listening area. Friday and Friday night, thunderstorms likely. Highs in the upper 80s. Lows in the lower 70s. Chance of thunderstorms 70%. Saturday and Saturday night, showers likely and chance of thunderstorms. Highs in the upper 80s. Lows in the lower 70s. Chance of precipitation 70%. Sunday and Sunday night, partly cloudy. A 50% chance of thunderstorms. Highs in the upper 80s. Lows in the upper 60s. Monday and Monday night, partly cloudy. A 40% chance of thunderstorms. Highs in the upper 80s. Lows around 70. Tuesday and Tuesday night, partly cloudy. A 40% chance of thunderstorms. Highs in the upper 80s. Lows in the upper 60s. The current time is 12:08 a.m. Eastern Daylight Time. Midnight Eastern Daylight Time weather conditions across north central Kentucky. At Frankfort. And the pressure was 30.14 inches and steady. At Lexington, it was clear. The temperature was 78 degrees, the dew point 68, and the relative humidity 71%. The wind was east at 3 miles an hour. The pressure was 30.16 inches and steady. At Louisville, it was partly cloudy. The temperature was 82 degrees, the dew point 68, and the relative humidity 62%. The wind was east at 5 miles an hour. The pressure was 30.12 inches and steady. At Frankfort. And the pressure was 30.14 inches and steady. Elsewhere around the region, it was clear, with a temperature of 77 at Covington, 75 at Jasper, Indiana, 71 at Wilmington, Ohio, and 74 at Jackson. At London, it was partly cloudy, with a temperature of 75. It was mostly cloudy, with a temperature of 80 at Indianapolis and 79 at Bowling Green. Now for the official National Weather Service forecast for Frankfort and surrounding communities. Tonight, clear. Lows in the upper 60s. East winds up to 5 miles an hour. Wednesday, sunny. Patchy fog in the morning. Highs in the lower 90s. Light winds becoming southwest up to 5 miles an hour in the afternoon. Wednesday night, mostly clear. Lows around 70. West winds up to 5 miles an hour. Thursday, sunny. Highs in the lower 90s. Southwest winds up to 5 miles an hour. Thursday night, mostly clear. Lows in the lower 70s. Southwest winds up to 5 miles an hour. And now the extended forecast for the radio listening area. Friday and Friday night, thunderstorms likely. Highs in the upper 80s. Lows in the lower 70s. Chance of thunderstorms 70%. Saturday and Saturday night, showers likely and chance of thunderstorms. Highs in the upper 80s. Lows in the lower 70s. Chance of precipitation 70%. Sunday and Sunday night, partly cloudy. A 50% chance of thunderstorms. Highs in the upper 80s. Lows in the upper 60s. Monday and Monday night, partly cloudy. A 40% chance of thunderstorms. Highs in the upper 80s. Lows around 70. Tuesday and Tuesday night, partly cloudy. A 40% chance of thunderstorms. Highs in the upper 80s. Lows in the upper 60s. Midnight Eastern Daylight Time weather.

conditions across north-central Kentucky at Frankfort, and the pressure was 30.14 inches and steady. At Lexington, it was clear. The temperature was 78 degrees, the dew point 68, and the relative humidity 71%. The wind was east at 3 miles an hour. The pressure was 30.16 inches and steady. At Louisville, it was partly cloudy. The temperature was 82 degrees, the dew point 68, and the relative humidity 62%. The wind was east at 5 miles an hour. The pressure was 30.12 inches and steady. At Frankfort, and the pressure was 30.14 inches and steady. Elsewhere around the region, it was clear, with a temperature of 77 at Covington, 75 at Jasper, Indiana, 71 at Wilmington, Ohio, and 74 at Jackson. At London, it was partly cloudy, with a temperature of 75. It was mostly cloudy, with a temperature of 80 at Indianapolis, and 79 at Bowling Green. 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The current time is 12:12 a.m. Eastern Daylight Time. Midnight Eastern Daylight Time weather conditions across north-central Kentucky. At Frankfort, and the pressure was 30.14 inches. And steady. At Lexington, it was clear. The temperature was 78 degrees, the dew point 68, and the relative humidity 71%. The wind was east at 3 miles an hour. The pressure was 30.16 inches and steady. At Louisville, it was partly cloudy. The temperature was 82 degrees, the dew point 68, and the relative humidity 62%. The wind was east at 5 miles an hour. The pressure was 30.12 inches and steady. At Frankfort, and the pressure was 30.14 inches and steady. Elsewhere around the region, it was clear, with a temperature of 77 at Covington, 75 at Jasper, Indiana, 71 at Wilmington, Ohio, 74 at Jackson, and 75 at London. It was mostly cloudy, with a temperature of 80 at Indianapolis and 79 at Bowling Green. Now for the official National Weather Service forecast for Frankfort and surrounding communities. Tonight, clear. Lows in the upper 60s. East winds up to 5 miles an hour. Wednesday, sunny. Patchy fog in the morning. Highs in the lower 90s. Light winds becoming southwest up to 5 miles an hour in the afternoon. Wednesday night, mostly clear. Lows around 70. West winds up to 5 miles an hour. Thursday, sunny. Highs in the lower 90s. Southwest winds up to 5 miles an hour. Thursday night, mostly clear. Lows in the lower 70s. Southwest winds up to 5 miles an hour. And now the extended forecast for the radio listening area. Friday and Friday night, thunderstorms likely. Highs in the upper 80s. Lows in the lower 70s. Chance of thunderstorms 70%. Saturday and Saturday night, showers likely and chance of thunderstorms. Highs in the upper 80s. Lows in the lower 70s. Chance of precipitation 70%. Sunday and Sunday night, partly cloudy. A 50% chance of thunderstorms. Highs in the upper 80s. Lows in the upper 60s. Monday and Monday night, partly cloudy. A 40% chance of thunderstorms. Highs in the upper 80s. Lows around 70. Tuesday and Tuesday night, partly cloudy. A 40% chance of thunderstorms. Highs in the upper 80s. Lows in the upper 60s. Midnight Eastern Daylight Time weather conditions across north-central Kentucky. At Frankfort. And the pressure was 30.14 inches.

and steady. At Lexington, it was clear. The temperature was 78 degrees, the dew point 68, and the relative humidity 71%. The wind was east at 3 miles an hour. The pressure was 30.16 inches and steady. At Louisville, it was partly cloudy. The temperature was 82 degrees, the dew point 68, and the relative humidity 62%. The wind was east at 5 miles an hour. The pressure was 30.12 inches and steady. At Frankfort, and the pressure was 30.14 inches and steady. Elsewhere around the region, it was clear, with a temperature of 77 at Covington, 75 at Jasper, Indiana, 71 at Wilmington, Ohio, 74 at Jackson, and 75 at London. It was mostly cloudy, with a temperature of 80 at Indianapolis and 79 at Bowling Green. The current time is 12:17 a.m. Eastern Daylight Time. Now for the official National Weather Service forecast for Frankfort and surrounding communities. Tonight, clear. Lows in the upper 60s. East winds up to 5 miles an hour. Wednesday, sunny. Patchy fog in the morning. Highs in the lower 90s. Light winds becoming southwest up to 5 miles an hour in the afternoon. Wednesday night, mostly clear. Lows around 70. West winds up to 5 miles an hour. Thursday, sunny. Highs in the lower 90s. Southwest winds up to 5 miles an hour. Thursday night, mostly clear. Lows in the lower 70s. Southwest winds up to 5 miles an hour. And now the extended forecast for the radio listening area. Friday and Friday night, thunderstorms likely. Highs in the upper 80s. Lows in the lower 70s. Chance of thunderstorms 70%. Saturday and Saturday night, showers likely and chance of thunderstorms. Highs in the upper 80s. Lows in the lower 70s. Chance of precipitation 70%. Sunday and Sunday night, partly cloudy. A 50% chance of thunderstorms. Highs in the upper 80s. Lows in the upper 60s. Monday and Monday night, partly cloudy. A 40% chance of thunderstorms. Highs in the upper 80s. Lows around 70. Tuesday and Tuesday night, partly cloudy. A 40% chance of thunderstorms. Highs in the upper 80s. Lows in the upper 60s. Midnight Eastern Daylight Time weather conditions across north central Kentucky. At Frankfort, and the pressure was 30.14 inches and steady. At Lexington, it was clear. The temperature was 78 degrees, the dew point 68, and the relative humidity 71%. The wind was east at 3 miles an hour. The pressure was 30.16 inches and steady. At Louisville, it was partly cloudy. The temperature was 82 degrees, the dew point 68, and the relative humidity 62%. The wind was east at 5 miles an hour. The pressure was 30.12 inches and steady. At Frankfort, and the pressure was 30.14 inches and steady. Elsewhere around the region, it was clear, with a temperature of 77 at Covington, 75 at Jasper, Indiana, 71 at Wilmington, Ohio, 74 at Jackson, and 75 at London. It was mostly cloudy, with a temperature of 80 at Indianapolis and 79 at Bowling Green. Now for the official National Weather Service forecast for Frankfort and surrounding communities. Tonight, clear. Lows in the upper 60s. East winds up to 5 miles an hour. Wednesday, sunny. Patchy fog in the morning. Highs in the lower 90s. Light winds becoming southwest up to 5 miles an hour in the afternoon. Wednesday night, mostly clear. Lows around 70. West winds up to 5 miles an hour. Thursday, sunny. Highs in the lower 90s. Southwest winds up

to 5 miles an hour. Thursday night, mostly clear. Lows in the lower 70s. Southwest winds up to 5 miles an hour. And now the extended forecast for the radio listening area. Friday and Friday night, thunderstorms likely. Highs in the upper 80s. Lows in the lower 70s. Chance of thunderstorms 70%. Saturday and Saturday night, showers likely and chance of thunderstorms. Highs in the upper 80s. Lows in the lower 70s. Chance of precipitation 70%. Sunday and Sunday night, partly cloudy. A 50% chance of thunderstorms. Highs in the upper 80s. Lows in the upper 60s. Monday and Monday night, partly cloudy. A 40% chance of thunderstorms. Highs in the upper 80s. Lows around 70. Tuesday and Tuesday night, partly cloudy. A 40% chance of thunderstorms. Highs in the upper 80s. Lows in the upper 60s. The current time is 12:22 a.m. Eastern Daylight Time. Midnight Eastern Daylight Time weather conditions across north central Kentucky. At Frankfort. And the pressure was 30.14 inches and steady. At Lexington, it was clear. The temperature was 78 degrees, the dew point 68, and the relative humidity 71%. The wind was east at 3 miles an hour. The pressure was 30.16 inches and steady. At Louisville, it was partly cloudy. The temperature was 82 degrees, the dew point 68, and the relative humidity 62%. The wind was east at 5 miles an hour. The pressure was 30.12 inches and steady. At Frankfort, and the pressure was 30.14 inches and steady. Elsewhere around the region, it was clear, with a temperature of 77 at Covington, 75 at Jasper, Indiana, 71 at Wilmington, Ohio, 74 at Jackson, and 75 at London. It was mostly cloudy, with a temperature of 80 at Indianapolis, and 79 at Bowling Green. Now for the official National Weather Service forecast for Frankfort and surrounding communities. Tonight, clear. Lows in the upper 60s. East winds up to 5 miles an hour. Wednesday, sunny. Patchy fog in the morning. Highs in the lower 90s. Light winds becoming southwest up to 5 miles an hour in the afternoon. Wednesday night, mostly clear. Lows around 70. West winds up to 5 miles an hour. Thursday, sunny. Highs in the lower 90s. Southwest winds up to 5 miles an hour. Thursday night, mostly clear. Lows in the lower 70s. Southwest winds up to 5 miles an hour. And now the extended forecast for the radio listening area. Friday and Friday night, thunderstorms likely. Highs in the upper 80s. Lows in the lower 70s. Chance of thunderstorms 70%. Saturday and Saturday night, showers likely and chance of thunderstorms. Highs in the upper 80s. Lows in the lower 70s. Chance of precipitation 70%. Sunday and Sunday night, partly cloudy. A 50% chance of thunderstorms. Highs in the upper 80s. Lows in the upper 60s. Monday and Monday night, partly cloudy. A 40% chance of thunderstorms. Highs in the upper 80s. Lows around 70. Tuesday and Tuesday night, partly cloudy. A 40% chance of thunderstorms. Highs in the upper 80s. Lows in the upper 60s. Midnight Eastern Daylight Time weather conditions across north central Kentucky. At Frankfort. And the pressure was 30.14 inches and steady. At Lexington, it was clear. The temperature was 78 degrees, the dew point 68, and the relative humidity 71%. The wind was east at 3 miles an hour. The pressure was 30.16 inches and steady.

at Louisville, it was partly cloudy. The temperature was 82 degrees, the dew point 68, and the relative humidity 62%. The wind was east at 5 miles an hour. The pressure was 30.12 inches and steady at Frankfort. And the pressure was 30.14 inches and steady. Elsewhere around the region, it was clear, with a temperature of 77 at Covington, 75 at Jasper, Indiana, 71 at Wilmington, Ohio, 74 at Jackson, and 75 at London. It was mostly cloudy, with a temperature of 80 at Indianapolis, and 79 at Bowling Green. The current time is 12:27 a.m. Eastern Daylight Time. Now for the official National Weather Service forecast for Frankfort and surrounding communities. Tonight, clear. Lows in the upper 60s. East winds up to 5 miles an hour. Wednesday, sunny. Patchy fog in the morning. Highs in the lower 90s. Light winds becoming southwest up to 5 miles an hour in the afternoon. Wednesday night, mostly clear. Lows around 70. West winds up to 5 miles an hour. Thursday, sunny. Highs in the lower 90s. Southwest winds up to 5 miles an hour. Thursday night, mostly clear. Lows in the lower 70s. Southwest winds up to 5 miles an hour. And now the extended forecast for the radio listening area. Friday and Friday night, thunderstorms likely. Highs in the upper 80s. Lows in the lower 70s. Chance of thunderstorms 70%. Saturday and Saturday night, showers likely and chance of thunderstorms. Highs in the upper 80s. Lows in the lower 70s. Chance of precipitation 70%. Sunday and Sunday night, partly cloudy. A 50% chance of thunderstorms. Highs in the upper 80s. Lows in the upper 60s. Monday and Monday night, partly cloudy. A 40% chance of thunderstorms. Highs in the upper 80s. Lows around 70. Tuesday and Tuesday night, partly cloudy. A 40% chance of thunderstorms. Highs in the upper 80s. Lows in the upper 60s. Midnight Eastern Daylight Time weather conditions across north central Kentucky. At Frankfort. And the pressure was 30.14 inches and steady. At Lexington, it was clear. The temperature was 78 degrees, the dew point 68, and the relative humidity 71%. The wind was east at 3 miles an hour. The pressure was 30.16 inches and steady. At Louisville, it was partly cloudy. The temperature was 82 degrees, the dew point 68, and the relative humidity 62%. The wind was east at 5 miles an hour. The pressure was 30.12 inches and steady. At Frankfort, and the pressure was 30.14 inches and steady. Elsewhere around the region, it was clear, with a temperature of 77 at Covington, 75 at Jasper, Indiana, 71 at Wilmington, Ohio, 74 at Jackson, and 75 at London. It was mostly cloudy, with a temperature of 80 at Indianapolis, and 79 at Bowling Green. Now for the official National Weather Service forecast for Frankfort and surrounding communities. Tonight, clear. Lows in the upper 60s. East winds up to 5 miles an hour. Wednesday, sunny. Patchy fog in the morning. Highs in the lower 90s. Light winds becoming southwest up to 5 miles an hour in the afternoon. Wednesday night, mostly clear. Lows around 70. West winds up to 5 miles an hour. Thursday, sunny. Highs in the lower 90s. Southwest winds up to 5 miles an hour. Thursday night, mostly clear. Lows in the lower 70s. Southwest winds up to 5 miles an hour. And now the extended forecast for the radio listening area. Friday and Friday night, thunderstorms likely.

highs in the upper 80s, lows in the lower 70s. Chance of thunderstorms 70%. Saturday and Saturday night, showers likely and chance of thunderstorms. Highs in the upper 80s, lows in the lower 70s. Chance of precipitation 70%. Sunday and Sunday night, partly cloudy. A 50% chance of thunderstorms. Highs in the upper 80s. Lows in the upper 60s. Monday and Monday night, partly cloudy. A 40% chance of thunderstorms. Highs in the upper 80s. Lows around 70. Tuesday and Tuesday night, partly cloudy. A 40% chance of thunderstorms. Highs in the upper 80s. Lows in the upper 60s. The current time is 12:32 a.m. Eastern Daylight Time. Midnight Eastern Daylight Time weather conditions across north central Kentucky. At Frankfort. And the pressure was 30.14 inches and steady. At Lexington, it was clear. The temperature was 78 degrees, the dew point 68, and the relative humidity 71%. The wind was east at 3 miles an hour. The pressure was 30.16 inches and steady. At Louisville, it was partly cloudy. The temperature was 82 degrees, the dew point 68, and the relative humidity 62%. The wind was east at 5 miles an hour. The pressure was 30.12 inches and steady. At Frankfort, and the pressure was 30.14 inches and steady. Elsewhere around the region, 5 miles an hour. The pressure was 30.12 inches and steady. At Frankfort, and the pressure was 30.14 inches and steady. Elsewhere around the region, it was clear, with a temperature of 77 at Covington, 75 at Jasper, Indiana, 71 at Wilmington, Ohio, 74 at Jackson, and 75 at London. It was mostly cloudy, with a temperature of 80 at Indianapolis, and 79 at Bowling Green. Now for the official National Weather Service forecast for Frankfort and surrounding communities. Tonight, clear. Lows in the upper 60s. East winds up to 5 miles an hour. Wednesday, sunny. Patchy fog in the morning. Highs in the lower 90s. Light winds becoming southwest up to 5 miles an hour in the afternoon. Wednesday night, mostly clear. Lows around 70. West winds up to 5 miles an hour. Thursday, sunny. Highs in the lower 90s. Southwest winds up to 5 miles an hour. Thursday night, mostly clear. Lows in the lower 70s. Southwest winds up to 5 miles an hour. And now the extended forecast for the radio listening area. Friday and Friday night, thunderstorms likely. Highs in the upper 80s. Lows in the lower 70s. Chance of thunderstorms 70%. Saturday and Saturday night, showers likely and chance of thunderstorms. Highs in the upper 80s. Lows in the lower 70s. Chance of precipitation 70%. Sunday and Sunday night, partly cloudy. A 50% chance of thunderstorms. Highs in the upper 80s. Lows in the upper 60s. Monday and Monday night, partly cloudy. A 40% chance of thunderstorms. Highs in the upper 80s. Lows around 70. Tuesday and Tuesday night, partly cloudy. A 40% chance of thunderstorms. Highs in the upper 80s. Lows in the upper 60s. Midnight Eastern Daylight Time weather conditions across north central Kentucky. At Frankfort. And the pressure was 30.14 inches and steady. At Lexington, it was clear. The temperature was 78 degrees, the dew point 68, and the relative humidity 71%. The wind was east at 3 miles an hour. The pressure was 30.16 inches and steady. At Louisville, it was partly cloudy. The temperature was 82 degrees.

degrees, the dew point 68, and the relative humidity 62%. The wind was east at 5 miles an hour. The pressure was 30.12 inches and steady at Frankfurt. And the pressure was 30.14 inches and steady. Elsewhere around the region, it was clear, with a temperature of 77 at Covington, 75 at Jasper, Indiana, 71 at Wilmington, Ohio, 74 at Jackson, and 75 at London. It was mostly cloudy, with a temperature of 80 at Indianapolis and 79 at Bowling Green. Now for the official National Weather Service forecast for Frankfurt and surrounding communities. Tonight, clear. Lows in the upper 60s. East winds up to 5 miles an hour. Wednesday, sunny. Patchy fog in the morning. Highs in the lower 90s. Light winds becoming southwest up to 5 miles an hour in the afternoon. Wednesday night, mostly clear. Lows around 70. West winds up to 5 miles an hour. Thursday, sunny. Highs in the lower 90s. Southwest winds up to 5 miles an hour. Thursday night, mostly clear. Lows in the lower 70s. Southwest winds up to 5 miles an hour. And now the extended forecast for the radio listening area. Friday and Friday night, thunderstorms likely. Highs in the upper 80s. Lows in the lower 70s. Chance of thunderstorms 70%. Saturday and Saturday night, showers likely and chance of thunderstorms. Highs in the upper 80s. Lows in the lower 70s. Chance of precipitation 70%. Sunday and Sunday night, partly cloudy. A 50% chance of thunderstorms. Highs in the upper 80s. Lows in the upper 60s. Monday and Monday night, partly cloudy. A 40% chance of thunderstorms. Highs in the upper 80s. Lows around 70. Tuesday and Tuesday night, partly cloudy. A 40% chance of thunderstorms. Highs in the upper 80s. Lows in the upper 60s. The current time is 12:38 a.m. Eastern Daylight Time. Midnight Eastern Daylight Time weather conditions across north central Kentucky. At Frankfurt. And the pressure was 30.14 inches and steady. At Lexington, it was clear. The temperature was 78 degrees, the dew point 68, and the relative humidity 71%. The wind was east at 3 miles an hour. The pressure was 30.16 inches and steady. At Louisville, it was partly cloudy. The temperature was 82 degrees, the dew point 68, and the relative humidity 62%. The wind was east at 5 miles an hour. The pressure was 30.12 inches and steady. At Frankfurt, and the pressure was 30.14 inches and steady. Elsewhere around the region, it was clear, with a temperature of 77 at Covington, 75 at Jasper, Indiana, 71 at Wilmington, Ohio, 74 at Jackson, and 75 at London. It was mostly cloudy, with a temperature of 80 at Indianapolis and 79 at Bowling Green. Now for the official National Weather Service forecast for Frankfurt and surrounding communities. Tonight, clear. Lows in the upper 60s. East winds up to 5 miles an hour. Wednesday, sunny. Patchy fog in the morning. Highs in the lower 90s. Light winds becoming southwest up to 5 miles an hour in the afternoon. Wednesday night, mostly clear. Lows around 70. West winds up to 5 miles an hour. Thursday, sunny. Highs in the lower 90s. Southwest winds up to 5 miles an hour. Thursday night, mostly clear. Lows in the lower 70s. Southwest winds up to 5 miles an hour. And now the extended forecast for the radio listening area. Friday and Friday night, thunderstorms likely. Highs in the upper 80s. Lows in the lower 70s.

chance of thunderstorms 70%. Saturday and Saturday night, showers likely and chance of thunderstorms. Highs in the upper 80s. Lows in the lower 70s. Chance of precipitation 70%. Sunday and Sunday night, partly cloudy. A 50% chance of thunderstorms. Highs in the upper 80s. Lows in the upper 60s. Monday and Monday night, partly cloudy. A 40% chance of thunderstorms. Highs in the upper 80s. Lows around 70. Tuesday and Tuesday night, partly cloudy. A 40% chance of thunderstorms. Highs in the upper 80s. Lows in the upper 60s. 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The current time is 12:42 a.m. Eastern Daylight Time. Midnight Eastern Daylight Time weather conditions across north central Kentucky. At Frankfurt. And the pressure was 30.14 inches and steady. At Lexington, it was clear. The temperature was 78 degrees, the dew point 68, and the relative humidity 71%. The wind was east at 3 miles an hour. The pressure was 30.16 inches and steady. At Louisville, it was partly cloudy. The temperature was 82 degrees, the dew point 68, and the relative humidity 62%. The wind was east at 5 miles an hour. The pressure was 30.12 inches and steady. At Frankfurt, and the pressure was 30.14 inches and steady. Elsewhere around the region, it was clear, with a temperature of 77 at Covington, 75 at Jasper, Indiana, 71 at Wilmington, Ohio, 74 at Jackson, and 75 at London. It was mostly cloudy, with a temperature of 80 at Indianapolis, and 79 at Bowling Green. Now for the official National Weather Service forecast for Frankfurt and surrounding communities. Tonight, clear. Lows in the upper 60s. East winds up to 5 miles an hour. Wednesday, sunny. Patchy fog in the morning. Highs in the lower 90s. Light winds becoming southwest up to 5 miles an hour in the afternoon. Wednesday night, mostly clear. Lows around 70. West winds up to 5 miles an hour. Thursday, sunny. Highs in the lower 90s. Southwest winds up to 5 miles an hour. Thursday night, mostly clear. Lows in the lower 70s. Southwest winds up to 5 miles an hour. And now the extended forecast for the radio listening area. Friday and Friday night, thunderstorms likely. Highs in the upper 80s. Lows in the lower 70s. Chance of thunderstorms 70%. Saturday and Saturday night, showers likely and chance of thunderstorms. Highs in the upper 80s. Lows in the lower 70s. Chance of precipitation 70%. Sunday and Sunday night, partly cloudy. A 50% chance of thunderstorms. Highs in the upper 80s. Lows in the upper 60s. Monday and Monday night, partly cloudy. A 40% chance of thunderstorms. Highs in the upper 80s. Lows around 70. Tuesday and Tuesday night, partly cloudy. A 40% chance of thunderstorms. Highs in the upper 80s. Lows in the upper 60s. Midnight Eastern Daylight Time weather conditions across north central Kentucky. At Frankfurt. And the pressure was 30.14 inches and steady. At Lexington, it was clear. The temperature was 78 degrees, the dew point 68, and the relative humidity 71%. The wind was east at 3 miles an hour. The pressure was 30.16 inches and steady. At Louisville, it was partly cloudy.

lows in the upper 60s. East winds up to 5 miles an hour. Wednesday, sunny. Patchy fog in the morning. Highs in the lower 90s. Light winds becoming southwest up to 5 miles an hour in the afternoon. Wednesday night, mostly clear. Lows around 70. West winds up to 5 miles an hour. Thursday, sunny. Highs in the lower 90s. Southwest winds up to 5 miles an hour. Thursday night, mostly clear. Lows in the lower 70s. Southwest winds up to 5 miles an hour. And now the extended forecast for the radio listening area. Friday and Friday night, thunderstorms likely. Highs in the upper 80s. Lows in the lower 70s. Chance of thunderstorms 70%. Saturday and Saturday night, showers likely and chance of thunderstorms. Highs in the upper 80s. Lows in the lower 70s. Chance of precipitation 70%. Sunday and Sunday night, partly cloudy. A 50% chance of thunderstorms. Highs in the upper 80s. Lows in the upper 60s. Monday and Monday night, partly cloudy. A 40% chance of thunderstorms. Highs in the upper 80s. Lows around 70. Tuesday and Tuesday night, partly cloudy. A 40% chance of thunderstorms. Highs in the upper 80s. Lows in the upper 60s. The current time is 12:48 a.m. Eastern Daylight Time. Midnight Eastern Daylight Time weather conditions across north central Kentucky. At Frankfort. And the pressure was 30.14 inches and steady. At Lexington, it was clear. The temperature was 78 degrees, the dew point 68, and the relative humidity 71%. The wind was east at 3 miles an hour. The pressure was 30.16 inches and steady. At Louisville, it was partly cloudy. The temperature was 82 degrees, the dew point 68, and the relative humidity 62%. The wind was east at 5 miles an hour. The pressure was 30.12 inches and steady. At Frankfort. And the pressure was 30.14 inches and steady. Elsewhere around the region, it was clear, with a temperature of 77 at Covington, 75 at Jasper, Indiana, 71 at Wilmington, Ohio, 74 at Jackson, and 75 at London. It was mostly cloudy, with a temperature of 80 at Indianapolis, and 79 at Bowling Green. Now for the official National Weather Service forecast for Frankfort and surrounding communities. Tonight, clear. Lows in the upper 60s. East winds up to 5 miles an hour. Wednesday, sunny. Patchy fog in the morning. Highs in the lower 90s. Light winds becoming southwest up to 5 miles an hour in the afternoon. Wednesday night, mostly clear. Lows around 70. West winds up to 5 miles an hour. Thursday, sunny. Highs in the lower 90s. Southwest winds up to 5 miles an hour. Thursday night, mostly clear. Lows in the lower 70s. Southwest winds up to 5 miles an hour. And now the extended forecast for the radio listening area. Friday and Friday night, thunderstorms likely. Highs in the upper 80s. Lows in the lower 70s. Chance of thunderstorms 70%. Saturday and Saturday night, showers likely and chance of thunderstorms. Highs in the upper 80s. Lows in the lower 70s. Chance of precipitation 70%. Sunday and Sunday night, partly cloudy. A 50% chance of thunderstorms. Highs in the upper 80s. Lows in the upper 60s. Monday and Monday night, partly cloudy. A 40% chance of thunderstorms. Highs in the upper 80s. Lows around 70. Tuesday and Tuesday night, partly cloudy. A 40% chance of thunderstorms. Highs in the upper 80s.

lows in the upper 60s. The current time is 12:52 a.m. Eastern Daylight Time. Midnight Eastern Daylight Time weather conditions across north central Kentucky. At Frankfort. And the pressure was 30.14 inches and steady. At Lexington, it was clear. The temperature was 78 degrees, the dew point 68, and the relative humidity 71%. The wind was east at 3 miles an hour. The pressure was 30.16 inches and steady. At Louisville, it was partly cloudy. The temperature was 82 degrees, the dew point 68, and the relative humidity 62%. The wind was east at 5 miles an hour. The pressure was 30.12 inches and steady. At Frankfort, and the pressure was 30.14 inches and steady. Elsewhere around the region, it was clear, with a temperature of 77 at Covington, 75 at Jasper, Indiana, 71 at Wilmington, Ohio, 74 at Jackson, and 75 at London. It was mostly cloudy, with a temperature of 80 at Indianapolis, and 79 at Bowling Green. Now for the official National Weather Service forecast for Frankfort and surrounding communities. Tonight, clear. Lows in the upper 60s. East winds up to 5 miles an hour. Wednesday, sunny. Patchy fog in the morning. Highs in the lower 90s. Light winds becoming southwest up to 5 miles an hour in the afternoon. Wednesday night, mostly clear. Lows around 70. West winds up to 5 miles an hour. Thursday, sunny. Highs in the lower 90s. Southwest winds up to 5 miles an hour. Thursday night, mostly clear. Lows in the lower 70s. Southwest winds up to 5 miles an hour. And now the extended forecast for the radio listening area. Friday and Friday night, thunderstorms likely. Highs in the upper 80s. Lows in the lower 70s. Chance of thunderstorms 70%. Saturday and Saturday night, showers likely and chance of thunderstorms. Highs in the upper 80s. Lows in the lower 70s. Chance of precipitation 70%. Sunday and Sunday night, partly cloudy. A 50% chance of thunderstorms. Highs in the upper 80s. Lows in the upper 60s. Monday and Monday night, partly cloudy. A 40% chance of thunderstorms. Highs in the upper 80s. Lows around 70. Tuesday and Tuesday night, partly cloudy. A 40% chance of thunderstorms. Highs in the upper 80s. Lows in the upper 60s. Midnight Eastern Daylight Time weather conditions across north central Kentucky. At Frankfort. And the pressure was 30.14 inches and steady. At Lexington, it was clear. The temperature was 78 degrees, the dew point 68, and the relative humidity 71%. The wind was east at 3 miles an hour. The pressure was 30.16 inches and steady. At Louisville, it was partly cloudy. The temperature was 82 degrees, the dew point 68, and the relative humidity 62%. The wind was east at 5 miles an hour. The pressure was 30.12 inches and steady. At Frankfort, and the pressure was 30.14 inches and steady. Elsewhere around the region, it was clear, with a temperature of 77 at Covington, 75 at Jasper, Indiana, 71 at Wilmington, Ohio, 74 at Jackson, and 75 at London. It was mostly cloudy, with a temperature of 80 at Indianapolis, and 79 at Bowling Green. Now for the official National Weather Service forecast for Frankfort and surrounding communities. Tonight, clear. Lows in the upper 60s. East winds up to 5 miles an hour. Wednesday, sunny. Patchy fog in the morning. Highs in the lower 90s. Light winds becoming southwest up to 5 miles an hour in the afternoon. Wednesday.

Night, mostly clear. Lows around 70. West winds up to 5 miles an hour. Thursday, sunny. Highs in the lower 90s. Southwest winds up to 5 miles an hour. Thursday night, mostly clear. Lows in the lower 70s. Southwest winds up to 5 miles an hour. And now the extended forecast for the radio listening area. Friday and Friday night, thunderstorms likely. Highs in the upper 80s. Lows in the lower 70s. Chance of thunderstorms 70%. Saturday and Saturday night, showers likely and chance of thunderstorms. Highs in the upper 80s. Lows in the lower 70s. Chance of precipitation 70%. Sunday and Sunday night, partly cloudy. A 50% chance of thunderstorms. Highs in the upper 80s. Lows in the upper 60s. Monday and Monday night, partly cloudy. A 40% chance of thunderstorms. Highs in the upper 80s. Lows around 70. Tuesday and Tuesday night, partly cloudy. A 40% chance of thunderstorms. Highs in the upper 80s. Lows in the upper 60s. The current time is 12:58 a.m. Eastern Daylight Time. Midnight Eastern Daylight Time weather conditions across north central Kentucky. At Frankfort. And the pressure was 30.14 inches and steady. At Lexington, it was clear. The temperature was 78 degrees, the dew point 68, and the relative humidity 71%. The wind was east at 3 miles an hour. The pressure was 30.16 inches and steady. At Louisville, it was partly cloudy. The temperature was 82 degrees, the dew point 68, and the relative humidity 62%. The wind was east at 5 miles an hour. The pressure was 30.12 inches and steady. At Frankfort, and the pressure was 30.14 inches and steady. Elsewhere around the region, it was clear, with a temperature of 77 at Covington, 75 at Jasper, Indiana, 71 at Wilmington, Ohio, 74 at Jackson, and 75 at London. It was mostly cloudy, with a temperature of 80 at Indianapolis, and 79 at Bowling Green. Now for the official National Weather Service forecast for Frankfort and surrounding communities. Tonight, clear. Lows in the upper 60s. East winds up to 5 miles an hour. Wednesday, sunny. Patchy fog in the morning. Highs in the lower 90s. Light winds becoming southwest up to 5 miles an hour in the afternoon. Wednesday night, mostly clear. Lows around 70. West winds up to 5 miles an hour. Thursday, sunny. Highs in the lower 90s. Southwest winds up to 5 miles an hour. Thursday night, mostly clear. Lows in the lower 70s. Southwest winds up to 5 miles an hour. And now the extended forecast for the radio listening area. Friday and Friday night, thunderstorms likely. Highs in the upper 80s. Lows in the lower 70s. Chance of thunderstorms 70%. Saturday and Saturday night, showers likely and chance of thunderstorms. Highs in the upper 80s. Lows in the lower 70s. Chance of precipitation 70%. Sunday and Sunday night, partly cloudy. A 50% chance of thunderstorms. Highs in the upper 80s. Lows in the upper 60s. Monday and Monday night, partly cloudy. A 40% chance of thunderstorms. Highs in the upper 80s. Lows around 70. Tuesday and Tuesday night, partly cloudy. A 40% chance of thunderstorms. Highs in the upper 80s. Lows in the upper 60s. Midnight Eastern Daylight Time weather conditions across north central Kentucky. At Frankfort. And the pressure was 30.14 inches and steady. At Lexington, it was clear.

temperature was 78 degrees, the dew point 68, and the relative humidity 71%. The wind was east at 3 miles an hour. The pressure was 30.16 inches and steady. At Louisville, it was partly cloudy. The temperature was 82 degrees, the dew point 68, and the relative humidity 62%. The wind was east at 5 miles an hour. The pressure was 30.12 inches and steady. At Frankfurt, and the pressure was 30.14 inches and steady. Elsewhere around the region, it was clear, with a temperature of 77 at Covington, 75 at Jasper, Indiana, 71 at Wilmington, Ohio, 74 at Jackson, and 75 at London. It was mostly cloudy, with a temperature of 80 at Indianapolis and 79 at Bowling Green. The current time is 1:02 a.m. Eastern Daylight Time. Now for the official National Weather Service forecast for Frankfurt and surrounding communities. Tonight, clear. Lows in the upper 60s. East winds up to 5 miles an hour. Wednesday, sunny. Patchy fog in the morning. Highs in the lower 90s. Light winds becoming southwest up to 5 miles an hour in the afternoon. Wednesday night, mostly clear. Lows around 70. West winds up to 5 miles an hour. Thursday, sunny. Highs in the lower 90s. Southwest winds up to 5 miles an hour. Thursday night, mostly clear. Lows in the lower 70s. Southwest winds up to 5 miles an hour. And now the extended forecast for the radio listening area. Friday and Friday night, thunderstorms likely. Highs in the upper 80s. Lows in the lower 70s. Chance of thunderstorms 70%. Saturday and Saturday night, showers likely and chance of thunderstorms. Highs in the upper 80s. Lows in the lower 70s. Chance of precipitation 70%. Sunday and Sunday night, partly cloudy. A 50% chance of thunderstorms. Highs in the upper 80s. Lows in the upper 60s. Monday and Monday night, partly cloudy. A 40% chance of thunderstorms. Highs in the upper 80s. Lows around 70. Tuesday and Tuesday night, partly cloudy. A 40% chance of thunderstorms. Highs in the upper 80s. Lows in the upper 60s. 1 a.m. Eastern Daylight Time weather conditions across north central Kentucky. At Frankfurt. And the pressure was 30.14 inches and steady. At Lexington, it was clear. The temperature was 74 degrees, the dew point 68, and the relative humidity 81%. The wind was calm. The pressure was 30.16 inches and steady. At Louisville, it was partly cloudy. The temperature was 80 degrees, the dew point 68, and the relative humidity 66%. The wind was east at 5 miles an hour. The pressure was 30.12 inches and steady. At Frankfurt, and the pressure was 30.14 inches and steady. Elsewhere around the region, it was clear, with a temperature of 75 at Covington, 78 at Indianapolis, and 73 at Jasper, Indiana. Under clear skies, Wilmington, Ohio reported 70, Jackson reported 73, and London reported 73. At Bowling Green, it was cloudy, with a temperature of 78. Now for the official National Weather Service forecast for Frankfurt and surrounding communities. Tonight, clear. Lows in the upper 60s. East winds up to 5 miles an hour. Wednesday, sunny. Patchy fog in the morning. Highs in the lower 90s. Light winds becoming southwest up to 5 miles an hour in the afternoon. Wednesday night, mostly clear. Lows around 70. West winds up to 5 miles an hour. Thursday, sunny. Highs in the lower 90s. Southwest winds up to 5 miles an hour.

Wednesday night, mostly clear. Lows in the lower 70s. Southwest winds up to 5 miles an hour. And now the extended forecast for the radio listening area. Friday and Friday night, thunderstorms likely. Highs in the upper 80s. Lows in the lower 70s. Chance of thunderstorms 70%. Saturday and Saturday night, showers likely and chance of thunderstorms. Highs in the upper 80s. Lows in the lower 70s. Chance of precipitation 70%. Sunday and Sunday night, partly cloudy. A 50% chance of thunderstorms. Highs in the upper 80s. Lows in the upper 60s. Monday and Monday night, partly cloudy. A 40% chance of thunderstorms. Highs in the upper 80s. Lows around 70. Tuesday and Tuesday night, partly cloudy. A 40% chance of thunderstorms. Highs in the upper 80s. Lows in the upper 60s. The current time is 1:08 a.m. Eastern Daylight Time. 1 a.m. Eastern Daylight Time weather conditions across north central Kentucky. At Frankfort. And the pressure was 30.14 inches and steady. At Lexington, it was clear. The temperature was 74 degrees, the dew point 68, and the relative humidity 81%. The wind was calm. The pressure was 30.16 inches and steady. At Louisville, it was partly cloudy. The temperature was 80 degrees, the dew point 68, and the relative humidity 66%. The wind was east at 5 miles an hour. The pressure was 30.12 inches and steady. At Frankfort. And the pressure was 30.14 inches and steady. Elsewhere around the region, it was clear, with a temperature of 75 at Covington, 78 at Indianapolis, and 73 at Jasper, Indiana. Under clear skies, Wilmington, Ohio reported 70, Jackson reported 73, and London reported 73. At Bowling Green, it was cloudy, with a temperature of 78. Now for the official National Weather Service forecast for Frankfort and surrounding communities. Tonight, clear. Lows in the upper 60s. East winds up to 5 miles an hour. Wednesday, sunny. Patchy fog in the morning. Highs in the lower 90s. Light winds becoming southwest up to 5 miles an hour in the afternoon. Wednesday night, mostly clear. Lows around 70. West winds up to 5 miles an hour. Thursday, sunny. Highs in the lower 90s. Southwest winds up to 5 miles an hour. Thursday night, mostly clear. Lows in the lower 70s. Southwest winds up to 5 miles an hour. And now the extended forecast for the radio listening area. Friday and Friday night, thunderstorms likely. Highs in the upper 80s. Lows in the lower 70s. Chance of thunderstorms 70%. Saturday and Saturday night, showers likely and chance of thunderstorms. Highs in the upper 80s. Lows in the lower 70s. Chance of precipitation 70%. Sunday and Sunday night, partly cloudy. A 50% chance of thunderstorms. Highs in the upper 80s. Lows in the upper 60s. Monday and Monday night, partly cloudy. A 40% chance of thunderstorms. Highs in the upper 80s. Lows around 70. Tuesday and Tuesday night, partly cloudy. A 40% chance of thunderstorms. Highs in the upper 80s. Lows in the upper 60s. 1 a.m. Eastern Daylight Time weather conditions across north central Kentucky. At Frankfort. And the pressure was 30.14 inches and steady. At Lexington, it was clear. The temperature was 74 degrees, the dew point 68, and the relative humidity 81%. The wind was calm. The pressure was 30.16 inches and steady. At Louisville, it was partly

cloudy. The temperature was 80 degrees, the dew point 68, and the relative humidity 66%. The wind was east at 5 miles an hour. The pressure was 30.12 inches and steady at Frankfurt. And the pressure was 30.14 inches and steady. Elsewhere around the region, it was clear, with a temperature of 75 at Covington, 78 at Indianapolis, and 73 at Jasper, Indiana. Under clear skies, Wilmington, Ohio reported 70, Jackson reported 73, and London reported 73. At Bowling Green, it was cloudy, with a temperature of 78. 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The current time is 1:13 a.m. Eastern Daylight Time. 1 a.m. Eastern Daylight Time weather conditions across north-central Kentucky. At Frankfurt. And the pressure was 30.14 inches and steady. At Lexington, it was clear. The temperature was 74 degrees, the dew point 68, and the relative humidity 81%. The wind was calm. The pressure was 30.16 inches and steady. At Louisville, it was partly cloudy. The temperature was 80 degrees, the dew point 68, and the relative humidity 66%. The wind was east at 5 miles an hour. The pressure was 30.12 inches and steady. At Frankfurt. And the pressure was 30.14 inches and steady. Elsewhere around the region, it was clear, with a temperature of 75 at Covington, 78 at Indianapolis, and 73 at Jasper, Indiana. Under clear skies, Wilmington, Ohio reported 70, Jackson reported 73, and London reported 73. At Bowling Green, it was cloudy, with a temperature of 78. Now for the official National Weather Service forecast for Frankfurt and surrounding communities. Tonight, clear. Lows in the upper 60s. East winds up to 5 miles an hour. Wednesday, sunny. Patchy fog in the morning. Highs in the lower 90s. Light winds becoming southwest up to 5 miles an hour in the afternoon. Wednesday night, mostly clear. Lows around 70. West winds up to 5 miles an hour. Thursday, sunny. Highs in the lower 90s. Southwest winds up to 5 miles an hour. Thursday night, mostly clear. Lows in the lower 70s. Southwest winds up to 5 miles an hour. And now the extended forecast for the radio listening area. Friday and Friday night, thunderstorms likely. Highs in the upper 80s. Lows in the lower 70s. Chance of thunderstorms 70%. Saturday and Saturday night, showers likely and chance of thunderstorms. Highs in the upper 80s. Lows in the lower 70s. Chance of precipitation 70%. Sunday and Sunday night, partly cloudy. A 50% chance of thunderstorms. Highs in the upper 80s. Lows in the upper 60s. Monday and Monday night, partly cloudy. A 40% chance of thunderstorms. Highs in the upper 80s. Lows around 70. Tuesday and Tuesday night, partly cloudy. A 40% chance of thunderstorms. Highs in the upper 80s. Lows in the upper 60s. 1 a.m. Eastern Daylight Time weather conditions across north-central Kentucky. At Frankfurt. And the pressure was 30.14 inches and steady. At Lexington, it was clear. The temperature was 74 degrees, the dew point 68, and the relative humidity 81%. The wind was calm. The pressure was 30.16 inches and steady. At Louisville, it was partly cloudy. The temperature was 80 degrees, the dew point 68, and the relative humidity 60%.

6%. The wind was east at 5 miles an hour. The pressure was 30.12 inches and steady at Frankfurt. And the pressure was 30.14 inches and steady. Elsewhere around the region, it was clear, with a temperature of 75 at Covington, 78 at Indianapolis, and 73 at Jasper, Indiana. Under clear skies, Wilmington, Ohio reported 70, Jackson reported 73, and London reported 73. At Bowling Green, it was cloudy, with a temperature of 78. The current time is 1:17 a.m. Eastern Daylight Time. Now for the official National Weather Service forecast for Frankfurt and surrounding communities. Tonight, clear. Lows in the upper 60s. East winds up to 5 miles an hour. Wednesday, sunny. Patchy fog in the morning. Highs in the lower 90s. Light winds becoming southwest up to 5 miles an hour in the afternoon. Wednesday night, mostly clear. Lows around 70. West winds up to 5 miles an hour. Thursday, sunny. Highs in the lower 90s. Southwest winds up to 5 miles an hour. Thursday night, mostly clear. Lows in the lower 70s. Southwest winds up to 5 miles an hour. And now the extended forecast for the radio listening area. Friday and Friday night, thunderstorms likely. Highs in the upper 80s. Lows in the lower 70s. Chance of thunderstorms 70%. Saturday and Saturday night, showers likely and chance of thunderstorms. Highs in the upper 80s. Lows in the lower 70s. Chance of precipitation 70%. Sunday and Sunday night, partly cloudy. A 50% chance of thunderstorms. Highs in the upper 80s. Lows in the upper 60s. Monday and Monday night, partly cloudy. A 40% chance of thunderstorms. Highs in the upper 80s. Lows around 70. Tuesday and Tuesday night, partly cloudy. A 40% chance of thunderstorms. Highs in the upper 80s. Lows in the upper 60s. 1 a.m. Eastern Daylight Time weather conditions across north central Kentucky. At Frankfurt. And the pressure was 30.14 inches and steady. At Lexington, it was clear. The temperature was 74 degrees, the dew point 68, and the relative humidity 81%. The wind was calm. The pressure was 30.16 inches and steady. At Louisville, it was partly cloudy. The temperature was 80 degrees, the dew point 68, and the relative humidity 66%. The wind was east at 5 miles an hour. The pressure was 30.12 inches and steady. At Frankfurt, and the pressure was 30.14 inches and steady. Elsewhere around the region, it was clear, with a temperature of 75 at Covington, 78 at Indianapolis, and 73 at Jasper, Indiana. Under clear skies, Wilmington, Ohio reported 70, Jackson reported 73, and London reported 73. At Bowling Green, it was cloudy, with a temperature of 78. Now for the official National Weather Service forecast for Frankfurt and surrounding communities. Tonight, clear. Lows in the upper 60s. East winds up to 5 miles an hour. Wednesday, sunny. Patchy fog in the morning. Highs in the lower 90s. Light winds becoming southwest up to 5 miles an hour in the afternoon. Wednesday night, mostly clear. Lows around 70. West winds up to 5 miles an hour. Thursday, sunny. Highs in the lower 90s. Southwest winds up to 5 miles an hour. Thursday night, mostly clear. Lows in the lower 70s. Southwest winds up to 5 miles an hour. And now the extended forecast for the radio listening area. Friday and Friday night, thunderstorms likely. Highs in the upper 80s.

lows in the lower 70s. Chance of thunderstorms 70%. Saturday and Saturday night, showers likely and chance of thunderstorms. Highs in the upper 80s. Lows in the lower 70s. Chance of precipitation 70%. Sunday and Sunday night, partly cloudy. A 50% chance of thunderstorms. Highs in the upper 80s. Lows in the upper 60s. Monday and Monday night, partly cloudy. A 40% chance of thunderstorms. Highs in the upper 80s. Lows around 70. Tuesday and Tuesday night, partly cloudy. A 40% chance of thunderstorms. Highs in the upper 80s. Lows in the upper 60s. The current time is 1:22 a.m. Eastern Daylight Time. 1 a.m. Eastern Daylight Time weather conditions across north central Kentucky. At Frankfort. And the pressure was 30.14 inches and steady. At Lexington, it was clear. The temperature was 74 degrees, the dew point 68, and the relative humidity 81%. The wind was calm. The pressure was 30.16 inches and steady. At Louisville, it was partly cloudy. The temperature was 80 degrees, the dew point 68, and the relative humidity 66%. The wind was east at 5 miles an hour. The pressure was 30.12 inches and steady. At Frankfort, and the pressure was 30.14 inches and steady. Elsewhere around the region, it was clear, with a temperature of 75 at Covington, 78 at Indianapolis, and 73 at Jasper, Indiana. Under clear skies, Wilmington, Ohio reported 70, Jackson reported 73, and London reported 73. At Bowling Green, it was cloudy, with a temperature of 78. Now for the official National Weather Service forecast for Frankfort and surrounding communities. Tonight, clear. Lows in the upper 60s. East winds up to 5 miles an hour. Wednesday, sunny. Patchy fog in the morning. Highs in the lower 90s. Light winds becoming southwest up to 5 miles an hour in the afternoon. Wednesday night, mostly clear. Lows around 70. West winds up to 5 miles an hour. Thursday, sunny. Highs in the lower 90s. Southwest winds up to 5 miles an hour. Thursday night, mostly clear. Lows in the lower 70s. Southwest winds up to 5 miles an hour. And now the extended forecast for the radio listening area. Friday and Friday night, thunderstorms likely. Highs in the upper 80s. Lows in the lower 70s. Chance of thunderstorms 70%. Saturday and Saturday night, showers likely and chance of thunderstorms. Highs in the upper 80s. Lows in the lower 70s. Chance of precipitation 70%. Sunday and Sunday night, partly cloudy. A 50% chance of thunderstorms. Highs in the upper 80s. Lows in the upper 60s. Monday and Monday night, partly cloudy. A 40% chance of thunderstorms. Highs in the upper 80s. Lows around 70. Tuesday and Tuesday night, partly cloudy. A 40% chance of thunderstorms. Highs in the upper 80s. Lows in the upper 60s. 1 a.m. Eastern Daylight Time weather conditions across north central Kentucky. At Frankfort. And the pressure was 30.14 inches and steady. At Lexington, it was clear. The temperature was 74 degrees, the dew point 68, and the relative humidity 81%. The wind was calm. The pressure was 30.16 inches and steady. At Louisville, it was partly cloudy. The temperature was 80 degrees, the dew point 68, and the relative humidity 66%. The wind was east at 5 miles an hour. The pressure was 30.12 inches and steady. At Frankfort, and the pressure was 30.1.

1-4 inches and steady. Elsewhere around the region, it was clear, with a temperature of 75 at Covington, 78 at Indianapolis, and 73 at Jasper, Indiana. Under clear skies, Wilmington, Ohio reported 70, Jackson reported 73, and London reported 73. At Bowling Green, it was cloudy, with a temperature of 78. The current time is 1:27 a.m. Eastern Daylight Time. Now for the official National Weather Service forecast for Frankfort and surrounding communities. Tonight, clear. Lows in the upper 60s. East winds up to 5 miles an hour. Wednesday, sunny. Patchy fog in the morning. Highs in the lower 90s. Light winds becoming southwest up to 5 miles an hour in the afternoon. Wednesday night, mostly clear. Lows around 70. West winds up to 5 miles an hour. Thursday, sunny. Highs in the lower 90s. Southwest winds up to 5 miles an hour. Thursday night, mostly clear. Lows in the lower 70s. Southwest winds up to 5 miles an hour. And now the extended forecast for the radio listening area. Friday and Friday night, thunderstorms likely. Highs in the upper 80s. Lows in the lower 70s. Chance of thunderstorms 70%. Saturday and Saturday night, showers likely and chance of thunderstorms. Highs in the upper 80s. Lows in the lower 70s. Chance of precipitation 70%. Sunday and Sunday night, partly cloudy. A 50% chance of thunderstorms. Highs in the upper 80s. Lows in the upper 60s. Monday and Monday night, partly cloudy. A 40% chance of thunderstorms. Highs in the upper 80s. Lows around 70. Tuesday and Tuesday night, partly cloudy. A 40% chance of thunderstorms. Highs in the upper 80s. Lows in the upper 60s. 1 a.m. Eastern Daylight Time weather conditions across north-central Kentucky. At Frankfort. And the pressure was 30.14 inches and steady. At Lexington, it was clear. The temperature was 74 degrees, the dew point 68, and the relative humidity 81%. The wind was calm. The pressure was 30.16 inches and steady. At Louisville, it was partly cloudy. The temperature was 80 degrees, the dew point 68, and the relative humidity 66%. The wind was east at 5 miles an hour. The pressure was 30.12 inches and steady. At Frankfort, and the pressure was 30.14 inches and steady. Elsewhere around the region, it was clear, with a temperature of 75 at Covington, 78 at Indianapolis, and 73 at Jasper, Indiana. Under clear skies, Wilmington, Ohio reported 70, Jackson reported 73, and London reported 73. At Bowling Green, it was cloudy, with a temperature of 78. Now for the official National Weather Service forecast for Frankfort and surrounding communities. Tonight, clear. Lows in the upper 60s. East winds up to 5 miles an hour. Wednesday, sunny. Patchy fog in the morning. Highs in the lower 90s. Light winds becoming southwest up to 5 miles an hour in the afternoon. Wednesday night, mostly clear. Lows around 70. West winds up to 5 miles an hour. Thursday, sunny. Highs in the lower 90s. Southwest winds up to 5 miles an hour. Thursday night, mostly clear. Lows in the lower 70s. Southwest winds up to 5 miles an hour. And now the extended forecast for the radio listening area. Friday and Friday night, thunderstorms likely. Highs in the upper 80s. Lows in the lower 70s. Chance of thunderstorms 70%. Saturday and Saturday night, showers likely and chance of thunderstorms. Highs in the

80s. Lows in the lower 70s. Chance of precipitation 70%. Sunday and Sunday night, partly cloudy. A 50% chance of thunderstorms. Highs in the upper 80s. Lows in the upper 60s. Monday and Monday night, partly cloudy. A 40% chance of thunderstorms. Highs in the upper 80s. Lows around 70. Tuesday and Tuesday night, partly cloudy. A 40% chance of thunderstorms. Highs in the upper 80s. Lows in the upper 60s. The current time is 1:32 a.m. Eastern Daylight Time. 1 a.m. Eastern Daylight Time weather conditions across north central Kentucky. At Frankfort. And the pressure was 30.14 inches and steady. At Lexington, it was clear. The temperature was 74 degrees, the dew point 68, and the relative humidity 81%. The wind was calm. The pressure was 30.16 inches and steady. At Louisville, it was partly cloudy. The temperature was 81%. The wind was calm. The pressure was 30.16 inches and steady. At Louisville, it was partly cloudy. The temperature was 80 degrees, the dew point 68, and the relative humidity 66%. The wind was east at 5 miles an hour. The pressure was 30.12 inches and steady. At Frankfort. And the pressure was 30.14 inches and steady. Elsewhere around the region, it was clear, with a temperature of 75 at Covington, 78 at Indianapolis, and 73 at Jasper, Indiana. Under clear skies, Wilmington, Ohio reported 70, Jackson reported 73, and London reported 73. At Bowling Green, it was cloudy, with a temperature of 78. Now for the official National Weather Service forecast for Frankfort and surrounding communities. Tonight, clear. Lows in the upper 60s. East winds up to 5 miles an hour. Wednesday, sunny. Patchy fog in the morning. Highs in the lower 90s. Light winds becoming southwest up to 5 miles an hour in the afternoon. Wednesday night, mostly clear. Lows around 70. West winds up to 5 miles an hour. Thursday, sunny. Highs in the lower 90s. Southwest winds up to 5 miles an hour. Thursday night, mostly clear. Lows in the lower 70s. Southwest winds up to 5 miles an hour. And now the extended forecast for the radio listening area. Friday and Friday night, thunderstorms likely. Highs in the upper 80s. Lows in the lower 70s. Chance of thunderstorms 70%. Saturday and Saturday night, showers likely and chance of thunderstorms. Highs in the upper 80s. Lows in the lower 70s. Chance of precipitation 70%. Sunday and Sunday night, partly cloudy. A 50% chance of thunderstorms. Highs in the upper 80s. Lows in the upper 60s. Monday and Monday night, partly cloudy. A 40% chance of thunderstorms. Highs in the upper 80s. Lows around 70. Tuesday and Tuesday night, partly cloudy. A 40% chance of thunderstorms. Highs in the upper 80s. Lows in the upper 60s. 1 a.m. Eastern Daylight Time weather conditions across north central Kentucky. At Frankfort. And the pressure was 30.14 inches and steady. At Lexington, it was clear. The temperature was 74 degrees, the dew point 68, and the relative humidity 81%. The wind was calm. The pressure was 30.16 inches and steady. At Louisville, it was partly cloudy. The temperature was 80 degrees, the dew point 68, and the relative humidity 66%. The wind was east at 5 miles an hour. The pressure was 30.12 inches and steady. At Frankfort. And the pressure was 30.1.

1-4 inches and steady. Elsewhere around the region, it was clear, with a temperature of 75 at Covington, 78 at Indianapolis, and 73 at Jasper, Indiana. Under clear skies, Wilmington, Ohio reported 70, Jackson reported 73, and London reported 73. At Bowling Green, it was cloudy, with a temperature of 78. The current time is 1:37 a.m. Eastern Daylight Time. Now for the official National Weather Service forecast for Frankfort and surrounding communities. Tonight, clear. Lows in the upper 60s. East winds up to 5 miles an hour. Wednesday, sunny. Patchy fog in the morning. Highs in the lower 90s. Light winds becoming southwest up to 5 miles an hour in the afternoon. Wednesday night, mostly clear. Lows around 70. West winds up to 5 miles an hour. Thursday, sunny. Highs in the lower 90s. Southwest winds up to 5 miles an hour. Thursday night, mostly clear. Lows in the lower 70s. Southwest winds up to 5 miles an hour. And now the extended forecast for the radio listening area. Friday and Friday night, thunderstorms likely. Highs in the upper 80s. Lows in the lower 70s. Chance of thunderstorms 70%. Saturday and Saturday night, showers likely and chance of thunderstorms. Highs in the upper 80s. Lows in the lower 70s. Chance of precipitation 70%. Sunday and Sunday night, partly cloudy. A 50% chance of thunderstorms. Highs in the upper 80s. Lows in the upper 60s. Monday and Monday night, partly cloudy. A 40% chance of thunderstorms. Highs in the upper 80s. Lows around 70. Tuesday and Tuesday night, partly cloudy. A 40% chance of thunderstorms. Highs in the upper 80s. Lows in the upper 60s. 1 a.m. Eastern Daylight Time weather conditions across north central Kentucky. At Frankfort. And the pressure was 30.14 inches and steady. At Lexington, it was clear. The temperature was 74 degrees, the dew point 68, and the relative humidity 81%. The wind was calm. The pressure was 30.16 inches and steady. At Louisville, it was partly cloudy. The temperature was 80 degrees, the dew point 68, and the relative humidity 66%. The wind was east at 5 miles an hour. The pressure was 30.12 inches and steady. At Frankfort, and the pressure was 30.14 inches and steady. Elsewhere around the region, it was clear, with a temperature of 75 at Covington, 78 at Indianapolis, and 73 at Jasper, Indiana. Under clear skies, Wilmington, Ohio reported 70, Jackson reported 73, and London reported 73. At Bowling Green, it was cloudy, with a temperature of 78. Now for the official National Weather Service forecast for Frankfort and surrounding communities. Tonight, clear. Lows in the upper 60s. East winds up to 5 miles an hour. Wednesday, sunny. Patchy fog in the morning. Highs in the lower 90s. Light winds becoming southwest up to 5 miles an hour in the afternoon. Wednesday night, mostly clear. Lows around 70. West winds up to 5 miles an hour. Thursday, sunny. Highs in the lower 90s. Southwest winds up to 5 miles an hour. Thursday night, mostly clear. Lows in the lower 70s. Southwest winds up to 5 miles an hour. And now the extended forecast for the radio listening area. Friday and Friday night, thunderstorms likely. Highs in the upper 80s. Lows in the lower 70s. Chance of thunderstorms 70%. Saturday and Saturday night, showers likely and chance of thunderstorms. Highs in the upper 80s.

80s. Lows in the lower 70s. Chance of precipitation 70%. Sunday and Sunday night, partly cloudy. A 50% chance of thunderstorms. Highs in the upper 80s. Lows in the upper 60s. Monday and Monday night, partly cloudy. A 40% chance of thunderstorms. Highs in the upper 80s. Lows around 70. Tuesday and Tuesday night, partly cloudy. A 40% chance of thunderstorms. Highs in the upper 80s. Lows in the upper 60s. 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The current time is 1:42 a.m. Eastern Daylight Time. 1 a.m. Eastern Daylight Time weather conditions across north-central Kentucky. At Frankfurt, and the pressure was 30.14 inches, and steady. At Lexington, it was clear. The temperature was 74 degrees, the dew point 68, and the relative humidity 81%. The wind was calm. The pressure was 30.16 inches and steady. At Louisville, it was partly cloudy. The temperature was 80 degrees, the dew point 68, and the relative humidity 66%. The wind was east at 5 miles an hour. The pressure was 30.12 inches and steady. At Frankfurt, and the pressure was 30.14 inches and steady. Elsewhere around the region, it was clear, with a temperature of 75 at Covington, 78 at Indianapolis, and 73 at Jasper, Indiana. Under clear skies, Wilmington, Ohio reported 70, Jackson reported 73, and London reported 73. At Bowling Green, it was cloudy, with a temperature of 78. Now for the official National Weather Service forecast for Frankfurt and surrounding communities. Tonight, clear. Lows in the upper 60s. East winds up to 5 miles an hour. Wednesday, sunny. Patchy fog in the morning. Highs in the lower 90s. Light winds becoming southwest up to 5 miles an hour in the afternoon. Wednesday night, mostly clear. Lows around 70. West winds up to 5 miles an hour. Thursday, sunny. Highs in the lower 90s. Southwest winds up to 5 miles an hour. Thursday night, mostly clear. Lows in the lower 70s. Southwest winds up to 5 miles an hour. And now the extended forecast for the radio listening area. Friday and Friday night, thunderstorms likely. Highs in the upper 80s. Lows in the lower 70s. Chance of thunderstorms 70%. Saturday and Saturday night, showers likely and chance of thunderstorms. Highs in the upper 80s. Lows in the lower 70s. Chance of precipitation 70%. Sunday and Sunday night, partly cloudy. A 50% chance of thunderstorms. Highs in the upper 80s. Lows in the upper 60s. Monday and Monday night, partly cloudy. A 40% chance of thunderstorms. Highs in the upper 80s. Lows around 70. Tuesday and Tuesday night, partly cloudy. A 40% chance of thunderstorms. Highs in the upper 80s. Lows in the upper 60s. 1 a.m. Eastern Daylight Time weather conditions across north-central Kentucky. At Frankfurt, and the pressure was 30.14 inches and steady. At Lexington, it was clear. The temperature was 74 degrees, the dew point 68, and the relative humidity 81%. The wind was calm. The pressure was 30.16 inches and steady. At Louisville, it was partly cloudy. The temperature was 80 degrees, the dew point 68, and the relative humidity 66%. The wind was east at 5 miles an hour.

lows in the upper 60s. East winds up to 5 miles an hour. Wednesday, sunny. Patchy fog in the morning. Highs in the lower 90s. Light winds becoming southwest up to 5 miles an hour in the afternoon. Wednesday night, mostly clear. Lows around 70. West winds up to 5 miles an hour. Thursday, sunny. Highs in the lower 90s. Southwest winds up to 5 miles an hour. Thursday night, mostly clear. Lows in the lower 70s. Southwest winds up to 5 miles an hour. And now the extended forecast for the radio listening area. Friday and Friday night, thunderstorms likely. Highs in the upper 80s. Lows in the lower 70s. Chance of thunderstorms 70%. Saturday and Saturday night, showers likely and chance of thunderstorms. Highs in the upper 80s. Lows in the lower 70s. Chance of precipitation 70%. Sunday and Sunday night, partly cloudy. A 50% chance of thunderstorms. Highs in the upper 80s. Lows in the upper 60s. Monday and Monday night, partly cloudy. A 40% chance of thunderstorms. Highs in the upper 80s. Lows around 70. Tuesday and Tuesday night, partly cloudy. A 40% chance of thunderstorms. Highs in the upper 80s. Lows in the upper 60s. 1 a.m. Eastern Daylight Time weather conditions across north central Kentucky. At Frankfort. And the pressure was 30.14 inches and steady. At Lexington, it was clear. The temperature was 74 degrees, the dew point 68, and the relative humidity 81%. The wind was calm. The pressure was 30.16 inches and steady. At Louisville, it was partly cloudy. The temperature was 80 degrees, the dew point 68, and the relative humidity 66%. The wind was east at 5 miles an hour. The pressure was 30.12 inches and steady. At Frankfort. And the pressure was 30.14 inches and steady. Elsewhere around the region, it was clear, with a temperature of 75 at Covington, 78 at Indianapolis, and 73 at Jasper, Indiana. Under clear skies, Wilmington, Ohio reported 70, Jackson reported 73, and London reported 73. At Bowling Green, it was cloudy, with a temperature of 78. Now for the official National Weather Service forecast for Frankfort and surrounding communities. Tonight, clear. Lows in the upper 60s. East winds up to 5 miles an hour. Wednesday, sunny. Patchy fog in the morning. Highs in the lower 90s. Light winds becoming southwest up to 5 miles an hour in the afternoon. Wednesday night, mostly clear. Lows around 70. West winds up to 5 miles an hour. Thursday, sunny. Highs in the lower 90s. Southwest winds up to 5 miles an hour. Thursday night, mostly clear. Lows in the lower 70s. Southwest winds up to 5 miles an hour. And now the extended forecast for the radio listening area. Friday and Friday night, thunderstorms likely. Highs in the upper 80s. Lows in the lower 70s. Chance of thunderstorms 70%. Saturday and Saturday night, showers likely and chance of thunderstorms. Highs in the upper 80s. Lows in the lower 70s. Chance of precipitation 70%. Sunday and Sunday night, partly cloudy. A 50% chance of thunderstorms. Highs in the upper 80s. Lows in the upper 60s. Monday and Monday night, partly cloudy. A 40% chance of thunderstorms. Highs in the upper 80s. Lows around 70. Tuesday and Tuesday night, partly cloudy. A 40% chance of thunderstorms. Highs in the upper 80s. Lows in the upper 60s.

The current time is 1:52 a.m. Eastern Daylight Time. 1 a.m. Eastern Daylight Time weather conditions across north central Kentucky. At Frankfort. And the pressure was 30.14 inches and steady. At Lexington, it was clear. The temperature was 74 degrees, the dew point 68, and the relative humidity 81%. The wind was calm. The pressure was 30.16 inches and steady. At Louisville, it was partly cloudy. The temperature was 80 degrees, the dew point 68, and the relative humidity 66%. The wind was east at 5 miles an hour. The pressure was 30.12 inches and steady. At Frankfort, and the pressure was 30.14 inches and steady. Elsewhere around the region, it was clear, with a temperature of 75 at Covington, 78 at Indianapolis, and 73 at Jasper, Indiana. Under clear skies, Wilmington, Ohio reported 70, Jackson reported 73, and London reported 73. At Bowling Green, it was cloudy, with a temperature of 78. Now for the official National Weather Service forecast for Frankfort and surrounding communities. Tonight, clear. Lows in the upper 60s. East winds up to 5 miles an hour. Wednesday, sunny. Patchy fog in the morning. Highs in the lower 90s. Light winds becoming southwest up to 5 miles an hour in the afternoon. Wednesday night, mostly clear. Lows around 70. West winds up to 5 miles an hour. Thursday, sunny. Highs in the lower 90s. Southwest winds up to 5 miles an hour. Thursday night, mostly clear. Lows in the lower 70s. Southwest winds up to 5 miles an hour. And now the extended forecast for the radio listening area. Friday and Friday night, thunderstorms likely. Highs in the upper 80s. Lows in the lower 70s. Chance of thunderstorms 70%. Saturday and Saturday night, showers likely and chance of thunderstorms. Highs in the upper 80s. Lows in the lower 70s. Chance of precipitation 70%. Sunday and Sunday night, partly cloudy. A 50% chance of thunderstorms. Highs in the upper 80s. Lows in the upper 60s. Monday and Monday night, partly cloudy. A 40% chance of thunderstorms. Highs in the upper 80s. Lows around 70. Tuesday and Tuesday night, partly cloudy. A 40% chance of thunderstorms. Highs in the upper 80s. Lows in the upper 60s. 1 a.m. Eastern Daylight Time weather conditions across north central Kentucky. At Frankfort. And the pressure was 30.14 inches and steady. At Lexington, it was clear. The temperature was 74 degrees, the dew point 68, and the relative humidity 81%. The wind was calm. The pressure was 30.16 inches and steady. At Louisville, it was partly cloudy. The temperature was 80 degrees, the dew point 68, and the relative humidity 66%. The wind was east at 5 miles an hour. The pressure was 30.12 inches and steady. At Frankfort, and the pressure was 30.14 inches and steady. Elsewhere around the region, it was clear, with a temperature of 75 at Covington, 78 at Indianapolis, and 73 at Jasper, Indiana. Under clear skies, Wilmington, Ohio reported 70, Jackson reported 73, and London reported 73. At Bowling Green, it was cloudy, with a temperature of 78. The current time is 1:57 a.m. Eastern Daylight Time. Now for the official National Weather Service forecast for Frankfort and surrounding communities. Tonight, clear. Lows in the upper 60s. East winds up to 5 miles an hour. Wednesday, sunny. Patchy fog in the morning. Highs in the lower 90s.

Light winds becoming southwest up to 5 miles an hour in the afternoon. Wednesday night, mostly clear. Lows around 70. West winds up to 5 miles an hour. Thursday, sunny. Highs in the lower 90s. Southwest winds up to 5 miles an hour. Thursday night, mostly clear. Lows in the lower 70s. Southwest winds up to 5 miles an hour. And now the extended forecast for the radio listening area. Friday and Friday night, thunderstorms likely. Highs in the upper 80s. Lows in the lower 70s. Chance of thunderstorms 70%. Saturday and Saturday night, showers likely and chance of thunderstorms. Highs in the upper 80s. Lows in the lower 70s. Chance of precipitation 70%. Sunday and Sunday night, partly cloudy. A 50% chance of thunderstorms. Highs in the upper 80s. Lows in the upper 60s. Monday and Monday night, partly cloudy. A 40% chance of thunderstorms. Highs in the upper 80s. Lows around 70. Tuesday and Tuesday night, partly cloudy. A 40% chance of thunderstorms. Highs in the upper 80s. Lows in the upper 60s. 1 a.m. Eastern Daylight Time weather conditions across north central Kentucky. At Frankfort. And the pressure was 30.14 inches and steady. At Lexington, it was clear. The temperature was 74 degrees, the dew point 68, and the relative humidity 81%. The wind was calm. The pressure was 30.16 inches and steady. At Louisville, it was partly cloudy. The temperature was 80 degrees, the dew point 68, and the relative humidity 66%. The wind was east at 5 miles an hour. The pressure was 30.12 inches and steady. At Frankfort. And the pressure was 30.14 inches and steady. Elsewhere around the region, it was clear, with a temperature of 75 at Covington, 78 at Indianapolis, and 73 at Jasper, Indiana. Under clear skies, Wilmington, Ohio reported 70, Jackson reported 73, and London reported 73. At Bowling Green, it was cloudy, with a temperature of 78. Now for the official National Weather Service forecast for Frankfort and surrounding communities. Tonight, clear. Lows in the upper 60s. East winds up to 5 miles an hour. Wednesday, sunny. Patchy fog in the morning. Highs in the lower 90s. Light winds becoming southwest up to 5 miles an hour in the afternoon. Wednesday night, mostly clear. Lows around 70. West winds up to 5 miles an hour. Thursday, sunny. Highs in the lower 90s. Southwest winds up to 5 miles an hour. Thursday night, mostly clear. Lows in the lower 70s. Southwest winds up to 5 miles an hour. And now the extended forecast for the radio listening area. Friday and Friday night, thunderstorms likely. Highs in the upper 80s. Lows in the lower 70s. Chance of thunderstorms 70%. Saturday and Saturday night, showers likely and chance of thunderstorms. Highs in the upper 80s. Lows in the lower 70s. Chance of precipitation 70%. Sunday and Sunday night, partly cloudy. A 50% chance of thunderstorms. Highs in the upper 80s. Lows in the upper 60s. Monday and Monday night, partly cloudy. A 40% chance of thunderstorms. Highs in the upper 80s. Lows around 70. Tuesday and Tuesday night, partly cloudy. A 40% chance of thunderstorms. Highs in the upper 80s. Lows in the upper 60s. The current time is 2:02 a.m. Eastern Daylight Time. 1 a.m. Eastern Daylight Time weather conditions across north central Kentucky.

at Frankfurt, and the pressure was 30.14 inches and steady. At Lexington, it was clear. The temperature was 74 degrees, the dew point 68, and the relative humidity 81%. The wind was calm. The pressure was 30.16 inches and steady. At Louisville, it was partly cloudy. The temperature was 80 degrees, the dew point 68, and the relative humidity 66%. The wind was east at 5 miles an hour. The pressure was 30.12 inches and steady. At Frankfurt, and the pressure was 30.14 inches and steady. Elsewhere around the region, it was clear, with a temperature of 75 at Covington, 78 at Indianapolis, and 73 at Jasper, Indiana. Under clear skies, Wilmington, Ohio reported 70, Jackson reported 73, and London reported 73. At Bowling Green, it was cloudy, with a temperature of 78. Now for the official National Weather Service forecast for Frankfurt and surrounding communities. Tonight, clear. Lows in the upper 60s. East winds up to 5 miles an hour. Wednesday, sunny. Patchy fog in the morning. Highs in the lower 90s. Light winds becoming southwest up to 5 miles an hour in the afternoon. Wednesday night, mostly clear. Lows around 70. West winds up to 5 miles an hour. Thursday, sunny. Highs in the lower 90s. Southwest winds up to 5 miles an hour. Thursday night, mostly clear. Lows in the lower 70s. Southwest winds up to 5 miles an hour. And now the extended forecast for the radio listening area. Friday and Friday night, thunderstorms likely. Highs in the upper 80s. Lows in the lower 70s. Chance of thunderstorms 70%. Saturday and Saturday night, showers likely and chance of thunderstorms. Highs in the upper 80s. Lows in the lower 70s. Chance of precipitation 70%. Sunday and Sunday night, partly cloudy. A 50% chance of thunderstorms. Highs in the upper 80s. Lows in the upper 60s. Monday and Monday night, partly cloudy. A 40% chance of thunderstorms. Highs in the upper 80s. Lows around 70. Tuesday and Tuesday night, partly cloudy. A 40% chance of thunderstorms. Highs in the upper 80s. Lows in the upper 60s. 2 a.m. Eastern Daylight Time weather conditions across north central Kentucky. At Frankfurt. And the pressure was 30.13 inches and falling. At Lexington, it was clear. The temperature was 71 degrees, the dew point 67, and the relative humidity 87%. The wind was calm. The pressure was 30.14 inches and falling. At Louisville, it was partly cloudy. The temperature was 79 degrees, the dew point 68, and the relative humidity 69%. The wind was calm. The pressure was 30.11 inches and falling. At Frankfurt, and the pressure was 30.13 inches and falling. Elsewhere around the region, it was clear, with a temperature of 74 at Covington, 78 at Indianapolis, and 71 at Jasper, Indiana. Under clear skies, Wilmington, Ohio reported 68, Jackson reported 73, and London reported 72. At Bowling Green, it was mostly cloudy, with a temperature of 76. Now for the official National Weather Service forecast for Frankfurt and surrounding communities. Tonight, clear. Lows in the upper 60s. East winds up to 5 miles an hour. Wednesday, sunny. Patchy fog in the morning. Highs in the lower 90s. Light winds becoming southwest up to 5 miles an hour in the afternoon. Wednesday night, mostly clear. Lows around 70. West winds up to 5 miles an hour. Thursday, sunny. Highs in the lower 90s.

70s. Southwest winds up to 5 miles an hour. Thursday night, mostly clear. Lows in the lower 70s. Southwest winds up to 5 miles an hour. And now the extended forecast for the radio listening area. Friday and Friday night, thunderstorms likely. Highs in the upper 80s. Lows in the lower 70s. Chance of thunderstorms 70%. Saturday and Saturday night, showers likely and chance of thunderstorms. Highs in the upper 80s. Lows in the lower 70s. Chance of precipitation 70%. Sunday and Sunday night, partly cloudy. A 50% chance of thunderstorms. Highs in the upper 80s. Lows in the upper 60s. Monday and Monday night, partly cloudy. A 40% chance of thunderstorms. Highs in the upper 80s. Lows around 70. Tuesday and Tuesday night, partly cloudy. A 40% chance of thunderstorms. Highs in the upper 80s. Lows in the upper 60s. The current time is 2:08 a.m. Eastern Daylight Time. 2 a.m. Eastern Daylight Time weather conditions across north central Kentucky. At Frankfort. And the pressure was 30.13 inches and falling. At Lexington, it was clear. The temperature was 71 degrees, the dew point 67, and the relative humidity 87%. The wind was calm. The pressure was 30.14 inches and falling. At Louisville, it was partly cloudy. The temperature was 79 degrees, the dew point 68, and the relative humidity 69%. The wind was calm. The pressure was 30.11 inches and falling. At Frankfort, and the pressure was 30.13 inches and falling. Elsewhere around the region, it was clear, with a temperature of 74 at Covington, 78 at Indianapolis, and 71 at Jasper, Indiana. Under clear skies, Wilmington, Ohio reported 68, Jackson reported 73, and London reported 72. At Bowling Green, it was mostly cloudy, with a temperature of 76. Now for the official National Weather Service forecast for Frankfort and surrounding communities. Tonight, clear. Lows in the upper 60s. East winds up to 5 miles an hour. Wednesday, sunny. Patchy fog in the morning. Highs in the lower 90s. Light winds becoming southwest up to 5 miles an hour in the afternoon. Wednesday night, mostly clear. Lows around 70. West winds up to 5 miles an hour. Thursday, sunny. Highs in the lower 90s. Southwest winds up to 5 miles an hour. Thursday night, mostly clear. Lows in the lower 70s. Southwest winds up to 5 miles an hour. And now the extended forecast for the radio listening area. Friday and Friday night, thunderstorms likely. Highs in the upper 80s. Lows in the lower 70s. Chance of thunderstorms 70%. Saturday and Saturday night, showers likely and chance of thunderstorms. Highs in the upper 80s. Lows in the lower 70s. Chance of precipitation 70%. Sunday and Sunday night, partly cloudy. A 50% chance of thunderstorms. Highs in the upper 80s. Lows in the upper 60s. Monday and Monday night, partly cloudy. A 40% chance of thunderstorms. Highs in the upper 80s. Lows around 70. Tuesday and Tuesday night, partly cloudy. A 40% chance of thunderstorms. Highs in the upper 80s. Lows in the upper 60s. 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

2 a.m. Eastern Daylight Time weather conditions across north-central Kentucky at Frankfort, and the pressure was 30.13 inches and falling. At Lexington, it was clear. The temperature was 71 degrees, the dew point 67, and the relative humidity 87%. The wind was calm. The pressure was 30.14 inches and falling. At Louisville, it was partly cloudy. The temperature was 79 degrees, the dew point 68, and the relative humidity 69%. The wind was calm. The pressure was 30.11 inches and falling. At Frankfort, and the pressure was 30.13 inches and falling. Elsewhere around the region, it was clear, with a temperature of 74 at Covington, 78 at Indianapolis, and 71 at Jasper, Indiana. Under clear skies, Wilmington, Ohio reported 68, Jackson reported 73, and London reported 72. At Bowling Green, it was mostly cloudy, with a temperature of 76. 2 a.m. Eastern Daylight Time weather conditions across north-central Kentucky. At Frankfort, and the pressure was 30.13 inches and falling. At Lexington, it was clear. The temperature was 71 degrees, the dew point 67, and the relative humidity 87%. The wind was calm. The pressure was 30.14 inches and falling. At Louisville, it was partly cloudy. The temperature was 79 degrees, the dew point 68, and the relative humidity 69%. The wind was calm. The pressure was 30.11 inches and falling. At Frankfort, and the pressure was 30.13 inches and falling. Elsewhere around the region, it was clear, with a temperature of 74 at Covington, 78 at Indianapolis, and 71 at Jasper, Indiana. Under clear skies, Wilmington, Ohio reported 68, Jackson reported 73, and London reported 72. At Bowling Green, it was mostly cloudy, with a temperature of 76. Now for the official National Weather Service forecast for Frankfort and surrounding communities. Tonight, clear. Lows in the upper 60s. East winds up to 5 miles an hour. Wednesday, sunny. Patchy fog in the morning. Highs in the lower 90s. Light winds becoming southwest up to 5 miles an hour in the afternoon. Wednesday night, mostly clear. Lows around 70. West winds up to 5 miles an hour. Thursday, sunny. Highs in the lower 90s. Southwest winds up to 5 miles an hour. Thursday night, mostly clear. Lows in the lower 70s. Southwest winds up to 5 miles an hour. And now the extended forecast for the radio listening area. Friday and Friday night, thunderstorms likely. Highs in the upper 80s. Lows in the lower 70s. Chance of thunderstorms 70%. Saturday and Saturday night, showers likely and chance of thunderstorms. Highs in the upper 80s. Lows in the lower 70s. Chance of precipitation 70%. Sunday and Sunday night, partly cloudy. A 50% chance of thunderstorms. Highs in the upper 80s. Lows in the upper 60s. Monday and Monday night, partly cloudy. A 40% chance of thunderstorms. Highs in the upper 80s. Lows around 70. Tuesday and Tuesday night, partly cloudy. A 40% chance of thunderstorms. Highs in the upper 80s. Lows in the upper 60s. The current time is 2:17 a.m. Eastern Daylight Time. 2 a.m. Eastern Daylight Time weather conditions across north-central Kentucky. At Frankfort, and the pressure was 30.13 inches and falling. At Lexington, it was clear. The temperature was 71 degrees, the dew point 67, and the relative humidity 87%. The wind was calm. The pressure was 30.1.

4 inches and falling. At Louisville, it was partly cloudy. The temperature was 79 degrees, the dew point 68, and the relative humidity 69%. The wind was calm. The pressure was 30.11 inches and falling. At Frankfurt, and the pressure was 30.13 inches and falling. Elsewhere around the region, it was clear, with a temperature of 74 at Covington, 78 at Indianapolis, and 71 at Jasper, Indiana. Under clear skies, Wilmington, Ohio reported 68, Jackson reported 73, and London reported 72. At Bowling Green, it was mostly cloudy, with a temperature of 76. Now for the official National Weather Service forecast for Frankfurt and surrounding communities. Tonight, clear. Lows in the upper 60s. East winds up to 5 miles an hour. Wednesday, sunny. Patchy fog in the morning. Highs in the lower 90s. Light winds becoming southwest up to 5 miles an hour in the afternoon. Wednesday night, mostly clear. Lows around 70. West winds up to 5 miles an hour. Thursday, sunny. Highs in the lower 90s. Southwest winds up to 5 miles an hour. Thursday night, mostly clear. Lows in the lower 70s. Southwest winds up to 5 miles an hour. And now the extended forecast for the radio listening area. Friday and Friday night, thunderstorms likely. Highs in the upper 80s. Lows in the lower 70s. Chance of thunderstorms 70%. Saturday and Saturday night, showers likely and chance of thunderstorms. Highs in the upper 80s. Lows in the lower 70s. Chance of precipitation 70%. Sunday and Sunday night, partly cloudy. A 50% chance of thunderstorms. Highs in the upper 80s. Lows in the upper 60s. Monday and Monday night, partly cloudy. A 40% chance of thunderstorms. Highs in the upper 80s. Lows around 70. Tuesday and Tuesday night, partly cloudy. A 40% chance of thunderstorms. Highs in the upper 80s. Lows in the upper 60s. 2 a.m. Eastern Daylight Time weather conditions across north central Kentucky. At Frankfurt, and the pressure was 30.13 inches and falling. At Lexington, it was clear. The temperature was 71 degrees, the dew point 67, and the relative humidity 87%. The wind was calm. The pressure was 30.14 inches and falling. At Louisville, it was partly cloudy. The temperature was 79 degrees, the dew point 68, and the relative humidity 69%. The wind was calm. The pressure was 30.11 inches and falling. At Frankfurt, and the pressure was 30.13 inches and falling. Elsewhere around the region, it was clear, with a temperature of 74 at Covington, 78 at Indianapolis, and 71 at Jasper, Indiana. Under clear skies, Wilmington, Ohio reported 68, Jackson reported 73, and London reported 72. At Bowling Green, it was mostly cloudy, with a temperature of 76. Now for the official National Weather Service forecast for Frankfurt and surrounding communities. Tonight, clear. Lows in the upper 60s. East winds up to 5 miles an hour. Wednesday, sunny. Patchy fog in the morning. Highs in the lower 90s. Light winds becoming southwest up to 5 miles an hour in the afternoon. Wednesday night, mostly clear. Lows around 70. West winds up to 5 miles an hour. Thursday, sunny. Highs in the lower 90s. Southwest winds up to 5 miles an hour. Thursday night, mostly clear. Lows in the lower 70s. Southwest winds up to 5 miles an hour. And now the extended forecast for the radio listening area. Friday and Friday.

Thunderstorms likely. Highs in the upper 80s. Lows in the lower 70s. Chance of thunderstorms 70%. Saturday and Saturday night, showers likely and chance of thunderstorms. Highs in the upper 80s. Lows in the lower 70s. Chance of precipitation 70%. Sunday and Sunday night, partly cloudy. A 50% chance of thunderstorms. Highs in the upper 80s. Lows in the upper 60s. Monday and Monday night, partly cloudy. A 40% chance of thunderstorms. Highs in the upper 80s. Lows around 70. Tuesday and Tuesday night, partly cloudy. A 40% chance of thunderstorms. Highs in the upper 80s. Lows in the upper 60s. The current time is 2:23 a.m. Eastern Daylight Time. 2 a.m. Eastern Daylight Time weather conditions across north central Kentucky. At Frankfort. And the pressure was 30.13 inches and falling. At Lexington, it was clear. The temperature was 71 degrees, the dew point 67, and the relative humidity 87%. The wind was calm. The pressure was 30.14 inches and falling. At Louisville, it was partly cloudy. The temperature was 79 degrees, the dew point 68, and the relative humidity 69%. The wind was calm. The pressure was 30.11 inches and falling. At Frankfort, and the pressure was 30.13 inches and falling. Elsewhere around the region, it was clear, with a temperature of 74 at Covington, 78 at Indianapolis, and 71 at Jasper, Indiana. Under clear skies, Wilmington, Ohio reported 68, Jackson reported 73, and London reported 72. At Bowling Green, it was mostly cloudy, with a temperature of 76. Now for the official National Weather Service forecast for Frankfort and surrounding communities. Tonight, clear. Lows in the upper 60s. East winds up to 5 miles an hour. Wednesday, sunny. Patchy fog in the morning. Highs in the lower 90s. Light winds becoming southwest up to 5 miles an hour in the afternoon. Wednesday night, mostly clear. Lows around 70. West winds up to 5 miles an hour. Thursday, sunny. Highs in the lower 90s. Southwest winds up to 5 miles an hour. Thursday night, mostly clear. Lows in the lower 70s. Southwest winds up to 5 miles an hour. And now the extended forecast for the radio listening area. Friday and Friday night, thunderstorms likely. Highs in the upper 80s. Lows in the lower 70s. Chance of thunderstorms 70%. Saturday and Saturday night, showers likely and chance of thunderstorms. Highs in the upper 80s. Lows in the lower 70s. Chance of precipitation 70%. Sunday and Sunday night, partly cloudy. A 50% chance of thunderstorms. Highs in the upper 80s. Lows in the upper 60s. Monday and Monday night, partly cloudy. A 40% chance of thunderstorms. Highs in the upper 80s. Lows around 70. Tuesday and Tuesday night, partly cloudy. A 40% chance of thunderstorms. Highs in the upper 80s. Lows in the upper 60s. 2 a.m. Eastern Daylight Time weather conditions across north central Kentucky. At Frankfort. And the pressure was 30.13 inches and falling. At Lexington, it was clear. The temperature was 71 degrees, the dew point 67, and the relative humidity 87%. The wind was calm. The pressure was 30.14 inches and falling. At Louisville, it was partly cloudy. The temperature was 79 degrees, the dew point 68, and the relative humidity 69%. The wind was calm. The pressure was 30.11 inches and falling.

at Frankfurt, and the pressure was 30.13 inches and falling. Elsewhere around the region, it was clear, with a temperature of 74 at Covington, 78 at Indianapolis, and 71 at Jasper, Indiana. Under clear skies, Wilmington, Ohio reported 68, Jackson reported 73, and London reported 72. At Bowling Green, it was mostly cloudy, with a temperature of 76. The current time is 2:28 a.m. Eastern Daylight Time. Now for the official National Weather Service forecast for Frankfurt and surrounding communities. Tonight, clear. Lows in the upper 60s. East winds up to 5 miles an hour. Wednesday, sunny. Patchy fog in the morning. Highs in the lower 90s. Light winds becoming southwest up to 5 miles an hour in the afternoon. Wednesday night, mostly clear. Lows around 70. West winds up to 5 miles an hour. Thursday, sunny. Highs in the lower 90s. Southwest winds up to 5 miles an hour. Thursday night, mostly clear. Lows in the lower 70s. Southwest winds up to 5 miles an hour. And now the extended forecast for the radio listening area. Friday and Friday night, thunderstorms likely. Highs in the upper 80s. Lows in the lower 70s. Chance of thunderstorms 70%. Saturday and Saturday night, showers likely and chance of thunderstorms. Highs in the upper 80s. Lows in the lower 70s. Chance of precipitation 70%. Sunday and Sunday night, partly cloudy. A 50% chance of thunderstorms. Highs in the upper 80s. Lows in the upper 60s. Monday and Monday night, partly cloudy. A 40% chance of thunderstorms. Highs in the upper 80s. Lows around 70. Tuesday and Tuesday night, partly cloudy. A 40% chance of thunderstorms. Highs in the upper 80s. Lows in the upper 60s. 2 a.m. Eastern Daylight Time weather conditions across north central Kentucky. At Frankfurt. And the pressure was 30.13 inches and falling. At Lexington, it was clear. The temperature was 71 degrees, the dew point 67, and the relative humidity 87%. The wind was calm. The pressure was 30.14 inches and falling. At Louisville, it was partly cloudy. The temperature was 79 degrees, the dew point 68, and the relative humidity 69%. The wind was calm. The pressure was 30.11 inches and falling. At Frankfurt, and the pressure was 30.13 inches and falling. Elsewhere around the region, it was clear, with a temperature of 74 at Covington, 78 at Indianapolis, and 71 at Jasper, Indiana. Under clear skies, Wilmington, Ohio reported 68, Jackson reported 73, and London reported 72. At Bowling Green, it was mostly cloudy, with a temperature of 76. Now for the official National Weather Service forecast for Frankfurt and surrounding communities. Tonight, clear. Lows in the upper 60s. East winds up to 5 miles an hour. Wednesday, sunny. Patchy fog in the morning. Highs in the lower 90s. Light winds becoming southwest up to 5 miles an hour in the afternoon. Wednesday night, mostly clear. Lows around 70. West winds up to 5 miles an hour. Thursday, sunny. Highs in the lower 90s. Southwest winds up to 5 miles an hour. Thursday night, mostly clear. Lows in the lower 70s. Southwest winds up to 5 miles an hour. And now the extended forecast for the radio listening area. Friday and Friday night, thunderstorms likely. Highs in the upper 80s. Lows in the lower 70s. Chance of thunderstorms 70%. Saturday and Saturday night,

showers, likely and chance of thunderstorms. Highs in the upper 80s. Lows in the lower 70s. Chance of precipitation 70%. Sunday and Sunday night, partly cloudy. A 50% chance of thunderstorms. Highs in the upper 80s. Lows in the upper 60s. Monday and Monday night, partly cloudy. A 40% chance of thunderstorms. Highs in the upper 80s. Lows around 70. Tuesday and Tuesday night, partly cloudy. A 40% chance of thunderstorms. Highs in the upper 80s. Lows in the upper 60s. The current Tuesday and Tuesday night, partly cloudy. A 40% chance of thunderstorms. Highs in the upper 80s. Lows in the upper 60s. The current time is 2:33 a.m. Eastern Daylight Time. 2 a.m. Eastern Daylight Time weather conditions across north central Kentucky. At Frankfort. And the pressure was 30.13 inches and falling. At Lexington, it was clear. The temperature was 71 degrees, the dew point 67, and the relative humidity 87%. The wind was calm. The pressure was 30.14 inches and falling. At Louisville, it was partly cloudy. The temperature was 79 degrees, the dew point 68, and the relative humidity 69%. The wind was calm. The pressure was 30.11 inches and falling. At Frankfort, and the pressure was 30.13 inches and falling. Elsewhere around the region, it was clear, with a temperature of 74 at Covington, 78 at Indianapolis, and 71 at Jasper, Indiana. Under clear skies, Wilmington, Ohio reported 68, Jackson reported 73, and London reported 72. At Bowling Green, it was mostly cloudy, with a temperature of 76. Now for the official National Weather Service forecast for Frankfort and surrounding communities. Tonight, clear. Lows in the upper 60s. East winds up to 5 miles an hour. Wednesday, sunny. Patchy fog in the morning. Highs in the lower 90s. Light winds becoming southwest up to 5 miles an hour in the afternoon. Wednesday night, mostly clear. Lows around 70. West winds up to 5 miles an hour. Thursday, sunny. Highs in the lower 90s. Southwest winds up to 5 miles an hour. Thursday night, mostly clear. Lows in the lower 70s. Southwest winds up to 5 miles an hour. And now the extended forecast for the radio listening area. Friday and Friday night, thunderstorms likely. Highs in the upper 80s. Lows in the lower 70s. Chance of thunderstorms 70%. Saturday and Saturday night, showers likely and chance of thunderstorms. Highs in the upper 80s. Lows in the lower 70s. Chance of precipitation 70%. Sunday and Sunday night, partly cloudy. A 50% chance of thunderstorms. Highs in the upper 80s. Lows in the upper 60s. Monday and Monday night, partly cloudy. A 40% chance of thunderstorms. Highs in the upper 80s. Lows around 70. Tuesday and Tuesday night, partly cloudy. A 40% chance of thunderstorms. Highs in the upper 80s. Lows in the upper 60s. 2 a.m. Eastern Daylight Time weather conditions across north central Kentucky. At Frankfort. And the pressure was 30.13 inches and falling. At Lexington, it was clear. The temperature was 71 degrees, the dew point 67, and the relative humidity 87%. The wind was calm. The pressure was 30.14 inches and falling. At Louisville, it was partly cloudy. The temperature was 79 degrees, the dew point 68, and the relative humidity 69%. The wind was calm. The pressure was 30.11 inches and falling.

wrestling at Frankfurt, and the pressure was 30.13 inches and falling. Elsewhere around the region, it was clear, with a temperature of 74 at Covington, 78 at Indianapolis, and 71 at Jasper, Indiana. Under clear skies, Wilmington, Ohio reported 68, Jackson reported 73, and London reported 72. At Bowling Green, it was mostly cloudy, with a temperature of 76. The current time is 2:37 a.m. Eastern Daylight Time. Now for the official National Weather Service forecast for Frankfurt and surrounding communities. Tonight, clear. Lows in the upper 60s. East winds up to 5 miles an hour. Wednesday, sunny. Patchy fog in the morning. Highs in the lower 90s. Light winds becoming southwest up to 5 miles an hour in the afternoon. Wednesday night, mostly clear. Lows around 70. West winds up to 5 miles an hour. Thursday, sunny. Highs in the lower 90s. Southwest winds up to 5 miles an hour. Thursday night, mostly clear. Lows in the lower 70s. Southwest winds up to 5 miles an hour. And now the extended forecast for the radio listening area. Friday and Friday night, thunderstorms likely. Highs in the upper 80s. Lows in the lower 70s. Chance of thunderstorms 70%. Saturday and Saturday night, showers likely and chance of thunderstorms. Highs in the upper 80s. Lows in the lower 70s. Chance of precipitation 70%. Sunday and Sunday night, partly cloudy. A 50% chance of thunderstorms. Highs in the upper 80s. Lows in the upper 60s. Monday and Monday night, partly cloudy. A 40% chance of thunderstorms. Highs in the upper 80s. Lows around 70. Tuesday and Tuesday night, partly cloudy. A 40% chance of thunderstorms. Highs in the upper 80s. Lows in the upper 60s. 2 a.m. Eastern Daylight Time weather conditions across north central Kentucky. At Frankfurt. And the pressure was 30.13 inches and falling. At Lexington, it was clear. The temperature was 71 degrees, the dew point 67, and the relative humidity 87%. The wind was calm. The pressure was 30.14 inches and falling. At Louisville, it was partly cloudy. The temperature was 79 degrees, the dew point 68, and the relative humidity 69%. The wind was calm. The pressure was 30.11 inches and falling. At Frankfurt, and the pressure was 30.13 inches and falling. Elsewhere around the region, it was clear, with a temperature of 74 at Covington, 78 at Indianapolis, and 71 at Jasper, Indiana. Under clear skies, Wilmington, Ohio reported 68, Jackson reported 73, and London reported 72. At Bowling Green, it was mostly cloudy, with a temperature of 76. Now for the official National Weather Service forecast for Frankfurt and surrounding communities. Tonight, clear. Lows in the upper 60s. East winds up to 5 miles an hour. Wednesday, sunny. Patchy fog in the morning. Highs in the lower 90s. Light winds becoming southwest up to 5 miles an hour in the afternoon. Wednesday night, mostly clear. Lows around 70. West winds up to 5 miles an hour. Thursday, sunny. Highs in the lower 90s. Southwest winds up to 5 miles an hour. Thursday night, mostly clear. Lows in the lower 70s. Southwest winds up to 5 miles an hour. And now the extended forecast for the radio listening area. Friday and Friday night, thunderstorms likely. Highs in the upper 80s. Lows in the lower 70s. Chance of thunderstorms 70%. Saturday and Saturday night.

showers, likely and chance of thunderstorms. Highs in the upper 80s. Lows in the lower 70s. Chance of precipitation 70%. Sunday and Sunday night, partly cloudy. A 50% chance of thunderstorms. Highs in the upper 80s. Lows in the upper 60s. Monday and Monday night, partly cloudy. A 40% chance of thunderstorms. Highs in the upper 80s. Lows around 70. Tuesday and Tuesday night, partly cloudy. A 40% chance of thunderstorms. Highs in the upper 80s. Lows in the upper 60s. 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The current time is 2:43 a.m. Eastern Daylight Time. 2 a.m. Eastern Daylight Time weather conditions across north-central Kentucky. At Frankfort. And the pressure was 30.13 inches and falling. At Lexington, it was clear. The temperature was 71 degrees, the dew point 67, and the relative humidity 87%. The wind was calm. The pressure was 30.14 inches and falling. At Louisville, it was partly cloudy. The temperature was 79 degrees, the dew point 68, and the relative humidity 69%. The wind was calm. The pressure was 30.11 inches and falling. At Frankfort, and the pressure was 30.13 inches and falling. Elsewhere around the region, it was clear, with a temperature of 74 at Covington, 78 at Indianapolis, and 71 at Jasper, Indiana. Under clear skies, Wilmington, Ohio reported 68, Jackson reported 73, and London reported 72. At Bowling Green, it was mostly cloudy, with a temperature of 76. Now for the official National Weather Service forecast for Frankfort and surrounding communities. Tonight, clear. Lows in the upper 60s. East winds up to 5 miles an hour. Wednesday, sunny. Patchy fog in the morning. Highs in the lower 90s. Light winds becoming southwest up to 5 miles an hour in the afternoon. Wednesday night, mostly clear. Lows around 70. West winds up to 5 miles an hour. Thursday, sunny. Highs in the lower 90s. Southwest winds up to 5 miles an hour. Thursday night, mostly clear. Lows in the lower 70s. Southwest winds up to 5 miles an hour. And now the extended forecast for the radio listening area. Friday and Friday night, thunderstorms likely. Highs in the upper 80s. Lows in the lower 70s. Chance of thunderstorms 70%. Saturday and Saturday night, showers likely and chance of thunderstorms. Highs in the upper 80s. Lows in the lower 70s. Chance of precipitation 70%. Sunday and Sunday night, partly cloudy. A 50% chance of thunderstorms. Highs in the upper 80s. Lows in the upper 60s. Monday and Monday night, partly cloudy. A 40% chance of thunderstorms. Highs in the upper 80s. Lows around 70. Tuesday and Tuesday night, partly cloudy. A 40% chance of thunderstorms. Highs in the upper 80s. Lows in the upper 60s. 2 a.m. Eastern Daylight Time weather conditions across north-central Kentucky. At Frankfort. And the pressure was 30.13 inches and falling. At Lexington, it was clear. The temperature was 71 degrees, the dew point 67, and the relative humidity 87%. The wind was calm. The pressure was 30.14 inches and falling. At Louisville, it was partly cloudy. The temperature was 79 degrees, the dew point 68, and the relative

surrounding communities. Tonight, clear. Lows in the upper 60s. East winds up to 5 miles an hour. Wednesday, sunny. Patchy fog in the morning. Highs in the lower 90s. Light winds becoming southwest up to 5 miles an hour in the afternoon. Wednesday night, mostly clear. Lows around 70. West winds up to 5 miles an hour. Thursday, sunny. Highs in the lower 90s. Southwest winds up to 5 miles an hour. Thursday night, mostly clear. Lows in the lower 70s. Southwest winds up to 5 miles an hour. And now the extended forecast for the radio listening area. Friday and Friday night, thunderstorms likely. Highs in the upper 80s. Lows in the lower 70s. Chance of thunderstorms 70%. Saturday and Saturday night, showers likely and chance of thunderstorms. Highs in the upper 80s. Lows in the lower 70s. Chance of precipitation 70%. Sunday and Sunday night, partly cloudy. A 50% chance of thunderstorms. Highs in the upper 80s. Lows in the upper 60s. Monday and Monday night, partly cloudy. A 40% chance of thunderstorms. Highs in the upper 80s. Lows around 70. Tuesday and Tuesday night, partly cloudy. A 40% chance of thunderstorms. Highs in the upper 80s. Lows in the upper 60s. 2 a.m. Eastern Daylight Time weather conditions across north central Kentucky. At Frankfort. And the pressure was 30.13 inches and falling. At Lexington, it was clear. The temperature was 71 degrees, the dew point 67, and the relative humidity 87%. The wind was calm. The pressure was 30.14 inches and falling. At Louisville, it was partly cloudy. The temperature was 79 degrees, the dew point 68, and the relative humidity 69%. The wind was calm. The pressure was 30.11 inches and falling. At Frankfort, and the pressure was 30.13 inches and falling. Elsewhere around the region, it was clear, with a temperature of 74 at Covington, 78 at Indianapolis, and 71 at Jasper, Indiana. Under clear skies, Wilmington, Ohio reported 68, Jackson reported 73, and London reported 72. At Bowling Green, it was mostly cloudy, with a temperature of 76. Now for the official National Weather Service forecast for Frankfort and surrounding communities. Tonight, clear. Lows in the upper 60s. East winds up to 5 miles an hour. Wednesday, sunny. Patchy fog in the morning. Highs in the lower 90s. Light winds becoming southwest up to 5 miles an hour in the afternoon. Wednesday night, mostly clear. Lows around 70. West winds up to 5 miles an hour. Thursday, sunny. Highs in the lower 90s. Southwest winds up to 5 miles an hour. Thursday night, mostly clear. Lows in the lower 70s. Southwest winds up to 5 miles an hour. And now the extended forecast for the radio listening area. Friday and Friday night, thunderstorms likely. Highs in the upper 80s. Lows in the lower 70s. Chance of thunderstorms 70%. Saturday and Saturday night, showers likely and chance of thunderstorms. Highs in the upper 80s. Lows in the lower 70s. Chance of precipitation 70%. Sunday and Sunday night, partly cloudy. A 50% chance of thunderstorms. Highs in the upper 80s. Lows in the upper 60s. Monday and Monday night, partly cloudy. A 40% chance of thunderstorms. Highs in the upper 80s. Lows around 70. Tuesday and Tuesday night, partly cloudy. A 40% chance of thunderstorms. Highs in

upper 80s, lows in the upper 60s. The current time is 2:53 a.m. Eastern Daylight Time. 2 a.m. Eastern Daylight Time weather conditions across north central Kentucky at Frankfort. And the pressure was 30.13 inches and falling. At Lexington, it was clear. The temperature was 71 degrees, the dew point 67, and the relative humidity 87%. The wind was calm. The pressure was 30.14 inches and falling. At Louisville, it was partly cloudy. The temperature was 79 degrees, the dew point 68, and the relative humidity 69%. The wind was calm. The pressure was 30.11 inches and falling. At Frankfort, and the pressure was 30.13 inches and falling. Elsewhere around the region, it was clear, with a temperature of 74 at Covington, 78 at Indianapolis, and 71 at Jasper, Indiana. Under clear skies, Wilmington, Ohio reported 68, Jackson reported 73, and London reported 72. At Bowling Green, it was mostly cloudy, with a temperature of 76. Now for the official National Weather Service forecast for Frankfort and surrounding communities. Tonight, clear. Lows in the upper 60s. East winds up to 5 miles an hour. Wednesday, sunny. Patchy fog in the morning. Highs in the lower 90s. Light winds becoming southwest up to 5 miles an hour in the afternoon. Wednesday night, mostly clear. Lows around 70. West winds up to 5 miles an hour. Thursday, sunny. Highs in the lower 90s. Southwest winds up to 5 miles an hour. Thursday night, mostly clear. Lows in the lower 70s. Southwest winds up to 5 miles an hour. And now the extended forecast for the radio listening area. Friday and Friday night, thunderstorms likely. Highs in the upper 80s. Lows in the lower 70s. Chance of thunderstorms 70%. Saturday and Saturday night, showers likely and chance of thunderstorms. Highs in the upper 80s. Lows in the lower 70s. Chance of precipitation 70%. Sunday and Sunday night, partly cloudy. A 50% chance of thunderstorms. Highs in the upper 80s. Lows in the upper 60s. Monday and Monday night, partly cloudy. A 40% chance of thunderstorms. Highs in the upper 80s. Lows around 70. Tuesday and Tuesday night, partly cloudy. A 40% chance of thunderstorms. Highs in the upper 80s. Lows in the upper 60s. 2 a.m. Eastern Daylight Time weather conditions across north central Kentucky. At Frankfort. And the pressure was 30.13 inches and falling. At Lexington, it was clear. The temperature was 71 degrees, the dew point 67, and the relative humidity 87%. The wind was calm. The pressure was 30.14 inches and falling. At Louisville, it was partly cloudy. The temperature was 79 degrees, the dew point 68, and the relative humidity 69%. The wind was calm. The pressure was 30.11 inches and falling. At Frankfort, and the pressure was 30.13 inches and falling. Elsewhere around the region, it was clear, with a temperature of 74 at Covington, 78 at Indianapolis, and 71 at Jasper, Indiana. Under clear skies, Wilmington, Ohio reported 68, Jackson reported 73, and London reported 72. At Bowling Green, it was mostly cloudy, with a temperature of 76. The current time is 2:57 a.m. Eastern Daylight Time. Now for the official National Weather Service forecast for Frankfort and surrounding communities. Tonight, clear. Lows in the upper 60s. East winds up to 5 miles an hour. Wednesday, sunny.

patchy fog in the morning. Highs in the lower 90s. Light winds becoming southwest up to 5 miles an hour in the afternoon. Wednesday night, mostly clear. Lows around 70. West winds up to 5 miles an hour. Thursday, sunny. Highs in the lower 90s. Southwest winds up to 5 miles an hour. Thursday night, mostly clear. Lows in the lower 70s. Southwest winds up to 5 miles an hour. And now the extended forecast for the radio listening area. Friday and Friday night, thunderstorms likely. Highs in the upper 80s. Lows in the lower 70s. Chance of thunderstorms 70%. Saturday and Saturday night, showers likely and chance of thunderstorms. Highs in the upper 80s. Lows in the lower 70s. Chance of precipitation 70%. Sunday and Sunday night, partly cloudy. A 50% chance of thunderstorms. Highs in the upper 80s. Lows in the upper 60s. Monday and Monday night, partly cloudy. A 40% chance of thunderstorms. Highs in the upper 80s. Lows around 70. Tuesday and Tuesday night, partly cloudy. A 40% chance of thunderstorms. Highs in the upper 80s. Lows in the upper 60s. 2 a.m. Eastern Daylight Time weather conditions across north central Kentucky. At Frankfort. And the pressure was 30.13 inches and falling. At Lexington, it was clear. The temperature was 71 degrees, the dew point 67, and the relative humidity 87%. The wind was calm. The pressure was 30.14 inches and falling. At Louisville, it was partly cloudy. The temperature was 79 degrees, the dew point 68, and the relative humidity 69%. The wind was calm. The pressure was 30.11 inches and falling. At Frankfort, and the pressure was 30.13 inches and falling. Elsewhere around the region, it was clear, with a temperature of 74 at Covington, 78 at Indianapolis, and 71 at Jasper, Indiana. Under clear skies, Wilmington, Ohio reported 68, Jackson reported 73, and London reported 72. At Bowling Green, it was mostly cloudy, with a temperature of 76. Now for the official National Weather Service forecast for Frankfort and surrounding communities. Tonight, clear. Lows in the upper 60s. East winds up to 5 miles an hour. Wednesday, sunny. Patchy fog in the morning. Highs in the lower 90s. Light winds becoming southwest up to 5 miles an hour in the afternoon. Wednesday night, mostly clear. Lows around 70. West winds up to 5 miles an hour. Thursday, sunny. Highs in the lower 90s. Southwest winds up to 5 miles an hour. Thursday night, mostly clear. Lows in the lower 70s. Southwest winds up to 5 miles an hour. And now the extended forecast for the radio listening area. Friday and Friday night, thunderstorms likely. Highs in the upper 80s. Lows in the lower 70s. Chance of thunderstorms 70%. Saturday and Saturday night, showers likely and chance of thunderstorms. Highs in the upper 80s. Lows in the lower 70s. Chance of precipitation 70%. Sunday and Sunday night, partly cloudy. A 50% chance of thunderstorms. Highs in the upper 80s. Lows in the upper 60s. Monday and Monday night, partly cloudy. A 40% chance of thunderstorms. Highs in the upper 80s. Lows around 70. Tuesday and Tuesday night, partly cloudy. A 40% chance of thunderstorms. Highs in the upper 80s. Lows in the upper 60s. The current time is 3:03 a.m. Eastern Daylight Time. 2 a.m. Eastern Daylight Time weather.

conditions across north-central Kentucky at Frankfort, and the pressure was 30.13 inches and falling. At Lexington, it was clear. The temperature was 71 degrees, the dew point 67, and the relative humidity 87%. The wind was calm. The pressure was 30.14 inches and falling. At Louisville, it was partly cloudy. The temperature was 79 degrees, the dew point 68, and the relative humidity 69%. The wind was calm. The pressure was 30.11 inches and falling. At Frankfort, and the pressure was 30.13 inches and falling. Elsewhere around the region, it was clear, with a temperature of 74 at Covington, 78 at Indianapolis, and 71 at Jasper, Indiana. Under clear skies, Wilmington, Ohio reported 68, Jackson reported 73, and London reported 72. At Bowling Green, it was mostly cloudy, with a temperature of 76. 3 a.m. Eastern Daylight Time weather conditions across north-central Kentucky. At Frankfort, and the pressure was 30.12 inches and falling. At Lexington, it was clear. The temperature was 71 degrees, the dew point 68, and the relative humidity 90%. The wind was calm. The pressure was 30.14 inches and steady. At Louisville, it was partly cloudy. The temperature was 79 degrees, the dew point 68, and the relative humidity 69%. The wind was calm. The pressure was 30.11 inches and steady. At Frankfort, and the pressure was 30.12 inches and falling. Elsewhere around the region, throughout the region, skies ranged from clear to partly cloudy. It was 72 at Covington, 75 at Indianapolis, 71 at Jasper, Indiana, and 69 at Wilmington, Ohio. Jackson reported 73, London reported 71, and Bowling Green reported 75. Now for the official National Weather Service forecast for Frankfort and surrounding communities. Tonight, clear. Lows in the upper 60s. East winds up to 5 miles an hour. Wednesday, sunny. Patchy fog in the morning. Highs in the lower 90s. Light winds becoming southwest up to 5 miles an hour in the afternoon. Wednesday night, mostly clear. Lows around 70. West winds up to 5 miles an hour. Thursday, sunny. Highs in the lower 90s. Southwest winds up to 5 miles an hour. Thursday night, mostly clear. Lows in the lower 70s. Southwest winds up to 5 miles an hour. And now the extended forecast for the radio listening area. Friday and Friday night, thunderstorms likely. Highs in the upper 80s. Lows in the lower 70s. Chance of thunderstorms 70%. Saturday and Saturday night, showers likely and chance of thunderstorms. Highs in the upper 80s. Lows in the lower 70s. Chance of precipitation 70%. Sunday and Sunday night, partly cloudy. A 50% chance of thunderstorms. Highs in the upper 80s. Lows in the upper 60s. Monday and Monday night, partly cloudy. A 40% chance of thunderstorms. Highs in the upper 80s. Lows around 70. Tuesday and Tuesday night, partly cloudy. A 40% chance of thunderstorms. Highs in the upper 80s. Lows in the upper 60s. The current time is 3:07 a.m. Eastern Daylight Time. 3 a.m. Eastern Daylight Time weather conditions across north-central Kentucky. At Frankfort, and the pressure was 30.12 inches and falling. At Lexington, it was clear. The temperature was 71 degrees, the dew point 68, and the relative humidity 90%. The wind was calm. The pressure was 30.14 inches and steady. At Louisville, it was partly cloudy. The temperature was

79 degrees, the dew point 68, and the relative humidity 69%. The wind was calm. The pressure was 30.11 inches and steady at Frankfurt, and the pressure was 30.12 inches and falling. Elsewhere around the region, throughout the region, skies ranged from clear to partly cloudy. It was 72 at Covington, 75 at Indianapolis, 71 at Jasper, Indiana, and 69 at Wilmington, Ohio. Jackson reported 73, London reported 71, and Bowling Green reported 75. Now for the official National Weather Service forecast for Frankfurt and surrounding communities. Tonight, clear. Lows in the upper 60s. East winds up to 5 miles an hour. Wednesday, sunny. Patchy fog in the morning. Highs in the lower 90s. Light winds becoming southwest up to 5 miles an hour in the afternoon. Wednesday night, mostly clear. Lows around 70. West winds up to 5 miles an hour. Thursday, sunny. Highs in the lower 90s. Southwest winds up to 5 miles an hour. Thursday night, mostly clear. Lows in the lower 70s. Southwest winds up to 5 miles an hour. And now the extended forecast for the radio listening area. Friday and Friday night, thunderstorms likely. Highs in the upper 80s. Lows in the lower 70s. Chance of thunderstorm 70%. Saturday and Saturday night, showers likely and chance of thunderstorms. Highs in the upper 80s. Lows in the lower 70s. Chance of precipitation 70%. Sunday and Sunday night, partly cloudy. A 50% chance of thunderstorms. Highs in the upper 80s. Lows in the upper 60s. Monday and Monday night, partly cloudy. A 40% chance of thunderstorms. Highs in the upper 80s. Lows around 70. Tuesday and Tuesday night, partly cloudy. A 40% chance of thunderstorms. Highs in the upper 80s. Lows in the upper 60s. 3 a.m. Eastern Daylight Time weather conditions across north central Kentucky. At Frankfurt. And the pressure was 30.12 inches and falling. At Lexington, it was clear. The temperature was 71 degrees, the dew point 68, and the relative humidity 90%. The wind was calm. The pressure was 30.14 inches and steady. At Louisville, it was partly cloudy. The temperature was 79 degrees, the dew point 68, and the relative humidity 69%. The wind was calm. The pressure was 30.11 inches and steady. At Frankfurt. And the pressure was 30.12 inches and falling. Elsewhere around the region, throughout the region, skies ranged from clear to partly cloudy. It was 72 at Covington, 75 at Indianapolis, 71 at Jasper, Indiana, and 69 at Wilmington, Ohio. Jackson reported 73, London reported 71, and Bowling Green reported 75. 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The current time is 3:12 a.m. Eastern Daylight Time. Now for the official National Weather Service forecast for Frankfurt and surrounding communities. Tonight, clear. Lows in the upper 60s. East winds up to 5 miles an hour. Wednesday, sunny. Patchy fog in the morning. Highs in the lower 90s. Light winds becoming southwest up to 5 miles an hour in the afternoon. Wednesday night, mostly clear. Lows around 70. West winds up to 5 miles an hour. Thursday, sunny. Highs in the lower 90s. Southwest winds up to 5 miles an hour.

Thursday night, mostly clear. Lows in the lower 70s. Southwest winds up to 5 miles an hour. And now the extended forecast for the radio listening area. Friday and Friday night, thunderstorms likely. Highs in the upper 80s. Lows in the lower 70s. Chance of thunderstorms 70%. Saturday and Saturday night, showers likely and chance of thunderstorms. Highs in the upper 80s. Lows in the lower 70s. Chance of precipitation 70%. Sunday and Sunday night, partly cloudy. A 50% chance of thunderstorms. Highs in the upper 80s. Lows in the upper 60s. Monday and Monday night, partly cloudy. A 40% chance of thunderstorms. Highs in the upper 80s. Lows around 70. Tuesday and Tuesday night, partly cloudy. A 40% chance of thunderstorms. Highs in the upper 80s. Lows in the upper 60s. 3 a.m. Eastern Daylight Time weather conditions across north central Kentucky. At Frankfort. And the pressure was 30.12 inches and falling. At Lexington, it was clear. The temperature was 71 degrees, the dew point 68, and the relative humidity 90%. The wind was calm. The pressure was 30.14 inches and steady. At Louisville, it was partly cloudy. The temperature was 79 degrees, the dew point 68, and the relative humidity 69%. The wind was calm. The pressure was 30.11 inches and steady. At Frankfort, and the pressure was 30.12 inches and falling. Elsewhere around the region, throughout the region, skies ranged from clear to partly cloudy. It was 72 at Covington, 75 at Indianapolis, 71 at Jasper, Indiana, and 69 at Wilmington, Ohio. Jackson reported 73, London reported 71, and Bowling Green reported 75. Now for the official National Weather Service forecast for Frankfort and surrounding communities. Tonight, clear. Lows in the upper 60s. East winds up to 5 miles an hour. Wednesday, sunny. Patchy fog in the morning. Highs in the lower 90s. Light winds becoming southwest up to 5 miles an hour in the afternoon. Wednesday night, mostly clear. Lows around 70. West winds up to 5 miles an hour. Thursday, sunny. Highs in the lower 90s. Southwest winds up to 5 miles an hour. Thursday night, mostly clear. Lows in the lower 70s. Southwest winds up to 5 miles an hour. And now the extended forecast for the radio listening area. Friday and Friday night, thunderstorms likely. Highs in the upper 80s. Lows in the lower 70s. Chance of thunderstorms 70%. Saturday and Saturday night, showers likely and chance of thunderstorms. Highs in the upper 80s. Lows in the lower 70s. Chance of precipitation 70%. Sunday and Sunday night, partly cloudy. A 50% chance of thunderstorms. Highs in the upper 80s. Lows in the upper 60s. Monday and Monday night, partly cloudy. A 40% chance of thunderstorms. Highs in the upper 80s. Lows around 70. Tuesday and Tuesday night, partly cloudy. A 40% chance of thunderstorms. Highs in the upper 80s. Lows in the upper 60s. The current time is 3:17 a.m. Eastern Daylight Time. 3 a.m. Eastern Daylight Time weather conditions across north central Kentucky. At Frankfort. And the pressure was 30.12 inches and falling. At Lexington, it was clear. The temperature was 71 degrees, the dew point 68, and the relative humidity 90%. The wind was calm. The pressure was 30.14 inches and steady. At Louisville, it was partly cloudy. The temperature was

79 degrees, the dew point 68, and the relative humidity 69%. The wind was calm. The pressure was 30.11 inches and steady at Frankfurt. And the pressure was 30.12 inches and falling. Elsewhere around the region, throughout the region, skies ranged from clear to partly cloudy. It was 72 at Covington, 75 at Indianapolis, 71 at Jasper, Indiana, and 69 at Wilmington, Ohio. Jackson reported 73, London reported 71, and Bowling Green reported 75. Now for the official National Weather Service forecast for Frankfurt and surrounding communities. Tonight, clear. Lows in the upper 60s. East winds up to 5 miles an hour. Wednesday, sunny. Patchy fog in the morning. Highs in the lower 90s. Light winds becoming southwest up to 5 miles an hour in the afternoon. Wednesday night, mostly clear. Lows around 70. West winds up to 5 miles an hour. Thursday, sunny. Highs in the lower 90s. Southwest winds up to 5 miles an hour. Thursday night, mostly clear. Lows in the lower 70s. Southwest winds up to 5 miles an hour. And now the extended forecast for the radio listening area. Friday and Friday night, thunderstorms likely. Highs in the upper 80s. Lows in the lower 70s. Chance of thunderstorms 70%. Saturday and Saturday night, showers likely and chance of thunderstorms. Highs in the upper 80s. Lows in the lower 70s. Chance of precipitation 70%. Sunday and Sunday night, partly cloudy. A 50% chance of thunderstorms. Highs in the upper 80s. Lows in the upper 60s. Monday and Monday night, partly cloudy. A 40% chance of thunderstorms. Highs in the upper 80s. Lows around 70. Tuesday and Tuesday night, partly cloudy. A 40% chance of thunderstorms. Highs in the upper 80s. Lows in the upper 60s. 3 a.m. Eastern Daylight Time weather conditions across north central Kentucky. At Frankfurt. And the pressure was 30.12 inches and falling. At Lexington, it was clear. The temperature was 71 degrees, the dew point 68, and the relative humidity 90%. The wind was calm. The pressure was 30.14 inches and steady. At Louisville, it was partly cloudy. The temperature was 79 degrees, the dew point 68, and the relative humidity 69%. The wind was calm. The pressure was 30.11 inches and steady. At Frankfurt, and the pressure was 30.12 inches and falling. Elsewhere around the region, throughout the region, skies ranged from clear to partly cloudy. It was 72 at Covington, 75 at Indianapolis, 71 at Jasper, Indiana, and 69 at Wilmington, Ohio. Jackson reported 73, London reported 71, and Bowling Green reported 75. The current time is 3:22 a.m. Eastern Daylight Time. Now for the official National Weather Service forecast for Frankfurt and surrounding communities. Tonight, clear. Lows in the upper 60s. East winds up to 5 miles an hour. Wednesday, sunny. Patchy fog in the morning. Highs in the lower 90s. Light winds becoming southwest up to 5 miles an hour in the afternoon. Wednesday night, mostly clear. Lows around 70. West winds up to 5 miles an hour. Thursday, sunny. Highs in the lower 90s. Southwest winds up to 5 miles an hour. Thursday night, mostly clear. Lows in the lower 70s. Southwest winds up to 5 miles an hour. And now the extended forecast for the radio listening area. Friday and Friday night, thunderstorms likely. Highs in the upper 80s.

clouds in the lower 70s. Chance of thunderstorms 70%. Saturday and Saturday night, showers likely and chance of thunderstorms. Highs in the upper 80s. Lows in the lower 70s. Chance of precipitation 70%. Sunday and Sunday night, partly cloudy. A 50% chance of thunderstorms. Highs in the upper 80s. Lows in the upper 60s. Monday and Monday night, partly cloudy. A 40% chance of thunderstorms. Highs in the upper 80s. Lows around 70. Tuesday and Tuesday night, partly cloudy. A 40% chance of thunderstorms. Highs in the upper 80s. Lows in the upper 60s. 3 a.m. Eastern Daylight Time weather conditions across north central Kentucky. At Frankfort. And the pressure was 30.12 inches and falling. At Lexington, it was clear. The temperature was 71 degrees, the dew point 68, and the relative humidity 90%. The wind was calm. The pressure was 30.14 inches and steady. At Louisville, it was partly cloudy. The temperature was 79 degrees, the dew point 68, and the relative humidity 69%. The wind was calm. The pressure was 30.11 inches and steady. At Frankfort, and the pressure was 30.12 inches and falling. Elsewhere around the region, throughout the region, skies ranged from clear to partly cloudy. It was 72 at Covington, 75 at Indianapolis, 71 at Jasper, Indiana, and 69 at Wilmington, Ohio. Jackson reported 73, London reported 71, and Bowling Green reported 75. Now for the official National Weather Service forecast for Frankfort and surrounding communities. Tonight, clear. Lows in the upper 60s. East winds up to 5 miles an hour. Wednesday, sunny. Patchy fog in the morning. Highs in the lower 90s. Light winds becoming southwest up to 5 miles an hour in the afternoon. Wednesday night, mostly clear. Lows around 70. West winds up to 5 miles an hour. Thursday, sunny. Highs in the lower 90s. Southwest winds up to 5 miles an hour. Thursday night, mostly clear. Lows in the lower 70s. Southwest winds up to 5 miles an hour. And now the extended forecast for the radio listening area. Friday and Friday night, thunderstorms likely. Highs in the upper 80s. Lows in the lower 70s. Chance of thunderstorms 70%. Saturday and Saturday night, showers likely and chance of thunderstorms. Highs in the upper 80s. Lows in the lower 70s. Chance of precipitation 70%. Sunday and Sunday night, partly cloudy. A 50% chance of thunderstorms. Highs in the upper 80s. Lows in the upper 60s. Monday and Monday night, partly cloudy. A 40% chance of thunderstorms. Highs in the upper 80s. Lows around 70. Tuesday and Tuesday night, partly cloudy. A 40% chance of thunderstorms. Highs in the upper 80s. Lows in the upper 60s. The current time is 3:27 a.m. Eastern Daylight Time. 3 a.m. Eastern Daylight Time weather conditions across north central Kentucky. At Frankfort. And the pressure was 30.12 inches and falling. At Lexington, it was clear. The temperature was 71 degrees, the dew point 68, and the relative humidity 90%. The wind was calm. The pressure was 30.14 inches and steady. At Louisville, it was partly cloudy. The temperature was 79 degrees, the dew point 68, and the relative humidity 69%. The wind was calm. The pressure was 30.11 inches and steady. At Frankfort, and the pressure was 30.12 inches and falling. Elsewhere around the region,

Throughout the region, skies ranged from clear to partly cloudy. It was 72 at Covington, 75 at Indianapolis, 71 at Jasper, Indiana, and 69 at Wilmington, Ohio. Jackson reported 73, London reported 71, and Bowling Green reported 75. Now for the official National Weather Service forecast for Frankfort and surrounding communities. Tonight, clear. Lows in the upper 60s. East winds up to 5 miles an hour. Wednesday, sunny. Patchy fog in the morning. Highs in the lower 90s. Light winds becoming southwest up to 5 miles an hour in the afternoon. Wednesday night, mostly clear. Lows around 70. West winds up to 5 miles an hour. Thursday, sunny. Highs in the lower 90s. Southwest winds up to 5 miles an hour. Thursday night, mostly clear. Lows in the lower 70s. Southwest winds up to 5 miles an hour. And now the extended forecast for the radio listening area. Friday and Friday night, thunderstorms likely. Highs in the upper 80s. Lows in the lower 70s. Chance of thunderstorms 70%. Saturday and Saturday night, showers likely and chance of thunderstorms. Highs in the upper 80s. Lows in the lower 70s. Chance of precipitation 70%. Sunday and Sunday night, partly cloudy. A 50% chance of thunderstorms. Highs in the upper 80s. Lows in the upper 60s. Monday and Monday night, partly cloudy. A 40% chance of thunderstorms. Highs in the upper 80s. Lows around 70. Tuesday and Tuesday night, partly cloudy. A 40% chance of thunderstorms. Highs in the upper 80s. Lows in the upper 60s. 3 a.m. Eastern Daylight Time weather conditions across north central Kentucky. At Frankfort. And the pressure was 30.12 inches and falling. At Lexington, it was clear. The temperature was 71 degrees, the dew point 68, and the relative humidity 90%. The wind was calm. The pressure was 30.14 inches and steady. At Louisville, it was partly cloudy. The temperature was 79 degrees, the dew point 68, and the relative humidity 69%. The wind was calm. The pressure was 30.11 inches and steady. At Frankfort, and the pressure was 30.12 inches and falling. Elsewhere around the region, throughout the region, skies ranged from clear to partly cloudy. It was 72 at Covington, 75 at Indianapolis, 71 at Jasper, Indiana, and 69 at Wilmington, Ohio. Jackson reported 73, London reported 71, and Bowling Green reported 75. Now for the official National Weather Service forecast for Frankfort and surrounding communities. Tonight, clear. Lows in the upper 60s. East winds up to 5 miles an hour. Wednesday, sunny. Patchy fog in the morning. Highs in the lower 90s. Light winds becoming southwest up to 5 miles an hour in the afternoon. Wednesday night, mostly clear. Lows around 70. West winds up to 5 miles an hour. Thursday, sunny. Highs in the lower 90s. Southwest winds up to 5 miles an hour. Thursday night, mostly clear. Lows in the lower 70s. Southwest winds up to 5 miles an hour. And now the extended forecast for the radio listening area. Friday and Friday night, thunderstorms likely. Highs in the upper 80s. Lows in the lower 70s. Chance of thunderstorms 70%. Saturday and Saturday night, showers likely and chance of thunderstorms. Highs in the upper 80s. Lows in the lower 70s. Chance of precipitation 70%. Sunday and Sunday night, partly cloudy. A 50% chance of thunderstorms. Highs

upper 80s. Lows in the upper 60s. Monday and Monday night, a 50% chance of thunderstorms. Highs in the upper 80s. Lows in the upper 60s. Monday and Monday night, partly cloudy. A 40% chance of thunderstorms. Highs in the upper 80s. Lows around 70. Tuesday and Tuesday night, partly cloudy. A 40% chance of thunderstorms. Highs in the upper 80s. Lows in the upper 60s. The current time is 3:33 a.m. Eastern Daylight Time. 3 a.m. Eastern Daylight Time weather conditions across north central Kentucky. At Frankfort. And the pressure was 30.12 inches and falling. At Lexington, it was clear. The temperature was 71 degrees, the dew point 68, and the relative humidity 90%. The wind was calm. The pressure was 30.14 inches and steady. At Louisville, it was partly cloudy. The temperature was 79 degrees, the dew point 68, and the relative humidity 69%. The wind was calm. The pressure was 30.11 inches and steady. At Frankfort. And the pressure was 30.12 inches and falling. Elsewhere around the region, throughout the region, skies ranged from clear to partly cloudy. It was 72 at Covington, 75 at Indianapolis, 71 at Jasper, Indiana, and 69 at Wilmington, Ohio. Jackson reported 73, London reported 71, and Bowling Green reported 75. Now for the official National Weather Service forecast for Frankfort and surrounding communities. Tonight, clear. Lows in the upper 60s. East winds up to 5 miles an hour. Wednesday, sunny. Patchy fog in the morning. Highs in the lower 90s. Light winds becoming southwest up to 5 miles an hour in the afternoon. Wednesday night, mostly clear. Lows around 70. West winds up to 5 miles an hour. Thursday, sunny. Highs in the lower 90s. Southwest winds up to 5 miles an hour. Thursday night, mostly clear. Lows in the lower 70s. Southwest winds up to 5 miles an hour. And now the extended forecast for the radio listening area. Friday and Friday night, thunderstorms likely. Highs in the upper 80s. Lows in the lower 70s. Chance of thunderstorms 70%. Saturday and Saturday night, showers likely and chance of thunderstorms. Highs in the upper 80s. Lows in the lower 70s. Chance of precipitation 70%. Sunday and Sunday night, partly cloudy. A 50% chance of thunderstorms. Highs in the upper 80s. Lows in the upper 60s. Monday and Monday night, partly cloudy. A 40% chance of thunderstorms. Highs in the upper 80s. Lows around 70. Tuesday and Tuesday night, partly cloudy. A 40% chance of thunderstorms. Highs in the upper 80s. Lows in the upper 60s. 3 a.m. Eastern Daylight Time weather conditions across north central Kentucky. At Frankfort. And the pressure was 30.12 inches and falling. At Lexington, it was clear. The temperature was 71 degrees, the dew point 68, and the relative humidity 90%. The wind was calm. The pressure was 30.14 inches and steady. At Louisville, it was partly cloudy. The temperature was 79 degrees, the dew point 68, and the relative humidity 69%. The wind was calm. The pressure was 30.11 inches and steady. At Frankfort. And the pressure was 30.12 inches and falling. Elsewhere around the region, throughout the region, skies ranged from clear to partly cloudy. It was 72 at Covington, 75 at Indianapolis, 71 at Jasper, Indiana, and 69 at Wilmington, Ohio. Jackson reported 70.

73, London reported 71, and Bowling Green reported 75. The current time is 3:38 a.m. Eastern Daylight Time. Now for the official National Weather Service forecast for Frankfurt and surrounding communities. Tonight, clear. Lows in the upper 60s. East winds up to 5 miles an hour. Wednesday, sunny. Patchy fog in the morning. Highs in the lower 90s. Light winds becoming southwest up to 5 miles an hour in the afternoon. Wednesday night, mostly clear. Lows around 70. West winds up to 5 miles an hour. Thursday, sunny. Highs in the lower 90s. Southwest winds up to 5 miles an hour. Thursday night, mostly clear. Lows in the lower 70s. Southwest winds up to 5 miles an hour. And now the extended forecast for the radio listening area. Friday and Friday night, thunderstorms likely. Highs in the upper 80s. Lows in the lower 70s. Chance of thunderstorms 70%. Saturday and Saturday night, showers likely and chance of thunderstorms. Highs in the upper 80s. Lows in the lower 70s. Chance of precipitation 70%. Sunday and Sunday night, partly cloudy. A 50% chance of thunderstorms. Highs in the upper 80s. Lows in the upper 60s. Monday and Monday night, partly cloudy. A 40% chance of thunderstorms. Highs in the upper 80s. Lows around 70. Tuesday and Tuesday night, partly cloudy. A 40% chance of thunderstorms. Highs in the upper 80s. Lows in the upper 60s. 3 a.m. Eastern Daylight Time weather conditions across north-central Kentucky. At Frankfurt. And the pressure was 30.12 inches and falling. At Lexington, it was clear. The temperature was 71 degrees, the dew point 68, and the relative humidity 90%. The wind was calm. The pressure was 30.14 inches and steady. At Louisville, it was partly cloudy. The temperature was 79 degrees, the dew point 68, and the relative humidity 69%. The wind was calm. The pressure was 30.11 inches and steady. At Frankfurt. And the pressure was 30.12 inches and falling. Elsewhere around the region, throughout the region, skies ranged from clear to partly cloudy. It was 72 at Covington, 75 at Indianapolis, 71 at Jasper, Indiana, and 69 at Wilmington, Ohio. Jackson reported 73, London reported 71, and Bowling Green reported 75. Now for the official National Weather Service forecast for Frankfurt and surrounding communities. Tonight, clear. Lows in the upper 60s. East winds up to 5 miles an hour. Wednesday, sunny. Patchy fog in the morning. Highs in the lower 90s. Light winds becoming southwest up to 5 miles an hour in the afternoon. Wednesday night, mostly clear. Lows around 70. West winds up to 5 miles an hour. Thursday, sunny. Highs in the lower 90s. Southwest winds up to 5 miles an hour. Thursday night, mostly clear. Lows in the lower 70s. Southwest winds up to 5 miles an hour. And now the extended forecast for the radio listening area. Friday and Friday night, thunderstorms likely. Highs in the upper 80s. Lows in the lower 70s. Chance of thunderstorms 70%. Saturday and Saturday night, showers likely and chance of thunderstorms. Highs in the upper 80s. Lows in the lower 70s. Chance of precipitation 70%. Sunday and Sunday night, partly cloudy. A 50% chance of thunderstorms. Highs in the upper 80s. Lows in the upper 60s. Monday and Monday night, partly cloudy. A 40% chance of thunderstorms.

storms. Highs in the upper 80s. Lows around 70. Tuesday and Tuesday night, partly cloudy. A 40% chance of thunderstorms. Highs in the upper 80s. Lows in the upper 60s. 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The current time is 3:43 a.m. Eastern Daylight Time. 3 a.m. Eastern Daylight Time weather conditions across north-central Kentucky. At Frankfurt. And the pressure was 30.12 inches and falling. At Lexington, it was clear. The temperature was 71 degrees, the dew point 68, and the relative humidity 90%. The wind was calm. The pressure was 30.14 inches and steady. At Louisville, it was partly cloudy. The temperature was 79 degrees, the dew point 68, and the relative humidity 69%. The wind was calm. The pressure was 30.11 inches and steady. At Frankfurt, and the pressure was 30.12 inches and falling. Elsewhere around the region, throughout the region, skies ranged from clear to partly cloudy. It was 72 at Covington, 75 at Indianapolis, 71 at Jasper, Indiana, and 69 at Wilmington, Ohio. Jackson reported 73, London reported 71, and Bowling Green reported 75. Now for the official National Weather Service forecast for Frankfurt and surrounding communities. Tonight, clear. Lows in the upper 60s. East winds up to 5 miles an hour. Wednesday, sunny. Patchy fog in the morning. Highs in the lower 90s. Light winds becoming southwest up to 5 miles an hour in the afternoon. Wednesday night, mostly clear. Lows around 70. West winds up to 5 miles an hour. Thursday, sunny. Highs in the lower 90s. Southwest winds up to 5 miles an hour. Thursday night, mostly clear. Lows in the lower 70s. Southwest winds up to 5 miles an hour. And now the extended forecast for the radio listening area. Friday and Friday night, thunderstorms likely. Highs in the upper 80s. Lows in the lower 70s. Chance of thunderstorms 70%. Saturday and Saturday night, showers likely and chance of thunderstorms. Highs in the upper 80s. Lows in the lower 70s. Chance of precipitation 70%. Sunday and Sunday night, partly cloudy. A 50% chance of thunderstorms. Highs in the upper 80s. Lows in the upper 60s. Monday and Monday night, partly cloudy. A 40% chance of thunderstorms. Highs in the upper 80s. Lows around 70. Tuesday and Tuesday night, partly cloudy. A 40% chance of thunderstorms. Highs in the upper 80s. Lows in the upper 60s. 3 a.m. Eastern Daylight Time weather conditions across north-central Kentucky. At Frankfurt. And the pressure was 30.12 inches and falling. At Lexington, it was clear. The temperature was 71 degrees, the dew point 68, and the relative humidity 90%. The wind was calm. The pressure was 30.14 inches and steady. At Louisville, it was partly cloudy. The temperature was 79 degrees, the dew point 68, and the relative humidity 69%. The wind was calm. The pressure was 30.11 inches and steady. At Frankfurt. And the pressure was 30.12 inches and falling. Elsewhere around the region, throughout the region, skies ranged from clear to partly cloudy. It was 72 at Covington, 75 at Indianapolis, 71 at Jasper, Indiana, and 69 at Wilmington, Ohio. Jackson reported

Thursday, sunny. Highs in the lower 90s. Southwest winds up to 5 miles an hour. Thursday night, mostly clear. Lows in the lower 70s. Southwest winds up to 5 miles an hour. And now the extended forecast for the radio listening area. Friday and Friday night, thunderstorms likely. Highs in the upper 80s. Lows in the lower 70s. Chance of thunderstorms 70%. Saturday and Saturday night, showers likely and chance of thunderstorms. Highs in the upper 80s. Lows in the lower 70s. Chance of precipitation 70%. Sunday and Sunday night, partly cloudy. A 50% chance of thunderstorms. Highs in the upper 80s. Lows in the upper 60s. Monday and Monday night, partly cloudy. A 40% chance of thunderstorms. Highs in the upper 80s. Lows around 70. Tuesday and Tuesday night, partly cloudy. A 40% chance of thunderstorms. Highs in the upper 80s. Lows in the upper 60s. 3 a.m. Eastern Daylight Time weather conditions across north central Kentucky. At Frankfort. And the pressure was 30.12 inches and falling. At Lexington, it was clear. The temperature was 71 degrees, the dew point 68, and the relative humidity 90%. The wind was calm. The pressure was 30.14 inches and steady. At Louisville, it was partly cloudy. The temperature was 79 degrees, the dew point 68, and the relative humidity 69%. The wind was calm. The pressure was 30.11 inches and steady. At Frankfort. And the pressure was 30.12 inches and falling. Elsewhere around the region, throughout the region, skies ranged from clear to partly cloudy. It was 72 at Covington, 75 at Indianapolis, 71 at Jasper, Indiana, and 69 at Wilmington, Ohio. Jackson reported 73, London reported 71, and Bowling Green reported 75. Now for the official National Weather Service forecast for Frankfort and surrounding communities. Tonight, clear. Lows in the upper 60s. East winds up to 5 miles an hour. Wednesday, sunny. Patchy fog in the morning. Highs in the lower 90s. Light winds becoming southwest up to 5 miles an hour in the afternoon. Wednesday night, mostly clear. Lows around 70. West winds up to 5 miles an hour. Thursday, sunny. Highs in the lower 90s. Southwest winds up to 5 miles an hour. Thursday night, mostly clear. Lows in the lower 70s. Southwest winds up to 5 miles an hour. And now the extended forecast for the radio listening area. Friday and Friday night, thunderstorms likely. Highs in the upper 80s. Lows in the lower 70s. Chance of thunderstorms 70%. Saturday and Saturday night, showers likely and chance of thunderstorms. Highs in the upper 80s. Lows in the lower 70s. Chance of precipitation 70%. Sunday and Sunday night, partly cloudy. A 50% chance of thunderstorms. Highs in the upper 80s. Lows in the upper 60s. Monday and Monday night, partly cloudy. A 40% chance of thunderstorms. Highs in the upper 80s. Lows around 70. Tuesday and Tuesday night, partly cloudy. A 40% chance of thunderstorms. Highs in the upper 80s. Lows in the upper 60s. The current time is 3:53 a.m. Eastern Daylight Time. 3 a.m. Eastern Daylight Time weather conditions across north central Kentucky. At Frankfort. And the pressure was 30.12 inches and falling. At Lexington, it was clear. The temperature was 71 degrees, the dew point 68, and the relative humidity 90%. The wind was calm.

The pressure was 30.14 inches and steady. At Louisville, it was partly cloudy. The temperature was 79 degrees, the dew point 68, and the relative humidity 69%. The wind was calm. The pressure was 30.11 inches and steady. At Frankfurt, and the pressure was 30.12 inches and falling. Elsewhere around the region, throughout the region, skies ranged from clear to partly cloudy. It was 72 at Covington, 75 at Indianapolis, 71 at Jasper, Indiana, and 69 at Wilmington, Ohio. Jackson reported 73, London reported 71, and Bowling Green reported 75. Now for the official National Weather Service forecast for Frankfurt and surrounding communities. Tonight, clear. Lows in the upper 60s. East winds up to 5 miles an hour. Wednesday, sunny. Patchy fog in the morning. Highs in the lower 90s. Light winds becoming southwest up to 5 miles an hour in the afternoon. Wednesday night, mostly clear. Lows around 70. West winds up to 5 miles an hour. Thursday, sunny. Highs in the lower 90s. Southwest winds up to 5 miles an hour. Thursday night, mostly clear. Lows in the lower 70s. Southwest winds up to 5 miles an hour. And now the extended forecast for the radio listening area. Friday and Friday night, thunderstorms likely. Highs in the upper 80s. Lows in the lower 70s. Chance of thunderstorms 70%. Saturday and Saturday night, showers likely and chance of thunderstorms. Highs in the upper 80s. Lows in the lower 70s. Chance of precipitation 70%. Sunday and Sunday night, partly cloudy. A 50% chance of thunderstorms. Highs in the upper 80s. Lows in the upper 60s. Monday and Monday night, partly cloudy. A 40% chance of thunderstorms. Highs in the upper 80s. Lows around 70. Tuesday and Tuesday night, partly cloudy. A 40% chance of thunderstorms. Highs in the upper 80s. Lows in the upper 60s. 3 a.m. Eastern Daylight Time weather conditions across north central Kentucky. At Frankfurt. And the pressure was 30.12 inches and falling. At Lexington, it was clear. The temperature was 71 degrees, the dew point 68, and the relative humidity 90%. The wind was calm. The pressure was 30.14 inches and steady. At Louisville, it was partly cloudy. The temperature was 79 degrees, the dew point 68, and the relative humidity 69%. The wind was calm. The pressure was 30.11 inches and steady. At Frankfurt, and the pressure was 30.12 inches and falling. Elsewhere around the region, throughout the region, skies ranged from clear to partly cloudy. It was 72 at Covington, 75 at Indianapolis, 71 at Jasper, Indiana, and 69 at Wilmington, Ohio. Jackson reported 73, London reported 71, and Bowling Green reported 75. The current time is 3:57 a.m. Eastern Daylight Time. Now for the official National Weather Service forecast for Frankfurt and surrounding communities. Tonight, clear. Lows in the upper 60s. East winds up to 5 miles an hour. Wednesday, sunny. Patchy fog in the morning. Highs in the lower 90s. Light winds becoming southwest up to 5 miles an hour in the afternoon. Wednesday night, mostly clear. Lows around 70. West winds up to 5 miles an hour. Thursday, sunny. Highs in the lower 90s. Southwest winds up to 5 miles an hour. Thursday night, mostly clear. Lows in the lower 70s. Southwest winds up to 5 miles an hour. And now the extended forecast for the radio.

listening area. Friday and Friday night, thunderstorms likely. Highs in the upper 80s. Lows in the lower 70s. Chance of thunderstorms 70%. Saturday and Saturday night, showers likely and chance of thunderstorms. Highs in the upper 80s. Lows in the lower 70s. Chance of precipitation 70%. Sunday and Sunday night, partly cloudy. A 50% chance of thunderstorms. Highs in the upper 80s. Lows in the upper 60s. Monday and Monday night, partly cloudy. A 40% chance of thunderstorms. Highs in the upper 80s. Lows around 70. Tuesday and Tuesday night, partly cloudy. A 40% chance of thunderstorms. Highs in the upper 80s. Lows in the upper 60s. 3 a.m. Eastern Daylight Time weather conditions across north-central Kentucky. At Frankfort. And the pressure was 30.12 inches and falling. At Lexington, it was clear. The temperature was 71 degrees, the dew point 68, and the relative humidity 90%. The wind was calm. The pressure was 30.14 inches and steady. At Louisville, it was partly cloudy. The temperature was 79 degrees, the dew point 68, and the relative humidity 69%. The wind was calm. The pressure was 30.11 inches and steady. At Frankfort. And the pressure was 30.12 inches and falling. Elsewhere around the region, throughout the region, skies ranged from clear to partly cloudy. It was 72 at Covington, 75 at Indianapolis, 71 at Jasper, Indiana, and 69 at Wilmington, Ohio. Jackson reported 73, London reported 71, and Bowling Green reported 75. Now for the official National Weather Service forecast for Frankfort and surrounding communities. Tonight, clear. Lows in the upper 60s. East winds up to 5 miles an hour. Wednesday, sunny. Patchy fog in the morning. Highs in the lower 90s. Light winds becoming southwest up to 5 miles an hour in the afternoon. Wednesday night, mostly clear. Lows around 70. West winds up to 5 miles an hour. Thursday, sunny. Highs in the lower 90s. Southwest winds up to 5 miles an hour. Thursday night, mostly clear. Lows in the lower 70s. Southwest winds up to 5 miles an hour. And now the extended forecast for the radio listening area. Friday and Friday night, thunderstorms likely. Highs in the upper 80s. Lows in the lower 70s. Chance of thunderstorms 70%. Saturday and Saturday night, showers likely and chance of thunderstorms. Highs in the upper 80s. Lows in the lower 70s. Chance of precipitation 70%. Sunday and Sunday night, partly cloudy. A 50% chance of thunderstorms. Highs in the upper 80s. Lows in the upper 60s. Monday and Monday night, partly cloudy. A 40% chance of thunderstorms. Highs in the upper 80s. Lows around 70. Tuesday and Tuesday night, partly cloudy. A 40% chance of thunderstorms. Highs in the upper 80s. Lows in the upper 60s. The current time is 4:02 a.m. Eastern Daylight Time. 3 a.m. Eastern Daylight Time weather conditions across north-central Kentucky. At Frankfort. And the pressure was 30.12 inches and falling. At Lexington, it was clear. The temperature was 71 degrees, the dew point 68, and the relative humidity 90%. The wind was calm. The pressure was 30.14 inches and steady. At Louisville, it was partly cloudy. The temperature was 79 degrees, the dew point 68, and the relative humidity 69%. The wind was calm. The pressure was 30.11 inches and steady.

at Frankfurt, and the pressure was 30.12 inches and falling. Elsewhere around the region, throughout the region, skies ranged from clear to partly cloudy. It was 72 at Covington, 75 at Indianapolis, 71 at Jasper, Indiana, and 69 at Wilmington, Ohio. Jackson reported 73, London reported 71, and Bowling Green reported 75. Now for the official National Weather Service forecast for Frankfurt and surrounding communities. Tonight, clear. Lows in the upper 60s. East winds up to 5 miles an hour. Wednesday, sunny. Patchy fog in the morning. Highs in the lower 90s. Light winds becoming southwest up to 5 miles an hour in the afternoon. Wednesday night, mostly clear. Lows around 70. West winds up to 5 miles an hour. Thursday, sunny. Highs in the lower 90s. Southwest winds up to 5 miles an hour. Thursday night, mostly clear. Lows in the lower 70s. Southwest winds up to 5 miles an hour. And now the extended forecast for the radio listening area. Friday and Friday night, thunderstorms likely. Highs in the upper 80s. Lows in the lower 70s. Chance of thunderstorms 70%. Saturday and Saturday night, showers likely and chance of thunderstorms. Highs in the upper 80s. Lows in the lower 70s. Chance of precipitation 70%. Sunday and Sunday night, partly cloudy. A 50% chance of thunderstorms. Highs in the upper 80s. Lows in the upper 60s. Monday and Monday night, partly cloudy. A 40% chance of thunderstorms. Highs in the upper 80s. Lows around 70. Tuesday and Tuesday night, partly cloudy. A 40% chance of thunderstorms. Highs in the upper 80s. Lows in the upper 60s. 4 a.m. Eastern Daylight Time weather conditions across north central Kentucky. At Frankfurt. And the pressure was 30.11 inches and falling. At Lexington, it was clear. The temperature was 70 degrees, the dew point 67, and the relative humidity 90%. The wind was calm. The pressure was 30.12 inches and falling. At Louisville, it was partly cloudy. The temperature was 76 degrees, the dew point 70, and the relative humidity 82%. The wind was north at 5 miles an hour. The pressure was 30.10 inches and falling. At Frankfurt. And the pressure was 30.11 inches and falling. Elsewhere around the region, throughout the region, skies ranged from clear to partly cloudy. It was 70 at Covington, 74 at Indianapolis, 72 at Jasper, Indiana, and 68 at Wilmington, Ohio. Jackson reported 71, London reported 71, and Bowling Green reported 74. The current time is 4:07 a.m. Eastern Daylight Time. Now for the official National Weather Service forecast for Frankfurt and surrounding communities. Tonight, clear. Lows in the upper 60s. East winds up to 5 miles an hour. Wednesday, sunny. Patchy fog in the morning. Highs in the lower 90s. Light winds becoming southwest up to 5 miles an hour in the afternoon. Wednesday night, mostly clear. Lows around 70. West winds up to 5 miles an hour. Thursday, sunny. Highs in the lower 90s. Southwest winds up to 5 miles an hour. Thursday night, mostly clear. Lows in the lower 70s. Southwest winds up to 5 miles an hour. And now the extended forecast for the radio listening area. Friday and Friday night, thunderstorms likely. Highs in the upper 80s. Lows in the lower 70s. Chance of thunderstorms 70%. Saturday and Saturday night, showers likely and chance of thunderstorms. Highs in the upper

80s. Lows in the lower 70s. Chance of precipitation 70%. Sunday and Sunday night, partly cloudy. A 50% chance of thunderstorms. Highs in the upper 80s. Lows in the upper 60s. Monday and Monday night, partly cloudy. A 40% chance of thunderstorms. Highs in the upper 80s. Lows around 70. Tuesday and Tuesday night, partly cloudy. A 40% chance of thunderstorms. Highs in the upper 80s. Lows in the upper 60s. Now for the official National Weather Service forecast for Frankfurt and surrounding communities. Today, sunny. Highs in the lower 90s. Light winds becoming southwest up to 5 miles an hour in the afternoon. Tonight, mostly clear. Lows in the lower 70s. West winds up to 5 miles an hour. Thursday, mostly sunny. Isolated thunderstorms in the afternoon. Highs around 90. West winds up to 5 miles an hour. Chance of thunderstorms 20%. Thursday night, partly cloudy. Lows in the lower 70s. Southwest winds up to 5 miles an hour. And now the extended forecast for the radio listening area. Friday and Friday night, partly cloudy. A 40% chance of thunderstorms. Highs in the upper 80s. Lows in the lower 70s. Saturday and Saturday night, showers likely and chance of thunderstorms. Highs in the upper 80s. Lows in the lower 70s. Chance of precipitation 70%. Sunday and Sunday night, partly cloudy. A 20% chance of thunderstorms. Highs in the upper 80s. Lows in the upper 60s. Monday and Monday night, partly cloudy. Chance of showers and slight chance of thunderstorms. Highs in the upper 80s. Lows in the lower 70s. Chance of precipitation 40%. Tuesday and Tuesday night, partly cloudy. A 40% chance of thunderstorms. Highs in the upper 80s. Lows in the mid-60s. 4 a.m. Eastern Daylight Time weather conditions across north-central Kentucky. At Frankfurt. And the pressure was 30.11 inches and falling. At Lexington, it was clear. The temperature was 70 degrees, the dew point 67, and the relative humidity 90%. The wind was calm. The pressure was 30.12 inches and falling. At Louisville, it was partly cloudy. The temperature was 76 degrees, the dew point 70, and the relative humidity 82%. The wind was north at 5 miles an hour. The pressure was 30.10 inches and falling. At Frankfurt, and the pressure was 30.11 inches and falling. Elsewhere around the region, throughout the region, skies ranged from clear to partly cloudy. It was 70 at Covington, 74 at Indianapolis, 72 at Jasper, Indiana, and 68 at Wilmington, Ohio. Jackson reported 71, London reported 71, and Bowling Green reported 74. 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The current time is 4:12 a.m. Eastern Daylight Time. 4 a.m. Eastern Daylight Time weather conditions across north-central Kentucky. At Frankfurt, and the pressure was 30.11 inches and falling. At Lexington, it was clear. The temperature was 70 degrees, the dew point 67, and the relative humidity 90%. The wind was calm. The pressure was 30.12 inches and falling. At Louisville, it was partly cloudy. The temperature was 76 degrees, the dew point 70, and the relative humidity 82%. The wind was north at 5 miles an hour. The pressure was 30.10 inches and falling.

at Frankfurt, and the pressure was 30.11 inches and falling. Elsewhere around the region, throughout the region, it was clear. It was 70 at Covington, 74 at Indianapolis, 72 at Jasper, Indiana, and 68 at Wilmington, Ohio. Jackson reported 71, London reported 71, and Bowling Green reported 74. Now for the official National Weather Service forecast for Frankfurt and surrounding communities. Today, sunny. Highs in the lower 90s. Light winds becoming southwest up to 5 miles an hour in the afternoon. Tonight, mostly clear. Lows in the lower 70s. West winds up to 5 miles an hour. Thursday, mostly sunny. Isolated thunderstorms in the afternoon. Highs around 90. West winds up to 5 miles an hour. Chance of thunderstorms 20%. Thursday night, partly cloudy. Lows in the lower 70s. Southwest winds up to 5 miles an hour. And now the extended forecast for the radio listening area. Friday and Friday night, partly cloudy. A 40% chance of thunderstorms. Highs in the upper 80s. Lows in the lower 70s. Saturday and Saturday night, showers likely and chance of thunderstorms. Highs in the upper 80s. Lows in the lower 70s. Chance of precipitation 70%. Sunday and Sunday night, partly cloudy. A 20% chance of thunderstorms. Highs in the upper 80s. Lows in the upper 60s. Monday and Monday night, partly cloudy. Chance of showers and slight chance of thunderstorms. Highs in the upper 80s. Lows in the lower 70s. Chance of precipitation 40%. Tuesday and Tuesday night, partly cloudy. A 40% chance of thunderstorms. Highs in the upper 80s. Lows in the mid-60s. 4 a.m. Eastern Daylight Time weather conditions across north-central Kentucky. At Frankfurt. And the pressure was 30.11 inches and falling. At Lexington, it was clear. The temperature was 70 degrees, the dew point 67, and the relative humidity 90%. The wind was calm. The pressure was 30.12 inches and falling. At Louisville, it was partly cloudy. The temperature was 76 degrees, the dew point 70, and the relative humidity 82%. The wind was north at 5 miles an hour. The pressure was 30.10 inches and falling. At Frankfurt, and the pressure was 30.11 inches and falling. Elsewhere around the region, throughout the region, it was clear. It was 70 at Covington, 74 at Indianapolis, 72 at Jasper, Indiana, and 68 at Wilmington, Ohio. Jackson reported 71, London reported 71, and Bowling Green reported 74. The current time is 4:17 a.m. Eastern Daylight Time. Now for the official National Weather Service forecast for Frankfurt and surrounding communities. Today, sunny. Highs in the lower 90s. Light winds becoming southwest up to 5 miles an hour in the afternoon. Tonight, mostly clear. Lows in the lower 70s. West winds up to 5 miles an hour. Thursday, mostly sunny. Isolated thunderstorms in the afternoon. Highs around 90. West winds up to 5 miles an hour. Chance of thunderstorms 20%. Thursday night, partly cloudy. Lows in the lower 70s. Southwest winds up to 5 miles an hour. And now the extended forecast for the radio listening area. Friday and Friday night, partly cloudy. A 40% chance of thunderstorms. Highs in the upper 80s. Lows in the lower 70s. Saturday and Saturday night, showers likely and chance of thunderstorms. Highs in the upper 80s. Lows in the lower 70s. Chance of precipitation 70%. Sunday and Sunday night, partly cloudy.

a 20% chance of thunderstorms. Highs in the upper 80s. Lows in the upper 60s. Monday and Monday night, partly cloudy. Chance of showers and slight chance of thunderstorms. Highs in the upper 80s. Lows in the lower 70s. Chance of precipitation 40%. Tuesday and Tuesday night, partly cloudy. A 40% chance of thunderstorms. Highs in the upper 80s. Lows in the mid-60s. 4 a.m. Eastern Daylight Time weather conditions across north-central Kentucky. At Frankfort. And the pressure was 30.11 inches and falling. At Lexington, it was clear. The temperature was 70 degrees, the dew point 67, and the relative humidity 90%. The wind was calm. The pressure was 30.12 inches and falling. At Louisville, it was partly cloudy. The temperature was 76 degrees, the dew point 70, and the relative humidity 82%. The wind was north at 5 miles an hour. The pressure was 30.10 inches and falling. At Frankfort, and the pressure was 30.11 inches and falling. Elsewhere around the region, throughout the region, it was clear. It was 70 at Covington, 74 at Indianapolis, 72 at Jasper, Indiana, and 68 at Wilmington, Ohio. Jackson reported 71, London reported 71, and Bowling Green reported 74. Now for the official National Weather Service forecast for Frankfort and surrounding communities. Today, sunny. Highs in the lower 90s. Light winds becoming southwest up to 5 miles an hour in the afternoon. Tonight, mostly clear. Lows in the lower 70s. West winds up to 5 miles an hour. Thursday, mostly sunny. Isolated thunderstorms in the afternoon. Highs around 90. West winds up to 5 miles an hour. Chance of thunderstorms 20%. Thursday night, partly cloudy. Lows in the lower 70s. Southwest winds up to 5 miles an hour. And now the extended forecast for the radio listening area. Friday and Friday night, partly cloudy. A 40% chance of thunderstorms. Highs in the upper 80s. Lows in the lower 70s. Saturday and Saturday night, showers likely and chance of thunderstorms. Highs in the upper 80s. Lows in the lower 70s. Chance of precipitation 70%. Sunday and Sunday night, partly cloudy. A 20% chance of thunderstorms. Highs in the upper 80s. Lows in the upper 60s. Monday and Monday night, partly cloudy. Chance of showers and slight chance of thunderstorms. Highs in the upper 80s. Lows in the lower 70s. Chance of precipitation 40%. Tuesday and Tuesday night, partly cloudy. A 40% chance of thunderstorms. Highs in the upper 80s. Lows in the mid-60s. The current time is 4:22 a.m. Eastern Daylight Time. 4 a.m. Eastern Daylight Time weather conditions across north-central Kentucky. At Frankfort. And the pressure was 30.11 inches and falling. At Lexington, it was clear. The temperature was 70 degrees, the dew point 67, and the relative humidity 90%. The wind was calm. The pressure was 30.12 inches and falling. At Louisville, it was partly cloudy. The temperature was 76 degrees, the dew point 70, and the relative humidity 82%. The wind was north at 5 miles an hour. The pressure was 30.10 inches and falling. At Frankfort, and the pressure was 30.11 inches and falling. Elsewhere around the region, throughout the region, it was clear. It was 70 at Covington, 74 at Indianapolis, 72 at Jasper, Indiana, and 68 at Wilmington, Ohio. Jackson reported 71, London reported 71, and Bowling Green reported 74. Now for the official

National Weather Service forecast for Frankfurt and surrounding communities. Today, sunny. Highs in the lower 90s. Light winds becoming southwest up to 5 miles an hour in the afternoon. Tonight, mostly clear. Lows in the lower 70s. West winds up to 5 miles an hour. Thursday, mostly sunny. Isolated thunderstorms in the afternoon. Highs around 90. West winds up to 5 miles an hour. Chance of thunderstorms 20%. Thursday night, partly cloudy. Lows in the lower 70s. Southwest winds up to 5 miles an hour. And now the extended forecast for the radio listening area. Friday and Friday night, partly cloudy. A 40% chance of thunderstorms. Highs in the upper 80s. Lows in the lower 70s. Saturday and Saturday night, showers likely and chance of thunderstorms. Highs in the upper 80s. Lows in the lower 70s. Chance of precipitation 70%. Sunday and Sunday night, partly cloudy. A 20% chance of thunderstorms. Highs in the upper 80s. Lows in the upper 60s. Monday and Monday night, partly cloudy. Chance of showers and slight chance of thunderstorms. Highs in the upper 80s. Lows in the lower 70s. Chance of precipitation 40%. Tuesday and Tuesday night, partly cloudy. A 40% chance of thunderstorms. Highs in the upper 80s. Lows in the mid-60s. 4 a.m. Eastern Daylight Time weather conditions across north-central Kentucky. At Frankfort. And the pressure was 30.11 inches and falling. At Lexington, it was clear. The temperature was 70 degrees, the dew point 67, and the relative humidity 90%. The wind was calm. The pressure was 30.12 inches and falling. At Louisville, it was partly cloudy. The temperature was 76 degrees, the dew point 70, and the relative humidity 82%. The wind was north at 5 miles an hour. The pressure was 30.10 inches and falling. At Frankfort, and the pressure was 30.11 inches and falling. Elsewhere around the region, throughout the region, it was clear. It was 70 at Covington, 74 at Indianapolis, 72 at Jasper, Indiana, and 68 at Wilmington, Ohio. Jackson reported 71, London reported 71, and Bowling Green reported 74. Now for the official National Weather Service forecast for Frankfort and surrounding communities. Today, sunny. Highs in the lower 90s. Light winds becoming southwest up to 5 miles an hour in the afternoon. Tonight, mostly clear. Lows in the lower 70s. West winds up to 5 miles an hour. Thursday, mostly sunny. Isolated thunderstorms in the afternoon. Highs around 90. West winds up to 5 miles an hour. Chance of thunderstorms 20%. Thursday night, partly cloudy. Lows in the lower 70s. Southwest winds up to 5 miles an hour. And now the extended forecast for the radio listening area. Friday and Friday night, partly cloudy. A 40% chance of thunderstorms. Highs in the upper 80s. Lows in the lower 70s. Saturday and Saturday night, showers likely and chance of thunderstorms. Highs in the upper 80s. Lows in the lower 70s. Chance of precipitation 70%. Sunday and Sunday night, partly cloudy. A 20% chance of thunderstorms. Highs in the upper 80s. Lows in the upper 60s. Monday and Monday night, partly cloudy. Chance of showers and slight chance of thunderstorms. Highs in the upper 80s. Lows in the lower 70s. Chance of precipitation 40%. Tuesday and Tuesday night, partly cloudy. A 40% chance of thunderstorms. Highs in the upper 80s. Lows in the mid-60s.

The current time is 4:28 a.m. Eastern Daylight Time. 4 a.m. Eastern Daylight Time weather conditions across north central Kentucky. At Frankfort. And the pressure was 30.11 inches and falling. At Lexington, it was clear. The temperature was 70 degrees, the dew point 67, and the relative humidity 90%. The wind was calm. The pressure was 30.12 inches and falling. At Louisville, it was partly cloudy. The temperature was 76 degrees, the dew point 70, and the relative humidity 82%. The wind was north at 5 miles an hour. The pressure was 30.10 inches and falling. At Frankfort, and the pressure was 30.11 inches and falling. Elsewhere around the region, throughout the region, it was clear. It was 70 at Covington, 74 at Indianapolis, 72 at Jasper, Indiana, and 68 at Wilmington, Ohio. Jackson reported 71, London reported 71, and Bowling Green reported 74. Now for the official National Weather Service forecast for Frankfort and surrounding communities. Today, sunny. Highs in the lower 90s. Light winds becoming southwest up to 5 miles an hour in the afternoon. Tonight, mostly clear. Lows in the lower 70s. West winds up to 5 miles an hour. Thursday, mostly sunny. Isolated thunderstorms in the afternoon. Highs around 90. West winds up to 5 miles an hour. Chance of thunderstorms 20%. Thursday night, partly cloudy. Lows in the lower 70s. Southwest winds up to 5 miles an hour. And now the extended forecast for the radio listening area. Friday and Friday night, partly cloudy. A 40% chance of thunderstorms. Highs in the upper 80s. Lows in the lower 70s. Saturday and Saturday night, showers likely and chance of thunderstorms. Highs in the upper 80s. Lows in the lower 70s. Chance of precipitation 70%. Sunday and Sunday night, partly cloudy. A 20% chance of thunderstorms. Highs in the upper 80s. Lows in the upper 60s. Monday and Monday night, partly cloudy. Chance of showers and slight chance of thunderstorms. Highs in the upper 80s. Lows in the lower 70s. Chance of precipitation 40%. Tuesday and Tuesday night, partly cloudy. A 40% chance of thunderstorms. Highs in the upper 80s. Lows in the mid 60s. The current time is 4:32 a.m. Eastern Daylight Time. 4 a.m. Eastern Daylight Time weather conditions across north central Kentucky. At Frankfort. And the pressure was 30.11 inches and falling. At Lexington, it was clear. The temperature was 70 degrees, the dew point 67, and the relative humidity 90%. The wind was calm. The pressure was 30.12 inches and falling. At Louisville, it was partly cloudy. The temperature was 76 degrees, the dew point 70, and the relative humidity 82%. The wind was north at 5 miles an hour. The pressure was 30.10 inches and falling. At Frankfort, and the pressure was 30.11 inches and falling. Elsewhere around the region, throughout the region, it was clear. It was 70 at Covington, 74 at Indianapolis, 72 at Jasper, Indiana, and 68 at Wilmington, Ohio. Jackson reported 71, London reported 71, and Bowling Green reported 74. Now for the official National Weather Service forecast for Indiana, and 68 at Wilmington, Ohio. Jackson reported 71, London reported 71, and Bowling Green reported 74. Now for the official National Weather Service forecast for Frankfort and surrounding communities. Today, sunny. Highs in the lower 90s. Light winds becoming southwest up to 5 miles an hour in the afternoon.

tonight, mostly clear. Lows in the lower 70s. West winds up to 5 miles an hour. Thursday, mostly sunny. Isolated thunderstorms in the afternoon. Highs around 90. West winds up to 5 miles an hour. Chance of thunderstorms 20%. Thursday night, partly cloudy. Lows in the lower 70s. Southwest winds up to 5 miles an hour. And now the extended forecast for the radio listening area. Friday and Friday night, partly cloudy. A 40% chance of thunderstorms. Highs in the upper 80s. Lows in the lower 70s. Saturday and Saturday night, showers likely and chance of thunderstorms. Highs in the upper 80s. Lows in the lower 70s. Chance of precipitation 70%. Sunday and Sunday night, partly cloudy. A 20% chance of thunderstorms. Highs in the upper 80s. Lows in the upper 60s. Monday and Monday night, partly cloudy. Chance of showers and slight chance of thunderstorms. Highs in the upper 80s. Lows in the lower 70s. Chance of precipitation 40%. Tuesday and Tuesday night, partly cloudy. A 40% chance of thunderstorms. Highs in the upper 80s. Lows in the mid-60s. 4 a.m. Eastern Daylight Time weather conditions across north-central Kentucky. At Frankfort. And the pressure was 30.11 inches and falling. At Lexington, it was clear. The temperature was 70 degrees, the dew point 67, and the relative humidity 90%. The wind was calm. The pressure was 30.12 inches and falling. At Louisville, it was partly cloudy. The temperature was 76 degrees, the dew point 70, and the relative humidity 82%. The wind was north at 5 miles an hour. The pressure was 30.10 inches and falling. At Frankfort, and the pressure was 30.11 inches and falling. Elsewhere around the region, throughout the region, it was clear. It was 70 at Covington, 74 at Indianapolis, 72 at Jasper, Indiana, and 68 at Wilmington, Ohio. Jackson reported 71, London reported 71, and Bowling Green reported 74. Now for the official National Weather Service forecast for Frankfort and surrounding communities. Today, sunny. Highs in the lower 90s. Light winds becoming southwest up to 5 miles an hour in the afternoon. Tonight, mostly clear. Lows in the lower 70s. West winds up to 5 miles an hour. Thursday, mostly sunny. Isolated thunderstorms in the afternoon. Highs around 90. West winds up to 5 miles an hour. Chance of thunderstorms 20%. Thursday night, partly cloudy. Lows in the lower 70s. Southwest winds up to 5 miles an hour. And now the extended forecast for the radio listening area. Friday and Friday night, partly cloudy. A 40% chance of thunderstorms. Highs in the upper 80s. Lows in the lower 70s. Saturday and Saturday night, showers likely and chance of thunderstorms. Highs in the upper 80s. Lows in the lower 70s. Chance of precipitation 70%. Sunday and Sunday night, partly cloudy. A 20% chance of thunderstorms. Highs in the upper 80s. Lows in the upper 60s. Monday and Monday night, partly cloudy. Chance of showers and slight chance of thunderstorms. Highs in the upper 80s. Lows in the lower 70s. Chance of precipitation 40%. Tuesday and Tuesday night, partly cloudy. A 40% chance of thunderstorms. Highs in the upper 80s. Lows in the mid-60s. The current time is 4:38 a.m. Eastern Daylight Time. 4 a.m. Eastern Daylight Time weather conditions across north-central Kentucky. At Frankfort.
and the pressure was 30.11 inches and falling. At Lexington, it was clear. The temperature was 70 degrees, the dew point 67, and the relative humidity 90%. The wind was calm. The pressure was 30.12 inches and falling. At Louisville, it was partly cloudy. The temperature was 76 degrees, the dew point 70, and the relative humidity 82%. The wind was north at 5 miles an hour. The pressure was 30.10 inches and falling. At Frankfort, and the pressure was 30.11 inches and falling. Elsewhere around the region, throughout the region, it was clear. It was 70 at Covington, 74 at Indianapolis, 72 at Jasper, Indiana, and 68 at Wilmington, Ohio. Jackson reported 71, London reported 71, and Bowling Green reported 74. Now for the official National Weather Service forecast for Frankfort and surrounding communities. Today, sunny. Highs in the lower 90s. Light winds becoming southwest up to 5 miles an hour in the afternoon. Tonight, mostly clear. Lows in the lower 70s. West winds up to 5 miles an hour. Thursday, mostly sunny. Isolated thunderstorms in the afternoon. Highs around 90. West winds up to 5 miles an hour. Chance of thunderstorms 20%. Thursday night, partly cloudy. Lows in the lower 70s. Southwest winds up to 5 miles an hour. And now the extended forecast for the radio listening area. Friday and Friday night, partly cloudy. A 40% chance of thunderstorms. Highs in the upper 80s. Lows in the lower 70s. Saturday and Saturday night, showers likely and chance of thunderstorms. Highs in the upper 80s. Lows in the lower 70s. Chance of precipitation 70%. Sunday and Sunday night, partly cloudy. A 20% chance of thunderstorms. Highs in the upper 80s. Lows in the upper 60s. Monday and Monday night, partly cloudy. Chance of showers and slight chance of thunderstorms. Highs in the upper 80s. Lows in the lower 70s. Chance of precipitation 40%. Tuesday and Tuesday night, partly cloudy. A 40% chance of thunderstorms. Highs in the upper 80s. Lows in the mid-60s. 4 a.m. Eastern Daylight Time weather conditions across north-central Kentucky. At Frankfort. And the pressure was 30.11 inches and falling. At Lexington, it was clear. The temperature was 70 degrees, the dew point 67, and the relative humidity 90%. The wind was calm. The pressure was 30.12 inches and falling. At Louisville, it was partly cloudy. The temperature was 76 degrees, the dew point 70, and the relative humidity 82%. The wind was north at 5 miles an hour. The pressure was 30.10 inches and falling. At Frankfort. And the pressure was 30.11 inches and falling. Elsewhere around the region, throughout the region, it was clear. It was 70 at Covington, 74 at Indianapolis, 72 at Jasper, Indiana, and 68 at Wilmington, Ohio. Jackson reported 71, London reported 71, and Bowling Green reported 74. 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The current time is 4:43 a.m. Eastern Daylight Time. Now for the official National Weather Service forecast for Frankfort and surrounding communities. Today, sunny. Highs in the lower 90s. Light winds becoming southwest up to 5 miles an hour in the afternoon. Tonight, mostly clear. Lows in the lower 70s. West winds up to 5 miles an hour.

shower. Thursday, mostly sunny. Isolated thunderstorms in the afternoon. Highs around 90. West winds up to 5 miles an hour. Chance of thunderstorms 20%. Thursday night, partly cloudy. Lows in the lower 70s. Southwest winds up to 5 miles an hour. And now the extended forecast for the radio listening area. Friday and Friday night, partly cloudy. A 40% chance of thunderstorms. Highs in the upper 80s. Lows in the lower 70s. Saturday and Saturday night, showers likely and chance of thunderstorms. Highs in the upper 80s. Lows in the lower 70s. Chance of precipitation 70%. Sunday and Sunday night, partly cloudy. A 20% chance of thunderstorms. Highs in the upper 80s. Lows in the upper 60s. Monday and Monday night, partly cloudy. Chance of showers and slight chance of thunderstorms. Highs in the upper 80s. Lows in the lower 70s. Chance of precipitation 40%. Tuesday and Tuesday night, partly cloudy. A 40% chance of thunderstorms. Highs in the upper 80s. Lows in the mid-60s. 4 a.m. Eastern Daylight Time weather conditions across north-central Kentucky. At Frankfort. And the pressure was 30.11 inches and falling. At Lexington, it was clear. The temperature was 70 degrees, the dew point 67, and the relative humidity 90%. The wind was calm. The pressure was 30.12 inches and falling. At Louisville, it was partly cloudy. The temperature was 76 degrees, the dew point 70, and the relative humidity 82%. The wind was north at 5 miles an hour. The pressure was 30.10 inches and falling. At Frankfort, and the pressure was 30.11 inches and falling. Elsewhere around the region, throughout the region, it was clear. It was 70 at Covington, 74 at Indianapolis, 72 at Jasper, Indiana, and 68 at Wilmington, Ohio. Jackson reported 71, London reported 71, and Bowling Green reported 74. Now for the official National Weather Service forecast for Frankfort and surrounding communities. Today, sunny. Highs in the lower 90s. Light winds becoming southwest up to 5 miles an hour in the afternoon. Tonight, mostly clear. Lows in the lower 70s. West winds up to 5 miles an hour. Thursday, mostly sunny. Isolated thunderstorms in the afternoon. Highs around 90. West winds up to 5 miles an hour. Chance of thunderstorms 20%. Thursday night, partly cloudy. Lows in the lower 70s. Southwest winds up to 5 miles an hour. And now the extended forecast for the radio listening area. Friday and Friday night, partly cloudy. A 40% chance of thunderstorms. Highs in the upper 80s. Lows in the lower 70s. Saturday and Saturday night, showers likely and chance of thunderstorms. Highs in the upper 80s. Lows in the lower 70s. Chance of precipitation 70%. Sunday and Sunday night, partly cloudy. A 20% chance of thunderstorms. Highs in the upper 80s. Lows in the upper 60s. Monday and Monday night, partly cloudy. Chance of showers and slight chance of thunderstorms. Highs in the upper 80s. Lows in the lower 70s. Chance of precipitation 40%. Tuesday and Tuesday night, partly cloudy. A 40% chance of thunderstorms. Highs in the upper 80s. Lows in the mid-60s. The current time is 4:48 a.m. Eastern Daylight Time. 4 a.m. Eastern Daylight Time weather conditions across north-central Kentucky. At Frankfort. And the pressure was 30.11 inches and falling. At Lexington, it was clear. The temperature was

now for the official National Weather Service forecast for Frankfurt and surrounding communities. Today, sunny. Highs in the lower 90s. Light winds becoming southwest up to 5 miles an hour in the afternoon. Tonight, mostly clear. Lows in the lower 70s. West winds up to 5 miles an hour. Thursday, mostly sunny. Isolated thunderstorms in the afternoon. Highs around 90. West winds up to 5 miles an hour. Chance of thunderstorms 20%. Thursday night, partly cloudy. Lows in the lower 70s. Southwest winds up to 5 miles an hour. And now the extended forecast for the radio listening area. Friday and Friday night, partly cloudy. A 40% chance of thunderstorms. Highs in the upper 80s. Lows in the lower 70s. Saturday and Saturday night, showers likely and chance of thunderstorms. Highs in the upper 80s. Lows in the lower 70s. Chance of precipitation 70%. Sunday and Sunday night, partly cloudy. A 20% chance of thunderstorms. Highs in the upper 80s. Lows in the upper 60s. Monday and Monday night, partly cloudy. Chance of showers and slight chance of thunderstorms. Highs in the upper 80s. Lows in the lower 70s. Chance of precipitation 40%. Tuesday and Tuesday night, partly cloudy. A 40% chance of thunderstorms. Highs in the upper 80s. Lows in the mid-60s. 4 a.m. Eastern Daylight Time weather conditions across north-central Kentucky. At Frankfurt. And the pressure was 30.11 inches and falling. At Lexington, it was clear. The temperature was 70 degrees, the dew point 67, and the relative humidity 90%. The wind was calm. The pressure was 30.12 inches and falling. At Louisville, it was partly cloudy. The temperature was 76 degrees, the dew point 70, and the relative humidity 82%. The wind was north at 5 miles an hour. The pressure was 30.10 inches and falling. At Frankfurt, and the pressure was 30.11 inches and falling. Elsewhere around the region, throughout the region, it was clear. It was 70 at Covington, 74 at Indianapolis, 72 at Jasper, Indiana, and 68 at Wilmington, Ohio. Jackson reported 71, London reported 71, and Bowling Green reported 74. The current time is 4:52 a.m. Eastern Daylight Time. Now for the official National Weather Service forecast for Frankfurt and surrounding communities. Today, sunny. Highs in the lower 90s. Light winds becoming southwest up to 5 miles an hour in the afternoon. Tonight, mostly clear. Lows in the lower 70s. West winds up to 5 miles an hour. Thursday, mostly sunny. Isolated thunderstorms in the afternoon. Highs around 90. West winds up to 5 miles an hour. Chance of thunderstorms 20%. Thursday night, partly cloudy. Lows in the lower 70s. Southwest winds up to 5 miles an hour. And now the extended forecast for the radio listening area. Friday and Friday night, partly cloudy. A 40% chance of thunderstorms. Highs in the upper 80s. Lows in the lower 70s. Saturday and Saturday night, showers likely and chance of thunderstorms. Highs in the upper 80s. Lows in the lower 70s. Chance of precipitation 70%. Sunday and Sunday night, partly cloudy. A 20% chance of thunderstorms. Highs in the upper 80s. Lows in the upper 60s. Monday and Monday night, partly cloudy. Chance of showers and slight chance of thunderstorms. Highs in the upper 80s. Lows in the lower 70s. Chance of precipitation 40%. Tuesday and Tuesday night, partly cloudy.

20% chance of thunderstorms. Highs in the upper 80s. Lows in the mid-60s. 4 a.m. Eastern Daylight Time weather conditions across north-central Kentucky. At Frankfort. And the pressure was 30.11 inches and falling. At Lexington, it was clear. The temperature was 70 degrees, the dew point 67, and the relative humidity 90%. The wind was calm. The pressure was 30.12 inches and falling. At Louisville, it was partly cloudy. The temperature was 76 degrees, the dew point 70, and the relative humidity 82%. The wind was north at 5 miles an hour. The pressure was 30.10 inches and falling. At Frankfort, and the pressure was 30.11 inches and falling. Elsewhere around the region, throughout the region, it was clear. It was 70 at Covington, 74 at Indianapolis, 72 at Jasper, Indiana, and 68 at Wilmington, Ohio. Jackson reported 71, London reported 71, and Bowling Green reported 74. Now for the official National Weather Service forecast for Frankfort and surrounding communities. Today, sunny. Highs in the lower 90s. Light winds becoming southwest up to 5 miles an hour in the afternoon. Tonight, mostly clear. Lows in the lower 70s. West winds up to 5 miles an hour. Thursday, mostly sunny. Isolated thunderstorms in the afternoon. Highs around 90. West winds up to 5 miles an hour. Chance of thunderstorms 20%. Thursday night, partly cloudy. Lows in the lower 70s. Southwest winds up to 5 miles an hour. And now the extended forecast for the radio listening area. Friday and Friday night, partly cloudy. A 40% chance of thunderstorms. Highs in the upper 80s. Lows in the lower 70s. Saturday and Saturday night, showers likely and chance of thunderstorms. Highs in the upper 80s. Lows in the lower 70s. Chance of precipitation 70%. Sunday and Sunday night, partly cloudy. A 20% chance of thunderstorms. Highs in the upper 80s. Lows in the upper 60s. Monday and Monday night, partly cloudy. Chance of showers and slight chance of thunderstorms. Highs in the upper 80s. Lows in the lower 70s. Chance of precipitation 40%. Tuesday and Tuesday night, partly cloudy. A 40% chance of thunderstorms. Highs in the upper 80s. Lows in the mid-60s. The current time is 4:57 a.m. Eastern Daylight Time. 4 a.m. Eastern Daylight Time weather conditions across north-central Kentucky. At Frankfort. And the pressure was 30.11 inches and falling. At Lexington, it was clear. The temperature was 70 degrees, the dew point 67, and the relative humidity 90%. The wind was calm. The pressure was 30.12 inches and falling. At Louisville, it was partly cloudy. The temperature was 76 degrees, the dew point 70, and the relative humidity 82%. The wind was north at 5 miles an hour. The pressure was 30.10 inches and falling. At Frankfort, and the pressure was 30.11 inches and falling. Elsewhere around the region, throughout the region, it was clear. It was 70 at Covington, 74 at Indianapolis, 72 at Jasper, Indiana, and 68 at Wilmington, Ohio. Jackson reported 71, London reported 71, and Bowling Green reported 74. Now for the official National Weather Service forecast for Frankfort and surrounding communities. Today, sunny. Highs in the lower 90s. Light winds becoming southwest up to 5 miles an hour in the afternoon. Tonight, mostly clear. Lows in the lower 70s. West winds up to 5 miles an hour. Thursday, mostly sunny. Isolated thunderstorms.

storms in the afternoon. Highs around 90. West winds up to 5 miles an hour. Chance of thunderstorms 20%. Thursday night, partly cloudy. Lows in the lower 70s. Southwest winds up to 5 miles an hour. And now the extended forecast for the radio listening area. Friday and Friday night, partly cloudy. A 40% chance of thunderstorms. Highs in the upper 80s. Lows in the lower 70s. Saturday and Saturday night, showers likely and chance of thunderstorms. Highs in the upper 80s. Lows in the lower 70s. Chance of precipitation 70%. Sunday and Sunday night, partly cloudy. A 20% chance of thunderstorms. Highs in the upper 80s. Lows in the upper 60s. Monday and Monday night, partly cloudy. Chance of showers and slight chance of thunderstorms. Highs in the upper 80s. Lows in the lower 70s. Chance of precipitation 40%. Tuesday and Tuesday night, partly cloudy. A 40% chance of thunderstorms. Highs in the upper 80s. Lows in the mid-60s. 4 a.m. Eastern Daylight Time weather conditions across north-central Kentucky. At Frankfort. And the pressure was 30.11 inches and falling. At Lexington, it was clear. The temperature was 70 degrees, the dew point 67, and the relative humidity 90%. The wind was calm. The pressure was 30.12 inches and falling. At Louisville, it was partly cloudy. The temperature was 76 degrees, the dew point 70, and the relative humidity 82%. The wind was north at 5 miles an hour. The pressure was 30.10 inches and falling. At Frankfort, and the pressure was 30.11 inches and falling. Elsewhere around the region, throughout the region, it was clear. It was 70 at Covington, 74 at Indianapolis, 72 at Jasper, Indiana, and 68 at Wilmington, Ohio. Jackson reported 71, London reported 71, and Bowling Green reported 74. The current time is 5:02 a.m. Eastern Daylight Time. Now for the official National Weather Service forecast for Frankfort and surrounding communities. Today, sunny. Highs in the lower 90s. Light winds becoming southwest up to 5 miles an hour in the afternoon. Tonight, mostly clear. Lows in the lower 70s. West winds up to 5 miles an hour. Thursday, mostly sunny. Isolated thunderstorms in the afternoon. Highs around 90. West winds up to 5 miles an hour. Chance of thunderstorms 20%. Thursday night, partly cloudy. Lows in the lower 70s. Southwest winds up to 5 miles an hour. And now the extended forecast for the radio listening area. Friday and Friday night, partly cloudy. A 40% chance of thunderstorms. Highs in the upper 80s. Lows in the lower 70s. Saturday and Saturday night, showers likely and chance of thunderstorms. Highs in the upper 80s. Lows in the lower 70s. Chance of precipitation 70%. Sunday and Sunday night, partly cloudy. A 20% chance of thunderstorms. Highs in the upper 80s. Lows in the upper 60s. Monday and Monday night, partly cloudy. Chance of showers and slight chance of thunderstorms. Highs in the upper 80s. Lows in the lower 70s. Chance of precipitation 40%. Tuesday and Tuesday night, partly cloudy. A 40% chance of thunderstorms. Highs in the upper 80s. Lows in the mid-60s. 4 a.m. Eastern Daylight Time weather conditions across north-central Kentucky. At Frankfort. And the pressure was 30.11 inches and falling. At Lexington, it was clear. The temperature was 70 degrees, the dew point 67, and the relative humidity 90%.

The wind was calm. The pressure was 30.12 inches and falling. At Louisville, it was partly cloudy. The temperature was 76 degrees, the dew point 70, and the relative humidity 82%. The wind was north at 5 miles an hour. The pressure was 30.10 inches and falling. At Frankfurt, and the pressure was 30.11 inches and falling. Elsewhere around the region, throughout the region, it was clear. It was 70 at Covington, 74 at Indianapolis, 72 at Jasper, Indiana, and 68 at Wilmington, Ohio. Jackson reported 71, London reported 71, and Bowling Green reported 74. 5 a.m. Eastern Daylight Time weather conditions across north-central Kentucky. At Frankfort, and the pressure was 30.11 inches and steady. At Lexington, it was clear. The temperature was 69 degrees, the dew point 67, and the relative humidity 93%. The wind was calm. The pressure was 30.13 inches and rising. At Louisville, it was partly cloudy. The temperature was 77 degrees, the dew point 69, and the relative humidity 76%. The wind was calm. The pressure was 30.10 inches and steady. At Frankfort, and the pressure was 30.11 inches and steady. Elsewhere around the region, throughout the region, it was clear. It was 71 at Covington, 73 at Indianapolis, 71 at Jasper, Indiana, and 67 at Wilmington, Ohio. Jackson reported 69, London reported 70, and Bowling Green reported 73. Now for the official National Weather Service forecast for Frankfort and surrounding communities. Today, sunny. Highs in the lower 90s. Light winds becoming southwest up to 5 miles an hour in the afternoon. Tonight, mostly clear. Lows in the lower 70s. West winds up to 5 miles an hour. Thursday, mostly sunny. Isolated thunderstorms in the afternoon. Highs around 90. West winds up to 5 miles an hour. Chance of thunderstorms 20%. Thursday night, partly cloudy. Lows in the lower 70s. Southwest winds up to 5 miles an hour. And now the extended forecast for the radio listening area. Friday and Friday night, partly cloudy. A 40% chance of thunderstorms. Highs in the upper 80s. Lows in the lower 70s. Saturday and Saturday night, showers likely and chance of thunderstorms. Highs in the upper 80s. Lows in the lower 70s. Chance of precipitation 70%. Sunday and Sunday night, partly cloudy. A 20% chance of thunderstorms. Highs in the upper 80s. Lows in the upper 60s. Monday and Monday night, partly cloudy. Chance of showers and slight chance of thunderstorms. Highs in the upper 80s. Lows in the lower 70s. Chance of precipitation 40%. Tuesday and Tuesday night, partly cloudy. A 40% chance of thunderstorms. Highs in the upper 80s. Lows in the mid-60s. The current time is 5:08 a.m. Eastern Daylight Time. 5 a.m. Eastern Daylight Time weather conditions across north-central Kentucky. At Frankfort, and the pressure was 30.11 inches and steady. At Lexington, it was clear. The temperature was 69 degrees, the dew point 67, and the relative humidity 93%. The wind was calm. The pressure was 30.13 inches and rising. At Louisville, it was partly cloudy. The temperature was 77 degrees, the dew point 69, and the relative humidity 76%. The wind was calm. The pressure was 30.10 inches and steady. At Frankfort, and the pressure was 30.11 inches and steady. Elsewhere around the region, throughout the region, it was clear. It was 71 at Covington.

73 at Indianapolis, 71 at Jasper, Indiana, and 67 at Wilmington, Ohio. Jackson reported 69, London reported 70, and Bowling Green reported 73. Now for the official National Weather Service forecast for Frankfurt and surrounding communities. Today, sunny. Highs in the lower 90s. Light winds becoming southwest up to 5 miles an hour in the afternoon. Tonight, mostly clear. Lows in the lower 70s. West winds up to 5 miles an hour. Thursday, mostly sunny. Isolated thunderstorms in the afternoon. Highs around 90. West winds up to 5 miles an hour. Chance of thunderstorms 20%. Thursday night, partly cloudy. Lows in the lower 70s. Southwest winds up to 5 miles an hour. And now the extended forecast for the radio listening area. Friday and Friday night, partly cloudy. A 40% chance of thunderstorms. Highs in the upper 80s. Lows in the lower 70s. Saturday and Saturday night, showers likely and chance of thunderstorms. Highs in the upper 80s. Lows in the lower 70s. Chance of precipitation 70%. Sunday and Sunday night, partly cloudy. A 20% chance of thunderstorms. Highs in the upper 80s. Lows in the upper 60s. Monday and Monday night, partly cloudy. Chance of showers and slight chance of thunderstorms. Highs in the upper 80s. Lows in the lower 70s. Chance of precipitation 40%. Tuesday and Tuesday night, partly cloudy. A 40% chance of thunderstorms. Highs in the upper 80s. Lows in the mid-60s. 5 a.m. Eastern Daylight Time weather conditions across north-central Kentucky. At Frankfort. And the pressure was 30.11 inches and steady. At Lexington, it was clear. The temperature was 69 degrees, the dew point 67, and the relative humidity 93%. The wind was calm. The pressure was 30.13 inches and rising. At Louisville, it was partly cloudy. The temperature was 77 degrees, the dew point 69, and the relative humidity 76%. The wind was calm. The pressure was 30.10 inches and steady. At Frankfort, and the pressure was 30.11 inches and steady. Elsewhere around the region, throughout the region, it was clear. It was 71 at Covington, 73 at Indianapolis, 71 at Jasper, Indiana, and 67 at Wilmington, Ohio. Jackson reported 69, London reported 70, and Bowling Green reported 73. 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The current time is 5:13 a.m. Eastern Daylight Time. 5 a.m. Eastern Daylight Time weather conditions across north-central Kentucky. At Frankfort, and the pressure was 30.11 inches and steady. At Lexington, it was clear. The temperature was 69 degrees, the dew point 67, and the relative humidity 93%. The wind was calm. The pressure was 30.13 inches and rising. At Louisville, it was partly cloudy. The temperature was 77 degrees, the dew point 69, and the relative humidity 76%. The wind was calm. The pressure was 30.10 inches and steady. At Frankfort, and the pressure was 30.11 inches and steady. Elsewhere around the region, throughout the region, it was clear. It was 71 at Covington, 73 at Indianapolis, 71 at Jasper, Indiana, and 67 at Wilmington, Ohio. Jackson reported 69, London reported 70, and Bowling Green reported 73.

now for the official National Weather Service forecast for Frankfurt and surrounding communities. Today, sunny. Highs in the lower 90s. Light winds becoming southwest up to 5 miles an hour in the afternoon. Tonight, mostly clear. Lows in the lower 70s. West winds up to 5 miles an hour. Thursday, mostly sunny. Isolated thunderstorms in the afternoon. Highs around 90. West winds up to 5 miles an hour. Chance of thunderstorms 20%. Thursday night, partly cloudy. Lows in the lower 70s. Southwest winds up to 5 miles an hour. And now the extended forecast for the radio listening area. Friday and Friday night, partly cloudy. A 40% chance of thunderstorms. Highs in the upper 80s. Lows in the lower 70s. Saturday and Saturday night, showers likely and chance of thunderstorms. Highs in the upper 80s. Lows in the lower 70s. Chance of precipitation 70%. Sunday and Sunday night, partly cloudy. A 20% chance of thunderstorms. Highs in the upper 80s. Lows in the upper 60s. Monday and Monday night, partly cloudy. Chance of showers and slight chance of thunderstorms. Highs in the upper 80s. Lows in the lower 70s. Chance of precipitation 40%. Tuesday and Tuesday night, partly cloudy. A 40% chance of thunderstorms. Highs in the upper 80s. Lows in the mid-60s. 5 a.m. Eastern Daylight Time weather conditions across north-central Kentucky. At Frankfurt. And the pressure was 30.11 inches and steady. At Lexington, it was clear. The temperature was 69 degrees, the dew point 67, and the relative humidity 93%. The wind was calm. The pressure was 30.13 inches and rising. At Louisville, it was partly cloudy. The temperature was 77 degrees, the dew point 69, and the relative humidity 76%. The wind was calm. The pressure was 30.10 inches and steady. At Frankfurt, and the pressure was 30.11 inches and steady. Elsewhere around the region, throughout the region, it was clear. It was 71 at Covington, 73 at Indianapolis, 71 at Jasper, Indiana, and 67 at Wilmington, Ohio. Jackson reported 69, London reported 70, and Bowling Green reported 73. The current time is 5:17 a.m. Eastern Daylight Time. Now for the official National Weather Service forecast for Frankfurt and surrounding communities. Today, sunny. Highs in the lower 90s. Light winds becoming southwest up to 5 miles an hour in the afternoon. Tonight, mostly clear. Lows in the lower 70s. West winds up to 5 miles an hour. Thursday, mostly sunny. Isolated thunderstorms in the afternoon. Highs around 90. West winds up to 5 miles an hour. Chance of thunderstorms 20%. Thursday night, partly cloudy. Lows in the lower 70s. Southwest winds up to 5 miles an hour. And now the extended forecast for the radio listening area. Friday and Friday night, partly cloudy. A 40% chance of thunderstorms. Highs in the upper 80s. Lows in the lower 70s. Saturday and Saturday night, showers likely and chance of thunderstorms. Highs in the upper 80s. Lows in the lower 70s. Chance of precipitation 70%. Sunday and Sunday night, partly cloudy. A 20% chance of thunderstorms. Highs in the upper 80s. Lows in the upper 60s. Monday and Monday night, partly cloudy. Chance of showers and slight chance of thunderstorms. Highs in the upper 80s. Lows in the lower 70s. Chance of precipitation 40%. Tuesday and Tuesday night, partly cloudy.

40% chance of thunderstorms. Highs in the upper 80s. Lows in the mid-60s. 5 a.m. Eastern Daylight Time weather conditions across north-central Kentucky. At Frankfort. And the pressure was 30.11 inches and steady. At Lexington, it was clear. The temperature was 69 degrees, the dew point 67, and the relative humidity 93%. The wind was calm. The pressure was 30.13 inches and rising. At Louisville, it was partly cloudy. The temperature was 77 degrees, the dew point 69, and the relative humidity 76%. The wind was calm. The pressure was 30.10 inches and steady. At Frankfort, and the pressure was 30.11 inches and steady. Elsewhere around the region, throughout the region, it was clear. It was 71 at Covington, 73 at Indianapolis, 71 at Jasper, Indiana, and 67 at Wilmington, Ohio. Jackson reported 69, London reported 70, and Bowling Green reported 73. Now for the official National Weather Service forecast for Frankfort and surrounding communities. Today, sunny. Highs in the lower 90s. Light winds becoming southwest up to 5 miles an hour in the afternoon. Tonight, mostly clear. Lows in the lower 70s. West winds up to 5 miles an hour. Thursday, mostly sunny. Isolated thunderstorms in the afternoon. Highs around 90. West winds up to 5 miles an hour. Chance of thunderstorms 20%. Thursday night, partly cloudy. Lows in the lower 70s. Southwest winds up to 5 miles an hour. And now the extended forecast for the radio listening area. Friday and Friday night, partly cloudy. A 40% chance of thunderstorms. Highs in the upper 80s. Lows in the lower 70s. Saturday and Saturday night, showers likely and chance of thunderstorms. Highs in the upper 80s. Lows in the lower 70s. Chance of precipitation 70%. Sunday and Sunday night, partly cloudy. A 20% chance of thunderstorms. Highs in the upper 80s. Lows in the upper 60s. Monday and Monday night, partly cloudy. Chance of showers and slight chance of thunderstorms. Highs in the upper 80s. Lows in the lower 70s. Chance of precipitation 40%. Tuesday and Tuesday night, partly cloudy. A 40% chance of thunderstorms. Highs in the upper 80s. Lows in the mid-60s. The current time is 5:22 a.m. Eastern Daylight Time. 5 a.m. Eastern Daylight Time weather conditions across north-central Kentucky. At Frankfort. And the pressure was 30.11 inches and steady. At Lexington, it was clear. The temperature was 69 degrees, the dew point 67, and the relative humidity 93%. The wind was calm. The pressure was 30.13 inches and rising. At Louisville, it was partly cloudy. The temperature was 77 degrees, the dew point 69, and the relative humidity 76%. The wind was calm. The pressure was 30.10 inches and steady. At Frankfort, and the pressure was 30.11 inches and steady. Elsewhere around the region, throughout the region, it was clear. It was 71 at Covington, 73 at Indianapolis, 71 at Jasper, Indiana, and 67 at Wilmington, Ohio. Jackson reported 69, London reported 70, and Bowling Green reported 73. Now for the official National Weather Service forecast for Frankfort and surrounding communities. Today, sunny. Highs in the lower 90s. Light winds becoming southwest up to 5 miles an hour in the afternoon. Tonight, mostly clear. Lows in the lower 70s. West winds up to 5 miles an hour. Thursday, mostly sunny.

isolated thunderstorms in the afternoon. Highs around 90. West winds up to 5 miles an hour. Chance of thunderstorms 20%. Thursday night, partly cloudy. Lows in the lower 70s. Southwest winds up to 5 miles an hour. And now the extended forecast for the radio listening area. Friday and Friday night, partly cloudy. A 40% chance of thunderstorms. Highs in the upper 80s. Lows in the lower 70s. Saturday and Saturday night, showers likely and chance of thunderstorms. Highs in the upper 80s. Lows in the lower 70s. Chance of precipitation 70%. Sunday and Sunday night, partly cloudy. A 20% chance of thunderstorms. Highs in the upper 80s. Lows in the upper 60s. Monday and Monday night, partly cloudy. Chance of showers and slight chance of thunderstorms. Highs in the upper 80s. Lows in the lower 70s. Chance of precipitation 40%. Tuesday and Tuesday night, partly cloudy. A 40% chance of thunderstorms. Highs in the upper 80s. Lows in the mid-60s. 5 a.m. Eastern Daylight Time weather conditions across north-central Kentucky. At Frankfort. And the pressure was 30.11 inches and steady. At Lexington, it was clear. The temperature was 69 degrees, the dew point 67, and the relative humidity 93%. The wind was calm. The pressure was 30.13 inches and rising. At Louisville, it was partly cloudy. The temperature was 77 degrees, the dew point 69, and the relative humidity 76%. The wind was calm. The pressure was 30.10 inches and steady. At Frankfort, and the pressure was 30.11 inches and steady. Elsewhere around the region, throughout the region, it was clear. It was 71 at Covington, 73 at Indianapolis, 71 at Jasper, Indiana, and 67 at Wilmington, Ohio. Jackson reported 69, London reported 70, and Bowling Green reported 73. The current time is 5:27 a.m. Eastern Daylight Time. Now for the official National Weather Service forecast for Frankfort and surrounding communities. Today, sunny. Highs in the lower 90s. Light winds becoming southwest up to 5 miles an hour in the afternoon. Tonight, mostly clear. Lows in the lower 70s. West winds up to 5 miles an hour. Thursday, mostly sunny. Isolated thunderstorms in the afternoon. Highs around 90. West winds up to 5 miles an hour. Chance of thunderstorms 20%. Thursday night, partly cloudy. Lows in the lower 70s. Southwest winds up to 5 miles an hour. And now the extended forecast for the radio listening area. Friday and Friday night, partly cloudy. A 40% chance of thunderstorms. Highs in the upper 80s. Lows in the lower 70s. Saturday and Saturday night, showers likely and chance of thunderstorms. Highs in the upper 80s. Lows in the lower 70s. Chance of precipitation 70%. Sunday and Sunday night, partly cloudy. A 20% chance of thunderstorms. Highs in the upper 80s. Lows in the upper 60s. Monday and Monday night, partly cloudy. Chance of showers and slight chance of thunderstorms. Highs in the upper 80s. Lows in the lower 70s. Chance of precipitation 40%. Tuesday and Tuesday night, partly cloudy. A 40% chance of thunderstorms. Highs in the upper 80s. Lows in the mid-60s. 5 a.m. Eastern Daylight Time weather conditions across north-central Kentucky. At Frankfort. And the pressure was 30.11 inches and steady. At Lexington, it was clear. The temperature was 69 degrees, the dew point 67, and the

The humidity 93%. The wind was calm. The pressure was 30.13 inches and rising. At Louisville, it was partly cloudy. The temperature was 77 degrees, the dew point 69, and the relative humidity 76%. The wind was calm. The pressure was 30.10 inches and steady. At Frankfurt, and the pressure was 30.11 inches and steady. Elsewhere around the region, throughout the region, it was clear. It was 71 at Covington, 73 at Indianapolis, 71 at Jasper, Indiana, and 67 at Wilmington, Ohio. Jackson reported 69, London reported 70, and Bowling Green reported 73. Now for the official National Weather Service forecast for Frankfurt and surrounding communities. Today, sunny. Highs in the lower 90s. Light winds becoming southwest up to 5 miles an hour in the afternoon. Tonight, mostly clear. Lows in the lower 70s. West winds up to 5 miles an hour. Thursday, mostly sunny. Isolated thunderstorms in the afternoon. Highs around 90. West winds up to 5 miles an hour. Chance of thunderstorms 20%. Thursday night, partly cloudy. Lows in the lower 70s. Southwest winds up to 5 miles an hour. And now the extended forecast for the radio listening area. Friday and Friday night, partly cloudy. A 40% chance of thunderstorms. Highs in the upper 80s. Lows in the lower 70s. Saturday and Saturday night, showers likely and chance of thunderstorms. Highs in the upper 80s. Lows in the lower 70s. Chance of precipitation 70%. Sunday and Sunday night, partly cloudy. A 20% chance of thunderstorms. Highs in the upper 80s. Lows in the upper 60s. Monday and Monday night, partly cloudy. Chance of showers and slight chance of thunderstorms. Highs in the upper 80s. Lows in the lower 70s. Chance of precipitation 40%. Tuesday and Tuesday night, partly cloudy. A 40% chance of thunderstorms. Highs in the upper 80s. Lows in the mid 60s. The current time is 5:32 a.m. Eastern Daylight Time. 5 a.m. Eastern Daylight Time weather conditions across north central Kentucky. At Frankfurt, and the pressure was 30.11 inches and steady. At Lexington, it was clear. The temperature was 69 degrees, the dew point 67, and the relative humidity 93%. The wind was calm. The pressure was 30.13 inches and rising. At Louisville, it was partly cloudy. The temperature was 77 degrees, the dew point 69, and the relative humidity 76%. The wind was calm. The pressure was 30.10 inches and steady. At Frankfurt, and the pressure was 30.11 inches and steady. The wind was calm. The pressure was 30.10 inches and steady. At Frankfurt, and the pressure was 30.11 inches and steady. Elsewhere around the region, throughout the region, it was clear. It was 71 at Covington, 73 at Indianapolis, 71 at Jasper, Indiana, and 67 at Wilmington, Ohio. Jackson reported 69, London reported 70, and Bowling Green reported 73. Now for the official National Weather Service forecast for Frankfurt and surrounding communities. Today, sunny. Highs in the lower 90s. Light winds becoming southwest up to 5 miles an hour in the afternoon. Tonight, mostly clear. Lows in the lower 70s. West winds up to 5 miles an hour. Thursday, mostly sunny. Isolated thunderstorms in the afternoon. Highs around 90. West winds up to 5 miles an hour. Chance of thunderstorms 20%. Thursday night, partly cloudy. Lows in

Lower 70s. Southwest winds up to 5 miles an hour. And now the extended forecast for the radio listening area. Friday and Friday night, partly cloudy. A 40% chance of thunderstorms. Highs in the upper 80s. Lows in the lower 70s. Saturday and Saturday night, showers likely and chance of thunderstorms. Highs in the upper 80s. Lows in the lower 70s. Chance of precipitation 70%. Sunday and Sunday night, partly cloudy. A 20% chance of thunderstorms. Highs in the upper 80s. Lows in the upper 60s. Monday and Monday night, partly cloudy. Chance of showers and slight chance of thunderstorms. Highs in the upper 80s. Lows in the lower 70s. Chance of precipitation 40%. Tuesday and Tuesday night, partly cloudy. A 40% chance of thunderstorms. Highs in the upper 80s. Lows in the mid-60s. 5 a.m. Eastern Daylight Time weather conditions across north-central Kentucky. At Frankfort. And the pressure was 30.11 inches and steady. At Lexington, it was clear. The temperature was 69 degrees, the dew point 67, and the relative humidity 93%. The wind was calm. The pressure was 30.13 inches and rising. At Louisville, it was partly cloudy. The temperature was 77 degrees, the dew point 69, and the relative humidity 76%. The wind was calm. The pressure was 30.10 inches and steady. At Frankfort, and the pressure was 30.11 inches and steady. Elsewhere around the region, throughout the region, it was clear. It was 71 at Covington, 73 at Indianapolis, 71 at Jasper, Indiana, and 67 at Wilmington, Ohio. Jackson reported 69, London reported 70, and Bowling Green reported 73. Now for the official National Weather Service forecast for Frankfort and surrounding communities. Today, sunny. Highs in the lower 90s. Light winds becoming southwest up to 5 miles an hour in the afternoon. Tonight, mostly clear. Lows in the lower 70s. West winds up to 5 miles an hour. Thursday, mostly sunny. Isolated thunderstorms in the afternoon. Highs around 90. West winds up to 5 miles an hour. Chance of thunderstorms 20%. Thursday night, partly cloudy. Lows in the lower 70s. Southwest winds up to 5 miles an hour. And now the extended forecast for the radio listening area. Friday and Friday night, partly cloudy. A 40% chance of thunderstorms. Highs in the upper 80s. Lows in the lower 70s. Saturday and Saturday night, showers likely and chance of thunderstorms. Highs in the upper 80s. Lows in the lower 70s. Chance of precipitation 70%. Sunday and Sunday night, partly cloudy. A 20% chance of thunderstorms. Highs in the upper 80s. Lows in the upper 60s. Monday and Monday night, partly cloudy. Chance of showers and slight chance of thunderstorms. Highs in the upper 80s. Lows in the lower 70s. Chance of precipitation 40%. Tuesday and Tuesday night, partly cloudy. A 40% chance of thunderstorms. Highs in the upper 80s. Lows in the mid 60s. The current time is 5:38 a.m. Eastern Daylight Time. 5 a.m. Eastern Daylight Time weather conditions across north-central Kentucky. At Frankfort. And the pressure was 30.11 inches and steady. At Lexington, it was clear. The temperature was 69 degrees, the dew point 67, and the relative humidity 93%. The wind was calm. The pressure was 30.13 inches and rising. At Louisville, it was partly cloudy. The temperature was 77 degrees,
the dew point 69, and the relative humidity 76%. The wind was calm. The pressure was 30.10 inches and steady at Frankfurt. And the pressure was 30.11 inches and steady. Elsewhere around the region, throughout the region, it was clear. It was 71 at Covington, 73 at Indianapolis, 71 at Jasper, Indiana, and 67 at Wilmington, Ohio. Jackson reported 69, London reported 70, and Bowling Green reported 73. Now for the official National Weather Service forecast for Frankfurt and surrounding communities. Today, sunny. Highs in the lower 90s. Light winds becoming southwest up to 5 miles an hour in the afternoon. Tonight, mostly clear. Lows in the lower 70s. West winds up to 5 miles an hour. Thursday, mostly sunny. Isolated thunderstorms in the afternoon. Highs around 90. West winds up to 5 miles an hour. Chance of thunderstorms 20%. Thursday night, partly cloudy. Lows in the lower 70s. Southwest winds up to 5 miles an hour. And now the extended forecast for the radio listening area. Friday and Friday night, partly cloudy. A 40% chance of thunderstorms. Highs in the upper 80s. Lows in the lower 70s. Saturday and Saturday night, showers likely and chance of thunderstorms. Highs in the upper 80s. Lows in the lower 70s. Chance of precipitation 70%. Sunday and Sunday night, partly cloudy. A 20% chance of thunderstorms. Highs in the upper 80s. Lows in the upper 60s. Monday and Monday night, partly cloudy. Chance of showers and slight chance of thunderstorms. Highs in the upper 80s. Lows in the lower 70s. Chance of precipitation 40%. Tuesday and Tuesday night, partly cloudy. A 40% chance of thunderstorms. Highs in the upper 80s. Lows in the mid 60s. 5 a.m. Eastern Daylight Time weather conditions across north central Kentucky. At Frankfurt. And the pressure was 30.11 inches and steady. At Lexington, it was clear. The temperature was 69 degrees, the dew point 67, and the relative humidity 93%. The wind was calm. The pressure was 30.13 inches and rising. At Louisville, it was partly cloudy. The temperature was 77 degrees, the dew point 69, and the relative humidity 76%. The wind was calm. The pressure was 30.10 inches and steady. At Frankfurt, and the pressure was 30.11 inches and steady. Elsewhere around the region, throughout the region, it was clear. It was 71 at Covington, 73 at Indianapolis, 71 at Jasper, Indiana, and 67 at Wilmington, Ohio. Jackson reported 69, London reported 70, and Bowling Green reported 73. 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The current time is 5:43 a.m. Eastern Daylight Time. Now for the official National Weather Service forecast for Frankfurt and surrounding communities. Today, sunny. Highs in the lower 90s. Light winds becoming southwest up to 5 miles an hour in the afternoon. Tonight, mostly clear. Lows in the lower 70s. West winds up to 5 miles an hour. Thursday, mostly sunny. Isolated thunderstorms in the afternoon. Highs around 90. West winds up to 5 miles an hour. Chance of thunderstorms 20%. Thursday night, partly cloudy. Lows in the lower 70s. Southwest winds up to 5 miles an hour.
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Friday and Friday night, partly cloudy. A 40% chance of thunderstorms. Highs in the upper 80s. Lows in the lower 70s. Saturday and Saturday night, showers likely and chance of thunderstorms. Highs in the upper 80s. Lows in the lower 70s. Chance of precipitation 70%. Sunday and Sunday night, partly cloudy. A 20% chance of thunderstorms. Highs in the upper 80s. Lows in the upper 60s. Monday and Monday night, partly cloudy. Chance of showers and slight chance of thunderstorms. Highs in the upper 80s. Lows in the lower 70s. Chance of precipitation 40%. Tuesday and Tuesday night, partly cloudy. A 40% chance of thunderstorms. Highs in the upper 80s. Lows in the mid-60s. 5 a.m. Eastern Daylight Time weather conditions across north-central Kentucky. At Frankfort. And the pressure was 30.11 inches and steady. At Lexington, it was clear. The temperature was 69 degrees, the dew point 67, and the relative humidity 93%. The wind was calm. The pressure was 30.13 inches and rising. At Louisville, it was partly cloudy. The temperature was 77 degrees, the dew point 69, and the relative humidity 76%. The wind was calm. The pressure was 30.10 inches and steady. At Frankfort, and the pressure was 30.11 inches and steady. Elsewhere around the region, throughout the region, it was clear. It was 71 at Covington, 73 at Indianapolis, 71 at Jasper, Indiana, and 67 at Wilmington, Ohio. Jackson reported 69, London reported 70, and Bowling Green reported 73. Now for the official National Weather Service forecast for Frankfort and surrounding communities. Today, sunny. Highs in the lower 90s. Light winds becoming southwest up to 5 miles an hour in the afternoon. Tonight, mostly clear. Lows in the lower 70s. West winds up to 5 miles an hour. Thursday, mostly sunny. Isolated thunderstorms in the afternoon. Highs around 90. West winds up to 5 miles an hour. Chance of thunderstorms 20%. Thursday night, partly cloudy. Lows in the lower 70s. Southwest winds up to 5 miles an hour. And now the extended forecast for the radio listening area. Friday and Friday night, partly cloudy. A 40% chance of thunderstorms. Highs in the upper 80s. Lows in the lower 70s. Saturday and Saturday night, showers likely and chance of thunderstorms. Highs in the upper 80s. Lows in the lower 70s. Chance of precipitation 70%. Sunday and Sunday night, partly cloudy. A 20% chance of thunderstorms. Highs in the upper 80s. Lows in the upper 60s. Monday and Monday night, partly cloudy. Chance of showers and slight chance of thunderstorms. Highs in the upper 80s. Lows in the lower 70s. Chance of precipitation 40%. Tuesday and Tuesday night, partly cloudy. A 40% chance of thunderstorms. Highs in the upper 80s. Lows in the mid-60s. The current time is 5:48 a.m. Eastern Daylight Time. 5 a.m. Eastern Daylight Time weather conditions across north-central Kentucky. At Frankfort. And the pressure was 30.11 inches and steady. At Lexington, it was clear. The temperature was 69 degrees, the dew point 67, and the relative humidity 93%. The wind was calm. The pressure was 30.13 inches and rising. At Louisville, it was partly cloudy. The temperature was 77 degrees, the dew point 69, and the relative humidity 76%. The wind was calm.

Lows in the lower 70s. West winds up to 5 miles an hour. Thursday, mostly sunny. Isolated thunderstorms in the afternoon. Highs around 90. West winds up to 5 miles an hour. Chance of thunderstorms 20%. Thursday night, partly cloudy. Lows in the lower 70s. Southwest winds up to 5 miles an hour. And now the extended forecast for the radio listening area. Friday and Friday night, partly cloudy. A 40% chance of thunderstorms. Highs in the upper 80s. Lows in the lower 70s. Saturday and Saturday night, showers likely and chance of thunderstorms. Highs in the upper 80s. Lows in the lower 70s. Chance of precipitation 70%. Sunday and Sunday night, partly cloudy. A 20% chance of thunderstorms. Highs in the upper 80s. Lows in the upper 60s. Monday and Monday night, partly cloudy. Chance of showers and slight chance of thunderstorms. Highs in the upper 80s. Lows in the lower 70s. Chance of precipitation 40%. Tuesday and Tuesday night, partly cloudy. A 40% chance of thunderstorms. Highs in the upper 80s. Lows in the mid-60s. 5 a.m. Eastern Daylight Time weather conditions across north-central Kentucky. At Frankfort. And the pressure was 30.11 inches and steady. At Lexington, it was clear. The temperature was 69 degrees, the dew point 67, and the relative humidity 93%. The wind was calm. The pressure was 30.13 inches and rising. At Louisville, it was partly cloudy. The temperature was 77 degrees, the dew point 69, and the relative humidity 76%. The wind was calm. The pressure was 30.10 inches and steady. At Frankfort, and the pressure was 30.11 inches and steady. Elsewhere around the region, throughout the region, it was clear. It was 71 at Covington, 73 at Indianapolis, 71 at Jasper, Indiana, and 67 at Wilmington, Ohio. Jackson reported 69, London reported 70, and Bowling Green reported 73. The current time is 5:52 a.m. Eastern Daylight Time. Now for the official National Weather Service forecast for Frankfort and surrounding communities. Today, sunny. Highs in the lower 90s. Light winds becoming southwest up to 5 miles an hour in the afternoon. Tonight, mostly clear. Lows in the lower 70s. West winds up to 5 miles an hour. Thursday, mostly sunny. Isolated thunderstorms in the afternoon. Highs around 90. West winds up to 5 miles an hour. Chance of thunderstorms 20%. Thursday night, partly cloudy. Lows in the lower 70s. Southwest winds up to 5 miles an hour. And now the extended forecast for the radio listening area. Friday and Friday night, partly cloudy. A 40% chance of thunderstorms. Highs in the upper 80s. Lows in the lower 70s. Saturday and Saturday night, showers likely and chance of thunderstorms. Highs in the upper 80s. Lows in the lower 70s. Chance of precipitation 70%. Sunday and Sunday night, partly cloudy. A 20% chance of thunderstorms. Highs in the upper 80s. Lows in the upper 60s. Monday and Monday night, partly cloudy. Chance of showers and slight chance of thunderstorms. Highs in the upper 80s. Lows in the lower 70s. Chance of precipitation 40%. Tuesday and Tuesday night, partly cloudy. A 40% chance of thunderstorms. Highs in the upper 80s. Lows in the mid-60s. 5 a.m. Eastern Daylight Time weather conditions across north-central Kentucky. At Frankfort. And the pressure was 30.11 inches and steady.

At Lexington, it was clear. The temperature was 69 degrees, the dew point 67, and the relative humidity 93%. The wind was calm. The pressure was 30.13 inches and rising. At Louisville, it was partly cloudy. The temperature was 77 degrees, the dew point 69, and the relative humidity 76%. The wind was calm. The pressure was 30.10 inches and steady. At Frankfort, and the pressure was 30.11 inches and steady. Elsewhere around the region, throughout the region, it was clear. It was 71 at Covington, 73 at Indianapolis, 71 at Jasper, Indiana, and 67 at Wilmington, Ohio. Jackson reported 69, London reported 70, and Bowling Green reported 73. Now for the official National Weather Service forecast for Frankfort and surrounding communities. Today, sunny. Highs in the lower 90s. Light winds becoming southwest up to 5 miles an hour in the afternoon. Tonight, mostly clear. Lows in the lower 70s. West winds up to 5 miles an hour. Thursday, mostly sunny. Isolated thunderstorms in the afternoon. Highs around 90. West winds up to 5 miles an hour. Chance of thunderstorms 20%. Thursday night, partly cloudy. Lows in the lower 70s. Southwest winds up to 5 miles an hour. And now the extended forecast for the radio listening area. Friday and Friday night, partly cloudy. A 40% chance of thunderstorms. Highs in the upper 80s. Lows in the lower 70s. Saturday and Saturday night, showers likely and chance of thunderstorms. Highs in the upper 80s. Lows in the lower 70s. Chance of precipitation 70%. Sunday and Sunday night, partly cloudy. A 20% chance of thunderstorms. Highs in the upper 80s. Lows in the upper 60s. Monday and Monday night, partly cloudy. Chance of showers and slight chance of thunderstorms. Highs in the upper 80s. Lows in the lower 70s. Chance of precipitation 40%. Tuesday and Tuesday night, partly cloudy. A 40% chance of thunderstorms. Highs in the upper 80s. Lows in the mid 60s. The current time is 5:58 a.m. Eastern Daylight Time. 5 a.m. Eastern Daylight Time weather conditions across north central Kentucky. At Frankfort. And the pressure was 30.11 inches and steady. At Lexington, it was clear. The temperature was 69 degrees, the dew point 67, and the relative humidity 93%. The wind was calm. The pressure was 30.13 inches and rising. At Louisville, it was partly cloudy. The temperature was 77 degrees, the dew point 69, and the relative humidity 76%. The wind was calm. The pressure was 30.10 inches and steady. At Frankfort, and the pressure was 30.11 inches and steady. Elsewhere around the region, throughout the region, it was clear. It was 71 at Covington, 73 at Indianapolis, 71 at Jasper, Indiana, and 67 at Wilmington, Ohio. Jackson reported 69, London reported 70, and Bowling Green reported 73. Now for the official National Weather Service forecast for Frankfort and surrounding communities. Today, sunny. Highs in the lower 90s. Light winds becoming southwest up to 5 miles an hour in the afternoon. Tonight, mostly clear. Lows in the lower 70s. West winds up to 5 miles an hour. Thursday, mostly sunny. Isolated thunderstorms in the afternoon. Highs around 90. West winds up to 5 miles an hour. Chance of thunderstorms 20%. Thursday night, partly cloudy. Lows in the lower 70s. Southwest winds up to

5 miles an hour. And now the extended forecast for the radio listening area. Friday and Friday night, partly cloudy. A 40% chance of thunderstorms. Highs in the upper 80s. Lows in the lower 70s. Saturday and Saturday night, showers likely and chance of thunderstorms. Highs in the upper 80s. Lows in the lower 70s. Chance of precipitation 70%. Sunday and Sunday night, partly cloudy. A 20% chance of thunderstorms. Highs in the upper 80s. Lows in the upper 60s. Monday and Monday night, partly cloudy. Chance of showers and slight chance of thunderstorms. Highs in the upper 80s. Lows in the lower 70s. Chance of precipitation 40%. Tuesday and Tuesday night, partly cloudy. A 40% chance of thunderstorms. Highs in the upper 80s. Lows in the mid 60s. 5 a.m. Eastern Daylight Time weather conditions across north central Kentucky. At Frankfort. And the pressure was 30.11 inches and steady. At Lexington, it was clear. The temperature was 69 degrees, the dew point 67, and the relative humidity 93%. The wind was calm. The pressure was 30.13 inches and rising. At Louisville, it was partly cloudy. The temperature was 77 degrees, the dew point 69, and the relative humidity 76%. The wind was calm. The pressure was 30.10 inches and steady. At Frankfort, and the pressure was 30.11 inches and steady. Elsewhere around the region, throughout the region, it was clear. It was 71 at Covington, 73 at Indianapolis, 71 at Jasper, Indiana, and 67 at Wilmington, Ohio. Jackson reported 69, London reported 70, and Bowling Green reported 73. The current time is 6:02 a.m. Eastern Daylight Time. Now for the official National Weather Service forecast for Frankfort and surrounding communities. Today, sunny. Highs in the lower 90s. Light winds becoming southwest up to 5 miles an hour in the afternoon. Tonight, mostly clear. Lows in the lower 70s. West winds up to 5 miles an hour. Thursday, mostly sunny. Isolated thunderstorms in the afternoon. Highs around 90. West winds up to 5 miles an hour. Chance of thunderstorms 20%. Thursday night, partly cloudy. Lows in the lower 70s. Southwest winds up to 5 miles an hour. And now the extended forecast for the radio listening area. Friday and Friday night, partly cloudy. A 40% chance of thunderstorms. Highs in the upper 80s. Lows in the lower 70s. Saturday and Saturday night, showers likely and chance of thunderstorms. Highs in the upper 80s. Lows in the lower 70s. Chance of precipitation 70%. Sunday and Sunday night, partly cloudy. A 20% chance of thunderstorms. Highs in the upper 80s. Lows in the upper 60s. Monday and Monday night, partly cloudy. Chance of showers and slight chance of thunderstorms. Highs in the upper 80s. Lows in the lower 70s. Chance of precipitation 40%. Tuesday and Tuesday night, partly cloudy. A 40% chance of thunderstorms. Highs in the upper 80s. Lows in the mid-60s. 6 a.m. Eastern Daylight Time weather conditions across north-central Kentucky. At Frankfort. And the pressure was 30.11 inches and steady. At Lexington, it was clear. The temperature was 69 degrees, the dew point 67, and the relative humidity 93%. The wind was calm. The pressure was 30.13 inches and steady. At Louisville, it was partly cloudy. The temperature was 75 degrees, the dew point 70, and the relative humidity 84%.

The wind was calm. The pressure was 30.10 inches and steady at Frankfurt. And the pressure was 30.11 inches and steady. Elsewhere around the region, throughout the region, skies ranged from clear to partly cloudy. It was 70 at Covington, 74 at Indianapolis, 70 at Jasper, Indiana, and 67 at Wilmington, Ohio. Jackson reported 69, London reported 70, and Bowling Green reported 72. Now for the official National Weather Service forecast for Frankfurt and surrounding communities. Today, sunny. Highs in the lower 90s. Light winds becoming southwest up to 5 miles an hour in the afternoon. Tonight, mostly clear. Lows in the lower 70s. West winds up to 5 miles an hour. Thursday, mostly sunny. Isolated thunderstorms in the afternoon. Highs around 90. West winds up to 5 miles an hour. Chance of thunderstorms 20%. Thursday night, partly cloudy. Lows in the lower 70s. Southwest winds up to 5 miles an hour. And now the extended forecast for the radio listening area. Friday and Friday night, partly cloudy. A 40% chance of thunderstorms. Highs in the upper 80s. Lows in the lower 70s. Saturday and Saturday night, showers likely and chance of thunderstorms. Highs in the upper 80s. Lows in the lower 70s. Chance of precipitation 70%. Sunday and Sunday night, partly cloudy. A 20% chance of thunderstorms. Highs in the upper 80s. Lows in the upper 60s. Monday and Monday night, partly cloudy. Chance of showers and slight chance of thunderstorms. Highs in the upper 80s. Lows in the lower 70s. Chance of precipitation 40%. Tuesday and Tuesday night, partly cloudy. A 40% chance of thunderstorms. Highs in the upper 80s. Lows in the mid 60s. The current time is 6:07 a.m. Eastern Daylight Time. 6 a.m. Eastern Daylight Time weather conditions across north central Kentucky. At Frankfurt. And the pressure was 30.11 inches and steady. At Lexington, it was clear. The temperature was 69 degrees, the dew point 67, and the relative humidity 93%. The wind was calm. The pressure was 30.13 inches and steady. At Louisville, it was partly cloudy. The temperature was 75 degrees, the dew point 70, and the relative humidity 84%. The wind was calm. The pressure was 30.10 inches and steady. At Frankfurt. And the pressure was 30.11 inches and steady. Elsewhere around the region, throughout the region, skies ranged from clear to partly cloudy. It was 70 at Covington, 74 at Indianapolis, 70 at Jasper, Indiana, and 67 at Wilmington, Ohio. Jackson reported 69, London reported 70, and Bowling Green reported 72. Now for the official National Weather Service forecast for Frankfurt and surrounding communities. Today, sunny. Highs in the lower 90s. Light winds becoming southwest up to 5 miles an hour in the afternoon. Tonight, mostly clear. Lows in the lower 70s. West winds up to 5 miles an hour. Thursday, mostly sunny. Isolated thunderstorms in the afternoon. Highs around 90. West winds up to 5 miles an hour. Chance of thunderstorms 20%. Thursday night, partly cloudy. Lows in the lower 70s. Southwest winds up to 5 miles an hour. And now the extended forecast for the radio listening area. Friday and Friday night, partly cloudy. A 40% chance of thunderstorms. Highs in the upper 80s. Lows in the lower 70s. Saturday and Saturday night, showers likely and chance of thunderstorms. Highs in the upper 80s.
Lows in the lower 70s. Chance of precipitation 70%. Sunday and Sunday night, partly cloudy. A 20% chance of thunderstorms. Highs in the upper 80s. Lows in the upper 60s. Monday and Monday night, partly cloudy. Chance of showers and slight chance of thunderstorms. Highs in the upper 80s. Lows in the lower 70s. Chance of precipitation 40%. Tuesday and Tuesday night, partly cloudy. A 40% chance of thunderstorms. Highs in the upper 80s. Lows in the mid-60s. 6 a.m. Eastern Daylight Time weather conditions across north-central Kentucky. At Frankfort. And the pressure was 30.11 inches and steady. At Lexington, it was clear. The temperature was 69 degrees, the dew point 67, and the relative humidity 93%. The wind was calm. The pressure was 30.13 inches and steady. At Louisville, it was partly cloudy. The temperature was 75 degrees, the dew point 70, and the relative humidity 84%. The wind was calm. The pressure was 30.10 inches and steady. At Frankfort, and the pressure was 30.11 inches and steady. Elsewhere around the region, throughout the region, skies ranged from clear to partly cloudy. It was 70 at Covington, 74 at Indianapolis, 70 at Jasper, Indiana, and 67 at Wilmington, Ohio. Jackson reported 69, London reported 70, and Bowling Green reported 72. 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The current time is 6:12 a.m. Eastern Daylight Time. Now for the official National Weather Service forecast for Frankfort and surrounding communities. Today, sunny. Highs in the lower 90s. Light winds becoming southwest up to 5 miles an hour in the afternoon. Tonight, mostly clear. Lows in the lower 70s. West winds up to 5 miles an hour. Thursday, mostly sunny. Isolated thunderstorms in the afternoon. Highs around 90. West winds up to 5 miles an hour. Chance of thunderstorms 20%. Thursday night, partly cloudy. Lows in the lower 70s. Southwest winds up to 5 miles an hour. And now the extended forecast for the radio listening area. Friday and Friday night, partly cloudy. A 40% chance of thunderstorms. Highs in the upper 80s. Lows in the lower 70s. Saturday and Saturday night, showers likely and chance of thunderstorms. Highs in the upper 80s. Lows in the lower 70s. Chance of precipitation 70%. Sunday and Sunday night, partly cloudy. A 20% chance of thunderstorms. Highs in the upper 80s. Lows in the upper 60s. Monday and Monday night, partly cloudy. Chance of showers and slight chance of thunderstorms. Highs in the upper 80s. Lows in the lower 70s. Chance of precipitation 40%. Tuesday and Tuesday night, partly cloudy. A 40% chance of thunderstorms. Highs in the upper 80s. Lows in the mid-60s. 6 a.m. Eastern Daylight Time weather conditions across north-central Kentucky. At Frankfort. And the pressure was 30.11 inches and steady. At Lexington, it was clear. The temperature was 69 degrees, the dew point 67, and the relative humidity 93%. The wind was calm. The pressure was 30.13 inches and steady. At Louisville, it was partly cloudy. The temperature was 75 degrees, the dew point 70, and the relative humidity 84%. The wind was calm.
The pressure was 30.10 inches and steady.

at Frankfurt, and the pressure was 30.11 inches and steady. Elsewhere around the region, throughout the region, skies ranged from clear to partly cloudy. It was 70 at Covington, 74 at Indianapolis, 70 at Jasper, Indiana, and 67 at Wilmington, Ohio. Jackson reported 69, London reported 70, and Bowling Green reported 72. Now for the official National Weather Service forecast for Frankfurt and surrounding communities. Today, sunny. Highs in the lower 90s. Light winds becoming southwest up to 5 miles an hour in the afternoon. Tonight, mostly clear. Lows in the lower 70s. West winds up to 5 miles an hour. Thursday, mostly sunny. Isolated thunderstorms in the afternoon. Highs around 90. West winds up to 5 miles an hour. Chance of thunderstorms 20%. Thursday night, partly cloudy. Lows in the lower 70s. Southwest winds up to 5 miles an hour. And now the extended forecast for the radio listening area. Friday and Friday night, partly cloudy. A 40% chance of thunderstorms. Highs in the upper 80s. Lows in the lower 70s. Saturday and Saturday night, showers likely and chance of thunderstorms. Highs in the upper 80s. Lows in the lower 70s. Chance of precipitation 70%. Sunday and Sunday night, partly cloudy. A 20% chance of thunderstorms. Highs in the upper 80s. Lows in the upper 60s. Monday and Monday night, partly cloudy. Chance of showers and slight chance of thunderstorms. Highs in the upper 80s. Lows in the lower 70s. Chance of precipitation 40%. Tuesday and Tuesday night, partly cloudy. A 40% chance of thunderstorms. Highs in the upper 80s. Lows in the mid 60s. The current time is 6:17 a.m. Eastern Daylight Time. 6 a.m. Eastern Daylight Time weather conditions across north central Kentucky. At Frankfort. And the pressure was 30.11 inches and steady. At Lexington, it was clear. The temperature was 69 degrees, the dew point 67, and the relative humidity 93%. The wind was calm. The pressure was 30.13 inches and steady. At Louisville, it was partly cloudy. The temperature was 75 degrees, the dew point 70, and the relative humidity 84%. The wind was calm. The pressure was 30.10 inches and steady. At Frankfort. And the pressure was 30.11 inches and steady. Elsewhere around the region, throughout the region, skies ranged from clear to partly cloudy. It was 70 at Covington, 74 at Indianapolis, 70 at Jasper, Indiana, and 67 at Wilmington, Ohio. Jackson reported 69, London reported 70, and Bowling Green reported 72. Now for the official National Weather Service forecast for Frankfurt and surrounding communities. Today, sunny. Highs in the lower 90s. Light winds becoming southwest up to 5 miles an hour in the afternoon. Tonight, mostly clear. Lows in the lower 70s. West winds up to 5 miles an hour. Thursday, mostly sunny. Isolated thunderstorms in the afternoon. Highs around 90. West winds up to 5 miles an hour. Chance of thunderstorms 20%. Thursday night, partly cloudy. Lows in the lower 70s. Southwest winds up to 5 miles an hour. And now the extended forecast for the radio listening area. Friday and Friday night, partly cloudy. A 40% chance of thunderstorms. Highs in the upper 80s. Lows in the lower 70s. Saturday and Saturday night, showers likely and chance of thunderstorms. Highs in the upper 80s. Lows in the lower 70s. Chance of precipitation 70%. Sunday and Sunday.

Sunday night, partly cloudy. A 20% chance of thunderstorms. Highs in the upper 80s. Lows in the upper 60s. Monday and Monday night, partly cloudy. Chance of showers and slight chance of thunderstorms. Highs in the upper 80s. Lows in the lower 70s. Chance of precipitation 40%. Tuesday and Tuesday night, partly cloudy. A 40% chance of thunderstorms. Highs in the upper 80s. Lows in the mid-60s. 6 a.m. Eastern Daylight Time weather conditions across north-central Kentucky. At Frankfort. And the pressure was 30.11 inches and steady. At Lexington, it was clear. The temperature was 69 degrees, the dew point 67, and the relative humidity 93%. The wind was calm. The pressure was 30.13 inches and steady. At Louisville, it was partly cloudy. The temperature was 75 degrees, the dew point 70, and the relative humidity 84%. The wind was calm. The pressure was 30.10 inches and steady. At Frankfort, and the pressure was 30.11 inches and steady. Elsewhere around the region, throughout the region, skies ranged from clear to partly cloudy. It was 70 at Covington, 74 at Indianapolis, 70 at Jasper, Indiana, and 67 at Wilmington, Ohio. Jackson reported 69, London reported 70, and Bowling Green reported 72. Now for the official National Weather Service forecast for Frankfort and surrounding communities. Today, sunny. Highs in the lower 90s. Light winds becoming southwest up to 5 miles an hour in the afternoon. Tonight, mostly clear. Lows in the lower 70s. West winds up to 5 miles an hour. Thursday, mostly sunny. Isolated thunderstorms in the afternoon. Highs around 90. West winds up to 5 miles an hour. Chance of thunderstorms 20%. Thursday night, partly cloudy. Lows in the lower 70s. Southwest winds up to 5 miles an hour. And now the extended forecast for the radio listening area. Friday and Friday night, partly cloudy. A 40% chance of thunderstorms. Highs in the upper 80s. Lows in the lower 70s. Saturday and Saturday night, showers likely and chance of thunderstorms. Highs in the upper 80s. Lows in the lower 70s. Chance of precipitation 70%. Sunday and Sunday night, partly cloudy. A 20% chance of thunderstorms. Highs in the upper 80s. Lows in the upper 60s. Monday and Monday night, partly cloudy. Chance of showers and slight chance of thunderstorms. Highs in the upper 80s. Lows in the lower 70s. Chance of precipitation 40%. Tuesday and Tuesday night, partly cloudy. A 40% chance of thunderstorms. Highs in the upper 80s. Lows in the mid-60s. The current time is 6:23 a.m. Eastern Daylight Time. 6 a.m. Eastern Daylight Time weather conditions across north-central Kentucky. At Frankfort. And the pressure was 30.11 inches and steady. At Lexington, it was clear. The temperature was 69 degrees, the dew point 67, and the relative humidity 93%. The wind was calm. The pressure was 30.13 inches and steady. At Louisville, it was partly cloudy. The temperature was 75 degrees, the dew point 70, and the relative humidity 84%. The wind was calm. The pressure was 30.10 inches and steady. At Frankfort, and the pressure was 30.11 inches and steady. Elsewhere around the region, throughout the region, skies ranged from clear to partly cloudy. It was 70 at Covington, 74 at Indianapolis, 70 at Jasper, Indiana, and 67 at Wilmington, Ohio. Jackson reported 69, London reported 70, and Bowling

Bowling Green reported 72. Now for the official National Weather Service forecast for Frankfurt and surrounding communities. Today, sunny. Highs in the lower 90s. Light winds becoming southwest up to 5 miles an hour in the afternoon. Tonight, mostly clear. Lows in the lower 70s. West winds up to 5 miles an hour. Thursday, mostly sunny. Isolated thunderstorms in the afternoon. Highs around 90. West winds up to 5 miles an hour. Chance of thunderstorms 20%. Thursday night, partly cloudy. Lows in the lower 70s. Southwest winds up to 5 miles an hour. And now the extended forecast for the radio listening area. Friday and Friday night, partly cloudy. A 40% chance of thunderstorms. Highs in the upper 80s. Lows in the lower 70s. Saturday and Saturday night, showers likely and chance of thunderstorms. Highs in the upper 80s. Lows in the lower 70s. Chance of precipitation 70%. Sunday and Sunday night, partly cloudy. A 20% chance of thunderstorms. Highs in the upper 80s. Lows in the upper 60s. Monday and Monday night, partly cloudy. Chance of showers and slight chance of thunderstorms. Highs in the upper 80s. Lows in the lower 70s. Chance of precipitation 40%. Tuesday and Tuesday night, partly cloudy. A 40% chance of thunderstorms. Highs in the upper 80s. Lows in the mid 60s. The current time is 6:27 a.m. Eastern Daylight Time. 6 a.m. Eastern Daylight Time weather conditions across north-central Kentucky. At Frankfurt. And the pressure was 30.11 inches and steady. At Lexington, it was clear. The temperature was 69 degrees, the dew point 67, and the relative humidity 93%. The wind was calm. The pressure was 30.13 inches and steady. At Louisville, it was partly cloudy. The temperature was 75 degrees, the dew point 70, and the relative humidity 84%. The wind was calm. The pressure was 30.10 inches and steady. At Frankfurt, and the pressure was 30.11 inches and steady. Elsewhere around the region, throughout the region, skies ranged from clear to partly cloudy. It was 70 at Covington, 74 at Indianapolis, 70 at Jasper, Indiana, and 67 at Wilmington, Ohio. Jackson reported 69, London reported 70, and Bowling Green reported 72. Now for the official National Weather Service forecast for Frankfurt and surrounding communities. Today, sunny. Highs in the lower 90s. Light winds becoming southwest up to 5 miles an hour in the afternoon. Tonight, mostly clear. Lows in the lower 70s. West winds up to 5 miles an hour. Thursday, mostly sunny. Isolated thunderstorms in the afternoon. Highs around 90. West winds up to 5 miles an hour. Chance of thunderstorms 20%. Thursday night, partly cloudy. Lows in the lower 70s. Southwest winds up to 5 miles an hour. And now the extended forecast for the radio listening area. Friday and Friday night, partly cloudy. A 40% chance of thunderstorms. Highs in the upper 80s. Lows in the lower 70s. Saturday and Saturday night, showers likely and chance of thunderstorms. Highs in the upper 80s. Lows in the lower 70s. Chance of precipitation 70%. Sunday and Sunday night, partly cloudy. A 20% chance of thunderstorms. Highs in the upper 80s. Lows in the upper 60s. Monday and Monday night, partly cloudy. Chance of showers and slight chance of thunderstorms. Highs in the upper 80s. Lows in the lower 70s. Chance of precipitation 40%.

Tuesday and Tuesday night, partly cloudy. A 40% chance of thunderstorms. Highs in the upper 80s. Lows in the mid-60s. 6 a.m. Eastern Daylight Time weather conditions across north-central Kentucky. At Frankfort. And the pressure was 30.11 inches and steady. At Lexington, it was clear. The temperature was 69 degrees, the dew point 67, and the relative humidity 93%. The wind was calm. The pressure was 30.13 inches and steady. At Louisville, it was partly cloudy. The temperature was 75 degrees, the dew point 70, and the relative humidity 84%. The wind was calm. The pressure was 30.10 inches and steady. At Frankfort, and the pressure was 30.11 inches and steady. Elsewhere around the region, throughout the region, skies ranged from clear to partly cloudy. It was 70 at Covington, 74 at Indianapolis, 70 at Jasper, Indiana, and 67 at Wilmington, Ohio. Jackson reported 69, London reported 70, and Bowling Green reported 72. Now for the official National Weather Service forecast for Frankfort and surrounding communities. Today, sunny. Highs in the lower 90s. Light winds becoming southwest up to 5 miles an hour in the afternoon. Tonight, mostly clear. Lows in the lower 70s. West winds up to 5 miles an hour. Thursday, mostly sunny. Isolated thunderstorms in the afternoon. Highs around 90. West winds up to 5 miles an hour. Chance of thunderstorms 20%. Thursday night, partly cloudy. Lows in the lower 70s. Southwest winds up to 5 miles an hour. And now the extended forecast for the radio listening area. Friday and Friday night, partly cloudy. A 40% chance of thunderstorms. Highs in the upper 80s. Lows in the lower 70s. Saturday and Saturday night, showers likely and chance of thunderstorms. Highs in the upper 80s. Lows in the lower 70s. Chance of precipitation 70%. Sunday and Sunday night, partly cloudy. A 20% chance of thunderstorms. Highs in the upper 80s. Lows in the upper 60s. Monday and Monday night, partly cloudy. Chance of showers and slight chance of thunderstorms. Highs in the upper 80s. Lows in the lower 70s. Chance of precipitation 40%. Storms. Highs in the upper 80s. Lows in the lower 70s. Chance of precipitation 40%. Tuesday and Tuesday night, partly cloudy. A 40% chance of thunderstorms. Highs in the upper 80s. Lows in the mid-60s. The current time is 6:33 a.m. Eastern Daylight Time. 6 a.m. Eastern Daylight Time weather conditions across north-central Kentucky. At Frankfort. And the pressure was 30.11 inches and steady. At Lexington, it was clear. The temperature was 69 degrees, the dew point 67, and the relative humidity 93%. The wind was calm. The pressure was 30.13 inches and steady. At Louisville, it was partly cloudy. The temperature was 75 degrees, the dew point 70, and the relative humidity 84%. The wind was calm. The pressure was 30.10 inches and steady. At Frankfort. And the pressure was 30.11 inches and steady. Elsewhere around the region, throughout the region, skies ranged from clear to partly cloudy. It was 70 at Covington, 74 at Indianapolis, 70 at Jasper, Indiana, and 67 at Wilmington, Ohio. Jackson reported 69, London reported 70, and Bowling Green reported 72. Now for the official National Weather Service forecast for Frankfort and surrounding communities. Today, sunny. Highs in the lower 90s. Light winds becoming southwest up to 5 miles.

an hour in the afternoon. Tonight, mostly clear. Lows in the lower 70s. West winds up to 5 miles an hour. Thursday, mostly sunny. Isolated thunderstorms in the afternoon. Highs around 90. West winds up to 5 miles an hour. Chance of thunderstorms 20%. Thursday night, partly cloudy. Lows in the lower 70s. Southwest winds up to 5 miles an hour. And now the extended forecast for the radio listening area. Friday and Friday night, partly cloudy. A 40% chance of thunderstorms. Highs in the upper 80s. Lows in the lower 70s. Saturday and Saturday night, showers likely and chance of thunderstorms. Highs in the upper 80s. Lows in the lower 70s. Chance of precipitation 70%. Sunday and Sunday night, partly cloudy. A 20% chance of thunderstorms. Highs in the upper 80s. Lows in the upper 60s. Monday and Monday night, partly cloudy. Chance of showers and slight chance of thunderstorms. Highs in the upper 80s. Lows in the lower 70s. Chance of precipitation 40%. Tuesday and Tuesday night, partly cloudy. A 40% chance of thunderstorms. Highs in the upper 80s. Lows in the mid-60s. 6 a.m. Eastern Daylight Time weather conditions across north-central Kentucky. At Frankfort. And the pressure was 30.11 inches and steady. At Lexington, it was clear. The temperature was 69 degrees, the dew point 67, and the relative humidity 93%. The wind was calm. The pressure was 30.13 inches and steady. At Louisville, it was partly cloudy. The temperature was 75 degrees, the dew point 70, and the relative humidity 84%. The wind was calm. The pressure was 30.10 inches and steady. At Frankfort, and the pressure was 30.11 inches and steady. Elsewhere around the region, throughout the region, skies ranged from clear to partly cloudy. It was 70 at Covington, 74 at Indianapolis, 70 at Jasper, Indiana, and 67 at Wilmington, Ohio. Jackson reported 69, London reported 70, and Bowling Green reported 72. The current time is 6:37 a.m. Eastern Daylight Time. Now for the official National Weather Service forecast for Frankfort and surrounding communities. Today, sunny. Highs in the lower 90s. Light winds becoming southwest up to 5 miles an hour in the afternoon. Tonight, mostly clear. Lows in the lower 70s. West winds up to 5 miles an hour. Thursday, mostly sunny. Isolated thunderstorms in the afternoon. Highs around 90. West winds up to 5 miles an hour. Chance of thunderstorms 20%. Thursday night, partly cloudy. Lows in the lower 70s. Southwest winds up to 5 miles an hour. And now the extended forecast for the radio listening area. Friday and Friday night, partly cloudy. A 40% chance of thunderstorms. Highs in the upper 80s. Lows in the lower 70s. Saturday and Saturday night, showers likely and chance of thunderstorms. Highs in the upper 80s. Lows in the lower 70s. Chance of precipitation 70%. Sunday and Sunday night, partly cloudy. A 20% chance of thunderstorms. Highs in the upper 80s. Lows in the upper 60s. Monday and Monday night, partly cloudy. Chance of showers and slight chance of thunderstorms. Highs in the upper 80s. Lows in the lower 70s. Chance of precipitation 40%. Tuesday and Tuesday night, partly cloudy. A 40% chance of thunderstorms. Highs in the upper 80s. Lows in the mid-60s. 6 a.m. Eastern Daylight Time weather conditions across north-central Kentucky.
at Frankfurt, and the pressure was 30.11 inches and steady. At Lexington, it was clear. The temperature was 69 degrees, the dew point 67, and the relative humidity 93%. The wind was calm. The pressure was 30.13 inches and steady. At Louisville, it was partly cloudy. The temperature was 75 degrees, the dew point 70, and the relative humidity 84%. The wind was calm. The pressure was 30.10 inches and steady. At Frankfurt, and the pressure was 30.11 inches and steady. Elsewhere around the region, throughout the region, skies ranged from clear to partly cloudy. It was 70 at Covington, 74 at Indianapolis, 70 at Jasper, Indiana, and 67 at Wilmington, Ohio. Jackson reported 69, London reported 70, and Bowling Green reported 72. Now for the official National Weather Service forecast for Frankfurt and surrounding communities. Today, sunny. Highs in the lower 90s. Light winds becoming southwest up to 5 miles an hour in the afternoon. Tonight, mostly clear. Lows in the lower 70s. West winds up to 5 miles an hour. Thursday, mostly sunny. Isolated thunderstorms in the afternoon. Highs around 90. West winds up to 5 miles an hour. Chance of thunderstorms 20%. Thursday night, partly cloudy. Lows in the lower 70s. Southwest winds up to 5 miles an hour. And now the extended forecast for the radio listening area. Friday and Friday night, partly cloudy. A 40% chance of thunderstorms. Highs in the upper 80s. Lows in the lower 70s. Saturday and Saturday night, showers likely and chance of thunderstorms. Highs in the upper 80s. Lows in the lower 70s. Chance of precipitation 70%. Sunday and Sunday night, partly cloudy. A 20% chance of thunderstorms. Highs in the upper 80s. Lows in the upper 60s. Monday and Monday night, partly cloudy. Chance of showers and slight chance of thunderstorms. Highs in the upper 80s. Lows in the lower 70s. Chance of precipitation 40%. Tuesday and Tuesday night, partly cloudy. A 40% chance of thunderstorms. Highs in the upper 80s. Lows in the mid-60s. 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The current time is 6:43 a.m. Eastern Daylight Time. 6 a.m. Eastern Daylight Time weather conditions across north-central Kentucky. At Frankfurt, and the pressure was 30.11 inches and steady. At Lexington, it was clear. The temperature was 69 degrees, the dew point 67, and the relative humidity 93%. The wind was calm. The pressure was 30.13 inches and steady. At Louisville, it was partly cloudy. The temperature was 75 degrees, the dew point 70, and the relative humidity 84%. The wind was calm. The pressure was 30.10 inches and steady. At Frankfurt, and the pressure was 30.11 inches and steady. Elsewhere around the region, throughout the region, skies ranged from clear to partly cloudy. It was 70 at Covington, 74 at Indianapolis, 70 at Jasper, Indiana, and 67 at Wilmington, Ohio. Jackson reported 69, London reported 70, and Bowling Green reported 72. Now for the official National Weather Service forecast for Frankfurt and surrounding communities. Today, sunny. Highs in the lower 90s. Light winds becoming southwest up to 5 miles an hour in the afternoon. Tonight, mostly clear.

was in the lower 70s. West winds up to 5 miles an hour. Thursday, mostly sunny. Isolated thunderstorms in the afternoon. Highs around 90. West winds up to 5 miles an hour. Chance of thunderstorms 20%. Thursday night, partly cloudy. Lows in the lower 70s. Southwest winds up to 5 miles an hour. And now the extended forecast for the radio listening area. Friday and Friday night, partly cloudy. A 40% chance of thunderstorms. Highs in the upper 80s. Lows in the lower 70s. Saturday and Saturday night, showers likely and chance of thunderstorms. Highs in the upper 80s. Lows in the lower 70s. Chance of precipitation 70%. Sunday and Sunday night, partly cloudy. A 20% chance of thunderstorms. Highs in the upper 80s. Lows in the upper 60s. Monday and Monday night, partly cloudy. Chance of showers and slight chance of thunderstorms. Highs in the upper 80s. Lows in the lower 70s. Chance of precipitation 40%. Tuesday and Tuesday night, partly cloudy. A 40% chance of thunderstorms. Highs in the upper 80s. Lows in the mid-60s. 6 a.m. Eastern Daylight Time weather conditions across north-central Kentucky. At Frankfort. And the pressure was 30.11 inches and steady. At Lexington, it was clear. The temperature was 69 degrees, the dew point 67, and the relative humidity 93%. The wind was calm. The pressure was 30.13 inches and steady. At Louisville, it was partly cloudy. The temperature was 75 degrees, the dew point 70, and the relative humidity 84%. The wind was calm. The pressure was 30.10 inches and steady. At Frankfort, and the pressure was 30.11 inches and steady. Elsewhere around the region, throughout the region, skies ranged from clear to partly cloudy. It was 70 at Covington, 74 at Indianapolis, 70 at Jasper, Indiana, and 67 at Wilmington, Ohio. Jackson reported 69, London reported 70, and Bowling Green reported 72. The current time is 6:47 a.m. Eastern Daylight Time. Now for the official National Weather Service forecast for Frankfort and surrounding communities. Today, sunny. Highs in the lower 90s. Light winds becoming southwest up to 5 miles an hour in the afternoon. Tonight, mostly clear. Lows in the lower 70s. West winds up to 5 miles an hour. Thursday, mostly sunny. Isolated thunderstorms in the afternoon. Highs around 90. West winds up to 5 miles an hour. Chance of thunderstorms 20%. Thursday night, partly cloudy. Lows in the lower 70s. Southwest winds up to 5 miles an hour. And now the extended forecast for the radio listening area. Friday and Friday night, partly cloudy. A 40% chance of thunderstorms. Highs in the upper 80s. Lows in the lower 70s. Saturday and Saturday night, showers likely and chance of thunderstorms. Highs in the upper 80s. Lows in the lower 70s. Chance of precipitation 70%. Sunday and Sunday night, partly cloudy. A 20% chance of thunderstorms. Highs in the upper 80s. Lows in the upper 60s. Monday and Monday night, partly cloudy. Chance of showers and slight chance of thunderstorms. Highs in the upper 80s. Lows in the lower 70s. Chance of precipitation 40%. Tuesday and Tuesday night, partly cloudy. A 40% chance of thunderstorms. Highs in the upper 80s. Lows in the mid-60s. 6 a.m. Eastern Daylight Time weather conditions across north-central Kentucky. At Frankfort. And the pressure was 30.11 inches.

ranged from clear to partly cloudy. It was 70 at Covington, 74 at Indianapolis, 70 at Jasper, Indiana, and 67 at Wilmington, Ohio. Jackson reported 69, London reported 70, and Bowling Green reported 72. Now for the official National Weather Service forecast for Frankfurt and surrounding communities. Today, sunny. Highs in the lower 90s. Light winds becoming southwest up to 5 miles an hour in the afternoon. Tonight, mostly clear. Lows in the lower 70s. West winds up to 5 miles an hour. Thursday, mostly sunny. Isolated thunderstorms in the afternoon. Highs around 90. West winds up to 5 miles an hour. Chance of thunderstorms 20%. Thursday night, partly cloudy. Lows in the lower 70s. Southwest winds up to 5 miles an hour. And now the extended forecast for the radio listening area. Friday and Friday night, partly cloudy. A 40% chance of thunderstorms. Highs in the upper 80s. Lows in the lower 70s. Saturday and Saturday night, showers likely and chance of thunderstorms. Highs in the upper 80s. Lows in the lower 70s. Chance of precipitation 70%. Sunday and Sunday night, partly cloudy. A 20% chance of thunderstorms. Highs in the upper 80s. Lows in the upper 60s. Monday and Monday night, partly cloudy. Chance of showers and slight chance of thunderstorms. Highs in the upper 80s. Lows in the lower 70s. Chance of precipitation 40%. Tuesday and Tuesday night, partly cloudy. A 40% chance of thunderstorms. Highs in the upper 80s. Lows in the mid 60s. The current time is 6:52 a.m. Eastern Daylight Time. 6 a.m. Eastern Daylight Time weather conditions across north central Kentucky. At Frankfort. And the pressure was 30.11 inches and steady. At Lexington, it was clear. The temperature was 69 degrees, the dew point 67, and the relative humidity 93%. The wind was calm. The pressure was 30.13 inches and steady. At Louisville, it was partly cloudy. The temperature was 75 degrees, the dew point 70, and the relative humidity 84%. The wind was calm. The pressure was 30.10 inches and steady. At Frankfort, and the pressure was 30.11 inches and steady. Elsewhere around the region, throughout the region, skies ranged from clear to partly cloudy. It was 70 at Covington, 74 at Indianapolis, 70 at Jasper, Indiana, and 67 at Wilmington, Ohio. Jackson reported 69, London reported 70, and Bowling Green reported 72. Now for the official National Weather Service forecast for Frankfurt and surrounding communities. Today, sunny. Highs in the lower 90s. Light winds becoming southwest up to 5 miles an hour in the afternoon. Tonight, mostly clear. Lows in the lower 70s. West winds up to 5 miles an hour. Thursday, mostly sunny. Isolated thunderstorms in the afternoon. Highs around 90. West winds up to 5 miles an hour. Chance of thunderstorms 20%. Thursday night, partly cloudy. Lows in the lower 70s. Southwest winds up to 5 miles an hour. And now the extended forecast for the radio listening area. Friday and Friday night, partly cloudy. A 40% chance of thunderstorms. Highs in the upper 80s. Lows in the lower 70s. Saturday and Saturday night, showers likely and chance of thunderstorms. Highs in the upper 80s. Lows in the lower 70s. Chance of precipitation 70%. Sunday and Sunday night, partly cloudy. A 20% chance of thunderstorms. Highs in the upper 80s. Lows in the upper 60s.

60s. Monday and Monday night, partly cloudy. Chance of showers and slight chance of thunderstorms. Highs in the upper 80s. Lows in the lower 70s. Chance of precipitation 40%. Tuesday and Tuesday night, partly cloudy. A 40% chance of thunderstorms. Highs in the upper 80s. Lows in the mid-60s. 6 a.m. Eastern Daylight Time weather conditions across north-central Kentucky. At Frankfort. And the pressure was 30.11 inches and steady. At Lexington, it was clear. The temperature was 69 degrees, the dew point 67, and the relative humidity 93%. The wind was calm. The pressure was 30.13 inches and steady. At Louisville, it was partly cloudy. The temperature was 75 degrees, the dew point 70, and the relative humidity 84%. The wind was calm. The pressure was 30.10 inches and steady. At Frankfort, and the pressure was 30.11 inches and steady. Elsewhere around the region, throughout the region, skies ranged from clear to partly cloudy. It was 70 at Covington, 74 at Indianapolis, 70 at Jasper, Indiana, and 67 at Wilmington, Ohio. Jackson reported 69, London reported 70, and Bowling Green reported 72. The current time is 6:57 a.m. Eastern Daylight Time. Now for the official National Weather Service forecast for Frankfort and surrounding communities. Today, sunny. Highs in the lower 90s. Light winds becoming southwest up to 5 miles an hour in the afternoon. Tonight, mostly clear. Lows in the lower 70s. West winds up to 5 miles an hour. Thursday, mostly sunny. Isolated thunderstorms in the afternoon. Highs around 90. West winds up to 5 miles an hour. Chance of thunderstorms 20%. Thursday night, partly cloudy. Lows in the lower 70s. Southwest winds up to 5 miles an hour. And now the extended forecast for the radio listening area. Friday and Friday night, partly cloudy. A 40% chance of thunderstorms. Highs in the upper 80s. Lows in the lower 70s. Saturday and Saturday night, showers likely and chance of thunderstorms. Highs in the upper 80s. Lows in the lower 70s. Chance of precipitation 70%. Sunday and Sunday night, partly cloudy. A 20% chance of thunderstorms. Highs in the upper 80s. Lows in the upper 60s. Monday and Monday night, partly cloudy. Chance of showers and slight chance of thunderstorms. Highs in the upper 80s. Lows in the lower 70s. Chance of precipitation 40%. Tuesday and Tuesday night, partly cloudy. A 40% chance of thunderstorms. Highs in the upper 80s. Lows in the mid-60s. 6 a.m. Eastern Daylight Time weather conditions across north-central Kentucky. At Frankfort. And the pressure was 30.11 inches and steady. At Lexington, it was clear. The temperature was 69 degrees, the dew point 67, and the relative humidity 93%. The wind was calm. The pressure was 30.13 inches and steady. At Louisville, it was partly cloudy. The temperature was 75 degrees, the dew point 70, and the relative humidity 84%. The wind was calm. The pressure was 30.10 inches and steady. At Frankfort, and the pressure was 30.11 inches and steady. Elsewhere around the region, throughout the region, skies ranged from clear to partly cloudy. It was 70 at Covington, 74 at Indianapolis, 70 at Jasper, Indiana, and 67 at Wilmington, Ohio. Jackson reported 69, London reported 70, and Bowling Green reported 72. Now for the official National Weather Service forecast for Frankfort and surrounding communities.

Day, sunny. Highs in the lower 90s. Light winds becoming southwest up to 5 miles an hour in the afternoon. Tonight, mostly clear. Lows in the lower 70s. West winds up to 5 miles an hour. Thursday, mostly sunny. Isolated thunderstorms in the afternoon. Highs around 90. West winds up to 5 miles an hour. Chance of thunderstorms 20%. Thursday night, partly cloudy. Lows in the lower 70s. Southwest winds up to 5 miles an hour. And now the extended forecast for the radio listening area. Friday and Friday night, partly cloudy. A 40% chance of thunderstorms. Highs in the upper 80s. Lows in the lower 70s. Saturday and Saturday night, showers likely and chance of thunderstorms. Highs in the upper 80s. Lows in the lower 70s. Chance of precipitation 70%. Sunday and Sunday night, partly cloudy. A 20% chance of thunderstorms. Highs in the upper 80s. Lows in the upper 60s. Monday and Monday night, partly cloudy. Chance of showers and slight chance of thunderstorms. Highs in the upper 80s. Lows in the lower 70s. Chance of precipitation 40%. Tuesday and Tuesday night, partly cloudy. A 40% chance of thunderstorms. Highs in the upper 80s. Lows in the mid 60s. The current time is 7:02 a.m. Eastern Daylight Time. 6 a.m. Eastern Daylight Time weather conditions across north central Kentucky. At Frankfort. And the pressure was 30.11 inches and steady. At Lexington, it was clear. The temperature was 69 degrees, the dew point 67, and the relative humidity 93%. The wind was calm. The pressure was 30.13 inches and steady. At Louisville, it was partly cloudy. The temperature was 75 degrees, the dew point 70, and the relative humidity 84%. The wind was calm. The pressure was 30.10 inches and steady. At Frankfort, and the pressure was 30.11 inches and steady. Elsewhere around the region, throughout the region, skies ranged from clear to partly cloudy. It was 70 at Covington, 74 at Indianapolis, 70 at Jasper, Indiana, and 67 at Wilmington, Ohio. Jackson reported 69, London reported 70, and Bowling Green reported 72. Now for the official National Weather Service forecast for Frankfort and surrounding communities. Today, sunny. Highs in the lower 90s. Light winds becoming southwest up to 5 miles an hour in the afternoon. Tonight, mostly clear. Lows in the lower 70s. West winds up to 5 miles an hour. Thursday, mostly sunny. Isolated thunderstorms in the afternoon. Highs around 90. West winds up to 5 miles an hour. Chance of thunderstorms 20%. Thursday night, partly cloudy. Lows in the lower 70s. Southwest winds up to 5 miles an hour. And now the extended forecast for the radio listening area. Friday and Friday night, partly cloudy. A 40% chance of thunderstorms. Highs in the upper 80s. Lows in the lower 70s. Saturday and Saturday night, showers likely and chance of thunderstorms. Highs in the upper 80s. Lows in the lower 70s. Chance of precipitation 70%. Sunday and Sunday night, partly cloudy. A 20% chance of thunderstorms. Highs in the upper 80s. Lows in the upper 60s. Monday and Monday night, partly cloudy. Chance of showers and slight chance of thunderstorms. Highs in the upper 80s. Lows in the lower 70s. Chance of precipitation 40%. Tuesday and Tuesday night, partly cloudy. A 40% chance of thunderstorms. Highs in the upper 80s. Lows in

mid-60s. 7 a.m. Eastern Daylight Time weather conditions across north-central Kentucky at Frankfort. And the pressure was 30.13 inches and rising. At Lexington, it was clear. The temperature was 68 degrees, the dew point 66, and the relative humidity 93%. The wind was calm. The pressure was 30.14 inches and rising. At Louisville, it was partly cloudy. The temperature was 75 degrees, the dew point 70, and the relative humidity 84%. The wind was calm. The pressure was 30.11 inches and rising. At Frankfort, and the pressure was 30.13 inches and rising. Elsewhere around the region, it was clear, with a temperature of 70 at Jasper, Indiana, 65 at Wilmington, Ohio, 69 at Jackson, and 73 at Bowling Green. It was partly cloudy, with a temperature of 69 at Covington and 73 at Indianapolis. At London, it was mostly cloudy, with a temperature of 68. Now for the official National Weather Service forecast for Frankfort and surrounding communities. Today, sunny. Highs in the lower 90s. Light winds becoming southwest up to 5 miles an hour in the afternoon. Tonight, mostly clear. Lows in the lower 70s. West winds up to 5 miles an hour. Thursday, mostly sunny. Isolated thunderstorms in the afternoon. Highs around 90. West winds up to 5 miles an hour. Chance of thunderstorms 20%. Thursday night, partly cloudy. Lows in the lower 70s. Southwest winds up to 5 miles an hour. And now the extended forecast for the radio listening area. Friday and Friday night, partly cloudy. A 40% chance of thunderstorms. Highs in the upper 80s. Lows in the lower 70s. Saturday and Saturday night, showers likely and chance of thunderstorms. Highs in the upper 80s. Lows in the lower 70s. Chance of precipitation 70%. Sunday and Sunday night, partly cloudy. A 20% chance of thunderstorms. Highs in the upper 80s. Lows in the upper 60s. Monday and Monday night, partly cloudy. Chance of showers and slight chance of thunderstorms. Highs in the upper 80s. Lows in the lower 70s. Chance of precipitation 40%. Tuesday and Tuesday night, partly cloudy. A 40% chance of thunderstorms. Highs in the upper 80s. Lows in the mid-60s. The current time is 7:08 a.m. Eastern Daylight Time. 7 a.m. Eastern Daylight Time weather conditions across north-central Kentucky. At Frankfort. And the pressure was 30.13 inches and rising. At Lexington, it was clear. The temperature was 68 degrees, the dew point 66, and the relative humidity 93%. The wind was calm. The pressure was 30.14 inches and rising. At Louisville, it was partly cloudy. The temperature was 75 degrees, the dew point 70, and the relative humidity 84%. The wind was calm. The pressure was 30.11 inches and rising. At Frankfort, and the pressure was 30.13 inches and rising. Elsewhere around the region, it was clear, with a temperature of 70 at Jasper, Indiana, 65 at Wilmington, Ohio, 69 at Jackson, and 73 at Bowling Green. It was partly cloudy, with a temperature of 69 at Covington and 73 at Indianapolis. At London, it was mostly cloudy, with a temperature of 68. Now for the official National Weather Service forecast for Frankfort and surrounding communities. Today, sunny. Highs in the lower 90s. Light winds becoming southwest up to 5 miles an hour in the afternoon. Tonight, mostly clear. Lows in the lower 70s. West winds up to 5 miles an hour. Thursday, mostly sunny.
isolated thunderstorms in the afternoon. Highs around 90. West winds up to 5 miles an hour. Chance of thunderstorms 20%. Thursday night, partly cloudy. Lows in the lower 70s. Southwest winds up to 5 miles an hour. And now the extended forecast for the radio listening area. Friday and Friday night, partly cloudy. A 40% chance of thunderstorms. Highs in the upper 80s. Lows in the lower 70s. Saturday and Saturday night, showers likely and chance of thunderstorms. Highs in the upper 80s. Lows in the lower 70s. Chance of precipitation 70%. Sunday and Sunday night, partly cloudy. A 20% chance of thunderstorms. Highs in the upper 80s. Lows in the upper 60s. Monday and Monday night, partly cloudy. Chance of showers and slight chance of thunderstorms. Highs in the upper 80s. Lows in the lower 70s. Chance of precipitation 40%. Tuesday and Tuesday night, partly cloudy. A 40% chance of thunderstorms. Highs in the upper 80s. Lows in the mid-60s. 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The current time is 7:12 a.m. Eastern Daylight Time. 7 a.m. Eastern Daylight Time weather conditions across north-central Kentucky. At Frankfurt. And the pressure was 30.13 inches and rising. At Lexington, it was clear. The temperature was 68 degrees, the dew point 66, and the relative humidity 93%. The wind was calm. The pressure was 30.14 inches and rising. At Louisville, it was partly cloudy. The temperature was 75 degrees, the dew point 70, and the relative humidity 84%. The wind was calm. The pressure was 30.11 inches and rising. At Frankfurt, and the pressure was 30.13 inches and rising. Elsewhere around the region, it was clear, with a temperature of 70 at Jasper, Indiana, 65 at Wilmington, Ohio, 69 at Jackson, and 73 at Bowling Green. It was partly cloudy, with a temperature of 69 at Covington, and 73 at Indianapolis. At London, it was mostly cloudy, with a temperature of 68. 7 a.m. Eastern Daylight Time weather conditions across north-central Kentucky. At Frankfurt, and the pressure was 30.13 inches and rising. At Lexington, it was clear. The temperature was 68 degrees, the dew point 66, and the relative humidity 93%. The wind was calm. The pressure was 30.14 inches and rising. At Louisville, it was partly cloudy. The temperature was 75 degrees, the dew point 70, and the relative humidity 84%. The wind was calm. The pressure was 30.11 inches and rising. At Frankfurt, and the pressure was 30.13 inches and rising. Elsewhere around the region, at London, fog was reported, with a temperature of 68. It was clear, with a temperature of 70 at Jasper, Indiana, 65 at Wilmington, Ohio, 69 at Jackson, and 73 at Bowling Green. It was partly cloudy, with a temperature of 69 at Covington, and 73 at Indianapolis. Now for the official National Weather Service forecast for Frankfurt and surrounding communities. Today, sunny. Highs in the lower 90s. Light winds becoming southwest up to 5 miles an hour in the afternoon. Tonight, mostly clear. Lows in the lower 70s. West winds up to 5 miles an hour. Thursday, mostly sunny. Isolated thunderstorms in the afternoon. Highs around 90. West winds up to 5 miles an hour.

chance of thunderstorms 20%. Thursday night, partly cloudy. Lows in the lower 70s. Southwest winds up to 5 miles an hour. And now the extended forecast for the radio listening area. Friday and Friday night, partly cloudy. A 40% chance of thunderstorms. Highs in the upper 80s. Lows in the lower 70s. Saturday and Saturday night, showers likely and chance of thunderstorms. Highs in the upper 80s. Lows in the lower 70s. Chance of precipitation 70%. Sunday and Sunday night, partly cloudy. A 20% chance of thunderstorms. Highs in the upper 80s. Lows in the upper 60s. Monday and Monday night, partly cloudy. Chance of showers and slight chance of thunderstorms. Highs in the upper 80s. Lows in the lower 70s. Chance of precipitation 40%. Tuesday and Tuesday night, partly cloudy. A 40% chance of thunderstorms. Highs in the upper 80s. Lows in the mid 60s. 7 a.m. Eastern Daylight Time weather conditions across north central Kentucky. At Frankfort. And the pressure was 30.13 inches and rising. At Lexington, it was clear. The temperature was 68 degrees, the dew point 66, and the relative humidity 93%. The wind was calm. The pressure was 30.14 inches and rising. At Louisville, it was partly cloudy. The temperature was 75 degrees, the dew point 70, and the relative humidity 84%. The wind was calm. The pressure was 30.11 inches and rising. At Frankfort. And the pressure was 30.13 inches and rising. Elsewhere around the region, at London, fog was reported with a temperature of 68. It was clear with a temperature of 70 at Jasper, Indiana, 65 at Wilmington, Ohio, 69 at Jackson, and 73 at Bowling Green. It was partly cloudy with a temperature of 69 at Covington and 73 at Indianapolis. The current time is 7:18 a.m. Eastern Daylight Time. Now for the official National Weather Service forecast for Frankfort and surrounding communities. Today, sunny. Highs in the lower 90s. Light winds becoming southwest up to 5 miles an hour in the afternoon. Tonight, mostly clear. Lows in the lower 70s. West winds up to 5 miles an hour. Thursday, mostly sunny. Isolated thunderstorms in the afternoon. Highs around 90. West winds up to 5 miles an hour. Chance of thunderstorms 20%. Thursday night, partly cloudy. Lows in the lower 70s. Southwest winds up to 5 miles an hour. And now the extended forecast for the radio listening area. Friday and Friday night, partly cloudy. A 40% chance of thunderstorms. Highs in the upper 80s. Lows in the lower 70s. Saturday and Saturday night, showers likely and chance of thunderstorms. Highs in the upper 80s. Lows in the lower 70s. Chance of precipitation 70%. Sunday and Sunday night, partly cloudy. A 20% chance of thunderstorms. Highs in the upper 80s. Lows in the upper 60s. Monday and Monday night, partly cloudy. Chance of showers and slight chance of thunderstorms. Highs in the upper 80s. Lows in the lower 70s. Chance of precipitation 40%. Tuesday and Tuesday night, partly cloudy. A 40% chance of thunderstorms. Highs in the upper 80s. Lows in the mid-60s. 7 a.m. Eastern Daylight Time weather conditions across north-central Kentucky. At Frankfort. And the pressure was 30.13 inches and rising. At Lexington, it was clear. The temperature was 68 degrees, the dew point 66, and the relative humidity 93%. The wind was calm.

30.14 inches and rising. At Louisville, it was partly cloudy. The temperature was 75 degrees, the dew point 70, and the relative humidity 84%. The wind was calm. The pressure was 30.11 inches and rising. At Frankfurt, and the pressure was 30.13 inches and rising. Elsewhere around the region, at London, fog was reported with a temperature of 68. It was clear with a temperature of 70 at Jasper, Indiana, 65 at Wilmington, Ohio, 69 at Jackson, and 73 at Bowling Green. It was partly cloudy with a temperature of 69 at Covington and 73 at Indianapolis. Now for the official National Weather Service forecast for Frankfurt and surrounding communities. Today, sunny. Highs in the lower 90s. Light winds becoming southwest up to 5 miles an hour in the afternoon. Tonight, mostly clear. Lows in the lower 70s. West winds up to 5 miles an hour. Thursday, mostly sunny. Isolated thunderstorms in the afternoon. Highs around 90. West winds up to 5 miles an hour. Chance of thunderstorms 20%. Thursday night, partly cloudy. Lows in the lower 70s. Southwest winds up to 5 miles an hour. And now the extended forecast for the radio listening area. Friday and Friday night, partly cloudy. A 40% chance of thunderstorms. Highs in the upper 80s. Lows in the lower 70s. Saturday and Saturday night, showers likely and chance of thunderstorms. Highs in the upper 80s. Lows in the lower 70s. Chance of precipitation 70%. Sunday and Sunday night, partly cloudy. A 20% chance of thunderstorms. Highs in the upper 80s. Lows in the upper 60s. Monday and Monday night, partly cloudy. Chance of showers and slight chance of thunderstorms. Highs in the upper 80s. Lows in the lower 70s. Chance of precipitation 40%. Tuesday and Tuesday night, partly cloudy. A 40% chance of thunderstorms. Highs in the upper 80s. Lows in the mid-60s. The current time is 7:23 a.m. Eastern Daylight Time. 7 a.m. Eastern Daylight Time weather conditions across north-central Kentucky. At Frankfurt. And the pressure was 30.13 inches and rising. At Lexington, it was clear. The temperature was 68 degrees, the dew point 66, and the relative humidity 93%. The wind was calm. The pressure was 30.14 inches and rising. At Louisville, it was partly cloudy. The temperature was 75 degrees, the dew point 70, and the relative humidity 84%. The wind was calm. The pressure was 30.11 inches and rising. At Frankfurt, and the pressure was 30.13 inches and rising. Elsewhere around the region, at London, fog was reported with a temperature of 68. It was clear with a temperature of 70 at Jasper, Indiana, 65 at Wilmington, Ohio, 69 at Jackson, and 73 at Bowling Green. It was partly cloudy with a temperature of 69 at Covington and 73 at Indianapolis. Now for the official National Weather Service forecast for Frankfurt and surrounding communities. Today, sunny. Highs in the lower 90s. Light winds becoming southwest up to 5 miles an hour in the afternoon. Tonight, mostly clear. Lows in the lower 70s. West winds up to 5 miles an hour. Thursday, mostly sunny. Isolated thunderstorms in the afternoon. Highs around 90. West winds up to 5 miles an hour. Chance of thunderstorms 20%. Thursday night, partly cloudy. Lows in the lower 70s. Southwest winds up to 5 miles an hour. And now the extended forecast for the radio listening area. Friday and Friday night.

partly cloudy. A 40% chance of thunderstorms. Highs in the upper 80s. Lows in the lower 70s. Saturday and Saturday night, showers likely and chance of thunderstorms. Highs in the upper 80s. Lows in the lower 70s. Chance of precipitation 70%. Sunday and Sunday night, partly cloudy. A 20% chance of thunderstorms. Highs in the upper 80s. Lows in the upper 60s. Monday and Monday night, partly cloudy. Chance of showers and slight chance of thunderstorms. Highs in the upper 80s. Lows in the lower 70s. Chance of precipitation 40%. Tuesday and Tuesday night, partly cloudy. A 40% chance of thunderstorms. Highs in the upper 80s. Lows in the mid-60s. 7 a.m. Eastern Daylight Time weather conditions across north-central Kentucky. At Frankfort. And the pressure was 30.13 inches and rising. At Lexington, it was clear. The temperature was 68 degrees, the dew point 66, and the relative humidity 93%. The wind was calm. The pressure was 30.14 inches and rising. At Louisville, it was partly cloudy. The temperature was 75 degrees, the dew point 70, and the relative humidity 84%. The wind was calm. The pressure was 30.11 inches and rising. At Frankfort, and the pressure was 30.13 inches and rising. Elsewhere around the region, at London, fog was reported with a temperature of 68. It was clear with a temperature of 70 at Jasper, Indiana, 65 at Wilmington, Ohio, 69 at Jackson, and 73 at Bowling Green. It was partly cloudy with a temperature of 69 at Covington and 73 at Indianapolis. The current time is 7:27 a.m. Eastern Daylight Time. Now for the official National Weather Service forecast for Frankfort and surrounding communities. Today, sunny. Highs in the lower 90s. Light winds becoming southwest up to 5 miles an hour in the afternoon. Tonight, mostly clear. Lows in the lower 70s. West winds up to 5 miles an hour. Thursday, mostly sunny. Isolated thunderstorms in the afternoon. Highs around 90. West winds up to 5 miles an hour. Chance of thunderstorms 20%. Thursday night, partly cloudy. Lows in the lower 70s. Southwest winds up to 5 miles an hour. And now the extended forecast for the radio listening area. Friday and Friday night, partly cloudy. A 40% chance of thunderstorms. Highs in the upper 80s. Lows in the lower 70s. Saturday and Saturday night, showers likely and chance of thunderstorms. Highs in the upper 80s. Lows in the lower 70s. Chance of precipitation 70%. Sunday and Sunday night, partly cloudy. A 20% chance of thunderstorms. Highs in the upper 80s. Lows in the upper 60s. Monday and Monday night, partly cloudy. Chance of showers and slight chance of thunderstorms. Highs in the upper 80s. Lows in the lower 70s. Chance of precipitation 40%. Tuesday and Tuesday night, partly cloudy. A 40% chance of thunderstorms. Highs in the upper 80s. Lows in the mid-60s. 7 a.m. Eastern Daylight Time weather conditions across north-central Kentucky. At Frankfort. And the pressure was 30.13 inches and rising. At Lexington, it was clear. The temperature was 68 degrees, the dew point 66, and the relative humidity 93%. The wind was calm. The pressure was 30.14 inches and rising. At Louisville, it was partly cloudy. The temperature was 75 degrees, the dew point 70, and the relative humidity 84%. The wind was calm. The pressure was 30.11.

inches and rising at Frankfurt. And the pressure was 30.13 inches and rising. Elsewhere around the region, at London, fog was reported with a temperature of 68. It was clear with a temperature of 70 at Jasper, Indiana, 65 at Wilmington, Ohio, 69 at Jackson, and 73 at Bowling Green. It was partly cloudy with a temperature of 69 at Covington and 73 at Indianapolis. Now for the official National Weather Service forecast for Frankfurt and surrounding communities. Today, sunny. Highs in the lower 90s. Light winds becoming southwest up to 5 miles an hour in the afternoon. Tonight, mostly clear. Lows in the lower 70s. West winds up to 5 miles an hour. Thursday, mostly sunny. Isolated thunderstorms in the afternoon. Highs around 90. West winds up to 5 miles an hour. Chance of thunderstorms 20%. Thursday night, partly cloudy. Lows in the lower 70s. Southwest winds up to 5 miles an hour. And now the extended forecast for the radio listening area. Friday and Friday night, partly cloudy. A 40% chance of thunderstorms. Highs in the upper 80s. Lows in the lower 70s. Saturday and Saturday night, showers likely and chance of thunderstorms. Highs in the upper 80s. Lows in the lower 70s. Chance of precipitation 70%. Sunday and Sunday night, partly cloudy. A 20% chance of thunderstorms. Highs in the upper 80s. Lows in the upper 60s. Monday and Monday night, partly cloudy. Chance of showers and slight chance of thunderstorms. Highs in the upper 80s. Lows in the lower 70s. Chance of precipitation 40%. Tuesday and Tuesday night, partly cloudy. A 40% chance of thunderstorms. Highs in the upper 80s. Lows in the mid 60s. The current time is 7:33 a.m. Eastern Daylight Time. 7 a.m. Highs in the upper 80s. Lows in the mid 60s. The current time is 7:33 a.m. Eastern Daylight Time. 7 a.m. Eastern Daylight Time weather conditions across north central Kentucky. At Frankfurt. And the pressure was 30.13 inches and rising. At Lexington, it was clear. The temperature was 68 degrees, the dew point 66, and the relative humidity 93%. The wind was calm. The pressure was 30.14 inches and rising. At Louisville, it was partly cloudy. The temperature was 75 degrees, the dew point 70, and the relative humidity 84%. The wind was calm. The pressure was 30.11 inches and rising. At Frankfurt. And the pressure was 30.13 inches and rising. Elsewhere around the region, at London, fog was reported with a temperature of 68. It was clear with a temperature of 70 at Jasper, Indiana, 65 at Wilmington, Ohio, 69 at Jackson, and 73 at Bowling Green. It was partly cloudy with a temperature of 69 at Covington and 73 at Indianapolis. Now for the official National Weather Service forecast for Frankfurt and surrounding communities. Today, sunny. Highs in the lower 90s. Light winds becoming southwest up to 5 miles an hour in the afternoon. Tonight, mostly clear. Lows in the lower 70s. West winds up to 5 miles an hour. Thursday, mostly sunny. Isolated thunderstorms in the afternoon. Highs around 90. West winds up to 5 miles an hour. Chance of thunderstorms 20%. Thursday night, partly cloudy. Lows in the lower 70s. Southwest winds up to 5 miles an hour. And now the extended forecast for the radio listening area. Friday and Friday night, partly cloudy. A 40% chance of thunderstorms.

in the upper 80s, lows in the lower 70s. Saturday and Saturday night, showers likely and chance of thunderstorms. Highs in the upper 80s, lows in the lower 70s. Chance of precipitation 70%. Sunday and Sunday night, partly cloudy. A 20% chance of thunderstorms. Highs in the upper 80s. Lows in the upper 60s. Monday and Monday night, partly cloudy. Chance of showers and slight chance of thunderstorms. Highs in the upper 80s. Lows in the lower 70s. Chance of precipitation 40%. Tuesday and Tuesday night, partly cloudy. A 40% chance of thunderstorms. Highs in the upper 80s. Lows in the mid-60s. 7 a.m. Eastern Daylight Time weather conditions across north-central Kentucky. At Frankfort. And the pressure was 30.13 inches and rising. At Lexington, it was clear. The temperature was 68 degrees, the dew point 66, and the relative humidity 93%. The wind was calm. The pressure was 30.14 inches and rising. At Louisville, it was partly cloudy. The temperature was 75 degrees, the dew point 70, and the relative humidity 84%. The wind was calm. The pressure was 30.11 inches and rising. At Frankfort, and the pressure was 30.13 inches and rising. Elsewhere around the region, at London, fog was reported with a temperature of 68. It was clear with a temperature of 70 at Jasper, Indiana, 65 at Wilmington, Ohio, 69 at Jackson, and 73 at Bowling Green. It was partly cloudy with a temperature of 69 at Covington and 73 at Indianapolis. The current time is 7:37 a.m. Eastern Daylight Time. Now for the official National Weather Service forecast for Frankfort and surrounding communities. Today, sunny. Highs in the lower 90s. Light winds becoming southwest up to 5 miles an hour in the afternoon. Tonight, mostly clear. Lows in the lower 70s. West winds up to 5 miles an hour. Thursday, mostly sunny. Isolated thunderstorms in the afternoon. Highs around 90. West winds up to 5 miles an hour. Chance of thunderstorms 20%. Thursday night, partly cloudy. Lows in the lower 70s. Southwest winds up to 5 miles an hour. And now the extended forecast for the radio listening area. Friday and Friday night, partly cloudy. A 40% chance of thunderstorms. Highs in the upper 80s. Lows in the lower 70s. Saturday and Saturday night, showers likely and chance of thunderstorms. Highs in the upper 80s. Lows in the lower 70s. Chance of precipitation 70%. Sunday and Sunday night, partly cloudy. A 20% chance of thunderstorms. Highs in the upper 80s. Lows in the upper 60s. Monday and Monday night, partly cloudy. Chance of showers and slight chance of thunderstorms. Highs in the upper 80s. Lows in the lower 70s. Chance of precipitation 40%. Tuesday and Tuesday night, partly cloudy. A 40% chance of thunderstorms. Highs in the upper 80s. Lows in the mid-60s. 7 a.m. Eastern Daylight Time weather conditions across north-central Kentucky. At Frankfort. And the pressure was 30.13 inches and rising. At Lexington, it was clear. The temperature was 68 degrees, the dew point 66, and the relative humidity 93%. The wind was calm. The pressure was 30.14 inches and rising. At Louisville, it was partly cloudy. The temperature was 75 degrees, the dew point 70, and the relative humidity 84%. The wind was calm. The pressure was 30.11 inches and rising. At Frankfort, and the pressure was 30.13 inches.
inches and rising. Elsewhere around the region, at London, fog was reported with a temperature of 68. It was clear with a temperature of 70 at Jasper, Indiana, 65 at Wilmington, Ohio, 69 at Jackson, and 73 at Bowling Green. It was partly cloudy with a temperature of 69 at Covington and 73 at Indianapolis. Now for the official National Weather Service forecast for Frankfort and surrounding communities. Today, sunny. Highs in the lower 90s. Light winds becoming southwest up to 5 miles an hour in the afternoon. Tonight, mostly clear. Lows in the lower 70s. West winds up to 5 miles an hour. Thursday, mostly sunny. Isolated thunderstorms in the afternoon. Highs around 90. West winds up to 5 miles an hour. Chance of thunderstorms 20%. Thursday night, partly cloudy. Lows in the lower 70s. Southwest winds up to 5 miles an hour. And now the extended forecast for the radio listening area. Friday and Friday night, partly cloudy. A 40% chance of thunderstorms. Highs in the upper 80s. Lows in the lower 70s. Saturday and Saturday night, showers likely and chance of thunderstorms. Highs in the upper 80s. Lows in the lower 70s. Chance of precipitation 70%. Sunday and Sunday night, partly cloudy. A 20% chance of thunderstorms. Highs in the upper 80s. Lows in the upper 60s. Monday and Monday night, partly cloudy. Chance of showers and slight chance of thunderstorms. Highs in the upper 80s. Lows in the lower 70s. Chance of precipitation 40%. Tuesday and Tuesday night, partly cloudy. A 40% chance of thunderstorms. Highs in the upper 80s. Lows in the mid 60s. 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The current time is 7:43 a.m. Eastern Daylight Time. 7 a.m. Eastern Daylight Time weather conditions across north-central Kentucky. At Frankfort. And the pressure was 30.13 inches and rising. At Lexington, it was clear. The temperature was 68 degrees, the dew point 66, and the relative humidity 93%. The wind was calm. The pressure was 30.14 inches and rising. At Louisville, it was partly cloudy. The temperature was 75 degrees, the dew point 70, and the relative humidity 84%. The wind was calm. The pressure was 30.11 inches and rising. At Frankfort, and the pressure was 30.13 inches and rising. Elsewhere around the region, at London, fog was reported with a temperature of 68. It was clear, with a temperature of 70 at Jasper, Indiana, 65 at Wilmington, Ohio, 69 at Jackson, and 73 at Bowling Green. It was partly cloudy, with a temperature of 69 at Covington and 73 at Indianapolis. Now for the official National Weather Service forecast for Frankfort and surrounding communities. Today, sunny. Highs in the lower 90s. Light winds becoming southwest up to 5 miles an hour in the afternoon. Tonight, mostly clear. Lows in the lower 70s. West winds up to 5 miles an hour. Thursday, mostly sunny. Isolated thunderstorms in the afternoon. Highs around 90. West winds up to 5 miles an hour. Chance of thunderstorms 20%. Thursday night, partly cloudy. Lows in the lower 70s. Southwest winds up to 5 miles an hour. And now the extended forecast for the radio listening area. Friday and Friday night, partly cloudy. A 40%

of thunderstorms. Highs in the upper 80s. Lows in the lower 70s. Saturday and Saturday night, showers likely and chance of thunderstorms. Highs in the upper 80s. Lows in the lower 70s. Chance of precipitation 70%. Sunday and Sunday night, partly cloudy. A 20% chance of thunderstorms. Highs in the upper 80s. Lows in the upper 60s. Monday and Monday night, partly cloudy. Chance of showers and slight chance of thunderstorms. Highs in the upper 80s. Lows in the lower 70s. Chance of precipitation 40%. Tuesday and Tuesday night, partly cloudy. A 40% chance of thunderstorms. Highs in the upper 80s. Lows in the mid-60s. 7 a.m. Eastern Daylight Time weather conditions across north-central Kentucky. At Frankfort. And the pressure was 30.13 inches and rising. At Lexington, it was clear. The temperature was 68 degrees, the dew point 66, and the relative humidity 93%. The wind was calm. The pressure was 30.14 inches and rising. At Louisville, it was partly cloudy. The temperature was 75 degrees, the dew point 70, and the relative humidity 84%. The wind was calm. The pressure was 30.11 inches and rising. At Frankfort, and the pressure was 30.13 inches and rising. Elsewhere around the region, at London, fog was reported with a temperature of 68. It was clear with a temperature of 70 at Jasper, Indiana, 65 at Wilmington, Ohio, 69 at Jackson, and 73 at Bowling Green. It was partly cloudy with a temperature of 69 at Covington and 73 at Indianapolis. The current time is 7:47 a.m. Eastern Daylight Time. Now for the official National Weather Service forecast for Frankfort and surrounding communities. Today, sunny. Highs in the lower 90s. Light winds becoming southwest up to 5 miles an hour in the afternoon. Tonight, mostly clear. Lows in the lower 70s. West winds up to 5 miles an hour. Thursday, mostly sunny. Isolated thunderstorms in the afternoon. Highs around 90. West winds up to 5 miles an hour. Chance of thunderstorms 20%. Thursday night, partly cloudy. Lows in the lower 70s. Southwest winds up to 5 miles an hour. And now the extended forecast for the radio listening area. Friday and Friday night, partly cloudy. A 40% chance of thunderstorms. Highs in the upper 80s. Lows in the lower 70s. Saturday and Saturday night, showers likely and chance of thunderstorms. Highs in the upper 80s. Lows in the lower 70s. Chance of precipitation 70%. Sunday and Sunday night, partly cloudy. A 20% chance of thunderstorms. Highs in the upper 80s. Lows in the upper 60s. Monday and Monday night, partly cloudy. Chance of showers and slight chance of thunderstorms. Highs in the upper 80s. Lows in the lower 70s. Chance of precipitation 40%. Tuesday and Tuesday night, partly cloudy. A 40% chance of thunderstorms. Highs in the upper 80s. Lows in the mid-60s. 7 a.m. Eastern Daylight Time weather conditions across north-central Kentucky. At Frankfort. And the pressure was 30.13 inches and rising. At Lexington, it was clear. The temperature was 68 degrees, the dew point 66, and the relative humidity 93%. The wind was calm. The pressure was 30.14 inches and rising. At Louisville, it was partly cloudy. The temperature was 75 degrees, the dew point 70, and the relative humidity 84%. The wind was calm. The pressure was 30.11 inches and rising. At Frankfort,

Winds up to 5 miles an hour. Thursday, mostly sunny. Isolated thunderstorms in the afternoon. Highs around 90. West winds up to 5 miles an hour. Chance of thunderstorms 20%. Thursday night, partly cloudy. Lows in the lower 70s. Southwest winds up to 5 miles an hour. And now the extended forecast for the radio listening area. Friday and Friday night, partly cloudy. A 40% chance of thunderstorms. Highs in the upper 80s. Lows in the lower 70s. Saturday and Saturday night, showers likely and chance of thunderstorms. Highs in the upper 80s. Lows in the lower 70s. Chance of precipitation 70%. Sunday and Sunday night, partly cloudy. A 20% chance of thunderstorms. Highs in the upper 80s. Lows in the upper 60s. Monday and Monday night, partly cloudy. Chance of showers and slight chance of thunderstorms. Highs in the upper 80s. Lows in the lower 70s. Chance of precipitation 40%. Tuesday and Tuesday night, partly cloudy. A 40% chance of thunderstorms. Highs in the upper 80s. Lows in the mid 60s. The current time is 7:52 a.m. Eastern Daylight Time. 7 a.m. Eastern Daylight Time weather conditions across north central Kentucky. At Frankfort. And the pressure was 30.13 inches and rising. At Lexington, it was clear. The temperature was 68 degrees, the dew point 66, and the relative humidity 93%. The wind was calm. The pressure was 30.14 inches and rising. At Louisville, it was partly cloudy. The temperature was 75 degrees, the dew point 70, and the relative humidity 84%. The wind was calm. The pressure was 30.11 inches and rising. At Frankfort. And the pressure was 30.13 inches and rising. Elsewhere around the region, at London, fog was reported with a temperature of 68. It was clear with a temperature of 70 at Jasper, Indiana, 65 at Wilmington, Ohio, 69 at Jackson, and 73 at Bowling Green. It was partly cloudy, with a temperature of 69 at Covington and 73 at Indianapolis. Now for the official National Weather Service forecast for Frankfort and surrounding communities. Today, sunny. Highs in the lower 90s. Light winds becoming southwest up to 5 miles an hour in the afternoon. Tonight, mostly clear. Lows in the lower 70s. West winds up to 5 miles an hour. Thursday, mostly sunny. Isolated thunderstorms in the afternoon. Highs around 90. West winds up to 5 miles an hour. Chance of thunderstorms 20%. Thursday night, partly cloudy. Lows in the lower 70s. Southwest winds up to 5 miles an hour. And now the extended forecast for the radio listening area. Friday and Friday night, partly cloudy. A 40% chance of thunderstorms. Highs in the upper 80s. Lows in the lower 70s. Saturday and Saturday night, showers likely and chance of thunderstorms. Highs in the upper 80s. Lows in the lower 70s. Chance of precipitation 70%. Sunday and Sunday night, partly cloudy. A 20% chance of thunderstorms. Highs in the upper 80s. Lows in the upper 60s. Monday and Monday night, partly cloudy. Chance of showers and slight chance of thunderstorms. Highs in the upper 80s. Lows in the lower 70s. Chance of precipitation 40%. Tuesday and Tuesday night, partly cloudy. A 40% chance of thunderstorms. Highs in the upper 80s. Lows in the mid 60s. 7 a.m. Eastern Daylight Time weather conditions across north central Kentucky. At Frankfort. And the pressure was 30.13 inches.

in rising. At Lexington, it was clear. The temperature was 68 degrees, the dew point 66, and the relative humidity 93%. The wind was calm. The pressure was 30.14 inches and rising. At Louisville, it was partly cloudy. The temperature was 75 degrees, the dew point 70, and the relative humidity 84%. The wind was calm. The pressure was 30.11 inches and rising. At Frankfort, and the pressure was 30.13 inches and rising. Elsewhere around the region, at London, fog was reported with a temperature of 68. It was clear with a temperature of 70 at Jasper, Indiana, 65 at Wilmington, Ohio, 69 at Jackson, and 73 at Bowling Green. It was partly cloudy with a temperature of 69 at Covington and 73 at Indianapolis. The current time is 7:57 a.m. Eastern Daylight Time. Now for the official National Weather Service forecast for Frankfort and surrounding communities. Today, sunny. Highs in the lower 90s. Light winds becoming southwest up to 5 miles an hour in the afternoon. Tonight, mostly clear. Lows in the lower 70s. West winds up to 5 miles an hour. Thursday, mostly sunny. Isolated thunderstorms in the afternoon. Highs around 90. West winds up to 5 miles an hour. Chance of thunderstorms 20%. Thursday night, partly cloudy. Lows in the lower 70s. Southwest winds up to 5 miles an hour. And now the extended forecast for the radio listening area. Friday and Friday night, partly cloudy. A 40% chance of thunderstorms. Highs in the upper 80s. Lows in the lower 70s. Saturday and Saturday night, showers likely and chance of thunderstorms. Highs in the upper 80s. Lows in the lower 70s. Chance of precipitation 70%. Sunday and Sunday night, partly cloudy. A 20% chance of thunderstorms. Highs in the upper 80s. Lows in the upper 60s. Monday and Monday night, partly cloudy. Chance of showers and slight chance of thunderstorms. Highs in the upper 80s. Lows in the lower 70s. Chance of precipitation 40%. Tuesday and Tuesday night, partly cloudy. A 40% chance of thunderstorms. Highs in the upper 80s. Lows in the mid 60s. 7 a.m. Eastern Daylight Time weather conditions across north-central Kentucky. At Frankfort, and the pressure was 30.13 inches and rising. At Lexington, it was clear. The temperature was 68 degrees, the dew point 66, and the relative humidity 93%. The wind was calm. The pressure was 30.14 inches and rising. At Louisville, it was partly cloudy. The temperature was 75 degrees, the dew point 70, and the relative humidity 84%. The wind was calm. The pressure was 30.11 inches and rising. At Frankfort, and the pressure was 30.13 inches and rising. Elsewhere around the region, at London, fog was reported with a temperature of 68. It was clear, with a temperature of 70 at Jasper, Indiana, 65 at Wilmington, Ohio, 69 at Jackson, and 73 at Bowling Green. It was partly cloudy, with a temperature of 69 at Covington and 73 at Indianapolis. Now for the official National Weather Service forecast for Frankfort and surrounding communities. Today, sunny. Highs in the lower 90s. Light winds becoming southwest up to 5 miles an hour in the afternoon. Tonight, mostly clear. Lows in the lower 70s. West winds up to 5 miles an hour. Thursday, mostly sunny. Isolated thunderstorms in the afternoon. Highs around 90. West winds up to 5 miles an hour. Chance of thunderstorms 20%.

Thursday night, partly cloudy. Lows in the lower 70s. Southwest winds up to 5 miles an hour. And now the extended forecast for the radio listening area. Friday and Friday night, partly cloudy. A 40% chance of thunderstorms. Highs in the upper 80s. Lows in the lower 70s. Saturday and Saturday night, showers likely and chance of thunderstorms. Highs in the upper 80s. Lows in the lower 70s. Chance of precipitation 70%. Sunday and Sunday night, partly cloudy. A 20% chance of thunderstorms. Highs in the upper 80s. Lows in the upper 60s. Monday and Monday night, partly cloudy. Chance of showers and slight chance of thunderstorms. Highs in the upper 80s. Lows in the lower 70s. Chance of precipitation 40%. Tuesday and Tuesday night, partly cloudy. A 40% chance of thunderstorms. Highs in the upper 80s. Lows in the mid-60s. The current time is 8:02 a.m. Eastern Daylight Time. 7 a.m. Eastern Daylight Time weather conditions across north-central Kentucky. At Frankfort. And the pressure was 30.13 inches and rising. At Lexington, it was clear. The temperature was 68 degrees, the dew point 66, and the relative humidity 93%. The wind was calm. The pressure was 30.14 inches and rising. At Louisville, it was partly cloudy. The temperature was 75 degrees, the dew point 70, and the relative humidity 84%. The wind was calm. The pressure was 30.11 inches and rising. At Frankfort. And the pressure was 30.13 inches and rising. Elsewhere around the region, at London, fog was reported with a temperature of 68. It was clear with a temperature of 70 at Jasper, Indiana, 65 at Wilmington, Ohio, 69 at Jackson, and 73 at Bowling Green. It was partly cloudy, with a temperature of 69 at Covington and 73 at Indianapolis. Now for the official National Weather Service forecast for Frankfort and surrounding communities. Today, sunny. Highs in the lower 90s. Light winds becoming southwest up to 5 miles an hour in the afternoon. Tonight, mostly clear. Lows in the lower 70s. West winds up to 5 miles an hour. Thursday, mostly sunny. Isolated thunderstorms in the afternoon. Highs around 90. West winds up to 5 miles an hour. Chance of thunderstorms 20%. Thursday night, partly cloudy. Lows in the lower 70s. Southwest winds up to 5 miles an hour. And now the extended forecast for the radio listening area. Friday and Friday night, partly cloudy. A 40% chance of thunderstorms. Highs in the upper 80s. Lows in the lower 70s. Saturday and Saturday night, showers likely and chance of thunderstorms. Highs in the upper 80s. Lows in the lower 70s. Chance of precipitation 70%. Sunday and Sunday night, partly cloudy. A 20% chance of thunderstorms. Highs in the upper 80s. Lows in the upper 60s. Monday and Monday night, partly cloudy. Chance of showers and slight chance of thunderstorms. Highs in the upper 80s. Lows in the lower 70s. Chance of precipitation 40%. Tuesday and Tuesday night, partly cloudy. A 40% chance of thunderstorms. Highs in the upper 80s. Lows in the mid-60s. This is the climate data for Frankfort for yesterday. The high temperature was 88. The low was 68. That gave a mean temperature of 78, which was 1 degree above normal. There were 13 cooling degree days for a monthly total of 195 and a seasonal total of 634, which was 58 degree days above normal. Heating degree days remained at 0 for the month and 0 for the season.

which was normal. No precipitation fell yesterday for a monthly total of 1.55 inches and a yearly total of 24.82 inches, which was 2.67 inches below normal. Since midnight, the low temperature was 67 and no precipitation fell. The record high for today is 111, set in 1936. The record low for today is 50, set in 1926. Sunrise today, 6:29 a.m. Sunset tonight, 9:02 p.m. Sunrise tomorrow, 6:29 a.m. Sunset tomorrow, 9:02 p.m. 8 a.m. Eastern Daylight Time weather conditions across north-central Kentucky. At Frankfort, and the pressure was 30.14 inches and rising. At Lexington, it was sunny. The temperature was 72 degrees, the dew point 68, and the relative humidity 87%. The wind was calm. The pressure was 30.15 inches and rising. At Louisville, it was mostly sunny. The temperature was 77 degrees, the dew point 70, and the relative humidity 79%. The wind was calm. The pressure was 30.12 inches and rising. At Frankfort, and the pressure was 30.14 inches and rising. Elsewhere around the region, throughout the region, skies ranged from sunny to mostly sunny. It was 75 at Covington, 77 at Indianapolis, 73 at Jasper, Indiana, and 70 at Wilmington, Ohio. Jackson reported 71, London reported 70, and Bowling Green reported 75. The current time is 8:08 a.m. Eastern Daylight Time. Now for the official National Weather Service forecast for Frankfort and surrounding communities. Today, sunny. Highs in the lower 90s. Light winds becoming southwest up to 5 miles an hour in the afternoon. Tonight, mostly clear. Lows in the lower 70s. West winds up to 5 miles an hour. Thursday, mostly sunny. Isolated thunderstorms in the afternoon. Highs around 90. West winds up to 5 miles an hour. Chance of thunderstorms 20%. Thursday night, partly cloudy. Lows in the lower 70s. Southwest winds up to 5 miles an hour. And now the extended forecast for the radio listening area. Friday and Friday night, partly cloudy. A 40% chance of thunderstorms. Highs in the upper 80s. Lows in the lower 70s. Saturday and Saturday night, showers likely and chance of thunderstorms. Highs in the upper 80s. Lows in the lower 70s. Chance of precipitation 70%. Sunday and Sunday night, partly cloudy. A 20% chance of thunderstorms. Highs in the upper 80s. Lows in the upper 60s. Monday and Monday night, partly cloudy. Chance of showers and slight chance of thunderstorms. Highs in the upper 80s. Lows in the lower 70s. Chance of precipitation 40%. Tuesday and Tuesday night, partly cloudy. A 40% chance of thunderstorms. Highs in the upper 80s. Lows in the mid 60s. This is the climate data for Frankfort for yesterday. The high temperature was 88. The low was 68. That gave a mean temperature of 78, which was 1 degree above normal. There were 13 cooling degree days for a monthly total of 195 and a seasonal total of 634, which was 58 degree days above normal. Heating degree days remained at 0 for the month and 0 for the season, which was normal. No precipitation fell yesterday for a monthly total of 1.55 inches and a yearly total of 24.82 inches, which was 2.67 inches below normal. Since midnight, the low temperature was 67 and no precipitation fell. The record high for today is 111, set in 1936. The record low for today is 50, set in 1926. Sunrise today, 6:29 a.m. Sunset tonight, 9:02 p.m. Sunrise tomorrow, 6:29 a.m.

sunset tomorrow, 9:02 p.m. 8 a.m. Eastern Daylight Time weather conditions across north-central Kentucky at Frankfort. And the pressure was 30.14 inches and rising. At Lexington, it was sunny. The temperature was 72 degrees, the dew point 68, and the relative humidity 87%. The wind was calm. The pressure was 30.15 inches and rising. At Louisville, it was mostly sunny. The temperature was 77 degrees, the dew point 70, and the relative humidity 79%. The wind was calm. The pressure was 30.12 inches and rising. At Frankfort, and the pressure was 30.14 inches and rising. Elsewhere around the region, throughout the region, skies ranged from sunny to mostly sunny. It was 75 at Covington, 77 at Indianapolis, 73 at Jasper, Indiana, and 70 at Wilmington, Ohio. Jackson reported 71, London reported 70, and Bowling Green reported 75. 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The current time is 8:12 a.m. Eastern Daylight Time. 8 a.m. Eastern Daylight Time weather conditions across north-central Kentucky. At Frankfort, and the pressure was 30.14 inches and rising. At Lexington, it was sunny. The temperature was 72 degrees, the dew point 68, and the relative humidity 87%. The wind was calm. The pressure was 30.15 inches and rising. At Louisville, it was mostly sunny. The temperature was 77 degrees, the dew point 70, and the relative humidity 79%. The wind was calm. The pressure was 30.12 inches and rising. At Frankfort, and the pressure was 30.14 inches and rising. Elsewhere around the region, throughout the region, skies ranged from sunny to mostly sunny. It was 75 at Covington, 77 at Indianapolis, 73 at Jasper, Indiana, and 70 at Wilmington, Ohio. Jackson reported 71, London reported 70, and Bowling Green reported 75. Now for the official National Weather Service forecast for Frankfort and surrounding communities. Today, sunny. Highs in the lower 90s. Light winds becoming southwest up to 5 miles an hour in the afternoon. Tonight, mostly clear. Lows in the lower 70s. West winds up to 5 miles an hour. Thursday, mostly sunny. Isolated thunderstorms in the afternoon. Highs around 90. West winds up to 5 miles an hour. Chance of thunderstorms 20%. Thursday night, partly cloudy. Lows in the lower 70s. Southwest winds up to 5 miles an hour. And now the extended forecast for the radio listening area. Friday and Friday night, partly cloudy. A 40% chance of thunderstorms. Highs in the upper 80s. Lows in the lower 70s. Saturday and Saturday night, showers likely and chance of thunderstorms. Highs in the upper 80s. Lows in the lower 70s. Chance of precipitation 70%. Sunday and Sunday night, partly cloudy. A 20% chance of thunderstorms. Highs in the upper 80s. Lows in the upper 60s. Monday and Monday night, partly cloudy. Chance of showers and slight chance of thunderstorms. Highs in the upper 80s. Lows in the lower 70s. Chance of precipitation 40%. Tuesday and Tuesday night, partly cloudy. A 40% chance of thunderstorms. Highs in the upper 80s. Lows in the mid 60s. This is the climate data for Frankfort for yesterday. The high temperature was 88. The low was 68.

that gave a mean temperature of 78, which was 1 degree above normal. There were 13 cooling degree days for a monthly total of 195 and a seasonal total of 634, which was 58 degree days above normal. Heating degree days remained at 0 for the month and 0 for the season, which was normal. No precipitation fell yesterday for a monthly total of 1.55 inches and a yearly total of 24.82 inches, which was 2.67 inches below normal. Since midnight, the low temperature was 67 and no precipitation fell. The record high for today is 111, set in 1936. The record low for today is 50, set in 1926. Sunrise today, 6:29 a.m. Sunset tonight, 9:02 p.m. Sunrise tomorrow, 6:29 a.m. Sunset tomorrow, 9:02 p.m. The current time is 8:17 a.m. Eastern Daylight Time. 8 a.m. Eastern Daylight Time weather conditions across north central Kentucky. At Frankfort. And the pressure was 30.14 inches and rising. At Lexington, it was sunny. The temperature was 72 degrees, the dew point 68, and the relative humidity 87%. The wind was calm. The pressure was 30.15 inches and rising. At Louisville, it was mostly sunny. The temperature was 77 degrees, the dew point 70, and the relative humidity 79%. The wind was calm. The pressure was 30.12 inches and rising. At Frankfort, and the pressure was 30.14 inches and rising. Elsewhere around the region, throughout the region, skies ranged from sunny to mostly sunny. It was 75 at Covington, 77 at Indianapolis, 73 at Jasper, Indiana, and 70 at Wilmington, Ohio. Jackson reported 71, London reported 70, and Bowling Green reported 75. Now for the official National Weather Service forecast for Frankfort and surrounding communities. Today, sunny. Highs in the lower 90s. Light winds becoming southwest up to 5 miles an hour in the afternoon. Tonight, mostly clear. Lows in the lower 70s. West winds up to 5 miles an hour. Thursday, mostly sunny. Isolated thunderstorms in the afternoon. Highs around 90. West winds up to 5 miles an hour. Chance of thunderstorms 20%. Thursday night, partly cloudy. Lows in the lower 70s. Southwest winds up to 5 miles an hour. And now the extended forecast for the radio listening area. Friday and Friday night, partly cloudy. A 40% chance of thunderstorms. Highs in the upper 80s. Lows in the lower 70s. Saturday and Saturday night, showers likely and chance of thunderstorms. Highs in the upper 80s. Lows in the lower 70s. Chance of precipitation 70%. Sunday and Sunday night, partly cloudy. A 20% chance of thunderstorms. Highs in the upper 80s. Lows in the upper 60s. Monday and Monday night, partly cloudy. Chance of showers and slight chance of thunderstorms. Highs in the upper 80s. Lows in the lower 70s. Chance of precipitation 40%. Tuesday and Tuesday night, partly cloudy. A 40% chance of thunderstorms. Highs in the upper 80s. Lows in the mid 60s. This is the climate data for Frankfort for yesterday. The high temperature was 88. The low was 68. That gave a mean temperature of 78, which was 1 degree above normal. There were 13 cooling degree days for a monthly total of 195 and a seasonal total of 634, which was 58 degree days above normal. Heating degree days remained at 0 for the month and 0 for the season, which was normal. No precipitation fell yesterday for a monthly total of 1.55 inches and a yearly total of 24.82 inches, which was 2.67 inches below normal. Since midnight, the low temperature was 67 and no precipitation.

patient fell. The record high for today is 111 set in 1936. The record low for today is 50 set in 1926. Sunrise today 6:29 a.m. Sunset tonight 9:02 p.m. Sunrise tomorrow 6:29 a.m. Sunset tomorrow 9:02 p.m. 8 a.m. Eastern Daylight Time weather conditions across north central Kentucky. At Frankfort, and the pressure was 30.14 inches and rising. At Lexington, it was sunny. The temperature was 72 degrees, the dew point 68, and the relative humidity 87%. The wind was calm. The pressure was 30.15 inches and rising. At Louisville, it was mostly sunny. The temperature was 77 degrees, the dew point 70, and the relative humidity 79%. The wind was calm. The pressure was 30.12 inches and rising. At Frankfort, and the pressure was 30.14 inches and rising. Elsewhere around the region, throughout the region, skies ranged from sunny to mostly sunny. It was 75 at Covington, 77 at Indianapolis, 73 at Jasper, Indiana, and 70 at Wilmington, Ohio. Jackson reported 71, London reported 70, and Bowling Green reported 75. The current time is 8:22 a.m. Eastern Daylight Time. Now for the official National Weather Service forecast for Frankfort and surrounding communities. Today, sunny. Highs in the lower 90s. Light winds becoming southwest up to 5 miles an hour in the afternoon. Tonight, mostly clear. Lows in the lower 70s. West winds up to 5 miles an hour. Thursday, mostly sunny. Isolated thunderstorms in the afternoon. Highs around 90. West winds up to 5 miles an hour. Chance of thunderstorms 20%. Thursday night, partly cloudy. Lows in the lower 70s. Southwest winds up to 5 miles an hour. And now the extended forecast for the radio listening area. Friday and Friday night, partly cloudy. A 40% chance of thunderstorms. Highs in the upper 80s. Lows in the lower 70s. Saturday and Saturday night, showers likely and chance of thunderstorms. Highs in the upper 80s. Lows in the lower 70s. Chance of precipitation 70%. Sunday and Sunday night, partly cloudy. A 20% chance of thunderstorms. Highs in the upper 80s. Lows in the upper 60s. Monday and Monday night, partly cloudy. Chance of showers and slight chance of thunderstorms. Highs in the upper 80s. Lows in the lower 70s. Chance of precipitation 40%. Tuesday and Tuesday night, partly cloudy. A 40% chance of thunderstorms. Highs in the upper 80s. Lows in the mid-60s. This is the climate data for Frankfort for yesterday. The high temperature was 88. The low was 68. That gave a mean temperature of 78, which was 1 degree above normal. There were 13 cooling degree days for a monthly total of 195 and a seasonal total of 634, which was 58 degree days above normal. Heating degree days remained at 0 for the month and 0 for the season, which was normal. No precipitation fell yesterday for a monthly total of 1.55 inches and a yearly total of 24.82 inches, which was 2.67 inches below normal. Since midnight, the low temperature was 67 and no precipitation fell. The record high for today is 111 set in 1936. The record low for today is 50 set in 1926. Sunrise today 6:29 a.m. Sunset tonight 9:02 p.m. Sunrise tomorrow 6:29 a.m. Sunset tomorrow 9:02 p.m. 8 a.m. Eastern Daylight Time weather conditions across north central Kentucky. At Frankfort, and the pressure was 30.14 inches and rising. At Lexington,

It was sunny. The temperature was 72 degrees, the dew point 68, and the relative humidity 87%. The wind was calm. The pressure was 30.15 inches and rising. At Louisville, it was mostly sunny. The temperature was 77 degrees, the dew point 70, and the relative humidity 79%. The wind was calm. The pressure was 30.12 inches and rising. At Frankfurt, and the pressure was 30.14 inches and rising. Elsewhere around the region, throughout the region, skies ranged from sunny to mostly sunny. It was 75 at Covington, 77 at Indianapolis, 73 at Jasper, Indiana, and 70 at Wilmington, Ohio. Jackson reported 71, London reported 70, and Bowling Green reported 75. The current time is 8:27 a.m. Eastern Daylight Time. Now for the official National Weather Service forecast for Frankfurt and surrounding communities. Today, sunny. Highs in the lower 90s. Light winds becoming southwest up to 5 miles an hour in the afternoon. Tonight, mostly clear. Lows in the lower 70s. West winds up to 5 miles an hour. Thursday, mostly sunny. Isolated thunderstorms in the afternoon. Highs around 90. West winds up to 5 miles an hour. Chance of thunderstorms 20%. Thursday night, partly cloudy. Lows in the lower 70s. Southwest winds up to 5 miles an hour. And now the extended forecast for the radio listening area. Friday and Friday night, partly cloudy. A 40% chance of thunderstorms. Highs in the upper 80s. Lows in the lower 70s. Saturday and Saturday night, showers likely and chance of thunderstorms. Highs in the upper 80s. Lows in the lower 70s. Chance of precipitation 70%. Sunday and Sunday night, partly cloudy. A 20% chance of thunderstorms. Highs in the upper 80s. Lows in the upper 60s. Monday and Monday night, partly cloudy. Chance of showers and slight chance of thunderstorms. Highs in the upper 80s. Lows in the lower 70s. Chance of precipitation 40%. Tuesday and Tuesday night, partly cloudy. A 40% chance of thunderstorms. Highs in the upper 80s. Lows in the mid 60s. This is the climate data for Frankfurt for yesterday. The high temperature was 88. The low was 68. That gave a mean temperature of 78, which was 1 degree above normal. There were 13 cooling degree days for a monthly total of 195 and a seasonal total of 634, which was 58 degree days above normal. Heating degree days remained at 0 for the month and 0 for the season, which was normal. No precipitation fell yesterday for a monthly total of 1.55 inches and a yearly total of 24.82 inches, which was 2.67 inches below normal. Since midnight, the low temperature was 67 and no precipitation fell. The record high for today is 111, set in 1936. The record low for today is 50, set in 1926. Sunrise today, 6:29 a.m. Sunset tonight, 9:02 p.m. Sunrise tomorrow, 6:29 a.m. Sunset tomorrow, 9:02 p.m. 8 a.m. Eastern Daylight Time weather conditions across north central Kentucky. At Frankfurt, and the pressure was 30.14 inches and rising. At Lexington, it was sunny. The temperature was 72 degrees, the dew point 68, and the relative humidity 87%. The wind was calm. The pressure was 30.15 inches and rising. At Louisville, it was mostly sunny. The temperature was 77 degrees, the dew point 70, and the relative humidity 79%. The wind was calm. The pressure was 30.12 inches and rising. At Frankfurt, and the pressure was 30.14 inches,

and rising. Elsewhere around the region, throughout the region, skies ranged from sunny to mostly sunny. It was 75 at Covington, 77 at Indianapolis, 73 at Jasper, Indiana, and 70 at Wilmington, Ohio. Jackson reported 71, London reported 70, and Bowling Green reported 75. Now for the official National Weather Service forecast for Frankfort and surrounding communities. Today, sunny. Highs in the lower 90s. Light winds becoming southwest up to 5 miles an hour in the afternoon. Tonight, mostly clear. Lows in the lower 70s. West winds up to 5 miles an hour. Thursday, mostly sunny. Isolated thunderstorms in the afternoon. Highs around 90. West winds up to 5 miles an hour. Chance of thunderstorms 20%. Thursday night, partly cloudy. Lows in the lower 70s. Southwest winds up to 5 miles an hour. And now the extended forecast for the radio listening area. Friday and Friday night, partly cloudy. A 40% chance of thunderstorms. Highs in the upper 80s. Lows in the lower 70s. Saturday and Saturday night, showers likely and chance of thunderstorms. Highs in the upper 80s. Lows in the lower 70s. Chance of precipitation 70%. Sunday and Sunday night, partly cloudy. A 20% chance of thunderstorms. Highs in the upper 80s. Lows in the upper 60s. Monday and Sunday night, partly cloudy. A 20% chance of thunderstorms. Highs in the upper 80s. Lows in the upper 60s. Monday and Monday night, partly cloudy. Chance of showers and slight chance of thunderstorms. Highs in the upper 80s. Lows in the lower 70s. Chance of precipitation 40%. Tuesday and Tuesday night, partly cloudy. A 40% chance of thunderstorms. Highs in the upper 80s. Lows in the mid-60s. The current time is 8:33 a.m. Eastern Daylight Time. This is the climate data for Frankfort for yesterday. The high temperature was 88. The low was 68. That gave a mean temperature of 78, which was 1 degree above normal. There were 13 cooling degree days for a monthly total of 195 and a seasonal total of 634, which was 58 degree days above normal. Heating degree days remained at 0 for the month and 0 for the season, which was normal. No precipitation fell yesterday for a monthly total of 1.55 inches and a yearly total of 24.82 inches, which was 2.67 inches below normal. Since midnight, the low temperature was 67 and no precipitation fell. The record high for today is 111, set in 1936. The record low for today is 50, set in 1926. Sunrise today, 6:29 a.m. Sunset tonight, 9:02 p.m. Sunrise tomorrow, 6:29 a.m. Sunset tomorrow, 9:02 p.m. 8 a.m. Eastern Daylight Time weather conditions across north central Kentucky. At Frankfort. And the pressure was 30.14 inches and rising. At Lexington, it was sunny. The temperature was 72 degrees, the dew point 68, and the relative humidity 87%. The wind was calm. The pressure was 30.15 inches and rising. At Louisville, it was mostly sunny. The temperature was 77 degrees, the dew point 70, and the relative humidity 79%. The wind was calm. The pressure was 30.12 inches and rising. At Frankfort, and the pressure was 30.14 inches and rising. Elsewhere around the region, throughout the region, skies ranged from sunny to mostly sunny. It was 75 at Covington, 77 at Indianapolis, 73 at Jasper, Indiana, and 70 at Wilmington, Ohio. Jackson reported 71, London reported 70, and Bowling Green reported 75. Now for

The official National Weather Service forecast for Frankfurt and surrounding communities. Today, sunny. Highs in the lower 90s. Light winds becoming southwest up to 5 miles an hour in the afternoon. Tonight, mostly clear. Lows in the lower 70s. West winds up to 5 miles an hour. Thursday, mostly sunny. Isolated thunderstorms in the afternoon. Highs around 90. West winds up to 5 miles an hour. Chance of thunderstorms 20%. Thursday night, partly cloudy. Lows in the lower 70s. Southwest winds up to 5 miles an hour. And now the extended forecast for the radio listening area. Friday and Friday night, partly cloudy. A 40% chance of thunderstorms. Highs in the upper 80s. Lows in the lower 70s. Saturday and Saturday night, showers likely and chance of thunderstorms. Highs in the upper 80s. Lows in the lower 70s. Chance of precipitation 70%. Sunday and Sunday night, partly cloudy. A 20% chance of thunderstorms. Highs in the upper 80s. Lows in the upper 60s. Monday and Monday night, partly cloudy. Chance of showers and slight chance of thunderstorms. Highs in the upper 80s. Lows in the lower 70s. Chance of precipitation 40%. Tuesday and Tuesday night, partly cloudy. A 40% chance of thunderstorms. Highs in the upper 80s. Lows in the mid 60s. The current time is 8:38 a.m. Eastern Daylight Time. This is the climate data for Frankfurt for yesterday. The high temperature was 88. The low was 68. That gave a mean temperature of 78, which was 1 degree above normal. There were 13 cooling degree days for a monthly total of 195 and a seasonal total of 634, which was 58 degree days above normal. Heating degree days remained at 0 for the month and 0 for the season, which was normal. No precipitation fell yesterday for a monthly total of 1.55 inches and a yearly total of 24.82 inches, which was 2.67 inches below normal. Since midnight, the low temperature was 67 and no precipitation fell. The record high for today is 111, set in 1936. The record low for today is 57 in 1926. Sunrise today 6:29 a.m. Sunset tonight 9:02 p.m. Sunrise tomorrow 6:29 a.m. Sunset tomorrow 9:02 p.m. 8 a.m. Eastern Daylight Time weather conditions across north central Kentucky. At Frankfurt. And the pressure was 30.14 inches and rising. At Lexington, it was sunny. The temperature was 72 degrees, the dew point 68, and the relative humidity 87%. The wind was calm. The pressure was 30.15 inches and rising. At Louisville, it was mostly sunny. The temperature was 77 degrees, the dew point 70, and the relative humidity 79%. The wind was calm. The pressure was 30.12 inches and rising. At Frankfurt. And the pressure was 30.14 inches and rising. Elsewhere around the region, throughout the region, skies ranged from sunny to mostly sunny. It was 75 at Covington, 77 at Indianapolis, 73 at Jasper, Indiana, and 70 at Wilmington, Ohio. Jackson reported 71, London reported 70, and Bowling Green reported 75. Now for the official National Weather Service forecast for Frankfurt and surrounding communities. Today, sunny. Highs in the lower 90s. Light winds becoming southwest up to 5 miles an hour in the afternoon. Tonight, mostly clear. Lows in the lower 70s. West winds up to 5 miles an hour. Thursday, mostly sunny. Isolated thunderstorms in the afternoon. Highs around 90. West winds up to 5 miles an hour.
chance of thunderstorms 20%. Thursday night, partly cloudy. Lows in the lower 70s. Southwest winds up to 5 miles an hour. And now the extended forecast for the radio listening area. Friday and Friday night, partly cloudy. A 40% chance of thunderstorms. Highs in the upper 80s. Lows in the lower 70s. Saturday and Saturday night, showers likely and chance of thunderstorms. Highs in the upper 80s. Lows in the lower 70s. Chance of precipitation 70%. Sunday and Sunday night, partly cloudy. A 20% chance of thunderstorms. Highs in the upper 80s. Lows in the upper 60s. Monday and Monday night, partly cloudy. Chance of showers and slight chance of thunderstorms. Highs in the upper 80s. Lows in the lower 70s. Chance of precipitation 40%. Tuesday and Tuesday night, partly cloudy. A 40% chance of thunderstorms. Highs in the upper 80s. Lows in the mid-60s. 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The current time is 8:42 a.m. Eastern Daylight Time. This is the climate data for Frankfort for yesterday. The high temperature was 88. The low was 68. That gave a mean temperature of 78, which was 1 degree above normal. There were 13 cooling degree days for a monthly total of 195 and a seasonal total of 634, which was 58 degree days above normal. Heating degree days remained at 0 for the month and 0 for the season, which was normal. No precipitation fell yesterday for a monthly total of 1.55 inches and a yearly total of 24.82 inches, which was 2.67 inches below normal. Since midnight, the low temperature was 67 and no precipitation fell. The record high for today is 111, set in 1936. The record low for today is 50, set in 1926. Sunrise today, 6:29 a.m. Sunset tonight, 9:02 p.m. Sunrise tomorrow, 6:29 a.m. Sunset tomorrow, 9:02 p.m. 8 a.m. Eastern Daylight Time weather conditions across north-central Kentucky. At Frankfort. And the pressure was 30.14 inches and rising. At Lexington, it was sunny. The temperature was 72 degrees, the dew point 68, and the relative humidity 87%. The wind was calm. The pressure was 30.15 inches and rising. At Louisville, it was mostly sunny. The temperature was 77 degrees, the dew point 70, and the relative humidity 79%. The wind was calm. The pressure was 30.12 inches and rising. At Frankfort, and the pressure was 30.14 inches and rising. Elsewhere around the region, throughout the region, skies ranged from sunny to mostly sunny. It was 75 at Covington, 77 at Indianapolis, 73 at Jasper, Indiana, and 70 at Wilmington, Ohio. Jackson reported 71, London reported 70, and Bowling Green reported 75. Now for the official National Weather Service forecast for Frankfort and surrounding communities. Today, sunny. Highs in the lower 90s. Light winds becoming southwest up to 5 miles an hour in the afternoon. Tonight, mostly clear. Lows in the lower 70s. West winds up to 5 miles an hour. Thursday, mostly sunny. Isolated thunderstorms in the afternoon. Highs around 90. West winds up to 5 miles an hour. Chance of thunderstorms 20%. Thursday night, partly cloudy. Lows in the lower 70s. Southwest winds up to 5 miles an hour. And now the extended forecast for the radio listening area.
Friday and Friday night.

partly cloudy. A 40% chance of thunderstorms. Highs in the upper 80s. Lows in the lower 70s. Saturday and Saturday night, showers likely and chance of thunderstorms. Highs in the upper 80s. Lows in the lower 70s. Chance of precipitation 70%. Sunday and Sunday night, partly cloudy. A 20% chance of thunderstorms. Highs in the upper 80s. Lows in the upper 60s. Monday and Monday night, partly cloudy. Chance of showers and slight chance of thunderstorms. Highs in the upper 80s. Lows in the lower 70s. Chance of precipitation 40%. Tuesday and Tuesday night, partly cloudy. A 40% chance of thunderstorms. Highs in the upper 80s. Lows in the mid-60s. The current time is 8:47 a.m. Eastern Daylight Time. This is the climate data for Frankfurt for yesterday. The high temperature was 88. The low was 68. That gave a mean temperature of 78, which was 1 degree above normal. There were 13 cooling degree days for a monthly total of 195 and a seasonal total of 634, which was 58 degree days above normal. Heating degree days remained at 0 for the month and 0 for the season, which was normal. No precipitation fell yesterday for a monthly total of 1.55 inches and a yearly total of 24.82 inches, which was 2.67 inches below normal. Since midnight, the low temperature was 67 and no precipitation fell. The record high for today is 111, set in 1936. The record low for today is 50, set in 1926. Sunrise today, 6:29 a.m. Sunset tonight, 9:02 p.m. Sunrise tomorrow, 6:29 a.m. Sunset tomorrow, 9:02 p.m. 8 a.m. Eastern Daylight Time weather conditions across north central Kentucky. At Frankfurt. And the pressure was 30.14 inches and rising. At Lexington, it was sunny. The temperature was 72 degrees, the dew point 68, and the relative humidity 87%. The wind was calm. The pressure was 30.15 inches and rising. At Louisville, it was mostly sunny. The temperature was 77 degrees, the dew point 70, and the relative humidity 79%. The wind was calm. The pressure was 30.12 inches and rising. At Frankfurt, and the pressure was 30.14 inches and rising. Elsewhere around the region, throughout the region, skies ranged from sunny to mostly sunny. It was 75 at Covington, 77 at Indianapolis, 73 at Jasper, Indiana, and 70 at Wilmington, Ohio. Jackson reported 71, London reported 70, and Bowling Green reported 75. Now for the official National Weather Service forecast for Frankfurt and surrounding communities. Today, sunny. Highs in the lower 90s. Light winds becoming southwest up to 5 miles an hour in the afternoon. Tonight, mostly clear. Lows in the lower 70s. West winds up to 5 miles an hour. Thursday, mostly sunny. Isolated thunderstorms in the afternoon. Highs around 90. West winds up to 5 miles an hour. Chance of thunderstorms 20%. Thursday night, partly cloudy. Lows in the lower 70s. Southwest winds up to 5 miles an hour. And now the extended forecast for the radio listening area. Friday and Friday night, partly cloudy. A 40% chance of thunderstorms. Highs in the upper 80s. Lows in the lower 70s. Saturday and Saturday night, showers likely and chance of thunderstorms. Highs in the upper 80s. Lows in the lower 70s. Chance of precipitation 70%. Sunday and Sunday night, partly cloudy. A 20% chance of thunderstorms. Highs in the upper 80s. Lows in the upper 60s. Monday and Monday night, partly cloudy.

which was 58 degree days above normal. Heating degree days remained at zero for the month and zero for the season, which was normal. No precipitation fell yesterday for a monthly total of 1.55 inches and a yearly total of 24.82 inches, which was 2.67 inches below normal. Since midnight, the low temperature was 67 and no precipitation fell. The record high for today is 111, set in 1936. The record low for today is 50, set in 1926. Sunrise today, 6:29 a.m. Sunset tonight, 9:02 p.m. Sunrise tomorrow, 6:29 a.m. Sunset tomorrow, 9:02 p.m. The current time is 8:52 a.m. Eastern Daylight Time. 8 a.m. Eastern Daylight Time weather conditions across north central Kentucky. At Frankfort, and the pressure was 30.14 inches and rising. At Lexington, it was sunny. The temperature was 72 degrees, the dew point 68, and the relative humidity 87%. The wind was calm. The pressure was 30.15 inches and rising. At Louisville, it was mostly sunny. The temperature was 77 degrees, the dew point 70, and the relative humidity 79%. The wind was calm. The pressure was 30.12 inches and rising. At Frankfort, and the pressure was 30.14 inches and rising. Elsewhere around the region, throughout the region, skies ranged from sunny to mostly sunny. It was 75 at Covington, 77 at Indianapolis, 73 at Jasper, Indiana, and 70 at Wilmington, Ohio. Jackson reported 71, London reported 70, and Bowling Green reported 75. Now for the official National Weather Service forecast for Frankfort and surrounding communities. Today, sunny. Highs in the lower 90s. Light winds becoming southwest up to 5 miles an hour in the afternoon. Tonight, mostly clear. Lows in the lower 70s. West winds up to 5 miles an hour. Thursday, mostly sunny. Isolated thunderstorms in the afternoon. Highs around 90. West winds up to 5 miles an hour. Chance of thunderstorms 20%. Thursday night, partly cloudy. Lows in the lower 70s. Southwest winds up to 5 miles an hour. And now the extended forecast for the radio listening area. Friday and Friday night, partly cloudy. A 40% chance of thunderstorms. Highs in the upper 80s. Lows in the lower 70s. Saturday and Saturday night, showers likely and chance of thunderstorms. Highs in the upper 80s. Lows in the lower 70s. Chance of precipitation 70%. Sunday and Sunday night, partly cloudy. A 20% chance of thunderstorms. Highs in the upper 80s. Lows in the upper 60s. Monday and Monday night, partly cloudy. Chance of showers and slight chance of thunderstorms. Highs in the upper 80s. Lows in the lower 70s. Chance of precipitation 40%. Tuesday and Tuesday night, partly cloudy. A 40% chance of thunderstorms. Highs in the upper 80s. Lows in the mid-60s. This is the climate data for Frankfort for yesterday. The high temperature was 88. The low was 68. That gave a mean temperature of 78, which was 1 degree above normal. There were 13 cooling degree days for a monthly total of 195 and a seasonal total of 634, which was 58 degree days above normal. Heating degree days remained at zero for the month and zero for the season, which was normal. No precipitation fell yesterday for a monthly total of 1.55 inches and a yearly total of 24.82 inches, which was 2.67 inches below normal. Since midnight, the low temperature was 67 and no precipitation fell. The record high for today is 111, set in 1936. The record low for today is 50, set in 1926. Sunrise today, 6:29.

9:10 a.m. Sunset tonight, 9:02 p.m. Sunrise tomorrow, 6:29 a.m. Sunset tomorrow, 9:02 p.m. The current time is 8:57 a.m. Eastern Daylight Time. 8 a.m. Eastern Daylight Time weather conditions across north central Kentucky. At Frankfort. And the pressure was 30.14 inches and rising. At Lexington, it was sunny. The temperature was 72 degrees, the dew point 68, and the relative humidity 87%. The wind was calm. The pressure was 30.15 inches and rising. At Louisville, it was mostly sunny. The temperature was 77 degrees, the dew point 70, and the relative humidity 79%. The wind was calm. The pressure was 30.12 inches and rising. At Frankfort, and the pressure was 30.14 inches and rising. Elsewhere around the region, throughout the region, skies ranged from sunny to mostly sunny. It was 75 at Covington, 77 at Indianapolis, 73 at Jasper, Indiana, and 70 at Wilmington, Ohio. Jackson reported 71, London reported 70, and Bowling Green reported 75. Now for the official National Weather Service forecast for Frankfort and surrounding communities. Today, sunny. Highs in the lower 90s. Light winds becoming southwest up to 5 miles an hour in the afternoon. Tonight, mostly clear. Lows in the lower 70s. West winds up to 5 miles an hour. Thursday, mostly sunny. Isolated thunderstorms in the afternoon. Highs around 90. West winds up to 5 miles an hour. Chance of thunderstorms 20%. Thursday night, partly cloudy. Lows in the lower 70s. Southwest winds up to 5 miles an hour. And now the extended forecast for the radio listening area. Friday and Friday night, partly cloudy. A 40% chance of thunderstorms. Highs in the upper 80s. Lows in the lower 70s. Saturday and Saturday night, showers likely and chance of thunderstorms. Highs in the upper 80s. Lows in the lower 70s. Chance of precipitation 70%. Sunday and Sunday night, partly cloudy. A 20% chance of thunderstorms. Highs in the upper 80s. Lows in the upper 60s. Monday and Monday night, partly cloudy. Chance of showers and slight chance of thunderstorms. Highs in the upper 80s. Lows in the lower 70s. Chance of precipitation 40%. Tuesday and Tuesday night, partly cloudy. A 40% chance of thunderstorms. Highs in the upper 80s. Lows in the mid 60s. This is the climate data for Frankfort for yesterday. The high temperature was 88. The low was 68. That gave a mean temperature of 78, which was 1 degree above normal. There were 13 cooling degree days for a monthly total of 195 and a seasonal total of 634, which was 58 degree days above normal. Heating degree days remained at 0 for the month and 0 for the season, which was normal. No precipitation fell yesterday for a monthly total of 1.55 inches and a yearly total of 24.82 inches, which was 2.67 inches below normal. Since midnight, the low temperature was 67 and no precipitation fell. The record high for today is 111, set in 1936. The record low for today is 50, set in 1926. Sunrise today, 6:29 a.m. Sunset tonight, 9:02 p.m. Sunrise tomorrow, 6:29 a.m. Sunset tomorrow, 9:02 p.m. 8 a.m. Eastern Daylight Time weather conditions across north central Kentucky. At Frankfort. And the pressure was 30.14 inches and rising. At Lexington, it was sunny. The temperature was 72 degrees, the dew point 68, and the relative humidity 87%. The wind was calm. The pressure was 30.14.

15 inches and rising. At Louisville, it was mostly sunny. The temperature was 77 degrees, the dew point 70, and the relative humidity 79%. The wind was calm. The pressure was 30.12 inches and rising. At Frankfurt, and the pressure was 30.14 inches and rising. Elsewhere around the region, throughout the region, skies ranged from sunny to mostly sunny. It was 75 at Covington, 77 at Indianapolis, 73 at Jasper, Indiana, and 70 at Wilmington, Ohio. Jackson reported 71, London reported 70, and Bowling Green reported 75. The current time is 9:02 a.m. Eastern Daylight Time. Now for the official National Weather Service forecast for Frankfurt and surrounding communities. Today, sunny. Highs in the lower 90s. Light winds becoming southwest up to 5 miles an hour in the afternoon. Tonight, mostly clear. Lows in the lower 70s. West winds up to 5 miles an hour. Thursday, mostly sunny. Isolated thunderstorms in the afternoon. Highs around 90. West winds up to 5 miles an hour. Chance of thunderstorms 20%. Thursday night, partly cloudy. Lows in the lower 70s. Southwest winds up to 5 miles an hour. And now the extended forecast for the radio listening area. Friday and Friday night, partly cloudy. A 40% chance of thunderstorms. Highs in the upper 80s. Lows in the lower 70s. Saturday and Saturday night, showers likely and chance of thunderstorms. Highs in the upper 80s. Lows in the lower 70s. Chance of precipitation 70%. Sunday and Sunday night, partly cloudy. A 20% chance of thunderstorms. Highs in the upper 80s. Lows in the upper 60s. Monday and Monday night, partly cloudy. Chance of showers and slight chance of thunderstorms. Highs in the upper 80s. Lows in the lower 70s. Chance of precipitation 40%. Tuesday and Tuesday night, partly cloudy. A 40% chance of thunderstorms. Highs in the upper 80s. Lows in the mid-60s. 9 a.m. Eastern Daylight Time weather conditions across north-central Kentucky. At Frankfurt. And the pressure was 30.14 inches and steady. At Lexington, it was sunny. The temperature was 78 degrees, the dew point 69, and the relative humidity 73%. The wind was south at 3 miles an hour. The pressure was 30.15 inches and steady. At Louisville, it was mostly sunny. The temperature was 79 degrees, the dew point 70, and the relative humidity 74%. The wind was east at 3 miles an hour. The pressure was 30.12 inches and steady. At Frankfurt, and the pressure was 30.14 inches and steady. Elsewhere around the region, throughout the region, skies ranged from sunny to mostly sunny. It was 79 at Covington, 79 at Indianapolis, 78 at Jasper, Indiana, and 78 at Wilmington, Ohio. Jackson reported 74, London reported 75, and Bowling Green reported 79. Now for the official National Weather Service forecast for Frankfurt and surrounding communities. Rest of today, sunny. Highs in the lower 90s. Light winds becoming southwest up to 5 miles an hour in the afternoon. Tonight, mostly clear. Lows in the lower 70s. West winds up to 5 miles an hour. Thursday, mostly sunny. A 20% chance of thunderstorms in the afternoon. Highs around 90. West winds up to 5 miles an hour. Thursday night, partly cloudy. Lows in the lower 70s. Southwest winds up to 5 miles an hour. And now the extended forecast for the radio listening area. Friday and Friday night, partly cloudy. A 40%

10% chance of thunderstorms. Highs in the upper 80s. Lows in the lower 70s. Saturday and Saturday night, showers likely and chance of thunderstorms. Highs in the upper 80s. Lows in the lower 70s. Chance of precipitation 70%. Sunday and Sunday night, partly cloudy. A 20% chance of thunderstorms. Highs in the upper 80s. Lows in the upper 60s. Monday and Monday night, partly cloudy. Chance of showers and slight chance of thunderstorms. Highs in the upper 80s. Lows in the lower 70s. Chance of precipitation 40%. Tuesday and Tuesday night, partly cloudy. A 40% chance of thunderstorms. Highs in the upper 80s. Lows in the mid-60s. The current time is 9:07 a.m. Eastern Daylight Time. This is the climate data for Frankfurt for yesterday. The high temperature was 88. The low was 68. That gave a mean temperature of 78, which was 1 degree above normal. There were 13 cooling degree days for a monthly total of 195 and a seasonal total of 634, which was 58 degree days above normal. Heating degree days remained at 0 for the month and 0 for the season, which was normal. No precipitation fell yesterday for a monthly total of 1.55 inches and a yearly total of 24.82 inches, which was 2.67 inches below normal. Since midnight, the low temperature was 67 and no precipitation fell. The record high for today is 111, set in 1936. The record low for today is 50, set in 1926. Sunrise today, 6:29 a.m. Sunset tonight, 9:02 p.m. Sunrise tomorrow, 6:29 a.m. Sunset tomorrow, 9:02 p.m. 9 a.m. Eastern Daylight Time weather conditions across north-central Kentucky. At Frankfurt. And the pressure was 30.14 inches, and steady. At Lexington, it was sunny. The temperature was 78 degrees, the dew point 69, and the relative humidity 73%. The wind was south at 3 miles an hour. The pressure was 30.15 inches and steady. At Louisville, it was mostly sunny. The temperature was 79 degrees, the dew point 70, and the relative humidity 74%. The wind was east at 3 miles an hour. The pressure was 30.12 inches and steady. At Frankfurt, and the pressure was 30.14 inches and steady. Elsewhere around the region, throughout the region, skies ranged from sunny to mostly sunny. It was 79 at Covington, 79 at Indianapolis, 78 at Jasper, Indiana, and 78 at Wilmington, Ohio. Jackson reported 74, London reported 75, and Bowling Green reported 79. Now for the official National Weather Service forecast for Frankfurt and surrounding communities. Rest of today, sunny. Highs in the lower 90s. Light winds becoming southwest up to 5 miles an hour in the afternoon. Tonight, mostly clear. Lows in the lower 70s. West winds up to 5 miles an hour. Thursday, mostly sunny. A 20% chance of thunderstorms in the afternoon. Highs around 90. West winds up to 5 miles an hour. Thursday night, partly cloudy. Lows in the lower 70s. Southwest winds up to 5 miles an hour. And now the extended forecast for the radio listening area. Friday and Friday night, partly cloudy. A 40% chance of thunderstorms. Highs in the upper 80s. Lows in the lower 70s. Saturday and Saturday night, showers likely and chance of thunderstorms. Highs in the upper 80s. Lows in the lower 70s. Chance of precipitation 70%. Sunday and Sunday night, partly cloudy. A 20% chance of thunderstorms. Highs in the upper 80s. Lows in the upper 60s. Monday and Monday night, partly cloudy. Chance of

showers and slight chance of thunderstorms. Highs in the upper 80s. Lows in the lower 70s. Chance of precipitation 40%. Tuesday and Tuesday night, partly cloudy. A 40% chance of thunderstorms. Highs in the upper 80s. Lows in the mid-60s. 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The current time is 9:12 a.m. Eastern Daylight Time. This is the climate data for Frankfurt for yesterday. The high temperature was 88. The low was 68. That gave a mean temperature of 78, which was 1 degree above normal. There were 13 cooling degree days for a monthly total of 195 and a seasonal total of 634, which was 58 degree days above normal. Heating degree days remained at 0 for the month and 0 for the season, which was normal. No precipitation fell yesterday for a monthly total of 1.55 inches and a yearly total of 24.82 inches, which was 2.67 inches below normal. Since midnight, the low temperature was 67 and no precipitation fell. The record high for today is 111, set in 1936. The record low for today is 50, set in 1926. Sunrise today, 6:29 a.m. Sunset tonight, 9:02 p.m. Sunrise tomorrow, 6:29 a.m. Sunset tomorrow, 9:02 p.m. 9 a.m. Eastern Daylight Time weather conditions across north-central Kentucky. At Frankfurt. And the pressure was 30.14 inches and steady. At Lexington, it was sunny. The temperature was 78 degrees. The dew point 69, and the relative humidity 73%. The wind was south at 3 miles an hour. The pressure was 30.15 inches and steady. At Louisville, it was mostly sunny. The temperature was 79 degrees, the dew point 70, and the relative humidity 74%. The wind was east at 3 miles an hour. The pressure was 30.12 inches and steady. At Frankfurt, and the pressure was 30.14 inches and steady. Elsewhere around the region, throughout the region, skies ranged from sunny to mostly sunny. It was 79 at Covington, 79 at Indianapolis, 78 at Jasper, Indiana, and 78 at Wilmington, Ohio. Jackson reported 74, London reported 75, and Bowling Green reported 79. Now for the official National Weather Service forecast for Frankfurt and surrounding communities. Rest of today, sunny. Highs in the lower 90s. Light winds becoming southwest up to 5 miles an hour in the afternoon. Tonight, mostly clear. Lows in the lower 70s. West winds up to 5 miles an hour. Thursday, mostly sunny. A 20% chance of thunderstorms in the afternoon. Highs around 90. West winds up to 5 miles an hour. Thursday night, partly cloudy. Lows in the lower 70s. Southwest winds up to 5 miles an hour. And now the extended forecast for the radio listening area. Friday and Friday night, partly cloudy. A 40% chance of thunderstorms. Highs in the upper 80s. Lows in the lower 70s. Saturday and Saturday night, showers likely and chance of thunderstorms. Highs in the upper 80s. Lows in the lower 70s. Chance of precipitation 70%. Sunday and Sunday night, partly cloudy. A 20% chance of thunderstorms. Highs in the upper 80s. Lows in the upper 60s. Monday and Monday night, partly cloudy. Chance of showers and slight chance of thunderstorms. Highs in the upper 80s. Lows in the lower 70s. Chance of precipitation 40%. Tuesday and Tuesday night, partly cloudy. A 40% chance of

Thunderstorms. Highs in the upper 80s. Lows in the mid 60s. The current time is 9:17 a.m. Eastern Daylight Time. This is the climate data for Frankfurt for yesterday. The high temperature was 88. The low was 68. That gave a mean temperature of 78, which was 1 degree above normal. There were 13 cooling degree days for a monthly total of 195 and a seasonal total of 634, which was 58 degree days above normal. Heating degree days remained at 0 for the month and 0 for the season, which was normal. No precipitation fell yesterday for a monthly total of 1.55 inches and a yearly total of 24.82 inches, which was 2.67 inches below normal. Since midnight, the low temperature was 67 and no precipitation fell. The record high for today is 111, set in 1936. The record low for today is 50, set in 1926. Sunrise today, 6:29 a.m. Sunset tonight, 9:02 p.m. Sunrise tomorrow, 6:29 a.m. Sunset tomorrow, 9:02 p.m. 9 a.m. Eastern Daylight Time weather conditions across north-central Kentucky. At Frankfurt. And the pressure was 30.14 inches, and steady. At Lexington, it was sunny. The temperature was 78 degrees, the dew point 69, and the relative humidity 73%. The wind was south at 3 miles an hour. The pressure was 30.15 inches and steady. At Louisville, it was mostly sunny. The temperature was 79 degrees, the dew point 70, and the relative humidity 74%. The wind was east at 3 miles an hour. The pressure was 30.12 inches and steady. At Frankfurt, and the pressure was 30.14 inches and steady. Elsewhere around the region, throughout the region, skies ranged from sunny to mostly sunny. It was 79 at Covington, 79 at Indianapolis, 78 at Jasper, Indiana, and 78 at Wilmington, Ohio. Jackson reported 74, London reported 75, and Bowling Green reported 79. Now for the official National Weather Service forecast for Frankfurt and surrounding communities. Rest of today, sunny. Highs in the lower 90s. Light winds becoming southwest up to 5 miles an hour in the afternoon. Tonight, mostly clear. Lows in the lower 70s. West winds up to 5 miles an hour. Thursday, mostly sunny. A 20% chance of thunderstorms in the afternoon. Highs around 90. West winds up to 5 miles an hour. Thursday night, partly cloudy. Lows in the lower 70s. Southwest winds up to 5 miles an hour. And now the extended forecast for the radio listening area. Friday and Friday night, partly cloudy. A 40% chance of thunderstorms. Highs in the upper 80s. Lows in the lower 70s. Saturday and Saturday night, showers likely and chance of thunderstorms. Highs in the upper 80s. Lows in the lower 70s. Chance of precipitation 70%. Sunday and Sunday night, partly cloudy. A 20% chance of thunderstorms. Highs in the upper 80s. Lows in the upper 60s. Monday and Monday night, partly cloudy. Chance of showers and slight chance of thunderstorms. Highs in the upper 80s. Lows in the lower 70s. Chance of precipitation 40%. Tuesday and Tuesday night, partly cloudy. A 40% chance of thunderstorms. Highs in the upper 80s. Lows in the mid 60s. This is the climate data for Frankfurt for yesterday. The high temperature was 88. The low was 68. That gave a mean temperature of 78, which was 1 degree above normal. There were 13 cooling degree days for a monthly total of 195 and a seasonal total of 634, which was 58 degree days above normal. Heating degree days remained at 0 for the month and 0 for the season, which was normal.

No precipitation fell yesterday for a monthly total of 1.55 inches and a yearly total of 24.82 inches, which was 2.67 inches below normal. Since midnight, the low temperature was 67 and no precipitation fell. The record high for today is 111, set in 1936. The record low for today is 50, set in 1926. Sunrise today, 6:29 a.m. Sunset tonight, 9:02 p.m. Sunrise tomorrow, 6:29 a.m. Sunset tomorrow, 9:02 p.m. The current time is 9:22 a.m. Eastern Daylight Time. 9 a.m. Eastern Daylight Time weather conditions across north-central Kentucky. At Frankfort, and the pressure was 30.14 inches and steady. At Lexington, it was sunny. The temperature was 78 degrees, the dew point 69, and the relative humidity 73%. The wind was south at 3 miles an hour. The pressure was 30.15 inches and steady. At Louisville, it was mostly sunny. The temperature was 79 degrees, the dew point 70, and the relative humidity 74%. The wind was east at 3 miles an hour. The pressure was 30.12 inches and steady. At Frankfort, and the pressure was 30.14 inches and steady. Elsewhere around the region, throughout the region, skies ranged from sunny to mostly sunny. It was 79 at Covington, 79 at Indianapolis, 78 at Jasper, Indiana, and 78 at Wilmington, Ohio. Jackson reported 74, London reported 75, and Bowling Green reported 79. Now for the official National Weather Service forecast for Frankfort and surrounding communities. Rest of today, sunny. Highs in the lower 90s. Light winds becoming southwest up to 5 miles an hour in the afternoon. Tonight, mostly clear. Lows in the lower 70s. West winds up to 5 miles an hour. Thursday, mostly sunny. A 20% chance of thunderstorms in the afternoon. Highs around 90. West winds up to 5 miles an hour. Thursday night, partly cloudy. Lows in the lower 70s. Southwest winds up to 5 miles an hour. And now the extended forecast for the radio listening area. Friday and Friday night, partly cloudy. A 40% chance of thunderstorms. Highs in the upper 80s. Lows in the lower 70s. Saturday and Saturday night, showers likely and chance of thunderstorms. Highs in the upper 80s. Lows in the lower 70s. Chance of precipitation 70%. Sunday and Sunday night, partly cloudy. A 20% chance of thunderstorms. Highs in the upper 80s. Lows in the upper 60s. Monday and Monday night, partly cloudy. Chance of showers and slight chance of thunderstorms. Highs in the upper 80s. Lows in the lower 70s. Chance of precipitation 40%. Tuesday and Tuesday night, partly cloudy. A 40% chance of thunderstorms. Highs in the upper 80s. Lows in the mid-60s. This is the climate data for Frankfort for yesterday. The high temperature was 88. The low was 68. That gave a mean temperature of 78, which was 1 degree above normal. There were 13 cooling degree days for a monthly total of 195 and a seasonal total of 634, which was 58 degree days above normal. Heating degree days remained at 0 for the month and 0 for the season, which was normal. No precipitation fell yesterday for a monthly total of 1.55 inches and a yearly total of 24.82 inches, which was 2.67 inches below normal. Since midnight, the low temperature was 67 and no precipitation fell. The record high for today is 111, set in 1936. The record low for today is 50, set in 1926. Sunrise today, 6:29 a.m. Sunset tonight, 9:02 p.m. Sunrise tomorrow, 6:29 a.m.

Sunset tomorrow, 9:02 p.m. 9 a.m. Eastern Daylight Time weather conditions across north-central Kentucky. At Frankfort. And the pressure was 30.14 inches and steady. At Lexington, it was sunny. The temperature was 78 degrees, the dew point 69, and the relative humidity 73%. The wind was south at 3 miles an hour. The pressure was 30.15 inches and steady. At Louisville, it was mostly sunny. The temperature was 79 degrees, the dew point 70, and the relative humidity 74%. The wind was east at 3 miles an hour. The pressure was 30.12 inches and steady. At Frankfort, and the pressure was 30.14 inches and steady. Elsewhere around the region, throughout the region, skies ranged from sunny to mostly sunny. It was 79 at Covington, 79 at Indianapolis, 78 at Jasper, Indiana, and 78 at Wilmington, Ohio. Jackson reported 74, London reported 75, and Bowling Green reported 79. The current time is 9:28 a.m. Eastern Daylight Time. Now for the official National Weather Service forecast for Frankfort and surrounding communities. Rest of today, sunny. Highs in the lower 90s. Light winds becoming southwest up to 5 miles an hour in the afternoon. Tonight, mostly clear. Lows in the lower 70s. West winds up to 5 miles an hour. Thursday, mostly sunny. A 20% chance of thunderstorms in the afternoon. Highs around 90. West winds up to 5 miles an hour. Thursday night, partly cloudy. Lows in the lower 70s. Southwest winds up to 5 miles an hour. And now the extended forecast for the radio listening area. Friday and Friday night, partly cloudy. A 40% chance of thunderstorms. Highs in the upper 80s. Lows in the lower 70s. Saturday and Saturday night, showers likely and chance of thunderstorms. Highs in the upper 80s. Lows in the lower 70s. Chance of precipitation 70%. Sunday and Sunday night, partly cloudy. A 20% chance of thunderstorms. Highs in the upper 80s. Lows in the upper 60s. Monday and Monday night, partly cloudy. Chance of showers and slight chance of thunderstorms. Highs in the upper 80s. Lows in the lower 70s. Chance of precipitation 40%. Tuesday and Tuesday night, partly cloudy. A 40% chance of thunderstorms. Highs in the upper 80s. Lows in the mid 60s. This is the climate data for Frankfort for yesterday. The high temperature was 88. The low was 68. That gave a mean temperature of 78, which was 1 degree above normal. There were 13 cooling degree days for a monthly total of 195 and a seasonal total of 634, which was 58 degree days above normal. Heating degree days remained at 0 for the month and 0 for the season, which was normal. No precipitation fell yesterday for a monthly total of 1.55 inches and a yearly total of 24.82 inches, which was 2.67 inches below normal. Since midnight, the low temperature was 67 and no precipitation fell. The record high for today is 111, set in 1936. The record low for today is 50, set in 1926. Sunrise today, 6:29 a.m. Sunset tonight, 9:02 p.m. Sunrise tomorrow, 6:29 a.m. Sunset tomorrow, 9:02 p.m. 9 a.m. Eastern Daylight Time weather conditions across north-central Kentucky. At Frankfort. And the pressure was 30.14 inches and steady. At Lexington, it was sunny. The temperature was 78 degrees, the dew point 69, and the relative humidity 73%. The wind was south at 3 miles an hour. The pressure was 30.15 inches and steady. At Louisville, it was mostly sunny.

The temperature was 79 degrees, the dew point 70, and the relative humidity 74%. The wind was east at 3 miles an hour. The pressure was 30.12 inches and steady at Frankfurt. And the pressure was 30.14 inches and steady. Elsewhere around the region, throughout the region, skies ranged from sunny to mostly sunny. It was 79 at Covington, 79 at Indianapolis, 78 at Jasper, Indiana, and 78 at Wilmington, Ohio. Jackson reported 74, London reported 75, and Bowling Green reported 79. The current time is 9:32 a.m. Eastern Daylight Time. Now for the official National Weather Service forecast for Frankfurt and surrounding communities. Rest of today, sunny. Highs in the lower 90s. Light winds becoming southwest up to 5 miles an hour in the afternoon. Tonight, mostly clear. Lows in the lower 70s. West winds up to 5 miles an hour. Thursday, mostly sunny. A 20% chance of thunderstorms in the afternoon. Highs, lows in the lower 70s. West winds up to 5 miles an hour. Thursday, mostly sunny. A 20% chance of thunderstorms in the afternoon. Highs around 90. West winds up to 5 miles an hour. Thursday night, partly cloudy. Lows in the lower 70s. Southwest winds up to 5 miles an hour. And now the extended forecast for the radio listening area. Friday and Friday night, partly cloudy. A 40% chance of thunderstorms. Highs in the upper 80s. Lows in the lower 70s. Saturday and Saturday night, showers likely and chance of thunderstorms. Highs in the upper 80s. Lows in the lower 70s. Chance of precipitation 70%. Sunday and Sunday night, partly cloudy. A 20% chance of thunderstorms. Highs in the upper 80s. Lows in the upper 60s. Monday and Monday night, partly cloudy. Chance of showers and slight chance of thunderstorms. Highs in the upper 80s. Lows in the lower 70s. Chance of precipitation 40%. Tuesday and Tuesday night, partly cloudy. A 40% chance of thunderstorms. Highs in the upper 80s. Lows in the mid 60s. This is the climate data for Frankfurt for yesterday. The high temperature was 88. The low was 68. That gave a mean temperature of 78, which was 1 degree above normal. There were 13 cooling degree days for a monthly total of 195 and a seasonal total of 634, which was 58 degree days above normal. Heating degree days remained at 0 for the month and 0 for the season, which was normal. No precipitation fell yesterday for a monthly total of 1.55 inches and a yearly total of 24.82 inches, which was 2.67 inches below normal. Since midnight, the low temperature was 67 and no precipitation fell. The record high for today is 111, set in 1936. The record low for today is 50, set in 1926. Sunrise today, 6:29 a.m. Sunset tonight, 9:02 p.m. Sunrise tomorrow, 6:29 a.m. Sunset tomorrow, 9:02 p.m. 9 a.m. Eastern Daylight Time weather conditions across north-central Kentucky. At Frankfurt. And the pressure was 30.14 inches and steady. At Lexington, it was sunny. The temperature was 78 degrees. The dew point 69, and the relative humidity 73%. The wind was south at 3 miles an hour. The pressure was 30.15 inches and steady. At Louisville, it was mostly sunny. The temperature was 79 degrees, the dew point 70, and the relative humidity 74%. The wind was east at 3 miles an hour. The pressure was 30.12 inches and steady. At Frankfurt, and the pressure was 30.14 inches and steady. Elsewhere around the region, throughout the region,

skies ranged from sunny to mostly sunny. It was 79 at Covington, 79 at Indianapolis, 78 at Jasper, Indiana, and 78 at Wilmington, Ohio. Jackson reported 74, London reported 75, and Bowling Green reported 79. The current time is 9:37 a.m. Eastern Daylight Time. Now for the official National Weather Service forecast for Frankfurt and surrounding communities. Rest of today, sunny. Highs in the lower 90s. Light winds becoming southwest up to 5 miles an hour in the afternoon. Tonight, mostly clear. Lows in the lower 70s. West winds up to 5 miles an hour. Thursday, mostly sunny. A 20% chance of thunderstorms in the afternoon. Highs around 90. West winds up to 5 miles an hour. Thursday night, partly cloudy. Lows in the lower 70s. Southwest winds up to 5 miles an hour. And now the extended forecast for the radio listening area. Friday and Friday night, partly cloudy. A 40% chance of thunderstorms. Highs in the upper 80s. Lows in the lower 70s. Saturday and Saturday night, showers likely and chance of thunderstorms. Highs in the upper 80s. Lows in the lower 70s. Chance of precipitation 70%. Sunday and Sunday night, partly cloudy. A 20% chance of thunderstorms. Highs in the upper 80s. Lows in the upper 60s. Monday and Monday night, partly cloudy. Chance of showers and slight chance of thunderstorms. Highs in the upper 80s. Lows in the lower 70s. Chance of precipitation 40%. Tuesday and Tuesday night, partly cloudy. A 40% chance of thunderstorms. Highs in the upper 80s. Lows in the mid 60s. This is the climate data for Frankfurt for yesterday. The high temperature was 88. The low was 68. That gave a mean temperature of 78, which was 1 degree above normal. There were 13 cooling degree days for a monthly total of 195 and a seasonal total of 634, which was 58 degree days above normal. Heating degree days remained at 0 for the month and 0 for the season, which was normal. No precipitation fell yesterday for a monthly total of 1.55 inches and a yearly total of 24.82 inches, which was 2.67 inches below normal. Since midnight, the low temperature was 67 and no precipitation fell. The record high for today is 111, set in 1936. The record low for today is 50, set in 1926. Sunrise today, 6:29 a.m. Sunset tonight, 9:02 p.m. Sunrise tomorrow, 6:29 a.m. Sunset tomorrow, 9:02 p.m. 9 a.m. Eastern Daylight Time weather conditions across north-central Kentucky. At Frankfurt. And the pressure was 30.14 inches, and steady. At Lexington, it was sunny. The temperature was 78 degrees, the dew point 69, and the relative humidity 73%. The wind was south at 3 miles an hour. The pressure was 30.15 inches and steady. At Louisville, it was mostly sunny. The temperature was 79 degrees, the dew point 70, and the relative humidity 74%. The wind was east at 3 miles an hour. The pressure was 30.12 inches and steady. At Frankfurt, and the pressure was 30.14 inches, and steady. Elsewhere around the region, throughout the region, skies ranged from sunny to mostly sunny. It was 79 at Covington, 79 at Indianapolis, 78 at Jasper, Indiana, and 78 at Wilmington, Ohio. Jackson reported 74, London reported 75, and Bowling Green reported 79. Now for the official National Weather Service forecast for Frankfurt and surrounding communities. Rest of today, sunny. Highs in the lower 90s. Light winds becoming southwest up to 5 miles an hour in the afternoon.

tonight, mostly clear. Lows in the lower 70s. West winds up to 5 miles an hour. Thursday, mostly sunny. A 20% chance of thunderstorms in the afternoon. Highs around 90. West winds up to 5 miles an hour. Thursday night, partly cloudy. Lows in the lower 70s. Southwest winds up to 5 miles an hour. And now the extended forecast for the radio listening area. Friday and Friday night, partly cloudy. A 40% chance of thunderstorms. Highs in the upper 80s. Lows in the lower 70s. Saturday and Saturday night, showers likely and chance of thunderstorms. Highs in the upper 80s. Lows in the lower 70s. Chance of precipitation 70%. Sunday and Sunday night, partly cloudy. A 20% chance of thunderstorms. Highs in the upper 80s. Lows in the upper 60s. Monday and Monday night, partly cloudy. Chance of showers and slight chance of thunderstorms. Highs in the upper 80s. Lows in the lower 70s. Chance of precipitation 40%. Tuesday and Tuesday night, partly cloudy. A 40% chance of thunderstorms. Highs in the upper 80s. Lows in the mid 60s. 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The current time is 9:43 a.m. Eastern Daylight Time. This is the climate data for Frankfort for yesterday. The high temperature was 88. The low was 68. That gave a mean temperature of 78, which was 1 degree above normal. There were 13 cooling degree days for a monthly total of 195 and a seasonal total of 634, which was 58 degree days above normal. Heating degree days remained at 0 for the month and 0 for the season, which was normal. No precipitation fell yesterday for a monthly total of 1.55 inches and a yearly total of 24.82 inches, which was 2.67 inches below normal. Since midnight, the low temperature was 67 and no precipitation fell. The record high for today is 111, set in 1936. The record low for today is 50, set in 1926. Sunrise today, 6:29 a.m. Sunset tonight, 9:02 p.m. Sunrise tomorrow, 6:29 a.m. Sunset tomorrow, 9:02 p.m. 9 a.m. Eastern Daylight Time weather conditions across north-central Kentucky. At Frankfort. And the pressure was 30.14 inches, and steady. At Lexington, it was sunny. The temperature was 78 degrees. The dew point 69, and the relative humidity 73%. The wind was south at 3 miles an hour. The pressure was 30.15 inches and steady. At Louisville, it was mostly sunny. The temperature was 79 degrees, the dew point 70, and the relative humidity 74%. The wind was east at 3 miles an hour. The pressure was 30.12 inches and steady. At Frankfort, and the pressure was 30.14 inches, and steady. Elsewhere around the region, throughout the region, skies ranged from sunny to mostly sunny. It was 79 at Covington, 79 at Indianapolis, 78 at Jasper, Indiana, and 78 at Wilmington, Ohio. Jackson reported 74, London reported 75, and Bowling Green reported 79. Now for the official National Weather Service forecast for Frankfort and surrounding communities. Rest of today, sunny. Highs in the lower 90s. Light winds becoming southwest up to 5 miles an hour in the afternoon. Tonight, mostly clear. Lows in the lower 70s. West winds up to 5 miles an hour. Thursday, mostly sunny. A 20% chance of thunderstorms in the afternoon.

highs around 90. West winds up to 5 miles an hour. Thursday night, partly cloudy. Lows in the lower 70s. Southwest winds up to 5 miles an hour. And now the extended forecast for the radio listening area. Friday and Friday night, partly cloudy. A 40% chance of thunderstorms. Highs in the upper 80s. Lows in the lower 70s. Saturday and Saturday night, showers likely and chance of thunderstorms. Highs in the upper 80s. Lows in the lower 70s. Chance of precipitation 70%. Sunday and Sunday night, partly cloudy. A 20% chance of thunderstorms. Highs in the upper 80s. Lows in the upper 60s. Monday and Monday night, partly cloudy. Chance of showers and slight chance of thunderstorms. Highs in the upper 80s. Lows in the lower 70s. Chance of precipitation 40%. Tuesday and Tuesday night, partly cloudy. A 40% chance of thunderstorms. Highs in the upper 80s. Lows in the mid 60s. The current time is 9:48 a.m. Eastern Daylight Time. Here are some river levels reported this morning. On the Kentucky River, Highbridge Lock 12.6, Frankfort Lock 9.2, Lockport Lock 11.8. On North Elkhorn Creek, Georgetown 4.6. Here are some nearby reservoir levels. Harrington Lake 742.8, Taylorsville Lake 550.0. This is the climate data for Frankfort for yesterday. The high temperature was 88. The low was 68. That gave a mean temperature of 78, which was 1 degree above normal. There were 13 cooling degree days for a monthly total of 195 and a seasonal total of 634, which was 58 degree days above normal. Heating degree days remained at 0 for the month and 0 for the season, which was normal. No precipitation fell yesterday for a monthly total of 1.55 inches and a yearly total of 24.82 inches, which was 2.67 inches below normal. Since midnight, the low temperature was 67 and no precipitation fell. The record high for today is 111, set in 1936. The record low for today is 50, set in 1926. Sunrise today, 6:29 a.m. Sunset tonight, 9:02 p.m. Sunrise tomorrow, 6:29 a.m. Sunset tomorrow, 9:02 p.m. 9 a.m. Eastern Daylight Time weather conditions across north-central Kentucky. At Frankfort, and the pressure was 30.14 inches, and steady. At Lexington, it was sunny. The temperature was 78 degrees. The dew point 69, and the relative humidity 73%. The wind was south at 3 miles an hour. The pressure was 30.15 inches and steady. At Louisville, it was mostly sunny. The temperature was 79 degrees, the dew point 70, and the relative humidity 74%. The wind was east at 3 miles an hour. The pressure was 30.12 inches and steady. At Frankfort, and the pressure was 30.14 inches, and steady. Elsewhere around the region, throughout the region, skies ranged from sunny to mostly sunny. It was 79 at Covington, 79 at Indianapolis, 78 at Jasper, Indiana, and 78 at Wilmington, Ohio. Jackson reported 74, London reported 75, and Bowling Green reported 79. Now for the official National Weather Service forecast for Frankfort and surrounding communities. Rest of today, sunny. Highs in the lower 90s. Light winds becoming southwest up to 5 miles an hour in the afternoon. Tonight, mostly clear. Lows in the lower 70s. West winds up to 5 miles an hour. Thursday, mostly sunny. A 20% chance of thunderstorms in the afternoon. Highs around 90. West winds up to 5 miles an hour. Thursday night, partly cloudy. Lows in the lower 70s. Southwest winds

The thunderstorms. Highs in the upper 80s. Lows in the lower 70s. Chance of precipitation 40%. Tuesday and Tuesday night, partly cloudy. A 40% chance of thunderstorms. Highs in the upper 80s. Lows in the mid 60s. The current time is 9:52 a.m. Eastern Daylight Time. Here are some river levels reported this morning. On the Kentucky River, Highbridge Lock 12.6, Frankfort Lock 9.2, Lockport Lock 11.8. On North Elkhorn Creek, Georgetown 4.6. Here are some nearby reservoir levels. Harrington Lake 742.8, Taylorsville Lake 550.0. This is the climate data for Frankfort for yesterday. The high temperature was 88. The low was 68. That gave a mean temperature of 78, which was 1 degree above normal. There were 13 cooling degree days for a monthly total of 195 and a seasonal total of 634, which was 58 degree days above normal. Heating degree days remained at 0 for the month and 0 for the season, which was normal. No precipitation fell yesterday for a monthly total of 1.55 inches and a yearly total of 24.82 inches, which was 2.67 inches below normal. Since midnight, the low temperature was 67 and no precipitation fell. The record high for today is 111, set in 1936. The record low for today is 50, set in 1926. Sunrise today, 6:29 a.m. Sunset tonight, 9:02 p.m. Sunrise tomorrow, 6:29 a.m. Sunset tomorrow, 9:02 p.m. 9 a.m. Eastern Daylight Time weather conditions across north-central Kentucky. At Frankfort. And the pressure was 30.14 inches, and steady. At Lexington, it was sunny. The temperature was 78 degrees, the dew point 69, and the relative humidity 73%. The wind was south at 3 miles an hour. The pressure was 30.15 inches and steady. At Louisville, it was mostly sunny. The temperature was 79 degrees, the dew point 70, and the relative humidity 74%. The wind was east at 3 miles an hour. The pressure was 30.12 inches and steady. At Frankfort. And the pressure was 30.14 inches and steady. Elsewhere around the region, throughout the region, skies ranged from sunny to mostly sunny. It was 79 at Covington, 79 at Indianapolis, 78 at Jasper, Indiana, and 78 at Wilmington, Ohio. Jackson reported 74, London reported 75, and Bowling Green reported 79. Now for the official National Weather Service forecast for Frankfort and surrounding communities. Rest of today, sunny. Highs in the lower 90s. Light winds becoming southwest up to 5 miles an hour in the afternoon. Tonight, mostly clear. Lows in the lower 70s. West winds up to 5 miles an hour. Thursday, mostly sunny. A 20% chance of thunderstorms in the afternoon. Highs around 90. West winds up to 5 miles an hour. Thursday night, partly cloudy. Lows in the lower 70s. Southwest winds up to 5 miles an hour. And now the extended forecast for the radio listening area. Friday and Friday night, partly cloudy. A 40% chance of thunderstorms. Highs in the upper 80s. Lows in the lower 70s. Saturday and Saturday night, showers likely and chance of thunderstorms. Highs in the upper 80s. Lows in the lower 70s. Chance of precipitation 70%. Sunday and Sunday night, partly cloudy. A 20% chance of thunderstorms. Highs in the upper 80s. Lows in the upper 60s. Monday and Monday night, partly cloudy. Chance of showers and slight chance of thunderstorms. Highs in the upper 80s. Lows in the lower 70s. Chance of precipitation 40%. Tuesday and Tuesday night, partly cloudy.

a 40% chance of thunderstorms, highs in the upper 80s, lows in the mid-60s. The current time is 9:57 a.m. Eastern Daylight Time. Here are some river levels reported this morning. On the Kentucky River, Pinebridge Lock 12.6, Frankfort Lock 9.2, Lockport Lock 11.8. On North Elkhorn Creek, Georgetown 4.6. Here are some nearby reservoir levels. Harrington Lake 742.8. Taylorsville Lake 550.0. This is the climate data for Frankfort for yesterday. The high temperature was 88. The low was 68. That gave a mean temperature of 78, which was 1 degree above normal. There were 13 cooling degree days for a monthly total of 195 and a seasonal total of 634, which was 58 degree days above normal. Heating degree days remained at 0 for the month and 0 for the season, which was normal. No precipitation fell yesterday for a monthly total of 1.55 inches and a yearly total of 24.82 inches, which was 2.67 inches below normal. Since midnight, the low temperature was 67 and no precipitation fell. The record high for today is 111, set in 1936. The record low for today is 50, set in 1926. Sunrise today, 6:29 a.m. Sunset tonight, 9:02 p.m. Sunrise tomorrow, 6:29 a.m. Sunset tomorrow, 9:02 p.m. 9 a.m. Eastern Daylight Time weather conditions across north-central Kentucky. At Frankfort, and the pressure was 30.14 inches, and steady. At Lexington, it was sunny. The temperature was 78 degrees, the dew point 69, and the relative humidity 73%. The wind was south at 3 miles an hour. The pressure was 30.15 inches and steady. At Louisville, it was mostly sunny. The temperature was 79 degrees, the dew point 70, and the relative humidity 74%. The wind was east at 3 miles an hour. The pressure was 30.12 inches and steady. At Frankfort, and the pressure was 30.14 inches and steady. Elsewhere around the region, throughout the region, skies ranged from sunny to mostly sunny. It was 79 at Covington, 79 at Indianapolis, 78 at Jasper, Indiana, and 78 at Wilmington, Ohio. Jackson reported 74, London reported 75, and Bowling Green reported 79. Now for the official National Weather Service forecast for Frankfort and surrounding communities. Rest of today, sunny. Highs in the lower 90s. Light winds becoming southwest up to 5 miles an hour in the afternoon. Tonight, mostly clear. Lows in the lower 70s. West winds up to 5 miles an hour. Thursday, mostly sunny. A 20% chance of thunderstorms in the afternoon. Highs around 90. West winds up to 5 miles an hour. Thursday night, partly cloudy. Lows in the lower 70s. Southwest winds up to 5 miles an hour. And now the extended forecast for the radio listening area. Friday and Friday night, partly cloudy. A 40% chance of thunderstorms. Highs in the upper 80s. Lows in the lower 70s. Saturday and Saturday night, showers likely and chance of thunderstorms. Highs in the upper 80s. Lows in the lower 70s. Chance of precipitation 70%. Sunday and Sunday night, partly cloudy. A 20% chance of thunderstorms. Highs in the upper 80s. Lows in the upper 60s. Monday and Monday night, partly cloudy. Chance of showers and slight chance of thunderstorms. Highs in the upper 80s. Lows in the lower 70s. Chance of precipitation 40%. Tuesday and Tuesday night, partly cloudy. A 40% chance of thunderstorms. Highs in the upper 80s. Lows in the mid-60s. The current time is 10:02 a.m. Eastern Daylight Time.

Here are some river levels reported this morning. On the Kentucky River, Pine Bridge locked 12.6, Frankfort locked 9.2, Lockport locked 11.8. On North Elkhorn Creek, Georgetown 4.6. Here are some nearby reservoir levels. Harrington Lake 742.8, Taylorsville Lake 550.0. This is the climate data for Frankfort for yesterday. The high temperature was 88. The low was 68. That gave a mean temperature of 78, which was 1 degree above normal. There were 13 cooling degree days for a monthly total of 195 and a seasonal total of 634, which was 58 degree days above normal. Heating degree days remained at 0 for the month and 0 for the season, which was normal. No precipitation fell yesterday for a monthly total of 1.55 inches and a yearly total of 24.82 inches, which was 2.67 inches below normal. Since midnight, the low temperature was 67 and no precipitation fell. The record high for today is 111, set in 1936. The record low for today is 50, set in 1926. Sunrise today, 6:29 a.m. Sunset tonight, 9:02 p.m. Sunrise tomorrow, 6:29 a.m. Sunset tomorrow, 9:02 p.m. 9 a.m. Eastern Daylight Time weather conditions across north central Kentucky. At Frankfort, and the pressure was 30.14 inches and steady. At Lexington, it was sunny. The temperature was 78 degrees, the dew point 69, and the relative humidity 73%. The wind was south at 3 miles an hour. The pressure was 30.15 inches and steady. At Louisville, it was mostly sunny. The temperature was 79 degrees, the dew point 70, and the relative humidity 74%. The wind was east at 3 miles an hour. The pressure was 30.12 inches and steady. At Frankfort, and the pressure was 30.14 inches and steady. Elsewhere around the region, throughout the region, skies ranged from sunny to mostly sunny. It was 79 at Covington, 79 at Indianapolis, 78 at Jasper, Indiana, and 78 at Wilmington, Ohio. Jackson reported 74, London reported 75, and Bowling Green reported 79. 10 a.m. Eastern Daylight Time weather conditions across north central Kentucky. At Frankfort, and the pressure was 30.14 inches and steady. At Lexington, it was sunny. The temperature was 81 degrees, the dew point 70, and the relative humidity 69%. The wind was west at 3 miles an hour. The pressure was 30.15 inches and steady. At Louisville, it was mostly sunny. The temperature was 83 degrees, the dew point 71, and the relative humidity 67%. The wind was calm. The pressure was 30.13 inches and rising. At Frankfort, and the pressure was 30.14 inches and steady. Elsewhere around the region, throughout the region, skies ranged from sunny to mostly sunny. It was 82 at Covington, 83 at Indianapolis, 81 at Jasper, Indiana, and 81 at Wilmington, Ohio. Jackson reported 75, London reported 80, and Bowling Green reported 81. Now for the official National Weather Service forecast for Frankfort and surrounding communities. Rest of today, sunny. Highs in the lower 90s. Light winds becoming southwest up to 5 miles an hour in the afternoon. Tonight, mostly clear. Lows in the lower 70s. West winds up to 5 miles an hour. Thursday, mostly sunny. A 20% chance of thunderstorms in the afternoon. Highs around 90. West winds up to 5 miles an hour. Thursday night, partly cloudy. Lows in the lower 70s. Southwest winds up to 5 miles an hour. And now the extended forecast for the radio listening area. Friday and Friday night, partly cloudy. A 40% chance of thunderstorms.

highs in the upper 80s, lows in the lower 70s. Saturday and Saturday night, showers likely and chance of thunderstorms. Highs in the upper 80s, lows in the lower 70s. Chance of precipitation 70%. Sunday and Sunday night, partly cloudy. A 20% chance of thunderstorms. Highs in the upper 80s. Lows in the upper 60s. Monday and Monday night, partly cloudy. Chance of showers and slight chance of thunderstorms. Highs in the upper 80s. Lows in the lower 70s. Chance of precipitation 40%. Tuesday and Tuesday night, partly cloudy. A 40% chance of thunderstorms. Highs in the upper 80s. Lows in the mid-60s. The current time is 10:08 a.m. Eastern Daylight Time. Here are some river levels reported this morning. On the Kentucky River, Highbridge Lock 12.6, Frankfort Lock 9.2, Lockport Lock 11.8. On North Elkhorn Creek, Georgetown 4.6. Here are some nearby reservoir levels. Harrington Lake 742.8. Taylorsville Lake 550.0. This is the climate data for Frankfort for yesterday. The high temperature was 88. The low was 68. That gave a mean temperature of 78, which was 1 degree above normal. There were 13 cooling degree days for a monthly total of 195 and a seasonal total of 634, which was 58 degree days above normal. Heating degree days remained at 0 for the month and 0 for the season, which was normal. No precipitation fell yesterday for a monthly total of 1.55 inches and a yearly total of 24.82 inches, which was 2.67 inches below normal. Since midnight, the low temperature was 67 and no precipitation fell. The record high for today is 111, set in 1936. The record low for today is 50, set in 1926. Sunrise today, 6:29 a.m. Sunset tonight, 9:02 p.m. Sunrise tomorrow, 6:29 a.m. Sunset tomorrow, 9:02 p.m. 10 a.m. Eastern Daylight Time weather conditions across north central Kentucky. At Frankfort, and the pressure was 30.14 inches and steady. At Lexington, it was sunny. The temperature was 81 degrees, the dew point 70, and the relative humidity 69%. The wind was west at 3 miles an hour. The pressure was 30.15 inches and steady. At Louisville, it was mostly sunny. The temperature was 83 degrees, the dew point 71, and the relative humidity 67%. The wind was calm. The pressure was 30.13 inches and rising. At Frankfort, and the pressure was 30.14 inches and steady. Elsewhere around the region, throughout the region, skies ranged from sunny to mostly sunny. It was 82 at Covington, 83 at Indianapolis, 81 at Jasper, Indiana, and 81 at Wilmington, Ohio. Jackson reported 75, London reported 80, and Bowling Green reported 81. Now for the official National Weather Service forecast for Frankfort and surrounding communities. Rest of today, sunny. Highs in the lower 90s. Light winds becoming southwest up to 5 miles an hour in the afternoon. Tonight, mostly clear. Lows in the lower 70s. West winds up to 5 miles an hour. Thursday, mostly sunny. A 20% chance of thunderstorms in the afternoon. Highs around 90. West winds up to 5 miles an hour. Thursday night, partly cloudy. Lows in the lower 70s. Southwest winds up to 5 miles an hour. And now the extended forecast for the radio listening area. Friday and Friday night, partly cloudy. A 40% chance of thunderstorms. Highs in the upper 80s. Lows in the lower 70s. Saturday and Saturday night, showers likely and chance of thunderstorms. Highs in the upper 80s. Lows in the lower 70s.

chance of precipitation 70%. Sunday and Sunday night, partly cloudy. A 20% chance of thunderstorms. Highs in the upper 80s. Lows in the upper 60s. Monday and Monday night, partly cloudy. Chance of showers and slight chance of thunderstorms. Highs in the upper 80s. Lows in the lower 70s. Chance of precipitation 40%. Tuesday and Tuesday night, partly cloudy. A 40% chance of thunderstorms. Highs in the upper 80s. Lows in the mid 60s. 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The current time is 10:13 a.m. Eastern Daylight Time. Here are some river levels reported this morning. On the Kentucky River, Highbridge Lock 12.6, Frankfort Lock 9.2, Lockport Lock 11.8, on North Elkhorn Creek, Georgetown 4.6. Here are some nearby reservoir levels: Harrington Lake 742.8, Taylorsville Lake 550.0. This is the climate data for Frankfort for yesterday. The high temperature was 88. The low was 68. That gave a mean temperature of 78, which was 1 degree above normal. There were 13 cooling degree days for a monthly total of 195 and a seasonal total of 634, which was 58 degree days above normal. Heating degree days remained at 0 for the month and 0 for the season, which was normal. No precipitation fell yesterday for a monthly total of 1.55 inches and a yearly total of 24.82 inches, which was 2.67 inches below normal. Since midnight, the low temperature was 67 and no precipitation fell. The record high for today is 111, set in 1936. The record low for today is 50, set in 1926. Sunrise today, 6:29 a.m. Sunset tonight, 9:02 p.m. Sunrise tomorrow, 6:29 a.m. Sunset tomorrow, 9:02 p.m. 10 a.m. Eastern Daylight Time weather conditions across north-central Kentucky. At Frankfort, and the pressure was 30.14 inches, and steady. At Lexington, it was sunny. The temperature was 81 degrees. The dew point 70, and the relative humidity 69%. The wind was west at 3 miles an hour. The pressure was 30.15 inches and steady. At Louisville, it was mostly sunny. The temperature was 83 degrees, the dew point 71, and the relative humidity 67%. The wind was calm. The pressure was 30.13 inches and rising. At Frankfort, and the pressure was 30.14 inches, and steady. Elsewhere around the region, throughout the region, skies ranged from sunny to mostly sunny. It was 82 at Covington, 83 at Indianapolis, 81 at Jasper, Indiana, and 81 at Wilmington, Ohio. Jackson reported 75, London reported 80, and Bowling Green reported 81. Now for the official National Weather Service forecast for Frankfort and surrounding communities. Rest of today, sunny. Highs in the lower 90s. Light winds becoming southwest up to 5 miles an hour in the afternoon. Tonight, mostly clear. Lows in the lower 70s. West winds up to 5 miles an hour. Thursday, mostly sunny. A 20% chance of thunderstorms in the afternoon. Highs around 90. West winds up to 5 miles an hour. Thursday night, partly cloudy. Lows in the lower 70s. Southwest winds up to 5 miles an hour. And now the extended forecast for the radio listening area. Friday and Friday night, partly cloudy. A 40% chance of thunderstorms. Highs in the upper 80s. Lows in the lower 70s. Saturday and Saturday night, showers likely and chance of thunderstorms.

highs in the upper 80s, lows in the lower 70s, chance of precipitation 70%. Sunday and Sunday night, partly cloudy. A 20% chance of thunderstorms. Highs in the upper 80s. Lows in the upper 60s. Monday and Monday night, partly cloudy. Chance of showers and slight chance of thunderstorms. Highs in the upper 80s. Lows in the lower 70s. Chance of precipitation 40%. Tuesday and Tuesday night, partly cloudy. A 40% chance of thunderstorms. Highs in the upper 80s. Lows in the mid-60s. The current time is 10:18 a.m. Eastern Daylight Time. Here are some river levels reported this morning. On the Kentucky River, Highbridge Lock 12.6, Frankfort Lock 9.2, Lockport Lock 11.8. On North Elkhorn Creek, Georgetown 4.6. Here are some nearby reservoir levels. Harrington Lake 742.8. Taylorsville Lake 550.0. This is the climate data for Frankfort for yesterday. The high temperature was 88. The low was 68. That gave a mean temperature of 78, which was 1 degree above normal. There were 13 cooling degree days for a monthly total of 195 and a seasonal total of 634, which was 58 degree days above normal. Heating degree days remained at 0 for the month and 0 for the season, which was normal. No precipitation fell yesterday for a monthly total of 1.55 inches and a yearly total of 24.82 inches, which was 2.67 inches below normal. Since midnight, the low temperature was 67 and no precipitation fell. The record high for today is 111, set in 1936. The record low for today is 50, set in 1926. Sunrise today, 6:29 a.m. Sunset tonight, 9:02 p.m. Sunrise tomorrow, 6:29 a.m. Sunset tomorrow, 9:02 p.m. 10 a.m. Eastern Daylight Time weather conditions across north-central Kentucky. At Frankfort, and the pressure was 30.14 inches, and steady. At Lexington, it was sunny. The temperature was 81 degrees, the dew point 70, and the relative humidity 69%. The wind was west at 3 miles an hour. The pressure was 30.15 inches and steady. At Louisville, it was mostly sunny. The temperature was 83 degrees, the dew point 71, and the relative humidity 67%. The wind was calm. The pressure was 30.13 inches and rising. At Frankfort, and the pressure was 30.14 inches and steady. Elsewhere around the region, throughout the region, skies ranged from sunny to mostly sunny. It was 82 at Covington, 83 at Indianapolis, 81 at Jasper, Indiana, and 81 at Wilmington, Ohio. Jackson reported 75, London reported 80, and Bowling Green reported 81. Now for the official National Weather Service forecast for Frankfort and surrounding communities. Rest of today, sunny. Highs in the lower 90s. Light winds becoming southwest up to 5 miles an hour in the afternoon. Tonight, mostly clear. Lows in the lower 70s. West winds up to 5 miles an hour. Thursday, mostly sunny. A 20% chance of thunderstorms in the afternoon. Highs around 90. West winds up to 5 miles an hour. Thursday night, partly cloudy. Lows in the lower 70s. Southwest winds up to 5 miles an hour. And now the extended forecast for the radio listening area. Friday and Friday night, partly cloudy. A 40% chance of thunderstorms. Highs in the upper 80s. Lows in the lower 70s. Saturday and Saturday night, showers likely and chance of thunderstorms. Highs in the upper 80s. Lows in the lower 70s. Chance of precipitation 70%. Sunday and Sunday night, partly cloudy. A 20% chance of thunderstorms. Highs in the upper 80s.

lows in the upper 60s. Monday and Monday night, partly cloudy. Chance of showers and slight chance of thunderstorms. Highs in the upper 80s. Lows in the lower 70s. Chance of precipitation 40%. Tuesday and Tuesday night, partly cloudy. A 40% chance of thunderstorms. Highs in the upper 80s. Lows in the mid 60s. The current time is 10:22 a.m. Eastern Daylight Time. Here are some river levels reported this morning. On the Kentucky River, Highbridge Lock 12.6, Frankfort Lock 9.2, Lockport Lock 11.8. On North Elkhorn Creek, Georgetown 4.6. Here are some nearby reservoir levels. Harrington Lake 742.8, Taylorsville Lake 550.0. This is the climate data for Frankfort for yesterday. The high temperature was 88. The low was 68. That gave a mean temperature of 78, which was 1 degree above normal. There were 13 cooling degree days for a monthly total of 195 and a seasonal total of 634, which was 58 degree days above normal. Heating degree days remained at 0 for the month and 0 for the season, which was normal. No precipitation fell yesterday for a monthly total of 1.55 inches and a yearly total of 24.82 inches, which was 2.67 inches below normal. Since midnight, the low temperature was 67 and no precipitation fell. The record high for today is 111, set in 1936. The record low for today is 50, set in 1926. Sunrise today, 6:29 a.m. Sunset tonight, 9:02 p.m. Sunrise tomorrow, 6:29 a.m. Sunset tomorrow, 9:02 p.m. 10 a.m. Eastern Daylight Time weather conditions across north-central Kentucky. At Frankfort, and the pressure was 30.14 inches, and steady. At Lexington, it was sunny. The temperature was 81 degrees, the dew point 70, and the relative humidity 69%. The wind was west at 3 miles an hour. The pressure was 30.15 inches and steady. At Louisville, it was mostly sunny. The temperature was 83 degrees, the dew point 71, and the relative humidity 67%. The wind was calm. The pressure was 30.13 inches and rising. At Frankfort, and the pressure was 30.14 inches, and steady. Elsewhere around the region, throughout the region, skies ranged from sunny to mostly sunny. It was 82 at Covington, 83 at Indianapolis, 81 at Jasper, Indiana, and 81 at Wilmington, Ohio. Jackson reported 75, London reported 80, and Bowling Green reported 81. Now for the official National Weather Service forecast for Frankfort and surrounding communities. Rest of today, sunny. Highs in the lower 90s. Light winds becoming southwest up to 5 miles an hour in the afternoon. Tonight, mostly clear. Lows in the lower 70s. West winds up to 5 miles an hour. Thursday, mostly sunny. A 20% chance of thunderstorms in the afternoon. Highs around 90. West winds up to 5 miles an hour. Thursday night, partly cloudy. Lows in the lower 70s. Southwest winds up to 5 miles an hour. And now the extended forecast for the radio listening area. Friday and Friday night, partly cloudy. A 40% chance of thunderstorms. Highs in the upper 80s. Lows in the lower 70s. Saturday and Saturday night, showers likely and chance of thunderstorms. Highs in the upper 80s. Lows in the lower 70s. Chance of precipitation 70%. Sunday and Sunday night, partly cloudy. A 20% chance of thunderstorms. Highs in the upper 80s. Lows in the upper 60s. Monday and Monday night, partly cloudy. Chance of showers and slight chance of thunderstorms. Highs in the upper 80s. Lows in the lower 70s.

chance of precipitation 40%. Tuesday and Tuesday night, partly cloudy. A 40% chance of thunderstorms. Highs in the upper 80s. Lows in the mid 60s. The current time is 10:27 a.m. Eastern Daylight Time. Here are some river levels reported this morning. On the Kentucky River, Highbridge Lock 12.6, Frankfort Lock 9.2, Lockport Lock 11.8, on North Elkhorn Creek, Georgetown 4.6. Here are some nearby reservoir levels: Harrington Lake 742.8, Taylorsville Lake 550.0. This is the climate data for Frankfort for yesterday. The high temperature was 88. The low was 68. That gave a mean temperature of 78, which was 1 degree above normal. There were 13 cooling degree days for a monthly total of 195 and a seasonal total of 634, which was 58 degree days above normal. Heating degree days remained at 0 for the month and 0 for the season, which was normal. No precipitation fell yesterday for a monthly total of 1.55 inches and a yearly total of 24.82 inches, which was 2.67 inches below normal. Since midnight, the low temperature was 67 and no precipitation fell. The record high for today is 111, set in 1936. The record low for today is 50, set in 1926. Sunrise today, 6:29 a.m. Sunset tonight, 9:02 p.m. Sunrise tomorrow, 6:29 a.m. Sunset tomorrow, 9:02 p.m. 10 a.m. Eastern Daylight Time weather conditions across north central Kentucky. At Frankfort, and the pressure was 30.14 inches and steady. At Lexington, it was sunny. The temperature was 81 degrees. The dew point 70, and the relative humidity 69%. The wind was west at 3 miles an hour. The pressure was 30.15 inches and steady. At Louisville, it was mostly sunny. The temperature was 83 degrees, the dew point 71, and the relative humidity 67%. The wind was calm. The pressure was 30.13 inches and rising. At Frankfort, and the pressure was 30.14 inches, and steady. Elsewhere around the region, throughout the region, skies ranged from sunny to mostly sunny. It was 82 at Covington, 83 at Indianapolis, 81 at Jasper, Indiana, and 81 at Wilmington, Ohio. Jackson reported 75, London reported 80, and Bowling Green reported 81. Now for the official National Weather Service forecast for Frankfort and surrounding communities. Rest of today, sunny. Highs in the lower 90s. Light winds becoming southwest up to 5 miles an hour in the afternoon. Tonight, mostly clear. Lows in the lower 70s. West winds up to 5 miles an hour. Thursday, mostly sunny. A 20% chance of thunderstorms in the afternoon. Highs around 90. West winds up to 5 miles an hour. Thursday night, partly cloudy. Lows in the lower 70s. Southwest winds up to 5 miles an hour. And now the extended forecast for the radio listening area. Friday and Friday night, partly cloudy. A 40% chance of thunderstorms. Highs in the upper 80s. Lows in the lower 70s. Saturday and Saturday night, showers likely and chance of thunderstorms. Highs in the upper 80s. Lows in the lower 70s. Chance of precipitation 70%. Sunday and Sunday night, partly cloudy. A 20% chance of thunderstorms. Highs in the upper 80s. Lows in the upper 60s. Monday and Monday night, partly cloudy. Chance of showers and slight chance of thunderstorms. Highs in the upper 80s. Lows in the lower 70s. Chance of precipitation 40%. Tuesday and Tuesday night, partly cloudy. A 40% chance of thunderstorms. Highs in the upper 80s. Lows in the mid 60s.

Current time is 10:32 a.m. Eastern Daylight Time. Here are some river levels reported this morning. On the Kentucky River, Highbridge Lock 12.6, Frankfort Lock 9.2, Lockport Lock 11.8. On North Elkhorn Creek, Georgetown 4.6. Here are some nearby reservoir levels. Harrington Lake 742.8, Taylorsville Lake 550.0. This is the climate data for Frankfort for yesterday. The high temperature was 88. The low was 68. That gave a mean temperature of 78, which was 1 degree above normal. There were 13 cooling degree days for a monthly total of 195 and a seasonal total of 78, which was 1 degree above normal. There were 13 cooling degree days for a monthly total of 195 and a seasonal total of 634, which was 58 degree days above normal. Heating degree days remained at 0 for the month and 0 for the season, which was normal. No precipitation fell yesterday for a monthly total of 1.55 inches and a yearly total of 24.82 inches, which was 2.67 inches below normal. Since midnight, the low temperature was 67 and no precipitation fell. The record high for today is 111, set in 1936. The record low for today is 50, set in 1926. Sunrise today, 6:29 a.m. Sunset tonight, 9:02 p.m. Sunrise tomorrow, 6:29 a.m. Sunset tomorrow, 9:02 p.m. 10 a.m. Eastern Daylight Time weather conditions across north-central Kentucky. At Frankfort, and the pressure was 30.14 inches, and steady. At Lexington, it was sunny. The temperature was 81 degrees, the dew point 70, and the relative humidity 69%. The wind was west at 3 miles an hour. The pressure was 30.15 inches and steady. At Louisville, it was mostly sunny. The temperature was 83 degrees, the dew point 71, and the relative humidity 67%. The wind was calm. The pressure was 30.13 inches and rising. At Frankfort, and the pressure was 30.14 inches and steady. Elsewhere around the region, throughout the region, skies ranged from sunny to mostly sunny. It was 82 at Covington, 83 at Indianapolis, 81 at Jasper, Indiana, and 81 at Wilmington, Ohio. Jackson reported 75, London reported 80, and Bowling Green reported 81. Now for the official National Weather Service forecast for Frankfort and surrounding communities. Rest of today, sunny. Highs in the lower 90s. Light winds becoming southwest up to 5 miles an hour in the afternoon. Tonight, mostly clear. Lows in the lower 70s. West winds up to 5 miles an hour. Thursday, mostly sunny. A 20% chance of thunderstorms in the afternoon. Highs around 90. West winds up to 5 miles an hour. Thursday night, partly cloudy. Lows in the lower 70s. Southwest winds up to 5 miles an hour. And now the extended forecast for the radio listening area. Friday and Friday night, partly cloudy. A 40% chance of thunderstorms. Highs in the upper 80s. Lows in the lower 70s. Saturday and Saturday night, showers likely and chance of thunderstorms. Highs in the upper 80s. Lows in the lower 70s. Chance of precipitation 70%. Sunday and Sunday night, partly cloudy. A 20% chance of thunderstorms. Highs in the upper 80s. Lows in the upper 60s. Monday and Monday night, partly cloudy. Chance of showers and slight chance of thunderstorms. Highs in the upper 80s. Lows in the lower 70s. Chance of precipitation 40%. Tuesday and Tuesday night, partly cloudy. A 40% chance of thunderstorms. Highs in the upper 80s. Lows in the mid-60s. The current time is 10:37 a.m. Eastern Daylight Time.

some river levels reported this morning. On the Kentucky River, Highbridge locked 12.6, Frankfort locked 9.2, Lockport locked 11.8. On North Elkhorn Creek, Georgetown 4.6. Here are some nearby reservoir levels. Harrington Lake 742.8, Taylorsville Lake 550.0. This is the climate data for Frankfort for yesterday. The high temperature was 88. The low was 68. That gave a mean temperature of 78, which was 1 degree above normal. There were 13 cooling degree days for a monthly total of 195 and a seasonal total of 634, which was 58 degree days above normal. Heating degree days remained at 0 for the month and 0 for the season, which was normal. No precipitation fell yesterday for a monthly total of 1.55 inches and a yearly total of 24.82 inches, which was 2.67 inches below normal. Since midnight, the low temperature was 67 and no precipitation fell. The record high for today is 111, set in 1936. The record low for today is 50, set in 1926. Sunrise today, 6:29 a.m. Sunset tonight, 9:02 p.m. Sunrise tomorrow, 6:29 a.m. Sunset tomorrow, 9:02 p.m. 10 a.m. Eastern Daylight Time weather conditions across north-central Kentucky. At Frankfort, and the pressure was 30.14 inches, and steady. At Lexington, it was sunny. The temperature was 81 degrees, the dew point 70, and the relative humidity 69%. The wind was west at 3 miles an hour. The pressure was 30.15 inches and steady. At Louisville, it was mostly sunny. The temperature was 83 degrees, the dew point 71, and the relative humidity 67%. The wind was calm. The pressure was 30.13 inches and rising. At Frankfort, and the pressure was 30.14 inches, and steady. Elsewhere around the region, throughout the region, skies ranged from sunny to mostly sunny. It was 82 at Covington, 83 at Indianapolis, 81 at Jasper, Indiana, and 81 at Wilmington, Ohio. Jackson reported 75, London reported 80, and Bowling Green reported 81. Now for the official National Weather Service forecast for Frankfort and surrounding communities. Rest of today, sunny. Highs in the lower 90s. Light winds becoming southwest up to 5 miles an hour in the afternoon. Tonight, mostly clear. Lows in the lower 70s. West winds up to 5 miles an hour. Thursday, mostly sunny. A 20% chance of thunderstorms in the afternoon. Highs around 90. West winds up to 5 miles an hour. Thursday night, partly cloudy. Lows in the lower 70s. Southwest winds up to 5 miles an hour. And now the extended forecast for the radio listening area. Friday and Friday night, partly cloudy. A 40% chance of thunderstorms. Highs in the upper 80s. Lows in the lower 70s. Saturday and Saturday night, showers likely and chance of thunderstorms. Highs in the upper 80s. Lows in the lower 70s. Chance of precipitation 70%. Sunday and Sunday night, partly cloudy. A 20% chance of thunderstorms. Highs in the upper 80s. Lows in the upper 60s. Monday and Monday night, partly cloudy. Chance of showers and slight chance of thunderstorms. Highs in the upper 80s. Lows in the lower 70s. Chance of precipitation 40%. Tuesday and Tuesday night, partly cloudy. A 40% chance of thunderstorms. Highs in the upper 80s. Lows in the mid 60s. Here are some river levels reported this morning. On the Kentucky River, Highbridge locked 12.6, Frankfort locked 9.2, Lockport locked 11.8. On North Elkhorn Creek, Georgetown 4.6. Here are some nearby reservoir levels. Harrington Lake 742.8, Taylorsville Lake 550.

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The current time is 10:42 a.m. Eastern Daylight Time. This is the climate data for Frankfurt for yesterday. The high temperature was 88. The low was 68. That gave a mean temperature of 78, which was 1 degree above normal. There were 13 cooling degree days for a monthly total of 195 and a seasonal total of 634, which was 58 degree days above normal. Heating degree days remained at 0 for the month and 0 for the season, which was normal. No precipitation fell yesterday for a monthly total of 1.55 inches and a yearly total of 24.82 inches, which was 2.67 inches below normal. Since midnight, the low temperature was 67 and no precipitation fell. The record high for today is 111, set in 1936. The record low for today is 50, set in 1926. Sunrise today, 6:29 a.m. Sunset tonight, 9:02 p.m. Sunrise tomorrow, 6:29 a.m. Sunset tomorrow, 9:02 p.m. 10 a.m. Eastern Daylight Time weather conditions across north-central Kentucky. At Frankfurt. And the pressure was 30.14 inches, and steady. At Lexington, it was sunny. The temperature was 81 degrees. The dew point 70, and the relative humidity 69%. The wind was west at 3 miles an hour. The pressure was 30.15 inches and steady. At Louisville, it was mostly sunny. The temperature was 83 degrees, the dew point 71, and the relative humidity 67%. The wind was calm. The pressure was 30.13 inches and rising. At Frankfurt, and the pressure was 30.14 inches, and steady. Elsewhere around the region, throughout the region, skies ranged from sunny to mostly sunny. It was 82 at Covington, 83 at Indianapolis, 81 at Jasper, Indiana, and 81 at Wilmington, Ohio. Jackson reported 75, London reported 80, and Bowling Green reported 81. Now for the official National Weather Service forecast for Frankfurt and surrounding communities. Rest of today, sunny. Highs in the lower 90s. Light winds becoming southwest up to 5 miles an hour in the afternoon. Tonight, mostly clear. Lows in the lower 70s. West winds up to 5 miles an hour. Thursday, mostly sunny. A 20% chance of thunderstorms in the afternoon. Highs around 90. West winds up to 5 miles an hour. Thursday night, partly cloudy. Lows in the lower 70s. Southwest winds up to 5 miles an hour. And now the extended forecast for the radio listening area. Friday and Friday night, partly cloudy. A 40% chance of thunderstorms. Highs in the upper 80s. Lows in the lower 70s. Saturday and Saturday night, showers likely and chance of thunderstorms. Highs in the upper 80s. Lows in the lower 70s. Chance of precipitation 70%. Sunday and Sunday night, partly cloudy. A 20% chance of thunderstorms. Highs in the upper 80s. Lows in the upper 60s. Monday and Monday night, partly cloudy. Chance of showers and slight chance of thunderstorms. Highs in the upper 80s. Lows in the lower 70s. Chance of precipitation 40%. Tuesday and Tuesday night, partly cloudy. A 40% chance of thunderstorms. Highs in the upper 80s. Lows in the mid-60s. The current time is 10:47 a.m. Eastern Daylight Time. Here are some river levels reported this morning. On the Kentucky River, Highbridge Lock 12.6, Frankfurt Lock 9.2, Lockport Lock 11.8,

On North Elkhorn Creek, Georgetown 4.6. Here are some nearby reservoir levels. Harrington Lake 742.8. Taylorsville Lake 550.0. This is the climate data for Frankfurt for yesterday. The high temperature was 88. The low was 68. That gave a mean temperature of 78, which was 1 degree above normal. There were 13 cooling degree days for a monthly total of 195 and a seasonal total of 634, which was 58 degree days above normal. Heating degree days remained at 0 for the month and 0 for the season, which was normal. No precipitation fell yesterday for a monthly total of 1.55 inches and a yearly total of 24.82 inches, which was 2.67 inches below normal. Since midnight, the low temperature was 67 and no precipitation fell. The record high for today is 111, set in 1936. The record low for today is 50, set in 1926. Sunrise today, 6:29 a.m. Sunset tonight, 9:02 p.m. Sunrise tomorrow, 6:29 a.m. Sunset tomorrow, 9:02 p.m. 10 a.m. Eastern Daylight Time weather conditions across north-central Kentucky. At Frankfurt. And the pressure was 30.14 inches, and steady. At Lexington, it was sunny. The temperature was 81 degrees, the dew point 70, and the relative humidity 69%. The wind was west at 3 miles an hour. The pressure was 30.15 inches and steady. At Louisville, it was mostly sunny. The temperature was 83 degrees, the dew point 71, and the relative humidity 67%. The wind was calm. The pressure was 30.13 inches and rising. At Frankfurt, and the pressure was 30.14 inches and steady. Elsewhere around the region, throughout the region, skies ranged from sunny to mostly sunny. It was 82 at Covington, 83 at Indianapolis, 81 at Jasper, Indiana, and 81 at Wilmington, Ohio. Jackson reported 75, London reported 80, and Bowling Green reported 81. Now for the official National Weather Service forecast for Frankfurt and surrounding communities. Rest of today, sunny. Highs in the lower 90s. Light winds becoming southwest up to 5 miles an hour in the afternoon. Tonight, mostly clear. Lows in the lower 70s. West winds up to 5 miles an hour. Thursday, mostly sunny. A 20% chance of thunderstorms in the afternoon. Highs around 90. West winds up to 5 miles an hour. Thursday night, partly cloudy. Lows in the lower 70s. Southwest winds up to 5 miles an hour. And now the extended forecast for the radio listening area. Friday and Friday night, partly cloudy. A 40% chance of thunderstorms. Highs in the upper 80s. Lows in the lower 70s. Saturday and Saturday night, showers likely and chance of thunderstorms. Highs in the upper 80s. Lows in the lower 70s. Chance of precipitation 70%. Sunday and Sunday night, partly cloudy. A 20% chance of thunderstorms. Highs in the upper 80s. Lows in the upper 60s. Monday and Monday night, partly cloudy. Chance of showers and slight chance of thunderstorms. Highs in the upper 80s. Lows in the lower 70s. Chance of precipitation 40%. Tuesday and Tuesday night, partly cloudy. A 40% chance of thunderstorms. Highs in the upper 80s. Lows in the mid-60s. Here are some river levels reported this morning. On the Kentucky River, Highbridge Lock 12.6, Frankfurt Lock 9.2, Lockport Lock 11.8. On North Elkhorn Creek, Georgetown 4.6. Here are some nearby reservoir levels. Harrington Lake 742.8, Taylorsville Lake 550.0. The current time is 10:52 a.m. Eastern Daylight Time. This is the climate data for Frankfurt for yesterday.

1936. The record low for today is 50 set in 1926. Sunrise today, 6:29 a.m. Sunset tonight, 9:02 p.m. Sunrise tomorrow, 6:29 a.m. Sunset tomorrow, 9:02 p.m. 10 a.m. Eastern Daylight Time weather conditions across north-central Kentucky. At Frankfort. And the pressure was 30.14 inches, and steady. At Lexington, it was sunny. The temperature was 81 degrees, the dew point 70, and the relative humidity 69%. The wind was west at 3 miles an hour. The pressure was 30.15 inches and steady. At Louisville, it was mostly sunny. The temperature was 83 degrees, the dew point 71, and the relative humidity 67%. The wind was calm. The pressure was 30.13 inches and rising. At Frankfort, and the pressure was 30.14 inches and steady. Elsewhere around the region, throughout the region, skies ranged from sunny to mostly sunny. It was 82 at Covington, 83 at Indianapolis, 81 at Jasper, Indiana, and 81 at Wilmington, Ohio. Jackson reported 75, London reported 80, and Bowling Green reported 81. Now for the official National Weather Service forecast for Frankfort and surrounding communities. Rest of today, sunny. Highs in the lower 90s. Light winds becoming southwest up to 5 miles an hour in the afternoon. Tonight, mostly clear. Lows in the lower 70s. West winds up to 5 miles an hour. Thursday, mostly sunny. A 20% chance of thunderstorms in the afternoon. Highs around 90. West winds up to 5 miles an hour. Thursday night, partly cloudy. Lows in the lower 70s. Southwest winds up to 5 miles an hour. And now the extended forecast for the radio listening area. Friday and Friday night, partly cloudy. A 40% chance of thunderstorms. Highs in the upper 80s. Lows in the lower 70s. Saturday and Saturday night, showers likely and chance of thunderstorms. Highs in the upper 80s. Lows in the lower 70s. Chance of precipitation 70%. Sunday and Sunday night, partly cloudy. A 20% chance of thunderstorms. Highs in the upper 80s. Lows in the upper 60s. Monday and Monday night, partly cloudy. Chance of showers and slight chance of thunderstorms. Highs in the upper 80s. Lows in the lower 70s. Chance of precipitation 40%. Tuesday and Tuesday night, partly cloudy. A 40% chance of thunderstorms. Highs in the upper 80s. Lows in the mid 60s. Here are some river levels reported this morning. On the Kentucky River, Highbridge Lock 12.6, Frankfort Lock 9.2, Lockport Lock 11.8, on North Elkhorn Creek, Georgetown 4.6. Here are some nearby reservoir levels. Harrington Lake 742.8, Taylorsville Lake 550.0. This is the climate data for Frankfort for yesterday. The high temperature was 88. The low was 68. That gave a mean temperature of 78, which was 1 degree above normal. There were 13 cooling degree days for a monthly total of 195 and a seasonal total of 634, which was 58 degree days above normal. Heating degree days remained at 0 for the month and 0 for the season, which was normal. No precipitation fell yesterday for a monthly total of 1.55 inches and a yearly total of 24.82 inches, which was 2.67 inches below normal. Since midnight, the low temperature was 67 and no precipitation fell. The record high for today is 111 set in 1936. The record low for today is 50 set in 1926. Sunrise today, 6:29 a.m. Sunset tonight, 9:02 p.m. Sunrise tomorrow, 6:29 a.m. Sunset tomorrow, 9:02 p.m. The current time is

10:58 a.m. Eastern Daylight Time. 10 a.m. Eastern Daylight Time weather conditions across north central Kentucky. At Frankfort. And the pressure was 30.14 inches and steady. At Lexington, it was sunny. The temperature was 81 degrees, the dew point 70, and the relative humidity 69%. The wind was west at 3 miles an hour. The pressure was 30.15 inches and steady. At Louisville, it was mostly sunny. The temperature was 83 degrees, the dew point 71, and the relative humidity 67%. The wind was calm. The pressure was 30.13 inches and rising. At Frankfort, and the pressure was 30.14 inches and steady. Elsewhere around the region, throughout the region, skies ranged from sunny to mostly sunny. It was 82 at Covington, 83 at Indianapolis, 81 at Jasper, Indiana, and 81 at Wilmington, Ohio. Jackson reported 75, London reported 80, and Bowling Green reported 81. Now for the official National Weather Service forecast for Frankfort and surrounding communities. Rest of today, sunny. Highs in the lower 90s. Light winds becoming southwest up to 5 miles an hour in the afternoon. Tonight, mostly clear. Lows in the lower 70s. West winds up to 5 miles an hour. Thursday, mostly sunny. A 20% chance of thunderstorms in the afternoon. Highs around 90. West winds up to 5 miles an hour. Thursday night, partly cloudy. Lows in the lower 70s. Southwest winds up to 5 miles an hour. And now the extended forecast for the radio listening area. Friday and Friday night, partly cloudy. A 40% chance of thunderstorms. Highs in the upper 80s.

This is a test of the NOAA radio warning alarm device and the emergency alert system. During potentially dangerous weather situations, specially built receivers are automatically activated to warn of the impending severe weather and/or hazards in north central Kentucky. Tests of these receivers are normally conducted every Tuesday between 6 p.m. and 7 p.m. local time, and every Wednesday between 11 a.m. and noon local time. When there is a threat of or existing severe weather in the area, the test is postponed until the next available non-severe or hazard day. This broadcast originates from the National Weather Service office in Louisville from a transmitter in Frankfort on a frequency of 162.5 MHz. Reception of this broadcast and the warning alarm will vary at any given location. To provide the most consistent warning service possible, the warning alarm will be activated for watches and warnings affecting the following counties: in north central Kentucky, Anderson, Franklin, Henry, Owen, Scott, Shelby, and Woodford. This concludes the test of the NOAA radio warning alarm and the emergency alert system. We now return you to regular programming. Now for the official National Weather Service forecast for Frankfort and surrounding communities. Rest of today, sunny. Highs in the lower 90s. Light winds becoming southwest up to 5 miles an hour in the afternoon. Tonight, mostly clear. Lows in the lower 70s. West winds up to 5 miles an hour. Thursday, mostly sunny. A 20% chance of thunderstorms in the afternoon. Highs around 90. West winds up to 5 miles an hour. Thursday night, partly cloudy. Lows in the lower 70s. Southwest winds up to 5 miles an hour. And now the extended forecast for the radio listening area. Friday and Friday night, partly cloudy. A 40% chance of thunderstorms. Highs in

80s. Lows in the lower 70s. Saturday and Saturday night, showers likely and chance of thunderstorms. Highs in the upper 80s. Lows in the lower 70s. Chance of precipitation 70%. Sunday and Sunday night, partly cloudy. A 20% chance of thunderstorms. Highs in the upper 80s. Lows in the upper 60s. Monday and Monday night, partly cloudy. Chance of showers and slight chance of thunderstorms. Highs in the upper 80s. Lows in the lower 70s. Chance of precipitation 40%. Tuesday and Tuesday night, partly cloudy. A 40% chance of thunderstorms. Highs in the upper 80s. Lows in the mid 60s. The current time is 11:04 a.m. Eastern Daylight Time. Here are some river levels reported this morning. On the Kentucky River, Highbridge Lock 12.6, Frankfort Lock 9.2, Lockport Lock 11.8. On North Elkhorn Creek, Georgetown 4.6. Here are some nearby reservoir levels. Harrington Lake 742.8, Taylorsville Lake 550.0. 11 a.m. Eastern Daylight Time weather conditions across north central Kentucky. At Frankfort, and the pressure was 30.14 inches, and steady. At Lexington, it was mostly sunny. The temperature was 83 degrees, the dew point 71, and the relative humidity 67%. The wind was calm. The pressure was 30.15 inches and steady. At Louisville, it was mostly sunny. The temperature was 84 degrees, the dew point 70, and the relative humidity 62%. The wind was calm. The pressure was 30.12 inches and falling. At Frankfort, and the pressure was 30.14 inches and steady. Elsewhere around the region, throughout the region, skies ranged from sunny to mostly sunny. It was 84 at Covington, 86 at Indianapolis, 83 at Jasper, Indiana, and 83 at Wilmington, Ohio. Jackson reported 80, London reported 82, and Bowling Green reported 83. Now for the official National Weather Service forecast for Frankfort and surrounding communities. Rest of today, sunny. Highs in the lower 90s. Light winds becoming southwest up to 5 miles an hour in the afternoon. Tonight, mostly clear. Lows in the lower 70s. West winds up to 5 miles an hour. Thursday, mostly sunny. A 20% chance of thunderstorms in the afternoon. Highs around 90. West winds up to 5 miles an hour. Thursday night, partly cloudy. Lows in the lower 70s. Southwest winds up to 5 miles an hour. And now the extended forecast for the radio listening area. Friday and Friday night, partly cloudy. A 40% chance of thunderstorms. Highs in the upper 80s. Lows in the lower 70s. Saturday and Saturday night, showers likely and chance of thunderstorms. Highs in the upper 80s. Lows in the lower 70s. Chance of precipitation 70%. Sunday and Sunday night, partly cloudy. A 20% chance of thunderstorms. Highs in the upper 80s. Lows in the upper 60s. Monday and Monday night, partly cloudy. Chance of showers and slight chance of thunderstorms. Highs in the upper 80s. Lows in the lower 70s. Chance of precipitation 40%. Tuesday and Tuesday night, partly cloudy. A 40% chance of thunderstorms. Highs in the upper 80s. Lows in the mid 60s. The current time is 11:07 a.m. Eastern Daylight Time. Here are some river levels reported this morning. On the Kentucky River, Highbridge Lock 12.6, Frankfort Lock 9.2, Lockport Lock 11.8. On North Elkhorn Creek, Georgetown 4.6. Here are some nearby reservoir levels. Harrington Lake 742.8, Taylorsville Lake 550.0.

11 a.m. Eastern Daylight Time weather conditions across north central Kentucky at Frankfort, and the pressure was 30.14 inches and steady. At Lexington, it was mostly sunny. The temperature was 83 degrees, the dew point 71, and the relative humidity 67%. The wind was calm. The pressure was 30.15 inches and steady. At Louisville, it was mostly sunny. The temperature was 84 degrees, the dew point 70, and the relative humidity 62%. The wind was calm. The pressure was 30.12 inches and falling. At Frankfort, and the pressure was 30.14 inches and steady. Elsewhere around the region, throughout the region, skies ranged from sunny to mostly sunny. It was 84 at Covington, 86 at Indianapolis, 83 at Jasper, Indiana, and 83 at Wilmington, Ohio. Jackson reported 80, London reported 82, and Bowling Green reported 83. Now for the official National Weather Service forecast for Frankfort and surrounding communities. Rest of today, sunny. Highs in the lower 90s. Light winds becoming southwest up to 5 miles an hour in the afternoon. Tonight, mostly clear. Lows in the lower 70s. West winds up to 5 miles an hour. Thursday, mostly sunny. A 20% chance of thunderstorms in the afternoon. Highs around 90. West winds up to 5 miles an hour. Thursday night, partly cloudy. Lows in the lower 70s. Southwest winds up to 5 miles an hour. And now the extended forecast for the radio listening area. Friday and Friday night, partly cloudy. A 40% chance of thunderstorms. Highs in the upper 80s. Lows in the lower 70s. Saturday and Saturday night, showers likely and chance of thunderstorms. Highs in the upper 80s. Lows in the lower 70s. Chance of precipitation 70%. Sunday and Sunday night, partly cloudy. A 20% chance of thunderstorms. Highs in the upper 80s. Lows in the upper 60s. Monday and Monday night, partly cloudy. Chance of showers and slight chance of thunderstorms. Highs in the upper 80s. Lows in the lower 70s. Chance of precipitation 40%. Tuesday and Tuesday night, partly cloudy. A 40% chance of thunderstorms. Highs in the upper 80s. Lows in the mid 60s. Here are some river levels reported this morning. On the Kentucky River, Highbridge Lock 12.6, Frankfort Lock 9.2, Lockport Lock 11.8. On North Elkhorn Creek, Georgetown 4.6. Here are some nearby reservoir levels. Harrington Lake 742.8, Taylorsville Lake 550.0. 11 a.m. Eastern Daylight Time weather conditions across north central Kentucky. At Frankfort, and the pressure was 30.14 inches and steady. At Lexington, it was mostly sunny. The temperature was 83 degrees, the dew point 71, and the relative humidity 67%. The wind was calm. The pressure was 30.15 inches and steady. At Louisville, it was mostly sunny. The temperature was 84 degrees, the dew point 70, and the relative humidity 62%. The wind was calm. The pressure was 30.12 inches and falling. At Frankfort, and the pressure was 30.14 inches and steady. Elsewhere around the region, throughout the region, skies ranged from sunny to mostly sunny. It was 84 at Covington, 86 at Indianapolis, 83 at Jasper, Indiana, and 83 at Wilmington, Ohio. Jackson reported 80, London reported 82, and Bowling Green reported 83. 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

Located in Frankfurt on a frequency of 162.5 MHz. The current time is 11:13 a.m. Eastern Daylight Time. 11 a.m. Eastern Daylight Time weather conditions across north central Kentucky. At Frankfurt. And the pressure was 30.14 inches and steady. At Lexington, it was mostly sunny. The temperature was 83 degrees. The dew point 71, and the relative humidity 67%. The wind was calm. The pressure was 30.15 inches and steady. At Louisville, it was mostly sunny. The temperature was 84 degrees, the dew point 70, and the relative humidity 62%. The wind was calm. The pressure was 30.12 inches and falling. At Frankfurt, and the pressure was 30.14 inches, and steady. Elsewhere around the region, throughout the region, skies ranged from sunny to mostly sunny. It was 84 at Covington, 86 at Indianapolis, 83 at Jasper, Indiana, and 83 at Wilmington, Ohio. Jackson reported 80, London reported 82, and Bowling Green reported 83. Now for the official National Weather Service forecast for Frankfurt and surrounding communities. Rest of today, sunny. Highs in the lower 90s. Light winds becoming southwest up to 5 miles an hour in the afternoon. Tonight, mostly clear. Lows in the lower 70s. West winds up to 5 miles an hour. Thursday, mostly sunny. A 20% chance of thunderstorms in the afternoon. Highs around 90. West winds up to 5 miles an hour. Thursday night, partly cloudy. Lows in the lower 70s. Southwest winds up to 5 miles an hour. And now the extended forecast for the radio listening area. Friday and Friday night, partly cloudy. A 40% chance of thunderstorms. Highs in the upper 80s. Lows in the lower 70s. Saturday and Saturday night, showers likely and chance of thunderstorms. Highs in the upper 80s. Lows in the lower 70s. Chance of precipitation 70%. Sunday and Sunday night, partly cloudy. A 20% chance of thunderstorms. Highs in the upper 80s. Lows in the upper 60s. Monday and Monday night, partly cloudy. Chance of showers and slight chance of thunderstorms. Highs in the upper 80s. Lows in the lower 70s. Chance of precipitation 40%. Tuesday and Tuesday night, partly cloudy. A 40% chance of thunderstorms. Highs in the upper 80s. Lows in the mid 60s. Here are some river levels reported this morning. On the Kentucky River, Highbridge Lock 12.6, Frankfurt Lock 9.2, Lockport Lock 11.8, on North Elkhorn Creek, Georgetown 4.6. Here are some nearby reservoir levels: Harrington Lake 742.8, Taylorsville Lake 550.0. 11 a.m. Eastern Daylight Time weather conditions across north central Kentucky. At Frankfurt, and the pressure was 30.14 inches, and steady. At Lexington, it was mostly sunny. The temperature was 83 degrees, the dew point 71, and the relative humidity 67%. The wind was calm. The pressure was 30.15 inches and steady. At Louisville, it was mostly sunny. The temperature was 84 degrees, the dew point 70, and the relative humidity 62%. The wind was calm. The pressure was 30.12 inches and falling. At Frankfurt, and the pressure was 30.14 inches and steady. Elsewhere around the region, throughout the region, skies ranged from sunny to mostly sunny. It was 84 at Covington, 86 at Indianapolis, 83 at Jasper, Indiana, and 83 at Wilmington, Ohio. Jackson reported 80, London reported 82, and Bowling Green reported 83. The current time is 11:17 a.m. Eastern Daylight Time.

Now for the official National Weather Service forecast for Frankfurt and surrounding communities. Rest of today, sunny. Highs in the lower 90s. Light winds becoming southwest up to 5 miles an hour in the afternoon. Tonight, mostly clear. Lows in the lower 70s. West winds up to 5 miles an hour. Thursday, mostly sunny. A 20% chance of thunderstorms in the afternoon. Highs around 90. West winds up to 5 miles an hour. Thursday night, partly cloudy. Lows in the lower 70s. Southwest winds up to 5 miles an hour. And now the extended forecast for the radio listening area. Friday and Friday night, partly cloudy. A 40% chance of thunderstorms. Highs in the upper 80s. Lows in the lower 70s. Saturday and Saturday night, showers likely and chance of thunderstorms. Highs in the upper 80s. Lows in the lower 70s. Chance of precipitation 70%. Sunday and Sunday night, partly cloudy. A 20% chance of thunderstorms. Highs in the upper 80s. Lows in the upper 60s. Monday and Monday night, partly cloudy. Chance of showers and slight chance of thunderstorms. Highs in the upper 80s. Lows in the lower 70s. Chance of precipitation 40%. Tuesday and Tuesday night, partly cloudy. A 40% chance of thunderstorms. Highs in the upper 80s. Lows in the mid 60s. Here are some river levels reported this morning. On the Kentucky River, Highbridge Lock 12.6, Frankfurt Lock 9.2, Lockport Lock 11.8. On North Elkhorn Creek, Georgetown 4.6. Here are some nearby reservoir levels. Harrington Lake 742.8, Taylorsville Lake 550.0. 11 a.m. Eastern Daylight Time weather conditions across north central Kentucky. At Frankfurt, and the pressure was 30.14 inches, and steady. At Lexington, it was mostly sunny. The temperature was 83 degrees, the dew point 71, and the relative humidity 67%. The wind was calm. The pressure was 30.15 inches and steady. At Louisville, it was mostly sunny. The temperature was 84 degrees, the dew point 70, and the relative humidity 62%. The wind was calm. The pressure was 30.12 inches and falling. At Frankfurt, and the pressure was 30.14 inches and steady. Elsewhere around the region, throughout the region, skies ranged from sunny to mostly sunny. It was 84 at Covington, 86 at Indianapolis, 83 at Jasper, Indiana, and 83 at Wilmington, Ohio. Jackson reported 80, London reported 82, and Bowling Green reported 83. Now for the official National Weather Service forecast for Frankfurt and surrounding communities. Rest of today, sunny. Highs in the lower 90s. Light winds becoming southwest up to 5 miles an hour in the afternoon. Tonight, mostly clear. Lows in the lower 70s. West winds up to 5 miles an hour. Thursday, mostly sunny. A 20% chance of thunderstorms in the afternoon. Highs around 90. West winds up to 5 miles an hour. Thursday night, partly cloudy. Lows in the lower 70s. Southwest winds up to 5 miles an hour. And now the extended forecast for the radio listening area. Friday and Friday night, partly cloudy. A 40% chance of thunderstorms. Highs in the upper 80s. Lows in the lower 70s. Saturday and Saturday night, showers likely and chance of thunderstorms. Highs in the upper 80s. Lows in the lower 70s. Chance of precipitation 70%. Sunday and Sunday night, partly cloudy. A 20% chance of thunderstorms. Highs in the upper 80s. Lows in the upper 60s. Monday and Monday night, partly cloudy.

chance of showers and slight chance of thunderstorms. Highs in the upper 80s. Lows in the lower 70s. Chance of precipitation 40%. Tuesday and Tuesday night, partly cloudy. A 40% chance of thunderstorms. Highs in the upper 80s. Lows in the mid-60s. The current time is 11:23 a.m. Eastern Daylight Time. Here are some river levels reported this morning. On the Kentucky River, Highbridge Lock 12.6, Frankfort Lock 9.2, Lockport Lock 11.8. On North Elkhorn Creek, Georgetown 4.6. Here are some nearby reservoir levels. Harrington Lake 742.8. Taylorsville Lake 550.0. 11 a.m. Eastern Daylight Time weather conditions across north central Kentucky. At Frankfort, and the pressure was 30.14 inches and steady. At Lexington, it was mostly sunny. The temperature was 83 degrees, the dew point 71, and the relative humidity 67%. The wind was calm. The pressure was 30.15 inches and steady. At Louisville, it was mostly sunny. The temperature was 84 degrees, the dew point 70, and the relative humidity 62%. The wind was calm. The pressure was 30.12 inches and falling. At Frankfort, and the pressure was 30.14 inches and steady. Elsewhere around the region, throughout the region, skies ranged from sunny to mostly sunny. It was 84 at Covington, 86 at Indianapolis, 83 at Jasper, Indiana, and 83 at Wilmington, Ohio. Jackson reported 80, London reported 82, and Bowling Green reported 83. Now for the official National Weather Service forecast for Frankfort and surrounding communities. Rest of today, sunny. Highs in the lower 90s. Light winds becoming southwest up to 5 miles an hour in the afternoon. Tonight, mostly clear. Lows in the lower 70s. West winds up to 5 miles an hour. Thursday, mostly sunny. A 20% chance of thunderstorms in the afternoon. Highs around 90. West winds up to 5 miles an hour. Thursday night, partly cloudy. Lows in the lower 70s. Southwest winds up to 5 miles an hour. And now the extended forecast for the radio listening area. Friday and Friday night, partly cloudy. A 40% chance of thunderstorms. Highs in the upper 80s. Lows in the lower 70s. Saturday and Saturday night, showers likely and chance of thunderstorms. Highs in the upper 80s. Lows in the lower 70s. Chance of precipitation 70%. Sunday and Sunday night, partly cloudy. A 20% chance of thunderstorms. Highs in the upper 80s. Lows in the upper 60s. Monday and Monday night, partly cloudy. Chance of showers and slight chance of thunderstorms. Highs in the upper 80s. Lows in the lower 70s. Chance of precipitation 40%. Tuesday and Tuesday night, partly cloudy. A 40% chance of thunderstorms. Highs in the upper 80s. Lows in the mid-60s. The current time is 11:27 a.m. Eastern Daylight Time. Here are some river levels reported this morning. On the Kentucky River, Highbridge Lock 12.6, Frankfort Lock 9.2, Lockport Lock 11.8. On North Elkhorn Creek, Georgetown 4.6. Here are some nearby reservoir levels. Harrington Lake 742.8, Taylorsville Lake 550.0. 11 a.m. Eastern Daylight Time weather conditions across north central Kentucky. At Frankfort, and the pressure was 30.14 inches and steady. At Lexington, it was mostly sunny. The temperature was 83 degrees, the dew point 71, and the relative humidity 67%. The wind was calm. The pressure was 30.15 inches and steady. At Louisville, it

was mostly sunny. The temperature was 84 degrees, the dew point 70, and the relative humidity 62%. The wind was calm. The pressure was 30.12 inches and falling at Frankfurt. And the pressure was 30.14 inches and steady. Elsewhere around the region, throughout the region, skies ranged from sunny to mostly sunny. It was 84 at Covington, 86 at Indianapolis, 83 at Jasper, Indiana, and 83 at Wilmington, Ohio. Jackson reported 80, London reported 82, and Bowling Green reported 83. Now for the official National Weather Service forecast for Frankfurt and surrounding communities. Rest of today, sunny. Highs in the lower 90s. Light winds becoming southwest up to 5 miles an hour in the afternoon. Tonight, mostly clear. Lows in the lower 70s. West winds up to 5 miles an hour. Thursday, mostly sunny. A 20% chance of thunderstorms in the afternoon. Highs around 90. West winds up to 5 miles an hour. Thursday night, partly cloudy. Lows in the lower 70s. Southwest winds up to 5 miles an hour. And now the extended forecast for the radio listening area. Friday and Friday night, partly cloudy. A 40% chance of thunderstorms. Highs in the upper 80s. Lows in the lower 70s. Saturday and Saturday night, showers likely and chance of thunderstorms. Highs in the upper 80s. Lows in the lower 70s. Chance of precipitation 70%. Sunday and Sunday night, partly cloudy. A 20% chance of thunderstorms. Highs in the upper 80s. Lows in the upper 60s. Monday and Monday night, partly cloudy. Chance of showers and slight chance of thunderstorms. Highs in the upper 80s. Lows in the lower 70s. Chance of precipitation 40%. Tuesday and Tuesday night, partly cloudy. A 40% chance of thunderstorms. Highs in the upper 80s. Lows in the mid 60s. Here are some river levels reported this morning. On the Kentucky River, Highbridge Lock 12.6, Frankfurt Lock 9.2, Lockport Lock 11.8. On North Elkhorn Creek, Georgetown 4.6. Here are some nearby reservoir levels. Harrington Lake 742.8, Taylorsville Lake 550.0. 11 a.m. Eastern Daylight Time weather conditions across north central Kentucky. At Frankfurt, and the pressure was 30.14 inches and steady. At Lexington, it was mostly sunny. The temperature was 83 degrees, the dew point 71, and the relative humidity 67%. The wind was calm. The pressure was 30.15 inches and steady. At Louisville, it was mostly sunny. The temperature was 84 degrees, the dew point 70, and the relative humidity 62%. The wind was calm. The pressure was 30.12 inches and falling. At Frankfurt, and the pressure was 30.14 inches and steady. Elsewhere around the region, throughout the region, skies ranged from sunny to mostly sunny. It was 84 at Covington, 86 at Indianapolis, 83 at Jasper, Indiana, and 83 at Wilmington, Ohio. Jackson reported 80, London reported 82, and Bowling Green reported 83. The current time is 11:32 a.m. Eastern Daylight Time. Now for the official National Weather Service forecast for Frankfurt and surrounding communities. Rest of today, sunny. Highs in the lower 90s. Light winds becoming southwest up to 5 miles an hour in the afternoon. Tonight, mostly clear. Lows in the lower 70s. West winds up to 5 miles an hour. Thursday, mostly sunny. A 20% chance of thunderstorms in the afternoon. Highs around 90. West winds up to 5 miles an hour. Thursday night, partly cloudy.

lows in the lower 70s. Southwest winds up to 5 miles an hour. And now the extended forecast for the radio listening area. Friday and Friday night, lows in the lower 70s. Southwest winds up to 5 miles an hour. And now the extended forecast for the radio listening area. Friday and Friday night, partly cloudy. A 40% chance of thunderstorms. Highs in the upper 80s. Lows in the lower 70s. Saturday and Saturday night, showers likely and chance of thunderstorms. Highs in the upper 80s. Lows in the lower 70s. Chance of precipitation 70%. Sunday and Sunday night, partly cloudy. A 20% chance of thunderstorms. Highs in the upper 80s. Lows in the upper 60s. Monday and Monday night, partly cloudy. Chance of showers and slight chance of thunderstorms. Highs in the upper 80s. Lows in the lower 70s. Chance of precipitation 40%. Tuesday and Tuesday night, partly cloudy. A 40% chance of thunderstorms. Highs in the upper 80s. Lows in the mid 60s. Here are some river levels reported this morning. On the Kentucky River, Highbridge Lock 12.6, Frankfort Lock 9.2, Lockport Lock 11.8. On North Elkhorn Creek, Georgetown 4.6. Here are some nearby reservoir levels. Harrington Lake 742.8, Taylorsville Lake 550.0. 11 a.m. Eastern Daylight Time weather conditions across north central Kentucky. At Frankfort, and the pressure was 30.14 inches, and steady. At Lexington, it was mostly sunny. The temperature was 83 degrees, the dew point 71, and the relative humidity 67%. The wind was calm. The pressure was 30.15 inches and steady. At Louisville, it was mostly sunny. The temperature was 84 degrees, the dew point 70, and the relative humidity 62%. The wind was calm. The pressure was 30.12 inches and falling. At Frankfort, and the pressure was 30.14 inches and steady. Elsewhere around the region, throughout the region, skies ranged from sunny to mostly sunny. It was 84 at Covington, 86 at Indianapolis, 83 at Jasper, Indiana, and 83 at Wilmington, Ohio. Jackson reported 80, London reported 82, and Bowling Green reported 83. Now for the official National Weather Service forecast for Frankfort and surrounding communities. Rest of today, sunny. Highs in the lower 90s. Light winds becoming southwest up to 5 miles an hour in the afternoon. Tonight, mostly clear. Lows in the lower 70s. West winds up to 5 miles an hour. Thursday, mostly sunny. A 20% chance of thunderstorms in the afternoon. Highs around 90. West winds up to 5 miles an hour. Thursday night, partly cloudy. Lows in the lower 70s. Southwest winds up to 5 miles an hour. And now the extended forecast for the radio listening area. Friday and Friday night, partly cloudy. A 40% chance of thunderstorms. Highs in the upper 80s. Lows in the lower 70s. Saturday and Saturday night, showers likely and chance of thunderstorms. Highs in the upper 80s. Lows in the lower 70s. Chance of precipitation 70%. Sunday and Sunday night, partly cloudy. A 20% chance of thunderstorms. Highs in the upper 80s. Lows in the upper 60s. Monday and Monday night, partly cloudy. Chance of showers and slight chance of thunderstorms. Highs in the upper 80s. Lows in the lower 70s. Chance of precipitation 40%. Tuesday and Tuesday night, partly cloudy. A 40% chance of thunderstorms. Highs in the upper 80s. Lows in the mid 60s. The current time is 11:37 a.m. Eastern Daylight Time.

Here are some river levels reported this morning. On the Kentucky River, Pine Bridge locked 12.6, Frankfort locked 9.2, Lockport locked 11.8. On North Elkhorn Creek, Georgetown 4.6. Here are some nearby reservoir levels. Harrington Lake 742.8, Taylorsville Lake 550.0. 11 a.m. Eastern Daylight Time weather conditions across north central Kentucky. At Frankfort, and the pressure was 30.14 inches, and steady. At Lexington, it was mostly sunny. The temperature was 83 degrees, the dew point 71, and the relative humidity 67%. The wind was calm. The pressure was 30.15 inches and steady. At Louisville, it was mostly sunny. The temperature was 84 degrees, the dew point 70, and the relative humidity 62%. The wind was calm. The pressure was 30.12 inches and falling. At Frankfort, and the pressure was 30.14 inches and steady. Elsewhere around the region, throughout the region, skies ranged from sunny to mostly sunny. It was 84 at Covington, 86 at Indianapolis, 83 at Jasper, Indiana, and 83 at Wilmington, Ohio. Jackson reported 80, London reported 82, and Bowling Green reported 83. Now for the official National Weather Service forecast for Frankfort and surrounding communities. Rest of today, sunny. Highs in the lower 90s. Light winds becoming southwest up to 5 miles an hour in the afternoon. Tonight, mostly clear. Lows in the lower 70s. West winds up to 5 miles an hour. Thursday, mostly sunny. A 20% chance of thunderstorms in the afternoon. Highs around 90. West winds up to 5 miles an hour. Thursday night, partly cloudy. Lows in the lower 70s. Southwest winds up to 5 miles an hour. And now the extended forecast for the radio listening area. Friday and Friday night, partly cloudy. A 40% chance of thunderstorms. Highs in the upper 80s. Lows in the lower 70s. Saturday and Saturday night, showers likely and chance of thunderstorms. Highs in the upper 80s. Lows in the lower 70s. Chance of precipitation 70%. Sunday and Sunday night, partly cloudy. A 20% chance of thunderstorms. Highs in the upper 80s. Lows in the upper 60s. Monday and Monday night, partly cloudy. Chance of showers and slight chance of thunderstorms. Highs in the upper 80s. Lows in the lower 70s. Chance of precipitation 40%. Tuesday and Tuesday night, partly cloudy. A 40% chance of thunderstorms. Highs in the upper 80s. Lows in the mid 60s. Here are some river levels reported this morning. On the Kentucky River, Pine Bridge locked 12.6, Frankfort locked 9.2, Lockport locked 11.8. On North Elkhorn Creek, Georgetown 4.6. Here are some nearby reservoir levels. Harrington Lake 742.8, Taylorsville Lake 550.0. 11 a.m. Eastern Daylight Time weather conditions across north central Kentucky. At Frankfort, and the pressure was 30.14 inches and steady. At Lexington, it was mostly sunny. The temperature was 83 degrees, the dew point 71, and the relative humidity 67%. The wind was calm. The pressure was 30.15 inches and steady. At Louisville, it was mostly sunny. The temperature was 84 degrees, the dew point 70, and the relative humidity 62%. The wind was calm. The pressure was 30.12 inches and falling. At Frankfort, and the pressure was 30.14 inches and steady. Elsewhere around the region, throughout the region, skies ranged from sunny to mostly sunny. It was 84 at Covington, 86 at Indianapolis, 83 at Jasper, Indiana, and 83 at

Wilmington, Ohio. Jackson reported 80, London reported 82, and Bowling Green reported 83. 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The current time is 11:43 a.m. Eastern Daylight Time. Now for the official National Weather Service forecast for Frankfort and surrounding communities. Rest of today, sunny. Highs in the lower 90s. Light winds becoming southwest up to 5 miles an hour in the afternoon. Tonight, mostly clear. Lows in the lower 70s. West winds up to 5 miles an hour. Thursday, mostly sunny. A 20% chance of thunderstorms in the afternoon. Highs around 90. West winds up to 5 miles an hour. Thursday night, partly cloudy. Lows in the lower 70s. Southwest winds up to 5 miles an hour. And now the extended forecast for the radio listening area. Friday and Friday night, partly cloudy. A 40% chance of thunderstorms. Highs in the upper 80s. Lows in the lower 70s. Saturday and Saturday night, showers likely and chance of thunderstorms. Highs in the upper 80s. Lows in the lower 70s. Chance of precipitation 70%. Sunday and Sunday night, partly cloudy. A 20% chance of thunderstorms. Highs in the upper 80s. Lows in the upper 60s. Monday and Monday night, partly cloudy. Chance of showers and slight chance of thunderstorms. Highs in the upper 80s. Lows in the lower 70s. Chance of precipitation 40%. Tuesday and Tuesday night, partly cloudy. A 40% chance of thunderstorms. Highs in the upper 80s. Lows in the mid 60s. Here are some river levels reported this morning. On the Kentucky River, Highbridge Lock 12.6, Frankfort Lock 9.2, Lockport Lock 11.8. On North Elkhorn Creek, Georgetown 4.6. Here are some nearby reservoir levels. Harrington Lake 742.8, Taylorsville Lake 550.0. 11 a.m. Eastern Daylight Time weather conditions across north central Kentucky. At Frankfort, and the pressure was 30.14 inches, and steady. At Lexington, it was mostly sunny. The temperature was 83 degrees, the dew point 71, and the relative humidity 67%. The wind was calm. The pressure was 30.15 inches and steady. At Louisville, it was mostly sunny. The temperature was 84 degrees, the dew point 70, and the relative humidity 62%. The wind was calm. The pressure was 30.12 inches and falling. At Frankfort, and the pressure was 30.14 inches and steady. Elsewhere around the region, throughout the region, skies ranged from sunny to mostly sunny. It was 84 at Covington, 86 at Indianapolis, 83 at Jasper, Indiana, and 83 at Wilmington, Ohio. Jackson reported 80, London reported 82, and Bowling Green reported 83. Now for the official National Weather Service forecast for Frankfort and surrounding communities. Rest of today, sunny. Highs in the lower 90s. Light winds becoming southwest up to 5 miles an hour in the afternoon. Tonight, mostly clear. Lows in the lower 70s. West winds up to 5 miles an hour. Thursday, mostly sunny. A 20% chance of thunderstorms in the afternoon. Highs around 90. West winds up to 5 miles an hour. Thursday night, partly cloudy. Lows in the lower 70s. Southwest winds up to 5 miles an hour. And now the extended forecast for the radio listening area. Friday and Friday night, partly cloudy. A 40%

10% chance of thunderstorms. Highs in the upper 80s. Lows in the lower 70s. Saturday and Saturday night, showers likely and chance of thunderstorms. Highs in the upper 80s. Lows in the lower 70s. Chance of precipitation 70%. Sunday and Sunday night, partly cloudy. A 20% chance of thunderstorms. Highs in the upper 80s. Lows in the upper 60s. Monday and Monday night, partly cloudy. Chance of showers and slight chance of thunderstorms. Highs in the upper 80s. Lows in the lower 70s. Chance of precipitation 40%. Tuesday and Tuesday night, partly cloudy. A 40% chance of thunderstorms. Highs in the upper 80s. Lows in the mid-60s. The current time is 11:48 a.m. Eastern Daylight Time. Here are some river levels reported this morning. On the Kentucky River, Highbridge Lock 12.6, Frankfort Lock 9.2, Lockport Lock 11.8. On North Elkhorn Creek, Georgetown 4.6. Here are some nearby reservoir levels. Harrington Lake 742.8, Taylorsville Lake 550.0. 11 a.m. Eastern Daylight Time weather conditions across north central Kentucky. At Frankfort, and the pressure was 30.14 inches and steady. At Lexington, it was mostly sunny. The temperature was 83 degrees, the dew point 71, and the relative humidity 67%. The wind was calm. The pressure was 30.15 inches and steady. At Louisville, it was mostly sunny. The temperature was 84 degrees, the dew point 70, and the relative humidity 62%. The wind was calm. The pressure was 30.12 inches and falling. At Frankfort, and the pressure was 30.14 inches and steady. Elsewhere around the region, throughout the region, skies ranged from sunny to mostly sunny. It was 84 at Covington, 86 at Indianapolis, 83 at Jasper, Indiana, and 83 at Wilmington, Ohio. Jackson reported 80, London reported 82, and Bowling Green reported 83. Now for the official National Weather Service forecast for Frankfort and surrounding communities. Rest of today, sunny. Highs in the lower 90s. Light winds becoming southwest up to 5 miles an hour in the afternoon. Tonight, mostly clear. Lows in the lower 70s. West winds up to 5 miles an hour. Thursday, mostly sunny. A 20% chance of thunderstorms in the afternoon. Highs around 90. West winds up to 5 miles an hour. Thursday night, partly cloudy. Lows in the lower 70s. Southwest winds up to 5 miles an hour. And now the extended forecast for the radio listening area. Friday and Friday night, partly cloudy. A 40% chance of thunderstorms. Highs in the upper 80s. Lows in the lower 70s. Saturday and Saturday night, showers likely and chance of thunderstorms. Highs in the upper 80s. Lows in the lower 70s. Chance of precipitation 70%. Sunday and Sunday night, partly cloudy. A 20% chance of thunderstorms. Highs in the upper 80s. Lows in the upper 60s. Monday and Monday night, partly cloudy. Chance of showers and slight chance of thunderstorms. Highs in the upper 80s. Lows in the lower 70s. Chance of precipitation 40%. Tuesday and Tuesday night, partly cloudy. A 40% chance of thunderstorms. Highs in the upper 80s. Lows in the mid-60s. The current time is 11:52 a.m. Eastern Daylight Time. Here are some river levels reported this morning. On the Kentucky River, Highbridge Lock 12.6, Frankfort Lock 9.2, Lockport Lock 11.8. On North Elkhorn Creek, Georgetown 4.6. Here are some nearby reservoir levels. Harrington Lake 742.8,

2 inches and falling at Frankfurt. And the pressure was 30.14 inches and steady. Elsewhere around the region, throughout the region, skies ranged from sunny to mostly sunny. It was 84 at Covington, 86 at Indianapolis, 83 at Jasper, Indiana, and 83 at Wilmington, Ohio. Jackson reported 80, London reported 82, and Bowling Green reported 83. Now for the official National Weather Service forecast for Frankfurt and surrounding communities. Rest of today, sunny. Highs in the lower 90s. Light winds becoming southwest up to 5 miles an hour in the afternoon. Tonight, mostly clear. Lows in the lower 70s. West winds up to 5 miles an hour. Thursday, mostly sunny. A 20% chance of thunderstorms in the afternoon. Highs around 90. West winds up to 5 miles an hour. Thursday night, partly cloudy. Lows in the lower 70s. Southwest winds up to 5 miles an hour. And now the extended forecast for the radio listening area. Friday and Friday night, partly cloudy. A 40% chance of thunderstorms. Highs in the upper 80s. Lows in the lower 70s. Saturday and Saturday night, showers likely and chance of thunderstorms. Highs in the upper 80s. Lows in the lower 70s. Chance of precipitation 70%. Sunday and Sunday night, partly cloudy. A 20% chance of thunderstorms. Highs in the upper 80s. Lows in the upper 60s. Monday and Monday night, partly cloudy. Chance of showers and slight chance of thunderstorms. Highs in the upper 80s. Lows in the lower 70s. Chance of precipitation 40%. Tuesday and Tuesday night, partly cloudy. A 40% chance of thunderstorms. Highs in the upper 80s. Lows in the mid 60s. Here are some river levels reported this morning. On the Kentucky River, Highbridge locked 12.6, Frankfurt locked 9.2, Lockport locked 11.8. On North Elkhorn Creek, Georgetown 4.6. Here are some nearby reservoir levels. Harrington Lake 742.8, Taylorsville Lake 550.0. 11 a.m. Eastern Daylight Time weather conditions across north central Kentucky. At Frankfurt. And the pressure was 30.14 inches and steady. At Lexington, it was mostly sunny. The temperature was 83 degrees, the dew point 71, and the relative humidity 67%. The wind was calm. The pressure was 30.15 inches and steady. At Louisville, it was mostly sunny. The temperature was 84 degrees, the dew point 70, and the relative humidity 62%. The wind was calm. The pressure was 30.12 inches and falling. At Frankfurt, and the pressure was 30.14 inches and steady. Elsewhere around the region, throughout the region, skies ranged from sunny to mostly sunny. It was 84 at Covington, 86 at Indianapolis, 83 at Jasper, Indiana, and 83 at Wilmington, Ohio. Jackson reported 80, London reported 82, and Bowling Green reported 83. The current time is 11:57 a.m. Eastern Daylight Time. Now for the official National Weather Service forecast for Frankfurt and surrounding communities. Rest of today, sunny. Highs in the lower 90s. Light winds becoming southwest up to 5 miles an hour in the afternoon. Tonight, mostly clear. Lows in the lower 70s. West winds up to 5 miles an hour. Thursday, mostly sunny. A 20% chance of thunderstorms in the afternoon. Highs around 90. West winds up to 5 miles an hour. Thursday night, partly cloudy. Lows in the lower 70s. Southwest winds up to 5 miles an hour. And now the extended forecast for the radio listening area. Friday and Friday night, partly cloudy.

a 40% chance of thunderstorms, highs in the upper 80s, lows in the lower 70s. Saturday and Saturday night, showers likely and chance of thunderstorms, highs in the upper 80s, lows in the lower 70s, chance of precipitation 70%. Sunday and Sunday night, partly cloudy, a 20% chance of thunderstorms, highs in the upper 80s, lows in the upper 60s. Monday and Monday night, partly cloudy, chance of showers and slight chance of thunderstorms, highs in the upper 80s, lows in the lower 70s, chance of precipitation 40%. Tuesday and Tuesday night, partly cloudy, a 40% chance of thunderstorms, highs in the upper 80s, lows in the mid 60s. Here are some river levels reported this morning. On the Kentucky River, Pinebridge Lock 12.6, Frankfort Lock 9.2, Lockport Lock 11.8. On North Elkhorn Creek, Georgetown 4.6. Here are some nearby reservoir levels. Harrington Lake 742.8, Taylorsville Lake 550.0. 11 a.m. Eastern Daylight Time weather conditions across north central Kentucky. At Frankfort, and the pressure was 30.14 inches and steady. At Lexington, it was mostly sunny. The temperature was 83 degrees, the dew point 71, and the relative humidity 67%. The wind was calm. The pressure was 30.15 inches and steady. At Louisville, it was mostly sunny. The temperature was 84 degrees, the dew point 70, and the relative humidity 62%. The wind was calm. The pressure was 30.12 inches and falling. At Frankfort, and the pressure was 30.14 inches and steady. Elsewhere around the region, throughout the region, skies ranged from sunny to mostly sunny. It was 84 at Covington, 86 at Indianapolis, 83 at Jasper, Indiana, and 83 at Wilmington, Ohio. Jackson reported 80, London reported 82, and Bowling Green reported 83. Now for the official National Weather Service forecast for Frankfort and surrounding communities. Rest of today, sunny. Highs in the lower 90s. Light winds becoming southwest up to 5 miles an hour in the afternoon. Tonight, mostly clear. Lows in the lower 70s. West winds up to 5 miles an hour. Thursday, mostly sunny. A 20% chance of thunderstorms in the afternoon. Highs around 90. West winds up to 5 miles an hour. Thursday night, partly cloudy. Lows in the lower 70s. Southwest winds up to 5 miles an hour. And now the extended forecast for the radio listening area. Friday and Friday night, partly cloudy. A 40% chance of thunderstorms. Highs in the upper 80s. Lows in the lower 70s. Saturday and Saturday night, showers likely and chance of thunderstorms. Highs in the upper 80s. Lows in the lower 70s. Chance of precipitation 70%. Sunday and Sunday night, partly cloudy. A 20% chance of thunderstorms. Highs in the upper 80s. Lows in the upper 60s. Monday and Monday night, partly cloudy. Chance of showers and slight chance of thunderstorms. Highs in the upper 80s. Lows in the lower 70s. Chance of precipitation 40%. Tuesday and Tuesday night, partly cloudy. A 40% chance of thunderstorms. Highs in the upper 80s. Lows in the mid 60s. The current time is 12:03 p.m. Eastern Daylight Time. Here are some river levels reported this morning. On the Kentucky River, Pinebridge Lock 12.6, Frankfort Lock 9.2, Lockport Lock 11.8. On North Elkhorn Creek, Georgetown 4.6. Here are some nearby reservoir levels. Harrington Lake 742.8, Taylorsville Lake 550.0.

11 a.m. Eastern Daylight Time weather conditions across north-central Kentucky at Frankfort, and the pressure was 30.14 inches and steady. At Lexington, it was mostly sunny. The temperature was 83 degrees, the dew point 71, and the relative humidity 67%. The wind was calm. The pressure was 30.15 inches and steady. At Louisville, it was mostly sunny. The temperature was 84 degrees, the dew point 70, and the relative humidity 62%. The wind was calm. The pressure was 30.12 inches and falling. At Frankfort, and the pressure was 30.14 inches and steady. Elsewhere around the region, throughout the region, skies ranged from sunny to mostly sunny. It was 84 at Covington, 86 at Indianapolis, 83 at Jasper, Indiana, and 83 at Wilmington, Ohio. Jackson reported 80, London reported 82, and Bowling Green reported 83. Noon Eastern Daylight Time weather conditions across north-central Kentucky. At Frankfort, and the pressure was 30.13 inches and falling. At Lexington, it was sunny. The temperature was 85 degrees, the dew point 70, and the relative humidity 60%. The wind was variable at 3 miles an hour. The pressure was 30.15 inches and steady. At Louisville, it was partly sunny. The temperature was 87 degrees, the dew point 72, and the relative humidity 60%. The wind was variable at 5 miles an hour. The pressure was 30.12 inches and steady. At Frankfort, and the pressure was 30.13 inches and falling. Elsewhere around the region, it was sunny, with a temperature of 86 at Jasper, Indiana, 85 at Wilmington, Ohio, and 82 at Jackson. It was mostly sunny, with a temperature of 86 at Covington, 87 at Indianapolis, and 83 at Bowling Green. At London, it was cloudy, with a temperature of 83. Now for the official National Weather Service forecast for Frankfort and surrounding communities. Rest of today, sunny. Highs in the lower 90s. Light winds becoming southwest up to 5 miles an hour in the afternoon. Tonight, mostly clear. Lows in the lower 70s. West winds up to 5 miles an hour. Thursday, mostly sunny. A 20% chance of thunderstorms in the afternoon. Highs around 90. West winds up to 5 miles an hour. Thursday night, partly cloudy. Lows in the lower 70s. Southwest winds up to 5 miles an hour. And now the extended forecast for the radio listening area. Friday and Friday night, partly cloudy. A 40% chance of thunderstorms. Highs in the upper 80s. Lows in the lower 70s. Saturday and Saturday night, showers likely and chance of thunderstorms. Highs in the upper 80s. Lows in the lower 70s. Chance of precipitation 70%. Sunday and Sunday night, partly cloudy. A 20% chance of thunderstorms. Highs in the upper 80s. Lows in the upper 60s. Monday and Monday night, partly cloudy. Chance of showers and slight chance of thunderstorms. Highs in the upper 80s. Lows in the lower 70s. Chance of precipitation 40%. Tuesday and Tuesday night, partly cloudy. A 40% chance of thunderstorms. Highs in the upper 80s. Lows in the mid 60s. The current time is 12:08 p.m. Eastern Daylight Time. Here are some river levels reported this morning. On the Kentucky River, Highbridge locked 12.6, Frankfort locked 9.2, Lockport locked 11.8. On North Elkhorn Creek, Georgetown 4.6. Here are some nearby reservoir levels. Harrington Lake 742.8, Taylorsville Lake 550.0. Noon Eastern Daylight Time weather conditions across north-central Kentucky. At Frankfort, and the pressure was 30.1.

3 inches and falling. At Lexington, it was sunny. The temperature was 85 degrees, the dew point 70, and the relative humidity 60%. The wind was variable at 3 miles an hour. The pressure was 30.15 inches and steady. At Louisville, it was partly sunny. The temperature was 87 degrees, the dew point 72, and the relative humidity 60%. The wind was variable at 5 miles an hour. The pressure was 30.12 inches and steady. At Frankfort, and the pressure was 30.13 inches and falling. Elsewhere around the region, it was sunny, with a temperature of 86 at Jasper, Indiana, 85 at Wilmington, Ohio, and 82 at Jackson. It was mostly sunny, with a temperature of 86 at Covington, 87 at Indianapolis, and 83 at Bowling Green. At London, it was cloudy, with a temperature of 83. Now for the official National Weather Service forecast for Frankfort and surrounding communities. Rest of today, sunny. Highs in the lower 90s. Light winds becoming southwest up to 5 miles an hour in the afternoon. Tonight, mostly clear. Lows in the lower 70s. West winds up to 5 miles an hour. Thursday, mostly sunny. A 20% chance of thunderstorms in the afternoon. Highs around 90. West winds up to 5 miles an hour. Thursday night, partly cloudy. Lows in the lower 70s. Southwest winds up to 5 miles an hour. And now the extended forecast for the radio listening area. Friday and Friday night, partly cloudy. A 40% chance of thunderstorms. Highs in the upper 80s. Lows in the lower 70s. Saturday and Saturday night, showers likely and chance of thunderstorms. Highs in the upper 80s. Lows in the lower 70s. Chance of precipitation 70%. Sunday and Sunday night, partly cloudy. A 20% chance of thunderstorms. Highs in the upper 80s. Lows in the upper 60s. Monday and Monday night, partly cloudy. Chance of showers and slight chance of thunderstorms. Highs in the upper 80s. Lows in the lower 70s. Chance of precipitation 40%. Tuesday and Tuesday night, partly cloudy. A 40% chance of thunderstorms. Highs in the upper 80s. Lows in the mid 60s. Here are some river levels reported this morning. On the Kentucky River, Highbridge Lock 12.6, Frankfort Lock 9.2, Lockport Lock 11.8. On North Elkhorn Creek, Georgetown 4.6. Here are some nearby reservoir levels. Harrington Lake 742.8, Taylorsville Lake 550.0. 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The current time is 12:12 p.m. Eastern Daylight Time. Noon Eastern Daylight Time weather conditions across north central Kentucky. At Frankfort, and the pressure was 30.13 inches and falling. At Lexington, it was sunny. The temperature was 85 degrees, the dew point 70, and the relative humidity 60%. The wind was variable at 3 miles an hour. The pressure was 30.15 inches and steady. At Louisville, it was partly sunny. The temperature was 87 degrees, the dew point 72, and the relative humidity 60%. The wind was variable at 5 miles an hour. The pressure was 30.12 inches and steady. At Frankfort, and the pressure was 30.13 inches and falling. Elsewhere around the region, it was sunny, with a temperature of 86 at Jasper, Indiana, 85 at Wilmington, Ohio, and 82 at Jackson. It was mostly sunny, with a temperature of 86 at Covington, 87 at Indianapolis, and 83 at Bowling Green.

At London, it was cloudy, with a temperature of 83. Noon Eastern Daylight Time weather conditions across north-central Kentucky. At Frankfurt, and the pressure was 30.13 inches, and falling. At Lexington, it was sunny. The temperature was 85 degrees, the dew point 70, and the relative humidity 60%. The wind was variable at 3 miles an hour. The pressure was 30.15 inches and steady. At Louisville, it was partly sunny. The temperature was 87 degrees, the dew point 72, and the relative humidity 60%. The wind was variable at 5 miles an hour. The pressure was 30.12 inches and steady. At Frankfurt, and the pressure was 30.13 inches and falling. Elsewhere around the region, it was sunny, with a temperature of 86 at Jasper, Indiana, 85 at Wilmington, Ohio, and 82 at Jackson. It was mostly sunny, with a temperature of 86 at Covington, 87 at Indianapolis, and 83 at Bowling Green. At London, it was cloudy, with a temperature of 83. Now for the official National Weather Service forecast for Frankfurt and surrounding communities. Rest of today, sunny. Highs in the lower 90s. Light winds becoming southwest up to 5 miles an hour in the afternoon. Tonight, mostly clear. Lows in the lower 70s. West winds up to 5 miles an hour. Thursday, mostly sunny. A 20% chance of thunderstorms in the afternoon. Highs around 90. West winds up to 5 miles an hour. Thursday night, partly cloudy. Lows in the lower 70s. Southwest winds up to 5 miles an hour. And now the extended forecast for the radio listening area. Friday and Friday night, partly cloudy. A 40% chance of thunderstorms. Highs in the upper 80s. Lows in the lower 70s. Saturday and Saturday night, showers likely and chance of thunderstorms. Highs in the upper 80s. Lows in the lower 70s. Chance of precipitation 70%. Sunday and Sunday night, partly cloudy. A 20% chance of thunderstorms. Highs in the upper 80s. Lows in the upper 60s. Monday and Monday night, partly cloudy. Chance of showers and slight chance of thunderstorms. Highs in the upper 80s. Lows in the lower 70s. Chance of precipitation 40%. Tuesday and Tuesday night, partly cloudy. A 40% chance of thunderstorms. Highs in the upper 80s. Lows in the mid 60s. Here are some river levels reported this morning. On the Kentucky River, Highbridge Lock 12.6, Frankfurt Lock 9.2, Lockport Lock 11.8. On North Elkhorn Creek, Georgetown 4.6. Here are some nearby reservoir levels. Harrington Lake 742.8, Taylorsville Lake 550.0. The current time is 12:17 p.m. Eastern Daylight Time. Noon Eastern Daylight Time weather conditions across north-central Kentucky. At Frankfurt, and the pressure was 30.13 inches and falling. At Lexington, it was sunny. The temperature was 85 degrees, the dew point 70, and the relative humidity 60%. The wind was variable at 3 miles an hour. The pressure was 30.15 inches and steady. At Louisville, it was partly sunny. The temperature was 87 degrees, the dew point 72, and the relative humidity 60%. The wind was variable at 5 miles an hour. The pressure was 30.12 inches and steady. At Frankfurt, and the pressure was 30.13 inches and falling. Elsewhere around the region, it was sunny, with a temperature of 86 at Jasper, Indiana, 85 at Wilmington, Ohio, and 82 at Jackson. It was mostly sunny, with a temperature of 86 at Covington, 87 at Indianapolis, and 83 at Bowling Green. At London, it was cloudy, with a temperature of 83. Now for the official national

Weather Service forecast for Frankfurt and surrounding communities. Rest of today, sunny. Highs in the lower 90s. Light winds becoming southwest up to 5 miles an hour in the afternoon. Tonight, mostly clear. Lows in the lower 70s. West winds up to 5 miles an hour. Thursday, mostly sunny. A 20% chance of thunderstorms in the afternoon. Highs around 90. West winds up to 5 miles an hour. Thursday night, partly cloudy. Lows in the lower 70s. Southwest winds up to 5 miles an hour. And now the extended forecast for the radio listening area. Friday and Friday night, partly cloudy. A 40% chance of thunderstorms. Highs in the upper 80s. Lows in the lower 70s. Saturday and Saturday night, showers likely and chance of thunderstorms. Highs in the upper 80s. Lows in the lower 70s. Chance of precipitation 70%. Sunday and Sunday night, partly cloudy. A 20% chance of thunderstorms. Highs in the upper 80s. Lows in the upper 60s. Monday and Monday night, partly cloudy. Chance of showers and slight chance of thunderstorms. Highs in the upper 80s. Lows in the lower 70s. Chance of precipitation 40%. Tuesday and Tuesday night, partly cloudy. A 40% chance of thunderstorms. Highs in the upper 80s. Lows in the mid 60s. Here are some river levels reported this morning. On the Kentucky River, Highbridge Lock 12.6, Frankfurt Lock 9.2, Lockport Lock 11.8, on North Elkhorn Creek, Georgetown 4.6. Here are some nearby reservoir levels: Harrington Lake 742.8, Taylorsville Lake 550.0. Noon Eastern Daylight Time weather conditions across north central Kentucky. At Frankfurt, and the pressure was 30.13 inches and falling. At Lexington, it was sunny. The temperature was 85 degrees, the dew point 70, and the relative humidity 60%. The wind was variable at 3 miles an hour. The pressure was 30.15 inches and steady. At Louisville, it was partly sunny. The temperature was 87 degrees, the dew point 72, and the relative humidity 60%. The wind was variable at 5 miles an hour. The pressure was 30.12 inches and steady. At Frankfurt, and the pressure was 30.13 inches and falling. Elsewhere around the region, it was sunny, with a temperature of 86 at Jasper, Indiana, 85 at Wilmington, Ohio, and 82 at Jackson. It was mostly sunny, with a temperature of 86 at Covington, 87 at Indianapolis, and 83 at Bowling Green. At London, it was cloudy, with a temperature of 83. The current time is 12:22 p.m. Eastern Daylight Time. Now for the official National Weather Service forecast for Frankfurt and surrounding communities. Rest of today, sunny. Highs in the lower 90s. Light winds becoming southwest up to 5 miles an hour in the afternoon. Tonight, mostly clear. Lows in the lower 70s. West winds up to 5 miles an hour. Thursday, mostly sunny. A 20% chance of thunderstorms in the afternoon. Highs around 90. West winds up to 5 miles an hour. Thursday night, partly cloudy. Lows in the lower 70s. Southwest winds up to 5 miles an hour. And now the extended forecast for the radio listening area. Friday and Friday night, partly cloudy. A 40% chance of thunderstorms. Highs in the upper 80s. Lows in the lower 70s. Saturday and Saturday night, showers likely and chance of thunderstorms. Highs in the upper 80s. Lows in the lower 70s. Chance of precipitation 70%. Sunday and Sunday night, partly cloudy. A 20% chance of thunderstorms. Highs in the upper 80s.

lows in the upper 60s. Monday and Monday night, partly cloudy. Chance of showers and slight chance of thunderstorms. Highs in the upper 80s. Lows in the lower 70s. Chance of precipitation 40%. Tuesday and Tuesday night, partly cloudy. A 40% chance of thunderstorms. Highs in the upper 80s. Lows in the mid-60s. Here are some river levels reported this morning. On the Kentucky River, Pinebridge Lock 12.6, Frankfort Lock 9.2, Lockport Lock 11.8. On North Elkhorn Creek, Georgetown 4.6. Here are some nearby reservoir levels. Harrington Lake 742.8, Taylorsville Lake 550.0. Noon Eastern Daylight Time weather conditions across north central Kentucky. At Frankfort, and the pressure was 30.13 inches and falling. At Lexington, it was sunny. The temperature was 85 degrees, the dew point 70, and the relative humidity 60%. The wind was variable at 3 miles an hour. The pressure was 30.15 inches and steady. At Louisville, it was partly sunny. The temperature was 87 degrees, the dew point 72, and the relative humidity 60%. The wind was variable at 5 miles an hour. The pressure was 30.12 inches and steady. At Frankfort, and the pressure was 30.13 inches and falling. Elsewhere around the region, it was sunny, with a temperature of 86 at Jasper, Indiana, 85 at Wilmington, Ohio, and 82 at Jackson. It was mostly sunny, with a temperature of 86 at Covington, 87 at Indianapolis, and 83 at Bowling Green. At London, it was cloudy, with a temperature of 83. Now for the official National Weather Service forecast for Frankfort and surrounding communities. Rest of today, sunny. Highs in the lower 90s. Light winds becoming southwest up to 5 miles an hour in the afternoon. Tonight, mostly clear. Lows in the lower 70s. West winds up to 5 miles an hour. Thursday, mostly sunny. A 20% chance of thunderstorms in the afternoon. Highs around 90. West winds up to 5 miles an hour. Thursday night, partly cloudy. Lows in the lower 70s. Southwest winds up to 5 miles an hour. And now the extended forecast for the radio listening area. Friday and Friday night, partly cloudy. A 40% chance of thunderstorms. Highs in the upper 80s. Lows in the lower 70s. Saturday and Saturday night, showers likely and chance of thunderstorms. Highs in the upper 80s. Lows in the lower 70s. Chance of precipitation 70%. Sunday and Sunday night, partly cloudy. A 20% chance of thunderstorms. Highs in the upper 80s. Lows in the upper 60s. Monday and Monday night, partly cloudy. Chance of showers and slight chance of thunderstorms. Highs in the upper 80s. Lows in the lower 70s. Chance of precipitation 40%. Tuesday and Tuesday night, partly cloudy. A 40% chance of thunderstorms. Highs in the upper 80s. Lows in the mid-60s. The current time is 12:27 p.m. Eastern Daylight Time. Here are some river levels reported this morning. On the Kentucky River, Pinebridge Lock 12.6, Frankfort Lock 9.2, Lockport Lock 11.8. On North Elkhorn Creek, Georgetown 4.6. Here are some nearby reservoir levels. Harrington Lake 742.8, Taylorsville Lake 550.0. Noon Eastern Daylight Time weather conditions across north central Kentucky. At Frankfort, and the pressure was 30.13 inches and falling. At Lexington, it was sunny. The temperature was 85 degrees, the dew point 70, and the relative humidity 60%. The wind was variable at 3 miles an hour. The pressure was 30.15 inches and steady.

Louisville, it was partly sunny. The temperature was 87 degrees, the dew point 72, and the relative humidity 60%. The wind was variable at 5 miles an hour. The pressure was 30.12 inches and steady at Frankfurt. And the pressure was 30.13 inches and falling. Elsewhere around the region, it was sunny, with a temperature of 86 at Jasper, Indiana, 85 at Wilmington, Ohio, and 82 at Jackson. It was mostly sunny, with a temperature of 86 at Covington, 87 at Indianapolis, and 83 at Bowling Green. At London, it was cloudy, with a temperature of 83. Now for the official National Weather Service forecast for Frankfurt and surrounding communities. Rest of today, sunny. Highs in the lower 90s. Light winds becoming southwest up to 5 miles an hour in the afternoon. Tonight, mostly clear. Lows in the lower 70s. West winds up to 5 miles an hour. Thursday, mostly sunny. A 20% chance of thunderstorms in the afternoon. Highs around 90. West winds up to 5 miles an hour. Thursday night, partly cloudy. Lows in the lower 70s. Southwest winds up to 5 miles an hour. And now the extended forecast for the radio listening area. Friday and Friday night, partly cloudy. A 40% chance of thunderstorms. Highs in the upper 80s. Lows in the lower 70s. Saturday and Saturday night, showers likely and chance of thunderstorms. Highs in the upper 80s. Lows in the lower 70s. Chance of precipitation 70%. Sunday and Sunday night, partly cloudy. A 20% chance of thunderstorms. Highs in the upper 80s. Lows in the upper 60s. Monday and Monday night, partly cloudy. Chance of showers and slight chance of thunderstorms. Highs in the upper 80s. Lows in the lower 70s. Chance of precipitation 40%. Tuesday and Tuesday night, partly cloudy. A 40% chance of thunderstorms. Highs in the upper 80s. Lows in the mid 60s. Here are some river levels reported this morning. On the Kentucky River, Highbridge Lock 12.6, Frankfurt Lock 9.2, Lockport Lock 11.8. On North Elkhorn Creek, Georgetown 4.6. Here are some nearby reservoir levels. Harrington Lake 742.8, Taylorsville Lake 550.0. Noon Eastern Daylight Time weather conditions across north central Kentucky. At Frankfurt, and the pressure was 30.13 inches and falling. At Lexington, it was sunny. The temperature was 85 degrees, the dew point 70, and the relative humidity 60%. The wind was variable at 3 miles an hour. The pressure was 30.15 inches and steady. At Louisville, it was partly sunny. The temperature was 87 degrees, the dew point 72, and the relative humidity 60%. The wind was variable at 5 miles an hour. The pressure was 30.12 inches and steady. At Frankfurt, and the pressure was 30.13 inches and falling. Elsewhere around the region, it was sunny, with a temperature of 86 at Jasper, Indiana, 85 at Wilmington, Ohio, and 82 at Jackson. It was mostly sunny, with a temperature of 86 at Covington, 87 at Indianapolis, and 83 at Bowling Green. At London, it was cloudy, with a temperature of 83. The current time is 12:32 p.m. Eastern Daylight Time. Now for the official National Weather Service forecast for Frankfurt and surrounding communities. Rest of today, sunny. Highs in the lower 90s. Light winds becoming southwest up to 5 miles and surrounding communities. Rest of today, sunny. Highs in the lower 90s. Light winds becoming southwest up to 5 miles an hour in the afternoon. Tonight, mostly clear. Lows in the lower 70s. West winds up to 5 miles an hour.

Thursday, mostly sunny. A 20% chance of thunderstorms in the afternoon. Highs around 90. West winds up to 5 miles an hour. Thursday night, partly cloudy. Lows in the lower 70s. Southwest winds up to 5 miles an hour. And now the extended forecast for the radio listening area. Friday and Friday night, partly cloudy. A 40% chance of thunderstorms. Highs in the upper 80s. Lows in the lower 70s. Saturday and Saturday night, showers likely and chance of thunderstorms. Highs in the upper 80s. Lows in the lower 70s. Chance of precipitation 70%. Sunday and Sunday night, partly cloudy. A 20% chance of thunderstorms. Highs in the upper 80s. Lows in the upper 60s. Monday and Monday night, partly cloudy. Chance of showers and slight chance of thunderstorms. Highs in the upper 80s. Lows in the lower 70s. Chance of precipitation 40%. Tuesday and Tuesday night, partly cloudy. A 40% chance of thunderstorms. Highs in the upper 80s. Lows in the mid 60s. Here are some river levels reported this morning. On the Kentucky River, Highbridge Lock 12.6, Frankfort Lock 9.2, Lockport Lock 11.8. On North Elkhorn Creek, Georgetown 4.6. Here are some nearby reservoir levels. Harrington Lake 742.8, Taylorsville Lake 550.0. Noon Eastern Daylight Time weather conditions across north central Kentucky. At Frankfort, and the pressure was 30.13 inches and falling. At Lexington, it was sunny. The temperature was 85 degrees, the dew point 70, and the relative humidity 60%. The wind was variable at 3 miles an hour. The pressure was 30.15 inches and steady. At Louisville, it was partly sunny. The temperature was 87 degrees, the dew point 72, and the relative humidity 60%. The wind was variable at 5 miles an hour. The pressure was 30.12 inches and steady. At Frankfort, and the pressure was 30.13 inches and falling. Elsewhere around the region, it was sunny, with a temperature of 86 at Jasper, Indiana, 85 at Wilmington, Ohio, and 82 at Jackson. It was mostly sunny, with a temperature of 86 at Covington, 87 at Indianapolis, and 83 at Bowling Green. At London, it was cloudy, with a temperature of 83. Now for the official National Weather Service forecast for Frankfort and surrounding communities. Rest of today, sunny. Highs in the lower 90s. Light winds becoming southwest up to 5 miles an hour in the afternoon. Tonight, mostly clear. Lows in the lower 70s. West winds up to 5 miles an hour. Thursday, mostly sunny. A 20% chance of thunderstorms in the afternoon. Highs around 90. West winds up to 5 miles an hour. Thursday night, partly cloudy. Lows in the lower 70s. Southwest winds up to 5 miles an hour. And now the extended forecast for the radio listening area. Friday and Friday night, partly cloudy. A 40% chance of thunderstorms. Highs in the upper 80s. Lows in the lower 70s. Saturday and Saturday night, showers likely and chance of thunderstorms. Highs in the upper 80s. Lows in the lower 70s. Chance of precipitation 70%. Sunday and Sunday night, partly cloudy. A 20% chance of thunderstorms. Highs in the upper 80s. Lows in the upper 60s. Monday and Monday night, partly cloudy. Chance of showers and slight chance of thunderstorms. Highs in the upper 80s. Lows in the lower 70s. Chance of precipitation 40%. Tuesday and Tuesday night, partly cloudy. A 40% chance of thunderstorms. Highs in the upper 80s. Lows in the mid 60s.
The current time is 12:38 p.m. Eastern Daylight Time. Here are some river levels reported this morning. On the Kentucky River, Highbridge Lock 12.6, Frankfort Lock 9.2, Lockport Lock 11.8. On North Elkhorn Creek, Georgetown 4.6. Here are some nearby reservoir levels. Harrington Lake 742.8, Taylorsville Lake 550.0. Noon Eastern Daylight Time weather conditions across north central Kentucky. At Frankfort, and the pressure was 30.13 inches and falling. At Lexington, it was sunny. The temperature was 85 degrees, the dew point 70, and the relative humidity 60%. The wind was variable at 3 miles an hour. The pressure was 30.15 inches and steady. At Louisville, it was partly sunny. The temperature was 87 degrees, the dew point 72, and the relative humidity 60%. The wind was variable at 5 miles an hour. The pressure was 30.12 inches and steady. At Frankfort, and the pressure was 30.13 inches and falling. Elsewhere around the region, it was sunny, with a temperature of 86 at Jasper, Indiana, 85 at Wilmington, Ohio, and 82 at Jackson. It was mostly sunny, with a temperature of 86 at Covington, 87 at Indianapolis, and 83 at Bowling Green. At London, it was cloudy, with a temperature of 83. Now for the official National Weather Service forecast for Frankfort and surrounding communities. Rest of today, sunny. Highs in the lower 90s. Light winds becoming southwest up to 5 miles an hour in the afternoon. Tonight, mostly clear. Lows in the lower 70s. West winds up to 5 miles an hour. Thursday, mostly sunny. A 20% chance of thunderstorms in the afternoon. Highs around 90. West winds up to 5 miles an hour. Thursday night, partly cloudy. Lows in the lower 70s. Southwest winds up to 5 miles an hour. And now the extended forecast for the radio listening area. Friday and Friday night, partly cloudy. A 40% chance of thunderstorms. Highs in the upper 80s. Lows in the lower 70s. Saturday and Saturday night, showers likely and chance of thunderstorms. Highs in the upper 80s. Lows in the lower 70s. Chance of precipitation 70%. Sunday and Sunday night, partly cloudy. A 20% chance of thunderstorms. Highs in the upper 80s. Lows in the upper 60s. Monday and Monday night, partly cloudy. Chance of showers and slight chance of thunderstorms. Highs in the upper 80s. Lows in the lower 70s. Chance of precipitation 40%. Tuesday and Tuesday night, partly cloudy. A 40% chance of thunderstorms. Highs in the upper 80s. Lows in the mid-60s. 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The current time is 12:42 p.m. Eastern Daylight Time. Here are some river levels reported this morning. On the Kentucky River, Highbridge Lock 12.6, Frankfort Lock 9.2, Lockport Lock 11.8. On North Elkhorn Creek, Georgetown 4.6. Here are some nearby reservoir levels. Harrington Lake 742.8, Taylorsville Lake 550.0. Noon Eastern Daylight Time weather conditions across north central Kentucky. At Frankfort, and the pressure was 30.13 inches and falling. At Lexington, it was sunny. The temperature was 85 degrees, the dew point 70, and the relative humidity 60%. The wind was variable at 3 miles an hour. The pressure was 30.15 inches and steady. At Louisville, it was partly sunny,

temperature was 87 degrees, the dew point 72, and the relative humidity 60%. The wind was variable at 5 miles an hour. The pressure was 30.12 inches and steady at Frankfurt, and the pressure was 30.13 inches and falling. Elsewhere around the region, it was sunny, with a temperature of 86 at Jasper, Indiana, 85 at Wilmington, Ohio, and 82 at Jackson. It was mostly sunny, with a temperature of 86 at Covington, 87 at Indianapolis, and 83 at Bowling Green. At London, it was cloudy, with a temperature of 83. Now for the official National Weather Service forecast for Frankfurt and surrounding communities. Rest of today, sunny. Highs in the lower 90s. Light winds becoming southwest up to 5 miles an hour in the afternoon. Tonight, mostly clear. Lows in the lower 70s. West winds up to 5 miles an hour. Thursday, mostly sunny. A 20% chance of thunderstorms in the afternoon. Highs around 90. West winds up to 5 miles an hour. Thursday night, partly cloudy. Lows in the lower 70s. Southwest winds up to 5 miles an hour. And now the extended forecast for the radio listening area. Friday and Friday night, partly cloudy. A 40% chance of thunderstorms. Highs in the upper 80s. Lows in the lower 70s. Saturday and Saturday night, showers likely and chance of thunderstorms. Highs in the upper 80s. Lows in the lower 70s. Chance of precipitation 70%. Sunday and Sunday night, partly cloudy. A 20% chance of thunderstorms. Highs in the upper 80s. Lows in the upper 60s. Monday and Monday night, partly cloudy. Chance of showers and slight chance of thunderstorms. Highs in the upper 80s. Lows in the lower 70s. Chance of precipitation 40%. Tuesday and Tuesday night, partly cloudy. A 40% chance of thunderstorms. Highs in the upper 80s. Lows in the mid 60s. Here are some river levels reported this morning. On the Kentucky River, Highbridge Lock 12.6, Frankfurt Lock 9.2, Lockport Lock 11.8, on North Elkhorn Creek, Georgetown 4.6. Here are some nearby reservoir levels: Harrington Lake 742.8, Taylorsville Lake 550.0. Noon Eastern Daylight Time weather conditions across north central Kentucky. At Frankfurt, and the pressure was 30.13 inches and falling. At Lexington, it was sunny. The temperature was 85 degrees, the dew point 70, and the relative humidity 60%. The wind was variable at 3 miles an hour. The pressure was 30.15 inches and steady. At Louisville, it was partly sunny. The temperature was 87 degrees, the dew point 72, and the relative humidity 60%. The wind was variable at 5 miles an hour. The pressure was 30.12 inches and steady. At Frankfurt, and the pressure was 30.13 inches and falling. Elsewhere around the region, it was sunny, with a temperature of 86 at Jasper, Indiana, 85 at Wilmington, Ohio, and 82 at Jackson. It was mostly sunny, with a temperature of 86 at Covington, 87 at Indianapolis, and 83 at Bowling Green. At London, it was cloudy, with a temperature of 83. The current time is 12:47 p.m. Eastern Daylight Time. Now for the official National Weather Service forecast for Frankfurt and surrounding communities. Rest of today, sunny. Highs in the lower 90s. Light winds becoming southwest up to 5 miles an hour in the afternoon. Tonight, mostly clear. Lows in the lower 70s. West winds up to 5 miles an hour. Thursday, mostly sunny. A 20% chance of thunderstorms in the afternoon. Highs around 90. West winds up to 5 miles an hour. Thursday night.

cloudy. Lows in the lower 70s. Southwest winds up to 5 miles an hour. And now the extended forecast for the radio listening area. Friday and Friday night, partly cloudy. A 40% chance of thunderstorms. Highs in the upper 80s. Lows in the lower 70s. Saturday and Saturday night, showers likely and chance of thunderstorms. Highs in the upper 80s. Lows in the lower 70s. Chance of precipitation 70%. Sunday and Sunday night, partly cloudy. A 20% chance of thunderstorms. Highs in the upper 80s. Lows in the upper 60s. Monday and Monday night, partly cloudy. Chance of showers and slight chance of thunderstorms. Highs in the upper 80s. Lows in the lower 70s. Chance of precipitation 40%. Tuesday and Tuesday night, partly cloudy. A 40% chance of thunderstorms. Highs in the upper 80s. Lows in the mid 60s. Here are some river levels reported this morning. On the Kentucky River, Highbridge Lock 12.6, Frankfort Lock 9.2, Lockport Lock 11.8. On North Elkhorn Creek, Georgetown 4.6. Here are some nearby reservoir levels. Harrington Lake 742.8, Taylorsville Lake 550.0. Noon Eastern Daylight Time weather conditions across north central Kentucky. At Frankfort, and the pressure was 30.13 inches and falling. At Lexington, it was sunny. The temperature was 85 degrees, the dew point 70, and the relative humidity 60%. The wind was variable at 3 miles an hour. The pressure was 30.15 inches and steady. At Louisville, it was partly sunny. The temperature was 87 degrees, the dew point 72, and the relative humidity 60%. The wind was variable at 5 miles an hour. The pressure was 30.12 inches and steady. At Frankfort, and the pressure was 30.13 inches and falling. Elsewhere around the region, it was sunny, with a temperature of 86 at Jasper, Indiana, 85 at Wilmington, Ohio, and 82 at Jackson. It was mostly sunny, with a temperature of 86 at Covington, 87 at Indianapolis, and 83 at Bowling Green. At London, it was cloudy, with a temperature of 83. Now for the official National Weather Service forecast for Frankfort and surrounding communities. Rest of today, sunny. Highs in the lower 90s. Light winds becoming southwest up to 5 miles an hour in the afternoon. Tonight, mostly clear. Lows in the lower 70s. West winds up to 5 miles an hour. Thursday, mostly sunny. A 20% chance of thunderstorms in the afternoon. Highs around 90. West winds up to 5 miles an hour. Thursday night, partly cloudy. Lows in the lower 70s. Southwest winds up to 5 miles an hour. And now the extended forecast for the radio listening area. Friday and Friday night, partly cloudy. A 40% chance of thunderstorms. Highs in the upper 80s. Lows in the lower 70s. Saturday and Saturday night, showers likely and chance of thunderstorms. Highs in the upper 80s. Lows in the lower 70s. Chance of precipitation 70%. Sunday and Sunday night, partly cloudy. A 20% chance of thunderstorms. Highs in the upper 80s. Lows in the upper 60s. Monday and Monday night, partly cloudy. Chance of showers and slight chance of thunderstorms. Highs in the upper 80s. Lows in the lower 70s. Chance of precipitation 40%. Tuesday and Tuesday night, partly cloudy. A 40% chance of thunderstorms. Highs in the upper 80s. Lows in the mid-60s. The current time is 12:53 p.m. Eastern Daylight Time. Here are some river levels reported this morning. On the Kentucky River, Highbridge Lock 12.6.

at Louisville, it was partly sunny. The temperature was 87 degrees, the dew point 72, and the relative humidity 60%. The wind was variable at 5 miles an hour. The pressure was 30.12 inches and steady at Frankfurt. And the pressure was 30.13 inches and falling. Elsewhere around the region, it was sunny, with a temperature of 86 at Jasper, Indiana, 85 at Wilmington, Ohio, and 82 at Jackson. It was mostly sunny, with a temperature of 86 at Covington, 87 at Indianapolis, and 83 at Bowling Green. At London, it was cloudy, with a temperature of 83. Now for the official National Weather Service forecast for Frankfurt and surrounding communities. Rest of today, sunny. Highs in the lower 90s. Light winds becoming southwest up to 5 miles an hour in the afternoon. Tonight, mostly clear. Lows in the lower 70s. West winds up to 5 miles an hour. Thursday, mostly sunny. A 20% chance of thunderstorms in the afternoon. Highs around 90. West winds up to 5 miles an hour. Thursday night, partly cloudy. Lows in the lower 70s. Southwest winds up to 5 miles an hour. And now the extended forecast for the radio listening area. Friday and Friday night, partly cloudy. A 40% chance of thunderstorms. Highs in the upper 80s. Lows in the lower 70s. Saturday and Saturday night, showers likely and chance of thunderstorms. Highs in the upper 80s. Lows in the lower 70s. Chance of precipitation 70%. Sunday and Sunday night, partly cloudy. A 20% chance of thunderstorms. Highs in the upper 80s. Lows in the upper 60s. Monday and Monday night, partly cloudy. Chance of showers and slight chance of thunderstorms. Highs in the upper 80s. Lows in the lower 70s. Chance of precipitation 40%. Tuesday and Tuesday night, partly cloudy. A 40% chance of thunderstorms. Highs in the upper 80s. Lows in the mid 60s. Here are some river levels reported this morning. On the Kentucky River, Highbridge Lock 12.6, Frankfurt Lock 9.2, Lockport Lock 11.8, on North Elkhorn Creek, Georgetown 4.6. Here are some nearby reservoir levels: Harrington Lake 742.8, Taylorsville Lake 550.0. The current time is 12:57 p.m. Eastern Daylight Time. Noon Eastern Daylight Time weather conditions across north central Kentucky. At Frankfurt, and the pressure was 30.13 inches and falling. At Lexington, it was sunny. The temperature was 85 degrees, the dew point 70, and the relative humidity 60%. The wind was variable at 3 miles an hour. The pressure was 30.15 inches and steady. At Louisville, it was partly sunny. The temperature was 87 degrees, the dew point 72, and the relative humidity 60%. The wind was variable at 5 miles an hour. The pressure was 30.12 inches and steady. At Frankfurt, and the pressure was 30.13 inches and falling. Elsewhere around the region, it was sunny, with a temperature of 86 at Jasper, Indiana, 85 at Wilmington, Ohio, and 82 at Jackson. It was mostly sunny, with a temperature of 86 at Covington, 87 at Indianapolis, and 83 at Bowling Green. At London, it was cloudy, with a temperature of 83. Now for the official National Weather Service forecast for Frankfurt and surrounding communities. Rest of today, sunny. Highs in the lower 90s. Light winds becoming southwest up to 5 miles an hour in the afternoon. Tonight, mostly clear. Lows in the lower 70s. West winds up to 5 miles an hour. Thursday, mostly sunny. A 20% chance of thunderstorms in the afternoon. Highs around 90. West winds up to

5 miles an hour. Thursday night, partly cloudy. Lows in the lower 70s. Southwest winds up to 5 miles an hour. And now the extended forecast for the radio listening area. Friday and Friday night, partly cloudy. A 40% chance of thunderstorms. Highs in the upper 80s. Lows in the lower 70s. Saturday and Saturday night, showers likely and chance of thunderstorms. Highs in the upper 80s. Lows in the lower 70s. Chance of precipitation 70%. Sunday and Sunday night, partly cloudy. A 20% chance of thunderstorms. Highs in the upper 80s. Lows in the upper 60s. Monday and Monday night, partly cloudy. Chance of showers and slight chance of thunderstorms. Highs in the upper 80s. Lows in the lower 70s. Chance of precipitation 40%. Tuesday and Tuesday night, partly cloudy. A 40% chance of thunderstorms. Highs in the upper 80s. Lows in the mid 60s. Here are some river levels reported this morning. On the Kentucky River, Highbridge Lock 12.6, Frankfort Lock 9.2, Lockport Lock 11.8. On North Elkhorn Creek, Georgetown 4.6. Here are some nearby reservoir levels. Harrington Lake 742.8, Taylorsville Lake 550.0. Noon Eastern Daylight Time weather conditions across north central Kentucky. At Frankfort, and the pressure was 30.13 inches and falling. At Lexington, it was sunny. The temperature was 85 degrees, the dew point 70, and the relative humidity 60%. The wind was variable at 3 miles an hour. The pressure was 30.15 inches and steady. At Louisville, it was partly sunny. The temperature was 87 degrees, the dew point 72, and the relative humidity 60%. The wind was variable at 5 miles an hour. The pressure was 30.12 inches and steady. At Frankfort, and the pressure was 30.13 inches and falling. Elsewhere around the region, it was sunny, with a temperature of 86 at Jasper, Indiana, 85 at Wilmington, Ohio, and 82 at Jackson. It was mostly sunny, with a temperature of 86 at Covington, 87 at Indianapolis, and 83 at Bowling Green. At London, it was cloudy, with a temperature of 83. The current time is 1:02 p.m. Eastern Daylight Time. Now for the official National Weather Service forecast for Frankfort and surrounding communities. Rest of today, sunny. Highs in the lower 90s. Light winds becoming southwest up to 5 miles an hour in the afternoon. Tonight, mostly clear. Lows in the lower 70s. West winds up to 5 miles an hour. Thursday, mostly sunny. A 20% chance of thunderstorms in the afternoon. Highs around 90. West winds up to 5 miles an hour. Thursday night, partly cloudy. Lows in the lower 70s. Southwest winds up to 5 miles an hour. And now the extended forecast for the radio listening area. Friday and Friday night, partly cloudy. A 40% chance of thunderstorms. Highs in the upper 80s. Lows in the lower 70s. Saturday and Saturday night, showers likely and chance of thunderstorms. Highs in the upper 80s. Lows in the lower 70s. Chance of precipitation 70%. Sunday and Sunday night, partly cloudy. A 20% chance of thunderstorms. Highs in the upper 80s. Lows in the upper 60s. Monday and Monday night, partly cloudy. Chance of showers and slight chance of thunderstorms. Highs in the upper 80s. Lows in the lower 70s. Chance of precipitation 40%. Tuesday and Tuesday night, partly cloudy. A 40% chance of thunderstorms. Highs in the upper 80s. Lows in the mid 60s. Here are some river levels reported this morning.

On the Kentucky River, Highbridge Lock 12.6, Frankfort Lock 9.2, Lockport Lock 11.8. On North Elkhorn Creek, Georgetown 4.6. Here are some nearby reservoir levels. Harrington Lake 742.8. Taylorsville Lake 550.0. 1 p.m. Eastern Daylight Time weather conditions across north central Kentucky. At Frankfort, and the pressure was 30.12 inches and falling. At Lexington, it was partly sunny. The temperature was 87 degrees, the dew point 70, and the relative humidity 56%. The wind was northwest at 5 miles an hour. The pressure was 30.14 inches and falling. At Louisville, it was partly sunny. The temperature was 86 degrees, the dew point 70, and the relative humidity 58%. The wind was calm. The pressure was 30.11 inches and falling. At Frankfort, and the pressure was 30.12 inches and falling. Elsewhere around the region, at Jasper, Indiana, haze was reported with a temperature of 87. It was sunny, with a temperature of 86 at Wilmington, Ohio, and 84 at Jackson. It was mostly sunny, with a temperature of 86 at Covington and 89 at Indianapolis. At Bowling Green, it was partly sunny, with a temperature of 85. At London, it was cloudy, with a temperature of 84. Now for the official National Weather Service forecast for Frankfort and surrounding communities. Rest of today, sunny. Highs in the lower 90s. Light winds becoming southwest up to 5 miles an hour in the afternoon. Tonight, mostly clear. Lows in the lower 70s. West winds up to 5 miles an hour. Thursday, mostly sunny. A 20% chance of thunderstorms in the afternoon. Highs around 90. West winds up to 5 miles an hour. Thursday night, partly cloudy. Lows in the lower 70s. Southwest winds up to 5 miles an hour. And now the extended forecast for the radio listening area. Friday and Friday night, partly cloudy. A 40% chance of thunderstorms. Highs in the upper 80s. Lows in the lower 70s. Saturday and Saturday night, showers likely and chance of thunderstorms. Highs in the upper 80s. Lows in the lower 70s. Chance of precipitation 70%. Sunday and Sunday night, partly cloudy. A 20% chance of thunderstorms. Highs in the upper 80s. Lows in the upper 60s. Monday and Monday night, partly cloudy. Chance of showers and slight chance of thunderstorms. Highs in the upper 80s. Lows in the lower 70s. Chance of precipitation 40%. Tuesday and Tuesday night, partly cloudy. A 40% chance of thunderstorms. Highs in the upper 80s. Lows in the mid 60s. The current time is 1:07 p.m. Eastern Daylight Time. Here are some river levels reported this morning. On the Kentucky River, Highbridge Lock 12.6, Frankfort Lock 9.2, Lockport Lock 11.8. On North Elkhorn Creek, Georgetown 4.6. Here are some nearby reservoir levels. Harrington Lake 742.8, Taylorsville Lake 550.0. 1 p.m. Eastern Daylight Time weather conditions across north central Kentucky. At Frankfort, and the pressure was 30.12 inches and falling. At Lexington, it was partly sunny. The temperature was 87 degrees, the dew point 70, and the relative humidity 56%. The wind was northwest at 5 miles an hour. The pressure was 30.14 inches and falling. At Louisville, it was partly sunny. The temperature was 86 degrees, the dew point 70, and the relative humidity 58%. The wind was calm. The pressure was 30.11 inches and falling. At Frankfort, and the pressure was 30.12 inches and falling. Elsewhere around the region, at Jasper, Indiana, haze

reported with a temperature of 87. It was sunny with a temperature of 86 at Wilmington, Ohio, and 84 at Jackson. It was mostly sunny with a temperature of 86 at Covington and 89 at Indianapolis. At Bowling Green, it was partly sunny with a temperature of 85. At London, it was cloudy with a temperature of 84. Now for the official National Weather Service forecast for Frankfurt and surrounding communities. Rest of today, sunny. Highs in the lower 90s. Light winds becoming southwest up to 5 miles an hour in the afternoon. Tonight, mostly clear. Lows in the lower 70s. West winds up to 5 miles an hour. Thursday, mostly sunny. A 20% chance of thunderstorms in the afternoon. Highs around 90. West winds up to 5 miles an hour. Thursday night, partly cloudy. Lows in the lower 70s. Southwest winds up to 5 miles an hour. And now the extended forecast for the radio listening area. Friday and Friday night, partly cloudy. A 40% chance of thunderstorms. Highs in the upper 80s. Lows in the lower 70s. Saturday and Saturday night, showers likely and chance of thunderstorms. Highs in the upper 80s. Lows in the lower 70s. Chance of precipitation 70%. Sunday and Sunday night, partly cloudy. A 20% chance of thunderstorms. Highs in the upper 80s. Lows in the upper 60s. Monday and Monday night, partly cloudy. Chance of showers and slight chance of thunderstorms. Highs in the upper 80s. Lows in the lower 70s. Chance of precipitation 40%. Tuesday and Tuesday night, partly cloudy. A 40% chance of thunderstorms. Highs in the upper 80s. Lows in the mid 60s. Here are some river levels reported this morning. On the Kentucky River, Highbridge Lock 12.6, Frankfurt Lock 9.2, Lockport Lock 11.8. On North Elkhorn Creek, Georgetown 4.6. Here are some nearby reservoir levels. Harrington Lake 742.8. Taylorsville Lake 550.0. 1 p.m. Eastern Daylight Time weather conditions across north central Kentucky. At Frankfort. And the pressure was 30.12 inches and falling. At Lexington, it was partly sunny. The temperature was 87 degrees, the dew point 70, and the relative humidity 56%. The wind was northwest at 5 miles an hour. The pressure was 30.14 inches and falling. At Louisville, it was partly sunny. The temperature was 86 degrees, the dew point 70, and the relative humidity 58%. The wind was calm. The pressure was 30.11 inches and falling. At Frankfort, and the pressure was 30.12 inches and falling. Elsewhere around the region, at Jasper, Indiana, haze was reported with a temperature of 87. It was sunny with a temperature of 86 at Wilmington, Ohio, and 84 at Jackson. It was mostly sunny with a temperature of 86 at Covington and 89 at Indianapolis. At Bowling Green, it was partly sunny with a temperature of 85. At London, it was cloudy with a temperature of 84. 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The current time is 1:13 p.m. Eastern Daylight Time. 1 p.m. Eastern Daylight Time weather conditions across north central Kentucky. At Frankfort. And the pressure was 30.12 inches and falling. At Lexington, it was partly sunny. The temperature was 87 degrees, the dew point 70, and the relative humidity 56%. The wind was northwest at 5 miles an hour. The pressure was 30.14 inches and falling.

at Louisville, it was partly sunny. The temperature was 86 degrees, the dew point 70, and the relative humidity 58%. The wind was calm. The pressure was 30.11 inches and falling. At Frankfurt, and the pressure was 30.12 inches and falling. Elsewhere around the region, at Jasper, Indiana, haze was reported with a temperature of 87. It was sunny with a temperature of 86 at Wilmington, Ohio, and 84 at Jackson. It was mostly sunny with a temperature of 86 at Covington and 89 at Indianapolis. At Bowling Green, it was partly sunny with a temperature of 85. At London, it was cloudy with a temperature of 84. Now for the official National Weather Service forecast for Frankfurt and surrounding communities. Rest of today, sunny. Highs in the lower 90s. Light winds becoming southwest up to 5 miles an hour in the afternoon. Tonight, mostly clear. Lows in the lower 70s. West winds up to 5 miles an hour. Thursday, mostly sunny. A 20% chance of thunderstorms in the afternoon. Highs around 90. West winds up to 5 miles an hour. Thursday night, partly cloudy. Lows in the lower 70s. Southwest winds up to 5 miles an hour. And now the extended forecast for the radio listening area. Friday and Friday night, partly cloudy. A 40% chance of thunderstorms. Highs in the upper 80s. Lows in the lower 70s. Saturday and Saturday night, showers likely and chance of thunderstorms. Highs in the upper 80s. Lows in the lower 70s. Chance of precipitation 70%. Sunday and Sunday night, partly cloudy. A 20% chance of thunderstorms. Highs in the upper 80s. Lows in the upper 60s. Monday and Monday night, partly cloudy. Chance of showers and slight chance of thunderstorms. Highs in the upper 80s. Lows in the lower 70s. Chance of precipitation 40%. Tuesday and Tuesday night, partly cloudy. A 40% chance of thunderstorms. Highs in the upper 80s. Lows in the mid 60s. The current time is 1:17 p.m. Eastern Daylight Time. Here are some river levels reported this morning. On the Kentucky River, Highbridge Lock 12.6, Frankfurt Lock 9.2, Lockport Lock 11.8. On North Elkhorn Creek, Georgetown 4.6. Here are some nearby reservoir levels. Harrington Lake 742.8, Taylorsville Lake 550.0. 1 p.m. Eastern Daylight Time weather conditions across north central Kentucky. At Frankfurt, and the pressure was 30.12 inches and falling. At Lexington, it was partly sunny. The temperature was 87 degrees, the dew point 70, and the relative humidity 56%. The wind was northwest at 5 miles an hour. The pressure was 30.14 inches and falling. At Louisville, it was partly sunny. The temperature was 86 degrees, the dew point 70, and the relative humidity 58%. The wind was calm. The pressure was 30.11 inches and falling. At Frankfurt, and the pressure was 30.12 inches and falling. Elsewhere around the region, at Jasper, Indiana, haze was reported with a temperature of 87. It was sunny, with a temperature of 86 at Wilmington, Ohio, and 84 at Jackson. It was mostly sunny, with a temperature of 86 at Covington and 89 at Indianapolis. At Bowling Green, it was partly sunny, with a temperature of 85. At London, it was cloudy, with a temperature of 84. Now for the official National Weather Service forecast for Frankfurt and surrounding communities. Rest of today, sunny. Highs in the lower 90s. Light winds becoming southwest up to 5 miles an hour in the afternoon. Tonight, mostly clear. Lows in the lower 70s. West winds up.

5 miles an hour. Thursday, mostly sunny. A 20% chance of thunderstorms in the afternoon. Highs around 90. West winds up to 5 miles an hour. Thursday night, partly cloudy. Lows in the lower 70s. Southwest winds up to 5 miles an hour. And now the extended forecast for the radio listening area. Friday and Friday night, partly cloudy. A 40% chance of thunderstorms. Highs in the upper 80s. Lows in the lower 70s. Saturday and Saturday night, showers likely and chance of thunderstorms. Highs in the upper 80s. Lows in the lower 70s. Chance of precipitation 70%. Sunday and Sunday night, partly cloudy. A 20% chance of thunderstorms. Highs in the upper 80s. Lows in the upper 60s. Monday and Monday night, partly cloudy. Chance of showers and slight chance of thunderstorms. Highs in the upper 80s. Lows in the lower 70s. Chance of precipitation 40%. Tuesday and Tuesday night, partly cloudy. A 40% chance of thunderstorms. Highs in the upper 80s. Lows in the mid 60s. Here are some river levels reported this morning. On the Kentucky River, Highbridge Lock 12.6, Frankfort Lock 9.2, Lockport Lock 11.8. On North Elkhorn Creek, Georgetown 4.6. Here are some nearby reservoir levels. Harrington Lake 742.8, Taylorsville Lake 550.0. 1 p.m. Eastern Daylight Time weather conditions across north central Kentucky. At Frankfort, and the pressure was 30.12 inches and falling. At Lexington, it was partly sunny. The temperature was 87 degrees, the dew point 70, and the relative humidity 56%. The wind was northwest at 5 miles an hour. The pressure was 30.14 inches and falling. At Louisville, it was partly sunny. The temperature was 86 degrees, the dew point 70, and the relative humidity 58%. The wind was calm. The pressure was 30.11 inches and falling. At Frankfort, and the pressure was 30.12 inches and falling. Elsewhere around the region, at Jasper, Indiana, haze was reported with a temperature of 87. It was sunny with a temperature of 86 at Wilmington, Ohio, and 84 at Jackson. It was mostly sunny with a temperature of 86 at Covington and 89 at Indianapolis. At Bowling Green, it was partly sunny with a temperature of 85. At London, it was cloudy with a temperature of 84. The current time is 1:22 p.m. Eastern Daylight Time. Now for the official National Weather Service forecast for Frankfort and surrounding communities. Rest of today, sunny. Highs in the lower 90s. Light winds becoming southwest up to 5 miles an hour in the afternoon. Tonight, mostly clear. Lows in the lower 70s. West winds up to 5 miles an hour. Thursday, mostly sunny. A 20% chance of thunderstorms in the afternoon. Highs around 90. West winds up to 5 miles an hour. Thursday night, partly cloudy. Lows in the lower 70s. Southwest winds up to 5 miles an hour. And now the extended forecast for the radio listening area. Friday and Friday night, partly cloudy. A 40% chance of thunderstorms. Highs in the upper 80s. Lows in the lower 70s. Saturday and Saturday night, showers likely and chance of thunderstorms. Highs in the upper 80s. Lows in the lower 70s. Chance of precipitation 70%. Sunday and Sunday night, partly cloudy. A 20% chance of thunderstorms. Highs in the upper 80s. Lows in the upper 60s. Monday and Monday night, partly cloudy. Chance of showers and slight chance of thunderstorms. Highs in the upper 80s. Lows in the lower 70s.

chance of precipitation 40%. Tuesday and Tuesday night, partly cloudy. A 40% chance of thunderstorms. Highs in the upper 80s. Lows in the mid-60s. Here are some river levels reported this morning. On the Kentucky River, Highbridge Lock 12.6, Frankfort Lock 9.2, Lockport Lock 11.8. On North Elkhorn Creek, Georgetown 4.6. Here are some nearby reservoir levels. Harrington Lake 742.8, Taylorsville Lake 550.0. 1 p.m. Eastern Daylight Time weather conditions across north central Kentucky. At Frankfort, and the pressure was 30.12 inches and falling. At Lexington, it was partly sunny. The temperature was 87 degrees, the dew point 70, and the relative humidity 56%. The wind was northwest at 5 miles an hour. The pressure was 30.14 inches and falling. At Louisville, it was partly sunny. The temperature was 86 degrees, the dew point 70, and the relative humidity 58%. The wind was calm. The pressure was 30.11 inches and falling. At Frankfort, and the pressure was 30.12 inches and falling. Elsewhere around the region, at Jasper, Indiana, haze was reported with a temperature of 87. It was sunny with a temperature of 86 at Wilmington, Ohio, and 84 at Jackson. It was mostly sunny with a temperature of 86 at Covington and 89 at Indianapolis. At Bowling Green, it was partly sunny with a temperature of 85. At London, it was cloudy with a temperature of 84. Now for the official National Weather Service forecast for Frankfort and surrounding communities. Rest of today, sunny. Highs in the lower 90s. Light winds becoming southwest up to 5 miles an hour in the afternoon. Tonight, mostly clear. Lows in the lower 70s. West winds up to 5 miles an hour. Thursday, mostly sunny. A 20% chance of thunderstorms in the afternoon. Highs around 90. West winds up to 5 miles an hour. Thursday night, partly cloudy. Lows in the lower 70s. Southwest winds up to 5 miles an hour. And now the extended forecast for the radio listening area. Friday and Friday night, partly cloudy. A 40% chance of thunderstorms. Highs in the upper 80s. Lows in the lower 70s. Saturday and Saturday night, showers likely and chance of thunderstorms. Highs in the upper 80s. Lows in the lower 70s. Chance of precipitation 70%. Sunday and Sunday night, partly cloudy. A 20% chance of thunderstorms. Highs in the upper 80s. Lows in the upper 60s. Monday and Monday night, partly cloudy. Chance of showers and slight chance of thunderstorms. Highs in the upper 80s. Lows in the lower 70s. Chance of precipitation 40%. Tuesday and Tuesday night, partly cloudy. A 40% chance of thunderstorms. Highs in the upper 80s. Lows in the mid-60s. The current time is 1:28 p.m. Eastern Daylight Time. Here are some river levels reported this morning. On the Kentucky River, Highbridge Lock 12.6, Frankfort Lock 9.2, Lockport Lock 11.8. On North Elkhorn Creek, Georgetown 4.6. Here are some nearby reservoir levels. Harrington Lake 742.8, Taylorsville Lake 550.0. 1 p.m. Eastern Daylight Time weather conditions across north central Kentucky. At Frankfort, and the pressure was 30.12 inches and falling. At Lexington, it was partly sunny. The temperature was 87 degrees, the dew point 70, and the relative humidity 56%. The wind was northwest at 5 miles an hour. The pressure was 30.14 inches and falling. At Louisville, it was partly sunny. The temperature was 86 degrees, the dew point 70, and the

relative humidity 58%. The wind was calm. The pressure was 30.11 inches and falling. At Frankfurt. And the pressure was 30.12 inches and falling. Elsewhere around the region, at Jasper, Indiana, haze was reported with a temperature of 87. It was sunny with a temperature of 86 at Wilmington, Ohio, and 84 at Jackson. It was mostly sunny with a temperature of 86 at Covington and 89 at Indianapolis. At Bowling Green, it was partly sunny with a temperature of 85. At London, it was cloudy with a temperature of 84. Now for the official National Weather Service forecast for Frankfurt and surrounding communities. Rest of today, sunny. Highs in the lower 90s. Light winds becoming southwest up to 5 miles an hour in the afternoon. Tonight, mostly clear. Lows in the lower 70s. West winds up to 5 miles an hour. Thursday, mostly sunny. A 20% chance of thunderstorms in the afternoon. Highs around 90. West winds up to 5 miles an hour. Thursday night, partly cloudy. Lows in the lower 70s. Southwest winds up to 5 miles an hour. And now the extended forecast for the radio listening area. Friday and Friday night, partly cloudy. A 40% chance of thunderstorms. Highs in the upper 80s. Lows in the lower 70s. Saturday and Saturday night, showers likely and chance of thunderstorms. Highs in the upper 80s. Lows in the lower 70s. Chance of precipitation 70%. Sunday and Sunday night, partly cloudy. A 20% chance of thunderstorms. Highs in the upper 80s. Lows in the upper 60s. Monday and Monday night, partly cloudy. Chance of showers and slight chance of thunderstorms. Highs in the upper 80s. Lows in the lower 70s. Chance of precipitation 40%. Tuesday and Tuesday night, partly cloudy. A 40% chance of thunderstorms. Highs in the upper 80s. Lows in the mid 60s. Here are some river levels reported this morning. On the Kentucky River, Highbridge Lock 12.6, Frankfurt Lock 9.2, Lockport Lock 11.8, on North Elkhorn Creek, Georgetown 4.6. Here are some nearby reservoir levels: Harrington Lake 742.8, Taylorsville Lake 550.0. The current time is 1:32 p.m. Eastern Daylight Time. 1 p.m. Eastern Daylight Time weather conditions across north central Kentucky. At Frankfurt. And the pressure was 30.12 inches and falling. At Lexington, it was partly sunny. The temperature was 87 degrees, the dew point 70, and the relative humidity 56%. The wind was northwest at 5 miles an hour. The pressure was 30.14 inches and falling. At Louisville, it was partly sunny. The temperature was 86 degrees, the dew point 70, and the relative humidity 58%. The wind was calm. The pressure was 30.11 inches and falling. At Frankfurt, and the pressure was 30.12 inches, was calm. The pressure was 30.11 inches and falling. At Frankfurt, and the pressure was 30.12 inches and falling. Elsewhere around the region, at Jasper, Indiana, haze was reported with a temperature of 87. It was sunny with a temperature of 86 at Wilmington, Ohio, and 84 at Jackson. It was mostly sunny with a temperature of 86 at Covington and 89 at Indianapolis. At Bowling Green, it was partly sunny with a temperature of 85. At London, it was cloudy, with a temperature of 84. Now for the official National Weather Service forecast for Frankfurt and surrounding communities. Rest of today, sunny. Highs in the lower 90s. Light winds becoming southwest up to 5 miles an hour in the afternoon. Tonight, mostly clear. Lows in the lower 70s.

northwest winds up to 5 miles an hour. Thursday, mostly sunny. A 20% chance of thunderstorms in the afternoon. Highs around 90. West winds up to 5 miles an hour. Thursday night, partly cloudy. Lows in the lower 70s. Southwest winds up to 5 miles an hour. And now the extended forecast for the radio listening area. Friday and Friday night, partly cloudy. A 40% chance of thunderstorms. Highs in the upper 80s. Lows in the lower 70s. Saturday and Saturday night, showers likely and chance of thunderstorms. Highs in the upper 80s. Lows in the lower 70s. Chance of precipitation 70%. Sunday and Sunday night, partly cloudy. A 20% chance of thunderstorms. Highs in the upper 80s. Lows in the upper 60s. Monday and Monday night, partly cloudy. Chance of showers and slight chance of thunderstorms. Highs in the upper 80s. Lows in the lower 70s. Chance of precipitation 40%. Tuesday and Tuesday night, partly cloudy. A 40% chance of thunderstorms. Highs in the upper 80s. Lows in the mid 60s. Here are some river levels reported this morning. On the Kentucky River, Highbridge Lock 12.6, Frankfort Lock 9.2, Lockport Lock 11.8, on North Elkhorn Creek, Georgetown 4.6. Here are some nearby reservoir levels: Harrington Lake 742.8, Taylorsville Lake 550.0. 1 p.m. Eastern Daylight Time weather conditions across north central Kentucky. At Frankfort, and the pressure was 30.12 inches and falling. At Lexington, it was partly sunny. The temperature was 87 degrees, the dew point 70, and the relative humidity 56%. The wind was northwest at 5 miles an hour. The pressure was 30.14 inches and falling. At Louisville, it was partly sunny. The temperature was 86 degrees, the dew point 70, and the relative humidity 58%. The wind was calm. The pressure was 30.11 inches and falling. At Frankfort, and the pressure was 30.12 inches and falling. Elsewhere around the region, at Jasper, Indiana, haze was reported with a temperature of 87. It was sunny with a temperature of 86 at Wilmington, Ohio, and 84 at Jackson. It was mostly sunny with a temperature of 86 at Covington and 89 at Indianapolis. At Bowling Green, it was partly sunny with a temperature of 85. At London, it was cloudy with a temperature of 84. The current time is 1:37 p.m. Eastern Daylight Time. Now for the official National Weather Service forecast for Frankfort and surrounding communities. Rest of today, sunny. Highs in the lower 90s. Light winds becoming southwest up to 5 miles an hour in the afternoon. Tonight, mostly clear. Lows in the lower 70s. West winds up to 5 miles an hour. Thursday, mostly sunny. A 20% chance of thunderstorms in the afternoon. Highs around 90. West winds up to 5 miles an hour. Thursday night, partly cloudy. Lows in the lower 70s. Southwest winds up to 5 miles an hour. And now the extended forecast for the radio listening area. Friday and Friday night, partly cloudy. A 40% chance of thunderstorms. Highs in the upper 80s. Lows in the lower 70s. Saturday and Saturday night, showers likely and chance of thunderstorms. Highs in the upper 80s. Lows in the lower 70s. Chance of precipitation 70%. Sunday and Sunday night, partly cloudy. A 20% chance of thunderstorms. Highs in the upper 80s. Lows in the upper 60s. Monday and Monday night, partly cloudy. Chance of showers and slight chance of thunderstorms. Highs in the upper 80s.
Lows in the lower 70s. Chance of precipitation 40%. Tuesday and Tuesday night, partly cloudy. A 40% chance of thunderstorms. Highs in the upper 80s. Lows in the mid-60s. Here are some river levels reported this morning. On the Kentucky River, Highbridge Lock 12.6, Frankfort Lock 9.2, Lockport Lock 11.8. On North Elkhorn Creek, Georgetown 4.6. Here are some nearby reservoir levels. Harrington Lake 742.8, Taylorsville Lake 550.0. 1 p.m. Eastern Daylight Time weather conditions across north central Kentucky. At Frankfort, and the pressure was 30.12 inches and falling. At Lexington, it was partly sunny. The temperature was 87 degrees, the dew point 70, and the relative humidity 56%. The wind was northwest at 5 miles an hour. The pressure was 30.14 inches and falling. At Louisville, it was partly sunny. The temperature was 86 degrees, the dew point 70, and the relative humidity 58%. The wind was calm. The pressure was 30.11 inches and falling. At Frankfort, and the pressure was 30.12 inches and falling. Elsewhere around the region, at Jasper, Indiana, haze was reported with a temperature of 87. It was sunny, with a temperature of 86 at Wilmington, Ohio, and 84 at Jackson. It was mostly sunny, with a temperature of 86 at Covington and 89 at Indianapolis. At Bowling Green, it was partly sunny, with a temperature of 85. At London, it was cloudy, with a temperature of 84. Now for the official National Weather Service forecast for Frankfort and surrounding communities. Rest of today, sunny. Highs in the lower 90s. Light winds becoming southwest up to 5 miles an hour in the afternoon. Tonight, mostly clear. Lows in the lower 70s. West winds up to 5 miles an hour. Thursday, mostly sunny. A 20% chance of thunderstorms in the afternoon. Highs around 90. West winds up to 5 miles an hour. Thursday night, partly cloudy. Lows in the lower 70s. Southwest winds up to 5 miles an hour. And now the extended forecast for the radio listening area. Friday and Friday night, partly cloudy. A 40% chance of thunderstorms. Highs in the upper 80s. Lows in the lower 70s. Saturday and Saturday night, showers likely and chance of thunderstorms. Highs in the upper 80s. Lows in the lower 70s. Chance of precipitation 70%. Sunday and Sunday night, partly cloudy. A 20% chance of thunderstorms. Highs in the upper 80s. Lows in the upper 60s. Monday and Monday night, partly cloudy. Chance of showers and slight chance of thunderstorms. Highs in the upper 80s. Lows in the lower 70s. Chance of precipitation 40%. Tuesday and Tuesday night, partly cloudy. A 40% chance of thunderstorms. Highs in the upper 80s. Lows in the mid-60s. 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Broadcast from the National Weather Service Forecast Office in Louisville, on a transmitter located in Frankfort on a frequency of 162.5 MHz. The current time is 1:43 p.m. Eastern Daylight Time. Here are some river levels reported this morning. On the Kentucky River, Highbridge Lock 12.6, Frankfort Lock 9.2, Lockport Lock 11.8, on North Elkhorn Creek, Georgetown 4.6. Here are some nearby reservoir levels. Harrington Lake 742.8, Taylorsville Lake 550.0. 1 p.m. Eastern Daylight Time weather conditions across north central Kentucky. At Frankfort, and the pressure was 30.12 inches and falling. At Lexington, it was partly sunny.

The temperature was 87 degrees, the dew point 70, and the relative humidity 56%. The wind was northwest at 5 miles an hour. The pressure was 30.14 inches and falling. At Louisville, it was partly sunny. The temperature was 86 degrees, the dew point 70, and the relative humidity 58%. The wind was calm. The pressure was 30.11 inches and falling. At Frankfort, and the pressure was 30.12 inches and falling. Elsewhere around the region, at Jasper, Indiana, haze was reported with a temperature of 87. It was sunny with a temperature of 86 at Wilmington, Ohio, and 84 at Jackson. It was mostly sunny with a temperature of 86 at Covington and 89 at Indianapolis. At Bowling Green, it was partly sunny with a temperature of 85. At London, it was cloudy with a temperature of 84. Now for the official National Weather Service forecast for Frankfort and surrounding communities. Rest of today, sunny. Highs in the lower 90s. Light winds becoming southwest up to 5 miles an hour in the afternoon. Tonight, mostly clear. Lows in the lower 70s. West winds up to 5 miles an hour. Thursday, mostly sunny. A 20% chance of thunderstorms in the afternoon. Highs around 90. West winds up to 5 miles an hour. Thursday night, partly cloudy. Lows in the lower 70s. Southwest winds up to 5 miles an hour. And now the extended forecast for the radio listening area. Friday and Friday night, partly cloudy. A 40% chance of thunderstorms. Highs in the upper 80s. Lows in the lower 70s. Saturday and Saturday night, showers likely and chance of thunderstorms. Highs in the upper 80s. Lows in the lower 70s. Chance of precipitation 70%. Sunday and Sunday night, partly cloudy. A 20% chance of thunderstorms. Highs in the upper 80s. Lows in the upper 60s. Monday and Monday night, partly cloudy. Chance of showers and slight chance of thunderstorms. Highs in the upper 80s. Lows in the lower 70s. Chance of precipitation 40%. Tuesday and Tuesday night, partly cloudy. A 40% chance of thunderstorms. Highs in the upper 80s. Lows in the mid-60s. The current time is 1:47 p.m. Eastern Daylight Time. Here are some river levels reported this morning. On the Kentucky River, Highbridge Lock 12.6, Frankfort Lock 9.2, Lockport Lock 11.8. On North Elkhorn Creek, Georgetown 4.6. Here are some nearby reservoir levels. Harrington Lake 742.8, Taylorsville Lake 550.0. 1 p.m. Eastern Daylight Time weather conditions across north central Kentucky. At Frankfort, and the pressure was 30.12 inches and falling. At Lexington, it was partly sunny. The temperature was 87 degrees, the dew point 70, and the relative humidity 56%. The wind was northwest at 5 miles an hour. The pressure was 30.14 inches and falling. At Louisville, it was partly sunny. The temperature was 86 degrees, the dew point 70, and the relative humidity 58%. The wind was calm. The pressure was 30.11 inches and falling. At Frankfort, and the pressure was 30.12 inches and falling. Elsewhere around the region, at Jasper, Indiana, haze was reported with a temperature of 87. It was sunny with a temperature of 86 at Wilmington, Ohio, and 84 at Jackson. It was mostly sunny with a temperature of 86 at Covington and 89 at Indianapolis. At Bowling Green, it was partly sunny with a temperature of 85. At London, it was cloudy with a temperature of 84. Now for the official National Weather Service forecast for Frankfort and surrounding communities. Rest of today,

Highs in the lower 90s. Light winds becoming southwest up to 5 miles an hour in the afternoon. Tonight, mostly clear. Lows in the lower 70s. West winds up to 5 miles an hour. Thursday, mostly sunny. A 20% chance of thunderstorms in the afternoon. Highs around 90. West winds up to 5 miles an hour. Thursday night, partly cloudy. Lows in the lower 70s. Southwest winds up to 5 miles an hour. And now the extended forecast for the radio listening area. Friday and Friday night, partly cloudy. A 40% chance of thunderstorms. Highs in the upper 80s. Lows in the lower 70s. Saturday and Saturday night, showers likely and chance of thunderstorms. Highs in the upper 80s. Lows in the lower 70s. Chance of precipitation 70%. Sunday and Sunday night, partly cloudy. A 20% chance of thunderstorms. Highs in the upper 80s. Lows in the upper 60s. Monday and Monday night, partly cloudy. Chance of showers and slight chance of thunderstorms. Highs in the upper 80s. Lows in the lower 70s. Chance of precipitation 40%. Tuesday and Tuesday night, partly cloudy. A 40% chance of thunderstorms. Highs in the upper 80s. Lows in the mid 60s. Here are some river levels reported this morning. On the Kentucky River, Highbridge Lock 12.6, Frankfort Lock 9.2, Lockport Lock 11.8, on North Elkhorn Creek, Georgetown 4.6. Here are some nearby reservoir levels: Harrington Lake 742.8, Taylorsville Lake 550.0. 1 p.m. Eastern Daylight Time weather conditions across north central Kentucky. At Frankfort, and the pressure was 30.12 inches and falling. At Lexington, it was partly sunny. The temperature was 87 degrees, the dew point 70, and the relative humidity 56%. The wind was northwest at 5 miles an hour. The pressure was 30.14 inches and falling. At Louisville, it was partly sunny. The temperature was 86 degrees, the dew point 70, and the relative humidity 58%. The wind was calm. The pressure was 30.11 inches and falling. At Frankfort, and the pressure was 30.12 inches and falling. Elsewhere around the region, at Jasper, Indiana, haze was reported with a temperature of 87. It was sunny with a temperature of 86 at Wilmington, Ohio, and 84 at Jackson. It was mostly sunny with a temperature of 86 at Covington and 89 at Indianapolis. At Bowling Green, it was partly sunny with a temperature of 85. At London, it was cloudy with a temperature of 84. The current time is 1:52 p.m. Eastern Daylight Time. Now for the official National Weather Service forecast for Frankfort and surrounding communities. Rest of today, sunny. Highs in the lower 90s. Light winds becoming southwest up to 5 miles an hour in the afternoon. Tonight, mostly clear. Lows in the lower 70s. West winds up to 5 miles an hour. Thursday, mostly sunny. A 20% chance of thunderstorms in the afternoon. Highs around 90. West winds up to 5 miles an hour. Thursday night, partly cloudy. Lows in the lower 70s. Southwest winds up to 5 miles an hour. And now the extended forecast for the radio listening area. Friday and Friday night, partly cloudy. A 40% chance of thunderstorms. Highs in the upper 80s. Lows in the lower 70s. Saturday and Saturday night, showers likely and chance of thunderstorms. Highs in the upper 80s. Lows in the lower 70s. Chance of precipitation 70%. Sunday and Sunday night, partly cloudy. A 20% chance of thunderstorms. Highs in the upper 80s.

Here are some nearby reservoir levels. Harrington Lake 742.8, Taylorsville Lake 550.0. 1 p.m. Eastern Daylight Time weather conditions across north central Kentucky. At Frankfort, and the pressure was 30.12 inches and falling. At Lexington, it was partly sunny. The temperature was 87 degrees, the dew point 70, and the relative humidity 56%. The wind was northwest at 5 miles an hour. The pressure was 30.14 inches and falling. At Louisville, it was partly sunny. The temperature was 86 degrees, the dew point 70, and the relative humidity 58%. The wind was calm. The pressure was 30.11 inches and falling. At Frankfort, and the pressure was 30.12 inches and falling. Elsewhere around the region, at Jasper, Indiana, haze was reported with a temperature of 87. It was sunny with a temperature of 86 at Wilmington, Ohio, and 84 at Jackson. It was mostly sunny with a temperature of 86 at Covington and 89 at Indianapolis. At Bowling Green, it was partly sunny with a temperature of 85. At London, it was cloudy with a temperature of 84. Now for the official National Weather Service forecast for Frankfort and surrounding communities. Rest of today, sunny. Highs in the lower 90s. Light winds becoming southwest up to 5 miles an hour in the afternoon. Tonight, mostly clear. Lows in the lower 70s. West winds up to 5 miles an hour. Thursday, mostly sunny. A 20% chance of thunderstorms in the afternoon. Highs around 90. West winds up to 5 miles an hour. Thursday night, partly cloudy. Lows in the lower 70s. Southwest winds up to 5 miles an hour. And now the extended forecast for the radio listening area. Friday and Friday night, partly cloudy. A 40% chance of thunderstorms. Highs in the upper 80s. Lows in the lower 70s. Saturday and Saturday night, showers likely and chance of thunderstorms. Highs in the upper 80s. Lows in the lower 70s. Chance of precipitation 70%. Sunday and Sunday night, partly cloudy. A 20% chance of thunderstorms. Highs in the upper 80s. Lows in the upper 60s. Monday and Monday night, partly cloudy. Chance of showers and slight chance of thunderstorms. Highs in the upper 80s. Lows in the lower 70s. Chance of precipitation 40%. Tuesday and Tuesday night, partly cloudy. A 40% chance of thunderstorms. Highs in the upper 80s. Lows in the mid 60s. The current time is 1:58 p.m. Eastern Daylight Time. Here are some river levels reported this morning. On the Kentucky River, Highbridge Lock 12.6, Frankfort Lock 9.2, Lockport Lock 11.8, on North Elkhorn Creek, Georgetown 4.6. Here are some nearby reservoir levels, Harrington Lake 742.8, Taylorsville Lake 550.0. 1 p.m. Eastern Daylight Time weather conditions across north central Kentucky. At Frankfort, and the pressure was 30.12 inches and falling. At Lexington, it was partly sunny. The temperature was 87 degrees, the dew point 70, and the relative humidity 56%. The wind was northwest at 5 miles an hour. The pressure was 30.14 inches and falling. At Louisville, it was partly sunny. The temperature was 86 degrees, the dew point 70, and the relative humidity 58%. The wind was calm. The pressure was 30.11 inches and falling. At Frankfort, and the pressure was 30.12 inches and falling. Elsewhere around the region, at Jasper, Indiana, haze was reported with a temperature of 87. It was sunny with a temperature of 86 at Wilmington, Ohio, and 84 at Jackson. It was mostly sunny.

temperature of 86 at Covington and 89 at Indianapolis. At Bowling Green, it was partly sunny, with a temperature of 85. At London, it was cloudy, with a temperature of 84. Now for the official National Weather Service forecast for Frankfurt and surrounding communities. Rest of today, sunny. Highs in the lower 90s. Light winds becoming southwest up to 5 miles an hour in the afternoon. Tonight, mostly clear. Lows in the lower 70s. West winds up to 5 miles an hour. Thursday, mostly sunny. A 20% chance of thunderstorms in the afternoon. Highs around 90. West winds up to 5 miles an hour. Thursday night, partly cloudy. Lows in the lower 70s. Southwest winds up to 5 miles an hour. And now the extended forecast for the radio listening area. Friday and Friday night, partly cloudy. A 40% chance of thunderstorms. Highs in the upper 80s. Lows in the lower 70s. Saturday and Saturday night, showers likely and chance of thunderstorms. Highs in the upper 80s. Lows in the lower 70s. Chance of precipitation 70%. Sunday and Sunday night, partly cloudy. A 20% chance of thunderstorms. Highs in the upper 80s. Lows in the upper 60s. Monday and Monday night, partly cloudy. Chance of showers and slight chance of thunderstorms. Highs in the upper 80s. Lows in the lower 70s. Chance of precipitation 40%. Tuesday and Tuesday night, partly cloudy. A 40% chance of thunderstorms. Highs in the upper 80s. Lows in the mid 60s. Here are some river levels reported this morning. On the Kentucky River, Highbridge Lock 12.6, Frankfurt Lock 9.2, Lockport Lock 11.8. On North Elkhorn Creek, Georgetown 4.6. Here are some nearby reservoir levels. Harrington Lake 742.8, Taylorsville Lake 550.0. The current time is 2:02 p.m. Eastern Daylight Time. 1 p.m. Eastern Daylight Time weather conditions across north central Kentucky. At Frankfort, and the pressure was 30.12 inches and falling. At Lexington, it was partly sunny. The temperature was 87 degrees, the dew point 70, and the relative humidity 56%. The wind was northwest at 5 miles an hour. The pressure was 30.14 inches and falling. At Louisville, it was partly sunny. The temperature was 86 degrees, the dew point 70, and the relative humidity 58%. The wind was calm. The pressure was 30.11 inches and falling. At Frankfort, and the pressure was 30.12 inches and falling. Elsewhere around the region, at Jasper, Indiana, haze was reported with a temperature of 87. It was sunny with a temperature of 86 at Wilmington, Ohio, and 84 at Jackson. It was mostly sunny with a temperature of 86 at Covington and 89 at Indianapolis. At Bowling Green, it was partly sunny, with a temperature of 85. At London, it was cloudy, with a temperature of 84. Now for the official National Weather Service forecast for Frankfurt and surrounding communities. Rest of today, sunny. Highs in the lower 90s. Light winds becoming southwest up to 5 miles an hour in the afternoon. Tonight, mostly clear. Lows in the lower 70s. West winds up to 5 miles an hour. Thursday, mostly sunny. A 20% chance of thunderstorms in the afternoon. Highs around 90. West winds up to 5 miles an hour. Thursday night, partly cloudy. Lows in the lower 70s. Southwest winds up to 5 miles an hour. And now the extended forecast for the radio listening area. Friday and Friday night, partly cloudy. A 40% chance of thunderstorms. Highs in the upper 80s. Lows in the

70s. Saturday and Saturday night, showers likely and chance of thunderstorms. Highs in the upper 80s. Lows in the lower 70s. Chance of precipitation 70%. Sunday and Sunday night, partly cloudy. A 20% chance of thunderstorms. Highs in the upper 80s. Lows in the upper 60s. Monday and Monday night, partly cloudy. Chance of showers and slight chance of thunderstorms. Highs in the upper 80s. Lows in the lower 70s. Chance of precipitation 40%. Tuesday and Tuesday night, partly cloudy. A 40% chance of thunderstorms. Highs in the upper 80s. Lows in the mid-60s. Here are some river levels reported this morning. On the Kentucky River, Highbridge Lock 12.6, Frankfort Lock 9.2, Lockport Lock 11.8. On North Elkhorn Creek, Georgetown 4.6. Here are some nearby reservoir levels. Harrington Lake 742.8, Taylorsville Lake 550.0. 2 p.m. Eastern Daylight Time weather conditions across north central Kentucky. At Frankfort, and the pressure was 30.11 inches and falling. At Lexington, it was mostly sunny. The temperature was 87 degrees, the dew point 70, and the relative humidity 56%. The wind was variable at 5 miles an hour. The pressure was 30.12 inches and falling. At Louisville, it was partly sunny. The temperature was 87 degrees, the dew point 71, and the relative humidity 58%. The wind was calm. The pressure was 30.09 inches and falling. At Frankfort, and the pressure was 30.11 inches and falling. Elsewhere around the region, it was sunny, with a temperature of 87 at Wilmington, Ohio, and 85 at Jackson. It was mostly sunny, with a temperature of 88 at Covington, 90 at Indianapolis, 90 at Jasper, Indiana, and 87 at London. At Bowling Green, it was partly sunny, with a temperature of 85. The current time is 2:07 p.m. Eastern Daylight Time. Now for the official National Weather Service forecast for Frankfort and surrounding communities. Rest of today, sunny. Highs in the lower 90s. Light winds becoming southwest up to 5 miles an hour in the afternoon. Tonight, mostly clear. Lows in the lower 70s. West winds up to 5 miles an hour. Thursday, mostly sunny. A 20% chance of thunderstorms in the afternoon. Highs around 90. West winds up to 5 miles an hour. Thursday night, partly cloudy. Lows in the lower 70s. Southwest winds up to 5 miles an hour. And now the extended forecast for the radio listening area. Friday and Friday night, partly cloudy. A 40% chance of thunderstorms. Highs in the upper 80s. Lows in the lower 70s. Saturday and Saturday night, showers likely and chance of thunderstorms. Highs in the upper 80s. Lows in the lower 70s. Chance of precipitation 70%. Sunday and Sunday night, partly cloudy. A 20% chance of thunderstorms. Highs in the upper 80s. Lows in the upper 60s. Monday and Monday night, partly cloudy. Chance of showers and slight chance of thunderstorms. Highs in the upper 80s. Lows in the lower 70s. Chance of precipitation 40%. Tuesday and Tuesday night, partly cloudy. A 40% chance of thunderstorms. Highs in the upper 80s. Lows in the mid-60s. Here are some river levels reported this morning. On the Kentucky River, Highbridge Lock 12.6, Frankfort Lock 9.2, Lockport Lock 11.8. On North Elkhorn Creek, Georgetown 4.6. Here are some nearby reservoir levels. Harrington Lake 742.8. Taylorsville Lake 550.0. 2 p.m. Eastern Daylight Time weather conditions across north central Kentucky.

at Frankfurt, and the pressure was 30.11 inches and falling. At Lexington, it was mostly sunny. The temperature was 87 degrees, the dew point 70, and the relative humidity 56%. The wind was variable at 5 miles an hour. The pressure was 30.12 inches and falling. At Louisville, it was partly sunny. The temperature was 87 degrees, the dew point 71, and the relative humidity 58%. The wind was calm. The pressure was 30.09 inches and falling. At Frankfurt, and the pressure was 30.11 inches and falling. Elsewhere around the region, it was sunny, with a temperature of 87 at Wilmington, Ohio, and 85 at Jackson. It was mostly sunny, with a temperature of 88 at Covington, 90 at Indianapolis, 90 at Jasper, Indiana, and 87 at London. At Bowling Green, it was partly sunny, with a temperature of 85. Now for the official National Weather Service forecast for Frankfurt and surrounding communities. Rest of today, sunny. Highs in the lower 90s. Light winds becoming southwest up to 5 miles an hour in the afternoon. Tonight, mostly clear. Lows in the lower 70s. West winds up to 5 miles an hour. Thursday, mostly sunny. A 20% chance of thunderstorms in the afternoon. Highs around 90. West winds up to 5 miles an hour. Thursday night, partly cloudy. Lows in the lower 70s. Southwest winds up to 5 miles an hour. And now the extended forecast for the radio listening area. Friday and Friday night, partly cloudy. A 40% chance of thunderstorms. Highs in the upper 80s. Lows in the lower 70s. Saturday and Saturday night, showers likely and chance of thunderstorms. Highs in the upper 80s. Lows in the lower 70s. Chance of precipitation 70%. Sunday and Sunday night, partly cloudy. A 20% chance of thunderstorms. Highs in the upper 80s. Lows in the upper 60s. Monday and Monday night, partly cloudy. Chance of showers and slight chance of thunderstorms. Highs in the upper 80s. Lows in the lower 70s. Chance of precipitation 40%. Tuesday and Tuesday night, partly cloudy. A 40% chance of thunderstorms. Highs in the upper 80s. Lows in the mid 60s. 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Broadcast from the National Weather Service Forecast Office in Louisville, on a transmitter located in Frankfurt on a frequency of 162.5 MHz. The current time is 2:13 p.m. Eastern Daylight Time. Here are some river levels reported this morning. On the Kentucky River, Highbridge Lock 12.6, Frankfurt Lock 9.2, Lockport Lock 11.8, on North Elkhorn Creek, Georgetown 4.6. Here are some nearby reservoir levels. Harrington Lake 742.8. Taylorsville Lake 550.0. 2 p.m. Eastern Daylight Time weather conditions across north central Kentucky. At Frankfurt. And the pressure was 30.11 inches and falling. At Lexington, it was mostly sunny. The temperature was 87 degrees. The dew point 70, and the relative humidity 56%. The wind was variable at 5 miles an hour. The pressure was 30.12 inches and falling. At Louisville, it was partly sunny. The temperature was 87 degrees, the dew point 71, and the relative humidity 58%. The wind was calm. The pressure was 30.09 inches and falling. At Frankfurt, and the pressure was 30.11 inches and falling. Elsewhere around the region, it was sunny, with a temperature of 87 at Wilmington, Ohio, and 85 at Jackson. It was mostly sunny, with a temperature of 88 at Covington,
90 at Indianapolis, 90 at Jasper, Indiana, and 87 at London. At Bowling Green, it was partly sunny, with a temperature of 85. Now for the official National Weather Service forecast for Frankfurt and surrounding communities. Rest of today, sunny. Highs in the lower 90s. Light winds becoming southwest up to 5 miles an hour in the afternoon. Tonight, mostly clear. Lows in the lower 70s. West winds up to 5 miles an hour. Thursday, mostly sunny. A 20% chance of thunderstorms in the afternoon. Highs around 90. West winds up to 5 miles an hour. Thursday night, partly cloudy. Lows in the lower 70s. Southwest winds up to 5 miles an hour. And now the extended forecast for the radio listening area. Friday and Friday night, partly cloudy. A 40% chance of thunderstorms. Highs in the upper 80s. Lows in the lower 70s. Saturday and Saturday night, showers likely and chance of thunderstorms. Highs in the upper 80s. Lows in the lower 70s. Chance of precipitation 70%. Sunday and Sunday night, partly cloudy. A 20% chance of thunderstorms. Highs in the upper 80s. Lows in the upper 60s. Monday and Monday night, partly cloudy. Chance of showers and slight chance of thunderstorms. Highs in the upper 80s. Lows in the lower 70s. Chance of precipitation 40%. Tuesday and Tuesday night, partly cloudy. A 40% chance of thunderstorms. Highs in the upper 80s. Lows in the mid 60s. Here are some river levels reported this morning. On the Kentucky River, Highbridge Lock 12.6, Frankfurt Lock 9.2, Lockport Lock 11.8. On North Elkhorn Creek, Georgetown 4.6. Here are some nearby reservoir levels. Harrington Lake 742.8, Taylorsville Lake 550.0. The current time is 2:17 p.m. Eastern Daylight Time. 2 p.m. Eastern Daylight Time weather conditions across north central Kentucky. At Frankfurt, and the pressure was 30.11 inches and falling. At Lexington, it was mostly sunny. The temperature was 87 degrees, the dew point 70, and the relative humidity 56%. The wind was variable at 5 miles an hour. The pressure was 30.12 inches and falling. At Louisville, it was partly sunny. The temperature was 87 degrees, the dew point 71, and the relative humidity 58%. The wind was calm. The pressure was 30.09 inches and falling. At Frankfurt, and the pressure was 30.11 inches and falling. Elsewhere around the region, it was sunny, with a temperature of 87 at Wilmington, Ohio, and 85 at Jackson. It was mostly sunny, with a temperature of 88 at Covington, 90 at Indianapolis, 90 at Jasper, Indiana, and 87 at London. At Bowling Green, it was partly sunny, with a temperature of 85. Now for the official National Weather Service forecast for Frankfurt and surrounding communities. Rest of today, sunny. Highs in the lower 90s. Light winds becoming southwest up to 5 miles an hour in the afternoon. Tonight, mostly clear. Lows in the lower 70s. West winds up to 5 miles an hour. Thursday, mostly sunny. A 20% chance of thunderstorms in the afternoon. Highs around 90. West winds up to 5 miles an hour. Thursday night, partly cloudy. Lows in the lower 70s. Southwest winds up to 5 miles an hour. And now the extended forecast for the radio listening area. Friday and Friday night, partly cloudy. A 40% chance of thunderstorms. Highs in the upper 80s. Lows in the lower 70s. Saturday and Saturday night, showers likely and chance of thunderstorms. Highs in the upper 80s.
lows in the lower 70s. Chance of

Precipitation 70%. Sunday and Sunday night, partly cloudy. A 20% chance of thunderstorms. Highs in the upper 80s. Lows in the upper 60s. Monday and Monday night, partly cloudy. Chance of showers and slight chance of thunderstorms. Highs in the upper 80s. Lows in the lower 70s. Chance of precipitation 40%. Tuesday and Tuesday night, partly cloudy. A 40% chance of thunderstorms. Highs in the upper 80s. Lows in the mid-60s. Here are some river levels reported this morning. On the Kentucky River, Highbridge Lock 12.6, Frankfort Lock 9.2, Lockport Lock 11.8. On North Elkhorn Creek, Georgetown 4.6. Here are some nearby reservoir levels. Harrington Lake 742.8, Taylorsville Lake 550.0. 2 p.m. Eastern Daylight Time weather conditions across north central Kentucky. At Frankfort, and the pressure was 30.11 inches and falling. At Lexington, it was mostly sunny. The temperature was 87 degrees, the dew point 70, and the relative humidity 56%. The wind was variable at 5 miles an hour. The pressure was 30.12 inches and falling. At Louisville, it was partly sunny. The temperature was 87 degrees, the dew point 71, and the relative humidity 58%. The wind was calm. The pressure was 30.09 inches and falling. At Frankfort, and the pressure was 30.11 inches and falling. Elsewhere around the region, it was sunny, with a temperature of 87 at Wilmington, Ohio, and 85 at Jackson. It was mostly sunny, with a temperature of 88 at Covington, 90 at Indianapolis, 90 at Jasper, Indiana, and 87 at London. At Bowling Green, it was partly sunny, with a temperature of 85. The current time is 2:22 p.m. Eastern Daylight Time. Now for the official National Weather Service forecast for Frankfort and surrounding communities. Rest of today, sunny. Highs in the lower 90s. Light winds becoming southwest up to 5 miles an hour in the afternoon. Tonight, mostly clear. Lows in the lower 70s. West winds up to 5 miles an hour. Thursday, mostly sunny. A 20% chance of thunderstorms in the afternoon. Highs around 90. West winds up to 5 miles an hour. Thursday night, partly cloudy. Lows in the lower 70s. Southwest winds up to 5 miles an hour. And now the extended forecast for the radio listening area. Friday and Friday night, partly cloudy. A 40% chance of thunderstorms. Highs in the upper 80s. Lows in the lower 70s. Saturday and Saturday night, showers likely and chance of thunderstorms. Highs in the upper 80s. Lows in the lower 70s. Chance of precipitation 70%. Sunday and Sunday night, partly cloudy. A 20% chance of thunderstorms. Highs in the upper 80s. Lows in the upper 60s. Monday and Monday night, partly cloudy. Chance of showers and slight chance of thunderstorms. Highs in the upper 80s. Lows in the lower 70s. Chance of precipitation 40%. Tuesday and Tuesday night, partly cloudy. A 40% chance of thunderstorms. Highs in the upper 80s. Lows in the mid-60s. Here are some river levels reported this morning. On the Kentucky River, Highbridge Lock 12.6, Frankfort Lock 9.2, Lockport Lock 11.8, on North Elkhorn Creek, Georgetown 4.6. Here are some nearby reservoir levels. Harrington Lake 742.8, Taylorsville Lake 550.0. 2 p.m. Eastern Daylight Time weather conditions across north central Kentucky. At Frankfort, and the pressure was 30.11 inches and falling. At Lexington, it was mostly sunny. The temperature was 87 degrees,

the dew point 70, and the relative humidity 56%. The wind was variable at 5 miles an hour. The pressure was 30.12 inches and falling. At Louisville, it was partly sunny. The temperature was 87 degrees, the dew point 71, and the relative humidity 58%. The wind was calm. The pressure was 30.09 inches and falling. At Frankfort, and the pressure was 30.11 inches and falling. Elsewhere around the region, it was sunny, with a temperature of 87 at Wilmington, Ohio, and 85 at Jackson. It was mostly sunny, with a temperature of 88 at Covington, 90 at Indianapolis, 90 at Jasper, Indiana, and 87 at London. At Bowling Green, it was partly sunny, with a temperature of 85. Now for the official National Weather Service forecast for Frankfort and surrounding communities. Rest of today, sunny. Highs in the lower 90s. Light winds becoming southwest up to 5 miles an hour in the afternoon. Tonight, mostly clear. Lows in the lower 70s. West winds up to 5 miles an hour. Thursday, mostly sunny. A 20% chance of thunderstorms in the afternoon. Highs around 90. West winds up to 5 miles an hour. Thursday night, partly cloudy. Lows in the lower 70s. Southwest winds up to 5 miles an hour. And now the extended forecast for the radio listening area. Friday and Friday night, partly cloudy. A 40% chance of thunderstorms. Highs in the upper 80s. Lows in the lower 70s. Saturday and Saturday night, showers likely and chance of thunderstorms. Highs in the upper 80s. Lows in the lower 70s. Chance of precipitation 70%. Sunday and Sunday night, partly cloudy. A 20% chance of thunderstorms. Highs in the upper 80s. Lows in the upper 60s. Monday and Monday night, partly cloudy. Chance of showers and

Tuesday night, partly cloudy. A 40% chance of thunderstorms. Highs in the upper 80s. Lows in the mid 60s. The current time is 2:27 p.m. Eastern Daylight Time. Here are some river levels reported this morning. On the Kentucky River, Highbridge Lock 12.6, Frankfort Lock 9.2, Lockport Lock 11.8. On North Elkhorn Creek, Georgetown 4.6. Here are some nearby reservoir levels. Harrington Lake 742.8, Taylorsville Lake 550.0. 2 p.m. Eastern Daylight Time weather conditions across north central Kentucky. At Frankfort, and the pressure was 30.11 inches and falling. At Lexington, it was mostly sunny. The temperature was 87 degrees, the dew point 70, and the relative humidity 56%. The wind was variable at 5 miles an hour. The pressure was 30.12 inches and falling. At Louisville, it was partly sunny. The temperature was 87 degrees, the dew point 71, and the relative humidity 58%. The wind was calm. The pressure was 30.09 inches and falling. At Frankfort, and the pressure was 30.11 inches and falling. Elsewhere around the region, it was sunny, with a temperature of 87 at Wilmington, Ohio, and 85 at Jackson. It was mostly sunny, with a temperature of 88 at Covington, 90 at Indianapolis, 90 at Jasper, Indiana, and 87 at London. At Bowling Green, it was partly sunny, with a temperature of 85. Now for the official National Weather Service forecast for Frankfort and surrounding communities. Rest of today, sunny. Highs in the lower 90s. Light winds becoming southwest up to 5 miles an hour in the afternoon. Tonight, mostly clear. Lows in the lower 70s. West winds up to 5 miles an hour. Thursday, mostly sunny. A 20% chance of thunderstorms in the afternoon. Highs around 90. West winds up to 5 miles an hour. Thursday night, partly cloudy. Lows in the lower 70s. Southwest winds up to 5 miles an hour. And now the extended forecast for the radio listening area. Friday and Friday night, partly cloudy. A 40% chance of thunderstorms. Highs in the upper 80s. Lows in the lower 70s. Saturday and Saturday night, showers likely and chance of thunderstorms. Highs in the upper 80s. Lows in the lower 70s. Chance of precipitation 70%. Sunday and Sunday night, partly cloudy. A 20% chance of thunderstorms. Highs in the upper 80s. Lows in the upper 60s. Monday and Monday night, partly cloudy. Chance of showers and slight chance of thunderstorms. Highs in the upper 80s. Lows in the lower 70s. Chance of precipitation 40%. Tuesday and Tuesday night, partly cloudy. A 40% chance of thunderstorms. Highs in the upper 80s. Lows in the mid 60s. Here are some river levels reported this morning. On the Kentucky River, Highbridge Lock 12.6, Frankfort Lock 9.2, Lockport Lock 11.8. On North Elkhorn Creek, Georgetown 4.6. Here are some nearby reservoir levels. Harrington Lake 742.8, Taylorsville Lake 550.0. 2 p.m. Eastern Daylight Time weather conditions across north central Kentucky. At Frankfort, and the pressure was 30.11 inches and falling. At Lexington, it was mostly sunny. The temperature was 87 degrees, the dew point 70, and the relative humidity 56%. The wind was variable at 5 miles an hour. The pressure was 30.12 inches and falling. At Louisville, it was partly sunny. The temperature was 87 degrees, the dew point 71, and the relative humidity 58%. The wind was calm. The pressure was 30.09 inches and falling. At Frankfort,

and the pressure was 30.11 inches and falling. Elsewhere around the region, it was sunny with a temperature of 87 at Wilmington, Ohio, and 85 at Jackson. It was mostly sunny with a temperature of 88 at Covington, 90 at Indianapolis, 90 at Jasper, Indiana, and 87 at London. At Bowling Green, it was partly sunny with a temperature of 85. The current time is 2:32 p.m. Eastern Daylight Time. Now for the official National Weather Service forecast for Frankfort and surrounding communities. Rest of today, sunny. Forecast for Frankfort and surrounding communities. Rest of today, sunny. Highs in the lower 90s. Light winds becoming southwest up to 5 miles an hour in the afternoon. Tonight, mostly clear. Lows in the lower 70s. West winds up to 5 miles an hour. Thursday, mostly sunny. A 20% chance of thunderstorms in the afternoon. Highs around 90. West winds up to 5 miles an hour. Thursday night, partly cloudy. Lows in the lower 70s. Southwest winds up to 5 miles an hour. And now the extended forecast for the radio listening area. Friday and Friday night, partly cloudy. A 40% chance of thunderstorms. Highs in the upper 80s. Lows in the lower 70s. Saturday and Saturday night, showers likely and chance of thunderstorms. Highs in the upper 80s. Lows in the lower 70s. Chance of precipitation 70%. Sunday and Sunday night, partly cloudy. A 20% chance of thunderstorms. Highs in the upper 80s. Lows in the upper 60s. Monday and Monday night, partly cloudy. Chance of showers and slight chance of thunderstorms. Highs in the upper 80s. Lows in the lower 70s. Chance of precipitation 40%. Tuesday and Tuesday night, partly cloudy. A 40% chance of thunderstorms. Highs in the upper 80s. Lows in the mid 60s. Here are some river levels reported this morning. On the Kentucky River, Pinebridge Lock 12.6, Frankfort Lock 9.2, Lockport Lock 11.8. On North Elkhorn Creek, Georgetown 4.6. Here are some nearby reservoir levels. Harrington Lake 742.8, Taylorsville Lake 550.0. 2 p.m. Eastern Daylight Time weather conditions across north central Kentucky. At Frankfort, and the pressure was 30.11 inches and falling. At Lexington, it was mostly sunny. The temperature was 87 degrees, the dew point 70, and the relative humidity 56%. The wind was variable at 5 miles an hour. The pressure was 30.12 inches and falling. At Louisville, it was partly sunny. The temperature was 87 degrees, the dew point 71, and the relative humidity 58%. The wind was calm. The pressure was 30.09 inches and falling. At Frankfort, and the pressure was 30.11 inches and falling. Elsewhere around the region, it was sunny with a temperature of 87 at Wilmington, Ohio, and 85 at Jackson. It was mostly sunny with a temperature of 88 at Covington, 90 at Indianapolis, 90 at Jasper, Indiana, and 87 at London. At Bowling Green, it was partly sunny with a temperature of 85. Now for the official National Weather Service forecast for Frankfort and surrounding communities. Rest of today, sunny. Highs in the lower 90s. Light winds becoming southwest up to 5 miles an hour in the afternoon. Tonight, mostly clear. Lows in the lower 70s. West winds up to 5 miles an hour. Thursday, mostly sunny. A 20% chance of thunderstorms in the afternoon. Highs around 90. West winds up to 5 miles an hour. Thursday night, partly cloudy. Lows in the lower 70s. Southwest winds up to 5 miles an hour. And now the

extended forecasts for the radio listening area. Friday and Friday night, partly cloudy. A 40% chance of thunderstorms. Highs in the upper 80s. Lows in the lower 70s. Saturday and Saturday night, showers likely and chance of thunderstorms. Highs in the upper 80s. Lows in the lower 70s. Chance of precipitation 70%. Sunday and Sunday night, partly cloudy. A 20% chance of thunderstorms. Highs in the upper 80s. Lows in the upper 60s. Monday and Monday night, partly cloudy. Chance of showers and slight chance of thunderstorms. Highs in the upper 80s. Lows in the lower 70s. Chance of precipitation 40%. Tuesday and Tuesday night, partly cloudy. A 40% chance of thunderstorms. Highs in the upper 80s. Lows in the mid 60s. The current time is 2:38 p.m. Eastern Daylight Time. Here are some river levels reported this morning. On the Kentucky River, Highbridge Lock 12.6, Frankfort Lock 9.2, Lockport Lock 11.8. On North Elkhorn Creek, Georgetown 4.6. Here are some nearby reservoir levels. Harrington Lake 742.8, Taylorsville Lake 550.0. 2 p.m. Eastern Daylight Time weather conditions across north central Kentucky. At Frankfort, and the pressure was 30.11 inches and falling. At Lexington, it was mostly sunny. The temperature was 87 degrees, the dew point 70, and the relative humidity 56%. The wind was variable at 5 miles an hour. The pressure was 30.12 inches and falling. At Louisville, it was partly sunny. The temperature was 87 degrees, the dew point 71, and the relative humidity 58%. The wind was calm. The pressure was 30.09 inches and falling. At Frankfort, and the pressure was 30.11 inches and falling. Elsewhere around the region, it was sunny, with a temperature of 87 at Wilmington, Ohio, and 85 at Jackson. It was mostly sunny, with a temperature of 88 at Covington, 90 at Indianapolis, 90 at Jasper, Indiana, and 87 at London. At Bowling Green, it was partly sunny, with a temperature of 85. Now for the official National Weather Service forecast for Frankfort and surrounding communities. Rest of today, sunny. Highs in the lower 90s. Light winds becoming southwest up to 5 miles an hour in the afternoon. Tonight, mostly clear. Lows in the lower 70s. West winds up to 5 miles an hour. Thursday, mostly sunny. A 20% chance of thunderstorms in the afternoon. Highs around 90. West winds up to 5 miles an hour. Thursday night, partly cloudy. Lows in the lower 70s. Southwest winds up to 5 miles an hour. And now the extended forecast for the radio listening area. Friday and Friday night, partly cloudy. A 40% chance of thunderstorms. Highs in the upper 80s. Lows in the lower 70s. Saturday and Saturday night, showers likely and chance of thunderstorms. Highs in the upper 80s. Lows in the lower 70s. Chance of precipitation 70%. Sunday and Sunday night, partly cloudy. A 20% chance of thunderstorms. Highs in the upper 80s. Lows in the upper 60s. Monday and Monday night, partly cloudy. Chance of showers and slight chance of thunderstorms. Highs in the upper 80s. Lows in the lower 70s. Chance of precipitation 40%. Tuesday and Tuesday night, partly cloudy. A 40% chance of thunderstorms. Highs in the upper 80s. Lows in the mid 60s. 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

in Frankfurt on a frequency of 162.5 megahertz. The current time is 2:42 p.m. Eastern Daylight Time. Here are some river levels reported this morning. On the Kentucky River, Pinebridge Lock 12.6, Frankfurt Lock 9.2, Lockport Lock 11.8. On North Elkhorn Creek, Georgetown 4.6. Here are some nearby reservoir levels. Harrington Lake 742.8, Taylorsville Lake 550.0. 2 p.m. Eastern Daylight Time weather conditions across north central Kentucky. At Frankfort, and the pressure was 30.11 inches and falling. At Lexington, it was mostly sunny. The temperature was 87 degrees, the dew point 70, and the relative humidity 56%. The wind was variable at 5 miles an hour. The pressure was 30.12 inches and falling. At Louisville, it was partly sunny. The temperature was 87 degrees, the dew point 71, and the relative humidity 58%. The wind was calm. The pressure was 30.09 inches and falling. At Frankfort, and the pressure was 30.11 inches and falling. Elsewhere around the region, it was sunny, with a temperature of 87 at Wilmington, Ohio, and 85 at Jackson. It was mostly sunny, with a temperature of 88 at Covington, 90 at Indianapolis, 90 at Jasper, Indiana, and 87 at London. At Bowling Green, it was partly sunny, with a temperature of 85. Now for the official National Weather Service forecast for Frankfort and surrounding communities. Rest of today, sunny. Highs in the lower 90s. Light winds becoming southwest up to 5 miles an hour in the afternoon. Tonight, mostly clear. Lows in the lower 70s. West winds up to 5 miles an hour. Thursday, mostly sunny. A 20% chance of thunderstorms in the afternoon. Highs around 90. West winds up to 5 miles an hour. Thursday night, partly cloudy. Lows in the lower 70s. Southwest winds up to 5 miles an hour. And now the extended forecast for the radio listening area. Friday and Friday night, partly cloudy. A 40% chance of thunderstorms. Highs in the upper 80s. Lows in the lower 70s. Saturday and Saturday night, showers likely and chance of thunderstorms. Highs in the upper 80s. Lows in the lower 70s. Chance of precipitation 70%. Sunday and Sunday night, partly cloudy. A 20% chance of thunderstorms. Highs in the upper 80s. Lows in the upper 60s. Monday and Monday night, partly cloudy. Chance of showers and slight chance of thunderstorms. Highs in the upper 80s. Lows in the lower 70s. Chance of precipitation 40%. Tuesday and Tuesday night, partly cloudy. A 40% chance of thunderstorms. Highs in the upper 80s. Lows in the mid 60s. Here are some river levels reported this morning. On the Kentucky River, Pinebridge Lock 12.6, Frankfort Lock 9.2, Lockport Lock 11.8. On North Elkhorn Creek, Georgetown 4.6. Here are some nearby reservoir levels. Harrington Lake 742.8, Taylorsville Lake 550.0. 2 p.m. Eastern Daylight Time weather conditions across north central Kentucky. At Frankfort, and the pressure was 30.11 inches and falling. At Lexington, it was mostly sunny. The temperature was 87 degrees, the dew point 70, and the relative humidity 56%. The wind was variable at 5 miles an hour. The pressure was 30.12 inches and falling. At Louisville, it was partly sunny. The temperature was 87 degrees, the dew point 71, and the relative humidity 58%. The wind was calm. The pressure was 30.09 inches and falling. At Frankfort, and the pressure was 30.11 inches and falling.
Elsewhere around the region, it was sunny, with a temperature of 87 at Wilmington, Ohio, and 85 at Jackson. It was mostly sunny, with a temperature of 88 at Covington, 90 at Indianapolis, 90 at Jasper, Indiana, and 87 at London. At Bowling Green, it was partly sunny, with a temperature of 85. The current time is 2:47 p.m. Eastern Daylight Time. Now for the official National Weather Service forecast for Frankfort and surrounding communities. Rest of today, sunny. Highs in the lower 90s. Light winds becoming southwest up to 5 miles an hour in the afternoon. Tonight, mostly clear. Lows in the lower 70s. West winds up to 5 miles an hour. Thursday, mostly sunny. A 20% chance of thunderstorms in the afternoon. Highs around 90. West winds up to 5 miles an hour. Thursday night, partly cloudy. Lows in the lower 70s. Southwest winds up to 5 miles an hour. And now the extended forecast for the radio listening area. Friday and Friday night, partly cloudy. A 40% chance of thunderstorms. Highs in the upper 80s. Lows in the lower 70s. Saturday and Saturday night, showers likely and chance of thunderstorms. Highs in the upper 80s. Lows in the lower 70s. Chance of precipitation 70%. Sunday and Sunday night, partly cloudy. A 20% chance of thunderstorms. Highs in the upper 80s. Lows in the upper 60s. Monday and Monday night, partly cloudy. Chance of showers and slight chance of thunderstorms. Highs in the upper 80s. Lows in the lower 70s. Chance of precipitation 40%. Tuesday and Tuesday night, partly cloudy. A 40% chance of thunderstorms. Highs in the upper 80s. Lows in the mid 60s. Here are some river levels reported this morning. On the Kentucky River, Highbridge Lock 12.6, Frankfort Lock 9.2, Lockport Lock 11.8. On North Elkhorn Creek, Georgetown 4.6. Here are some nearby reservoir levels. Harrington Lake 742.8, Taylorsville Lake 550.0. 2 p.m. Eastern Daylight Time weather conditions across north central Kentucky. At Frankfort, and the pressure was 30.11 inches and falling. At Lexington, it was mostly sunny. The temperature was 87 degrees, the dew point 70, and the relative humidity 56%. The wind was variable at 5 miles an hour. The pressure was 30.12 inches and falling. At Louisville, it was partly sunny. The temperature was 87 degrees. The dew point 71, and the relative humidity 58%. The wind was calm. The pressure was 30.09 inches and falling. At Frankfort, and the pressure was 30.11 inches and falling. Elsewhere around the region, it was sunny, with a temperature of 87 at Wilmington, Ohio, and 85 at Jackson. It was mostly sunny, with a temperature of 88 at Covington, 90 at Indianapolis, 90 at Jasper, Indiana, and 87 at London. At Bowling Green, it was partly sunny, with a temperature of 85. Now for the official National Weather Service forecast for Frankfort and surrounding communities. Rest of today, sunny. Highs in the lower 90s. Light winds becoming southwest up to 5 miles an hour in the afternoon. Tonight, mostly clear. Lows in the lower 70s. West winds up to 5 miles an hour. Thursday, mostly sunny. A 20% chance of thunderstorms in the afternoon. Highs around 90. West winds up to 5 miles an hour. Thursday night, partly cloudy. Lows in the lower 70s. Southwest winds up to 5 miles an hour. And now the extended forecast for the radio listening area. Friday and Friday night, partly cloudy. A 40% chance of thunderstorms.
highs in the upper 80s.

lows in the lower 70s. Saturday and Saturday night, showers likely and chance of thunderstorms. Highs in the upper 80s. Lows in the lower 70s. Chance of precipitation 70%. Sunday and Sunday night, partly cloudy. A 20% chance of thunderstorms. Highs in the upper 80s. Lows in the upper 60s. Monday and Monday night, partly cloudy. Chance of showers and slight chance of thunderstorms. Highs in the upper 80s. Lows in the lower 70s. Chance of precipitation 40%. Tuesday and Tuesday night, partly cloudy. A 40% chance of thunderstorms. Highs in the upper 80s. Lows in the mid 60s. The current time is 2:53 p.m. Eastern Daylight Time. Here are some river levels reported this morning. On the Kentucky River, Pinebridge Lock 12.6, Frankfort Lock 9.2, Lockport Lock 11.8. On North Elkhorn Creek, Georgetown 4.6. Here are some nearby reservoir levels. Harrington Lake 742.8, Taylorsville Lake 550.0. 2 p.m. Eastern Daylight Time weather conditions across north central Kentucky. At Frankfort, and the pressure was 30.11 inches and falling. At Lexington, it was mostly sunny. The temperature was 87 degrees, the dew point 70, and the relative humidity 56%. The wind was variable at 5 miles an hour. The pressure was 30.12 inches and falling. At Louisville, it was partly sunny. The temperature was 87 degrees, the dew point 71, and the relative humidity 58%. The wind was calm. The pressure was 30.09 inches and falling. At Frankfort,

to 5 miles an hour. Thursday, mostly sunny. A 20% chance of thunderstorms in the afternoon. Highs around 90. West winds up to 5 miles an hour. Thursday night, partly cloudy. Lows in the lower 70s. Southwest winds up to 5 miles an hour. And now the extended forecast for the radio listening area. Friday and Friday night, partly cloudy. A 40% chance of thunderstorms. Highs in the upper 80s. Lows in the lower 70s. Saturday and Saturday night, showers likely and chance of thunderstorms. Highs in the upper 80s. Lows in the lower 70s. Chance of precipitation 70%. Sunday and Sunday night, partly cloudy. A 20% chance of thunderstorms. Highs in the upper 80s. Lows in the upper 60s. Monday and Monday night, partly cloudy. Chance of showers and slight chance of thunderstorms. Highs in the upper 80s. Lows in the lower 70s. Chance of precipitation 40%. Tuesday and Tuesday night, partly cloudy. A 40% chance of thunderstorms. Highs in the upper 80s. Lows in the mid-60s. Here are some river levels reported this morning. On the Kentucky River, Highbridge Lock 12.6, Frankfort Lock 9.2, Lockport Lock 11.8. On North Elkhorn Creek, Georgetown 4.6. Here are some nearby reservoir levels. Harrington Lake 742.8. Taylorsville Lake 550.0. The current time is 2:57 p.m. Eastern Daylight Time. 2 p.m. Eastern Daylight Time weather conditions across north central Kentucky. At Frankfort, and the pressure was 30.11 inches and falling. At Lexington, it was mostly sunny. The temperature was 87 degrees. The dew point 70, and the relative humidity 56%. The wind was variable at 5 miles an hour. The pressure was 30.12 inches and falling. At Louisville, it was partly sunny. The temperature was 87 degrees, the dew point 71, and the relative humidity 58%. The wind was calm. The pressure was 30.09 inches and falling. At Frankfort, and the pressure was 30.11 inches and falling. Elsewhere around the region, it was sunny with a temperature of 87 at Wilmington, Ohio, and 85 at Jackson. It was mostly sunny with a temperature of 88 at Covington, 90 at Indianapolis, 90 at Jasper, Indiana, and 87 at London. At Bowling Green, it was partly sunny with a temperature of 85. Now for the official National Weather Service forecast for Frankfort and surrounding communities. Rest of today, sunny. Highs in the lower 90s. Light winds becoming southwest up to 5 miles an hour in the afternoon. Tonight, mostly clear. Lows in the lower 70s. West winds up to 5 miles an hour. Thursday, mostly sunny. A 20% chance of thunderstorms in the afternoon. Highs around 90. West winds up to 5 miles an hour. Thursday night, partly cloudy. Lows in the lower 70s. Southwest winds up to 5 miles an hour. And now the extended forecast for the radio listening area. Friday and Friday night, partly cloudy. A 40% chance of thunderstorms. Highs in the upper 80s. Lows in the lower 70s. Saturday and Saturday night, showers likely and chance of thunderstorms. Highs in the upper 80s. Lows in the lower 70s. Chance of precipitation 70%. Sunday and Sunday night, partly cloudy. A 20% chance of thunderstorms. Highs in the upper 80s. Lows in the upper 60s. Monday and Monday night, partly cloudy. Chance of showers and slight chance of thunderstorms. Highs in the upper 80s. Lows in the lower 70s. Chance of precipitation 40%. Tuesday and Tuesday night, partly cloudy.

a 40% chance of thunderstorms, highs in the upper 80s, lows in the mid-60s. Here are some river levels reported this morning. On the Kentucky River, Highbridge Lock 12.6, Frankfort Lock 9.2, Lockport Lock 11.8. On North Elkhorn Creek, Georgetown 4.6. Here are some nearby reservoir levels. Harrington Lake 742.8, Taylorsville Lake 550.0. 2 p.m. Eastern Daylight Time weather conditions across north central Kentucky. At Frankfort, and the pressure was 30.11 inches and falling. At Lexington, it was mostly sunny. The temperature was 87 degrees, the dew point 70, and the relative humidity 56%. The wind was variable at 5 miles an hour. The pressure was 30.12 inches and falling. At Louisville, it was partly sunny. The temperature was 87 degrees, the dew point 71, and the relative humidity 58%. The wind was calm. The pressure was 30.09 inches and falling. At Frankfort, and the pressure was 30.11 inches and falling. Elsewhere around the region, it was sunny, with a temperature of 87 at Wilmington, Ohio, and 85 at Jackson. It was mostly sunny, with a temperature of 88 at Covington, 90 at Indianapolis, 90 at Jasper, Indiana, and 87 at London. At Bowling Green, it was partly sunny, with a temperature of 85. The current time is 3:02 p.m. Eastern Daylight Time. Now for the official National Weather Service forecast for Frankfort and surrounding communities. Rest of today, sunny. Highs in the lower 90s. Light winds becoming southwest up to 5 miles an hour in the afternoon. Tonight, mostly clear. Lows in the lower 70s. West winds up to 5 miles an hour. Thursday, mostly sunny. A 20% chance of thunderstorms in the afternoon. Highs around 90. West winds up to 5 miles an hour. Thursday night, partly cloudy. Lows in the lower 70s. Southwest winds up to 5 miles an hour. And now the extended forecast for the radio listening area. Friday and Friday night, partly cloudy. A 40% chance of thunderstorms. Highs in the upper 80s. Lows in the lower 70s. Saturday and Saturday night, showers likely and chance of thunderstorms. Highs in the upper 80s. Lows in the lower 70s. Chance of precipitation 70%. Sunday and Sunday night, partly cloudy. A 20% chance of thunderstorms. Highs in the upper 80s. Lows in the upper 60s. Monday and Monday night, partly cloudy. Chance of showers and slight chance of thunderstorms. Highs in the upper 80s. Lows in the lower 70s. Chance of precipitation 40%. Tuesday and Tuesday night, partly cloudy. A 40% chance of thunderstorms. Highs in the upper 80s. Lows in the mid-60s. Here are some river levels reported this morning. On the Kentucky River, Highbridge Lock 12.6, Frankfort Lock 9.2, Lockport Lock 11.8. On North Elkhorn Creek, Georgetown 4.6. Here are some nearby reservoir levels. Harrington Lake 742.8. Taylorsville Lake 550.0. 3 p.m. Eastern Daylight Time weather conditions across north central Kentucky. At Frankfort, and the pressure was 30.09 inches and falling. At Lexington, it was partly sunny. The temperature was 87 degrees, the dew point 69, and the relative humidity 54%. The wind was variable at 3 miles an hour. The pressure was 30.11 inches and falling. At Louisville, it was partly sunny. The temperature was 89 degrees, the dew point 71, and the relative humidity 55%. The wind was west at 7 miles an hour. The pressure was 30.07 inches and falling. At Frankfort,

pressure was 30.09 inches and falling. Elsewhere around the region, at Wilmington, Ohio, it was sunny with a temperature of 88. It was mostly sunny with a temperature of 89 at Covington, 91 at Indianapolis, 87 at Jackson, 88 at London, and 88 at Bowling Green. At Jasper, Indiana, it was partly sunny with a temperature of 90. Now for the official National Weather Service forecast for Frankfort and surrounding communities. Rest of today, sunny. Highs in the lower 90s. Light winds becoming southwest up to 5 miles an hour in the afternoon. Tonight, mostly clear. Lows in the lower 70s. West winds up to 5 miles an hour. Thursday, mostly sunny. A 20% chance of thunderstorms in the afternoon. Highs around 90. West winds up to 5 miles an hour. Thursday night, partly cloudy. Lows in the lower 70s. Southwest winds up to 5 miles an hour. And now the extended forecast for the radio listening area. Friday and Friday night, partly cloudy. A 40% chance of thunderstorms. Highs in the upper 80s. Lows in the lower 70s. Saturday and Saturday night, showers likely and chance of thunderstorms. Highs in the upper 80s. Lows in the lower 70s. Chance of precipitation 70%. Sunday and Sunday night, partly cloudy. A 20% chance of thunderstorms. Highs in the upper 80s. Lows in the upper 60s. Monday and Monday night, partly cloudy. Chance of showers and slight chance of thunderstorms. Highs in the upper 80s. Lows in the lower 70s. Chance of precipitation 40%. Tuesday and Tuesday night, partly cloudy. A 40% chance of thunderstorms. Highs in the upper 80s. Lows in the mid 60s. The current time is 3:07 p.m. Eastern Daylight Time. Here are some river levels reported this morning. On the Kentucky River, Highbridge Lock 12.6, Frankfort Lock 9.2, Lockport Lock 11.8. On North Elkhorn Creek, Georgetown 4.6. Here are some nearby reservoir levels. Harrington Lake 742.8, Taylorsville Lake 550.0. 3 p.m. Eastern Daylight Time weather conditions across north central Kentucky. At Frankfort, and the pressure was 30.09 inches and falling. At Lexington, it was partly sunny. The temperature was 87 degrees, the dew point 69, and the relative humidity 54%. The wind was variable at 3 miles an hour. The pressure was 30.11 inches and falling. At Louisville, it was partly sunny. The temperature was 89 degrees, the dew point 71, and the relative humidity 55%. The wind was west at 7 miles an hour. The pressure was 30.07 inches and falling. At Frankfort, and the pressure was 30.09 inches and falling. Elsewhere around the region, at Wilmington, Ohio, it was sunny with a temperature of 88. It was mostly sunny, with a temperature of 89 at Covington, 91 at Indianapolis, 87 at Jackson, 88 at London, and 88 at Bowling Green. At Jasper, Indiana, it was partly sunny, with a temperature of 90. Now for the official National Weather Service forecast for Frankfort and surrounding communities. Rest of today, sunny. Highs in the lower 90s. Light winds becoming southwest up to 5 miles an hour in the afternoon. Tonight, mostly clear. Lows in the lower 70s. West winds up to 5 miles an hour. Thursday, mostly sunny. A 20% chance of thunderstorms in the afternoon. Highs around 90. West winds up to 5 miles an hour. Thursday night, partly cloudy. Lows in the lower 70s. Southwest winds up to 5 miles an hour. And now the extended forecast for the radio listening area. Friday and Friday night, partly

cloudy. A 40% chance of thunderstorms. Highs in the upper 80s. Lows in the lower 70s. Saturday and Saturday night, showers likely and chance of thunderstorms. Highs in the upper 80s. Lows in the lower 70s. Chance of precipitation 70%. Sunday and Sunday night, partly cloudy. A 20% chance of thunderstorms. Highs in the upper 80s. Lows in the upper 60s. Monday and Monday night, partly cloudy. Chance of showers and slight chance of thunderstorms. Highs in the upper 80s. Lows in the lower 70s. Chance of precipitation 40%. Tuesday and Tuesday night, partly cloudy. A 40% chance of thunderstorms. Highs in the upper 80s. Lows in the mid 60s. Here are some river levels reported this morning. On the Kentucky River, Highbridge Lock 12.6, Frankfort Lock 9.2, Lockport Lock 11.8. On North Elkhorn Creek, Georgetown 4.6. Here are some nearby reservoir levels. Harrington Lake 742.8, Taylorsville Lake 550.0. 3 p.m. Eastern Daylight Time weather conditions across north central Kentucky. At Frankfort, and the pressure was 30.09 inches and falling. At Lexington, it was partly sunny. The temperature was 87 degrees, the dew point 69, and the relative humidity 54%. The wind was variable at 3 miles an hour. The pressure was 30.11 inches and falling. At Louisville, it was partly sunny. The temperature was 89 degrees, the dew point 71, and the relative humidity 55%. The wind was west at 7 miles an hour. The pressure was 30.07 inches and falling. At Frankfort, and the pressure was 30.09 inches and falling. Elsewhere around the region, at Wilmington, Ohio, it was sunny with a temperature of 88. It was mostly sunny with a temperature of 89 at Covington, 91 at Indianapolis, 87 at Jackson, 88 at London, and 88 at Bowling Green. At Jasper, Indiana, it was partly sunny with a temperature of 90. 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The current time is 3:13 p.m. Eastern Daylight Time. 3 p.m. Eastern Daylight Time weather conditions across north central Kentucky. At Frankfort, and the pressure was 30.09 inches and falling. At Lexington, it was partly sunny. The temperature was 87 degrees, the dew point 69, and the relative humidity 54%. The wind was variable at 3 miles an hour. The pressure was 30.11 inches and falling. At Louisville, it was partly sunny. The temperature was 89 degrees, the dew point 71, and the relative humidity 55%. The wind was west at 7 miles an hour. The pressure was 30.07 inches and falling. At Frankfort, and the pressure was 30.09 inches and falling. Elsewhere around the region, at Wilmington, Ohio, it was sunny with a temperature of 88. It was mostly sunny, with a temperature of 89 at Covington, 91 at Indianapolis, 87 at Jackson, 88 at London, and 88 at Bowling Green. At Jasper, Indiana, it was partly sunny, with a temperature of 90. Now for the official National Weather Service forecast for Frankfort and surrounding communities. Rest of today, sunny. Highs in the lower 90s. Light winds becoming southwest up to 5 miles an hour in the afternoon. Tonight, mostly clear. Lows in the lower 70s. West winds up to 5 miles an hour. Thursday, mostly sunny. A 20% chance of thunderstorms in the afternoon. Highs around 90. West winds up to 5 miles an hour.

Thursday night, partly cloudy. Lows in the lower 70s. Southwest winds up to 5 miles an hour. And now the extended forecast for the radio listening area. Friday and Friday night, partly cloudy. A 40% chance of thunderstorms. Highs in the upper 80s. Lows in the lower 70s. Saturday and Saturday night, showers likely and chance of thunderstorms. Highs in the upper 80s. Lows in the lower 70s. Chance of precipitation 70%. Sunday and Sunday night, partly cloudy. A 20% chance of thunderstorms. Highs in the upper 80s. Lows in the upper 60s. Monday and Monday night, partly cloudy. Chance of showers and slight chance of thunderstorms. Highs in the upper 80s. Lows in the lower 70s. Chance of precipitation 40%. Tuesday and Tuesday night, partly cloudy. A 40% chance of thunderstorms. Highs in the upper 80s. Lows in the mid 60s. Here are some river levels reported this morning. On the Kentucky River, Highbridge Lock 12.6, Frankfort Lock 9.2, Lockport Lock 11.8. On North Elkhorn Creek, Georgetown 4.6. Here are some nearby reservoir levels. Harrington Lake 742.8, Taylorsville Lake 550.0. The current time is 3:17 p.m. Eastern Daylight Time. 3 p.m. Eastern Daylight Time weather conditions across north central Kentucky. At Frankfort, and the pressure was 30.09 inches and falling. At Lexington, it was partly sunny. The temperature was 87 degrees. The dew point 69, and the relative humidity 54%. The wind was variable at 3 miles an hour. The pressure was 30.11 inches and falling. At Louisville, it was partly sunny. The temperature was 89 degrees, the dew point 71, and the relative humidity 55%. The wind was west at 7 miles an hour. The pressure was 30.07 inches and falling. At Frankfort, and the pressure was 30.09 inches and falling. Elsewhere around the region, at Wilmington, Ohio, it was sunny with a temperature of 88. It was mostly sunny with a temperature of 89 at Covington, 91 at Indianapolis, 87 at Jackson, 88 at London, and 88 at Bowling Green. At Jasper, Indiana, it was partly sunny with a temperature of 90. Now for the official National Weather Service forecast for Frankfort and surrounding communities. Rest of today, sunny. Highs in the lower 90s. Light winds becoming southwest up to 5 miles an hour in the afternoon. Tonight, mostly clear. Lows in the lower 70s. West winds up to 5 miles an hour. Thursday, mostly sunny. A 20% chance of thunderstorms in the afternoon. Highs around 90. West winds up to 5 miles an hour. Thursday night, partly cloudy. Lows in the lower 70s. Southwest winds up to 5 miles an hour. And now the extended forecast for the radio listening area. Friday and Friday night, partly cloudy. A 40% chance of thunderstorms. Highs in the upper 80s. Lows in the lower 70s. Saturday and Saturday night, showers likely and chance of thunderstorms. Highs in the upper 80s. Lows in the lower 70s. Chance of precipitation 70%. Sunday and Sunday night, partly cloudy. A 20% chance of thunderstorms. Highs in the upper 80s. Lows in the upper 60s. Monday and Monday night, partly cloudy. Chance of showers and slight chance of thunderstorms. Highs in the upper 80s. Lows in the lower 70s. Chance of precipitation 40%. Tuesday and Tuesday night, partly cloudy. A 40% chance of thunderstorms. Highs in the upper 80s. Lows in the mid 60s. Here are some river levels reported this morning.

On the Kentucky River, Pinebridge Lock 12.6, Frankfort Lock 9.2, Lockport Lock 11.8. On North Elkhorn Creek, Georgetown 4.6. Here are some nearby reservoir levels. Harrington Lake 742.8. Taylorsville Lake 550.0. 3 p.m. Eastern Daylight Time weather conditions across north central Kentucky. At Frankfort, and the pressure was 30.09 inches and falling. At Lexington, it was partly sunny. The temperature was 87 degrees, the dew point 69, and the relative humidity 54%. The wind was variable at 3 miles an hour. The pressure was 30.11 inches and falling. At Louisville, it was partly sunny. The temperature was 89 degrees, the dew point 71, and the relative humidity 55%. The wind was west at 7 miles an hour. The pressure was 30.07 inches and falling. At Frankfort, and the pressure was 30.09 inches and falling. Elsewhere around the region, at Wilmington, Ohio, it was sunny with a temperature of 88. It was mostly sunny with a temperature of 89 at Covington, 91 at Indianapolis, 87 at Jackson, 88 at London, and 88 at Bowling Green. At Jasper, Indiana, it was partly sunny with a temperature of 90. The current time is 3:22 p.m. Eastern Daylight Time. Now for the official National Weather Service forecast for Frankfort and surrounding communities. Rest of today, sunny. Highs in the lower 90s. Light winds becoming southwest up to 5 miles an hour in the afternoon. Tonight, mostly clear. Lows in the lower 70s. West winds up to 5 miles an hour. Thursday, mostly sunny. A 20% chance of thunderstorms in the afternoon. Highs around 90. West winds up to 5 miles an hour. Thursday night, partly cloudy. Lows in the lower 70s. Southwest winds up to 5 miles an hour. And now the extended forecast for the radio listening area. Friday and Friday night, partly cloudy. A 40% chance of thunderstorms. Highs in the upper 80s. Lows in the lower 70s. Saturday and Saturday night, showers likely and chance of thunderstorms. Highs in the upper 80s. Lows in the lower 70s. Chance of precipitation 70%. Sunday and Sunday night, partly cloudy. A 20% chance of thunderstorms. Highs in the upper 80s. Lows in the upper 60s. Monday and Monday night, partly cloudy. Chance of showers and slight chance of thunderstorms. Highs in the upper 80s. Lows in the lower 70s. Chance of precipitation 40%. Tuesday and Tuesday night, partly cloudy. A 40% chance of thunderstorms. Highs in the upper 80s. Lows in the mid 60s. Here are some river levels reported this morning. On the Kentucky River, Pinebridge Lock 12.6, Frankfort Lock 9.2, Lockport Lock 11.8. On North Elkhorn Creek, Georgetown 4.6. Here are some nearby reservoir levels. Harrington Lake 742.8, Taylorsville Lake 550.0. 3 p.m. Eastern Daylight Time weather conditions across north central Kentucky. At Frankfort, and the pressure was 30.09 inches and falling. At Lexington, it was partly sunny. The temperature was 87 degrees, the dew point 69, and the relative humidity 54%. The wind was variable at 3 miles an hour. The pressure was 30.11 inches and falling. At Louisville, it was partly sunny. The temperature was 89 degrees, the dew point 71, and the relative humidity 55%. The wind was west at 7 miles an hour. The pressure was 30.07 inches and falling. At Frankfort, and the pressure was 30.09 inches and falling. Elsewhere around the region, at Wilmington, Ohio, it was sunny with a temperature of 88.

It was mostly sunny, with a temperature of 89 at Covington, 91 at Indianapolis, 87 at Jackson, 88 at London, and 88 at Bowling Green. At Jasper, Indiana, it was partly sunny, with a temperature of 90. Now for the official National Weather Service forecast for Frankfort and surrounding communities. Rest of today, sunny. Highs in the lower 90s. Light winds becoming southwest up to 5 miles an hour in the afternoon. Tonight, mostly clear. Lows in the lower 70s. West winds up to 5 miles an hour. Thursday, mostly sunny. A 20% chance of thunderstorms in the afternoon. Highs around 90. West winds up to 5 miles an hour. Thursday night, partly cloudy. Lows in the lower 70s. Southwest winds up to 5 miles an hour. And now the extended forecast for the radio listening area. Friday and Friday night, partly cloudy. A 40% chance of thunderstorms. Highs in the upper 80s. Lows in the lower 70s. Saturday and Saturday night, showers likely and chance of thunderstorms. Highs in the upper 80s. Lows in the lower 70s. Chance of precipitation 70%. Sunday and Sunday night, partly cloudy. A 20% chance of thunderstorms. Highs in the upper 80s. Lows in the upper 60s. Monday and Monday night, partly cloudy. Chance of showers and slight chance of thunderstorms. Highs in the upper 80s. Lows in the lower 70s. Chance of precipitation 40%. Tuesday and Tuesday night, partly cloudy. A 40% chance of thunderstorms. Highs in the upper 80s. Lows in the mid 60s. The current time is 3:27 p.m. Eastern Daylight Time. Here are some river levels reported this morning. On the Kentucky River, Highbridge Lock 12.6, Frankfort Lock 9.2, Lockport Lock 11.8. On North Elkhorn Creek, Georgetown 4.6. Here are some nearby reservoir levels. Harrington Lake 742.8, Taylorsville Lake 550.0. 3 p.m. Eastern Daylight Time weather conditions across north central Kentucky. At Frankfort, and the pressure was 30.09 inches and falling. At Lexington, it was partly sunny. The temperature was 87 degrees, the dew point 69, and the relative humidity 54%. The wind was variable at 3 miles an hour. The pressure was 30.11 inches and falling. At Louisville, it was partly sunny. The temperature was 89 degrees, the dew point 71, and the relative humidity 55%. The wind was west at 7 miles an hour. The pressure was 30.07 inches and falling. At Frankfort, and the pressure was 30.09 inches and falling. Elsewhere around the region, at Wilmington, Ohio, it was sunny with a temperature of 88. It was mostly sunny, with a temperature of 89 at Covington, 91 at Indianapolis, 87 at Jackson, 88 at London, and 88 at Bowling Green. At Jasper, Indiana, it was partly sunny, with a temperature of 90. Now for the official National Weather Service forecast for Frankfort and surrounding communities. Rest of today, sunny. Highs in the lower 90s. Light winds becoming southwest up to 5 miles an hour in the afternoon. Tonight, mostly clear. Lows in the lower 70s. West winds up to 5 miles an hour. Thursday, mostly sunny. A 20% chance of thunderstorms in the afternoon. Highs around 90. West winds up to 5 miles an hour. Thursday night, partly cloudy. Lows in the lower 70s. Southwest winds up to 5 miles an hour. And now the extended forecast for the radio listening area. Friday and Friday night, partly cloudy. A 40% chance of thunderstorms. Highs in the upper 80s. Lows in the lower 70s. Saturday and

Saturday night, showers likely and chance of thunderstorms. Highs in the upper 80s. Lows in the lower 70s. Chance of precipitation 70%. Sunday and Sunday night, partly cloudy. A 20% chance of thunderstorms. Highs in the upper 80s. Lows in the upper 60s. Monday and Monday night, partly cloudy. Chance of showers and slight chance of thunderstorms. Highs in the upper 80s. Lows in the lower 70s. Chance of precipitation 40%. Tuesday and Tuesday night, partly cloudy. A 40% chance of thunderstorms. Highs in the upper 80s. Lows in the mid 60s. Here are some river levels reported this morning. On the Kentucky River, Highbridge Lock 12.6, Frankfort Lock 9.2, Lockport Lock 11.8. On North Elkhorn Creek, Georgetown 4.6. Here are some nearby reservoir levels. Harrington Lake 742.8, Taylorsville Lake 550.0. 3 p.m. Eastern Daylight Time weather conditions across north central Kentucky. At Frankfort, and the pressure was 30.09 inches and falling. At Lexington, it was partly sunny. The temperature was 87 degrees, the dew point 69, and the relative humidity 54%. The wind was variable at 3 miles an hour. The pressure was 30.11 inches and falling. At Louisville, it was partly sunny. The temperature was 89 degrees, the dew point 71, and the relative humidity 55%. The wind was west at 7 miles an hour. The pressure was 30.07 inches and falling. At Frankfort, and the pressure was 30.09 inches and falling. Elsewhere around the region, at Wilmington, Ohio, it was sunny with a temperature of 88. It was mostly sunny, with a temperature of 89 at Covington, 91 at Indianapolis, 87 at Jackson, 88 at London, and 88 at Bowling Green. At Jasper, Indiana, it was partly sunny, with a temperature of 90. The current time is 3:32 p.m. Eastern Daylight Time. Now for the official National Weather Service forecast for Frankfort and surrounding communities. Rest of today, sunny. Highs in the lower 90s. Light weather service forecast for Frankfort and surrounding communities. Rest of today, sunny. Highs in the lower 90s. Light winds becoming southwest up to 5 miles an hour in the afternoon. Tonight, mostly clear. Lows in the lower 70s. West winds up to 5 miles an hour. Thursday, mostly sunny. A 20% chance of thunderstorms in the afternoon. Highs around 90. West winds up to 5 miles an hour. Thursday night, partly cloudy. Lows in the lower 70s. Southwest winds up to 5 miles an hour. And now the extended forecast for the radio listening area. Friday and Friday night, partly cloudy. A 40% chance of thunderstorms. Highs in the upper 80s. Lows in the lower 70s. Saturday and Saturday night, showers likely and chance of thunderstorms. Highs in the upper 80s. Lows in the lower 70s. Chance of precipitation 70%. Sunday and Sunday night, partly cloudy. A 20% chance of thunderstorms. Highs in the upper 80s. Lows in the upper 60s. Monday and Monday night, partly cloudy. Chance of showers and slight chance of thunderstorms. Highs in the upper 80s. Lows in the lower 70s. Chance of precipitation 40%. Tuesday and Tuesday night, partly cloudy. A 40% chance of thunderstorms. Highs in the upper 80s. Lows in the mid 60s. Here are some river levels reported this morning. On the Kentucky River, Highbridge Lock 12.6, Frankfort Lock 9.2, Lockport Lock 11.8. On North Elkhorn Creek, Georgetown 4.6. Here are some nearby reservoir levels. Harrington Lake 742.8.

Taylorsville Lake 550.0. 3 p.m. Eastern Daylight Time weather conditions across north central Kentucky. At Frankfort. And the pressure was 30.09 inches and falling. At Lexington, it was partly sunny. The temperature was 87 degrees, the dew point 69, and the relative humidity 54%. The wind was variable at 3 miles an hour. The pressure was 30.11 inches and falling. At Louisville, it was partly sunny. The temperature was 89 degrees, the dew point 71, and the relative humidity 55%. The wind was west at 7 miles an hour. The pressure was 30.07 inches and falling. At Frankfort, and the pressure was 30.09 inches and falling. Elsewhere around the region, at Wilmington, Ohio, it was sunny with a temperature of 88. It was mostly sunny with a temperature of 89 at Covington, 91 at Indianapolis, 87 at Jackson, 88 at London, and 88 at Bowling Green. At Jasper, Indiana, it was partly sunny with a temperature of 90. Now for the official National Weather Service forecast for Frankfort and surrounding communities. Rest of today, sunny. Highs in the lower 90s. Light winds becoming southwest up to 5 miles an hour in the afternoon. Tonight, mostly clear. Lows in the lower 70s. West winds up to 5 miles an hour. Thursday, mostly sunny. A 20% chance of thunderstorms in the afternoon. Highs around 90. West winds up to 5 miles an hour. Thursday night, partly cloudy. Lows in the lower 70s. Southwest winds up to 5 miles an hour. And now the extended forecast for the radio listening area. Friday and Friday night, partly cloudy. A 40% chance of thunderstorms. Highs in the upper 80s. Lows in the lower 70s. Saturday and Saturday night, showers likely and chance of thunderstorms. Highs in the upper 80s. Lows in the lower 70s. Chance of precipitation 70%. Sunday and Sunday night, partly cloudy. A 20% chance of thunderstorms. Highs in the upper 80s. Lows in the upper 60s. Monday and Monday night, partly cloudy. Chance of showers and slight chance of thunderstorms. Highs in the upper 80s. Lows in the lower 70s. Chance of precipitation 40%. Tuesday and Tuesday night, partly cloudy. A 40% chance of thunderstorms. Highs in the upper 80s. Lows in the mid 60s. The current time is 3:38 p.m. Eastern Daylight Time. Here are some river levels reported this morning. On the Kentucky River, Highbridge Lock 12.6, Frankfort Lock 9.2, Lockport Lock 11.8, on North Elkhorn Creek, Georgetown 4.6. Here are some nearby reservoir levels. Harrington Lake 742.8, Taylorsville Lake 550.0. 3 p.m. Eastern Daylight Time weather conditions across north central Kentucky. At Frankfort, and the pressure was 30.09 inches and falling. At Lexington, it was partly sunny. The temperature was 87 degrees, the dew point 69, and the relative humidity 54%. The wind was variable at 3 miles an hour. The pressure was 30.11 inches and falling. At Louisville, it was partly sunny. The temperature was 89 degrees, the dew point 71, and the relative humidity 55%. The wind was west at 7 miles an hour. The pressure was 30.07 inches and falling. At Frankfort, and the pressure was 30.09 inches and falling. Elsewhere around the region, at Wilmington, Ohio, it was sunny with a temperature of 88. It was mostly sunny with a temperature of 89 at Covington, 91 at Indianapolis, 87 at Jackson, 88 at London, and 88 at Bowling Green. At Jasper, Indiana, it was partly sunny with a temperature of 90.
Now for the official National Weather Service forecast for Frankfurt and surrounding communities. Rest of today, sunny. Highs in the lower 90s. Light winds becoming southwest up to 5 miles an hour in the afternoon. Tonight, mostly clear. Lows in the lower 70s. West winds up to 5 miles an hour. Thursday, mostly sunny. A 20% chance of thunderstorms in the afternoon. Highs around 90. West winds up to 5 miles an hour. Thursday night, partly cloudy. Lows in the lower 70s. Southwest winds up to 5 miles an hour. And now the extended forecast for the radio listening area. Friday and Friday night, partly cloudy. A 40% chance of thunderstorms. Highs in the upper 80s. Lows in the lower 70s. Saturday and Saturday night, showers likely and chance of thunderstorms. Highs in the upper 80s. Lows in the lower 70s. Chance of precipitation 70%. Sunday and Sunday night, partly cloudy. A 20% chance of thunderstorms. Highs in the upper 80s. Lows in the upper 60s. Monday and Monday night, partly cloudy. Chance of showers and slight chance of thunderstorms. Highs in the upper 80s. Lows in the lower 70s. Chance of precipitation 40%. Tuesday and Tuesday night, partly cloudy. A 40% chance of thunderstorms. Highs in the upper 80s. Lows in the mid 60s. 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The current time is 3:42 p.m. Eastern Daylight Time. Here are some river levels reported this morning. On the Kentucky River, Highbridge Lock 12.6, Frankfort Lock 9.2, Lockport Lock 11.8. On North Elkhorn Creek, Georgetown 4.6. Here are some nearby reservoir levels. Harrington Lake 742.8, Taylorsville Lake 550.0. 3 p.m. Eastern Daylight Time weather conditions across north central Kentucky. At Frankfort, and the pressure was 30.09 inches and falling. At Lexington, it was partly sunny. The temperature was 87 degrees, the dew point 69, and the relative humidity 54%. The wind was variable at 3 miles an hour. The pressure was 30.11 inches and falling. At Louisville, it was partly sunny. The temperature was 89 degrees, the dew point 71, and the relative humidity 55%. The wind was west at 7 miles an hour. The pressure was 30.07 inches and falling. At Frankfort, and the pressure was 30.09 inches and falling. Elsewhere around the region, at Wilmington, Ohio, it was sunny with a temperature of 88. It was mostly sunny, with a temperature of 89 at Covington, 91 at Indianapolis, 87 at Jackson, 88 at London, and 88 at Bowling Green. At Jasper, Indiana, it was partly sunny, with a temperature of 90. Now for the official National Weather Service forecast for Frankfort and surrounding communities. Rest of today, sunny. Highs in the lower 90s. Light winds becoming southwest up to 5 miles an hour in the afternoon. Tonight, mostly clear. Lows in the lower 70s. West winds up to 5 miles an hour. Thursday, mostly sunny. A 20% chance of thunderstorms in the afternoon. Highs around 90. West winds up to 5 miles an hour. Thursday night, partly cloudy. Lows in the lower 70s. Southwest winds up to 5 miles an hour. And now the extended forecast for the radio listening area. Friday and Friday night, partly cloudy. A 40% chance of thunderstorms. Highs in the upper 80s.

lower 70s. Saturday and Saturday night, showers likely and chance of thunderstorms. Highs in the upper 80s. Lows in the lower 70s. Chance of precipitation 70%. Sunday and Sunday night, partly cloudy. A 20% chance of thunderstorms. Highs in the upper 80s. Lows in the upper 60s. Monday and Monday night, partly cloudy. Chance of showers and slight chance of thunderstorms. Highs in the upper 80s. Lows in the lower 70s. Chance of precipitation 40%. Tuesday and Tuesday night, partly cloudy. A 40% chance of thunderstorms. Highs in the upper 80s. Lows in the mid-60s. 3 p.m. Eastern Daylight Time weather conditions across north-central Kentucky. At Frankfort. And the pressure was 30.09 inches and falling. At Lexington, it was partly sunny. The temperature was 87 degrees, the dew point 69, and the relative humidity 54%. The wind was variable at 3 miles an hour. The pressure was 30.11 inches and falling. At Louisville, it was partly sunny. The temperature was 89 degrees, the dew point 71, and the relative humidity 55%. The wind was west at 7 miles an hour. The pressure was 30.07 inches and falling. At Frankfort, and the pressure was 30.09 inches and falling. Elsewhere around the region, at Wilmington, Ohio, it was sunny with a temperature of 88. It was mostly sunny with a temperature of 89 at Covington, 91 at Indianapolis, 87 at Jackson, 88 at London, and 88 at Bowling Green. At Jasper, Indiana, it was partly sunny with a temperature of 90. The current time is 3:47 p.m. Eastern Daylight Time. Now for the official National Weather Service forecast for Frankfort and surrounding communities. Rest of today, sunny. Highs in the lower 90s. Light winds becoming southwest up to 5 miles an hour in the afternoon. Tonight, mostly clear. Lows in the lower 70s. West winds up to 5 miles an hour. Thursday, mostly sunny. A 20% chance of thunderstorms in the afternoon. Highs around 90. West winds up to 5 miles an hour. Thursday night, partly cloudy. Lows in the lower 70s. Southwest winds up to 5 miles an hour. And now the extended forecast for the radio listening area. Friday and Friday night, partly cloudy. A 40% chance of thunderstorms. Highs in the upper 80s. Lows in the lower 70s. Saturday and Saturday night, showers likely and chance of thunderstorms. Highs in the upper 80s. Lows in the lower 70s. Chance of precipitation 70%. Sunday and Sunday night, partly cloudy. A 20% chance of thunderstorms. Highs in the upper 80s. Lows in the upper 60s. Monday and Monday night, partly cloudy. Chance of showers and slight chance of thunderstorms. Highs in the upper 80s. Lows in the lower 70s. Chance of precipitation 40%. Tuesday and Tuesday night, partly cloudy. A 40% chance of thunderstorms. Highs in the upper 80s. Lows in the mid-60s. 3 p.m. Eastern Daylight Time weather conditions across north-central Kentucky. At Frankfort. And the pressure was 30.09 inches and falling. At Lexington, it was partly sunny. The temperature was 87 degrees, the dew point 69, and the relative humidity 54%. The wind was variable at 3 miles an hour. The pressure was 30.11 inches and falling. At Louisville, it was partly sunny. The temperature was 89 degrees, the dew point 71, and the relative humidity 55%. The wind was west at 7 miles an hour. The pressure was 30.07 inches and falling. At Frankfort, and the pressure was 30.

3.09 inches and falling. Elsewhere around the region, at Wilmington, Ohio, it was sunny with a temperature of 88. It was mostly sunny with a temperature of 89 at Covington, 91 at Indianapolis, 87 at Jackson, 88 at London, and 88 at Bowling Green. At Jasper, Indiana, it was partly sunny with a temperature of 90. Now for the official National Weather Service forecast for Frankfort and surrounding communities. Rest of today, sunny. Highs in the lower 90s. Light winds becoming southwest up to 5 miles an hour in the afternoon. Tonight, mostly clear. Lows in the lower 70s. West winds up to 5 miles an hour. Thursday, mostly sunny. A 20% chance of thunderstorms in the afternoon. Highs around 90. West winds up to 5 miles an hour. Thursday night, partly cloudy. Lows in the lower 70s. Southwest winds up to 5 miles an hour. And now the extended forecast for the radio listening area. Friday and Friday night, partly cloudy. A 40% chance of thunderstorms. Highs in the upper 80s. Lows in the lower 70s. Saturday and Saturday night, showers likely and chance of thunderstorms. Highs in the upper 80s. Lows in the lower 70s. Chance of precipitation 70%. Sunday and Sunday night, partly cloudy. A 20% chance of thunderstorms. Highs in the upper 80s. Lows in the upper 60s. Monday and Monday night, partly cloudy. Chance of showers and slight chance of thunderstorms. Highs in the upper 80s. Lows in the lower 70s. Chance of precipitation 40%. Tuesday and Tuesday night, partly cloudy. A 40% chance of thunderstorms. Highs in the upper 80s. Lows in the mid 60s. The current time is 3:52 p.m. Eastern Daylight Time. 3 p.m. Eastern Daylight Time weather conditions across north central Kentucky. At Frankfort. And the pressure was 30.09 inches and falling. At Lexington, it was partly sunny. The temperature was 87 degrees, the dew point 69, and the relative humidity 54%. The wind was variable at 3 miles an hour. The pressure was 30.11 inches and falling. At Louisville, it was partly sunny. The temperature was 89 degrees, the dew point 71, and the relative humidity 55%. The wind was west at 7 miles an hour. The pressure was 30.07 inches and falling. At Frankfort, and the pressure was 30.09 inches and falling. Elsewhere around the region, at Wilmington, Ohio, it was sunny with a temperature of 88. It was mostly sunny with a temperature of 89 at Covington, 91 at Indianapolis, 87 at Jackson, 88 at London, and 88 at Bowling Green. At Jasper, Indiana, it was partly sunny with a temperature of 90. Now for the official National Weather Service forecast for Frankfort and surrounding communities. Rest of today, sunny. Highs in the lower 90s. Light winds becoming southwest up to 5 miles an hour in the afternoon. Tonight, mostly clear. Lows in the lower 70s. West winds up to 5 miles an hour. Thursday, mostly sunny. A 20% chance of thunderstorms in the afternoon. Highs around 90. West winds up to 5 miles an hour. Thursday night, partly cloudy. Lows in the lower 70s. Southwest winds up to 5 miles an hour. And now the extended forecast for the radio listening area. Friday and Friday night, partly cloudy. A 40% chance of thunderstorms. Highs in the upper 80s. Lows in the lower 70s. Saturday and Saturday night, showers likely and chance of thunderstorms. Highs in the upper 80s. Lows in the lower 70s. Chance of precipitation 70%. Sunday and Sunday night, partly

3.09 inches and falling. At Lexington, it was partly sunny. The temperature was 87 degrees, the dew point 69, and the relative humidity 54%. The wind was variable at 3 miles an hour. The pressure was 30.11 inches and falling. At Louisville, it was partly sunny. The temperature was 89 degrees, the dew point 71, and the relative humidity 55%. The wind was west at 7 miles an hour. The pressure was 30.07 inches and falling. At Frankfurt, and the pressure was 30.09 inches and falling. Elsewhere around the region, at Wilmington, Ohio, it was sunny with a temperature of 88. It was mostly sunny with a temperature of 89 at Covington, 91 at Indianapolis, 87 at Jackson, 88 at London, and 88 at Bowling Green. At Jasper, Indiana, it was partly sunny with a temperature of 90. The current time is 3:57 p.m. Eastern Daylight Time. Now for the official National Weather Service forecast for Frankfurt and surrounding communities. Rest of today, sunny. Highs in the lower 90s. Light winds becoming southwest up to 5 miles an hour in the afternoon. Tonight, mostly clear. Lows in the lower 70s. West winds up to 5 miles an hour. Thursday, mostly sunny. A 20% chance of thunderstorms in the afternoon. Highs around 90. West winds up to 5 miles an hour. Thursday night, partly cloudy. Lows in the lower 70s. Southwest winds up to 5 miles an hour. And now the extended forecast for the radio listening area. Friday and Friday night, partly cloudy. A 40% chance of thunderstorms. Highs in the upper 80s. Lows in the lower 70s. Saturday and Saturday night, showers likely and chance of thunderstorms. Highs in the upper 80s. Lows in the lower 70s. Chance of precipitation 70%. Sunday and Sunday night, partly cloudy. A 20% chance of thunderstorms. Highs in the upper 80s. Lows in the upper 60s. Monday and Monday night, partly cloudy. Chance of showers and slight chance of thunderstorms. Highs in the upper 80s. Lows in the lower 70s. Chance of precipitation 40%. Tuesday and Tuesday night, partly cloudy. A 40% chance of thunderstorms. Highs in the upper 80s. Lows in the mid-60s. 3 p.m. Eastern Daylight Time weather conditions across north-central Kentucky. At Frankfurt. And the pressure was 30.09 inches and falling. At Lexington, it was partly sunny. The temperature was 87 degrees, the dew point 69, and the relative humidity 54%. The wind was variable at 3 miles an hour. The pressure was 30.11 inches and falling. At Louisville, it was partly sunny. The temperature was 89 degrees, the dew point 71, and the relative humidity 55%. The wind was west at 7 miles an hour. The pressure was 30.07 inches and falling. At Frankfurt, and the pressure was 30.09 inches and falling. Elsewhere around the region, at Wilmington, Ohio, it was sunny with a temperature of 88. It was mostly sunny with a temperature of 89 at Covington, 91 at Indianapolis, 87 at Jackson, 88 at London, and 88 at Bowling Green. At Jasper, Indiana, it was partly sunny with a temperature of 90. Now for the official National Weather Service forecast for Frankfurt and surrounding communities. Rest of today, sunny. Highs in the lower 90s. Light winds becoming southwest up to 5 miles an hour in the afternoon. Tonight, mostly clear. Lows in the lower 70s. West winds up to 5 miles an hour. Thursday, mostly sunny. A 20% chance of thunderstorms in the afternoon. Highs around 90. West winds up to 5 miles an hour.

Thursday night, partly cloudy. Lows in the lower 70s. Southwest winds up to 5 miles an hour. And now the extended forecast for the radio listening area. Friday and Friday night, partly cloudy. A 40% chance of thunderstorms. Highs in the upper 80s. Lows in the lower 70s. Saturday and Saturday night, showers likely and chance of thunderstorms. Highs in the upper 80s. Lows in the lower 70s. Chance of precipitation 70%. Sunday and Sunday night, partly cloudy. A 20% chance of thunderstorms. Highs in the upper 80s. Lows in the upper 60s. Monday and Monday night, partly cloudy. Chance of showers and slight chance of thunderstorms. Highs in the upper 80s. Lows in the lower 70s. Chance of precipitation 40%. Tuesday and Tuesday night, partly cloudy. A 40% chance of thunderstorms. Highs in the upper 80s. Lows in the mid 60s. The current time is 4:02 p.m. Eastern Daylight Time. 3 p.m. Eastern Daylight Time weather conditions across north central Kentucky. At Frankfort. And the pressure was 30.09 inches and falling. At Lexington, it was partly sunny. The temperature was 87 degrees, the dew point 69, and the relative humidity 54%. The wind was variable at 3 miles an hour. The pressure was 30.11 inches and falling. At Louisville, it was partly sunny. The temperature was 89 degrees, the dew point 71, and the relative humidity 55%. The wind was west at 7 miles an hour. The pressure was 30.07 inches and falling. At Frankfort, and the pressure was 30.09 inches and falling. Elsewhere around the region, at Wilmington, Ohio, it was sunny with a temperature of 88. It was mostly sunny with a temperature of 89 at Covington, 91 at Indianapolis, 87 at Jackson, 88 at London, and 88 at Bowling Green. At Jasper, Indiana, it was partly sunny, with a temperature of 90. Now for the official National Weather Service forecast for Frankfort and surrounding communities. Rest of today, sunny. Highs in the lower 90s. Light winds becoming southwest up to 5 miles an hour in the afternoon. Tonight, mostly clear. Lows in the lower 70s. West winds up to 5 miles an hour. Thursday, mostly sunny. A 20% chance of thunderstorms in the afternoon. Highs around 90. West winds up to 5 miles an hour. Thursday night, partly cloudy. Lows in the lower 70s. Southwest winds up to 5 miles an hour. And now the extended forecast for the radio listening area. Friday and Friday night, partly cloudy. A 40% chance of thunderstorms. Highs in the upper 80s. Lows in the lower 70s. Saturday and Saturday night, showers likely and chance of thunderstorms. Highs in the upper 80s. Lows in the lower 70s. Chance of precipitation 70%. Sunday and Sunday night, partly cloudy. A 20% chance of thunderstorms. Highs in the upper 80s. Lows in the upper 60s. Monday and Monday night, partly cloudy. Chance of showers and slight chance of thunderstorms. Highs in the upper 80s. Lows in the lower 70s. Chance of precipitation 40%. Tuesday and Tuesday night, partly cloudy. A 40% chance of thunderstorms. Highs in the upper 80s. Lows in the mid 60s. 4 p.m. Eastern Daylight Time weather conditions across north central Kentucky. At Frankfort. And the pressure was 30.07 inches and falling. At Lexington, it was partly sunny. The temperature was 89 degrees, the dew point 70, and the relative humidity 53%. The wind was north at 3 miles an hour. The pressure was

30.0, 9 inches and falling. At Louisville, it was partly sunny. The temperature was 19 degrees, the dew point 71, and the relative humidity 53%, producing a heat index of 96. The wind was calm. The pressure was 30.06 inches and falling. At Frankfurt, and the pressure was 30.07 inches and falling. Elsewhere around the region, throughout the region, skies ranged from sunny to mostly sunny. It was 90 at Covington, 91 at Indianapolis, 88 at Jasper, Indiana, and 88 at Wilmington, Ohio. Jackson reported 86, London reported 88, and Bowling Green reported 87. Now for the official National Weather Service forecast for Frankfurt and surrounding communities. Rest of today, sunny. Highs in the lower 90s. Light winds becoming southwest up to 5 miles an hour in the afternoon. Tonight, mostly clear. Lows in the lower 70s. West wind up to 5 miles an hour. Thursday, mostly sunny. A 20% chance of thunderstorms in the afternoon. Highs around 90. West wind up to 5 miles an hour. Thursday night, partly cloudy. Lows in the lower 70s. Southwest wind up to 5 miles an hour. And now the extended forecast for the radio listening area. Friday and Friday night, partly cloudy. A 40% chance of thunderstorms. Highs in the upper 80s. Lows in the lower 70s. Saturday and Saturday night, showers likely and chance of thunderstorms. Highs in the upper 80s. Lows in the lower 70s. Chance of precipitation 70%. Sunday and Sunday night, partly cloudy. A 20% chance of thunderstorms. Highs in the upper 80s. Lows in the upper 60s. Monday and Monday night, partly cloudy. Chance of showers and slight chance of thunderstorms. Highs in the upper 80s. Lows in the lower 70s. Chance of precipitation 40%. Tuesday and Tuesday night, partly cloudy. A 40% chance of thunderstorms. Highs in the upper 80s. Lows in the mid 60s. The current time is 4:08 p.m. Eastern Daylight Time. Now for the official National Weather Service forecast for Frankfurt and surrounding communities. Tonight, mostly clear. Lows in the lower 70s. West wind up to 5 miles an hour. Thursday, mostly sunny. A 20% chance of thunderstorms in the afternoon. Highs in the lower 90s. West wind up to 5 miles an hour. Thursday night, partly cloudy. Lows in the lower 70s. West wind up to 5 miles an hour. Friday, mostly sunny. Slight chance of thunderstorms in the morning, then showers likely and chance of thunderstorms in the afternoon. Highs around 90. Southwest wind up to 5 miles an hour. Chance of precipitation 70%. Friday night, mostly cloudy. Chance of thunderstorms until midnight, then chance of showers and slight chance of thunderstorms after midnight. Lows in the lower 70s. Southwest wind up to 5 miles an hour. Chance of precipitation 30%. And now the extended forecast for the radio listening area. Saturday and Saturday night, showers likely and chance of thunderstorms. Highs in the upper 80s. Lows in the lower 70s. Chance of precipitation 70%. Sunday and Sunday night, partly cloudy. A 20% chance of thunderstorms. Highs in the upper 80s. Lows in the upper 60s. Monday and Monday night, partly cloudy. A 30% chance of thunderstorms. Highs in the upper 80s. Lows around 70. Tuesday and Tuesday night, partly cloudy. A 30% chance of thunderstorms. Highs in the upper 80s. Lows in the upper 60s. Wednesday and Wednesday night, partly cloudy. Highs in the mid-80s.

lows in the lower 60s. 4 p.m. Eastern Daylight Time weather conditions across north-central Kentucky at Frankfort, and the pressure was 30.07 inches and falling. At Lexington, it was partly sunny. The temperature was 89 degrees, the dew point 70, and the relative humidity 53%. The wind was north at 3 miles an hour. The pressure was 30.09 inches and falling. At Louisville, it was partly sunny. The temperature was 90 degrees, the dew point 71, and the relative humidity 53%, producing a heat index of 96. The wind was calm. The pressure was 30.06 inches and falling. At Frankfort, and the pressure was 30.07 inches and falling. Elsewhere around the region, throughout the region, skies ranged from sunny to mostly sunny. It was 90 at Covington, 91 at Indianapolis, 88 at Jasper, Indiana, and 88 at Wilmington, Ohio. Jackson reported 86, London reported 88, and Bowling Green reported 87. 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The current time is 4:12 p.m. Eastern Daylight Time. 4 p.m. Eastern Daylight Time weather conditions across north-central Kentucky. At Frankfort, and the pressure was 30.07 inches and falling. At Lexington, it was partly sunny. The temperature was 89 degrees, the dew point 70, and the relative humidity 53%. The wind was north at 3 miles an hour. The pressure was 30.09 inches and falling. At Louisville, it was partly sunny. The temperature was 90 degrees, the dew point 71, and the relative humidity 53%, producing a heat index of 96. The wind was calm. The pressure was 30.06 inches and falling. At Frankfort, and the pressure was 30.07 inches and falling. Elsewhere around the region, throughout the region, skies ranged from sunny to mostly sunny. It was 90 at Covington, 91 at Indianapolis, 88 at Jasper, Indiana, and 88 at Wilmington, Ohio. Jackson reported 86, London reported 88, and Bowling Green reported 87. Now for the official National Weather Service forecast for Frankfort and surrounding communities. Tonight, mostly clear. Lows in the lower 70s. West winds up to 5 miles an hour. Thursday, mostly sunny. A 20% chance of thunderstorms in the afternoon. Highs in the lower 90s. West winds up to 5 miles an hour. Thursday night, partly cloudy. Lows in the lower 70s. West winds up to 5 miles an hour. Friday, mostly sunny. Slight chance of thunderstorms in the morning, then showers likely and chance of thunderstorms in the afternoon. Highs around 90. Southwest winds up to 5 miles an hour. Chance of precipitation 70%. Friday night, mostly cloudy. Chance of thunderstorms until midnight, then chance of showers and slight chance of thunderstorms after midnight. Lows in the lower 70s. Southwest winds up to 5 miles an hour. Chance of precipitation 30%. And now the extended forecast for the radio listening area. Saturday and Saturday night, showers likely and chance of thunderstorms. Highs in the upper 80s. Lows in the lower 70s. Chance of precipitation 70%. Sunday and Sunday night, partly cloudy. A 20% chance of thunderstorms. Highs in the upper 80s. Lows in the upper 60s. Monday and Monday night, partly cloudy. A 30% chance of thunderstorms. Highs in the upper 80s. Lows around 70. Tuesday and Tuesday night, partly cloudy.
a 30% chance of thunderstorms. Highs in the upper 80s. Lows in the upper 60s. Wednesday and Wednesday night, partly cloudy. Highs in the mid 80s. Lows in the lower 60s. 4 p.m. Eastern Daylight Time weather conditions across north central Kentucky. At Frankfort. And the pressure was 30.07 inches and falling. At Lexington, it was partly sunny. The temperature was 89 degrees, the dew point 70, and the relative humidity 53%. The wind was north at 3 miles an hour. The pressure was 30.09 inches and falling. At Louisville, it was partly sunny. The temperature was 90 degrees, the dew point 71, and the relative humidity 53%, producing a heat index of 96. The wind was calm. The pressure was 30.06 inches and falling. At Frankfort, and the pressure was 30.07 inches and falling. Elsewhere around the region, throughout the region, skies ranged from sunny to mostly sunny. It was 90 at Covington, 91 at Indianapolis, 88 at Jasper, Indiana, and 88 at Wilmington, Ohio. Jackson reported 86, London reported 88, and Bowling Green reported 87. The current time is 4:17 p.m. Eastern Daylight Time. Now for the official National Weather Service forecast for Frankfort and surrounding communities. Tonight, mostly clear. Lows in the lower 70s. West winds up to 5 miles an hour. Thursday, mostly sunny. A 20% chance of thunderstorms in the afternoon. Highs in the lower 90s. West winds up to 5 miles an hour. Thursday night, partly cloudy. Lows in the lower 70s. West winds up to 5 miles an hour. Friday, mostly sunny. Slight chance of thunderstorms in the morning, then showers likely and chance of thunderstorms in the afternoon. Highs around 90. Southwest winds up to 5 miles an hour. Chance of precipitation 70%. Friday night, mostly cloudy. Chance of thunderstorms until midnight, then chance of showers and slight chance of thunderstorms after midnight. Lows in the lower 70s. Southwest winds up to 5 miles an hour. Chance of precipitation 30%. And now the extended forecast for the radio listening area. Saturday and Saturday night, showers likely and chance of thunderstorms. Highs in the upper 80s. Lows in the lower 70s. Chance of precipitation 70%. Sunday and Sunday night, partly cloudy. A 20% chance of thunderstorms. Highs in the upper 80s. Lows in the upper 60s. Monday and Monday night, partly cloudy. A 30% chance of thunderstorms. Highs in the upper 80s. Lows around 70. Tuesday and Tuesday night, partly cloudy. A 30% chance of thunderstorms. Highs in the upper 80s. Lows in the upper 60s. Wednesday and Wednesday night, partly cloudy. Highs in the mid 80s. Lows in the lower 60s. 4 p.m. Eastern Daylight Time weather conditions across north central Kentucky. At Frankfort. And the pressure was 30.07 inches and falling. At Lexington, it was partly sunny. The temperature was 89 degrees, the dew point 70, and the relative humidity 53%. The wind was north at 3 miles an hour. The pressure was 30.09 inches and falling. At Louisville, it was partly sunny. The temperature was 90 degrees. The dew point 71, and the relative humidity 53%, producing a heat index of 96. The wind was calm. The pressure was 30.06 inches and falling. At Frankfort, and the pressure was 30.07 inches and falling. Elsewhere around the region, throughout the region, skies ranged from sunny to mostly sunny.
It was 90 at Covington, 91 at Indianapolis, 88 at Jasper, Indiana, and 88 at Wilmington, Ohio.

Jackson reported 86, London reported 88, and Bowling Green reported 87. Now for the official National Weather Service forecast for Frankfurt and surrounding communities. Tonight, mostly clear. Lows in the lower 70s. West winds up to 5 miles an hour. Thursday, mostly sunny. A 20% chance of thunderstorms in the afternoon. Highs in the lower 90s. West winds up to 5 miles an hour. Thursday night, partly cloudy. Lows in the lower 70s. West winds up to 5 miles an hour. Friday, mostly sunny. Slight chance of thunderstorms in the morning, then showers likely and chance of thunderstorms in the afternoon. Highs around 90. Southwest winds up to 5 miles an hour. Chance of precipitation 70%. Friday night, mostly cloudy. Chance of thunderstorms until midnight, then chance of showers and slight chance of thunderstorms after midnight. Lows in the lower 70s. Southwest winds up to 5 miles an hour. Chance of precipitation 30%. And now the extended forecast for the radio listening area. Saturday and Saturday night, showers likely and chance of thunderstorms. Highs in the upper 80s. Lows in the lower 70s. Chance of precipitation 70%. Sunday and Sunday night, partly cloudy. A 20% chance of thunderstorms. Highs in the upper 80s. Lows in the upper 60s. Monday and Monday night, partly cloudy. A 30% chance of thunderstorms. Highs in the upper 80s. Lows around 70. Tuesday and Tuesday night, partly cloudy. A 30% chance of thunderstorms. Highs in the upper 80s. Lows in the upper 60s. Wednesday and Wednesday night, partly cloudy. Highs in the mid-80s. Lows in the lower 60s. The current time is 4:23 p.m. Eastern Daylight Time. 4 p.m. Eastern Daylight Time weather conditions across north-central Kentucky. At Frankfurt. And the pressure was 30.07 inches and falling. At Lexington, it was partly sunny. The temperature was 89 degrees, the dew point 70, and the relative humidity 53%. The wind was north at 3 miles an hour. The pressure was 30.09 inches and falling. At Louisville, it was partly sunny. The temperature was 90 degrees, the dew point 71, and the relative humidity 53%, producing a heat index of 96. The wind was calm. The pressure was 30.06 inches and falling. At Frankfurt, and the pressure was 30.07 inches and falling. Elsewhere around the region, throughout the region, skies ranged from sunny to mostly sunny. It was 90 at Covington, 91 at Indianapolis, 88 at Jasper, Indiana, and 88 at Wilmington, Ohio. Jackson reported 86, London reported 88, and Bowling Green reported 87. Now for the official National Weather Service forecast for Frankfurt and surrounding communities. Tonight, mostly clear. Lows in the lower 70s. West winds up to 5 miles an hour. Thursday, mostly sunny. A 20% chance of thunderstorms in the afternoon. Highs in the lower 90s. West winds up to 5 miles an hour. Thursday night, partly cloudy. Lows in the lower 70s. West winds up to 5 miles an hour. Friday, mostly sunny. Slight chance of thunderstorms in the morning, then showers likely and chance of thunderstorms in the afternoon. Highs around 90. Southwest winds up to 5 miles an hour. Chance of precipitation 70%. Friday night, mostly cloudy. Chance of thunderstorms until midnight, then chance of showers and slight chance of thunderstorms after midnight. Lows in the lower 70s. Southwest winds up to 5 miles an hour. Chance of precipitation 30%. And now the extended forecast for the radio listeners.

evening area. Saturday and Saturday night, showers likely and chance of thunderstorms. Highs in the upper 80s. Lows in the lower 70s. Chance of precipitation 70%. Sunday and Sunday night, partly cloudy. A 20% chance of thunderstorms. Highs in the upper 80s. Lows in the upper 60s. Monday and Monday night, partly cloudy. A 30% chance of thunderstorms. Highs in the upper 80s. Lows around 70. Tuesday and Tuesday night, partly cloudy. A 30% chance of thunderstorms. Highs in the upper 80s. Lows in the upper 60s. Wednesday and Wednesday night, partly cloudy. Highs in the mid-80s. Lows in the lower 60s. 4 p.m. Eastern Daylight Time weather conditions across north-central Kentucky. At Frankfort. And the pressure was 30.07 inches and falling. At Lexington, it was partly sunny. The temperature was 89 degrees, the dew point 70, and the relative humidity 53%. The wind was north at 3 miles an hour. The pressure was 30.09 inches and falling. At Louisville, it was partly sunny. The temperature was 19 degrees, the dew point 71, and the relative humidity 53%, producing a heat index of 96. The wind was calm. The pressure was 30.06 inches and falling. At Frankfort, and the pressure was 30.07 inches and falling. Elsewhere around the region, throughout the region, skies ranged from sunny to mostly sunny. It was 90 at Covington, 91 at Indianapolis, 88 at Jasper, Indiana, and 88 at Wilmington, Ohio. Jackson reported 86, London reported 88, and Bowling Green reported 87. The current time is 4:28 p.m. Eastern Daylight Time. Now for the official National Weather Service forecast for Frankfort and surrounding communities. Tonight, mostly clear. Lows in the lower 70s. West winds up to 5 miles an hour. Thursday, mostly sunny. A 20% chance of thunderstorms in the afternoon. Highs in the lower 90s. West winds up to 5 miles an hour. Thursday night, partly cloudy. Lows in the lower 70s. West winds up to 5 miles an hour. Friday, mostly sunny. Slight chance of thunderstorms in the morning, then showers likely and chance of thunderstorms in the afternoon. Highs around 90. Southwest winds up to 5 miles an hour. Chance of precipitation 70%. Friday night, mostly cloudy. Chance of thunderstorms until midnight, then chance of showers and slight chance of thunderstorms after midnight. Lows in the lower 70s. Southwest winds up to 5 miles an hour. Chance of precipitation 30%. And now the extended forecast for the radio listening area. Saturday and Saturday night, showers likely and chance of thunderstorms. Highs in the upper 80s. Lows in the lower 70s. Chance of precipitation 70%. Sunday and Sunday night, partly cloudy. A 20% chance of thunderstorms. Highs in the upper 80s. Lows in the upper 60s. Monday and Monday night, partly cloudy. A 30% chance of thunderstorms. Highs in the upper 80s. Lows around 70. Tuesday and Tuesday night, partly cloudy. A 30% chance of thunderstorms. Highs in the upper 80s. Lows in the upper 60s. Wednesday and Wednesday night, partly cloudy. Highs in the mid-80s. Lows in the lower 60s. 4 p.m. Eastern Daylight Time weather conditions across north-central Kentucky. At Frankfort. And the pressure was 30.07 inches and falling. At Lexington, it was partly sunny. The temperature was 89 degrees, the dew point 70, and the relative humidity 53%. The wind was north at 3 miles an hour. The pressure was 30.

2.09 inches and falling. At Louisville, it was partly sunny. The temperature was 90 degrees, the dew point 71, and the relative humidity 53%, producing a heat index of 96. The wind was calm. The pressure was 30.06 inches and falling. At Frankfurt, and the pressure was 30.07 inches and falling. Elsewhere around the region, throughout the region, skies ranged from sunny to mostly sunny. It was 90 at Covington, 91 at Indianapolis, 88 at Jasper, Indiana, and 88 at Wilmington, Ohio. Jackson reported 86, London reported 88, and Bowling Green reported 87. Now for the official National Weather Service forecast for Frankfurt and surrounding communities. Tonight, mostly clear. Lows in the lower 70s. West winds up to 5 miles an hour. Thursday, mostly sunny. A 20% chance of thunderstorms in the afternoon. Highs in the lower 90s. West winds up to 5 miles an hour. Thursday night, partly cloudy. Lows in the lower 70s. West winds up to 5 miles an hour. Friday, mostly sunny. Slight chance of thunderstorms in the morning, then showers likely and chance of thunderstorms in the afternoon. Highs around 90. Southwest winds up to 5 miles an hour. Chance of precipitation 70%. Friday night, mostly cloudy. Chance of thunderstorms until midnight, then chance of showers and slight chance of thunderstorms after midnight. Lows in the lower 70s. Southwest winds up to 5 miles an hour. Chance of precipitation 30%. And now the extended forecast for the radio listening area. Saturday and Saturday night, showers likely and chance of thunderstorms. Highs in the upper 80s. Low forecast for the radio listening area. Saturday and Saturday night, showers likely and chance of thunderstorms. Highs in the upper 80s. Lows in the lower 70s. Chance of precipitation 70%. Sunday and Sunday night, partly cloudy. A 20% chance of thunderstorms. Highs in the upper 80s. Lows in the upper 60s. Monday and Monday night, partly cloudy. A 30% chance of thunderstorms. Highs in the upper 80s. Lows around 70. Tuesday and Tuesday night, partly cloudy. A 30% chance of thunderstorms. Highs in the upper 80s. Lows in the upper 60s. Wednesday and Wednesday night, partly cloudy. Highs in the mid 80s. Lows in the lower 60s. The current time is 4:34 p.m. Eastern Daylight Time. 4 p.m. Eastern Daylight Time weather conditions across north central Kentucky. At Frankfurt, and the pressure was 30.07 inches and falling. At Lexington, it was partly sunny. The temperature was 89 degrees, the dew point 70, and the relative humidity 53%. The wind was north at 3 miles an hour. The pressure was 30.09 inches and falling. At Louisville, it was partly sunny. The temperature was 90 degrees, the dew point 71, and the relative humidity 53%, producing a heat index of 96. The wind was calm. The pressure was 30.06 inches and falling. At Frankfurt, and the pressure was 30.07 inches and falling. Elsewhere around the region, throughout the region, skies ranged from sunny to mostly sunny. It was 90 at Covington, 91 at Indianapolis, 88 at Jasper, Indiana, and 88 at Wilmington, Ohio. Jackson reported 86, London reported 88, and Bowling Green reported 87. Now for the official National Weather Service forecast for Frankfurt and surrounding communities. Tonight, mostly clear. Lows in the lower 70s. West winds up to 5 miles an hour. Thursday, mostly sunny. A 20% chance of thunderstorms in the afternoon. Highs in the lower 90s.

West winds up to 5 miles an hour. Thursday night, partly cloudy. Lows in the lower 70s. West winds up to 5 miles an hour. Friday, mostly sunny. Slight chance of thunderstorms in the morning, then showers likely and chance of thunderstorms in the afternoon. Highs around 90. Southwest winds up to 5 miles an hour. Chance of precipitation 70%. Friday night, mostly cloudy. Chance of thunderstorms until midnight, then chance of showers and slight chance of thunderstorms after midnight. Lows in the lower 70s. Southwest winds up to 5 miles an hour. Chance of precipitation 30%. And now the extended forecast for the radio listening area. Saturday and Saturday night, showers likely and chance of thunderstorms. Highs in the upper 80s. Lows in the lower 70s. Chance of precipitation 70%. Sunday and Sunday night, partly cloudy. A 20% chance of thunderstorms. Highs in the upper 80s. Lows in the upper 60s. Monday and Monday night, partly cloudy. A 30% chance of thunderstorms. Highs in the upper 80s. Lows around 70. Tuesday and Tuesday night, partly cloudy. A 30% chance of thunderstorms. Highs in the upper 80s. Lows in the upper 60s. Wednesday and Wednesday night, partly cloudy. Highs in the mid-80s. Lows in the lower 60s. The current time is 4:37 p.m. Eastern Daylight Time. 4 p.m. Eastern Daylight Time weather conditions across north-central Kentucky. At Frankfort. And the pressure was 30.07 inches and falling. At Lexington, it was partly sunny. The temperature was 89 degrees, the dew point 70, and the relative humidity 53%. The wind was north at 3 miles an hour. The pressure was 30.09 inches and falling. At Louisville, it was partly sunny. The temperature was 90 degrees, the dew point 71, and the relative humidity 53%, producing a heat index of 96. The wind was calm. The pressure was 30.06 inches and falling. At Frankfort. And the pressure was 30.07 inches and falling. Elsewhere around the region, throughout the region, skies ranged from sunny to mostly sunny. It was 90 at Covington, 91 at Indianapolis, 88 at Jasper, Indiana, and 88 at Wilmington, Ohio. Jackson reported 86, London reported 88, and Bowling Green reported 87. Now for the official National Weather Service forecast for Frankfort and surrounding communities. Tonight, mostly clear. Lows in the lower 70s. West winds up to 5 miles an hour. Thursday, mostly sunny. A 20% chance of thunderstorms in the afternoon. Highs in the lower 90s. West winds up to 5 miles an hour. Thursday night, partly cloudy. Lows in the lower 70s. West winds up to 5 miles an hour. Friday, mostly sunny. Slight chance of thunderstorms in the morning, then showers likely and chance of thunderstorms in the afternoon. Highs around 90. Southwest winds up to 5 miles an hour. Chance of precipitation 70%. Friday night, mostly cloudy. Chance of thunderstorms until midnight, then chance of showers and slight chance of thunderstorms after midnight. Lows in the lower 70s. Southwest winds up to 5 miles an hour. Chance of precipitation 30%. And now the extended forecast for the radio listening area. Saturday and Saturday night, showers likely and chance of thunderstorms. Highs in the upper 80s. Lows in the lower 70s. Chance of precipitation 70%. Sunday and Sunday night, partly cloudy. A 20% chance of thunderstorms. Highs in the upper 80s. Lows in the upper 60s. Monday and Monday night, partly cloudy.
a 30% chance of thunderstorms. Highs in the upper 80s. Lows around 70. Tuesday and Tuesday night, partly cloudy. A 30% chance of thunderstorms. Highs in the upper 80s. Lows in the upper 60s. Wednesday and Wednesday night, partly cloudy. Highs in the mid 80s. Lows in the lower 60s. 4 p.m. Eastern Daylight Time weather conditions across north-central Kentucky. At Frankfort. And the pressure was 30.07 inches and falling. At Lexington, it was partly sunny. The temperature was 89 degrees, the dew point 70, and the relative humidity 53%. The wind was north at 3 miles an hour. The pressure was 30.09 inches and falling. At Louisville, it was partly sunny. The temperature was 90 degrees, the dew point 71, and the relative humidity 53%, producing a heat index of 96. The wind was calm. The pressure was 30.06 inches and falling. At Frankfort. And the pressure was 30.07 inches and falling. Elsewhere around the region, throughout the region, skies ranged from sunny to mostly sunny. It was 90 at Covington, 91 at Indianapolis, 88 at Jasper, Indiana, and 88 at Wilmington, Ohio. Jackson reported 86, London reported 88, and Bowling Green reported 87. 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The current time is 4:42 p.m. Eastern Daylight Time. Now for the official National Weather Service forecast for Frankfort and surrounding communities. Tonight, mostly clear. Lows in the lower 70s. West winds up to 5 miles an hour. Thursday, mostly sunny. A 20% chance of thunderstorms in the afternoon. Highs in the lower 90s. West winds up to 5 miles an hour. Thursday night, partly cloudy. Lows in the lower 70s. West winds up to 5 miles an hour. Friday, mostly sunny. Slight chance of thunderstorms in the morning, then showers likely and chance of thunderstorms in the afternoon. Highs around 90. Southwest winds up to 5 miles an hour. Chance of precipitation 70%. Friday night, mostly cloudy. Chance of thunderstorms until midnight, then chance of showers and slight chance of thunderstorms after midnight. Lows in the lower 70s. Southwest winds up to 5 miles an hour. Chance of precipitation 30%. And now the extended forecast for the radio listening area. Saturday and Saturday night, showers likely and chance of thunderstorms. Highs in the upper 80s. Lows in the lower 70s. Chance of precipitation 70%. Sunday and Sunday night, partly cloudy. A 20% chance of thunderstorms. Highs in the upper 80s. Lows in the upper 60s. Monday and Monday night, partly cloudy. A 30% chance of thunderstorms. Highs in the upper 80s. Lows around 70. Tuesday and Tuesday night, partly cloudy. A 30% chance of thunderstorms. Highs in the upper 80s. Lows in the upper 60s. Wednesday and Wednesday night, partly cloudy. Highs in the mid 80s. Lows in the lower 60s. 4 p.m. Eastern Daylight Time weather conditions across north-central Kentucky. At Frankfort. And the pressure was 30.07 inches and falling. At Lexington, it was partly sunny. The temperature was 89 degrees, the dew point 70, and the relative humidity 53%. The wind was north at 3 miles an hour. The pressure was 30.09 inches and falling. At Louisville, it was partly sunny. The temperature was 90 degrees,
the dew point 71, and the

relative humidity 53%, producing a heat index of 96. The wind was calm. The pressure was 30.06 inches and falling at Frankfurt, and the pressure was 30.07 inches and falling. Elsewhere around the region, throughout the region, skies ranged from sunny to mostly sunny. It was 90 at Covington, 91 at Indianapolis, 88 at Jasper, Indiana, and 88 at Wilmington, Ohio. Jackson reported 86, London reported 88, and Bowling Green reported 87. Now for the official National Weather Service forecast for Frankfurt and surrounding communities. Tonight, mostly clear. Lows in the lower 70s. West winds up to 5 miles an hour. Thursday, mostly sunny. A 20% chance of thunderstorms in the afternoon. Highs in the lower 90s. West winds up to 5 miles an hour. Thursday night, partly cloudy. Lows in the lower 70s. West winds up to 5 miles an hour. Friday, mostly sunny. Slight chance of thunderstorms in the morning, then showers likely and chance of thunderstorms in the afternoon. Highs around 90. Southwest winds up to 5 miles an hour. Chance of precipitation 70%. Friday night, mostly cloudy. Chance of thunderstorms until midnight, then chance of showers and slight chance of thunderstorms after midnight. Lows in the lower 70s. Southwest winds up to 5 miles an hour. Chance of precipitation 30%. And now the extended forecast for the radio listening area. Saturday and Saturday night, showers likely and chance of thunderstorms. Highs in the upper 80s. Lows in the lower 70s. Chance of precipitation 70%. Sunday and Sunday night, partly cloudy. A 20% chance of thunderstorms. Highs in the upper 80s. Lows in the upper 60s. Monday and Monday night, partly cloudy. A 30% chance of thunderstorms. Highs in the upper 80s. Lows around 70. Tuesday and Tuesday night, partly cloudy. A 30% chance of thunderstorms. Highs in the upper 80s. Lows in the upper 60s. Wednesday and Wednesday night, partly cloudy. Highs in the mid 80s. Lows in the lower 60s. The current time is 4:48 p.m. Eastern Daylight Time. 4 p.m. Eastern Daylight Time weather conditions across north central Kentucky. At Frankfurt, and the pressure was 30.07 inches and falling. At Lexington, it was partly sunny. The temperature was 89 degrees, the dew point 70, and the relative humidity 53%. The wind was north at 3 miles an hour. The pressure was 30.09 inches and falling. At Louisville, it was partly sunny. The temperature was 90 degrees, the dew point 71, and the relative humidity 53%, producing a heat index of 96. The wind was calm. The pressure was 30.06 inches and falling. At Frankfurt, and the pressure was 30.07 inches and falling. Elsewhere around the region, throughout the region, skies ranged from sunny to mostly sunny. It was 90 at Covington, 91 at Indianapolis, 88 at Jasper, Indiana, and 88 at Wilmington, Ohio. Jackson reported 86, London reported 88, and Bowling Green reported 87. Now for the official National Weather Service forecast for Frankfurt and surrounding communities. Tonight, mostly clear. Lows in the lower 70s. West winds up to 5 miles an hour. Thursday, mostly sunny. A 20% chance of thunderstorms in the afternoon. Highs in the lower 90s. West winds up to 5 miles an hour. Thursday night, partly cloudy. Lows in the lower 70s. West winds up to 5 miles an hour. Friday, mostly sunny. Slight chance of thunderstorms in the morning, then showers likely and chance of thunderstorms in the afternoon.

highs around 90. Southwest winds up to 5 miles an hour. Chance of precipitation 70%. Friday night, mostly cloudy. Chance of thunderstorms until midnight, then chance of showers and slight chance of thunderstorms after midnight. Lows in the lower 70s. Southwest winds up to 5 miles an hour. Chance of precipitation 30%. And now the extended forecast for the radio listening area. Saturday and Saturday night, showers likely and chance of thunderstorms. Highs in the upper 80s. Lows in the lower 70s. Chance of precipitation 70%. Sunday and Sunday night, partly cloudy. A 20% chance of thunderstorms. Highs in the upper 80s. Lows in the upper 60s. Monday and Monday night, partly cloudy. A 30% chance of thunderstorms. Highs in the upper 80s. Lows around 70. Tuesday and Tuesday night, partly cloudy. A 30% chance of thunderstorms. Highs in the upper 80s. Lows in the upper 60s. Wednesday and Wednesday night, partly cloudy. Highs in the mid-80s. Lows in the lower 60s. The current time is 4:52 p.m. Eastern Daylight Time. 4 p.m. Eastern Daylight Time weather conditions across north central Kentucky. At Frankfort. And the pressure was 30.07 inches and falling. At Lexington, it was partly sunny. The temperature was 89 degrees, the dew point 70, and the relative humidity 53%. The wind was north at 3 miles an hour. The pressure was 30.09 inches and falling. At Louisville, it was partly sunny. The temperature was 19 degrees, the dew point 71, and the relative humidity 53%, producing a heat index of 96. The wind was calm. The pressure was 30.06 inches and falling. At Frankfort, and the pressure was 30.07 inches and falling. Elsewhere around the region, throughout the region, skies ranged from sunny to mostly sunny. It was 90 at Covington, 91 at Indianapolis, 88 at Jasper, Indiana, and 88 at Wilmington, Ohio. Jackson reported 86, London reported 88, and Bowling Green reported 87. Now for the official National Weather Service forecast for Frankfort and surrounding communities. Tonight, mostly clear. Lows in the lower 70s. West winds up to 5 miles an hour. Thursday, mostly sunny. A 20% chance of thunderstorms in the afternoon. Highs in the lower 90s. West winds up to 5 miles an hour. Thursday night, partly cloudy. Lows in the lower 70s. West winds up to 5 miles an hour. Friday, mostly sunny. Slight chance of thunderstorms in the morning, then showers likely and chance of thunderstorms in the afternoon. Highs around 90. Southwest winds up to 5 miles an hour. Chance of precipitation 70%. Friday night, mostly cloudy. Chance of thunderstorms until midnight, then chance of showers and slight chance of thunderstorms after midnight. Lows in the lower 70s. Southwest winds up to 5 miles an hour. Chance of precipitation 30%. And now the extended forecast for the radio listening area. Saturday and Saturday night, showers likely and chance of thunderstorms. Highs in the upper 80s. Lows in the lower 70s. Chance of precipitation 70%. Sunday and Sunday night, partly cloudy. A 20% chance of thunderstorms. Highs in the upper 80s. Lows in the upper 60s. Monday and Monday night, partly cloudy. A 30% chance of thunderstorms. Highs in the upper 80s. Lows around 70. Tuesday and Tuesday night, partly cloudy. A 30% chance of thunderstorms. Highs in the upper 80s. Lows in the upper 60s. Wednesday and Wednesday night, partly cloudy.

barometric pressure was 30.06 inches and falling at Frankfurt, and the pressure was 30.07 inches and falling. Elsewhere around the region, throughout the region, skies ranged from sunny to mostly sunny. It was 90 at Covington, 91 at Indianapolis, 88 at Jasper, Indiana, and 88 at Wilmington, Ohio. Jackson reported 86, London reported 88, and Bowling Green reported 87. The current time is 4:57 p.m. Eastern Daylight Time. Now for the official National Weather Service forecast for Frankfurt and surrounding communities. Tonight, mostly clear. Lows in the lower 70s. West winds up to 5 miles an hour. Thursday, mostly sunny. A 20% chance of thunderstorms in the afternoon. Highs in the lower 90s. West winds up to 5 miles an hour. Thursday night, partly cloudy. Lows in the lower 70s. West winds up to 5 miles an hour. Friday, mostly sunny. Slight chance of thunderstorms in the morning, then showers likely and chance of thunderstorms in the afternoon. Highs around 90. Southwest winds up to 5 miles an hour. Chance of precipitation 70%. Friday night, mostly cloudy. Chance of thunderstorms until midnight, then chance of showers and slight chance of thunderstorms after midnight. Lows in the lower 70s. Southwest winds up to 5 miles an hour. Chance of precipitation 30%. And now the extended forecast for the radio listening area. Saturday and Saturday night, showers likely and chance of thunderstorms. Highs in the upper 80s. Lows in the lower 70s. Chance of precipitation 70%. Sunday and Sunday night, partly cloudy. A 20% chance of thunderstorms. Highs in the upper 80s. Lows in the upper 60s. Monday and Monday night, partly cloudy. A 30% chance of thunderstorms. Highs in the upper 80s. Lows around 70. Tuesday and Tuesday night, partly cloudy. A 30% chance of thunderstorms. Highs in the upper 80s. Lows in the upper 60s. Wednesday and Wednesday night, partly cloudy. Highs in the mid-80s. Lows in the lower 60s. 4 p.m. Eastern Daylight Time weather conditions across north-central Kentucky. At Frankfurt. And the pressure was 30.07 inches and falling. At Lexington, it was partly sunny. The temperature was 89 degrees, the dew point 70, and the relative humidity 53%. The wind was north at 3 miles an hour. The pressure was 30.09 inches and falling. At Louisville, it was partly sunny. The temperature was 90 degrees. The dew point 71, and the relative humidity 53%, producing a heat index of 96. The wind was calm. The pressure was 30.06 inches and falling. At Frankfurt, and the pressure was 30.07 inches and falling. Elsewhere around the region, throughout the region, skies ranged from sunny to mostly sunny. It was 90 at Covington, 91 at Indianapolis, 88 at Jasper, Indiana, and 88 at Wilmington, Ohio. Jackson reported 86, London reported 88, and Bowling Green reported 87. Now for the official National Weather Service forecast for Frankfurt and surrounding communities. Tonight, mostly clear. Lows in the lower 70s. West winds up to 5 miles an hour. Thursday, mostly sunny. A 20% chance of thunderstorms in the afternoon. Highs in the lower 90s. West winds up to 5 miles an hour. Thursday night, partly cloudy. Lows in the lower 70s. West winds up to 5 miles an hour. Friday, mostly sunny. Slight chance of thunderstorms in the morning, then showers likely and chance of thunderstorms in the afternoon. Highs around 90. Southwest winds up to 5 miles an hour.

chance of precipitation 70%. Friday night, mostly cloudy. Chance of thunderstorms until midnight, then chance of showers and slight chance of thunderstorms after midnight. Lows in the lower 70s. Southwest winds up to 5 miles an hour. Chance of precipitation 30%. And now the extended forecast for the radio listening area. Saturday and Saturday night, showers likely and chance of thunderstorms. Highs in the upper 80s. Lows in the lower 70s. Chance of precipitation 70%. Sunday and Sunday night, partly cloudy. A 20% chance of thunderstorms. Highs in the upper 80s. Lows in the upper 60s. Monday and Monday night, partly cloudy. A 30% chance of thunderstorms. Highs in the upper 80s. Lows around 70. Tuesday and Tuesday night, partly cloudy. A 30% chance of thunderstorms. Highs in the upper 80s. Lows in the upper 60s. Wednesday and Wednesday night, partly cloudy. Highs in the mid-80s. Lows in the lower 60s. The current time is 5:03 p.m. Eastern Daylight Time. 4 p.m. Eastern Daylight Time weather conditions across north-central Kentucky. At Frankfort. And the pressure was 30.07 inches and falling. At Lexington, it was partly sunny. The temperature was 89 degrees, the dew point 70, and the relative humidity 53%. The wind was north at 3 miles an hour. The pressure was 30.09 inches and falling. At Louisville, it was partly sunny. The temperature was 90 degrees, the dew point 71, and the relative humidity 53%, producing a heat index of 96. The wind was calm. The pressure was 30.06 inches and falling. At Frankfort. And the pressure was 30.07 inches and falling. Elsewhere around the region, throughout the region, skies ranged from sunny to mostly sunny. It was 90 at Covington, 91 at Indianapolis, 88 at Jasper, Indiana, and 88 at Wilmington, Ohio. Jackson reported 86, London reported 88, and Bowling Green reported 87. 5 p.m. Eastern Daylight Time weather conditions across north-central Kentucky. At Frankfort. And the pressure was 30.06 inches and falling. At Lexington, it was partly sunny. The temperature was 89 degrees, the dew point 69, and the relative humidity 51%. The wind was west at 6 miles an hour. The pressure was 30.07 inches and falling. At Louisville, it was partly sunny. The temperature was 90 degrees, the dew point 70, and the relative humidity 51%, producing a heat index of 95. The wind was west at 3 miles an hour. The pressure was 30.04 inches and falling. At Frankfort, and the pressure was 30.06 inches and falling. Elsewhere around the region, it was sunny, with a temperature of 88 at Wilmington, Ohio, and 85 at Jackson. It was mostly sunny, with a temperature of 90 at Covington, 91 at Indianapolis, 91 at Jasper, Indiana, and 88 at London. At Bowling Green, it was cloudy, with a temperature of 86. And now here is the 8 to 14 day outlook for the region. This forecast is valid for the period from July 23rd to 29, 2026. For Kentucky, temperatures are forecast to be normal, and precipitation is forecast to be above normal. For Indiana, temperatures and precipitation are forecast to be normal. For Tennessee, temperatures and precipitation are forecast to be above normal. This long-term outlook is updated on NOAA Weather Radio around 5 p.m. Eastern Time each day. Now for the official National Weather Service forecast for Frankfort and surrounding communities. Tonight, mostly clear. Lows in the lower 70s. West winds up to 5 miles an hour. Thursday, mostly sunny. A 20% chance of thunderstorms in the afternoon.

Boston. Highs in the lower 90s. West winds up to 5 miles an hour. Thursday night, partly cloudy. Lows in the lower 70s. West winds up to 5 miles an hour. Friday, mostly sunny. Slight chance of thunderstorms in the morning, then showers likely and chance of thunderstorms in the afternoon. Highs around 90. Southwest winds up to 5 miles an hour. Chance of precipitation 70%. Friday night, mostly cloudy. Chance of thunderstorms until midnight, then chance of showers and slight chance of thunderstorms after midnight. Lows in the lower 70s. Southwest winds up to 5 miles an hour. Chance of precipitation 30%. And now the extended forecast for the radio listening area. Saturday and Saturday night, showers likely and chance of thunderstorms. Highs in the upper 80s. Lows in the lower 70s. Chance of precipitation 70%. Sunday and Sunday night, partly cloudy. A 20% chance of thunderstorms. Highs in the upper 80s. Lows in the upper 60s. Monday and Monday night, partly cloudy. A 30% chance of thunderstorms. Highs in the upper 80s. Lows around 70. Tuesday and Tuesday night, partly cloudy. A 30% chance of thunderstorms. Highs in the upper 80s. Lows in the upper 60s. Wednesday and Wednesday night, partly cloudy. Highs in the mid-80s. Lows in the lower 60s. The current time is 5:08 p.m. Eastern Daylight Time. 5 p.m. Eastern Daylight Time weather conditions across north central Kentucky. At Frankfort. And the pressure was 30.06 inches and falling. At Lexington, it was partly sunny. The temperature was 89 degrees, the dew point 69, and the relative humidity 51%. The wind was west at 6 miles an hour. The pressure was 30.07 inches and falling. At Louisville, it was partly sunny. The temperature was 19 degrees, the dew point 70, and the relative humidity 51%, producing a heat index of 95. The wind was west at 3 miles an hour. The pressure was 30.04 inches and falling. At Frankfort. And the pressure was 30.06 inches and falling. Elsewhere around the region, it was sunny, with a temperature of 88 at Wilmington, Ohio, and 85 at Jackson. It was mostly sunny, with a temperature of 90 at Covington, 91 at Indianapolis, 91 at Jasper, Indiana, and 88 at London. At Bowling Green, it was cloudy, with a temperature of 86. And now here is the 8 to 14 day outlook for the region. This forecast is valid for the period from July 23rd to 29, 2026. For Kentucky, temperatures are forecast to be normal, and precipitation is forecast to be above normal. For Indiana, temperatures and precipitation are forecast to be normal. For Tennessee, temperatures and precipitation are forecast to be above normal. This long-term outlook is updated on NOAA Weather Radio around 5 p.m. Eastern Time each day. Now for the official National Weather Service forecast for Frankfort and surrounding communities. Tonight, mostly clear. Lows in the lower 70s. West wind up to 5 miles an hour. Thursday, mostly sunny. A 20% chance of thunderstorms in the afternoon. Highs in the lower 90s. West wind up to 5 miles an hour. Thursday night, partly cloudy. Lows in the lower 70s. West wind up to 5 miles an hour. Friday, mostly sunny. Slight chance of thunderstorms in the morning, then showers likely and chance of thunderstorms in the afternoon. Highs around 90. Southwest wind up to 5 miles an hour. Chance of precipitation 70%. Friday night, mostly cloudy. Chance of thunderstorms until midnight, then chance of showers and slight chance of thunderstorms after midnight. Lows in the lower 70s.

North Central Kentucky at Frankfort, and the pressure was 30.06 inches and falling. At Lexington, it was partly sunny. The temperature was 89 degrees, the dew point 69, and the relative humidity 51%. The wind was west at 6 miles an hour. The pressure was 30.07 inches and falling. At Louisville, it was partly sunny. The temperature was 90 degrees, the dew point 70, and the relative humidity 51%, producing a heat index of 95. The wind was west at 3 miles an hour. The pressure was 30.04 inches and falling. At Frankfort, and the pressure was 30.06 inches and falling. Elsewhere around the region, it was sunny with a temperature of 88 at Wilmington, Ohio, and 85 at Jackson. It was mostly sunny with a temperature of 90 at Covington, 91 at Indianapolis, 91 at Jasper, Indiana, and 88 at London. At Bowling Green, it was cloudy with a temperature of 86. The current time is 5:22 p.m. Eastern Daylight Time. And now here is the 8 to 14 day outlook for the region. This forecast is valid for the period from July 23rd to 29, 2026. For Kentucky, temperatures are forecast to be normal, and precipitation is forecast to be above normal. For Indiana, temperatures and precipitation are forecast to be normal. For Tennessee, temperatures and precipitation are forecast to be above normal. This long-term outlook is updated on NOAA Weather Radio around 5 p.m. Eastern Time each day. Now for the official National Weather Service forecast for Frankfort and surrounding communities. Tonight, mostly clear. Lows in the lower 70s. West winds up to 5 miles an hour. Thursday, mostly sunny. A 20% chance of thunderstorms in the afternoon. Highs in the lower 90s. West winds up to 5 miles an hour. Thursday night, partly cloudy. Lows in the lower 70s. West winds up to 5 miles an hour. Friday, mostly sunny. Slight chance of thunderstorms in the morning, then showers likely and chance of thunderstorms in the afternoon. Highs around 90. Southwest winds up to 5 miles an hour. Chance of precipitation 70%. Friday night, mostly cloudy. Chance of thunderstorms until midnight, then chance of showers and slight chance of thunderstorms after midnight. Lows in the lower 70s. Southwest winds up to 5 miles an hour. Chance of precipitation 30%. And now the extended forecast for the radio listening area. Saturday and Saturday night, showers likely and chance of thunderstorms. Highs in the upper 80s. Lows in the lower 70s. Chance of precipitation 70%. Sunday and Sunday night, partly cloudy. A 20% chance of thunderstorms. Highs in the upper 80s. Lows in the upper 60s. Monday and Monday night, partly cloudy. A 30% chance of thunderstorms. Highs in the upper 80s. Lows around 70. Tuesday and Tuesday night, partly cloudy. A 30% chance of thunderstorms. Highs in the upper 80s. Lows in the upper 60s. Wednesday and Wednesday night, partly cloudy. Highs in the mid 80s. Lows in the lower 60s. 5 p.m. Eastern Daylight Time weather conditions across north central Kentucky. At Frankfort, and the pressure was 30.06 inches and falling. At Lexington, it was partly sunny. The temperature was 89 degrees, the dew point 69, and the relative humidity 51%. The wind was west at 6 miles an hour. The pressure was 30.07 inches and falling. At Louisville, it was partly sunny. The temperature was 90 degrees, the dew point 70, and the relative humidity 51%, producing a heat index of 95. The wind was west at 3 miles an hour. The pressure was 30.04 inches and falling.

and the pressure was 30.06 inches and falling. Elsewhere around the region, it was sunny with a temperature of 88 at Wilmington, Ohio, and 85 at Jackson. It was mostly sunny with a temperature of 90 at Covington, 91 at Indianapolis, 91 at Jasper, Indiana, and 88 at London. At Bowling Green, it was cloudy with a temperature of 86. The current time is 5:27 p.m. Eastern Daylight Time. And now here is the 8 to 14 day outlook for the region. This forecast is valid for the period from July 23rd to 29, 2026. For Kentucky, temperatures are forecast to be normal, and precipitation is forecast to be above normal. For Indiana, temperatures and precipitation are forecast to be normal. For Tennessee, temperatures and precipitation are forecast to be above normal. This long-term outlook is updated on NOAA Weather Radio around 5 p.m. Eastern Time each day. Now for the official National Weather Service forecast for Frankfort and surrounding communities. Tonight, mostly clear. Lows in the lower 70s. West winds up to 5 miles an hour. Thursday, mostly sunny. A 20% chance of thunderstorms in the afternoon. Highs in the lower 90s. West winds up to 5 miles an hour. Thursday night, partly cloudy. Lows in the lower 70s. West winds up to 5 miles an hour. Friday, mostly sunny. Slight chance of thunderstorms in the morning, then showers likely and chance of thunderstorms in the afternoon. Highs around 90. Southwest winds up to 5 miles an hour. Chance of precipitation 70%. Friday night, mostly cloudy. Chance of thunderstorms until midnight, then chance of showers and slight chance of thunderstorms after midnight. Lows in the lower 70s. Southwest winds up to 5 miles an hour. Chance of precipitation 30%. And now the extended forecast for the radio listening area. Saturday and Saturday night, showers likely and chance of thunderstorms. Highs in the upper 80s. Lows in the lower 70s. Chance of precipitation 70%. Sunday and Sunday night, partly cloudy. A 20% chance of thunderstorms. Highs in the upper 80s. Lows in the upper 60s. Monday and Monday night, partly cloudy. A 30% chance of thunderstorms. Highs in the upper 80s. Lows around 70. Tuesday and Tuesday night, partly cloudy. A 30% chance of thunderstorms. Highs in the upper 80s. Lows in the upper 60s. Wednesday and Wednesday night, partly cloudy. Highs in the mid 80s. Lows in the lower 60s. 5 p.m. Eastern Daylight Time weather conditions across north central Kentucky. At Frankfort. And the pressure was 30.06 inches and falling. At Lexington, it was partly sunny. The temperature was 89 degrees, the dew point 69, and the relative humidity 51%. The wind was west at 6 miles an hour. The pressure was 30.07 inches and falling. At Louisville, it was partly sunny. The temperature was 90 degrees, the dew point 70, and the relative humidity 51%, producing a heat index of 95. The wind was west at 3 miles an hour. The pressure was 30.04 inches and falling. At Frankfort, and the pressure was 30.06 inches and falling. Elsewhere around the region, it was sunny with a temperature of 88 at Wilmington, Ohio, and 85 at Jackson. It was mostly sunny with a temperature of 90 at Covington, 91 at Indianapolis, 91 at Jasper, Indiana, and 88 at London. At Bowling Green, it was cloudy with a temperature of 86. And now here is the 8 to 14 day outlook for the region. This forecast is valid for the period from July 23rd to 29, 2026. For Kentucky, temperatures are forecast to be normal, and precipitation is forecast to be above normal.

Indiana, temperatures and precipitation are forecast to be normal. For Tennessee, temperatures and precipitation are forecast to be above normal. This long-term outlook is updated on NOAA Weather Radio around 5 p.m. Eastern Time each day. Now for the official National Weather Service forecast for Frankfort and surrounding communities. Tonight, mostly clear. Lows in the lower 70s. West winds up to 5 miles an hour. Thursday, mostly sunny. A 20% chance of thunderstorms in the afternoon. Highs in the lower 90s. West winds up to 5 miles an hour. Thursday night, partly cloudy. Lows in the lower 70s. West winds up to 5 miles an hour. Friday, mostly sunny. Slight chance of thunderstorms in the morning, then showers likely and chance of thunderstorms in the afternoon. Highs around 90. Southwest winds up to 5 miles an hour. Chance of precipitation 70%. Friday night, mostly cloudy. Chance of thunderstorms until midnight, then chance of showers and slight chance of thunderstorms after midnight. Lows in the lower 70s. Southwest winds up to 5 miles an hour. Chance of precipitation 30%. And now the extended forecast for the radio listening area. Saturday and Saturday night, showers likely and chance of thunderstorms. Highs in the... And now the extended forecast for the radio listening area. Saturday and Saturday night, showers likely and chance of thunderstorms. Highs in the upper 80s. Lows in the lower 70s. Chance of precipitation 70%. Sunday and Sunday night, partly cloudy. A 20% chance of thunderstorms. Highs in the upper 80s. Lows in the upper 60s. Monday and Monday night, partly cloudy. A 30% chance of thunderstorms. Highs in the upper 80s. Lows around 70. Tuesday and Tuesday night, partly cloudy. A 30% chance of thunderstorms. Highs in the upper 80s. Lows in the upper 60s. Wednesday and Wednesday night, partly cloudy. Highs in the mid-80s. Lows in the lower 60s. The current time is 5:34 p.m. Eastern Daylight Time. 5 p.m. Eastern Daylight Time weather conditions across north-central Kentucky. At Frankfort. And the pressure was 30.06 inches and falling. At Lexington, it was partly sunny. The temperature was 89 degrees, the dew point 69, and the relative humidity 51%. The wind was west at 6 miles an hour. The pressure was 30.07 inches and falling. At Louisville, it was partly sunny. The temperature was 19 degrees, the dew point 70, and the relative humidity 51%, producing a heat index of 95. The wind was west at 3 miles an hour. The pressure was 30.04 inches and falling. At Frankfort, and the pressure was 30.06 inches and falling. Elsewhere around the region, it was sunny, with a temperature of 88 at Wilmington, Ohio, and 85 at Jackson. It was mostly sunny, with a temperature of 90 at Covington, 91 at Indianapolis, 91 at Jasper, Indiana, and 88 at London. At Bowling Green, it was cloudy, with a temperature of 86. And now here is the 8 to 14 day outlook for the region. This forecast is valid for the period from July 23rd to 29, 2026. For Kentucky, temperatures are forecast to be normal, and precipitation is forecast to be above normal. For Indiana, temperatures and precipitation are forecast to be normal. For Tennessee, temperatures and precipitation are forecast to be above normal. This long-term outlook is updated on NOAA Weather Radio around 5 p.m. Eastern Time each day. Now for the official National Weather Service forecast for Frankfort and surrounding communities. Tonight, mostly clear. Lows in the lower 70s. West winds up to 5 miles an hour. Thursday.

mostly sunny. A 20% chance of thunderstorms in the afternoon. Highs in the lower 90s. West winds up to 5 miles an hour. Thursday night, partly cloudy. Lows in the lower 70s. West winds up to 5 miles an hour. Friday, mostly sunny. Slight chance of thunderstorms in the morning, then showers likely and chance of thunderstorms in the afternoon. Highs around 90. Southwest winds up to 5 miles an hour. Chance of precipitation 70%. Friday night, mostly cloudy. Chance of thunderstorms until midnight, then chance of showers and slight chance of thunderstorms after midnight. Lows in the lower 70s. Southwest winds up to 5 miles an hour. Chance of precipitation 30%. And now the extended forecast for the radio listening area. Saturday and Saturday night, showers likely and chance of thunderstorms. Highs in the upper 80s. Lows in the lower 70s. Chance of precipitation 70%. Sunday and Sunday night, partly cloudy. A 20% chance of thunderstorms. Highs in the upper 80s. Lows in the upper 60s. Monday and Monday night, partly cloudy. A 30% chance of thunderstorms. Highs in the upper 80s. Lows around 70. Tuesday and Tuesday night, partly cloudy. A 30% chance of thunderstorms. Highs in the upper 80s. Lows in the upper 60s. Wednesday and Wednesday night, partly cloudy. Highs in the mid 80s. Lows in the lower 60s. The current time is 5:38 p.m. Eastern Daylight Time. 5 p.m. Eastern Daylight Time weather conditions across north central Kentucky. At Frankfort, and the pressure was 30.06 inches and falling. At Lexington, it was partly sunny. The temperature was 89 degrees, the dew point 69, and the relative humidity 51%. The wind was west at 6 miles an hour. The pressure was 30.07 inches and falling. At Louisville, it was partly sunny. The temperature was 90 degrees, the dew point 70, and the relative humidity 51%, producing a heat index of 95. The wind was west at 3 miles an hour. The pressure was 30.04 inches and falling. At Frankfort, and the pressure was 30.06 inches and falling. Elsewhere around the region, it was sunny, with a temperature of 88 at Wilmington, Ohio, and 85 at Jackson. It was mostly sunny, with a temperature of 90 at Covington, 91 at Indianapolis, 91 at Jasper, Indiana, and 88 at London. At Bowling Green, it was cloudy, with a temperature of 86. And now here is the 8 to 14 day outlook for the region. This forecast is valid for the period from July 23rd to 29, 2026. For Kentucky, temperatures are forecast to be normal, and precipitation is forecast to be above normal. For Indiana, temperatures and precipitation are forecast to be normal. For Tennessee, temperatures and precipitation are forecast to be above normal. This long-term outlook is updated on NOAA Weather Radio around 5 p.m. Eastern Time each day. Now for the official National Weather Service forecast for Frankfort and surrounding communities. Tonight, mostly clear. Lows in the lower 70s. West winds up to 5 miles an hour. Thursday, mostly sunny. A 20% chance of thunderstorms in the afternoon. Highs in the lower 90s. West winds up to 5 miles an hour. Thursday night, partly cloudy. Lows in the lower 70s. West winds up to 5 miles an hour. Friday, mostly sunny. Slight chance of thunderstorms in the morning, then showers likely and chance of thunderstorms in the afternoon. Highs around 90. Southwest winds up to 5 miles an hour. Chance of precipitation 70%. Friday night, mostly cloudy.
chance of thunderstorms until midnight, then chance of showers and slight chance of thunderstorms after midnight. Lows in the lower 70s. Southwest winds up to 5 miles an hour. Chance of precipitation 30%. And now the extended forecast for the radio listening area. Saturday and Saturday night, showers likely and chance of thunderstorms. Highs in the upper 80s. Lows in the lower 70s. Chance of precipitation 70%. Sunday and Sunday night, partly cloudy. A 20% chance of thunderstorms. Highs in the upper 80s. Lows in the upper 60s. Monday and Monday night, partly cloudy. A 30% chance of thunderstorms. Highs in the upper 80s. Lows around 70. Tuesday and Tuesday night, partly cloudy. A 30% chance of thunderstorms. Highs in the upper 80s. Lows in the upper 60s. Wednesday and Wednesday night, partly cloudy. Highs in the mid-80s. Lows in the lower 60s. 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The current time is 5:42 p.m. Eastern Daylight Time. 5 p.m. Eastern Daylight Time weather conditions across north-central Kentucky. At Frankfort. And the pressure was 30.06 inches and falling. At Lexington, it was partly sunny. The temperature was 89 degrees, the dew point 69, and the relative humidity 51%. The wind was west at 6 miles an hour. The pressure was 30.07 inches and falling. At Louisville, it was partly sunny. The temperature was 90 degrees, the dew point 70, and the relative humidity 51%, producing a heat index of 95. The wind was west at 3 miles an hour. The pressure was 30.04 inches and falling. At Frankfort, and the pressure was 30.06 inches and falling. Elsewhere around the region, it was sunny, with a temperature of 88 at Wilmington, Ohio, and 85 at Jackson. It was mostly sunny, with a temperature of 90 at Covington, 91 at Indianapolis, 91 at Jasper, Indiana, and 88 at London. At Bowling Green, it was cloudy, with a temperature of 86. And now here is the 8 to 14 day outlook for the region. This forecast is valid for the period from July 23rd to 29, 2026. For Kentucky, temperatures are forecast to be normal, and precipitation is forecast to be above normal. For Indiana, temperatures and precipitation are forecast to be normal. For Tennessee, temperatures and precipitation are forecast to be above normal. This long-term outlook is updated on NOAA Weather Radio around 5 p.m. Eastern Time each day. Now for the official National Weather Service forecast for Frankfort and surrounding communities. Tonight, mostly clear. Lows in the lower 70s. West winds up to 5 miles an hour. Thursday, mostly sunny. A 20% chance of thunderstorms in the afternoon. Highs in the lower 90s. West winds up to 5 miles an hour. Thursday night, partly cloudy. Lows in the lower 70s. West winds up to 5 miles an hour. Friday, mostly sunny. Slight chance of thunderstorms in the morning, then showers likely and chance of thunderstorms in the afternoon. Highs around 90. Southwest winds up to 5 miles an hour. Chance of precipitation 70%. Friday night, mostly cloudy. Chance of thunderstorms until midnight, then chance of showers and slight chance of thunderstorms after midnight. Lows in the lower 70s. Southwest winds up to 5 miles an hour. Chance of precipitation 30%. And now the extended forecast for the radio listening area. Saturday and Saturday night, showers likely and chance of thunderstorms.
highs in the upper 80s, lows in the lower 70s.

chance of precipitation 70%. Sunday and Sunday night, partly cloudy. A 20% chance of thunderstorms. Highs in the upper 80s. Lows in the upper 60s. Monday and Monday night, partly cloudy. A 30% chance of thunderstorms. Highs in the upper 80s. Lows around 70. Tuesday and Tuesday night, partly cloudy. A 30% chance of thunderstorms. Highs in the upper 80s. Lows in the upper 60s. Wednesday and Wednesday night, partly cloudy. Highs in the mid-80s. Lows in the lower 60s. The current time is 5:47 p.m. Eastern Daylight Time. 5 p.m. Eastern Daylight Time weather conditions across north-central Kentucky. At Frankfort. And the pressure was 30.06 inches and falling. At Lexington, it was partly sunny. The temperature was 89 degrees, the dew point 69, and the relative humidity 51%. The wind was west at 6 miles an hour. The pressure was 30.07 inches and falling. At Louisville, it was partly sunny. The temperature was 90 degrees, the dew point 70, and the relative humidity 51%, producing a heat index of 95. The wind was west at 3 miles an hour. The pressure was 30.04 inches and falling. At Frankfort, and the pressure was 30.06 inches and falling. Elsewhere around the region, it was sunny with a temperature of 88 at Wilmington, Ohio, and 85 at Jackson. It was mostly sunny with a temperature of 90 at Covington, 91 at Indianapolis, 91 at Jasper, Indiana, and 88 at London. At Bowling Green, it was cloudy with a temperature of 86. And now here is the 8 to 14 day outlook for the region. This forecast is valid for the period from July 23rd to 29, 2026. For Kentucky, temperatures are forecast to be normal, and precipitation is forecast to be above normal. For Indiana, temperatures and precipitation are forecast to be normal. For Tennessee, temperatures and precipitation are forecast to be above normal. This long-term outlook is updated on NOAA Weather Radio around 5 p.m. Eastern Time each day. Now for the official National Weather Service forecast for Frankfort and surrounding communities. Tonight, mostly clear. Lows in the lower 70s. West winds up to 5 miles an hour. Thursday, mostly sunny. A 20% chance of thunderstorms in the afternoon. Highs in the lower 90s. West winds up to 5 miles an hour. Thursday night, partly cloudy. Lows in the lower 70s. West winds up to 5 miles an hour. Friday, mostly sunny. Slight chance of thunderstorms in the morning, then showers likely and chance of thunderstorms in the afternoon. Highs around 90. Southwest winds up to 5 miles an hour. Chance of precipitation 70%. Friday night, mostly cloudy. Chance of thunderstorms until midnight, then chance of showers and slight chance of thunderstorms after midnight. Lows in the lower 70s. Southwest winds up to 5 miles an hour. Chance of precipitation 30%. And now the extended forecast for the radio listening area. Saturday and Saturday night, showers likely and chance of thunderstorms. Highs in the upper 80s. Lows in the lower 70s. Chance of precipitation 70%. Sunday and Sunday night, partly cloudy. A 20% chance of thunderstorms. Highs in the upper 80s. Lows in the upper 60s. Monday and Monday night, partly cloudy. A 30% chance of thunderstorms. Highs in the upper 80s. Lows around 70. Tuesday and Tuesday night, partly cloudy. A 30% chance of thunderstorms. Highs in the upper 80s. Lows in the upper 60s. Wednesday and Wednesday night, partly cloudy. Highs in the mid 80s. Lows in the lower 60s.

5 p.m. Eastern Daylight Time weather conditions across north-central Kentucky at Frankfort, and the pressure was 30.06 inches and falling. At Lexington, it was partly sunny. The temperature was 89 degrees, the dew point 69, and the relative humidity 51%. The wind was west at 6 miles an hour. The pressure was 30.07 inches and falling. At Louisville, it was partly sunny. The temperature was 90 degrees, the dew point 70, and the relative humidity 51%, producing a heat index of 95. The wind was west at 3 miles an hour. The pressure was 30.04 inches and falling. At Frankfort, and the pressure was 30.06 inches and falling. Elsewhere around the region, it was sunny with a temperature of 88 at Wilmington, Ohio, and 85 at Jackson. It was mostly sunny with a temperature of 90 at Covington, 91 at Indianapolis, 91 at Jasper, Indiana, and 88 at London. At Bowling Green, it was cloudy with a temperature of 86. The current time is 5:52 p.m. Eastern Daylight Time. And now here is the 8 to 14 day outlook for the region. This forecast is valid for the period from July 23rd to 29, 2026. For Kentucky, temperatures are forecast to be normal, and precipitation is forecast to be above normal. For Indiana, temperatures and precipitation are forecast to be normal. For Tennessee, temperatures and precipitation are forecast to be above normal. This long-term outlook is updated on NOAA Weather Radio around 5 p.m. Eastern Time each day. Now for the official National Weather Service forecast for Frankfort and surrounding communities. Tonight, mostly clear. Lows in the lower 70s. West winds up to 5 miles an hour. Thursday, mostly sunny. A 20% chance of thunderstorms in the afternoon. Highs in the lower 90s. West winds up to 5 miles an hour. Thursday night, partly cloudy. Lows in the lower 70s. West winds up to 5 miles an hour. Friday, mostly sunny. Slight chance of thunderstorms in the morning, then showers likely and chance of thunderstorms in the afternoon. Highs around 90. Southwest winds up to 5 miles an hour. Chance of precipitation 70%. Friday night, mostly cloudy. Chance of thunderstorms until midnight, then chance of showers and slight chance of thunderstorms after midnight. Lows in the lower 70s. Southwest winds up to 5 miles an hour. Chance of precipitation 30%. And now the extended forecast for the radio listening area. Saturday and Saturday night, showers likely and chance of thunderstorms. Highs in the upper 80s. Lows in the lower 70s. Chance of precipitation 70%. Sunday and Sunday night, partly cloudy. A 20% chance of thunderstorms. Highs in the upper 80s. Lows in the upper 60s. Monday and Monday night, partly cloudy. A 30% chance of thunderstorms. Highs in the upper 80s. Lows around 70. Tuesday and Tuesday night, partly cloudy. A 30% chance of thunderstorms. Highs in the upper 80s. Lows in the upper 60s. Wednesday and Wednesday night, partly cloudy. Highs in the mid 80s. Lows in the lower 60s. 5 p.m. Eastern Daylight Time weather conditions across north-central Kentucky. At Frankfort, and the pressure was 30.06 inches and falling. At Lexington, it was partly sunny. The temperature was 89 degrees, the dew point 69, and the relative humidity 51%. The wind was west at 6 miles an hour. The pressure was 30.07 inches and falling. At Louisville, it was partly sunny. The temperature was 90 degrees, the dew point 70, and the relative humidity 51%, producing a heat index of 95. The wind was west at 3 miles an hour.

In 2026, for Kentucky, temperatures are forecast to be normal, and precipitation is forecast to be above normal. For Indiana, temperatures and precipitation are forecast to be normal. For Tennessee, temperatures and precipitation are forecast to be above normal. This long-term outlook is updated on NOAA Weather Radio around 5 p.m. Eastern Time each day. Now for the official National Weather Service forecast for Frankfort and surrounding communities. Tonight, mostly clear. Lows in the lower 70s. West winds up to 5 miles an hour. Thursday, mostly sunny. A 20% chance of thunderstorms in the afternoon. Highs in the lower 90s. West winds up to 5 miles an hour. Thursday night, partly cloudy. Lows in the lower 70s. West winds up to 5 miles an hour. Friday, mostly sunny. Slight chance of thunderstorms in the morning, then showers likely and chance of thunderstorms in the afternoon. Highs around 90. Southwest winds up to 5 miles an hour. Chance of precipitation 70%. Friday night, mostly cloudy. Chance of thunderstorms until midnight, then chance of showers and slight chance of thunderstorms after midnight. Lows in the lower 70s. Southwest winds up to 5 miles an hour. Chance of precipitation 30%. And now the extended forecast for the radio listening area. Saturday and Saturday night, showers likely and chance of thunderstorms. Highs in the upper 80s. Lows in the lower 70s. Chance of precipitation 70%. Sunday and Sunday night, partly cloudy. A 20% chance of thunderstorms. Highs in the upper 80s. Lows in the upper 60s. Monday and Monday night, partly cloudy. A 30% chance of thunderstorms. Highs in the upper 80s. Lows around 70. Tuesday and Tuesday night, partly cloudy. A 30% chance of thunderstorms. Highs in the upper 80s. Lows in the upper 60s. Wednesday and Wednesday night, partly cloudy. Highs in the mid-80s. Lows in the lower 60s. 5 p.m. Eastern Daylight Time weather conditions across north-central Kentucky. At Frankfort, and the pressure was 30.06 inches and falling. At Lexington, it was partly sunny. The temperature was 89 degrees, the dew point 69, and the relative humidity 51%. The wind was west at 6 miles an hour. The pressure was 30.07 inches and falling. At Louisville, it was partly sunny. The temperature was 90 degrees, the dew point 70, and the relative humidity 51%, producing a heat index of 95. The wind was west at 3 miles an hour. The pressure was 30.04 inches and falling. At Frankfort, and the pressure was 30.06 inches and falling. Elsewhere around the region, it was sunny, with a temperature of 88 at Wilmington, Ohio, and 85 at Jackson. It was mostly sunny, with a temperature of 90 at Covington, 91 at Indianapolis, 91 at Jasper, Indiana, and 88 at London. At Bowling Green, it was cloudy, with a temperature of 86. And now here is the 8 to 14 day outlook for the region. This forecast is valid for the period from July 23rd to 29, 2026. For Kentucky, temperatures are forecast to be normal, and precipitation is forecast to be above normal. For Indiana, temperatures and precipitation are forecast to be normal. For Tennessee, temperatures and precipitation are forecast to be above normal. This long-term outlook is updated on NOAA Weather Radio around 5 p.m. Eastern Time each day. Now for the official National Weather Service forecast for Frankfort and surrounding communities. Tonight, mostly clear. Lows in the lower 70s. West winds up to 5 miles an hour. Thursday, mostly sunny. A 20% chance of thunderstorms in the afternoon. Highs in the lower 90s.

winds up to 5 miles an hour. Thursday night, partly cloudy. Lows in the lower 70s. West winds up to 5 miles an hour. Friday, mostly sunny. Slight chance of thunderstorms in the morning, then showers likely and chance of thunderstorms in the afternoon. Highs around 90. Southwest winds up to 5 miles an hour. Chance of precipitation 70%. Friday night, mostly cloudy. Chance of thunderstorms until midnight, then chance of showers and slight chance of thunderstorms after midnight. Lows in the lower 70s. Southwest winds up to 5 miles an hour. Chance of precipitation 30%. And now the extended forecast for the radio listening area. Saturday and Saturday night, showers likely and chance of thunderstorms. Highs in the upper 80s. Lows in the lower 70s. Chance of precipitation 70%. Sunday and Sunday night, partly cloudy. A 20% chance of thunderstorms. Highs in the upper 80s. Lows in the upper 60s. Monday and Monday night, partly cloudy. A 30% chance of thunderstorms. Highs in the upper 80s. Lows around 70. Tuesday and Tuesday night, partly cloudy. A 30% chance of thunderstorms. Highs in the upper 80s. Lows in the upper 60s. Wednesday and Wednesday night, partly cloudy. Highs in the mid 80s. Lows in the lower 60s. The current time is 6:04 p.m. Eastern Daylight Time. 5 p.m. Eastern Daylight Time weather conditions across north central Kentucky. At Frankfort, and the pressure was 30.06 inches and falling. At Lexington, it was partly sunny. The temperature was 89 degrees, the dew point 69, and the relative humidity 51%. The wind was west at 6 miles an hour. The pressure was 30.07 inches and falling. At Louisville, it was partly sunny. The temperature was 90 degrees, the dew point 70, and the relative humidity 51%, producing a heat index of 95. The wind was west at 3 miles an hour. The pressure was 30.04 inches and falling. At Frankfort, and the pressure was 30.06 inches and falling. Elsewhere around the region, it was sunny, with a temperature of 88 at Wilmington, Ohio, and 85 at Jackson. It was mostly sunny, with a temperature of 90 at Covington, 91 at Indianapolis, 91 at Jasper, Indiana, and 88 at London. At Bowling Green, it was cloudy, with a temperature of 86. 6 p.m. Eastern Daylight Time weather conditions across north central Kentucky. At Frankfort, and the pressure was 30.05 inches and falling. At Lexington, it was mostly sunny. The temperature was 90 degrees, the dew point 69, and the relative humidity 50%. The wind was calm. The pressure was 30.06 inches and falling. At Louisville, it was partly sunny. The temperature was 90 degrees, the dew point 68, and the relative humidity 48%. The wind was calm. The pressure was 30.03 inches and falling. At Frankfort, and the pressure was 30.05 inches and falling. Elsewhere around the region, it was sunny, with a temperature of 88 at Wilmington, Ohio, and 83 at Jackson. It was mostly sunny, with a temperature of 89 at Covington, 91 at Indianapolis, 90 at Jasper, Indiana, and 86 at London. At Bowling Green, it was cloudy, with a temperature of 86. And now here is the 8 to 14 day outlook for the region. This forecast is valid for the period from July 23rd to 29, 2026. For Kentucky, temperatures are forecast to be normal, and precipitation is forecast to be above normal. For Indiana, temperatures and precipitation are forecast to be normal. For Tennessee, temperatures and precipitation are forecast to be above normal. This long-term outlook is updated on NOAA Weather Radio.

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Now for the official National Weather Service forecast for Frankfurt and surrounding communities. Tonight, mostly clear. Lows in the lower 70s. West winds up to 5 miles an hour. Thursday, mostly sunny. A 20% chance of thunderstorms in the afternoon. Highs in the lower 90s. West winds up to 5 miles an hour. Thursday night, partly cloudy. Lows in the lower 70s. West winds up to 5 miles an hour. Friday, mostly sunny. Slight chance of thunderstorms in the morning, then showers likely and chance of thunderstorms in the afternoon. Highs around 90. Southwest winds up to 5 miles an hour. Chance of precipitation 70%. Friday night, mostly cloudy. Chance of thunderstorms until midnight, then chance of showers and slight chance of thunderstorms after midnight. Lows in the lower 70s. Southwest winds up to 5 miles an hour. Chance of precipitation 30%. And now the extended forecast for the radio listening area. Saturday and Saturday night, showers likely and chance of thunderstorms. Highs in the upper 80s. Lows in the lower 70s. Chance of precipitation 70%. Sunday and Sunday night, partly cloudy. A 20% chance of thunderstorms. Highs in the upper 80s. Lows in the upper 60s. Monday and Monday night, partly cloudy. A 30% chance of thunderstorms. Highs in the upper 80s. Lows around 70. Tuesday and Tuesday night, partly cloudy. A 30% chance of thunderstorms. Highs in the upper 80s. Lows in the upper 60s. Wednesday and Wednesday night, partly cloudy. Highs in the mid 80s. Lows in the lower 60s. The current time is 6:09 p.m. Eastern Daylight Time. 6 p.m. Eastern Daylight Time weather conditions across north central Kentucky. At Frankfurt. And the pressure was 30.05 inches and falling. At Lexington, it was mostly sunny. The temperature was 19 degrees, the dew point 69, and the relative humidity 50%. The wind was calm. The pressure was 30.06 inches and falling. At Louisville, it was partly sunny. The temperature was 19 degrees, the dew point 68, and the relative humidity 48%. The wind was calm. The pressure was 30.03 inches and falling. At Frankfurt, and the pressure was 30.05 inches and falling. Elsewhere around the region, it was sunny, with a temperature of 88 at Wilmington, Ohio, and 83 at Jackson. It was mostly sunny, with a temperature of 89 at Covington, 91 at Indianapolis, 90 at Jasper, Indiana, and 86 at London. At Bowling Green, it was cloudy, with a temperature of 86. And now here is the 8 to 14 day outlook for the region. This forecast is valid for the period from July 23rd to 29, 2026. For Kentucky, temperatures are forecast to be normal, and precipitation is forecast to be above normal. For Indiana, temperatures and precipitation are forecast to be normal. For Tennessee, temperatures and precipitation are forecast to be above normal. This long-term outlook is updated on NOAA Weather Radio around 5 p.m. Eastern Time each day. Now for the official National Weather Service forecast for Frankfurt and surrounding communities. Tonight, mostly clear. Lows in the lower 70s. West winds up to 5 miles an hour. Thursday, mostly sunny. A 20% chance of thunderstorms in the afternoon. Highs in the lower 90s. West winds up to 5 miles an hour. Thursday night, partly cloudy. Lows in the lower 70s. West winds up to 5 miles an hour. Friday, mostly sunny. Slight chance of thunderstorms in the morning, then showers likely and chance of thunderstorms in the afternoon. Highs around 90.

southwest winds up to 5 miles an hour. Chance of precipitation 70%. Friday night, mostly cloudy. Chance of thunderstorms until midnight, then chance of showers and slight chance of thunderstorms after midnight. Lows in the lower 70s. Southwest winds up to 5 miles an hour. Chance of precipitation 30%. And now the extended forecast for the radio listening area. Saturday and Saturday night, showers likely and chance of thunderstorms. Highs in the upper 80s. Lows in the lower 70s. Chance of precipitation 70%. Sunday and Sunday night, partly cloudy. A 20% chance of thunderstorms. Highs in the upper 80s. Lows in the upper 60s. Monday and Monday night, partly cloudy. A 30% chance of thunderstorms. Highs in the upper 80s. Lows around 70. Tuesday and Tuesday night, partly cloudy. A 30% chance of thunderstorms. Highs in the upper 80s. Lows in the upper 60s. Wednesday and Wednesday night, partly cloudy. Highs in the mid 80s. Lows in the lower 60s. 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The current time is 6:14 p.m. Eastern Daylight Time. 6 p.m. Eastern Daylight Time weather conditions across north-central Kentucky. At Frankfort, and the pressure was 30.05 inches and falling. At Lexington, it was mostly sunny. The temperature was 90 degrees, the dew point 69, and the relative humidity 50%. The wind was calm. The pressure was 30.06 inches and falling. At Louisville, it was partly sunny. The temperature was 90 degrees, the dew point 68, and the relative humidity 48%. The wind was calm. The pressure was 30.03 inches and falling. At Frankfort, and the pressure was 30.05 inches and falling. Elsewhere around the region, it was sunny, with a temperature of 88 at Wilmington, Ohio, and 83 at Jackson. It was mostly sunny, with a temperature of 89 at Covington, 91 at Indianapolis, 90 at Jasper, Indiana, and 86 at London. At Bowling Green, it was cloudy, with a temperature of 86. And now here is the 8 to 14 day outlook for the region. This forecast is valid for the period from July 23rd to 29, 2026. For Kentucky, temperatures are forecast to be normal, and precipitation is forecast to be above normal. For Indiana, temperatures and precipitation are forecast to be normal. For Tennessee, temperatures and precipitation are forecast to be above normal. This long-term outlook is updated on NOAA Weather Radio around 5 p.m. Eastern Time each day. Now for the official National Weather Service forecast for Frankfort and surrounding communities. Tonight, mostly clear. Lows in the lower 70s. West winds up to 5 miles an hour. Thursday, mostly sunny. A 20% chance of thunderstorms in the afternoon. Highs in the lower 90s. West winds up to 5 miles an hour. Thursday night, partly cloudy. Lows in the lower 70s. West winds up to 5 miles an hour. Friday, mostly sunny. Slight chance of thunderstorms in the morning, then showers likely and chance of thunderstorms in the afternoon. Highs around 90. Southwest winds up to 5 miles an hour. Chance of precipitation 70%. Friday night, mostly cloudy. Chance of thunderstorms until midnight, then chance of showers and slight chance of thunderstorms after midnight. Lows in the lower 70s. Southwest winds up to 5 miles an hour. Chance of precipitation 30%. And now the extended forecast for the radio listening area.
Saturday and Saturday night, showers likely and chance of thunderstorms. Highs in the upper 80s. Lows in the lower 70s. Chance of precipitation 70%. Sunday and Sunday night, partly cloudy. A 20% chance of thunderstorms. Highs in the upper 80s. Lows in the upper 60s. Monday and Monday night, partly cloudy. A 30% chance of thunderstorms. Highs in the upper 80s. Lows around 70. Tuesday and Tuesday night, partly cloudy. A 30% chance of thunderstorms. Highs in the upper 80s. Lows in the upper 60s. Wednesday and Wednesday night, partly cloudy. Highs in the mid 80s. Lows in the lower 60s. The current time is 6:18 p.m. Eastern Daylight Time. 6 p.m. Eastern Daylight Time weather conditions across north central Kentucky. At Frankfort. And the pressure was 30.05 inches and falling. At Lexington, it was mostly sunny. The temperature was 19 degrees, the dew point 69, and the relative humidity 50%. The wind was calm. The pressure was 30.06 inches and falling. At Louisville, it was partly sunny. The temperature was 19 degrees, the dew point 68, and the relative humidity 48%. The wind was calm. The pressure was 30.03 inches and falling. At Frankfort, and the pressure was 30.05 inches and falling. Elsewhere around the region, it was sunny, with a temperature of 88 at Wilmington, Ohio, and 83 at Jackson. It was mostly sunny, with a temperature of 89 at Covington, 91 at Indianapolis, 90 at Jasper, Indiana, and 86 at London. At Bowling Green, it was cloudy, with a temperature of 86. And now here is the 8 to 14 day outlook for the region. This forecast is valid for the period from July 23rd to 29, 2026. For Kentucky, temperatures are forecast to be normal, and precipitation is forecast to be above normal. For Indiana, temperatures and precipitation are forecast to be normal. For Tennessee, temperatures and precipitation are forecast to be above normal. This long-term outlook is updated on NOAA Weather Radio around 5 p.m. Eastern Time each day. Now for the official National Weather Service forecast for Frankfort and surrounding communities. Tonight, mostly clear. Lows in the lower 70s. West winds up to 5 miles an hour. Thursday, mostly sunny. A 20% chance of thunderstorms in the afternoon. Highs in the lower 90s. West winds up to 5 miles an hour. Thursday night, partly cloudy. Lows in the lower 70s. West winds up to 5 miles an hour. Friday, mostly sunny. Slight chance of thunderstorms in the morning, then showers likely and chance of thunderstorms in the afternoon. Highs around 90. Southwest winds up to 5 miles an hour. Chance of precipitation 70%. Friday night, mostly cloudy. Chance of thunderstorms until midnight, then chance of showers and slight chance of thunderstorms after midnight. Lows in the lower 70s. Southwest winds up to 5 miles an hour. Chance of precipitation 30%. And now the extended forecast for the radio listening area. Saturday and Saturday night, showers likely and chance of thunderstorms. Highs in the upper 80s. Lows in the lower 70s. Chance of precipitation 70%. Sunday and Sunday night, partly cloudy. A 20% chance of thunderstorms. Highs in the upper 80s. Lows in the upper 60s. Monday and Monday night, partly cloudy. A 30% chance of thunderstorms. Highs in the upper 80s. Lows around 70. Tuesday and Tuesday night, partly cloudy. A 30% chance of thunderstorms. Highs in the upper 80s. Lows in the upper 60s. Wednesday and Wednesday night, partly cloudy.

cloudy. Highs in the mid-80s. Lows in the lower 60s. The current time is 6:22 p.m. Eastern Daylight Time. 6 p.m. Eastern Daylight Time weather conditions across north-central Kentucky. At Frankfort. And the pressure was 30.05 inches and falling. At Lexington, it was mostly sunny. The temperature was 19 degrees, the dew point 69, and the relative humidity 50%. The wind was calm. The pressure was 30.06 inches and falling. At Louisville, it was partly sunny. The temperature was 19 degrees, the dew point 68, and the relative humidity 48%. The wind was calm. The pressure was 30.03 inches and falling. At Frankfort, and the pressure was 30.05 inches and falling. Elsewhere around the region, it was sunny with a temperature of 88 at Wilmington, Ohio, and 83 at Jackson. It was mostly sunny with a temperature of 89 at Covington, 91 at Indianapolis, 90 at Jasper, Indiana, and 86 at London. At Bowling Green, it was cloudy with a temperature of 86. And now here is the 8 to 14 day outlook for the region. This forecast is valid for the period from July 23rd to 29, 2026. For Kentucky, temperatures are forecast to be normal, and precipitation is forecast to be above normal. For Indiana, temperatures and precipitation are forecast to be normal. For Tennessee, temperatures and precipitation are forecast to be above normal. This long-term outlook is updated on NOAA Weather Radio around 5 p.m. Eastern Time each day. Now for the official National Weather Service forecast for Frankfort and surrounding communities. Tonight, mostly clear. Lows in the lower 70s. West winds up to 5 miles an hour. Thursday, mostly sunny. A 20% chance of thunderstorms in the afternoon. Highs in the lower 90s. West winds up to 5 miles an hour. Thursday night, partly cloudy. Lows in the lower 70s. West winds up to 5 miles an hour. Friday, mostly sunny. Slight chance of thunderstorms in the morning, then showers likely and chance of thunderstorms in the afternoon. Highs around 90. Southwest winds up to 5 miles an hour. Chance of precipitation 70%. Friday night, mostly cloudy. Chance of thunderstorms until midnight, then chance of showers and slight chance of thunderstorms after midnight. Lows in the lower 70s. Southwest winds up to 5 miles an hour. Chance of precipitation 30%. And now the extended forecast for the radio listening area. Saturday and Saturday night, showers likely and chance of thunderstorms. Highs in the upper 80s. Lows in the lower 70s. Chance of precipitation 70%. Sunday and Sunday night, partly cloudy. A 20% chance of thunderstorms. Highs in the upper 80s. Lows in the upper 60s. Monday and Monday night, partly cloudy. A 30% chance of thunderstorms. Highs in the upper 80s. Lows around 70. Tuesday and Tuesday night, partly cloudy. A 30% chance of thunderstorms. Highs in the upper 80s. Lows in the upper 60s. Wednesday and Wednesday night, partly cloudy. Highs in the mid-80s. Lows in the lower 60s. 6 p.m. Eastern Daylight Time weather conditions across north-central Kentucky. At Frankfort, and the pressure was 30.05 inches and falling. At Lexington, it was mostly sunny. The temperature was 19 degrees, the dew point 69, and the relative humidity 50%. The wind was calm. The pressure was 30.06 inches and falling. At Louisville, it was partly sunny. The temperature was 19 degrees, the dew point 68, and the relative humidity 48%. The wind was calm. The pressure was 30.03 inches and falling.

at Frankfurt, and the pressure was 30.05 inches and falling. Elsewhere around the region, it was sunny with a temperature of 88 at Wilmington, Ohio, and 83 at Jackson. It was mostly sunny with a temperature of 89 at Covington, 91 at Indianapolis, 90 at Jasper, Indiana, and 86 at London. At Bowling Green, it was cloudy with a temperature of 86. The current time is 6:27 p.m. Eastern Daylight Time. And now here is the 8 to 14 day outlook for the region. This forecast is valid for the period from July 23rd to 29, 2026. For Kentucky, temperatures are forecast to be normal, and precipitation is forecast to be above normal. For Indiana, temperatures and precipitation are forecast to be normal. For Tennessee, temperatures and precipitation are forecast to be above normal. This long-term outlook is updated on NOAA Weather Radio around 5 p.m. Eastern Time each day. Now for the official National Weather Service forecast for Frankfurt and surrounding communities. Tonight, mostly clear. Lows in the lower 70s. West winds up to 5 miles an hour. Thursday, mostly sunny. A 20% chance of thunderstorms in the afternoon. Highs in the lower 90s. West winds up to 5 miles an hour. Thursday night, partly cloudy. Lows in the lower 70s. West winds up to 5 miles an hour. Friday, mostly sunny. Slight chance of thunderstorms in the morning, then showers likely and chance of thunderstorms in the afternoon. Highs around 90. Southwest winds up to 5 miles an hour. Chance of precipitation 70%. Friday night, mostly cloudy. Chance of thunderstorms until midnight, then chance of showers and slight chance of thunderstorms after midnight. Lows in the lower 70s. Southwest winds up to 5 miles an hour. Chance of precipitation 30%. And now the extended forecast for the radio listening area. Saturday and Saturday night, showers likely and chance of thunderstorms. Highs in the upper 80s. Lows in the lower 70s. Chance of precipitation 70%. Sunday and Sunday night, partly cloudy. A 20% chance of thunderstorms. Highs in the upper 80s. Lows in the upper 60s. Monday and Monday night, partly cloudy. A 30% chance of thunderstorms. Highs in the upper 80s. Lows around 70. Tuesday and Tuesday night, partly cloudy. A 30% chance of thunderstorms. Highs in the upper 80s. Lows in the upper 60s. Wednesday and Wednesday night, partly cloudy. Highs in the mid 80s. Lows in the lower 60s. 6 p.m. Eastern Daylight Time weather conditions across north central Kentucky. At Frankfurt. And the pressure was 30.05 inches and falling. At Lexington, it was mostly sunny. The temperature was 90 degrees, the dew point 69, and the relative humidity 50%. The wind was calm. The pressure was 30.06 inches and falling. At Louisville, it was partly sunny. The temperature was 90 degrees, the dew point 68, and the relative humidity 48%. The wind was calm. The pressure was 30.03 inches and falling. At Frankfurt, and the pressure was 30.05 inches and falling. Elsewhere around the region, it was sunny with a temperature of 88 at Wilmington, Ohio, and 83 at Jackson. It was mostly sunny, with a temperature of 89 at Covington, 91 at Indianapolis, 90 at Jasper, Indiana, and 86 at London. At Bowling Green, it was cloudy, with a temperature of 86. And now here is the 8 to 14 day outlook for the region. This forecast is valid for the period from July 23rd to 29, 2026. For Kentucky, temperatures are forecast to be normal, and precipitation is forecast to be above normal. For Indiana, temperatures and precipitation are

forecast to be normal. For Tennessee, temperatures and precipitation are forecast to be above normal. This long-term outlook is updated on NOAA Weather Radio around 5 p.m. Eastern Time each day. The current time is 6:32 p.m. Eastern Daylight Time. Now for the official National Weather Service forecast for Frankfort and surrounding communities. Tonight, mostly clear. Lows in the lower 70s. West wind up to 5 miles an hour. Thursday, mostly sunny. A 20% chance of thunderstorms in the afternoon. Highs in the lower 90s. West wind up to 5 miles an hour. Thursday night, partly cloudy. Lows in the lower 70s. West wind up to 5 miles an hour. Friday, mostly sunny. Slight chance of thunderstorms in the morning, then cloudy. Lows in the lower 70s. West wind up to 5 miles an hour. Friday, mostly sunny. Slight chance of thunderstorms in the morning, then showers likely and chance of thunderstorms in the afternoon. Highs around 90. Southwest wind up to 5 miles an hour. Chance of precipitation 70%. Friday night, mostly cloudy. Chance of thunderstorms until midnight, then chance of showers and slight chance of thunderstorms after midnight. Lows in the lower 70s. Southwest wind up to 5 miles an hour. Chance of precipitation 30%. And now the extended forecast for the radio listening area. Saturday and Saturday night, showers likely and chance of thunderstorms. Highs in the upper 80s. Lows in the lower 70s. Chance of precipitation 70%. Sunday and Sunday night, partly cloudy. A 20% chance of thunderstorms. Highs in the upper 80s. Lows in the upper 60s. Monday and Monday night, partly cloudy. A 30% chance of thunderstorms. Highs in the upper 80s. Lows around 70. Tuesday and Tuesday night, partly cloudy. A 30% chance of thunderstorms. Highs in the upper 80s. Lows in the upper 60s. Wednesday and Wednesday night, partly cloudy. Highs in the mid-80s. Lows in the lower 60s. 6 p.m. Eastern Daylight Time weather conditions across north-central Kentucky. At Frankfort. And the pressure was 30.05 inches and falling. At Lexington, it was mostly sunny. The temperature was 19 degrees, the dew point 69, and the relative humidity 50%. The wind was calm. The pressure was 30.06 inches and falling. At Louisville, it was partly sunny. The temperature was 19 degrees, the dew point 68, and the relative humidity 48%. The wind was calm. The pressure was 30.03 inches and falling. At Frankfort, and the pressure was 30.05 inches and falling. Elsewhere around the region, it was sunny, with a temperature of 88 at Wilmington, Ohio, and 83 at Jackson. It was mostly sunny, with a temperature of 89 at Covington, 91 at Indianapolis, 90 at Jasper, Indiana, and 86 at London. At Bowling Green, it was cloudy, with a temperature of 86. And now here is the 8 to 14 day outlook for the region. This forecast is valid for the period from July 23rd to 29, 2026. For Kentucky, temperatures are forecast to be normal, and precipitation is forecast to be above normal. For Indiana, temperatures and precipitation are forecast to be normal. For Tennessee, temperatures and precipitation are forecast to be above normal. This long-term outlook is updated on NOAA Weather Radio around 5 p.m. Eastern Time each day. Now for the official National Weather Service forecast for Frankfort and surrounding communities. Tonight, mostly clear. Lows in the lower 70s. West wind up to 5 miles an hour. Thursday, mostly sunny. A 20% chance of thunderstorms in the afternoon. Highs in the lower 90s.

west winds up to 5 miles an hour. Thursday night, partly cloudy. Lows in the lower 70s. West winds up to 5 miles an hour. Friday, mostly sunny. Slight chance of thunderstorms in the morning, then showers likely and chance of thunderstorms in the afternoon. Highs around 90. Southwest winds up to 5 miles an hour. Chance of precipitation 70%. Friday night, mostly cloudy. Chance of thunderstorms until midnight, then chance of showers and slight chance of thunderstorms after midnight. Lows in the lower 70s. Southwest winds up to 5 miles an hour. Chance of precipitation 30%. And now the extended forecast for the radio listening area. Saturday and Saturday night, showers likely and chance of thunderstorms. Highs in the upper 80s. Lows in the lower 70s. Chance of precipitation 70%. Sunday and Sunday night, partly cloudy. A 20% chance of thunderstorms. Highs in the upper 80s. Lows in the upper 60s. Monday and Monday night, partly cloudy. A 30% chance of thunderstorms. Highs in the upper 80s. Lows around 70. Tuesday and Tuesday night, partly cloudy. A 30% chance of thunderstorms. Highs in the upper 80s. Lows in the upper 60s. Wednesday and Wednesday night, partly cloudy. Highs in the mid-80s. Lows in the lower 60s. The current time is 6:38 p.m. Eastern Daylight Time. 6 p.m. Eastern Daylight Time weather conditions across north-central Kentucky. At Frankfort. And the pressure was 30.05 inches and falling. At Lexington, it was mostly sunny. The temperature was 19 degrees, the dew point 69, and the relative humidity 50%. The wind was calm. The pressure was 30.06 inches and falling. At Louisville, it was partly sunny. The temperature was 19 degrees, the dew point 68, and the relative humidity 48%. The wind was calm. The pressure was 30.03 inches and falling. At Frankfort, and the pressure was 30.05 inches and falling. Elsewhere around the region, it was sunny with a temperature of 88 at Wilmington, Ohio, and 83 at Jackson. It was mostly sunny with a temperature of 89 at Covington, 91 at Indianapolis, 90 at Jasper, Indiana, and 86 at London. At Bowling Green, it was cloudy with a temperature of 86. And now here is the 8 to 14 day outlook for the region. This forecast is valid for the period from July 23rd to 29, 2026. For Kentucky, temperatures are forecast to be normal, and precipitation is forecast to be above normal. For Indiana, temperatures and precipitation are forecast to be normal. For Tennessee, temperatures and precipitation are forecast to be above normal. This long-term outlook is updated on NOAA Weather Radio around 5 p.m. Eastern Time each day. Now for the official National Weather Service forecast for Frankfort and surrounding communities. Tonight, mostly clear. Lows in the lower 70s. West wind up to 5 miles an hour. Thursday, mostly sunny. A 20% chance of thunderstorms in the afternoon. Highs in the lower 90s. West wind up to 5 miles an hour. Thursday night, partly cloudy. Lows in the lower 70s. West wind up to 5 miles an hour. Friday, mostly sunny. Slight chance of thunderstorms in the morning, then showers likely and chance of thunderstorms in the afternoon. Highs around 90. Southwest wind up to 5 miles an hour. Chance of precipitation 70%. Friday night, mostly cloudy. Chance of thunderstorms until midnight, then chance of showers and slight chance of thunderstorms after midnight. Lows in the lower 70s. Southwest winds up to 5 miles an hour. Chance of precipitation 30%.

And now the extended forecast for the radio listening area. Saturday and Saturday night, showers likely and chance of thunderstorms. Highs in the upper 80s. Lows in the lower 70s. Chance of precipitation 70%. Sunday and Sunday night, partly cloudy. A 20% chance of thunderstorms. Highs in the upper 80s. Lows in the upper 60s. Monday and Monday night, partly cloudy. A 30% chance of thunderstorms. Highs in the upper 80s. Lows around 70. Tuesday and Tuesday night, partly cloudy. A 30% chance of thunderstorms. Highs in the upper 80s. Lows in the upper 60s. Wednesday and Wednesday night, partly cloudy. Highs in the mid 80s. Lows in the lower 60s. 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The current time is 6:43 p.m. Eastern Daylight Time. 6 p.m. Eastern Daylight Time weather conditions across north central Kentucky at Frankfort, and the pressure was 30.05 inches and falling. At Lexington, it was mostly sunny. The temperature was 19 degrees, the dew point 69, and the relative humidity 50%. The wind was calm. The pressure was 30.06 inches and falling. At Louisville, it was partly sunny. The temperature was 19 degrees, the dew point 68, and the relative humidity 48%. The wind was calm. The pressure was 30.03 inches and falling. At Frankfort, and the pressure was 30.05 inches and falling. Elsewhere around the region, it was sunny, with a temperature of 88 at Wilmington, Ohio, and 83 at Jackson. It was mostly sunny, with a temperature of 89 at Covington, 91 at Indianapolis, 90 at Jasper, Indiana, and 86 at London. At Bowling Green, it was cloudy, with a temperature of 86. And now here is the 8 to 14 day outlook for the region. This forecast is valid for the period from July 23rd to 29, 2026. For Kentucky, temperatures are forecast to be normal, and precipitation is forecast to be above normal. For Indiana, temperatures and precipitation are forecast to be normal. For Tennessee, temperatures and precipitation are forecast to be above normal. This long-term outlook is updated on NOAA Weather Radio around 5 p.m. Eastern Time each day. Now for the official National Weather Service forecast for Frankfort and surrounding communities. Tonight, mostly clear. Lows in the lower 70s. West winds up to 5 miles an hour. Thursday, mostly sunny. A 20% chance of thunderstorms in the afternoon. Highs in the lower 90s. West winds up to 5 miles an hour. Thursday night, partly cloudy. Lows in the lower 70s. West winds up to 5 miles an hour. Friday, mostly sunny. Slight chance of thunderstorms in the morning, then showers likely and chance of thunderstorms in the afternoon. Highs around 90. Southwest winds up to 5 miles an hour. Chance of precipitation 70%. Friday night, mostly cloudy. Chance of thunderstorms until midnight, then chance of showers and slight chance of thunderstorms after midnight. Lows in the lower 70s. Southwest winds up to 5 miles an hour. Chance of precipitation 30%. And now the extended forecast for the radio listening area. Saturday and Saturday night, showers likely and chance of thunderstorms. Highs in the upper 80s. Lows in the lower 70s. Chance of precipitation 70%. Sunday and Sunday night, partly cloudy. A 20% chance of thunderstorms. Highs in the upper 80s. Lows in the upper 60s. Monday
Sunday and Monday night, partly cloudy. A 30% chance of thunderstorms. Highs in the upper 80s. Lows around 70. Tuesday and Tuesday night, partly cloudy. A 30% chance of thunderstorms. Highs in the upper 80s. Lows in the upper 60s. Wednesday and Wednesday night, partly cloudy. Highs in the mid 80s. Lows in the lower 60s. The current time is 6:47 p.m. Eastern Daylight Time. 6 p.m. Eastern Daylight Time weather conditions across north central Kentucky. At Frankfort. And the pressure was 30.05 inches and falling. At Lexington, it was mostly sunny. The temperature was 90 degrees, the dew point 69, and the relative humidity 50%. The wind was calm. The pressure was 30.06 inches and falling. At Louisville, it was partly sunny. The temperature was 90 degrees, the dew point 68, and the relative humidity 48%. The wind was calm. The pressure was 30.03 inches and falling. At Frankfort, and the pressure was 30.05 inches and falling. Elsewhere around the region, it was sunny, with a temperature of 88 at Wilmington, Ohio, and 83 at Jackson. It was mostly sunny, with a temperature of 89 at Covington, 91 at Indianapolis, 90 at Jasper, Indiana, and 86 at London. At Bowling Green, it was cloudy, with a temperature of 86. And now here is the 8 to 14 day outlook for the region. This forecast is valid for the period from July 23rd to 29, 2026. For Kentucky, temperatures are forecast to be normal, and precipitation is forecast to be above normal. For Indiana, temperatures and precipitation are forecast to be normal. For Tennessee, temperatures and precipitation are forecast to be above normal. This long-term outlook is updated on NOAA Weather Radio around 5 p.m. Eastern Time each day. Now for the official National Weather Service forecast for Frankfort and surrounding communities. Tonight, mostly clear. Lows in the lower 70s. West winds up to 5 miles an hour. Thursday, mostly sunny. A 20% chance of thunderstorms in the afternoon. Highs in the lower 90s. West winds up to 5 miles an hour. Thursday night, partly cloudy. Lows in the lower 70s. West winds up to 5 miles an hour. Friday, mostly sunny. Slight chance of thunderstorms in the morning, then showers likely and chance of thunderstorms in the afternoon. Highs around 90. Southwest winds up to 5 miles an hour. Chance of precipitation 70%. Friday night, mostly cloudy. Chance of thunderstorms until midnight, then chance of showers and slight chance of thunderstorms after midnight. Lows in the lower 70s. Southwest winds up to 5 miles an hour. Chance of precipitation 30%. And now the extended forecast for the radio listening area. Saturday and Saturday night, showers likely and chance of thunderstorms. Highs in the upper 80s. Lows in the lower 70s. Chance of precipitation 70%. Sunday and Sunday night, partly cloudy. A 20% chance of thunderstorms. Highs in the upper 80s. Lows in the upper 60s. Monday and Monday night, partly cloudy. A 30% chance of thunderstorms. Highs in the upper 80s. Lows around 70. Tuesday and Tuesday night, partly cloudy. A 30% chance of thunderstorms. Highs in the upper 80s. Lows in the upper 60s. Wednesday and Wednesday night, partly cloudy. Highs in the mid 80s. Lows in the lower 60s. 6 p.m. Eastern Daylight Time weather conditions across north central Kentucky. At Frankfort. And the pressure was 30.05 inches and falling. At Lexington, it was mostly sunny. The temperature was 90 degrees, the dew point 69, and the

relative humidity 50%. The wind was calm. The pressure was 30.06 inches and falling. At Louisville, it was partly sunny. The temperature was 90 degrees, the dew point 68, and the relative humidity 48%. The wind was calm. The pressure was 30.03 inches and falling. At Frankfurt, and the pressure was 30.05 inches and falling. Elsewhere around the region, it was sunny with a temperature of 88 at Wilmington, Ohio, and 83 at Jackson. It was mostly sunny with a temperature of 89 at Covington, 91 at Indianapolis, 90 at Jasper, Indiana, and 86 at London. At Bowling Green, it was cloudy with a temperature of 86. The current time is 6:52 p.m. Eastern Daylight Time. And now here is the 8 to 14 day outlook for the region. This forecast is valid for the period from July 23rd to 29, 2026. For Kentucky, temperatures are forecast to be normal, and precipitation is forecast to be above normal. For Indiana, temperatures and precipitation are forecast to be normal. For Tennessee, temperatures and precipitation are forecast to be above normal. This long-term outlook is updated on NOAA Weather Radio around 5 p.m. Eastern Time each day. Now for the official National Weather Service forecast for Frankfurt and surrounding communities. Tonight, mostly clear. Lows in the lower 70s. West winds up to 5 miles an hour. Thursday, mostly sunny. A 20% chance of thunderstorms in the afternoon. Highs in the lower 90s. West winds up to 5 miles an hour. Thursday night, partly cloudy. Lows in the lower 70s. West winds up to 5 miles an hour. Friday, mostly sunny. Slight chance of thunderstorms in the morning, then showers likely and chance of thunderstorms in the afternoon. Highs around 90. Southwest winds up to 5 miles an hour. Chance of precipitation 70%. Friday night, mostly cloudy. Chance of thunderstorms until midnight, then chance of showers and slight chance of thunderstorms after midnight. Lows in the lower 70s. Southwest winds up to 5 miles an hour. Chance of precipitation 30%. And now the extended forecast for the radio listening area. Saturday and Saturday night, showers likely and chance of thunderstorms. Highs in the upper 80s. Lows in the lower 70s. Chance of precipitation 70%. Sunday and Sunday night, partly cloudy. A 20% chance of thunderstorms. Highs in the upper 80s. Lows in the upper 60s. Monday and Monday night, partly cloudy. A 30% chance of thunderstorms. Highs in the upper 80s. Lows around 70. Tuesday and Tuesday night, partly cloudy. A 30% chance of thunderstorms. Highs in the upper 80s. Lows in the upper 60s. Wednesday and Wednesday night, partly cloudy. Highs in the mid-80s. Lows in the lower 60s. 6 p.m. Eastern Daylight Time weather conditions across north-central Kentucky. At Frankfurt, and the pressure was 30.05 inches and falling. At Lexington, it was mostly sunny. The temperature was 90 degrees, the dew point 69, and the relative humidity 50%. The wind was calm. The pressure was 30.06 inches and falling. At Louisville, it was partly sunny. The temperature was 90 degrees, the dew point 68, and the relative humidity 48%. The wind was calm. The pressure was 30.03 inches and falling. At Frankfurt, and the pressure was 30.05 inches and falling. Elsewhere around the region, it was sunny with a temperature of 88 at Wilmington, Ohio, and 83 at Jackson. It was mostly sunny with a temperature of 89 at Covington, 91 at Indianapolis, 90 at Jasper, Indiana, and 86 at London. At Bowling Green,

In communities, tonight, mostly clear. Lows in the lower 70s. West winds up to 5 miles an hour. Thursday, mostly sunny. A 20% chance of thunderstorms in the afternoon. Highs in the lower 90s. West winds up to 5 miles an hour. Thursday night, partly cloudy. Lows in the lower 70s. West winds up to 5 miles an hour. Friday, mostly sunny. Slight chance of thunderstorms in the morning, then showers likely and chance of thunderstorms in the afternoon. Highs around 90. Southwest winds up to 5 miles an hour. Chance of precipitation 70%. Friday night, mostly cloudy. Chance of thunderstorms until midnight, then chance of showers and slight chance of thunderstorms after midnight. Lows in the lower 70s. Southwest winds up to 5 miles an hour. Chance of precipitation 30%. And now the extended forecast for the radio listening area. Saturday and Saturday night, showers likely and chance of thunderstorms. Highs in the upper 80s. Lows in the lower 70s. Chance of precipitation 70%. Sunday and Sunday night, partly cloudy. A 20% chance of thunderstorms. Highs in the upper 80s. Lows in the upper 60s. Monday and Monday night, partly cloudy. A 30% chance of thunderstorms. Highs in the upper 80s. Lows around 70. Tuesday and Tuesday night, partly cloudy. A 30% chance of thunderstorms. Highs in the upper 80s. Lows in the upper 60s. Wednesday and Wednesday night, partly cloudy. Highs in the mid 80s. Lows in the lower 60s. 6 p.m. Eastern Daylight Time weather conditions across north central Kentucky. At Frankfort. And the pressure was 30.05 inches and falling. At Lexington, it was mostly sunny. The temperature was 90 degrees, the dew point 69, and the relative humidity 50%. The wind was calm. The pressure was 30.06 inches and falling. At Louisville, it was partly sunny. The temperature was 90 degrees, the dew point 68, and the relative humidity 48%. The wind was calm. The pressure was 30.03 inches and falling. At Frankfort. And the pressure was 30.05 inches and falling. Elsewhere around the region, it was sunny, with a temperature of 88 at Wilmington, Ohio, and 83 at Jackson. It was mostly sunny, with a temperature of 89 at Covington, 91 at Indianapolis, 90 at Jasper, Indiana, and 86 at London. At Bowling Green, it was cloudy, with a temperature of 86. And now here is the 8 to 14 day outlook for the region. This forecast is valid for the period from July 23rd to 29, 2026. For Kentucky, temperatures are forecast to be normal, and precipitation is forecast to be above normal. For Indiana, temperatures and precipitation are forecast to be normal. For Tennessee, temperatures and precipitation are forecast to be above normal. This long-term outlook is updated on NOAA Weather Radio around 5 p.m. Eastern Time each day. Now for the official National Weather Service forecast for Frankfort and surrounding communities. Tonight, mostly clear. Lows in the lower 70s. West winds up to 5 miles an hour. Thursday, mostly sunny. A 20% chance of thunderstorms in the afternoon. Highs in the lower 90s. West winds up to 5 miles an hour. Thursday night, partly cloudy. Lows in the lower 70s. West winds up to 5 miles an hour. Friday, mostly sunny. Slight chance of thunderstorms in the morning, then showers likely and chance of thunderstorms in the afternoon. Highs around 90. Southwest winds up to 5 miles an hour. Chance of precipitation 70%. Friday night, mostly cloudy. Chance of thunderstorms until midnight, then chance of showers.

slight chance of thunderstorms after midnight. Lows in the lower 70s. Southwest winds up to 5 miles an hour. Chance of precipitation 30%. And now the extended forecast for the radio listening area. Saturday and Saturday night, showers likely and chance of thunderstorms. Highs in the upper 80s. Lows in the lower 70s. Chance of precipitation 70%. Sunday and Sunday night, partly cloudy. A 20% chance of thunderstorms. Highs in the upper 80s. Lows in the upper 60s. Monday and Monday night, partly cloudy. A 30% chance of thunderstorms. Highs in the upper 80s. Lows around 70. Tuesday and Tuesday night, partly cloudy. A 30% chance of thunderstorms. Highs in the upper 80s. Lows in the upper 60s. Wednesday and Wednesday night, partly cloudy. Highs in the mid 80s. Lows in the lower 60s. The current time is 7:04 p.m. Eastern Daylight Time. 6 p.m. Eastern Daylight Time weather conditions across north central Kentucky. At Frankfort. And the pressure was 30.05 inches and falling. At Lexington, it was mostly sunny. The temperature was 90 degrees, the dew point 69, and the relative humidity 50%. The wind was calm. The pressure was 30.06 inches and falling. At Louisville, it was partly sunny. The temperature was 90 degrees, the dew point 68, and the relative humidity 48%. The wind was calm. The pressure was 30.03 inches and falling. At Frankfort, and the pressure was 30.05 inches and falling. Elsewhere around the region, it was sunny with a temperature of 88 at Wilmington, Ohio, and 83 at Jackson. It was mostly sunny with a temperature of 89 at Covington, 91 at Indianapolis, 90 at Jasper, Indiana, and 86 at London. At Bowling Green, it was cloudy with a temperature of 86. 7 p.m. Eastern Daylight Time weather conditions across north central Kentucky. At Frankfort, and the pressure was 30.04 inches and falling. At Lexington, it was mostly sunny. The temperature was 88 degrees, the dew point 69, and the relative humidity 53%. The wind was calm. The pressure was 30.06 inches and steady. At Louisville, it was partly sunny. The temperature was 89 degrees, the dew point 70, and the relative humidity 53%. The wind was south at 6 miles an hour. The pressure was 30.02 inches and falling. At Frankfort, and the pressure was 30.04 inches and falling. Elsewhere around the region, it was sunny with a temperature of 89 at Jasper, Indiana, 86 at Wilmington, Ohio, 86 at Jackson, and 85 at London. It was mostly sunny with a temperature of 89 at Covington and 89 at Indianapolis. At Bowling Green, it was cloudy with a temperature of 87. And now here is the 8 to 14 day outlook for the region. This forecast is valid for the period from July 23rd to 29, 2026. For Kentucky, temperatures are forecast to be normal, and precipitation is forecast to be above normal. For Indiana, temperatures and precipitation are forecast to be normal. For Tennessee, temperatures and precipitation are forecast to be above normal. This long-term outlook is updated on NOAA Weather Radio around 5 p.m. Eastern Time each day. Now for the official National Weather Service forecast for Frankfort and surrounding communities. Tonight, mostly clear. Lows in the lower 70s. West winds up to 5 miles an hour. Thursday, mostly sunny. A 20% chance of thunderstorms in the afternoon. Highs in the lower 90s. West winds up to 5 miles an hour. Thursday night, partly cloudy. Lows in the lower 70s. West winds up to 5 miles an hour.

Friday, mostly sunny. Slight chance of thunderstorms in the morning, then showers, likely and chance of thunderstorms in the afternoon. Highs around 90. Southwest winds up to 5 miles an hour. Chance of precipitation 70%. Friday night, mostly cloudy. Chance of thunderstorms until midnight, then chance of showers and slight chance of thunderstorms after midnight. Lows in the lower 70s. Southwest winds up to 5 miles an hour. Chance of precipitation 30%. And now the extended forecast for the radio listening area. Saturday and Saturday night, showers likely and chance of thunderstorms. Highs in the upper 80s. Lows in the lower 70s. Chance of precipitation 70%. Sunday and Sunday night, partly cloudy. A 20% chance of thunderstorms. Highs in the upper 80s. Lows in the upper 60s. Monday and Monday night, partly cloudy. A 30% chance of thunderstorms. Highs in the upper 80s. Lows around 70. Tuesday and Tuesday night, partly cloudy. A 30% chance of thunderstorms. Highs in the upper 80s. Lows in the upper 60s. Wednesday and Wednesday night, partly cloudy. Highs in the mid-80s. Lows in the lower 60s. The current time is 7:09 p.m. Eastern Daylight Time. 7 p.m. Eastern Daylight Time weather conditions across north central Kentucky. At Frankfort. And the pressure was 30.04 inches and falling. At Lexington, it was mostly sunny. The temperature was 88 degrees, the dew point 69, and the relative humidity 53%. The wind was calm. The pressure was 30.06 inches and steady. At Louisville, it was partly sunny. The temperature was 89 degrees, the dew point 70, and the relative humidity 53%. The wind was south at 6 miles an hour. The pressure was 30.02 inches and falling. At Frankfort, and the pressure was 30.04 inches and falling. Elsewhere around the region, it was sunny with a temperature of 89 at Jasper, Indiana, 86 at Wilmington, Ohio, 86 at Jackson, and 85 at London. It was mostly sunny with a temperature of 89 at Covington and 89 at Indianapolis. At Bowling Green, it was cloudy with a temperature of 87. And now here is the 8 to 14 day outlook for the region. This forecast is valid for the period from July 23rd to 29, 2026. For Kentucky, temperatures are forecast to be normal, and precipitation is forecast to be above normal. For Indiana, temperatures and precipitation are forecast to be normal. For Tennessee, temperatures and precipitation are forecast to be above normal. This long-term outlook is updated on NOAA Weather Radio around 5 p.m. Eastern Time each day. Now for the official National Weather Service forecast for Frankfort and surrounding communities. Tonight, mostly clear. Lows in the lower 70s. West winds up to 5 miles an hour. Thursday, mostly sunny. A 20% chance of thunderstorms in the afternoon. Highs in the lower 90s. West winds up to 5 miles an hour. Thursday night, partly cloudy. Lows in the lower 70s. West winds up to 5 miles an hour. Friday, mostly sunny. Slight chance of thunderstorms in the morning, then showers likely and chance of thunderstorms in the afternoon. Highs around 90. Southwest winds up to 5 miles an hour. Chance of precipitation 70%. Friday night, mostly cloudy. Chance of thunderstorms until midnight, then chance of showers and slight chance of thunderstorms after midnight. Lows in the lower 70s. Southwest winds up to 5 miles an hour. Chance of precipitation 30%. And now the extended forecast for the radio listening area. Saturday and Saturday night, showers likely and chance of thunderstorms. Highs in the upper 80s.

lows in the lower 70s. Chance of precipitation 70%. Sunday and Sunday night, partly cloudy. A 20% chance of thunderstorms. Highs in the upper 80s. Lows in the upper 60s. Monday and Monday night, partly cloudy. A 30% chance of thunderstorms. Highs in the upper 80s. Lows around 70. Tuesday and Tuesday night, partly cloudy. A 30% chance of thunderstorms. Highs in the upper 80s. Lows in the upper 60s. Wednesday and Wednesday night, partly cloudy. Highs in the mid 80s. Lows in the lower 60s. 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The current time is 7:14 p.m. Eastern Daylight Time. 7 p.m. Eastern Daylight Time weather conditions across north central Kentucky. At Frankfort, and the pressure was 30.04 inches and falling. At Lexington, it was mostly sunny. The temperature was 88 degrees, the dew point 69, and the relative humidity 53%. The wind was calm. The pressure was 30.06 inches and steady. At Louisville, it was partly sunny. The temperature was 89 degrees, the dew point 70, and the relative humidity 53%. The wind was south at 6 miles an hour. The pressure was 30.02 inches and falling. At Frankfort, and the pressure was 30.04 inches and falling. Elsewhere around the region, it was sunny, with a temperature of 89 at Jasper, Indiana, 86 at Wilmington, Ohio, 86 at Jackson, and 85 at London. It was mostly sunny, with a temperature of 89 at Covington and 89 at Indianapolis. At Bowling Green, it was cloudy, with a temperature of 87. And now here is the 8 to 14 day outlook for the region. This forecast is valid for the period from July 23rd to 29, 2026. For Kentucky, temperatures are forecast to be normal, and precipitation is forecast to be above normal. For Indiana, temperatures and precipitation are forecast to be normal. For Tennessee, temperatures and precipitation are forecast to be above normal. This long-term outlook is updated on NOAA Weather Radio around 5 p.m. Eastern Time each day. Now for the official National Weather Service forecast for Frankfort and surrounding communities. Tonight, mostly clear. Lows in the lower 70s. West winds up to 5 miles an hour. Thursday, mostly sunny. A 20% chance of thunderstorms in the afternoon. Highs in the lower 90s. West winds up to 5 miles an hour. Thursday night, partly cloudy. Lows in the lower 70s. West winds up to 5 miles an hour. Friday, mostly sunny. Slight chance of thunderstorms in the morning, then showers likely and chance of thunderstorms in the afternoon. Highs around 90. Southwest winds up to 5 miles an hour. Chance of precipitation 70%. Friday night, mostly cloudy. Chance of thunderstorms until midnight, then chance of showers and slight chance of thunderstorms after midnight. Lows in the lower 70s. Southwest winds up to 5 miles an hour. Chance of precipitation 30%. And now the extended forecast for the radio listening area. Saturday and Saturday night, showers likely and chance of thunderstorms. Highs in the upper 80s. Lows in the lower 70s. Chance of precipitation 70%. Sunday and Sunday night, partly cloudy. A 20% chance of thunderstorms. Highs in the upper 80s. Lows in the upper 60s. Monday and Monday night, partly cloudy. A 30% chance of thunderstorms. Highs in the upper 80s. Lows around 70.

Tuesday and Tuesday night, partly cloudy. A 30% chance of thunderstorms. Highs in the upper 80s. Lows in the upper 60s. Wednesday and Wednesday night, partly cloudy. Highs in the mid 80s. Lows in the lower 60s. The current time is 7:18 p.m. Eastern Daylight Time. 7 p.m. Eastern Daylight Time weather conditions across north central Kentucky. At Frankfort. And the pressure was 30.04 inches and falling. At Lexington, it was mostly sunny. The temperature was 88 degrees, the dew point 69, and the relative humidity 53%. The wind was calm. The pressure was 30.06 inches and steady. At Louisville, it was partly sunny. The temperature was 89 degrees, the dew point 70, and the relative humidity 53%. The wind was south at 6 miles an hour. The pressure was 30.02 inches and falling. At Frankfort, and the pressure was 30.04 inches and falling. Elsewhere around the region, it was sunny with a temperature of 89 at Jasper, Indiana, 86 at Wilmington, Ohio, 86 at Jackson, and 85 at London. It was mostly sunny with a temperature of 89 at Covington and 89 at Indianapolis. At Bowling Green, it was cloudy with a temperature of 87. And now here is the 8 to 14 day outlook for the region. This forecast is valid for the period from July 23rd to 29, 2026. For Kentucky, temperatures are forecast to be normal, and precipitation is forecast to be above normal. For Indiana, temperatures and precipitation are forecast to be normal. For Tennessee, temperatures and precipitation are forecast to be above normal. This long-term outlook is updated on NOAA Weather Radio around 5 p.m. Eastern Time each day. Now for the official National Weather Service forecast for Frankfort and surrounding communities. Tonight, mostly clear. Lows in the lower 70s. West winds up to 5 miles an hour. Thursday, mostly sunny. A 20% chance of thunderstorms in the afternoon. Highs in the lower 90s. West winds up to 5 miles an hour. Thursday night, partly cloudy. Lows in the lower 70s. West winds up to 5 miles an hour. Friday, mostly sunny. Slight chance of thunderstorms in the morning, then showers likely and chance of thunderstorms in the afternoon. Highs around 90. Southwest winds up to 5 miles an hour. Chance of precipitation 70%. Friday night, mostly cloudy. Chance of thunderstorms until midnight, then chance of showers and slight chance of thunderstorms after midnight. Lows in the lower 70s. Southwest winds up to 5 miles an hour. Chance of precipitation 30%. And now the extended forecast for the radio listening area. Saturday and Saturday night, showers likely and chance of thunderstorms. Highs in the upper 80s. Lows in the lower 70s. Chance of precipitation 70%. Sunday and Sunday night, partly cloudy. A 20% chance of thunderstorms. Highs in the upper 80s. Lows in the upper 60s. Monday and Monday night, partly cloudy. A 30% chance of thunderstorms. Highs in the upper 80s. Lows around 70. Tuesday and Tuesday night, partly cloudy. A 30% chance of thunderstorms. Highs in the upper 80s. Lows in the upper 60s. Wednesday and Wednesday night, partly cloudy. Highs in the mid 80s. Lows in the lower 60s. The current time is 7:22 p.m. Eastern Daylight Time. 7 p.m. Eastern Daylight Time weather conditions across north central Kentucky. At Frankfort. And the pressure was 30.04 inches and falling. At Lexington, it was mostly sunny. The temperature was 88 degrees, the dew point 69, and the relative humidity 53%.

The wind was calm. The pressure was 30.06 inches and steady. At Louisville, it was partly sunny. The temperature was 89 degrees, the dew point 70, and the relative humidity 53%. The wind was south at 6 miles an hour. The pressure was 30.02 inches and falling. At Frankfort, and the pressure was 30.04 inches and falling. Elsewhere around the region, it was sunny, with a temperature of 89 at Jasper, Indiana, 86 at Wilmington, Ohio, 86 at Jackson, and 85 at London. It was mostly sunny, with a temperature of 89 at Covington and 89 at Indianapolis. At Bowling Green, it was cloudy, with a temperature of 87. And now here is the 8 to 14 day outlook for the region. This forecast is valid for the period from July 23rd to 29, 2026. For Kentucky, temperatures are forecast to be normal, and precipitation is forecast to be above normal. For Indiana, temperatures and precipitation are forecast to be normal. For Tennessee, temperatures and precipitation are forecast to be above normal. This long-term outlook is updated on NOAA Weather Radio around 5 p.m. Eastern Time each day. Now for the official National Weather Service forecast for Frankfort and surrounding communities. Tonight, mostly clear. Lows in the lower 70s. West winds up to 5 miles an hour. Thursday, mostly sunny. A 20% chance of thunderstorms in the afternoon. Highs in the lower 90s. West winds up to 5 miles an hour. Thursday night, partly cloudy. Lows in the lower 70s. West winds up to 5 miles an hour. Friday, mostly sunny. Slight chance of thunderstorms in the morning, then showers likely and chance of thunderstorms in the afternoon. Highs around 90. Southwest winds up to 5 miles an hour. Chance of precipitation 70%. Friday night, mostly cloudy. Chance of thunderstorms until midnight, then chance of showers and slight chance of thunderstorms after midnight. Lows in the lower 70s. Southwest winds up to 5 miles an hour. Chance of precipitation 30%. And now the extended forecast for the radio listening area. Saturday and Saturday night, showers likely and chance of thunderstorms. Highs in the upper 80s. Lows in the lower 70s. Chance of precipitation 70%. Sunday and Sunday night, partly cloudy. A 20% chance of thunderstorms. Highs in the upper 80s. Lows in the upper 60s. Monday and Monday night, partly cloudy. A 30% chance of thunderstorms. Highs in the upper 80s. Lows around 70. Tuesday and Tuesday night, partly cloudy. A 30% chance of thunderstorms. Highs in the upper 80s. Lows in the upper 60s. Wednesday and Wednesday night, partly cloudy. Highs in the mid-80s. Lows in the lower 60s. 7 p.m. Eastern Daylight Time weather conditions across north-central Kentucky. At Frankfort. And the pressure was 30.04 inches and falling. At Lexington, it was mostly sunny. The temperature was 88 degrees. The dew point 69, and the relative humidity 53%. The wind was calm. The pressure was 30.06 inches and steady. At Louisville, it was partly sunny. The temperature was 89 degrees, the dew point 70, and the relative humidity 53%. The wind was south at 6 miles an hour. The pressure was 30.02 inches and falling. At Frankfort, and the pressure was 30.04 inches and falling. Elsewhere around the region, it was sunny, with a temperature of 89 at Jasper, Indiana, 86 at Wilmington, Ohio, 86 at Jackson, and 85 at London. It was mostly sunny, with a temperature of 89 at Covington and 89 at Indianapolis. At Bowling Green, it was cloudy, with a temperature of 87. The current time

It's 7:27 p.m. Eastern Daylight Time. And now here is the 8 to 14 day outlook for the region. This forecast is valid for the period from July 23rd to 29, 2026. For Kentucky, temperatures are forecast to be normal, and precipitation is forecast to be above normal. For Indiana, temperatures and precipitation are forecast to be normal. For Tennessee, temperatures and precipitation are forecast to be above normal. This long-term outlook is updated on NOAA Weather Radio around 5 p.m. Eastern Time each day. Now for the official National Weather Service forecast for Frankfort and surrounding communities. Tonight, mostly clear. Lows in the lower 70s. West winds up to 5 miles an hour. Thursday, mostly sunny. A 20% chance of thunderstorms in the afternoon. Highs in the lower 90s. West winds up to 5 miles an hour. Thursday night, partly cloudy. Lows in the lower 70s. West winds up to 5 miles an hour. Friday, mostly sunny. Slight chance of thunderstorms in the morning, then showers likely and chance of thunderstorms in the afternoon. Highs around 90. Southwest winds up to 5 miles an hour. Chance of precipitation 70%. Friday night, mostly cloudy. Chance of thunderstorms until midnight, then chance of showers and slight chance of thunderstorms after midnight. Lows in the lower 70s. Southwest winds up to 5 miles an hour. Chance of precipitation 30%. And now the extended forecast for the radio listening area. Saturday and Saturday night, showers likely and chance of thunderstorms. Highs in the upper 80s. Lows in the lower 70s. Chance of precipitation 70%. Sunday and Sunday night, partly cloudy. A 20% chance of thunderstorms. Highs in the upper 80s. Lows in the upper 60s. Monday and Monday night, partly cloudy. A 30% chance of thunderstorms. Highs in the upper 80s. Lows around 70. Tuesday and Tuesday night, partly cloudy. A 30% chance of thunderstorms. Highs in the upper 80s. Lows in the upper 60s. Wednesday and Wednesday night, partly cloudy. Highs in the mid 80s. Lows in the lower 60s. 7 p.m. Eastern Daylight Time weather conditions across north central Kentucky. At Frankfort. And the pressure was 30.04 inches and falling. At Lexington, it was mostly sunny. The temperature was 88 degrees, the dew point 69, and the relative humidity 53%. The wind was calm. The pressure was 30.06 inches and steady. At Louisville, it was partly sunny. The temperature was 89 degrees, the dew point 70, and the relative humidity 53%. The wind was south at 6 miles an hour. The pressure was 30.02 inches and falling. At Frankfort, and the pressure was 30.04 inches and falling. Elsewhere around the region, it was sunny, with a temperature of 89 at Jasper, Indiana, 86 at Wilmington, Ohio, 86 at Jackson, and 85 at London. It was mostly sunny, with a temperature of 89 at Covington and 89 at Indianapolis. At Bowling Green, it was cloudy, with a temperature of 87. The current time is 7:32 p.m. Eastern Daylight Time. And now here is the 8 to 14 day outlook for the region. This forecast is valid for the period from July 23rd to 29, 2026. For Kentucky, temperatures are forecast to be normal, and precipitation is forecast to be above normal. For Indiana, temperatures and precipitation are forecast to be normal. For Tennessee, temperatures and precipitation are forecast to be above normal. This long-term outlook is updated on NOAA Weather Radio around 5 p.m. Eastern Time each day. Now for the official National Weather Service forecast for Frankfort and surrounding communities. Tonight, mostly clear.

lows in the lower 70s. West winds up to 5 miles an hour. Thursday, mostly sunny. A 20% chance of thunderstorms in the afternoon. Highs in the lower 90s. West winds up to 5 miles an hour. Thursday night, partly cloudy. Lows in the lower 70s. West wind, highs in the lower 90s. West winds up to 5 miles an hour. Thursday night, partly cloudy. Lows in the lower 70s. West winds up to 5 miles an hour. Friday, mostly sunny. Slight chance of thunderstorms in the morning, then showers likely and chance of thunderstorms in the afternoon. Highs around 90. Southwest winds up to 5 miles an hour. Chance of precipitation 70%. Friday night, mostly cloudy. Chance of thunderstorms until midnight, then chance of showers and slight chance of thunderstorms after midnight. Lows in the lower 70s. Southwest winds up to 5 miles an hour. Chance of precipitation 30%. And now the extended forecast for the radio listening area. Saturday and Saturday night, showers likely and chance of thunderstorms. Highs in the upper 80s. Lows in the lower 70s. Chance of precipitation 70%. Sunday and Sunday night, partly cloudy. A 20% chance of thunderstorms. Highs in the upper 80s. Lows in the upper 60s. Monday and Monday night, partly cloudy. A 30% chance of thunderstorms. Highs in the upper 80s. Lows around 70. Tuesday and Tuesday night, partly cloudy. A 30% chance of thunderstorms. Highs in the upper 80s. Lows in the upper 60s. Wednesday and Wednesday night, partly cloudy. Highs in the mid 80s. Lows in the lower 60s. 7 p.m. Eastern Daylight Time weather conditions across north central Kentucky. At Frankfort. And the pressure was 30.04 inches and falling. At Lexington, it was mostly sunny. The temperature was 88 degrees, the dew point 69, and the relative humidity 53%. The wind was calm. The pressure was 30.06 inches and steady. At Louisville, it was partly sunny. The temperature was 89 degrees, the dew point 70, and the relative humidity 53%. The wind was south at 6 miles an hour. The pressure was 30.02 inches and falling. At Frankfort, and the pressure was 30.04 inches and falling. Elsewhere around the region, it was sunny, with a temperature of 89 at Jasper, Indiana, 86 at Wilmington, Ohio, 86 at Jackson, and 85 at London. It was mostly sunny, with a temperature of 89 at Covington and 89 at Indianapolis. At Bowling Green, it was cloudy, with a temperature of 87. And now here is the 8 to 14 day outlook for the region. This forecast is valid for the period from July 23rd to 29, 2026. For Kentucky, temperatures are forecast to be normal, and precipitation is forecast to be above normal. For Indiana, temperatures and precipitation are forecast to be normal. For Tennessee, temperatures and precipitation are forecast to be above normal. This long-term outlook is updated on NOAA Weather Radio around 5 p.m. Eastern Time each day. Now for the official National Weather Service forecast for Frankfort and surrounding communities. Tonight, mostly clear. Lows in the lower 70s. West winds up to 5 miles an hour. Thursday, mostly sunny. A 20% chance of thunderstorms in the afternoon. Highs in the lower 90s. West winds up to 5 miles an hour. Thursday night, partly cloudy. Lows in the lower 70s. West winds up to 5 miles an hour. Friday, mostly sunny. Slight chance of thunderstorms in the morning, then showers likely and chance of thunderstorms in the afternoon. Highs around 90. Southwest winds up to 5 miles an hour.

chance of precipitation 70%. Friday night, mostly cloudy. Chance of thunderstorms until midnight, then chance of showers and slight chance of thunderstorms after midnight. Lows in the lower 70s. Southwest winds up to 5 miles an hour. Chance of precipitation 30%. And now the extended forecast for the radio listening area. Saturday and Saturday night, showers likely and chance of thunderstorms. Highs in the upper 80s. Lows in the lower 70s. Chance of precipitation 70%. Sunday and Sunday night, partly cloudy. A 20% chance of thunderstorms. Highs in the upper 80s. Lows in the upper 60s. Monday and Monday night, partly cloudy. A 30% chance of thunderstorms. Highs in the upper 80s. Lows around 70. Tuesday and Tuesday night, partly cloudy. A 30% chance of thunderstorms. Highs in the upper 80s. Lows in the upper 60s. Wednesday and Wednesday night, partly cloudy. Highs in the mid-80s. Lows in the lower 60s. The current time is 7:39 p.m. Eastern Daylight Time. 7 p.m. Eastern Daylight Time weather conditions across north-central Kentucky. At Frankfort. And the pressure was 30.04 inches and falling. At Lexington, it was mostly sunny. The temperature was 88 degrees, the dew point 69, and the relative humidity 53%. The wind was calm. The pressure was 30.06 inches and steady. At Louisville, it was partly sunny. The temperature was 89 degrees, the dew point 70, and the relative humidity 53%. The wind was south at 6 miles an hour. The pressure was 30.02 inches and falling. At Frankfort, and the pressure was 30.04 inches and falling. Elsewhere around the region, it was sunny, with a temperature of 89 at Jasper, Indiana, 86 at Wilmington, Ohio, 86 at Jackson, and 85 at London. It was mostly sunny, with a temperature of 89 at Covington and 89 at Indianapolis. At Bowling Green, it was cloudy, with a temperature of 87. And now here is the 8 to 14 day outlook for the region. This forecast is valid for the period from July 23rd to 29, 2026. For Kentucky, temperatures are forecast to be normal, and precipitation is forecast to be above normal. For Indiana, temperatures and precipitation are forecast to be normal. For Tennessee, temperatures and precipitation are forecast to be above normal. This long-term outlook is updated on NOAA Weather Radio around 5 p.m. Eastern Time each day. Now for the official National Weather Service forecast for Frankfort and surrounding communities. Tonight, mostly clear. Lows in the lower 70s. West winds up to 5 miles an hour. Thursday, mostly sunny. A 20% chance of thunderstorms in the afternoon. Highs in the lower 90s. West winds up to 5 miles an hour. Thursday night, partly cloudy. Lows in the lower 70s. West winds up to 5 miles an hour. Friday, mostly sunny. Slight chance of thunderstorms in the morning, then showers likely and chance of thunderstorms in the afternoon. Highs around 90. Southwest winds up to 5 miles an hour. Chance of precipitation 70%. Friday night, mostly cloudy. Chance of thunderstorms until midnight, then chance of showers and slight chance of thunderstorms after midnight. Lows in the lower 70s. Southwest winds up to 5 miles an hour. Chance of precipitation 30%. And now the extended forecast for the radio listening area. Saturday and Saturday night, showers likely and chance of thunderstorms. Highs in the upper 80s. Lows in the lower 70s. Chance of precipitation 70%. Sunday and Sunday night, partly cloudy. A 20% chance of thunderstorms. Highs in the upper 80s.

the pressure was 30.02 inches and falling at Frankfurt. And the pressure was 30.04 inches and falling. Elsewhere around the region, it was sunny with a temperature of 89 at Jasper, Indiana, 86 at Wilmington, Ohio, 86 at Jackson, and 85 at London. It was mostly sunny with a temperature of 89 at Covington and 89 at Indianapolis. At Bowling Green, it was cloudy with a temperature of 87. The current time is 7:53 p.m. Eastern Daylight Time. And now here is the 8 to 14 day outlook for the region. This forecast is valid for the period from July 23rd to 29, 2026. For Kentucky, temperatures are forecast to be normal, and precipitation is forecast to be above normal. For Indiana, temperatures and precipitation are forecast to be normal. For Tennessee, temperatures and precipitation are forecast to be above normal. This long-term outlook is updated on NOAA Weather Radio around 5 p.m. Eastern Time each day. Now for the official National Weather Service forecast for Frankfurt and surrounding communities. Tonight, mostly clear. Lows in the lower 70s. West winds up to 5 miles an hour. Thursday, mostly sunny. A 20% chance of thunderstorms in the afternoon. Highs in the lower 90s. West winds up to 5 miles an hour. Thursday night, partly cloudy. Lows in the lower 70s. West winds up to 5 miles an hour. Friday, mostly sunny. Slight chance of thunderstorms in the morning, then showers likely and chance of thunderstorms in the afternoon. Highs around 90. Southwest winds up to 5 miles an hour. Chance of precipitation 70%. Friday night, mostly cloudy. Chance of thunderstorms until midnight, then chance of showers and slight chance of thunderstorms after midnight. Lows in the lower 70s. Southwest winds up to 5 miles an hour. Chance of precipitation 30%. And now the extended forecast for the radio listening area. Saturday and Saturday night, showers likely and chance of thunderstorms. Highs in the upper 80s. Lows in the lower 70s. Chance of precipitation 70%. Sunday and Sunday night, partly cloudy. A 20% chance of thunderstorms. Highs in the upper 80s. Lows in the upper 60s. Monday and Monday night, partly cloudy. A 30% chance of thunderstorms. Highs in the upper 80s. Lows around 70. Tuesday and Tuesday night, partly cloudy. A 30% chance of thunderstorms. Highs in the upper 80s. Lows in the upper 60s. Wednesday and Wednesday night, partly cloudy. Highs in the mid 80s. Lows in the lower 60s. 7 p.m. Eastern Daylight Time weather conditions across north central Kentucky. At Frankfurt. And the pressure was 30.04 inches and falling. At Lexington, it was mostly sunny. The temperature was 88 degrees, the dew point 69, and the relative humidity 53%. The wind was calm. The pressure was 30.06 inches and steady. At Louisville, it was partly sunny. The temperature was 89 degrees, the dew point 70, and the relative humidity 53%. The wind was south at 6 miles an hour. The pressure was 30.02 inches and falling. At Frankfurt, and the pressure was 30.04 inches and falling. Elsewhere around the region, it was sunny with a temperature of 89 at Jasper, Indiana, 86 at Wilmington, Ohio, 86 at Jackson, and 85 at London. It was mostly sunny with a temperature of 89 at Covington and 89 at Indianapolis. At Bowling Green, it was cloudy with a temperature of 87. The current time is 7:57 p.m. Eastern Daylight Time. And now here is the 8 to 14 day outlook for the region. This forecast is valid for the period from July 23rd to 29th.

West winds up to 5 miles an hour. Thursday night, partly cloudy. Lows in the lower 70s. West winds up to 5 miles an hour. Friday, mostly sunny. Slight chance of thunderstorms in the morning, then showers likely and chance of thunderstorms in the afternoon. Highs around 90. Southwest winds up to 5 miles an hour. Chance of precipitation 70%. Friday night, mostly cloudy. Chance of thunderstorms until midnight, then chance of showers and slight chance of thunderstorms after midnight. Lows in the lower 70s. Southwest winds up to 5 miles an hour. Chance of precipitation 30%. And now the extended forecast for the radio listening area. Saturday and Saturday night, showers likely and chance of thunderstorms. Highs in the upper 80s. Lows in the lower 70s. Chance of precipitation 70%. Sunday and Sunday night, partly cloudy. A 20% chance of thunderstorms. Highs in the upper 80s. Lows in the upper 60s. Monday and Monday night, partly cloudy. A 30% chance of thunderstorms. Highs in the upper 80s. Lows around 70. Tuesday and Tuesday night, partly cloudy. A 30% chance of thunderstorms. Highs in the upper 80s. Lows in the upper 60s. Wednesday and Wednesday night, partly cloudy. Highs in the mid 80s. Lows in the lower 60s. 7 p.m. Eastern Daylight Time weather conditions across north central Kentucky. At Frankfort. And the pressure was 30.04 inches and falling. At Lexington, it was mostly sunny. The temperature was 88 degrees, the dew point 69, and the relative humidity 53%. The wind was calm. The pressure was 30.06 inches and steady. At Louisville, it was partly sunny. The temperature was 89 degrees, the dew point 70, and the relative humidity 53%. The wind was south at 6 miles an hour. The pressure was 30.02 inches and falling. At Frankfort, and the pressure was 30.04 inches and falling. Elsewhere around the region, it was sunny, with a temperature of 89 at Jasper, Indiana, 86 at Wilmington, Ohio, 86 at Jackson, and 85 at London. It was mostly sunny, with a temperature of 89 at Covington and 89 at Indianapolis. At Bowling Green, it was cloudy, with a temperature of 87. And now here is the 8 to 14 day outlook for the region. This forecast is valid for the period from July 23rd to 29, 2026. For Kentucky, temperatures are forecast to be normal, and precipitation is forecast to be above normal. For Indiana, temperatures and precipitation are forecast to be normal. For Tennessee, temperatures and precipitation are forecast to be above normal. This long-term outlook is updated on NOAA Weather Radio around 5 p.m. Eastern Time each day. The current time is 8:02 p.m. Eastern Daylight Time. Now for the official National Weather Service forecast for Frankfort and surrounding communities. Tonight, mostly clear. Lows in the lower 70s. West winds up to 5 miles an hour. Thursday, mostly sunny. A 20% chance of thunderstorms in the afternoon. Highs in the lower 90s. West winds up to 5 miles an hour. Thursday night, partly cloudy. Lows in the lower 70s. West winds up to 5 miles an hour. Friday, mostly sunny. Slight chance of thunderstorms in the morning, then showers likely and chance of thunderstorms in the afternoon. Highs around 90. Southwest winds up to 5 miles an hour. Chance of precipitation 70%. Friday night, mostly cloudy. Chance of thunderstorms until midnight, then chance of showers and slight chance of thunderstorms after midnight. Lows in the lower 70s. Southwest winds up to 5 miles an hour. Chance of precipitation 30%.